0: talking to a guy that, I mean, I've had a foot amputation not that long ago. I've had cancer. I've had all kinds of IVs. I even had one where they went through underneath my armpit and into my heart.
1: All right, Art.
0: Believe me, that was no picnic.
1: I got it, but Art, listen, I'm against the news, but I got what you're saying. But thanks for the call to New Jersey 101.5. John, Jan, Patty, you are taking us into the next hour. Your thoughts. What should happen to Krista Pike? Should she get the sentence commuted? Or should she be put to death? Even though they twice tried to put her to death in Tennessee.
2: From the P.J. Fitzpatrick Home Improvement News Desk. New Jersey 101.5 News starts now.
3: Well, now it's 59 degrees here at 8 o'clock. Thank you all for listening. I'm Levon Putney. Governor Sherrill's office put out an update this afternoon on what the state is doing to fix the Motor Vehicle Commission system error that automatically registered hundreds of people who should not have been registered 3 years ago. The audit so far uncovered 340 more who may have been improperly registered by the system dating back to 2016, but said all of these, the 340 more, are U.S. citizens this time. A 16-year-old from Lindenwold was arrested yesterday afternoon and accused of being the SUV driver that somehow jumped a curb and hit six other teenagers walking home from nearby Lindenwold High School. Firefighters had to lift that SUV off of one of the teens. And the driver now facing a list of charges, including aggravated assault and one count of joyriding. Now to a Somerset County community coming to grips with a double murder-suicide.
4: After autopsies, police have identified three family members found dead inside a Skillman home. Somerset County prosecutors say 61-year-old commercial real estate and insurance exec David Grodnick shot and killed his 62-year-old wife, Laura Grodnick, and their 24-year-old daughter in separate bedrooms before turning the gun on himself. Montgomery Township Police first attempted a wellness check Thursday along Wild Azalea Drive, which is lined with multi-million dollar homes. Officers entered a day later and made the grim discovery. Erin Vogt, New Jersey 101.5 News.
3: And for our weekend planning purposes, stay tuned to the forecast coming up in a couple of minutes. It sounds like whatever's left of this tropical storm that's about to hit the Gulf Coast now may be headed this way to end the weekend. The complete New Jersey 101.5 forecast coming up now. New Jersey Fast Traffic.
5: Some good news in Piscataway on 18 northbound. All lanes reopened at River Road. That accident has been cleared. Still some delays southbound in New Brunswick, south of Route 27, heading down toward Route 1. Route 9 southbound in Old Bridge, right by Route 34, an accident over on the shoulder. There's an accident a little bit farther south at Old Bridge Matawan Road. That has been cleared from the roadway. In Newark on 21 southbound, just before Route 78, that's a slow ride with an accident. Next report in 15 minutes. I'm Mike Barker on New Jersey 101.5.
6: New Jersey 101.5 instant weather. Under a clear to partly cloudy sky tonight, lows will be between 50 and 55. A nice day tomorrow, lots of sunshine with a warm afternoon, highs 75 to 80. And pleasant with sunshine Friday, highs closer to 70. We'll have another dry day Saturday and then some rain likely Sunday. I'm meteorologist Brian Thompson.
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6: All night. Until 11 o'clock. You can win lottery tickets. Gonna be doing it at 10 o'clock with Trevia. Move to Jersey. Mike's going to be coming in a little lighter. You got to check out the Facebook page. He has a routine on Bon Jovi scratch-offs that I'm going to play for you later that is friggin' hysterical. Jeffrey Paul's going to be here. He was in The Irishman, you know. Gemini is going to be here. Keen Black coming down. Jay's son. Fun time shall be had by all. Catch your Rising Star tickets. I'm going to be there Saturday night with Freddie Rubino. Friday night, Dina's Bistro, an incredible Italian restaurant. Eric Potts, Julia Scotti, myself, and Move to Jersey Mike are going to be down there doing comedy Friday night. The food is amazing. So we're going to be giving away tickets for those shows. And also we got Dina's Bistro, the Fred and Murray's gift certificates, the greatest kosher deli you will ever eat at. But 1-800-283-101.5 is the number. You've got to be following this. You have to have at least heard about it. Krista Pike. Back in the day, killed a rival. She was 18, girl was 17, over a boy. Krista and the boy lured the girl into the woods where they beat her to death, crushed her head with a skull, drew a pentagram on her chest, the boy did. She cut a piece of her skull, carried it as a souvenir. She gets sentenced to death, spends 30 years on death row, tried to kill somebody else. And then last week, after the Supreme Court turned down the motion to keep her alive, they carried out execution. I'll let her lawyer take it from there.
7: On Monday night, it was our understanding that Krista was brain dead and that life support would be removed the next day. But on Tuesday, to the shock of everyone, including me, including our team, and including the medical team, Krista woke up and began talking. I do not have an explanation for what happened between Monday night and Tuesday morning. But what we do know is that Krista has a long road to recovery.
6: Her first words when she woke up yesterday, "Where am I and who are you?" That's her attorney, Randy Spivey. So what is going on? I mean, how is Krista right now?
7: She has a blood clot in one of her arms. She has pneumonia. She is not able to swallow yet, so she has not eaten. She cannot move either of her arms. Both of her arms and hands are tremendously swollen.

0: We do not know what, if any, function she will regain in her arms, but we do know that there is a long road ahead.
1: Now, how long would they like that road? What should happen now?
0: We continue to ask Governor Lee to commute Chris's death sentence. After all we have seen and all that we still do not know, it is unimaginable that the state would try to execute her again.
1: Why is it unimaginable that the state would try to execute her again? If you're sentenced to death, are you sentenced to death? Is the sentence, we're going to try to kill you, we're going to try to execute you, and if we fail, you get to live? Or is the sentence of death, death, until they get it right? 1-800-283-101.5. Now, it's very unclear here because the U.S. Supreme Court has not decided whether a second execution attempt would violate the Constitution. And this, according to Robin Mayer, who is the executive director of the Death Penalty Information Center. What do you think should happen? 1-800-283-101.5. Let's get Jan in Rockaway. Hi, Jan.
2: Hey, how you doing, Steve?
1: I'm good. So what do you think? What do you think should happen?
2: Well, you know, I was thinking about this, that if there's, and again, I can only use this one particular event, but someone close to me, there was no chance that this person was going to survive. And, you know, we had to decide to let her go, my family. And it was a matter of a morphine drip. All they did was increase the drip.
1: There you go.
2: She passed away peacefully. There was no trembling or shaking or anything violent. We held her hand. And I don't know what drugs they used on this woman, but something went terribly wrong. Right down to maybe something was bad with the drugs. I don't know why the warden actually resigned. I don't know what that was all about.
1: The warden
2: of the prison, in Tennessee, he resigned. Yeah. He just walked away.
1: But you know what? It's not about how they botched it. I mean, my question is, what should they do? So should she be put to death or should she live?
2: A simple morphine drip, you know, and again, there's I think the very, if I had to go and make a decision that I couldn't survive or live anymore, it would be something as simple as that.
1: All right, Jan, thanks for the call to New Jersey 101.5. The morphine, it seems so easy, right? The morphine drip. Why not? We got an app chat too. So anything is on the app chat, Charlie will come in with. John and Warren, what do you think should happen?
3: I want to say that. My opinion is, so first of all, I believe in the death penalty.
1: Okay.
3: But on the other hand, if this was one of my personal family members who this woman killed, and if I knew that she was going to be in horrific pain for as long as she lived, maybe I'm okay with, you know, backing off on the penalty. But if she's going to recover from it, no, execute her. If I'm getting the execution, firing squad, I agree, or...
1: What would you want? You would want, if you were going to...
3: Firing squad.
1: You would want the firing squad. All right, great question, too. Side topic, 1-800-283-101.5. If you were going to be put to death, how would you like it? How would you want to go? Would you want the firing squad? Would you want the hanging? Would you want the lethal injection? Because obviously you're having a lot of problems with the lethal injection. But what would you want? And also, what should happen to Krista Pike? It seems to me, if you're sentenced to death, you're sentenced to death. You know, it's not like, let's take a shot and hope we make this work. Let's talk to, there she is, Viola. What's happening, kiddo?
4: Hi, how are you today?
1: I am good now, much better hearing your voice.
4: Okay, I got one. Okay. Fentanyl.
1: What?
4: Fentanyl.
1: You want to give her fentanyl?
4: Yeah, that's nice and quick. Hopefully nobody had one of those EpiPens to recover.
1: Okay. I'm sure in prison they will remove all EpiPens and give her the fentanyl. All right.
4: I'm just saying, it's quick. I mean, you know, you see people dropping like flies. I mean, they get that bag.
1: Hey, you know what? We wouldn't normally laugh at death, but when it's such an evil person as Krista Pike, who I guarantee you will see Krista Pike costumes this Halloween.
4: I don't know who
1: want to
4: be her.
1: yeah, really. Not really. Well, although she could actually make it on, maybe we'll put her on Survivor. How about that? We'll sign her up with Jeff Probst. She could do Survivor.
4: She might survive again.
1: I think that'd be pretty good.
4: Yeah, but she might survive and come back. You know what I mean? Like, hey, you know.
1: Yeah, sure. You know what? She'll end up with the immunity idol. She'll win the freaking $1 million. She'll hire an attorney who will get her off.
4: Yes.
1: Yeah, this is where our lucky star dangles in the sky. All right, so do you kill her or do you let her live?
4: Give her some fentanyl.
1: All right.
4: And let her fly away.
1: One big happy song in the sky. What do we got in the app chat?
5: All right, so we got Erica in Freehold. She says she absolutely needs to be put to death. She had zero compassion for her victim. She was crushing her skull and stabbing her repeatedly. So, yes, she needs to be put to death. That's it.
1: You know what? I agree. All right, 1-800-283-101.5. What would you do? And also, a couple of things here you want to throw out there. Should there be a death penalty in New Jersey? New Jersey does not have a death penalty. And seeing what happened with Krista Pike, where they botched it in Tennessee, does that give you pause on whether or not there should be a death penalty in New Jersey? I've got a Twitter poll up, and 74% of those polled say they would like a death penalty in New Jersey. Where are you? And also, what's something else? And if you were going to be executed, how would you like to get it? What do you got?
5: I was just reading on the app chat, Eric from Rio Grande, Rio Grande. I apologize.
1: Rio Grande is the singer from Ariel's bigger brother.
5: So Eric wants to, you know, say a potential way to carry out these, you know, killings. He's talking about these. I don't know how to really explain this, but he says, how about those self-suicide chambers? You can kill yourself in the woods all by yourself. It's a chamber with a glass bubble window. When you decide to go, you hit a button and it gasses you with...
1: Now, Rick Ashley songs?
5: See, I don't know if this is something real or if this is a hypothetical thing, but he's saying, how about those self-suicide chambers? So I'm assuming he's talking about a real thing. He also mentions how they gas you with carbon dioxide. Uh-huh. I think he means carbon monoxide. And it's painless, yet it works. And I do think he brings up a good point, though, is like, I feel like some type of like odorless gas, something that, you know, they could just spray in the air. I feel like that has to work, too, you know?
1: Or they put you in that glass chamber and they just keep playing this over and over again. Death by Ashley. 800-283-101.5. What should happen to Krista Pike? She survived execution twice in Tennessee. The lethal injection didn't work. Should they put her to death or commute the sentence?
6: We're no strangers to love.
1: Or play this over and over and over again.
7: Some troubles in Monmouth County on the southbound parkway. The local lanes are jammed up from just south of 109 down to just north of 105. That is an accident being cleared. The right and center lanes are out of service. Route 9 southbound, right near 8th Street in Lakewood, all lanes subject to closure. That is because of an accident. And the turnpike southbound, slow in the car lanes approaching exit 11 in Woodbridge. That because of maintenance work. Next report in 15 minutes. I'm Mike Barker on New Jersey 101.5.
8: New Jersey 101.5 instant weather with a clear to partly cloudy sky tonight. We'll have lows between 50 and 55. A warm afternoon tomorrow with a good deal of sunshine, high 75 to 80. A sunny day on Friday, highs near 70, and still looks dry on Saturday. Highs again near 70 with sun and some clouds. I'm meteorologist Brian Thompson.
1: And we're looking at 61 in Atlantic City, 62 in Cherry Hill, 61 Rahway. Fast traffic, instant weather every 15 minutes on New Jersey 101.5.
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13: Hi, 1-800-283-101.5, Steve Trevelise. Would you pay to see a celebrity, or have you paid to meet a celebrity? We got a couple of them coming to Jersey. One of them costs you about $100.50 if you want to say hi. We'll talk about that later on. We got trivia, music, movies, television, New Jersey. And we got lottery tickets, $10 scratch-offs. They're not the Bon Jovi scratch-offs, but I got a great Bon Jovi bit by Move the Jersey Mike, who's coming in later on, that I'm going to play for you. But right now, Krista Pike, who's probably going to be the Halloween costume of 2026. She was set. You think that'll happen? You think there'll be like Krista Pike?
14: There's going to be somebody. I mean, people were dressing up as, what's her name, Gypsy Rose Blanchard.
13: Right.
14: You know, the woman that killed her mom?
13: No.
14: You don't remember that? She killed her mother because her mother was like abusive, and she's a little nuts too. And she got out of jail.
13: Right.
14: She had her own.

0: you know, like TLC show with her boyfriend, who I heard just died.
1: Oh,
0: so,
1: wow.
0: I don't know what's going on
1: with
0: that.
1: And there was a mask?
0: She was very, like, viral because of just how, like, enthusiastic she was, happy she was and everything. Like, she hadn't gone through all that. And I saw a few Halloween costumes.
1: How about that? See that? I could see, like, because all you need, right? All you need is the image to make the mask.
0: Yeah.
1: Right? The rest of it could be however you want to do it.
0: Yeah, you don't even need the mask. You just, you know.
1: Yeah. You'd want the mask. You know, but the thing is, not enough people know what she looks like.
0: Yeah.
1: Because I saw it last week, and what I saw was when the Supreme Court turned down.
0: Yeah.
1: They were going to give it a stay, and the Supreme Court stepped in and said no. And then they did it. And then they did it again. And then now the question is, what do they do? What do we got in the app chat?
0: So we got Matty Ice. He has a really good idea, actually. He wants to lock her in a chamber with nothing but Yoko Ono songs.
1: That's a variation on my theme.
0: Then we also have New Jersey Cares.
1: New Jersey Cares.
0: Yes.
1: Okay, this should be good.
0: New Jersey
1: is very heartwarming,
0: they care a lot.
1: We care. They don't care that much.
0: Yes. So New Jersey Cares is talking about, I guess, what the guy mentioned earlier about the people wrongfully being put to death. And they're saying that if the wrongful deaths wouldn't be wrongful if the bad cops and lawyers put people in jail, they should get the same verdict that the professionals that illegally gave the innocent. I think they're talking about maybe punish the people that gave the false.
1: The question here is, I know what Gary's trying to say, but the question here isn't how you feel about the death penalty. Mm. We're past that. She was given the death penalty,
0: yeah.
1: Right? So now when the state gives you the death penalty, mm-hmm. should you die?
0: Yeah.
1: I mean, it isn't like we're going to do this until we get it right. You know, it's the job is to enforce the law. There was a TV show in the 60s called The Fugitive with David Jensen. It was one of the cutting edge television shows of all time. They made a movie about it in 1993 with Harrison Ford. That was one of the best movies ever made, in my opinion, because it had everything. It had comedy, it had action, it had drama. Tommy Lee Jones, Harrison Ford, Stella Ward. It was amazing. But the premise of the movie was that Dr. Richard Kimball, based on the Sam Shepard case of 1963, was accused of murder, mm-hmm. Was put to death. He was sentenced to die. And a train wreck on the way to the death house frees him. He sees a one-armed man when he's coming home to his house, leave his house. Mm-hmm. And the one-armed man killed his wife. So now he escapes the death house and spends the next 4 years chasing the one-armed man around the country trying to find him. This was the premise of the TV show.
0: Okay.
1: But Lieutenant Gerard, played by Barry Morse and by Tommy Lee Jones in the movie, his thing was, it isn't about whether or not you believe he's guilty or you believe he's innocent. The famous Barry Morse, the famous Lieutenant Gerard line was, my job, you know, the law finds him guilty. My job is to enforce the law.
0: Yeah.
1: Now, based on that, the law found her guilty. So now it's the state's job to enforce the law. I'm quoting Fugitive over here.
0: Do I
1: have to explain who the fugitive is? Levon's looking at me like a dog has been showing a card trick.
2: I know Tommy Lee Jones.
1: All right. Well, but basically, right? Remember, I didn't kill my wife. I don't care. Right? Remember the famous line?
2: I don't remember.
1: I do. Don't worry. I remember from both of us.
2: What, the 90s?
1: 93.
2: 93. Oh,
1: Before you were born, right?
2: No, I was in college drinking too much to remember that.
1: And that's my fault?
2: No.
1: But that was the idea. So based on that, the law finds him guilty. Mm. It's the state's job to enforce the law.
0: Yes.
1: That should be it. Game, set, match, leave on. in that order.
3: That was smooth. I have to give you that one. It's 8:30. I'm Levon Putney with your New Jersey 101.5 News Flash. Anyone looking ahead to making weekend plans? Yeah, may want to check our forecast coming up here. Sounds like whatever's left of this tropical storm hitting the Gulf Coast, or at least about to hit the Gulf, it's headed this way, I think, at this point, maybe Sunday. Well, a federal correction officer from Middlesex County is scheduled for sentencing.

0: In February, after the U.S. attorney said today that 27-year-old Jordan Pensick pleaded guilty to sexual abuse of an inmate after she admitted to having consensual sex with an inmate at Fort Dix. Three men are now facing different sex crimes and weapons-related charges in Hudson County, where prosecutors are accusing the 19, 20, and 27-year-olds of having sex with three underage girls in Jersey City back on July 3rd. And after three fatal boating accidents this summer on Barnegat Bay, where four folks were killed, the U.S. Coast Guard is doing a safety survey of Barnegat Inlet and Oyster Creek. Really, it's a nationwide survey, actually. But yeah, they want to see what folks think of Barnegat Inlet and Oyster Creek, asking boaters for feedback. The link is on the Coast Guard's website under the Recreational Boaters tab, halfway down. The deadline is mid-January. And that's your New Jersey 101.5 News Flash. Here's Fast Traffic.
1: If you're traveling south on the parkway, south of the Raritan Tolls, get into the express lanes. They're a much better ride down through Monmouth County. The local lanes, not a good ride. Approaching exit 105, just one lane gets by. That is because of an accident. Rest of the ride in the parkway, not bad. If you're on the turnpike southbound, you want to be in the truck lanes because the car lanes are jammed up in Woodbridge at exit 11, right down towards exit 10 in Edison. That's construction. Just one lane gets by. Truck lanes, a good ride south of Newark. 18 delays have eased out in both directions through New Brunswick. Next report in 15 minutes. I'm Mike Barker on New Jersey 101.5.
2: New Jersey 101.5 instant weather under a clear to partly cloudy sky tonight. Lows will be between 50 and 55. It will be a nice day tomorrow with sunshine and a warm afternoon. Highs 75 to 80. Highs closer to 70 Friday and Saturday with a fair amount of sunshine. And then we'll have clouds and some rain likely on Sunday with highs back in the 60s. I'm meteorologist Brian Thompson.
0: Right now we're talking 60 in Manalokin, 60 in Salem, 58 degrees in Monroe. Next update at 9. 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
3: All right, 1-800-283-101.5. Steve Trevelise. Charlie's here. And when Charlie's here, we got to let the world know.
13: Charlie! Lady took my phone!
3: So Bill got a psycho letter.
14: I'm reading some Spadia fan mail I found loose.
3: You know, maybe that's Krista writing that. Whatever, from death row. Yeah. When the letters are that perfectly formed, and they have put that much print on one card.
14: It takes a lot of concentrating.
3: Yeah. You ever try to print? I suck at printing.
14: Yeah, I can't print small, especially.
3: I don't have the patience. I don't have the patience to write my name in cursive. You know,
14: you ever have those kids in school that like they write so perfect that like it's like, how do you even get any work done? You write so neat.
3: Yeah, and now it's not even like cursive; it's like the actual printing.
14: Yeah,
3: I can never understand how the Chinese do it with all those symbols and stuff. That takes time.
14: Never understand that.
3: Yeah, and but Spadia's got a. It must take about 3 hours to read this one card that he got. That worries. So you a Wawa guy?
14: I am a Wawa guy, of course. I'll probably be there tonight.
3: Uh-huh. You're going to pick up some of the Wawa sushi that they're testing?
14: Not very likely.
3: Do you like sushi, first of all?
14: I don't like sushi, and if I did, I would not eat it at Wawa.
3: See, I don't know. I mean, think about Wawa. The one thing I would put in Wawa that they haven't is a dining section.
14: Yeah, they don't have seats.
3: Yeah, I mean, why not?
14: QuickCheck has seats.
3: But they only got them outside, you know, they got a table. But, I mean, for Wawa, I'm surprised. Because even ShopRite was smart enough now. When you go to certain ShopRites, they have a dining area.
14: Yeah.
3: And you can take the food upstairs and you can
14: eat. They got the Wegmans.
3: The Wegmans does it, right? I'm surprised. If I were Wawa, that's what I would do. Mm. But they're testing sushi. And stupid me, right? I put on my social media, you know, where do you get the best sushi in New Jersey? Only I spelled it S-H-U-S-H-I. So I got, where's the best sushi in New Jersey? Shushi? Not sure.
14: It's hard to shushi in New Jersey.
3: Yeah, no shushi, right? Shushi is what they do in between sets at Fred Murray's on Saturday nights. No. But I'm going to ask you this, though. 1-800-283-101.5. Would you buy sushi? Let's do the research for them, you know. How do you feel about sushi at Wawa? Would you buy it? And if not there, where is the best place in New Jersey? Where do you go for good sushi? Because you got to really trust the place.
14: Yeah. And I think I will say about Wawa, they're a big enough corporation. They have enough stores to where they would be held accountable like right away if something was wrong with the quality of it. So I think it'd be more like how good it tastes versus am I going to get sick from it?
3: Well, they're not going to make it.
14: Yeah.
3: They're going to get it shipped in.
14: Yeah, exactly.
3: It's
14: yeah.
3: going to come from Sushi Soko, a brand of Hiso sushi, which Wawa described as one of the largest sushi providers in the United States. So they're going to get it shipped in. But I mean, you know, when Wawa went to burgers, how could they go to burgers? How do you feel about the Wawa burger?
14: I haven't had a Wawa burger or Wawa pizza, and that was a big thing last year.
3: It was cheap, right? The pizza was cheap. I mean, you know, you can't compare it to, you know, we're in Jersey. You can't compare it to real pizza.
14: But when are you ever going to be able to get those places at 1 o'clock in the morning?
3: That's the thing. And if you want pizza, but as far as sushi goes, 1-800-283-101.5, would you buy sushi from Wawa? But also, again, if not Wawa, we've never done it. Where do you go for the best sushi in New Jersey?
14: Yeah. I would love to know because I'll try it. I'll try sushi if I know a good place.
15: It's great. I mean, the great thing about sushi, if you're on a diet, if you're watching your weight, you don't have to worry about that. But if you're watching your weight, I love the tuna rolls or the salmon.
14: Okay.
15: You got to be careful though. Like if you go to ShopRite and you get it out of that case where the stuff's about to expire, you don't want to buy the sushi then.
14: No.
15: Maybe it's good. I don't know, but I'd be like, I want to make sure my sushi has a nice long life when I'm about to get it. I'm willing to go to the extra dollar or two make that happen. But there are a couple of good places. One is called Nobu.
14: Oh yes,
15: they're all over. Yeah. Nobu's amazing.
14: That's expensive though, isn't it? That's like high end.
15: Yeah, but worth it.
14: Yeah.
15: You know. My father used to go fishing, and he would catch tuna. And there'd be guys on the dock when they'd come in, and they would have the knife with them, and they would literally taste the fish that he brought. And they would buy it right there.
14: Wow.
15: As far as Wawa goes, I got to trust that they haven't messed me up yet. You know, everything they do. The hamburgers turned out to be okay. They survived. The pizza turned out to be okay. They survived. The sandwiches. And again, they're okay. It's not like this is the greatest sandwich I ever had.
14: Yeah, and they're not looking for a greatest sandwich you ever had. They're just not looking for a bad sandwich. They want something okay fine. And my question for you is, what do you typically order when you go?
15: For sushi?
14: For Wawa.
15: Oh, for Wawa?
14: Yeah.
15: It depends on what they got. Okay. I really like the frozen drinks.
14: I love the frozen.
15: Because they blow away Dunkin' Donuts.
14: Yeah.
15: The frozen drinks at Wawa are excellent. Although I like the coffee better at Dunkin'.
14: I always get a smoothie.
15: Smoothie's great.
14: They're great.
15: Yeah.
14: Smoothie, turkey hoagie. See, always good.
15: The hoagies, I quick check, I think I like their sandwiches better.
14: They have really good sandwiches at Quick. They have good bread there too.
15: Mm-hmm. Yeah, I've always been that guy. Mm-hmm. But 1-800-283-101.5. Wawa's testing sushi at a limited number of stores throughout the Delaware Valley. They got 6 varieties of cooked rolls, and they're going to be delivered by Sushi Soko, a brand of Hiso Sushi. Sushi. I can't even pronounce it.
14: This is the first time they've tried, there's a thing, gas station sushi,
15: but they're not gas
14: that's
15: station.
14: Not yeah no not at all but that would be worse quality, but people are obviously eating that if that's a thing.
15: Every time you hear a story of somebody getting sick, that's the perfect excuse for getting sick.
14: number one culprit.
15: Yeah, number one call in sick. I had gas station sushi.
14: You don't even got to say you're sick. You just got to tell them you ate that.
15: So this is from CBS News. With all due respect to Wawa, I think there are better places to get sushi, said one customer, so I think they should stick to hoagies. Although, again, Wawa's not your typical gas station.
14: Where are you going to get sushi at 3 a.m.?
15: You got to really want sushi at 3 a.m. to get sushi at 3 a.m.
14: Some people have the weirdest, cravings when they're drinking or whatever, late at night. I see the Wawa by me and by Asbury Park. Mm-hmm. It might be more packed at 3 a.m. than it is at 3 in the afternoon.
15: Because all the diners are closed.
14: Yeah, and I can guarantee you that somebody's buying sushi there. But that's a good point. The diners are closed.
15: I don't know. Do you want drunks buying sushi? Do you know how bad that could be?
14: Yeah.
15: You got intoxicated people coming out of the clubs at 3 a.m. buying sushi at Wawa. What do you think that parking lot's going to look like?
14: Yeah, well, I think that's why they don't have a dining area.
15: That's a good point.
14: Yeah, they don't want loiterers, drunk loiterers especially, and especially when they're eating sushi.
15: Well, the other thing that they're going to have, they got those Reese's Halloween pumpkins.
14: Yeah.
15: And now they made them put warnings on the Reese Halloween, not warnings, but yeah, that the picture on the what happened is people got upset.
14: Okay.
15: That they bought the,
14: wait,
15: when you
14: they
15: look
14: got
15: at
14: upset?
15: The when That's you new. Look at the wrapper, right? You look at the wrapper of the Hershey Reese's pumpkin.
14: Okay.
15: And on the picture of the pumpkin is a jack-o'-lantern carved into the chocolate.
14: Yeah.
15: People got upset there's no carving.
14: Wow.
15: When you open it up and it's just a chocolate pumpkin, people got upset that they were not carving the actual pumpkin.
14: You're supposed to carve it yourself.
15: Yeah. And so they're very, very upset now. And they had to put a disclaimer on the Hershey then had to put a disclaimer on the candy saying that this is, you know, the object.

0: on the wrapper may not be what they appear when you open it up or something like that.
1: I love that they did that rather than just taking off the jack-o'-lantern on the packaging. They're like, we want to keep our jack-o'-lantern, but we're just going to be petty and put this little logo on there that says
0: that's a good
1: it's
0: point.
1: Not actually on there.
0: That's a good point. What's your go-to candy?
1: So you just mentioned one of them. Reese's is always a go-to for me. I like the Sour Patch Kids.
0: Right.
1: You got to have a good balance. You know, if I were to have like Sour Patch Kids and gummy bears or something, it wouldn't be a good mix.
0: But or you want to get the sweet and savory thing
1: exactly,
0: going.
1: Sweet, salty, sweet, savory, you know, that kind of thing. Maybe you want like some, you know, you want some Reese's, but you also want like a, what is that called? They're like the gummy ones that are like round, the dots.
0: Dots.
1: Dots.
0: Oh, dots are good.
1: I love some dots.
0: That's movie candy.
1: Yeah.
0: Now, see, like once upon a time, there was what they called penny candy. Mm-hmm. And it was never a penny that I remember. But I guess at one time it was. But you will be by the register. And
1: yeah, they still
0: would
1: have
0: be these little, yeah, but the penny candy's now dollars, many dollars of candy. But I mean, back then there was like, you know, licorice and there was there were candy cigarettes because our parents were trying to kill us. your parents wanted you to live. Our parents wanted us dead. So here's cigarette starter kits. We would get chocolate cigarettes and then you graduated up to candy cigarettes. It was beautiful. There was that. There were the dots on the paper and you would eat the dots off the paper. And you probably got enough paper in your system that when you went to the bathroom, you could actually do your homework on it. 1-800-283-101.5. What penny candy do you remember? Or was there any penny candy that you grew up loving as a kid or still get now? You know? Or there's so many penny candies that were great that they don't make anymore. I haven't seen in a long time. What's yours? 1-800-283-101.5. I'm Steve Trevelise in New Jersey 101.5 Fast Traffic.
2: Doing much better in Monmouth County on the southbound parkway in the local lanes approaching exit 105. That accident has been cleared. A little heavy now in the express lanes on the southbound side, south of exit 114 heading down towards exit 109. On the turnpike southbound, the car lanes are heavy in exit 11 in Woodbridge, right down towards exit 10 in Edison. That is all because of construction, at least one lane out of service. Truck lanes definitely the much better southbound ride. And Route 9 remains closed in Lakewood on the southbound side from 14th Street to 9th Street. That's an accident with a down pole. Next report in 15 minutes. I'm Mike Barker on New Jersey 101.5.
3: New Jersey 101.5 instant weather with a clear to partly cloudy sky tonight. 12 lows between 50 and 55. A warm afternoon tomorrow with a good deal of sunshine. High 75 to 80. A sunny day on Friday. Highs near 70 and still looks dry on Saturday. Highs again near 70 with sun and some clouds. I'm meteorologist Brian Thompson.
0: 62 in Margate, 60 in Trenton, 57 Hillsboro. Fast traffic, instant weather every 15 minutes on New Jersey 101.5.
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0: Scotty, myself, Eric Potts, Friday night. Your weekend is going to be so funny. Oh, my God. 1-800-283-101.5. All right. Reese's, they had to put a disclaimer because they don't carve the pumpkin on the actual candy, just on the wrapper. Debbie, your thoughts? Hi, Debbie.
1: Hi. I want you to know about Reese's. You ever heard of vanilla Reese's?
0: No.
1: With cream, peanut butter, a ghost?
0: No. I've never. Have you ever seen that? I've never seen vanilla white Reese's, like white chocolate, maybe?
1: Yes.
0: Oh, yeah. That's pretty good. Have you had it?
1: So many times, yes.
0: Oh, you like that. Debbie, what's your favorite penny candy?
1: Reese's.
0: Me too. All right, let's get Joe in Belleville. Giuseppe, what are you thinking of the Reese's?
2: I'm thinking, I said to Charlie, and I'm asking you too, do you ever put Reese's in the freezer?
0: Oh, yeah, absolutely.
2: I know you do. I know it was a yes answer, but I just thought about it. And then I try to give them out last when we get quite a few trick-or-treaters here at our house.
0: Do you give out the whole candy bar, or do you give out the fun size, which you need a microscope for?
2: You know what, Steve? I don't even think you could get I don't know anywhere where you could get the whole bar. So we give at least two pieces.
0: That's good.
2: You know, it's snack size. It's a little bit bigger than the fun size.
0: Yeah, I don't know who decided that was fun. If you're on a diet,
2: right.
0: If you're starving yourself, that's fun. But other than that, I don't see where the fun comes in that.
2: I have news for you. I ate a whole bag of candy or two before Halloween, and I lost 2 pounds. I was on the chocolate diet.
0: I like that.
2: I asked Denise about. I'm sorry if I'm cutting you off. I asked her about the penny candy. Did anybody say bazooka bubble gum?
0: Oh, yeah. Nobody said bazooka bubble gum, right? And you know what? You got the comic, and then it was split, so you could actually give half to your friend.
2: That's true.
0: Yeah, I like that. Good one, Joe. Good one. Let's get Artie on Route 1. Artie, what are you thinking? Give me a good penny candy.
3: Six Lips and Bitter Honey.
0: Oh, man. You know what? Bitter Honey, I can't stand. They would put that. I think the reason people give Bitter Honey out for Halloween is because they're trying to tell you in a nice way they don't want you to come to their house trick-or-treating. And Necco wafers. I hate Necco wafers. Necco wafers make my face do crazy stuff. You like that?
3: No, they're disgusting.
0: They are. They are absolutely disgusting. Artie, thanks for the call to New Jersey 101.5. So your favorite penny, remember, like, now, the penny candy's different now because the penny candy's about $5. But back in the day, they would have these different kind of candies that I think, like, there's a store on the Point Pleasant boardwalk that still has all this stuff. But you'd get little Tootsie Rolls. I mean, they have, like, when you go to CVS, they have, like, the little, the can of the little, now they're like those, what do you call them? The chocolatiers, the Lints.
4: Yeah.
0: The Lints, stuff like that.
4: You're talking about, like, the saltwater taffy place?
0: That was one.
4: Yeah.
0: Yeah, you know what I'm talking
4: there's
0: about. Right
4: like
0: there.
4: That. Yeah, and they have the little jars, and they
0: right.
4: weigh your candy.
0: Uh-huh.
4: There's one of those in Asbury. Yeah, they still have those around.
0: We used to get them in every counter, every store.
4: It's a little, like, sometimes you underestimate, like, how much candy you got, and then you see the price, and you're like, I just bought $15 worth of candy.
0: That's the thing. Like, back then, it would be like maybe, if you spent a dollar, you were like, you were like a millionaire. I mean, they would have the chocolate. You know what's another thing, too? My wife loves chocolate-covered cherries, and try to find them. You can't find them anywhere.
4: Are they like freeze-dried inside?
0: They're like, no, there's like an actual, it's a chocolate
4: yeah.
0: with an actual cherry inside.
4: Okay,
0: and
4: yeah.
0: there's like a syrup. And okay. there's the red syrup is the good one. The white syrup is not so good. And they're damn near impossible. Like her birthday's Valentine's Day.
4: Okay.
0: Right?
4: You gotta get those.
0: So you gotta get both days on the same day. So, but she gets the left shoe for Valentine's Day, the right shoe for her birthday. But the chocolate covered cherry she wants.
4: Yeah.
0: Damned if I could find them.
4: Well, the movie theater, the AMC, that's why I asked you about the freeze dried. They started selling like freeze dried chocolate covered strawberries. And they're so good. Like, they have, like, the greatest texture when you bite into them.
0: I can see that.
4: Yeah, they're great for a movie snack.
0: Some of the ones I got, well, the Mary Janes, right? Chocolate-covered cherries are here, right? The Red Hot Silver Dollars.
4: Okay.
0: And these were candies that were, like, individual, just candies in a bowl.
4: Yeah.
0: Not wrapped or anything.
4: No.
0: You just take your fingers, grab it, put it on the counter.
4: No tongs.
0: Nobody cared, right? Caramel creams. They were these caramel with a white cream center.
4: Okay.
0: They were really good. The flying discs, right? These were like communion wafers, and they were like pink and yellow, and inside would be little beads. And they were like really, really cheap. 1-800-283-101.5. Coming up the next hour, would you pay to go see a celebrity? And give me your favorite penny candy.
5: 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Fitzpatrick Home Improvement News Desk. 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
6: It's 59 degrees at 9 o'clock. I'm Levon Putney. Let's enjoy this sunny, dry fall-like weather now, because come Sunday, our chief meteorologist Dan Zarrow is saying what's left of Tropical Storm Isaias, you know, that's heading towards the Gulf Coast right now, could dump a lot of rain on the area by Sunday. Our forecast is coming up in a couple of minutes. Well, a 16-year-old has been arrested as the driver of the SUV that jumped a curb a little after 2 yesterday afternoon in Lindenwold and hit 6 other teens as they were walking home from Lindenwold High School. Now, firefighters had to lift that SUV off of one of the teens. The driver is facing a list of charges, including aggravated assault and one count of joyriding. Well, it was no joyride yesterday morning for passengers pulling off from a Monmouth County ferry terminal.
7: Around 6:30 Tuesday morning, an NY Waterway ferry hit a pier while leaving the Belford Terminal. The impact shattered windows and sent plexiglass flying. Passengers said they were moved to the second deck, and the boat kept on going to Manhattan without delay. No serious injuries were reported, but Monmouth County Commissioner Director Tom Arnone says NY Waterway never alerted them about the crash. He's now threatening legal action. Rick Rickman, New Jersey, 101.5 News.
6: Well, the FBI is warning us here in New Jersey not to fall for a new twist on an old scam. Callers pretending to be law enforcement, but now using the names of real agents, making video calls from offices that look real and even dress the part by wearing suits.
8: So there's a desk, there's legitimate, you know, looking seals on the wall, American flags, things that you would think you were looking at a federal office or any other professional office, I suppose.
6: FBI Newark offices. Actual special agent in charge, Stephanie Roddy, there saying, look, the bottom line is a real federal agent will never ask for payment of any kind. The complete New Jersey 101.5 forecast, that's coming up. Now, New Jersey fast traffic.
9: All right, Levon, construction on the turnpike, southbound car lanes near exit 10. The southbound Parkway Express lanes are slow in the area of 114. I'm sure that's construction because they did the locals the other night. There was a crash near 105 in the locals. That's cleared. 9 South is closed in Lakewood because of an accident with a pole down in the area. 22 East is slow through Springfield. That looks like construction. At the George Washington Bridge on the upper level, we've got delays down to about 10 minutes, I would say. And then we're looking okay at the Lincoln, even though it's slow through the tube. Holland Tunnel, the best of the bunch. And our next report in 15 minutes on New Jersey 101.5.
10: New Jersey 101.5 instant weather under a clear to partly cloudy sky tonight. Lows will be between 50 and 55. A nice day tomorrow. Lots of sunshine with a warm afternoon. High 75 to 80. And pleasant with sunshine Friday. Highs closer to 70. Hope another dry day Saturday and then some rain likely Sunday. I'm meteorologist Brian Thompson.
6: It's 61 degrees in Sandy Hook, 56 in Vineland, 57 degrees in Jackson. 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
4: 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And we got Trevia coming up at 10. Music, movies, television, New Jersey. We got those $10 scratch-offs that you like so much. We got Catch a Rising Star tickets. I'm going to be there Saturday night with Freddie Rubino, who will be in here tomorrow night. We also got tickets for Dina's Bistro this Friday night. It's going to be me and Eric Potts and Julia Scotti and then this other guy.
5: So I moved to Jersey.
4: Who happens to be here in the studio, Mike McGinn.
5: What's going on, Steve?
4: Not too much. You did a very, very funny bit.
5: Thanks.
4: That I am going to play as soon as I introduce the one and only Gemini over here.
6: Hello, fans. We're back out there. Just sit down and relax, you know, unless you're driving, you know, don't just...
4: They're already sitting down if they're driving.
6: I don't know. They could be in those cars that you just got to keep, like, one eyeball open, and it drives itself.
4: You think about when you drive a car. But other people need to have both eyes on the wheel. Eyes on the wheel? You know what's great about Gemini? His cologne walks in a half hour before he does.
6: And everybody...
4: It announces him.
6: And it was not a bad scent.
4: No.
6: No?
4: No, come on. No, not
6: it's
4: at all.
6: It's called Savage. Everybody, crazy. Oh, my God. Savage.
5: Savage.
6: Yes. Wow, you do. You say it better.
5: Savage.
6: You say
5: it.
6: Yeah.
4: Don't encourage him. Then we got Keen Black over here.
7: Hello.
4: See that? He's going to school to learn radio. Meanwhile, he's getting it here for nothing.
7: Exactly.
4: All right. So Jeff Paul's on his way down here. What movie was he in, boys?
7: The Irishman.
4: There we go. All right, dude, you did a very, very funny bit on the Bon Jovi scratch-offs. We're giving away lottery tickets at 10 o'clock, the $10 scratch-offs. These will not be the Bon Jovi scratch-offs, but I happened to go on your page with 30,000 followers.
5: Just on Facebook.
4: We're
5: growing everywhere, baby.
4: Yeah, I was followed with 27,641. And what do I hear but this?
5: A whole bunch of nothing.
8: So I moved to Jersey and I just realized that this state doesn't just love its rock stars, it literally puts them on lottery tickets. Because in Red Bank, the New Jersey Lottery launched the Jersey Legend John Bon Jovi Scratch-Off. $5, three different designs with moments from his career with a top prize of 200 grand. Let me translate. In Jersey, living on a prayer is now a financial strategy. Grandma isn't no longer just humming John Bon Jovi at the kitchen table. She's scratching him with a quarter, whispering, come on, John. Like he's personally inside the ticket. They've turned a rock legend into a retirement plan. And here's the fuse that I'm gonna light and easily walk away from. The second this launched, every Bruce Springsteen fan in the state felt the disturbance in the force. Because now they're already on their phone. Wait, where's my scratch-off? Where's the Born to Run ticket? Jersey just started a rock star arms race at the lottery counter. And I'm not going to pick a side. I'm Switzerland in this situation. You know what? I'm going to buy one. I know I'm not going to win. I'm going to buy one simply for the ritual. I'm going to go scratch it at a Wawa counter like I'm performing surgery, lose $5 to John Bon Jovi, and thank him for his memories. That might be the most Jersey sentence ever written. Send help. So I moved to Jersey and I just realized that
5: there's something about John Bon Jovi that you guys in Jersey just absolutely love.
4: Well, you know what? He followed Springsteen. Springsteen was the 70s.

0: And then Bon Jovi was the 80s.
1: Yes.
0: And Bon Jovi, well, now they're both, you know, they're both icons. Bon Jovi's got a rest stop named after him.
1: Well, it was, people were in the comments section immediately, like, you don't realize, like, the Garden State Parkway, like, every rest stop is named after a musician, and John Bon Jovi has one of them. And I'm like, how do you find this stuff out?
0: Well, you've got the Frank Sinatra rest stop.
1: Yeah, right? Well,
0: Springsteen apparently didn't want one.
1: Oh, really?
0: That's what I saw in your comments. I didn't know that he turned it down, but apparently he didn't want one. But Bon Jovi's got a rest stop. But, I mean, Bon Jovi's iconic.
1: Yeah, well, people just... I did a video early on about how people in Jersey look at Bon Jovi and Bruce as two gods. And when you go to a concert, it's like going to church.
0: Think of it this way. You got... You know, the Beatles are the Fab Four. Okay, the Fab Four of Jersey. And what other states can brag about this? The Fab Four of Jersey, you got Frank Sinatra... You got Bruce Springsteen, John Bon Jovi, Whitney Houston.
1: Yes.
0: Throw in Frankie Valli. Throw in Felix Cavalieri from the Rascals. There's so many great Italian and also great Jersey singers.
1: Well, I'm waiting for Brooklyn to announce the Notorious B.I.G. scratch-offs, but I don't know if those are coming anytime soon.
0: They come with a gun.
1: Staten Island Wu-Tang Clan scratch-offs, I don't think that's coming either.
0: Well, you know who's coming to Jersey? DJ Pauly D is coming to Jersey. Yes. He's stopping by the ShopRite in Old Bridge. I saw your video about that. And Snooki is coming to Freehold. And Snooki's coming to Freehold at the American Hotel. And if you want to meet Snooki, it's $88.95 to $142.95, including all the fees. And you get to meet Snooki. It's a Q&A for 45 minutes. You got the VIP tickets at $149 a person. And the general admission is $85. You get to take pictures from your seat.
1: I've come to realize I need a better five-year plan in my life because the Jersey Shore crew has got it made.
0: Don't they?
1: And they were in their 20s, maybe early 30s, getting loaded up on booze for the entire summer. They were filming them like it was a nature documentary.
0: Uh-huh.
1: And now they're just absolutely loaded and still making money off of these royalties for the Jersey Shore.
0: It's amazing. And now, like, who's it? The Situation was going to run for governor. Jeffrey, how are you? You were very good the other night. You were fantastic. We laughed. We cried. We ate corned beef.
2: A good time was had by all.
0: It was. Yeah. So
2: can I just chime in on what you guys were talking about for a second?
0: Yes.
2: When you go see Paulie D, when you go see The Situation or Snooki, can you tell me exactly what you're a fan of?
0: You're a fan of trying to relive the life that you never had, that you vicariously lived through.
2: Enough.
0: Them.
2: 20 years of this nonsense.
0: Now they got a vacation. His family got a new show, Family Vacation.
2: They're Botoxed up. They aged horribly. I mean, but what are you exactly a fan of? When you go, oh, The Situation, I love him. He's great. What do you, wait, oh, he said gym tan working out, whatever the crap. What are you fan of?
3: But it's the same story in every soap opera. That's all it is a story. And some people take these characters and are living in their lives.
0: I'm telling you, they're vicariously living.
3: You know how many other people had fights, just the way you're about to say, had fights after because they saw the fights happening on that show.
0: Oh,
3: they would go and have the fights again in the same place.
2: It's staged.
1: But you know
2: it's
1: what?
2: All staged. It's not real. I know a guy. I know a guy.
0: Okay. He knows a guy.
2: Like when you had Mob Wives, okay? I was on Mob Wives, okay? There are
0: really? Who was your husband?
2: There were retakes of this stuff. Okay, it's fake.
0: Yeah.
2: It's all fake.
0: I got that, but
3: I don't get it, what you're trying to say. It's all fake.
2: I mean, it's not real.
1: It's not reality.
3: I know what fake is. So you're telling me that every one of those, like, as if it just happened.
2: It didn't just happen.
3: It was like take 7.
2: It was like, okay, we didn't really kind of like the way Steve said that. Steve, can you do it a little bit more emotion on this one?
0: I was thinking, like, you know, they're filming Miami Vice in Jersey. I was talking about this last night. They're filming Miami Vice in Jersey now. And they're using real cops as extras. So I'm thinking, can you imagine the cops go out with their partners and use their body cams and try to make auditions? Like they're arresting somebody. It's like, wait a minute, hold on, do that again.
2: That was Showtime.
0: Yeah.
2: Did you ever see that movie?
0: No. I mean, really?
2: With Eddie Murphy
0: when
2: and
0: they
2: Rob
0: were trying
2: De Niro.
0: To film the cops trying to audition to get in the movie?
2: Well, yeah, it was like Eddie Murphy was really a struggling actor, pretends to be a cop. Well, he was a cop who wanted to be an actor.
0: Uh-huh.
2: Okay? And he's over the top and everything. And De Niro is a no-nonsense, and they put them together. Yeah.
0: Okay. Well, hold on. We got Melissa on the phone. And

0: This is going to give us a favorite penny candy. Melissa, what we got?
1: Hi. Mary Jane's.
0: You like them?
1: The shoestring licorice. Yeah.
0: Oh, you the shoestring licorice.
1: You had a shoestring licorice. Of course, the red hot dollars. Caller before mentioned the bit of honey, which I always
0: I hate the bit
1: like
0: of honey.
1: Them. I still buy them.
0: You know what? The bit of honey and the Mary Jane's.
1: Pixie sticks.
2: Terrible.
0: And what was the other one?
1: Pixie sticks.
0: What was that?
3: Pixie sticks.
4: Oh, with the powder. Plain up sugar.
0: Yeah, sugar. Exactly.
1: Yeah.
0: You know what?
1: And the last one is the wax candy.
0: The little like wax bottles with the little Coke bottle? And did you chew the wax?
1: Of course.
0: There you go.
3: Not even considered candy.
5: Good girl. What is
0: good
5: girl?
0: Juice inside wax.
5: Wax.
0: Now, hold on. We'll take a break. I would take a break. When I come back, I got two questions, all right? 1-800-283-101.5. Did you ever pay to meet a celebrity? And the other one is, what is your favorite penny candy growing up? Can you still get it now? Here's Fast Traffic.
6: All right, Steve, Route 9 in Sayreville, bumper to bumper southbound from the Route 35 split right on down to Bordentown Avenue. This looks like construction. We're trying to get a camera on it. So the parkway is going to be the way to go, south over the Driscoll Bridge. That's where you want to go. Route 18, southbound jammed with construction, approaching Milltown Road in East Brunswick. And 440 south is slow approaching the turnpike in Woodbridge with construction. The turnpike, you want to avoid the southbound car lanes between 11 and 10. That's where you're slow because of construction work. Across the Hudson, leaving New Jersey, GW Bridge cleared out. The Lincoln Tunnel's about 10 minutes. The Holland's about 5. Traffic every 15 minutes on New Jersey, 101.5.
7: New Jersey, 101.5 instant weather with a clear to partly cloudy sky tonight. 12 lows between 50 and 55. A warm afternoon tomorrow with a good deal of sunshine, highs 75 to 80. A sunny day on Friday, highs near 70, and still looks dry on Saturday. Highs again near 70 with sun and some clouds. I'm meteorologist Brian Thompson.
0: We have got 59 in Manasquan, 58 in Woodbury, 59 Westfield. Fast traffic, instant weather every 15 minutes on New Jersey 101.5.
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13: 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Steve Trevelise, Akeem Black, Jeffrey Paul, Jersey Mike. So I moved to Jersey Mike, and of course Gemini over on the right. What was your favorite penny candy when you go to the candy store,
14: buddy? It was the girl said it just a little while ago. Was those sugar flavored grape? You know,
13: oh, the grape sugar in the tubes.
14: In the tubes, those pixies sticking love. Just, and after it was like you were up and happy, you know. For
13: They had them in lime, orange, purple, and red.
14: Red was cherry.
13: Okay,
14: yeah.
13: I don't think you could tell the difference in the flavor. I think it was just, you know.
14: The sugar. It was just pure. Plain sugar. Oh, my God. That's so awesome.
13: What about you, Jeff?
15: You said it before kind of in passing.
13: Yeah.
15: I love Tootsie Rolls.
13: Tootsie Rolls are great.
15: I love the Tootsie Rolls.
13: Do you ever have to sell them in school? Sell the Tootsie Roll. The big Tootsie Roll filled with the little Tootsie Rolls, and they used to sell
14: them.
13: No,
14: but I bought them. From kids that came over with these Tootsie Rolls.
15: Do you remember this candy? It was like the necklace.
13: Oh, yeah. You wore it, and then you ate it.
16: Yeah. They made candy thongs as well.
13: Candy thongs. Yeah.
15: Well, you gotta be careful.
13: You get those with your Bon Jovi scratch-offs.
14: What are you talking about?
13: The 80s were a fun time.
15: You gotta be careful.
14: I still got mine.
15: You gotta be careful with the candy thong after a big meal.
13: Yes, exactly. How about this? Black licorice. See, that was the other thing.
16: No, don't give me black licorice.
13: Well, They used to have a cough medicine called Formula 44, which tasted like black licorice. But if you're Italian, you take what's called Anisette, which tastes like black licorice.
14: Or Zambuca, black Zambuca.
13: Zambuca, right?
14: But the black one.
13: The black one.
14: Black Zambuca.
13: And you put that in the black coffee, and it is amazing.
16: Really?
15: It's called Black 44?
13: It's called Formula 44.
15: Was it Vicks?
13: Yeah. Vicks Formula 44.
15: That I remember, yeah.
13: Charlie, get the phone. Vic, you never heard that?
15: No, now I haven't heard in years, man.
13: But do you remember it? And it tastes like licorice.
15: No, now you're bringing back...
13: You can do shots of Formula 44.
15: But when you say that, it brings it back to the days of like the 4:30 movie.
13: The 4:30 movie?
15: Because they used to advertise on that movie.
13: Because all the kids were sick.
15: Remember the movie on Channel 7?
13: Yeah.
15: The afternoon movie?
13: Yeah.
15: Okay, you would have Rich Man, Poor Man. You had Planet of the Apes week.
13: Right.
15: Okay, you had Steve McQueen.
14: Yeah. You were home a lot.
13: He was researching material.
14: Oh, okay.
15: If it was Planet of the Apes.
14: And do you remember this?
15: I love Planet of the Apes.
14: I

0: I had a life. I'm sorry. I was busy.
1: That wasn't as cool as you guys.
0: I had girlfriends and stuff. I don't know. Hold on. Let's get Dave in Pennsylvania. Dave, what do you got for us? What do you got for the class?
2: Hey, Steve, talked to last night about the CSI Miami.
1: Yeah.
2: How about the wax soda bottles? The little ones used to come in a little four-pack. You bite the top off and drink them.
0: Yeah, little Coke.
2: Remember
0: them? And you chewed the wax, right?
2: Yeah, you chewed the wax. Yeah, and the flat wafers you were talking about, we called them flying saucers.
0: Exactly, the flying saucers. Dave, thanks for the call.
3: What a ripoff that candy had to be back in the day. Like, you had Reese's, as you guys like to call it over here. Snickers bars.
0: It's a Jersey
3: Twix, thing. Kit Kats, and then some genius was like, you know what we're going to do? We're just going to put juice inside wax, and these suckers are going to just spend all their money on it like a bunch of fools.
0: It was the great, but you know what? You would take the thing off, and it was this little, and you would like suck it, and it was so, this is going to be a bad drop, and it was so good.
3: Clip it. Coming out.
0: But it was like, this little thing was like a big deal, and they would have that. Then they would have the cigarettes.
3: I remember smoker
0: starter kits, right? Our parents wanted us dead. Here, start smoking early. Here's a chocolate cigarette. Enjoy.
3: I remember sitting there pretending like I was smoking a cigarette with this candy, and my mom is like standing in the corner, like, oh, look at Mikey. He's so cute. And I'm like, are you kidding me?
0: They had the candy. Well, they had the candy cigarette with the red paint on the end.
3: Yep.
0: Then they had the actual chocolate cigarette that you would peel the paper off. And then the dots on the paper were like, I thought, when you go to the bathroom, we actually send out your homework. I need a theme tablet. Give me some more of those chocolate dots.
1: Do you remember, like, after you drank, like, the wax bottles?
0: Right.
1: Do you remember how disgusting the wax was after there was no more flavor left?
0: Yeah. But it didn't matter. You still went with it.
3: But how much have times changed? Like, I'm a parent.
0: You know how much times changed? That was a penny. This is about $5 now to get a candy bar.
3: Listen, don't get me started, because as you guys are talking over here about penny candies, I'm just like, listen, everybody here is very handsome, but I was born in 1990, and I've never seen a penny candy before in my life.
0: Well, they haven't been penny candy since many, many years.
4: Well, they're not going to have pennies anymore.
0: Right.
4: Right, you guys just talking about that on the news. There's no more pennies. You're going to go right to a nickel. And do you know how much it costs to make a nickel? Wait till you hear this one,
0: how
4: my
0: much
4: friend. 13 cents.
0: Really?
4: It costs 13 cents to make a nickel.
5: That's the reason why they got rid of the penny. It was too much to make a penny, so I wouldn't be surprised if they got rid of the nickel pretty soon.
0: That explains comedy. Pretty much. How about this? And here's the thing. Like, when they would sell this candy, it wasn't packaged. Mm-hmm. They would you would just stick your hand in, take whatever you wanted, put it in the bag, and that was it.
4: It was good. We lived.
0: Remember this?
4: And we lived.
0: Really? The circus peanuts?
1: Oh, gross.
0: The circus peanuts?
1: But that was also a time when we also played in dirt.
0: Yeah. Exactly.
1: And we lived through.
0: And we light orange slices in the root beer barrel. Remember remember Chuckles?
1: They still sell.
0: Well, they would be individual.
3: You just throw the black licorice one out.
0: Well, I like the black licorice. All right, hold on. 1-800-283-101.5. Give me a nobody paid to see a celebrity. Give me a celebrity that you actually paid to see. And if not that, give me your favorite penny candy.
6: 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I'm Levon Putney with your New Jersey 101.5 Newsflash. Police and firefighters in Berkeley Township would like to know who pried a bronze nameplate off the Volunteer Firefighters Memorial in Veterans Park. A volunteer who was cleaning the memorial noticed that vandalism. Well, budget cutbacks not sitting well with faculty at Stockton University and AC. The Press of Atlantic City is reporting the Union for Faculty and Staff, well, actually unions, plural. They'll hold a rally on campus later on tomorrow to protest the proposed layoffs of 14 faculty and 7 staffers at the end of the academic year. And as long as we're in AC, the owners of the Steel Pier have officially now put it up for sale. Asking price? $85 million for anyone interested in buying the steel pier. A male bald eagle that staffers named Contact at the Bergen County Zoo has died after being kept for over 2 decades at the zoo in Paramus. And before making any weekend plans, check the forecast coming up. What's left of tropical storm that's about to hit the Gulf Coast now may be here on Sunday. And that's your New Jersey 101.5 News Flash. Here's Fast Traffic.
7: All right, Levon, bumper to bumper on Route 9 in Sayreville, going southbound from the Route 35 split down to Bordentown Avenue. It's all because of road work. After Bordentown Avenue, the delay opens up. Southbound 440 in Woodbridge, Woodbridge Avenue to the Turnpike, you've got heavy delays with construction work. Then 287 North is all right. 18 North and South has delays near Milltown Road, East Brunswick, because of construction. Route 9 has a closure in Lakewood by 8th Street because of a crash with a pole down. Across the Hudson, leaving New Jersey, no delay at the George or at the Holland. The Lincoln Tunnel is about 10 minutes. Traffic every 15 minutes. I'm Mitch Torres on New Jersey 101.5.
8: New Jersey 101.5 instant weather under a clear to partly cloudy sky tonight. Lows will be between 50 and 55. It will be a nice day tomorrow with sunshine and a warm afternoon. Highs 75 to 80. Highs closer to 70 Friday and Saturday with a fair amount of sunshine. And then we'll have clouds and some rain likely on Sunday with highs back in the 60s. I'm meteorologist Brian Thompson.
9: It's 62 degrees in Brigantine, 57 in Flemington, and in Colts Neck, 57 degrees. 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
0: Tonight. Tonight's the night. King Black is here. Jeffrey Paul is here. Move to Jersey Mike is here.
2: So I moved to Jersey.
0: He did. Gemini is here.
3: We are here to play. Just sit back, relax. Let it out. Let it out.
0: All right. So, Paulie D is going to ShopRite in Old Bridge. Snooki's going to Freehold. He's going to be doing an appearance at the American Hotel. Would you ever pay? Have you ever paid? And I'm thinking about this, and I'm thinking, oh, my God, who would do this? Then I realize I've actually done it. You know those card shows?
4: Yeah.
0: Right? Have you ever paid to see a celebrity?
4: All the time.
0: So who have you seen?
4: I love sports memorabilia.
0: Right.
4: And my one or two times a year to geek out is when they have like these big, you know, football
0: Edison
4: shows.
0: Edison Convention Center used to have the monster, right?
4: Still go. Last year, I went and met Antonio Gates.
0: Right.
4: I mean, just about every football player. I mean, anyone who's like kind of big, I go to. I spend the afternoon there. I look at like all the memorabilia and stuff. I buy
0: stuff. But I get that part. But give me the part about where, like, did you pay money to meet and talk to a celebrity?
4: Absolutely. Well, I mean, just football players. Football, baseball players.
0: Give me a name.
4: Bob Gibson.
0: Who's the one that you, how much did you pay? And who was the biggest one that you really had the best time with?
4: My favorite athlete of all time, Tom Seaver.
0: You paid to talk to him.
4: And probably at the time, it probably cost me around $90. Right?
0: Okay.
4: And that autograph has gone through the roof.
0: And how long, forget about it, I'm more interested in the conversation. I'm more interested in the time you two spend together. So you paid money to meet Tom Seaver.
4: Right.
0: And now, here you are.
4: I'll never get a chance to meet him.
0: Okay, but you did it. There's no judgment, but you're paid. Now you're sitting there with Tom Seaver. You've given the man money.
4: Yes. So what happened?
0: Okay. Hold on. As I'm smelling Gemini's cologne, as I'm asking this, what happened then?
4: So this is that. We started talking.
0: Was Tom terrific?
4: He was fantastic. He goes, hey, Jeff, we have a lot in common. I said, yes, Tom, we do.
0: Obviously not a sense of humor.
4: Long story short, we got an apartment together. Okay.
0: Yeah. No, come on. I mean, how much time did you spend?
4: Well, I'm asking you, a minute and a half?
0: You bet $90 for a minute with Tom. Oh, I know the meet and greet.
4: You get the autograph on the center of the
0: ball. No, the meet and greet is something different because I've done meet and greets. I've done a meet and greet with Genesis. I did it with the police. I did it with Bon Jovi. The thing with the meet and greet is like the band is in a room. And the way it works at the bowels of the Veterans Stadium in Philadelphia, Citizens Bank Park, they're in a room, and you are lined up in your group, and there's a photographer with his kneeling down in front of the wall. The band comes out the door, and they line up against the wall, and they stand there. And it's like a wedding receiving line. Then your party, there's a security guard that sends your party over. You shake hands, you turn, you face the camera, and you get the hell out of there.
4: That's exactly, you know, that is right? Exactly what a meet and greet is.
0: Did you actually pay time to spend money to meet him?
4: It was an autograph show, and there were literally, you know, probably about 30, 40, you know, well-known athletes there.
0: All right, so you got how much time to spend? So you get
4: maybe
0: to
4: maybe a minute.
0: I'll tell you a story about this in a minute. I'll give you, this is why I love the hell out of my son, but I'll tell you. But all right, so you get in line, you get to meet Tom Seaver, and now he's signing your picture, whatever you want.
4: Baseball.
0: And you get to speak to him.
3: And you say,
0: how much time? Hold on, now what do you say?
4: I, I said, you know, huge fan. You know, you're my favorite athlete. He said, thank you very much. He asked me maybe a question about myself. You know, shook hands.
0: Well, that was nice.
4: And that's
0: and
4: pretty
0: he was
4: much
0: a class act, Seaver.
4: Seaver was great. Now, there are guys like Reggie Jackson just signed and don't even look up.
0: That's what I'm saying.
4: Right.
0: Let me give you a story real fast. My son plays for Wagner. And before he went to Wagner, he's trying to get in. The problem with these football players is that they make these tapes and they send them out to all, you know, to the recruiters. The recruiters never look at the tapes. And it's a really tough situation when you're the guy trying to get your tape looked at. So my son gets the idea. He identifies he wants to go to Delaware State. So he goes to, he finds out that DeSean Jackson, who's the head coach at Delaware State, he goes to the game, Delaware State versus Morgan State. He wanted to get somewhere. So he goes down there. He sent them his tape. They never looked at the tape. He goes to Delaware. DeSean Jackson is doing a signing at Mitchell and Ness. So Albert, a Giant fan, goes to Mitchell and Ness, gets in line for the autograph, spends $160 on the jersey, stands in line for 2 hours, gets to Jackson. Jackson is sitting there, head down, signing jerseys. The lights, you know, his people are there. Hey, Coach Jackson, my name's Al Trevelise. Here's my tape. I want to be your quarterback. And he hit him up, and he pitched him right there.
2: Wow.
4: Wow. Elevated pitch.
0: Right? And Jackson takes it. Thank you very much. Got it. Al's walking out, and he sees a guy in a Delaware tracksuit. And he goes over, starts talking to him. He was the receiver's coach. Gave him his number. They were friends and everything. You know, they became friends. He went down again, and he met, he went to a game, met with the offense, met with some of the players. And so now he wants to, he goes down there, right? So this happens, nothing becomes of it. Jackson goes on vacation. He finds out that Jackson comes back from vacation, and he goes on Twitter, and he says, back from vacation, in the office, blah, blah, blah. My son sees this on Twitter, gets in the car, drives 3 hours to Delaware State.
2: Wow.
0: Is sitting outside the office for like 2 hours. You can't get in. This means you, blah, blah, blah, blah. And he's just sitting there waiting and waiting and waiting. Woman comes out. She drops her groceries. Albert picks up the groceries. And she says, what are you doing here? He goes, I'm trying to get in. He goes, hold on. Anybody back there? Because I'll get you in. Anybody back there? He goes, and the recruiter finally puts his tape on. They look at the tape, and they're like, you know what? We got recruits coming in, blah, blah, blah, blah. But, you know, hang tight, and if anything happens, we'll let you know. And the following day, he's driving home, and he told his coach about it. And the coach knew the coach at Wagner. And he says, I don't know what's happening, but I know that the Wagner guy is going to be in his office tomorrow. He drives to Wagner, sits outside. They brought him in, looked at the tape. I'll give you a job right now if you can get in here. And that's where he got into Wagner.
2: Wow. Wow.
0: But what a friggin', right?
4: Talk about perseverance.
0: Yeah. Yeah. That's what this kid is made of. But I mean, just the idea of like standing in line, and my point with it, you only get like so much time. And I once did the hour when Bruce Springsteen was signing books. And I said, okay, you've got literally 6 seconds. You're going to get your book. You're going to bring it to Bruce. He's going to sign it. You're going to take a picture. What do you say to Bruce? So, like, you met Seaver. Do you remember? Did you have something ready? Like, I'm going to ask him this. I'm going to say this. Impress him?
4: Well,
0: or would you just big fan?
4: Well, this is my worst memory, a sports memory. Okay, Mets are up 3-2 in the 73 World Series. I'm a little kid.
0: Right.
4: Okay, I asked him, did you think you were going to win? Did you feel that you were going to win the World Series? And how much did it hurt you?
0: And what did he say?
4: Crushed.
0: He was impressed.
4: Crushed.
0: He was impressed that you even asked him that.
4: It's as a little kid, that was nothing hurt me more.
0: Right.
4: Than the Mets losing that 73 World Series.
0: Mike, did you ever pay to see an athlete?
5: No, but to piggyback off of that, it hurts just to be a Met fan. Myself,
0: he's wearing his Mets hat. Look at
5: you. You know the deal. But no, I never paid to meet a celebrity myself. My father, on the other hand, when I was a kid, would take me to like WWE meet and greets to meet all the wrestlers.
0: And he paid for that.
5: He paid for that. So we would do the signings. They would all be sitting at tables, and we would go up to the different wrestlers. Shawn Michaels was a complete, I won't say that on the air,
0: I got it.
5: You know, Bret Hart, great guy. He actually came up to me and my brother saying, oh, how you guys doing in school? Asking me, like, making sure we're doing good in school. And then my dad actually had to go to the restroom, and he ended up taking a leak right next to Yokozuna. I don't know how they fit in the same
0: vicinity. Did he pee on his shoes?
5: No.
0: Oh, my God, I can't believe it. It is. Turn around, please. Yeah. Would you please turn back to the urinal?
5: My dad, to this day, will still try and brag about it. He's like, yeah, I took a leak next to Yokozuna. And I'm like, I don't know if that's really as much as of a flex that you think it is, Dad.
4: I'll give you five. I took a leak right next to Shaquille O'Neal. And I peeked.
5: I was going to say, did you peek?
0: You know who Dave Schultz is, right?
5: Yeah.
0: We taught Dave Schultz stand-up comedy. Okay. Schultz is going out doing comedy, and his first joke would always be, so I'm at a Flyers game, and I'm at the urinal, and a guy comes up to me, and he's next to me, and I look at him, and I say, hi, Dave Schultz. And he goes, hi, Gordie Howe. He's like, you're not Gordie Howe. I know Gordie Howe. Well, if you could be Dave Schultz, I could be Gordie Howe. That was his opening joke. Let's get Bob in Monroe. Bob's paid for an autograph. Bob, is this Bob Forsack?
2: You got it there, Trev.
0: Who did you pay to see?
2: Well, a couple with my son years ago,
0: right
2: up by the Meadowlands. I don't recall it, but the one that I remember and I paid $15 for in the early 2000s. Up in Woodbridge, I went to see Jimmy Pearsall, the former center fielder of the old Boston Red Sox.
0: Right. Right. They wrote the book about him, right?
2: Yes. He was, my favorite player was Mantle, but when we were playing as kids, when I was in the outfield, I was always Jimmy Pearsall. He was one of the best defensive outfielders I've ever seen.
0: I thought he played for the
2: Angels. Anyway. Well, he played Boston, and he went to Cleveland. Then he went, I can't remember where he went after Cleveland, but he moved around. He was with the Mets, too, and he hit his 100th home run, and he ran around the bases backwards.
0: How about that?
2: And they got rid of him like a week later.
0: what was horrible with directions.
4: Fear strikes out.
0: That's what I was thinking.
2: Fear strikes out.
0: How about that?
2: But the thing with Pearsall, when I went to him back in 1959, my grandfather took me to a Cleveland Indian game against the Yankees. It was a doubleheader.
0: Right.
2: And Pearsall had been traded. And my grandfather was a policeman, captain in Jersey City. He must have called, because after the game, we went down to the third baseline, and Pearsall came out of the dugout and was talking to me actually gave me his glove.
0: Oh, wow.
2: I have the same one Jimmy Pearsall glove. And I waited all those years, and when he was up in Woodbridge, I took the glove, took my son, we went up, and when I sat down with Pearsall, I explained about the glove and how I saw him at the stadium. And do you know, he remembered it. He says, wasn't your dad a cop?
0: Oh, wow. You're going to make me cry. That's a great story.
2: And I still have it. And God bless him, but he was one of the better defensive players I've ever seen. And I still have the glove.
0: Wow. Bob, that's a great story.
5: My wife is already planning on yelling at me for forgetting to take out the garbage by the time I get home. And this guy's like, oh, yeah, your dad was a cop. Like, who has that type of memory? That's crazy.
0: He does. He was a Manalapan detective. Yeah, oh. But they made him. Bob was actually portrayed in a movie in A Child's Name. It was a famous case in Manalapan. He solved the case, and they made a movie about it. Valerie Bertinelli played the mom. Timothy Carhart played Bob Forsack.
6: Oh, wow.
7: And Steve, the northbound 42 freeway starting to back up per the usual from Route 55 in Deptford up to 295 in Belmar, all because of construction work. Also, a note in Mount Laurel, Moorestown-Mount Laurel Road is shut down between Haynesport and Union Mill Road. This is because of police department activity. We're starting to back up on the southbound New Jersey Turnpike between exit 6 and 5 with construction, so you may want to head to 295 instead. And on the parkway, brake lights now southbound from 120 down toward 118. This is in the local lanes. It's all because of construction. Farther south, the express lanes have work at 109. Southbound Route 9, still a standstill off of Route 35 in South Amboy down to Bordentown Avenue in Sayreville. That's because of construction. Outer Bridge Crossing is jammed into New Jersey with repairs, then 440 south with delays into 287 north, all with construction. Next report in 15 minutes on New Jersey 101.5.
6: New Jersey 101.5 instant weather with a clear to partly cloudy sky tonight. 12 lows between 50 and 55. A warm afternoon tomorrow with a good deal of sunshine. High 75 to 80. A sunny day on Friday. Highs near 70 and still looks dry on Saturday. Highs again near 70 with sun and some clouds. I'm meteorologist Brian Thompson.
0: We have got 62 in Surf City, 53 in Wawa, 57 in Piscataway. Best traffic, instant weather every 15 minutes on New Jersey 101.5.
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14: If you recently bought an iPhone 18 Pro Max, you may want to hold on to the box. Scott Carr explains why.
15: Forbes is reporting some of the Pro Max models are experiencing connectivity problems with AT&T, which can cause users to lose cell service. Apple says some affected phones may need to be replaced, as AT&T has been contacting customers who may need a software update. 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
14: And an outgoing OpenAI safety worker has penned a scathing essay in The Atlantic where he says the tech company's culture is broken. David Robinson says he used to write the safety reports when OpenAI had a major product launch. He argues that the risks posed by AI models are so great that their safety systems should be on par with a nuclear power plant. Tech Report, I'm Mark Mayfield.
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3: Let's do it.
0: 1-800-283-101.5, Steve Trevelise. So I moved to Jersey. Mike is here.
5: Am I?
0: You are.
5: I
0: don't know. Jeffrey Paul is here. Gemini is here. King Black is here. All right, Gemini, have you ever paid to meet a celebrity?
3: I don't know if this is really it. He was on the dais, and Jerry Lewis is
0: Would you go to a dinner?
3: Yes. It was a dinner. And he was on the dais, and my business card had his picture on the back of it, like, you know, because we kind of have something similar in our body language. And I used him.
4: What does that mean?
5: I don't know what you just said.
0: No idea.

0: Jerry Lewis has no idea. Yeah.
1: Just trying to decipher that.
0: He raised
1: language.
0: A lot of money for Gemini and the Telethon.
2: But I chickened out. He was coming right at me. I was talking to him, and I was thinking, all of a sudden, he can be mad sometimes, is history.
0: Yeah, he was a real douchebag at times.
2: I guess. And I thought, oh, my God, if I show him my business card with his picture on the back, and he didn't give the okay.
0: He'll want money. And you know how you feel about money.
2: And I just walked right by him. I got embarrassed, but I thought of that. And, like, you know, he might just start yelling at me in front of all these other people.
3: Oh, that would be great.
0: Unfortunately, you couldn't film it because that wasn't happening at the time.
4: Jerry Lewis was legendary.
0: Oh, yeah.
4: Have you ever watched some of the interviews? There's like a whole channel devoted to Mean Jerry Lewis.
0: Oh, yeah.
4: You know, how nasty he would be to people interviewing him.
0: I heard about that. Keen, what do you got?
5: So it's kind of weird because, like, I've never really paid for a lot just because I come from, like, a, you know, interesting life considering, like, my dad in the show biz, like, you know, like, I've got to meet people I wouldn't have usually for free. But the two times I think I've paid for it was, one, I got to see, remember A Brooks Tale?
0: Albert Brooks?
5: No. A Bronx Tale.
0: Oh, A Bronx Tale.
5: Bronx Tale. Brooks Tale. That was a brain fart.
2: Oh, my God. I was going, I know that movie.
0: Can you put my son on your show? Yeah, sure, Jay. No problem. A Brooks Tale. Yes.
5: Bronx Tale. Yeah, yes. I got to see the live show, the one-man play.
0: And?
5: I got to meet,
0: so you got to meet the one man?
5: I got to meet Chaz? Man. Chaz.
0: Palminteri.
5: Yeah, there you go.
0: It's a Chinese apple.
1: You know what's funny when he said that, though? Like, I'm picturing myself when I grew up in Brooklyn, and I'd be, like, waiting to get a haircut in the barbershop, and there was always that lady who came in with the folder of all these CDs, of all these burned DVDs, and she's like, oh, yeah, you want a Brooks Tale? I'm just like, wait, what? Like,
0: it's a knockoff.
1: Yeah.
0: So how was he?
5: Oh, he was great.
0: You paid to see the play, and
5: yes.
0: Then you met him afterwards.
5: Yes, and it was like right after, and it was like after like 2 hours of him going nonstop, no water break. He was still like just completely energetic for like a 70-year-old after like
0: Oh, he's great.
5: Oh yeah, he's amazing, and he was like you know, basically like staying school kid. Like, you know, like, and all that
0: stay
5: stuff.
0: Stay in school, kid.
5: Yeah,
0: man. He's a diehard Yankees fan.
4: What he's saying is 100% true. My wife went to go see his one-man show, Brooksdale.
0: He doesn't stop talking.
4: She's right. She saw it at the St. George Theater. I couldn't go. I was working that night. It's a Saturday night. She meets him after the show. He signed the show poster.
0: I got one, too. Yeah. I went to see him at the Schubert Theater, and I brought the poster, and I waited for him by the door, and he signed it. He's been on the show a couple of times. And I asked him, I said, all right, so you got Bronx Tale the movie, you got Bronx Tale the one-man play, you got Bronx Tale the musical. What's next, Bronx Tale the video game? He's like, ooh.
1: Good idea.
0: Hey, Bronx Tale the video game.
1: Hey, what sells, man.
0: All right, 1-800-283-101.5. All right, kids, hit the phones. Those lottery tickets are waiting for you. It is Trevia. Music, movies, television, New Jersey. We've got $10 scratch-offs. Not the Bon Jovi scratch-offs, but they still will cash in and pay you money. We've got tickets to Dina's Bistro, the big comedy show Friday night. Julia Scotti, Eric Potts, myself, and Move to Jersey Mike.
1: Hey, yes.
0: And we've also got Saturday night, Catch a Rising Star, Freddie Rubino and myself. Freddie will be here tomorrow night. We got those $50 gift cards to Fred Murray's Kosher Deli. And you know how much you love kosher food, right? It is fantastic. Corned
6: beef
0: and
6: PJ comedy. Fitzpatrick Home Improvement News Desk. 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
7: Hurricane and storm surge watches have been issued as Tropical Storm Isaias is moving closer to the Gulf Coast. Forecasters expect the storm to strengthen into a hurricane by tomorrow, possibly packing winds of over 100 miles an hour. Landfall is expected sometime between late Friday and early Saturday. Projections show Isaias making landfall somewhere between New Orleans and Panama City. Police in Minnesota say an 18-year-old who wanted to carry out a mass casualty attack at the Mall of America had targeted the mall during the Hmong Art Celebration October 24th because he expected a large crowd. Court documents show Sheikh Dun Abdullah Muhammad believed the mall was Jewish-owned and had previously expressed interest in joining Al-Shabaab in Somalia. He'd posted a video pledging allegiance to ISIS. He was arrested Tuesday. New polling shows most voters in America want more guardrails on artificial intelligence and feel the federal government is falling short on addressing the possible risks.
3: That's according to a new Reuters Ipsos poll, which found that 57% of respondents think the Trump administration isn't taking AI risks seriously enough. 54% also said the same of Congress. AI concerns extended across party lines, with 8 in 10 Democrats and over 6 in 10 Republicans supporting stricter government regulation of AI. I'm Chris Caraggio.
7: President Trump has been campaigning in Texas again for Republican Senate nominee Ken Paxton, calling Paxton possibly the best attorney general in the history of Texas.
8: He is tough, and he was with us all the way.
7: Trump once again asked his supporters to get out and vote, pretending he's on the ballot. Trump is saying he does not believe reports about a potential outbreak of the plague in Russia is connected to a bioweapon. When asked about it in the Oval Office Wednesday, he said Russia says they have it under control, but we'll find out. Trump said Tuesday he was anticipating a phone call with Russian President Putin about the plague issue, but that hasn't happened yet. I'm Scott Carr.
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9: And reports of a rollover on 80 eastbound at exit 54 in Totowa, so you may want to hop on 46 to get around that in the meantime. Delays building in plenty of spots at the Garden State Parkway southbound 144 to 143 Irvington, and also northbound from 137 up to 140 with construction. And then you've got some southbound work in the locals from 118 down to 116. And northbound, just north of the Driscoll Bridge, approaching Route 1 in Woodbridge, I see some more construction on the parkway. Outer Bridge Crossing jammed into New Jersey construction, and then more delays. 440 south onto 287 north in Metuchen with more construction. And Route 9 south, a must to avoid from the Route 35 split in South Amboy down to Bordentown Avenue, Sayreville, all because of repairs. 42 north is slow at 295. The slow one across the Hudson is still the Lincoln Tunnel. That's about 15 to 20. Next report in 15 minutes on New Jersey 101.5.
10: New Jersey 101.5 instant weather under a clear to partly cloudy sky tonight. Lows will be between 50 and 55. A nice day tomorrow. Lots of sunshine with a warm afternoon. Highs 75 to 80. And pleasant with sunshine Friday. Highs closer to 70. We'll have another dry day Saturday and then some rain likely Sunday. I'm meteorologist Brian Thompson.
0: We are looking right now at 62 in Barnegat Light, 56 in Parsippany, 57 Lakewood. Fast traffic instant weather every 15 minutes on New Jersey 101.5. Coming up, trivia.
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5: And now the show that asks the musical question, what else do we know about New Jersey? It's Jersey Trivia with your host, voted the most trivial man in New Jersey. I'm sorry, that's Trivial Steve Trevelise.
6: Right, how about that, kids? Dennis Malloy is going to be doing Dinner with Dennis November 13th at Dina's Bistro. It's going to be Dinner with Dennis and then comedy with myself, Dina Blizzard, Kevin Israel, Bill Spadia will be hosting. And you know what historic day November 13th holds. Anybody know what historic day November 13th holds?
7: Nope.
6: Nope. Gemini, you know?
8: No, I don't know.
6: The microphone's over there.
8: No.
6: Jeffrey Paul, do you know?
9: What's the question?
6: The microphone's over there. Yeah, what historic day is November 13th?
9: Everybody knows what that is.
6: Tell him.
9: I don't want to even embarrass
6: you. You don't know what it is.
9: Fine. I know exactly what it is.
6: You know, I know you would know what it is. Do you know what it is, Keen?
10: No, I don't.
6: Get over by the microphone.
10: No, I don't.
8: Friday the 13th?
6: No. Okay, on November 13th, Felix Unger was asked to leave his place of
8: business.
6: Who did the request come from? His wife. Deep down, he knew she was right. But he also knew that someday he would return to her. With nowhere else to go, he showed up at the friend of his childhood friend, Oscar Madison. At the home of his childhood friend, Oscar Madison. Madison's wife had thrown him out, requesting that he never return. Can two divorced men share an apartment without driving each other crazy? Do you know what we're doing now?
10: No.
6: You still don't know the show?
10: No.
6: Oh, my God.
10: Actually, I do.
6: Of course you know
10: The Odd Couple. Come on.
6: I mean, if you didn't know the show, that would be, where the hell is it? I can't find the Aristophanes, damn it. All right, let's get this party started. Let's go to Marianne. Hold on, why is this not working? Hey, Charlie, I'm not getting, it's not answering the phone for some reason.
10: Uh-oh.
6: Oh, how about
10: Hang
6: this?
10: In there,
6: how about
10: Marianne.
6: This torture? Everybody's waiting for lottery tickets, and we can't get the phones up here. So what's your favorite penny candy?
10: What am I going to do?
6: Eh? Ruh-roh.
10: In the meantime. Dad joke of the day.
6: Yeah, let's get the dad joke of the day.
11: Like a good dad joke of the day, everybody.
6: Just lay low, having a technical problem, but we will get it back.
11: Hey, Steve, I have a question for you.
6: Yes, what is that?
11: Why did the baker stop making donuts?
6: Why did the baker stop making donuts?
8: Wait, can I answer?
6: Yeah, go ahead.
8: Could you ask me again for the people out there?
11: Gemini.
6: What people out there?
11: Gemini.
10: Everyone's waiting on hold, Gemini.
11: Why did the baker stop making donuts?
8: The baker. Why did he stop making donuts?
6: Yeah.
8: Okay. Well, because nobody was coming to his store.
6: Oh, my gosh.
11: No.
6: Hold on. Let me see if I can get her on. That's a tease.
11: I think we have people on pins and needles. The baker's not making donuts because he was tired of the whole business.
6: Aww. He was tired of the whole business.
11: I'll be here.
8: Like I said, nobody's coming to his store.
12: I'm a loser.
6: All right. Should we try Marianne? All right, Trent.
13: You're at 40%. It's restarting.
6: Oh, okay. All right, we got. Listen, everybody, hang out. We got to let this thing reboot itself. 86. All right, here we go. All right, Marianne, you were worth waiting
14: Hello.
6: For. Spread mirth and merriment throughout.

0: the land, Marianne. How are you, Marianne? What's going on?
1: How is everybody tonight?
0: We're doing good, Marianne. How about you?
1: I'm doing okay.
0: What's the best thing happened to you today, Marianne?
1: Here it goes.
0: Come on, the best thing all day long. What's the best thing that happened to you, Marianne?
1: I'm talking to you guys tonight.
2: There you go.
0: Marianne had a miserable day today. Really, really sucked. All right, what's your category, kiddo?
1: I think TV is fine.
0: I'll give you a TV. A nice, I'll give you a nice hot steaming cup of TV. Okay.
1: Okay.
0: You ready? Here we go.
1: Yep.
0: The CBS reboot of The Equalizer, starring Queen Latifah as Robin McCall, very woke show, is set in and frequently filmed across which New Jersey city and surrounding areas? Did they shoot it around Newark, Trenton, Camden, or Atlantic City?
1: I'll say Atlantic City.
0: I'm a loser.
3: I'm a loser.
2: Don't listen to him, Marianne. You're not a loser.
0: Yeah, you're not a loser.
4: No, senor.
0: No matter what Mike says.
4: Please, senor.
2: I mean, it sounded like she had a fantastic day.
0: She did. She waited around to make this phone call. So, you know, anticipation, a couple of meals. All right, let's go to Vince is in Jackson. What's up, Vince?
5: Hello there, Stephen. Friends. How are we doing?
0: Doing good. How about you, pal?
5: I'm very good, man. Very good. Just leaving work, man. I figured I'd try my luck tonight. Why not?
0: All right, Vince. What's your category?
5: Well, I'm going to say movies.
0: All right. Who's got the movies? There you go. King Black with the movies. Give me a nice movie.
6: Let's see here. Okay. Clint Eastwood directed this 2014 film adaptation of which Broadway musical about a famous New Jersey musical group? Was it A Bronx Tale? I said it right that
0: Not
6: time.
0: Not A Brooks Tale.
6: A Brooks Tale. The famous musical. Grease, Rock of Ages, or Jersey Boys?
5: Ooh. Well, I guess no answer. I didn't know he directed musicals, but let's say Jersey Boys.
0: All right. We're going to go to Adrian is in Westfield. Hi, Adrian.
7: Okay, I was having a good day until you mentioned the thing about the woman putting her to death, and she came to, and she said she didn't know where she was, or and who are you, that type of thing.
0: Yeah.
2: Way to ruin his voice. way to just be that guy.
0: She came back and her first words were, Adrian!
7: No, because I used to try the same thing, but I still had to have sex with my wife.
0: Look at this. Adrian bringing material to the table.
2: Thank you.
0: I like that, man. I like that. That was very, very good, you know?
4: Excuse me.
0: All right, what's your category, Adrian?
7: I'm sorry. What other categories? I'm having a senior moment here.
0: Music, movies, television, New Jersey.
7: I'll try New Jersey.
0: All right, who's got the jersey? Hot steaming cup of New Jersey.
8: All right, this one, we're very glad to have you as a fan of the 101.5 comedy game.
0: Today, please. We all got things to do tonight.
8: Okay, what famous park in West Orange was home to Thomas Edison's estate, Glamont? Okay,
0: is Glamont. It?
8: Glamont. Okay, Escape Glenot. Is it A, Branch Book Park? Is it B, Thomas Edison National Historic Park? Or C, Eagle Rock Reservation? Or D, Duke Island Park? Which one of those sound like it would, you know, match?
7: I guess the Thomas Edison one.
8: You're a winner.
0: I thought that would be the easy one, right? I thought that would be like the ringer they would throw in there. All right, 1-800-283-101.5. It is trivia. music, movies, television, New Jersey, New Jersey 101.5. Before we go to commercial, we could squeeze Steven in howling. Steve-O, what's your category?
3: New Jersey, please.
0: All right, New Jersey.
8: Okay, you ready? All right, we got to squeeze you in here. Okay, Liberty Island, it's the home of the Statue of Liberty, is legally located within the territory waters of which state? Is it A, New York, B, New Jersey, C, Connecticut, D, Rhode Island? Okay, remember what the station, you're a winner.
0: Oh, my God, look at that.
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0: See, if we were New York 101.5, then it'd be wrong. It's fast traffic.
9: All right, Steve, we've got a rollover on eastbound I-80 right around exit 54 in Totowa. Two right lanes are closed. Just the left lane squeezes by. We see it on the camera. It's right in the area of Route 23, so avoid eastbound 80 in that area of Passaic County. Go with 46 instead. And then on the parkway, most of those construction delays have cleared. But the Jersey-bound Outer Bridge crossing is jammed. That's road work. Then 440 South, bumper to bumper into the turnpike in Edison and Woodbridge. That's construction, which continues on to 287 North to about exit 3 in Edison. Northbound parkway slow at Colonia Rest Area. That's construction. Route 9 South still a jam from 35 in South Amboy down to Bordentown Avenue in Sayreville. That's fix-up work. And the southbound turnpike is slow south of exit 6 with construction. Go with 295. Traffic every 15 minutes on New Jersey 101.5.
10: New Jersey 101.5 instant weather with a clear to partly cloudy sky tonight. 12 lows between 50 and 55. A warm afternoon tomorrow with a good deal of sunshine, high 75 to 80. A sunny day on Friday, highs near 70 and still looks dry on Saturday. Highs again near 70 with sun and some clouds. I'm meteorologist Brian Thompson.
0: 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Fast traffic, instant weather every 15 minutes on New Jersey 101.5.
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3: New research out of London shows about 12% of cancer diagnoses are linked to infections. The study, published in the journal The Lancet Oncology, says that's about 2.3 million cancer cases worldwide, accounting for 1 in 8. Cancer experts say some of those cancers can be prevented by getting vaccinated, and others can be prevented through screening and prompt treatment of the infection itself, such as Epstein-Barr virus, which raises the risk of certain head and neck cancers. There's evidence that the flu season is beginning early. Natalie Migliori with more.
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0: That's right. From we, from us, you get the story. And the story is trivia. Music, movies, television, New Jersey. And we go into Richie in Thumbs River. Hi, Richie.
1: Hey, Steve. How you doing, buddy?
0: Good, pal. What's your category?
1: We're going to go with music.
0: All right. Who's got the music? All right, Mike. Mr. Music Man.
2: Is my mic on? There we go.
0: There so your Jersey mic is on. Yes.
2: Which legendary metal band rehearsed and built their early fan base in Old Bridge, New Jersey? A, Metallica, B, Anthrax, C, Slayer, D, Megadeth.
1: I'm going to say, give 1 second.
0: Right.
2: Yeah, we got all the time in the world for you, you know?
0: What was your
1: answer? No, you don't. I know you don't.
3: No, it's tomorrow already.
1: Is it already?
0: Yeah. Come on, Richie, give me an answer. Come
1: on. Metallica?
0: Is it Metallica?
4: Yes. It's Metallica!
3: It was signed to a New Jersey label.
0: Really?
2: All that delay was just to drive him
0: around. I know. All right, hold on. We got to blow through these, and we'll get to the story later. All right, Steve won, by the way, Charlie. Let's go to Johnny in Manchester. Johnny, what's your category?
5: Good evening, gentlemen.
0: Good evening, Johnny. What's your category?
5: Try TV.
0: All right, who's got the TV? I got the TV. All right, here we go, TV. All right, I want you to tell me the pork store where Tony Soprano and his crew held their frequent meetings throughout The Sopranos. Was it called A, Satrial's Pork Store, B, Santani's Meat Market, C, Caputo's Delicatessen, or D, Vesuvio's Meats?
5: B.
0: Santani's Meat Market.
6: I'm a loser.
2: Oh, well, so mean,
6: I'm
2: Steve.
6: A loser.
0: How do I live with myself?
3: That's the real
0: All
3: Steve
0: right,
3: Trevelise.
0: Here we go. Let's get Jim in North Brunswick. What's your category, Jimbo?
7: Hey, good evening, guys.
0: Good evening, pal.
7: Let's go with Gemini and New Jersey.
0: All right, Gemini, come on. We got to move this along now.
8: This fast.
0: Come on.
8: Don't take your time.
0: Give him a question.
8: Hurry up. What famous food chain opened up its very first location as Mike's Subs in Point Pleasant, New Jersey in 1956?
9: So I moved to Jersey.
8: A, is it McDonald's? B, is it Jersey Mike's?
9: So I moved to Jersey.
8: I don't know. I'm starting to hear things. Is it C, Duncan, or D, Wendy's?
7: Jersey Mike.
8: Bingo.
0: Oh, my God. He's amazing. He's amazing. All right. Let's go to Talib is in Mount Holly. What's up, Talib?
10: What's up, buddy?
0: Long time, my friend. How you been?
10: Not bad. Hanging in there.
0: All right. It's time you won, right, Talib?
10: Of course.
0: What's the best thing happened to you today?
10: I got to talk to you after not talking to you for a long time.
2: You see still got to get the question
0: same
2: right, Steve.
0: Thing, same thing. Yeah, there we go. All right, what's your category, Talib?
10: Let's go with a nice hot cup, steamy cup of New Jersey.
0: Oh, my God. All right, come on, Jersey
8: cup,
0: boy.
8: Don't take your time with this. Hurry up, okay? You know, what mythological creature is said to inhabit the New Jersey Pine Barrens? Is it A, Bigfoot? Is it B, the Jersey Deviler? Is it C, Mothman? Or is it D, the Chupaca.
11: They don't know what the f*** they're doing.
8: Chupala. Chupabapa. Chupaca.
0: Chewbacca.
8: Chewbacca. All right, Chewbacca. I don't know if he, you know, don't pick that one.
10: Okay, that was a busy devil.
8: Good, you won.
0: Look
8: good.
0: Look at this. There's only one thing I can say.
11: They don't know what the f*** they're doing.
0: Thank you, Mr. President. All right, let's get Jay in Hudson County. What's going on, Jay?
12: This is Andrew.
0: Oh, wait a minute. Andrew, what's going on, Andrew?
12: Hey, man, what do you get when you take four comedians and you put them in a radio booth?
0: Actually, I get...
6: I'm a loser.
0: All right, let's go to Jay in Hudson County. Jay, what's your category?
4: Hey, I'll do New Jersey.
0: Oh, my God. All right, okay. Here we go. Come on, come on, come on.
8: You don't have to say it like that. Okay, keep it going. Hurry up, you guy. Think about it. Which famous astronaut from West Orange?
0: Emphasis on the ash.
8: New Jersey was second person to walk on the moon. Which famous astronaut from West Orange, New Jersey was the second? But he wasn't the first. It was the second guy. Okay, so it's A, Neil Armstrong. B, Buzz Aldrin. Buzz Aldrin.
0: Just come on, let's go.
8: Okay, C, Alan Shepard, or D, John Glenn.
4: Ah, I think it was Buzz Aldrin, correct?
8: You're a winner.
0: Buzz Aldrin.
8: Good.
0: All right.
13: President Trump has again been campaigning in Texas, as polls show Democrats making inroads in some races there, including Republican Ken Paxton's race against Democrat James Tallarico for a U.S. Senate seat. Trump told a crowd in San Antonio Paxton is possibly the best attorney general in the history of Texas.
14: You know, in a way, we are on the ballot, let's face it, because they're going to destroy everything that we've done. So please pretend that I'm on the ballot. Get out and vote.
13: It marks Trump's third visit to Texas in less than a month to stump for Republican candidates. Trump calls it a disgrace. Documents that show the FBI tracked the travel of First Lady Melania Trump and their son Barron regarding former special counsel Jack Smith's investigation of Trump's handling of classified documents. Documents show the FBI also monitored future White House Chief of Staff Susie Wiles' cell phone while figuring out the best time to raid Trump's Palm Beach home to recover the documents. I'm Scott Carr.
15: Here's New Jersey fast traffic.
2: 80 eastbound near Route 23. It's a rollover. Two right lanes are closed. Expect delays and go with Route 46. We got a crash on the parkway southbound at exit 109 in the local lanes. There is construction in that area too. Northbound, you're very slow by Colonial Rest Area with construction. 287 north delays from the turnpike up toward exit 3 in Edison with construction. Delays start on 440 south at Woodbridge Avenue.

0: work Jersey bound at the Outer Bridge Crossing and bumper to bumper on Route 9 South from Route 35 South Amboy down to Bordentown Avenue, Sayreville. It's all construction. Turnpike South between 6 and 5, there's road work. 295 is better. Next report in 15 minutes. New Jersey 101.5.
1: New Jersey 101.5 instant weather under a clear to partly cloudy sky tonight. Lows will be between 50 and 55. It will be a nice day tomorrow with sunshine and a warm afternoon. Highs 75 to 80. Highs closer to 70 Friday and Saturday with a fair amount of sunshine. And then we'll have clouds and some rain likely on Sunday with highs back in the 60s. I'm meteorologist Brian Thompson.
2: 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Fast traffic instant weather every 15 minutes on New Jersey 101.5. 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
14: New research out of London shows about 12% of cancer diagnoses are linked to infections. The study, published in the journal The Lancet Oncology, says that's about 2.3 million cancer cases worldwide, accounting for 1 in 8. Cancer experts say some of those cancers can be prevented by getting vaccinated, and others can be prevented through screening and prompt treatment of the infection itself, such as Epstein-Barr virus, which raises the risk of certain head and neck cancers. There's evidence that the flu season is beginning early. Natalie Migliori with more.
15: Experts recommend getting the flu shot before Halloween, cautioning it takes about 2 weeks after receiving the vaccine for your body to develop protective antibodies.
16: 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I take the right vitamins and minerals.
17: I'm going to go get it now before I get even more sick. 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
14: Health update. I'm Sarah Lee Kessler.

0: 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Are you guys ready for some news? Shall we get a hot steaming cup of news?
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7: For mind-blowing news.
3: As only Steve can.
8: What the hell?
0: All right. We got Kane Black, Jeffrey Paul. We got Move to Jersey, Mike McGlynn. And we got Gemini as the beaver. And Charlie will now enlighten us as to what's going on in the world. But before we let Charlie do this, we must give him the proper introduction. Get rid of that. Hit this.
9: Charlie! Lady took my phone.
0: I paid for his autograph. I actually did. I was at Monster Mania. Well, I had a comedy club in Cherry Hill called Sarcasm, and twice a year Monster Mania would take over the hotel. Eric Roberts was signing, and I forget what I paid, but he signed the poster of Pope of Greenwich Village.
10: Oh my God, that's great!
0: I got the. It was funny because now he's at PaisanCon every year. He's been on the show a couple of times. I could have got it for nothing.
10: Why is he at PaisanCon?
0: I don't know, Eric Roberto, what the hell do I know? They paid him. That's why he's at PaisanCon.
10: He's not at PaisanCon.
0: Why is anybody at PaisanCon? They got paid. I got a chance. They asked me, do I want to sit there and charge for my autographs? No, you don't do that.
10: Why
0: it'd be embarrassing because no one ever seen an empty table.
10: I'll come and get it.
0: I appreciate that.
10: Yeah, why isn't David Schwimmer?
0: Huh?
10: Why isn't David Schwimmer at PaisanCon?
0: They didn't offer him. They didn't pay him. All right, what are we? Can we get to the news? In your mind?
11: Okay, we got important news to
0: Charlie
11: get to.
0: Charlie worked all day on this.
11: Oh, yeah, I worked so hard on
0: he
11: this.
0: He did.
11: So I will talk about one thing that I'm stealing from you because we talked about it before, but we didn't get to talk about it with everyone in here. So Wawa is testing sushi at their stores.
0: Really?
11: Would you try Wawa
0: sushi? Where are
11: we on
0: the Wawa sushi?
12: Let's stop. Let's stop the nonsense. Listen, I know Wawa's a sponsor and you know all that. Love Wawa, but there's some things you just don't do. And I listened to you guys talking about this on the way in, and you're like, "Well, it's not really a gas station.
0: It's not a gas station."
12: Do you get gas there, Steve?
0: Actually, no. I got to get it on the way home.
12: Well, you can get gas there, and I will say Wawa has fantastic sandwiches.
10: So why
12: stop calling it a hoagie, number one, because I can't stand that word.
0: What, do you want to be a sub?
12: It is.
0: Well, they call it Hoagie Fest.
10: But why wouldn't you
0: what are you going to do, Sushi Fest?
10: But why wouldn't you get the sushi?
0: I have no problem with the sushi. Because I think it's a good idea.
10: Sushi? Because the thing with sushi is
0: they're
10: about
0: getting it imported.
10: Would you say is Wawa busy?
0: The Hudson River.
12: Wawa is it's pretty busy.
10: Wawa's busy. It's all about turnover. It's not going to be sitting there.
0: They got turnovers at Wawa too.
10: No, but you know what I mean. people coming in. People are going to be buying it. I don't think I would be so skeptical to say I'm not getting Wawa sushi.
12: How bad do you really want sushi that you're saying to yourself? You know, could really go for some. Spicy tuna. Let me go to Wawa.
10: Who doesn't want
0: spicy? Well, if it's 3 o'clock in the morning and everything is closed and you got
12: go get a sandwich, Steve.
0: You got a pregnant wife and she's craving sushi.
12: You can't eat raw fish when you're pregnant, Steve.
0: How do you know that?
12: Because my wife has been pregnant and for 9 months I wasn't allowed to eat sushi.
0: I will lose my job if I say anything after this. Go ahead. What else we got?
11: All right. So I want to talk about this truck that was carrying Pabst Blue Ribbon, a Pabst Blue Ribbon truck. Yeah, so it had 50,000 cans of Pabst Blue Ribbon, and it was...
0: Cans?
11: 50,000 cans, 40,000 pounds of Pabst Blue Ribbon. It was stolen.
0: You take one down, you pass it around.
11: Yes, they were passing it around in the truck when they stole it in Montclair a couple weeks ago. So Pabst Blue Ribbon, went to social media and they posted, missing truck, 40,000 pounds of beer missing. They said, and the post to the thief, "We don't fault you for wanting to brag to your friends about how much Pabst Blue Ribbon you have. We just wish you obtained it in the honorable way." And they started a countdown clock. "You have exactly 18 days and 44 minutes to return our truck. No questions asked. Leading up to that time, we will be offering a reward to anyone who can help us solve this mystery."
0: Oh, my God. This is great.
11: Yeah. And they said the beer is getting warmer as the trail is getting colder.
12: I love how a business had to go out there and say, "I really wish you did this the honorable way and paid us to get the beer," when... They spotted the bear and they wanted to get it. I don't condone it.
10: We'll find you. Yeah.
6: I got it parked right next to the Johnny Walker black truck.
8: So they offered a reward. Did the guy turn the truck in?
11: They haven't found the guy yet. No, I tried to find up.
8: And bunch of drunken Pabst drinkers.
11: I guess so. This happened a couple weeks ago, and I tried to find follow up, and there's nothing. So I just don't. But they followed it. They ended it by saying, "We hope that whoever managed to steal our truck knows the importance of keeping beer cold."
8: But now think about this. So how many like drunks are going to be dragging these Pabst drivers just off their roots, going, "Is this the guy? I got him right here. I got him." Throwing him out of the truck, beating the crap out of him.
10: How do you sell hot Pabst Blue Ribbon? You know, I'll sell it to you for $3. $3 a six pack. You know, how much are you making on this?
8: Is it worth
10: the risk?
6: Okay,
8: it depends on it depends on, you know, how many 50,000 cans you said? How many cans are in the truck?
11: 30,000 cans, 40,000 pounds.
8: 30,000 cans. Do the math. If you got it for nothing. And you know they're idiots are gonna buy it.
12: I'll be honest, I haven't met one single person who's drinking Pabst Blue Ribbon.
8: That's a hipster beer.
6: All right, let's just stop right now. If you're out there, guys, got the truck, I'll buy some. I will buy some now. Let me just play it simple. Okay.
8: Wasn't that Pabst was the Met sponsor, right?
12: I don't know. Probably. You don't because know? They got a discount.
8: Sponsor?
11: That was
8: Schlitz.
10: Rheingold is a one kind of beer.
8: That's Schaefer.
10: That was Schaefer.
8: Most rewarding flavor in this man's world. Right.
10: And it was Rheingold
6: that are having fun.
10: But it was Rheingold as well.
8: Schaefer is the one beer to have when you. I'm going to do it myself now.
12: I don't even know what you're saying.
10: If you were able to sell each can of beer, I'm being generous.
8: That's become a math problem.
11: Okay, yeah. What makes you think they're not going to drink the can of beer?
10: Okay,
11: what makes you think they're going to try to sell it?
10: At $3, what else are you going to do? Drink it. You're drinking 30,000 cans of beer.
11: If you have a lot of friends, you could have a lot of parties.
10: That's a lot of parties. That's a lot of parties to drink some really bad beer.
8: You don't like Pabst Blue Ribbon?
10: Come on. Give me a Heineken.
11: You ever see Blue Velvet? They mentioned the Pabst Blue Ribbon. That's what makes me think of it.
13: Heineken.
11: Yeah.
8: Okay.
11: Not a very weird movie, but that's a memorable
13: it's a
11: part
13: great
11: of it.
13: Great movie.
11: Yes.
8: Okay. All right. What else?
11: All right. So I want to talk about another set of movies.
8: You can just read the news. You don't have to say I want to talk about it.
11: That's right. I have to intro it.
8: It's kind of like Alexa now playing. Why? If I asked for 101.5, can I assume that I'm going to hear 101.5 without the little voice going, now playing New Jersey 101.5?
11: That's so you know when it plays the wrong thing, you go, stop, shut up, shut up.
8: This should be like a trumpet.
11: Michael and Friday will be getting sequels as California released their latest round of tax credits for movies being filmed there.
10: Uh-huh.
11: And those are two of the films that are considered. So they're making Michael 2, the Michael Jackson biopic. I guess
8: where did Michael 1 end?
11: I didn't see Michael 1. 1988.
8: Okay. Oh, it ends in 88?
13: Yeah. So like,
6: I mean, it's
8: the second one is where it gets good, Steve.
13: That's going to be really interesting.
8: Two's going to be really,
13: That's going to be, because like the whole thing was like, there's
8: wasn't two already the verdict?
13: So it's interesting. The first movie, they wanted to include all the stuff that came after 88, but legally they couldn't. So I don't know how they're going to tackle. If they're actually doing a sequel, this is the first time I'm hearing about it. Because like, how can they?
8: It's the first time we're all hearing about it.
11: Yeah, this just came out today.
10: But if it happened, it was in the news. Isn't this public domain?
8: Yeah, but if you're doing a movie, then you have to have like the verdict. Yeah. The way they did the verdict was it was a docuseries. So if you're going to do public domain and you're making a movie, the movie's supposed to be factual, right? That's the story. So if you're claiming that whatever you're saying, he was cleared, right? So in the movie, he's got to be cleared.
13: So apparently they settled out of court, and part of the clause was that the whole, you know, court case would never be a movie. So like that was the legal issue.
8: Until now.
13: It's going to be interesting if they're going to like, because they have to tackle it if they're doing a sequel, because you can't just ignore it. That's like one of the hugest parts of his life, especially after 88.
8: But wait a minute. After 88, when was Michael's last album? Was it 87? Was Bad the last album? 87?
11: No. Oh, no. He put out a bunch of albums.
10: He had albums in the 90s.
11: Yeah, he had albums in the 2000s.
8: Did he have any hits in the 90s?
10: Yes.
8: What?
12: I think he had Chicago.
11: Oh, I have a few of them.
12: Chicago was a big song.
13: No, no, not Black or White. It's
8: from Michael Jackson?
12: I was actually just listening to it.
11: Invincible, he had the album, and it has Invincible on it. Heaven Can Wait, You Rock My World. That's 2001.
8: I know none of those.
11: He has Dangerous in 91, Remember the Time.
13: They don't care about us.
8: Do anything?
11: Was that?
8: Did any of those chart do anything?
11: Oh, yeah.
12: No clue.
10: Okay, yeah. I mean, Black or White was a huge hit. That was in 91.
8: That was 91. That I know.
10: In the Closet.
8: That could be the name of their biography, actually.
10: they don't care about us.
8: I'm glad Keane got that. That's good.
10: Yeah. Here's a
11: You Rock My World did really well.
8: Yeah?
11: Yeah. That's a good album.
8: Okay. Well, let's take a break, and then we'll come back and find out what else is happening.
14: All right, Steve, eastbound I-80, all lanes were temporarily held right near exit 54 in Totowa with this accident. Now two right lanes are closed again. They're working on clearing this rollover. In the meantime, go with 46 to avoid delays. On the Garden State Parkway, southbound construction causing delays, Colonia Rest Area to 135 in Clark. Southbound local lanes, you've got an accident by exit 109. And then you've got that jam up on Route 9 South. It's suddenly getting a lot better, but still slow approaching Bordentown Avenue in Sayreville. It's construction. 287 North jammed from exit 1 up toward exit 3 with construction. At least two lanes are shut down. Turnpike South construction between 6 and 5, and there's a little delay there, so 295 works out better. Route 9 is still closed in Lakewood near 8th Street with a down traffic signal. And across the Hudson, GW Bridge lower deck is closed for road work. Over at the Lincoln Tunnel, it looks like we're still slow through the tube. The Holland Tunnel's still looking best. Next report in 15 minutes. New Jersey, 101.5.
15: New Jersey, 101.5 instant weather with a clear to partly cloudy sky tonight. We'll have lows between 50 and 55. A warm afternoon tomorrow with a good deal of sunshine, highs 75 to 80. A sunny day on Friday, highs near 70, and still looks dry on Saturday. Highs again near 70 with sun and some clouds. I'm meteorologist Brian Thompson.
8: We are looking right now at, 62 in Cape May, 59 in Newark, 59 Woodbridge. Fast traffic, instant weather every 15 minutes on New Jersey 101.5.
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5: All right, Steve Trevalese with Jeffrey Paul, Keen Black, Move to Jersey, Mike McGinn, and Gemini. And here in the studio, where is Gemini? Is Gemini here? Oh, there he is. Okay. Yeah. Right, your head was down. I don't know. And then we got Charlie on the news. What else we got going on?
6: All right, so Trump is upset about daylight savings time. He
5: gave out a guy's personal number.
6: He doxed Tom Cotton, and he released his personal cell number over the bill to end daylight savings. And I guess the question I just have is, what do you think about daylight savings? Do you think it should be eliminated?
5: I want to keep it. I want it as long as possible, the daylight. What do you think?
7: Can I be honest?
5: No.
7: Okay. On to the next one.
5: Honestly, this is radio. We lie here. I
7: just think about all the things happening in the world, and we're worried about just saving an hour of day. Like, there's so many other issues that we're facing that we should be addressing. I can care less about daylight savings.
5: Well, give us more time to focus on that stuff because you got an extra hour.
7: Yeah.
5: What do you think, Jeffrey?
8: I'm with you, Steve. I say keep it.
5: Yeah, I want to keep it all the time.
8: Keep it. Come on. There's nothing wrong. I like falling back.
5: Uh-huh.
8: Okay, I don't like springing ahead. You get it?
5: I get it.
8: You get it?
7: Where's that loser sound bit? No.
8: No, senor!
5: Okay, so that's what you wanted to do, huh? Okay. So, Charlie, Gemini, what do you think of the daylight savings time?
9: I would like to keep it the same way that it is, because like he said, that, you know, that joke, that in and out joke that he was trying to do.
5: The in and out joke.
9: What was the thing?
7: The spring ahead.
9: Spring ahead. To me, it looked like in and out.
8: Yeah,
9: but you need the extra hour of daylight. It's better for everybody. You don't have to put the lights on. You save electricity. And you get to see a little bit better of the surroundings.
8: But what happens when you got to spring ahead and you lose the hour?
7: It's not getting any
9: better. It's not about... It's about the sunlight.
8: I will die on this hill.
10: No, senor!
8: There's a bit in here somewhere.
10: Excuse me.
5: All right. I only got one thing. You know, enjoy.

0: One thing left to say.
1: They don't know what the f*** they're doing.
0: All right, what else we got, Jelly?
2: All right, so this New Jersey, you know, prison guard, he was a senior officer, and sorry, it's telling me I have ad blocker on, even though I don't.
0: Oh, okay.
2: But they got sentenced because they were taking bribes and they were seeking tobacco and other contraband into the prison. They got fired.
0: The guard was being bribed by the prisoners to sneak in the contraband.
2: Yes. And what I'm wondering is, how do they have, like, there's no way, it's not like Diddy's paying them to bring stuff in. Like, where are they getting this money from to pay? It can't be that good of money.
0: The regular prisoners? You got to be a real loser. Like, if you lost a pension job, right, a civil service job as a prison guard where you're going to be set for life with automatic raises, and you lost it to sneak in a couple of cigarettes, there's only one way to describe you.
3: I'm a loser.
0: Really, officer?
3: I'm a loser.
4: See, that guy probably doesn't like to fall back.
0: No, he fell back. He fell way back.
5: It's not a couple. He's got a thing going, buddy. He's got it for just not him. He was the guy that was.
0: What do you know him?
5: I don't know. He likes Luckies. Let me just tell everybody.
0: I heard he was sneaking in cans of Pabst Blue Ribbon.
6: Yeah,
0: that's a callback.
2: 30,000 of them.
0: 30,000 cans of Pabst. He rifled the truck, and then he did it. All right, what else we got? This will be the last story.
2: Last thing I want to talk about is...
0: this grand finale.
2: Yes, this is the grand finale.
0: For the close, yes.
2: I just want to talk about this 8-foot python that was found in somebody's backyard, and it ended up under their house, and it ate a possum under their shed.
0: Well, at least he was useful.
2: Yeah, exactly. I'd rather have a snake over a possum any day.
0: Okay. That's it, huh?
2: That's it.
0: All right, where are you going to be, Jeffrey?
4: This Saturday night, we'll be at... of Spazzani Catering in Butler, New Jersey. I'll be headlining that show.
0: Butler, New Jersey.
4: Dinner and a show. It's gonna be great. Come on out.
0: Mm-hmm. Okay, where are you going to be, Gemini?
5: I'm going to be at a casino in Delaware, but the one that we should talk
0: the
5: about
0: the one that
5: is,
0: we did, you mean Goomba Johnny?
5: Yeah. The
0: Harrington?
5: Yes.
0: Really?
5: Yeah, yeah.
0: Oh, nice.
5: Oh, my
0: okay.
5: God, yes. That's nice. But the one that we should say
0: that
5: something
0: nice,
5: about...
0: Please.
5: It's New Jersey Funny with Freddie's going to be on it.
0: New Jersey
5: you,
0: Funny?
5: You are on it.
0: I am?
5: Yep. And so's Potts.
0: Oh, the one at Carteret Performing Arts Center.
5: Yes. Yes.
0: Yeah, and it's going to be at the Carteret Performing Arts Center.
2: That's going to be on October 24th.
0: October 24th. CarteretPack.com. Bill Spadia.
5: Joe
0: Myra. Eric Potts. You, me, Rubino.
5: Yeah.
0: That's going to be a show of shows. Good. Oh, my God. There will be laughter. And Mike and I, we're going to be Friday night, Dina's Bistro in beautiful Tom's River with Eric Potts and Julia Scotti.
6: It's going to be a good time.
0: America's Got Talent, more funny women of a certain age.
4: Good food.
0: And tomorrow night, great food. And tomorrow night, Freddie Rubino will be here. And between now and then, just remember one thing.
7: From the P.J. Fitzpatrick Home Improvement News Desk. 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
8: President Trump has been campaigning again in Texas as polls show Democrats making inroads in some races there, including Republican Ken Paxton's race against Democrat James Tallarico for a U.S. Senate seat. At a rally in San Antonio tonight, Trump's been saying Paxton's possibly the best attorney general in the history of Texas and warned of the consequences of a Democratic victory in November.
9: But Texas will be almost instantaneously destroyed if Tallarico gets in.
8: It marks Trump's third visit to Texas in less than a month. Tropical storm Isaias is moving closer to the Gulf Coast and gaining strength. Currently about 500 miles southwest of the mouth of the Mississippi, forecasters expect the storm to strengthen into a hurricane by tomorrow. Projections show Isaias making landfall somewhere between New Orleans and Panama City. The governor of New York State, Kathy Hochul, has been reflecting on today's third anniversary of the Hamas attack on Israel.
10: Hochul says we remember the innocent lives stolen, stand with survivors and the families forever changed, and pray for a lasting peace.
11: Attack will go down in history as one of the most brutal, abhorrent instances.
10: The governor directed flags on state buildings to be flown at half staff in honor of the victims.
11: There are a lot of New York families, like Omer Nutra's parents from Long Island, who are having the wounds reopened.
10: As far as the situation in Gaza, Hochul says she called for a more humanitarian response from Israel and to avoid innocent loss of life, but that

0: was not met. In New York, I'm Scott Pringle.
1: In baseball's American League Division Series, Cleveland's Guardians are still alive after beating the White Sox tonight 9-3 in Game 3 of that series. Relief pitcher Foster Griffin struck out 7. Cleveland manager Stephen Vogt says that gave him a chance.
2: You know, Foster, you know, he got some big out, 9 very big outs for us today, so tip your cap to Foster.
1: The Guardians will try to even that best-of-5 series at 2 games apiece when they play tomorrow. I'm Scott Carr.
3: New Jersey 101.5.
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3: Now, a check on New Jersey fast traffic.
13: Eastbound 80 at exit 54. All lanes are temporarily being held for this overturn. They try to clear it out of the way, so go with 46 instead. Parkway North construction, Colonial Rest Area to 135. 287 North jammed 440 up to exit 2 in Edison with construction work. Outerbridge Crossing has work in 2 New Jersey. Still a tap of the brakes on the southbound turnpike south of exit 6 with construction. Next report in 15 minutes. New Jersey 101.5.
14: New Jersey 101.5 instant weather. It'll be clear to partly cloudy overnight. Lows will be between 50 and 55. Mostly sunny on Thursday. A nice day with a breezy, warm afternoon. Highs will be between 75 and 80. Some nice weather Friday and Saturday with sunshine and highs near 70. And then some rain likely moves in for Sunday. I'm meteorologist Brian Thompson.
15: 55 degrees in New Jersey.
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23: And we're live here outside the Perez family home just waiting for the... 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Mom is coming out the front door strong with a double-arm kid carry. 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And now the eldest daughter, who looks to be about 9 or 10, has secured herself in the booster seat. Dad zips the bag closed, and they're off. 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And there it goes. Oh, that's a shame. That mug was a fam favorite.

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7: Like the pine trees lining the winding road. I've got a name.
8: Can I be cheesy about this guy for a minute?
6: I guess.
8: It's very sad that he died young. You know what would have come from this guy?
6: Oh, absolutely. You can throw Harry Chapin in there as well.
8: I wasn't a Harry Chapin fan.
6: Well, I was.
8: But this guy, to me, felt like, I don't know, I just swooned over everything he did.
9: He died at 30.
6: Yeah. He was from Upper Darby, Pennsylvania.
8: Wasn't he a car accident?
6: Plane, I think.
10: It was a plane crash, yep.
6: Chapin was a car accident on the LIE.
8: Oh, yes.
6: Yeah,
8: right.
6: In the Volkswagen.
10: He died before this song was even released. He died.
6: He was so talented. He was so talented. Did you ever hear Big Bad Leroy Brown?
10: No.
8: Bad
6: Leroy Brown. Can you play that, Kyle?
8: How could he have not heard? I thought
10: what is
8: that
10: it?
8: Was
10: I'm
8: like
10: sorry.
8: So pop
6: bad,
8: culture.
6: Bad Leroy Brown.
8: Ubiquitous.
6: It's a great story. They don't do story songs like this anymore, unfortunately.
8: It's like Copacabana.
6: Yes, but he tells a whole story. And from beginning to end, you got to hear all the lyrics to get the whole story. It's pretty fun. Here we go.
8: Well, Kyle likes that story song, the Marty Robbins song.
10: El Paso. Oh, yeah.
6: Yeah, yeah.
8: Shoot, we're going to have to hear the whole thing, though?
6: Just the first verse. And if you go down there, you better
10: just be well. Man, I do know this, by the way.
6: Okay.
8: I thought so.
6: 6'4". I had my granddaughter singing this in my car. It was pretty fun. Oh, he's. All right, so Jim Croce had a name. And Kyle was called Ryan this morning by the star of New Jersey 101.5, Bill Spadia. That's what a big star he is. All the little people, the producers and people, he doesn't remember their name. He doesn't need to. He's a star. They're not.
10: I thought I had gotten past that point with him. Like, we had built a good rapport. I'll go on air with him quite frequently. He's referenced me by my real name plenty of times.
6: No, he's a very busy man.
10: Today, he just got dead in the eyes. We got straight up eye contact. I'm ready to give my point because I know he's going to throw it to me. And he looks me dead in the face and says, "What do you think, Ryan?" And it was at that moment where I said, "You haven't made it, kid. You're probably not going to make it. You certainly aren't there now."
6: He's just a very busy man. So D in the Ocean Township says, "I got family members. I don't even know their names. Forget about it if it's on my wife's side."
8: So

0: I wanted to tell you this story because you talk about when somebody calls you the wrong name and you don't want to correct them, or when you call somebody the wrong name. So remember our producer, Alex Dutton? Of course you do.
1: Yes.
0: He'd worked for us for a few days, and then we had an event. So we had been working together for 4 days, and the day of the event, 3 or 4 days. And the night of the event, I finally, I was asking him to do some things for me, and I thought his name was Aaron. And I had been calling him Aaron for the whole time, through the entire 2-hour remote. Then he was helping me to move my things, whatever.
1: And Aaron. They both begin with an A, Aaron and Alex. Okay.
0: So finally I was like, Aaron, I want to thank you so much for everything you did tonight. He's like, hey, do you mind if I talk? Can we talk a minute? And I'm like, yeah. He's like, come here. It's like there were people around. He's like, yeah, my name is Alex. And I'm like, how many days were you going to let it go on? And he's like, yeah, I just figured like, either somebody's going to tell you or you'll hear it from somebody else. Like, I didn't want to have to be the one to correct you.
1: It was such a like, smart, polite guy.
0: Oh, he was the best. But I'm like, Aaron, this could have gone on for 2 years. So that's the first story I want to tell you. The other one is my sisters, Bonnie and Tammy, get confused all the time. People think they're twins. So they just answer to the other person's name. So Bonnie was telling me a story recently. She's in a store and somebody goes, hi, Tammy. She's not going to make a big deal because what's a big deal? She just says hi. And she's busy.
1: I'm her sister Bonnie.
0: You're not going to be like, hey, I'm Bonnie, and like embarrassed. But I'm so sorry, whatever. So she just says hi and she moves on. Then she bumps into her again. She's like, Tammy, by the way, how are your kids? So Bonnie's like, oh, shoot. She's not going to tell her now that she got it wrong because she already answered one question. So Bonnie goes, great, thank you so much. And she moves along. Now they end up in line together. And the woman asks her 3 or 4 questions going, so how's your work? And she goes, okay, fine. Like she can still go on with it. Your parents good? And she's like, yeah, fine. And then all of a sudden she goes, when is Ralph coming home? And now Bonnie's like, I have no idea what she's talking about. I have to admit it now. And it's 47 questions later.
1: Is this recently?
0: It was a few years ago. Like Ralph was still around. So,
1: oh, okay.
0: But the point is, she has her going until finally the woman asks a question that Bonnie can't pretend like she's Tammy anymore. So she's like, okay, the jig's up. I'm not Tammy. She goes, why didn't you tell me in the beginning? She goes, because I didn't want to embarrass you or correct you or whatever. So she kept on going for like 47 questions till she couldn't answer anymore.
1: But they're sisters and they look alike. So you just go, no, I get that all the time. It's my sister, I'm Bonnie. Oh,
0: I know.
1: And
0: I know,
1: thank you for saying that because Tammy's younger and, oh, I'm flattered, you know.
0: Like, I know, but can you imagine having to do that your whole life, wherever you go?
1: Yeah. Do you remember the name that people would call me on the air all the time?
0: Like the wrong name?
1: Yeah. People would call and they go, hey, I'd love you to hear about that. What you're talking about? And they would address me as...
0: No.
1: You, as soon as I say it, you're going to go, oh, yeah.
0: Okay.
1: Jim.
0: Oh, sometimes people would call you Jim. Yeah.
1: Because they thought I was Jim Gearhart.
0: Yeah. But we would just say, hey, fine, how are you? Because you don't want to embarrass a caller and then spend 5 minutes on the air. Like, we're on the air.
1: Right. I'm sorry, I thought you sound like Jim Gearhart.
0: Yeah, right. It's just that the two of you are such great broadcast. Yeah, shut up. Just say what you wanted to say. So, like, you know, I always had the advantage of being the only woman on the air for so many years.
1: Right.
0: Nobody ever called me anything else. Now there's 8 million chicks. It's like a freaking hormone estrogen fest on the air here.
1: Why do you think I'm not in the studio anymore?
0: I don't blame you.
1: It got a little hairy. It's fine. I love the women there. And
0: so when did somebody call you the wrong name or you called them the wrong name? And by the way, don't ever do this to me. And then we're going to go to the traffic. Dennis, I want to hear from you. The rudest thing somebody can do is go, hi, do you know who I am? Mm. Because I don't want to admit I don't.
1: Oh, I do. And if people come up to me or and they'll go, do you remember me? And I go, I'm sorry.
0: Yeah, I know.
1: Refresh my memory. And then, oh, okay, yeah.
0: I know, but sometimes it's somebody I should know, and I know it.
1: Because we come in contact.
0: It's embarrassing.
1: Yeah,
0: but okay, that's fine. Listeners, okay, fine. But how about, like, at a family event, And somebody's like, hey, do you remember me? Or do you know who I am?
1: You, but
0: and
1: you, like, you have such an enormous family. It's like 4,700 people in your family that you still see on a regular basis. It's crazy. All right, Dennis, we'll talk to you next. Wrong names. People called you by the wrong name. You had to correct them. You didn't correct them. You called somebody by the wrong name. You don't remember their name. How do you handle that when you don't remember their name? 1-800-283-1015 is the phone number. 1119. Here's Fast Trap.
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4: Now, here comes New Jersey Fast Traffic.
5: Eastbound 80 at exit 54. All lanes are temporarily being held for this overturn. They try to clear it out of the way, so go with 46 instead. Parkway North construction, Colonia Rest Area to 135, 287 North jammed 440 up to exit 2 in Edison with construction work. Outer Bridge Crossing has work in 2 New Jersey. Still a tap of the brakes on the southbound turnpike south of exit 6 with construction. Next report in 15 minutes. New Jersey 101.5.
6: New Jersey 101.5 instant weather with a clear to partly cloudy sky overnight. Will flows between 50 and 55. A breezy, warm day Thursday with sunshine, highs 75 to 80. Still looking dry Friday and Saturday with a fair amount of sun, highs near 70, but then some rain moves in on Sunday. I'm meteorologist Brian Thompson.
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4: From Chief Meteorologist Dan Zero's weather to traffic that explains what's happening, a powerful local newsroom and conversations you actually care about, New Jersey 101.5 keeps you informed, entertained, and connected all day long.
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5: A sports performance psychologist is highlighting the negative mental health impacts of pushing children too hard when it comes to youth sports. Dr. Joseph Galasso at Baker Street Behavioral Health says his practice is seeing an increase in families seeking help for their children, feeling stress and anxiety over the pressure to perform well.
6: These kids who are feeling the effects of stress because they're so invested in these sports that they're just overwhelmed. Their bodies, their minds are overwhelmed, and they're having trouble keeping up with things that they need to do in their daily lives.
5: Galasso says if a child is not having fun, it's either too much or the wrong sport. The American Cancer Society highlighting action that can be taken to lower the risk of women getting cancer during this Breast Cancer Awareness Month. The organization conducted a survey of 33,000 U.S. women and found risk factor awareness is high, but many women are not taking action to lower the risk. The American Cancer Society says most women are aware drinking alcohol raises risk, but 69% drink. Health update, I'm Scott Pringle.

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5: Dennis and Judy Show, 11:25, and we're talking about the New Jersey town names. Some of them are pretty amusing. I guess every state has weird-sounding towns, but also if it's not weird-sounding, it has a an interesting origin, like Marlton, where I lived for a long time, is actually a small section of Evesham Township. The whole big town where most people live is in Evesham, but people are reluctant to say Evesham, unless they just moved there and then are quickly corrected at their kid's next soccer game. Yeah, we just call it Marlton. Oh, I like it here in Evesham. Yeah, we just call it Marlton. But the whole township is Evesham. It's been around since the 1600s. But the one little section downtown near the 7-Eleven, which is about all the downtown has, is a 7-Eleven. They tore down the only restaurant they had, the Marlton Tavern. Anyway, that's Marlton. So, and the word comes from the soil beneath the surface is made of marl, which is like a clay. It comes from decayed.
6: So the Marlboro, Marlton, yeah. And yep. Okay, so they all come from that.
5: Yeah.
6: So here's some fun ones that people often get wrong in New Jersey, and most of them are Lenape words. Love Ladies is not, though. It's named after Thomas Lovelady, who owned land there in the 1800s, and then the plural form came later. If you guys know any weird-sounding New Jersey names, please give us a call. And if you happen to know the origin,
5: well, like Barnegat, you know Barnegat Light?
6: Yeah.
5: Barnegat is the township behind the island. Barnegat Light is the furthest north town on the island of Long Beach Island. And Barnegat was the Dutch word for breakers, because the breakers, there were big breaking waves right there.
6: So interesting.
5: Yeah.
6: Okay, how about this?
5: And they made it Barnegat Light when they built the lighthouse.
6: Ship Bottom.
5: That one I don't know.
6: Amazingly literal. In 1817, rescuers found a woman trapped inside an overturned ship, chopped through the bottom of the hull to get her out. The place became known as Ship Bottom.
5: I never heard that story. That's a great story. Someone said, so this unfocused mess is Exhibit A, why we need data centers around every corner. It is from Mike in Bradley Beach.
6: PPAC, Dennis, any clue?
5: Nope.
6: Generally said to come from a Lenape term meaning marriage of the waters.
5: Oh, and any word with Kong...
6: Yeah.
5: Oh, Pat Kong.
6: Yeah, yeah.
5: Net Kong. Kong is the word, the Lenape word or Lenape word for water.
6: Amazing. Okay, Cheesequake. comes from the Lenape word, usually translated as upland or upland village. You know which one is always mispronounced and it's shocking?
5: Mm-hmm.
6: anybody who's never been to New Jersey says Manalapan. And I don't know why. Instead of Manalapan. Like, we make fun of it. And we're like, Manalapan.
5: But it's very, it makes sense. Go south. Go 40 miles south toward the coast.
6: Manahawkin. Right,
5: Manahawkin, Manalapan. Oh, no, it's Manalapan. Right. So it's Manahawkin. How would you say Manahawkin in that same cadence?
6: Manahawkin.
5: Right.
7: Manahawkin.
5: Manahawkin.
6: No, because we don't say Manalapan.
5: Right. How would you say Manahawkin like Manalapan?
6: For Manalapan, we put the emphasis on the second syllable, so it would be Manahawkin. But wait, can I just say one thing?
5: Manahawkin.
6: Why is it called Forked River instead of Forked River?
7: That one makes no sense.
6: Everybody says Forked River if they don't live here.
5: Right. And also there's the Greenwich Township.
6: Oh, yeah. What is that?
5: In South Jersey. Not
6: Cranford. Deb in Summit is telling us that Cranford is from Crane's Ford. The Crane family built a home on the ford of the Rahway River, shortened to Cranford. Joke is by NJ Transit. Cranford. Oh, I don't know. And Munagi, tradition says it was named for Chief Munagi, M-O-N-A-G-H-I-E, a Native American leader associated with the area.
5: Also, now I know, yeah, but now I know why they say in that song that we suck. All right.
6: And why we need data centers on every corner. Your phone call is coming up on Dennis and Judy. Talk to you in a minute.
8: Tropical storm Isaias is picking up steam as it makes its way toward the Gulf Coast. Currently about 500 miles southwest of the mouth of the Mississippi, forecasters expect the storm to strengthen into a hurricane by tomorrow, possibly packing winds of more than 100 miles an hour. President Trump is campaigning in Texas again, the third time in the last month, supporting Republican nominee Ken Paxton tonight in San Antonio.
9: I think he's probably the greatest Attorney General in the history of the state of Texas. He is tough, and he was with us all the way.
8: Trump's urging his supporters to cast a ballot in the November midterms. A federal appeals court in New York City is now considering a lawsuit over Saudi Arabia's alleged role in the 9/11 terror attacks. Victims' families first filed suit against the country in 2004. The family's lawsuit notes 15 of the 19 hijackers were from Saudi Arabia. The appeals panel heard oral arguments Wednesday morning by lawyers from both sides. I'm Scott Carr.
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10: The Education Department extending a 1% interest rate reduction for certain federal student loan borrowers who sign up for automatic payments. Borrowers have through the end of the year to enroll, and those who qualify will keep the lower rate through June of 2028. Those already using AutoPay will automatically qualify as long as they remain in good standing, but the discount ends if AutoPay is canceled or the loan enters forbearance. The break comes as student loan payments and overall consumer borrowing continue to rise. President Trump in Maryland to announce an investment in a submarine facility in Baltimore. Mark Mayfield with more.
11: Trump highlighted the $3.7 billion investment from defense contractor Anduril in a Baltimore shipyard, manufacturing parts for Virginia-class submarines.
9: The largest new shipyard in the United States. This is since World War II. There's been nothing like what we're doing today.
11: The president says the project is part of his broader effort to rebuild the military and to create jobs.
10: A new law is targeting luxury car buyers who attempt to avoid paying California's high taxes. Tammy Trujillo explains.
12: Senate Bill 1406 closes the so-called Montana loophole. It involved tax evaders creating shell companies in Montana or other states without sales tax or vehicle registration fees and using them to purchase cars like Ferraris or Porsches. The state says it loses millions of dollars in revenue each year due to schemes. The new law expands California's definition of who's a resident under state sales tax law. It makes a company liable for state taxes when at least one member of the business is a California resident. It also authorizes the state tax agency to impose tax liability on individual members of a business. The law went into effect immediately.
10: And Amazon's Prime Big Deal Days wraps up today. A few shopping tips: make a list before you buy, compare prices with other retailers, and focus on items you already plan to purchase rather than impulse buys. Experts also recommend checking deal ratings and customer reviews before hitting that checkout button. 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
4: Here's New Jersey Fast Traffic.
14: Eastbound 80, two right lanes remain closed over by Route 23. It is all because of an accident. Just the left lane gets through, but they have been intermittently closing all lanes because of this. On Route 9 in Lakewood, southbound is open with that down pole at 8th Street, but northbound is still closed. Southbound car lanes of the turnpike busy 11 to 10 with construction. Outerbridge Crossing has work each way. And the 287 delays north from exit 1 to exit 3 getting a little better with the construction. Likewise on the northbound parkway at the Colonia Rest Area. Northbound Western Spur getting busy near 15W. Reported crash and also construction. Next report in 15 minutes. New Jersey 101.5.
15: New Jersey 101.5 instant weather with a clear to partly cloudy sky overnight. Lows will be between 50 and 55. Mostly sunny Thursday. A nice day with a breezy warm afternoon. High 75 to 80. And pleasant Friday and Saturday. We'll have a fair amount of sun. Highs near 70. But it clouds up later Saturday and some rain moves in for Sunday. I'm meteorologist Brian Thompson.
13: Your New Jersey temperature is 54.
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1: 11:39, Dennis and Judy show. Talking about Jersey strange names and where they come from. And we had this guy, Don, on the app chat. Don, thank you for writing in on the app chat from Tom's River. He says, Dennis, shut the F up about pumping gas. Either purchase an EV or get your lazy ass out of the car and pump your own gas. You won't get arrested. Okay. Thank you very much, Don, for the kind advice. You can't pump your own gas. They have a card. They have to swipe it before they can hit and hit a code, and then they can pump your gas. They make it so that you can't. I would love to. I would. I've been to other states, and it's very quick, easy, and convenient. So, listen, sometimes you want to sit in the car and have somebody pump it for you. And there was a bill proposed, what, a year or two ago, where a guy, one of the members of the legislature proposed a bill where it would be a trial period for 2 years and you'd have a choice. But everybody said, no, we want to be the only place on the planet where some guy has to come up to your car and pump gas into your
10: car.
1: It's
10: funny because every time we talk about it, and you know this, Dennis, and then, of course, a year of you being gone, it was the same thing. Nobody's ever been able to. They give you like three reasons why it always fails.
1: And gas none of them. Hands.
10: No.
1: Oh.
10: No. I'm saying like people say follow the money. Well, would lose money. No, they wouldn't. Like we can refute every single argument they have. But one day, Senator John Bramnick called in and he said, I just want to tell you one thing. He goes, when I was running for governor, or maybe not when I was running for governor, when I was first in the assembly, whatever it was. He says, one of the first things I said and brought to them is, hey, guys, let's talk about gas and why we can't. Like, he's like, I'm innocent, just trying to help my constituents.
1: Right,
10: he's
1: right.
10: Like, just want to. And they were like, what? It was as if he said, like, I want to separate bathrooms for whites and blacks. They were like, listen, this is the fifth rail or the third rail. I forget what to call it.
1: Third rail.
10: He's like, you don't touch that. And he was like, why? Like, all innocent like I am. Like, why? And he's like, shh. And they're like, just don't touch it.
1: Another naive guy, forget his name, Judy, we had him on the air many times. I even screamed at him a couple of times. He's from down south, South Jersey. He assembly or senate, and he was a TV reporter in Philadelphia.
10: Kip Bateman?
1: No. Kip, I would never yell. I loved Kip.
10: Is he dead?
1: No, this guy's around. He's still around.
10: So why are you saying you loved Kip? Like he's dead.
1: I love Kip. Well, when he was in the assembly or senate. This guy, I forget his name, but he was a TV reporter. Nice guy. He got up in front of, a crowded high school to talk about property tax and says, one of the things that I propose is that we consolidate districts. He said, I almost got thrown off the stage. I almost got bum rushed off the stage.
10: No, but I get it.
1: There's certain things in New Jersey that are a problem that you can't even bring up if you're newly elected.
10: 100%. But listen to me. This is why it's different.
1: Yeah.
10: We know why they can't consolidate districts. The union would lose money, period.
1: Right?
10: Why can't we have a choice in gas? Nobody knows.
1: Nobody knows.
10: And people call up, because they will lose money. No, they won't. Nobody will lose money.
1: And losing jobs. But the jobs. African kid from some hut in the middle of Africa is here on
10: Sean, N1, and by the way, would love to pump gas, right? But the truth
1: we're
10: of
1: not,
10: the matter.
1: It's not Americans. They're not going to be losing jobs. The only Americans you'll find pumping gas are at Wawa.
10: But
1: other
10: nobody's,
1: than that, it's
10: nobody's
1: from
10: ever,
1: everywhere
10: ever been able to pump gas. Yeah.
1: We'll do a
10: anyway.
1: Serious discussion about it sometime in the near future, maybe tomorrow.
10: Can we not?
1: So, you just said last half hour. Yeah, we should talk about it. Now we don't want to talk about it.
10: No, I don't. I know.
1: All right, here's one in Atlantic County, Absecon. These are towns that people routinely mispronounce.

0: pronounce?
1: Absecon.
0: Absecon is Absecon. They pronounce it Absecon. All right. So
1: how about
0: Boonton?
1: Booton.
0: Booton.
1: Booton.
0: Booton.
1: How about?
0: Oh, here's one. South Jersey. They mispronounce it, but we're expected to go along. Just like when you're supposed to call a guy pretending to be a woman, miss, you know, give her the right pronouns.
1: Yeah.
0: We're supposed to go along with Buna and Buena Vista in South Jersey.
1: How about Greenwich?
0: Well, Greenwich is spelled Greenwich.
1: Okay, but nobody in the world says Greenwich except for the Greenwich people.
0: I think it's Old English to call it Greenwich. Ah, Greenwich.
1: Yeah. But, I mean, that's the way they say it.
0: All right. Well, Buena should be everywhere else in the world is pronounced Buena.
1: Yeah, Buena, it's insane. But it just sounds...
0: Chatham. It has an H in there, so a lot of people say Chatham.
1: Chatham.
0: Chatham. Dumont?
1: No.
0: Very tough. Dunellen. That's a confusing one if you look at it.
1: I think that... Secaucus is one that's still never been decided because the people who live in Secaucus apparently say Secaucus.
0: Right.
1: But everybody else calls it Secaucus. I don't know which one is correct.
0: Weehawken.
1: Nobody says that wrong.
0: No, but like Manahawken.
1: Right. Yeah.
0: Manahawken.
1: Yeah. And then there's the Avon argument.
0: Which somebody told us on the air, they have a lifelong resident of Avon, and it's called Avon. And then somebody else disputed that?
1: Yeah, unfortunately.
0: Holmdel, that's not tough. McAfee in Sussex County? Yeah, there's some towns in Sussex County that I'd never heard of. Sandyston?
1: Sandyston and Hardyston. But they pronounce the Y just like it's a short I. How about Sakasana, who people who live there call it Sakasana, like a sauna, S-A-U-N-A, and it's Metuchen, clearly Sakasana.
0: Yeah, Metuchen is pretty easy.
1: Metuchen. Let's go to Carol.
0: Shall we?
1: Fort Murray.
2: Hi.
0: Hi.
2: Hi there. I used to live in Tewksbury Township, named for the Earl of Tewksbury. It was a very British town. Settled by a whole bunch of folks sent over by the king to grow crops for him. Then, of course, there's Wopatcong, Pohatcong, the Musconetcong River.
1: All the Kongs. Well, we heard that Kong is water.
2: Yes, and Musconetcong is a big, powerful river, especially when it floods.
0: It's beautiful. But the Musconetcong is great, great trout fishing waters, too. All right, thank you, Carol. Appreciate the call to New Jersey 101.5. Mount Ephraim is in Camden County. I guess some people pronounce it Ephraim, Mount Ephraim, but it's Mount Ephraim. Oak Lynn is in Camden County, and it's O-A-K-L-Y-N. Not like Oakland. There's a town in North Jersey called Oakland.
1: Oak Lynn. The emphasis on the second... I never knew that.
0: Yeah, Oak Lynn.
1: Oak Lynn.
0: Yeah.
1: Okay.
0: And then there's Woodland, which is right next to it, which is part of some other township. All right, do we want to talk to John in Barnegat, or do we need to break? We'll talk to John. John is calling from Barnegat. Hi, John.
3: Good morning. Former Manali Piatinian, better known as Manalapan.
1: Okay.
3: That's a butcher town quite often.
0: Yeah. And like I said, if you go to Manahawkin, the emphasis is on a different syllable in Manahawkin as it
1: syllable.
0: Is in Manalapan. Right.
3: Too many A's and easy to spell, but a bear to pronounce, that's for sure.
0: All right. Very good. Thank you, John.
1: We know Munaki is Munaki, right? It's not Munaki or Munachi.
0: No, Munaki.
1: Okay.
0: And then there's Totowa up there.
1: Totowa.
0: And isn't there another one that's Bogota? Is Bogota.
1: Oh, yes.
0: Up north, yeah. I had a discussion with Rick Rickman about Surgeonsville in Hunterdon County, because he and I have both been to the Surgeonsville Inn, which is a historic old pub up that restaurant. It's great. In a beautiful location. It's not Surgeonsville. It's Surgeonsville. It's spelled S-U-R-G.
1: Right.
0: Surgeonsville is the correct pronunciation. All right. Anyway.
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0: Yeah, well, turn on CNN and I'll show you how the woman woke up yesterday and it's all Trump's fault that she didn't die. All right. 11:48, time for New Jersey Fast.
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7: Now, a check on New Jersey Fast Traffic.
8: Eastbound 80 near Route 23, the accident activity has been cleared off to the shoulder, so your travel lanes are back open. Mercer County 206 in Lawrenceville closed because of construction. Franklin Corner Road to Gordon Avenue. And then into Middlesex County, still very busy. Outer Bridge Crossing now jammed leaving New Jersey with construction. You got road work both ways there, and also the Gothels Bridge slow leaving New Jersey, setting up road work there. Southbound car lanes have work on the turnpike between 11 and 10. 287 north repairs continue 440 up toward exit 2 with a couple of lanes knocked out for construction. Cranberry Cross Road eastbound at Village Drive East in North Brunswick. It's an accident being cleared there. Parkway northbound work 130 to 135. Again, Colonial Rest Area. We've got road work, and across the Hudson leaving New Jersey, the lower deck is closed at the George Washington Bridge due to construction. Traffic every 15 minutes on New Jersey 101.5.
9: New Jersey 101.5 instant weather. It'll be clear to partly cloudy overnight. Lows will be between 50 and 55. Mostly sunny on Thursday, a nice day with a breezy, warm afternoon. Highs will be between 75 and 80. Some nice weather Friday and Saturday with sunshine and highs near 70, and then some rain likely moves in for Sunday. I'm meteorologist Brian Thompson.
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13: Worldwide life expectancy is almost back to pre-COVID pandemic levels. The World Health Organization is releasing a report that shows the average person lived to 73.3 years in 2023. Life expectancy was 73.4 years just prior to the pandemic in 2019. Non-communicable diseases account for about three-quarters of deaths, much higher than the 58% in the year 2000. Cardiovascular diseases remain the leading cause of death. Russia's public health agency is monitoring a possible plague outbreak that's claimed the life of a victim. It says she was a scientist at an anti-plague research institute in Irkutsk. She'd originally been diagnosed with pneumonia of unknown causes. Roughly 200 people in Russia are under medical observation due to possible exposure to her and to plague. The White House is telling Axios they're monitoring the reports and related quarantines in Russia. Health update. I'm Sarah Lee Kessler.
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13: Dennis and Judy Show, 11:54. Talking about weird town names in New Jersey and how they're pronounced and so forth. Dee in Hillsborough says, we live in the Shannock Station section of Hillsborough. People mess it up all the time, by the way. Welcome back, Dennis. We were on the boat with you and Judy for your anniversary cruise. So happy to have you back. Judy, I have something you threw into the audience 10 years ago. It's something that I could lick my cat with.
14: Remember that, Dennis?
13: Yes.
14: It was a silicone tongue.
13: Yes.
14: And it made you, and it was like, so you could lick your cat without putting your tongue on it. I guess people who want to lick their cat, but it would be unsanitary.
13: Right. But you still
14: So you put it in your mouth. I remember silicone.
13: Right.
14: You put it in your mouth and bite on it.
13: Down, right.
14: And then it has a tongue sticking out of it. That's like kind of rough, like a cat tongue.
13: Right.
14: So you lick it.
13: And the cat likes it, and the cat thinks you're actually licking him.
14: Right. And then you get put in a straitjacket.
13: Right. Don't do that on the bus with your cat. All right, Jay is calling. From Philly, I believe. Jay, thanks for the call. Hi, you're on New Jersey 101.5.
15: Yes, hi, good morning. First, I want to say big thanks to your show. I've been tuning in since the late 90s. It's unbelievable you guys are still on the air. You guys were the OGs before podcasts, before YouTube, before everything else. So big thanks. I was a teen when I was started tuning in, and now I'm in my 40s, and I can't believe you guys are still on the air. Awesome job. The weird town name is Newtown, PA, and some people call it Newton. So that's some weirdness right there. But thanks for an awesome show, and the longevity is just out of this world.
14: Oh,
13: thank you, Jay.
14: Thank
13: that was very
14: you.
13: Nice. Yeah, the management still can't believe we're here either. But
14: but I'm very sus about that.
13: Why?
14: Because he called and I heard him talking. And I heard him being screened, and he said, right. "I want to thank the hosts for being there for so long. I've been listening since the late '90s," and I'm like, "But if you're listening since the late '90s, do you refer to us as the hosts?"
13: Well, I hadn't thought of that, but. I wasn't as suspect as you were on that, but yeah, I mean, not a P1. He's not as intimately familiar with us, but he just...
14: Right, so like he's listened and he can't believe we're still here.
13: Right.
16: Which is a lot of people. You think he was a

0: plan?
1: No, I just think it's funny.
2: Yeah, but
1: funny.
2: what was his motive to be like?
0: Huh.
2: He didn't
1: I don't know.
2: Yeah,
1: I don't know, but it's funny. All I'm saying is it's something we need to look into. That's all I'm saying.
2: Like the aliens that have visited Earth.
1: Right, exactly.
0: It's interesting you say that, because his phone number did not pop up when
2: it came
0: he
2: up
0: called
2: as private.
1: I saw
2: number.
1: That.
0: So now I'm a little skeptical.
2: Kyle, do you... You don't remember the days of Baba Booey, do you?
0: No, I mean, I know what it is, but I was not, I might have been conscious, I don't know, but I wasn't living through it.
2: Right, but we went through, what, Judy, about 15 years of...
3: 15?
2: Yeah, about that pumping your own gas. You know, I went down to Virginia last week, and I was with my aunt, Baba Booey!
0: That was a Howard Stern thing, right?
2: Yeah, Howard Stern's minions.
1: And Dennis and I were like... You think we're like this serious show where we're going to get like...
2: Don't let that go out over the air.
1: They got us, Bill. How did they get us?
0: I mean,
1: like
0: it is.
2: We would say, don't go away. What did you do?
1: Like we wanted to like talk to them, have them on the show, whatever. Because we didn't want it. Because we weren't these people who were going to be like, gosh darn it. They've got one up on us, these Baba Booeyers.
2: I thought we were going to have a serious conversation about that pumping your own gas. And then that clown had to go and... Say some weird thing at the end, you know. I don't know. I think it has to do with that shock jock or something.
1: We know a guy who actually did get onto NBC News at night during the OJ chase and had them going for like 5 minutes thinking they were watching the Bronco.
2: I see OJ
1: in this like stereotypical like black guy.
2: And the NBC host would go, yeah, and what else are you seeing from your vantage point, sir?
1: And he's like, and I live in Brentwood, and I'm watching the car. And they're like, okay. And it was like one of those big broadcasters. I forget, Tom Brokaw or something. And then all of a sudden the guy's like, and I'm Baba Booey, and whatever.
0: Oh my God.
1: Yeah, and Tom Brokaw's like, and this is like they interrupted every news channel. So the guy was pissed because he's a Knicks fan. And it was the Knicks play. We're in the playoff.
2: Right.
1: So he's like, forget it. Yeah. And Tom Brokaw's, I think we've been had, Jane.
2: Yes, that was associated with a radio host. A shock jock that you may have heard. So let's see if we can get some on-the-ground details of the OJ thing. It was a classic moment. You can look it up. You'll see it online.
1: Yeah. It's great, Kyle.
2: Thank you all. Thank you, Kyle. We have Lou and Michelle next. Love you, Judy. See you tomorrow.
1: Love you, too.
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5: Hurricane and storm surge watches have been issued as Tropical Storm Isaias is moving closer to the Gulf Coast. Forecasters expect the storm to strengthen into a hurricane by tomorrow, possibly packing winds of over 100 miles an hour. Landfall is expected sometime between late Friday and early Saturday. Projections show Isaias making landfall somewhere between New Orleans and Panama City. Police in Minnesota say an 18-year-old who wanted to carry out a mass casualty attack at the Mall of America had targeted the mall during the Hmong Arts Celebration October 24th because he expected a large crowd. Court documents show Sheikh Dun Abdullah Muhammad believed the mall was Jewish-owned and had previously expressed interest in joining Al-Shabaab in Somalia. He posted a video pledging allegiance to ISIS. He was arrested Tuesday. New polling shows most voters in America want more guardrails on artificial intelligence and feel the federal government is falling short on addressing the possible risks.
6: That's according to a new Reuters Ipsos poll, which found that 57% of respondents think the Trump administration isn't taking AI risks seriously enough. 54% also said the same of Congress. AI concerns extended across party lines, with 8 in 10 Democrats and over 6 in 10 Republicans supporting stricter government regulation of AI. I'm Chris Caraggio.
5: President Trump has been campaigning in Texas again for Republican Senate nominee Ken Paxton. At a rally in San Antonio, Paxton highlighted his record and accused opponent James Tallarico of working to kill the oil and gas industries.
7: Meanwhile, while he was capitulating to open borders and killing the oil and gas industry, I was suing Joe Biden 107 times about those very issues.
5: Trump asked his supporters to pretend he was on the ballot. Trump is saying he does not believe reports about a potential outbreak of the plague in Russia is connected to a bioweapon. When asked about it in the Oval Office Wednesday, he said Russia says they have it under control, but we'll find out. I'm Scott Carr.
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4: 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Now, here comes New Jersey Fast Traffic.
10: Eastbound 80 near Route 23, the accident activity has been cleared off to the shoulder, so your travel lanes are back open. Mercer County 206 in Lawrenceville closed because of construction. Franklin Corner Road to Gordon Avenue. And then into Middlesex County, still very busy. Otterbridge Crossing now jammed leaving New Jersey with construction. You got road work both ways there, and also the Gothels Bridge slow leaving New Jersey, setting up road work there. Southbound car lanes have work on the turnpike between 11 and 10. 287 North repairs continue. 440 up toward exit 2 with a couple of lanes knocked out for construction. Cranberry Cross Road eastbound at Village Drive East in North Brunswick. It's an accident being cleared there. Parkway northbound work 130 to 135. Again, Colonial Rest Area. We've got road work, and across the Hudson leaving New Jersey, the lower deck is closed at the George Washington Bridge due to construction. Traffic every 15 minutes on New Jersey 101.5.
11: New Jersey 101.5 instant weather with a clear to partly cloudy sky overnight. Lows will be between 50 and 55. Mostly sunny Thursday, a nice day with a breezy warm afternoon, high 75 to 80. And pleasant Friday and Saturday, we'll have a fair amount of sun, highs near 70, but it clouds up later Saturday and some rain moves in for Sunday. I'm meteorologist Brian Thompson.
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13: 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It's a Lou and

0: 15 days to lock down an amazing gift.
1: So now, are you going to bring that extra cake? I'm just going to keep going. Are you bringing that extra cake home with you?
0: No.
1: You're not going to bring it?
0: No, home? I'm not. I'm going to leave that here so that people, as the day and evening goes on, there's cake for everyone. It was cake with cannoli cream.
1: Oh. It was good. It was really good. Yes. Actually, I was going to bring a piece home and then have it tomorrow.
0: You should.
1: See how I'm flowing into our topic for the hour? Because I think, and I really do believe this, I think leftover cake the next day is sometimes even better than cake on the actual day you're having it.
0: So you...
1: Sometimes I think cake in the refrigerator the next day, having the leftovers, is better.
0: Well, I mean, that's true with food. That's true with food. Some foods also, I think, too, that when you have the food, it's amazing. And then you go back and you have the leftovers, it's even more amazing, don't you think?
1: I do. And I think there are specific foods that taste better the next day. Like, I'm a big leftover fan. Like, some people aren't. Like, I know people who, like, frown upon leftovers.
0: Yeah.
1: I welcome leftovers.
0: I do too. I will tell you that my favorite food in the world is pasta. And unless you are recoating the pasta with at least a little bit of sauce, it's a little drier the next day.
1: I was going to say pasta is, other than cake, I think pasta is right up there with it as better the next day.
0: If you've got enough sauce on it, yeah. But sometimes, I know my mom does, is she'll throw it in a pan, a little bit of oil or whatever she does with it, and sort of recooks it, and it's amazing. But like right out of the refrigerator, put it in the microwave, there's got to be a good amount of sauce on that to start with, or you got to add a little.
1: Yeah, but if you're out at a restaurant and you bring home pasta from the restaurant, I mean, I'm telling you, the next day, it is so good.
0: First of all, you know what I consider that?
1: What?
0: An unsuccessful dinner. If I went to a great Italian restaurant and I still have food left.
1: No, I consider that a jackpot.
0: I want to tear it down while I'm there. I want it all.
1: Total opposite. I'm like, jackpot. Food for the next day, too.
0: By the way.
1: I'm not even kidding. Okay, you're out at a restaurant.
0: Yeah.
1: How much pasta do you have to have on your plate to ask for a box to take it home?
0: How much left?
1: Like, how much left? Are you a big, like, oh, do you have a box? I want to wrap that up.
0: Yeah, of course. Of course.
1: There's but how
0: food
1: much?
0: Left over. I would say a third of the plate.
1: A third of the plate.
0: Third of the plate.
1: Okay.
0: Why? You've done less?
1: Because I will.
0: You're like,
1: I want to take every last bit
0: I
1: home with me.
0: I have one strand of spaghetti left. Can I get a box, please?
1: I'm not even kidding. I do that. I'm like, oh, I have a couple pieces of chicken left in my salad.
0: Yeah.
1: I'm going to wrap that up and bring it home. Why not?
0: If you're doing it right, though, Michelle, and at least this is the way I do it, you get the leftovers from an Italian restaurant. They don't make it till the next day.
1: Mm.
0: You get home, you put them in the refrigerator, you go through the whole process, you sit down to watch TV. How long before you get up and go right over to the refrigerator?
1: It's so true. And I leave that restaurant and I'm like, I'm so full.
0: I can't eat another thing. I'm not eating for 3 days.
1: As soon as I get home, plop on the couch. Oh, those leftovers look pretty good.
0: That's exactly right. And if you do it right, they'll still be a little warm.
1: Yeah.
0: And that's the beauty of it.
1: So that's what we're asking this hour. Foods that taste better the next day. Is that the right phrasing of it?
0: Yeah, the foods that are better, even better when they're leftovers.
1: Yeah, and are you big with getting leftovers? 1-800-283-101.5. And would you agree that pasta is one of those foods? But what is that food for you? 1-800-283-101.5, talking leftovers, and you can always message us on the station app as well, because we get those right here in the studio and they're fun to read.
0: They are.
1: Would you say pizza can sometimes be better the next day?
0: I feel like pizza's a whole hour.
1: I don't think pizza tastes better the next day. For me personally, I don't think so.
0: It depends, Michelle. If I pull a slice of pizza out of the fridge from the day before and it's cold and I just don't feel like heating it up, then no, it doesn't taste better. But if I heat that up, and I don't usually heat up a leftover slice, I just eat it. But if I do heat it up
1: in the oven, you're not doing that in the microwave.
0: There's something that reignites. Nah, throw it in the microwave. 20 seconds.
1: Pizza in the microwave.
0: 20 seconds.
1: Huh?
0: You got to make that sound too.
1: Because you're embarrassed by using the microwave to heat up
0: the pizza?
1: No, because it's
0: quick. No, because I'm in a hurry. I don't want to. I'm not starting the oven. Wait for it to warm up.
1: It tastes too rubbery.
0: But you can't leave it too long. 20 seconds.
1: Okay, 20 seconds. You say it tastes better?
0: It's better than cold, yes. I think so.

0: So, I mean, that's just my taste.
1: I'm not a fan of cold pizza at all. No. Next day, I can't have a cold.
0: You can't have a cold?
1: I don't like cold pizza.
0: That's a whole food group.
1: Cold pizza?
0: Cold pizza, sure.
1: Have you ever had cold pizza for breakfast?
0: Leftover pizza for breakfast?
1: I've had leftover pizza for breakfast, yeah. But not cold.
0: You heated it back up?
1: I heat it back up.
0: You got to try it. Just try it once. Have you ever tried it and not liked it, or you just have never tried it?
1: I'm sure I've tried it.
0: I feel like it's not something that
1: I sit down and I'm like, I'm going to have cold pizza today. I've tried it over the years, and I just don't prefer it.
0: Well, if that's fair.
1: So what do you prefer for leftovers, and what food is actually better the next day?
0: Yeah, the second time.
1: Let's go to Susan in Pemberton to kick off the hour. Hey, Susan, what's that food for you?
2: Hi, yes, I love your show.
1: Thank you.
2: It's funny, this is a topic because I made a recipe book for my son, who is now 22, and we have one whole section that is dedicated to foods that are better the next day.
1: Perfect.
0: How about that? A whole section.
1: So break it down for us, Susan.
2: Oh, off the top of my head, I'd have to say chili, Swedish meatballs, beef stroganoff. We make a sweet and sour dish that's better the next day. Chicken and dumplings are good the next day.
0: Susan, is this recipe book up for sale? I'm buying one.
1: Do you cook like this every night? Because I am, this is making me look really, really bad. Do you cook
2: when my son was little?
1: When my son was little,
2: you know, we cooked, and I cooked a lot of my grandmom's recipes. Mm. So, and I wanted to pass that down to my son.
0: What a great idea!
1: That's so cute. That is such a great idea. And is he a good cook? Does he like it?
2: Oh, he loves to cook. That boy outcooks me now.
0: Really?
2: The student has become the master.
1: Oh, you did good, Susan.
0: You must be proud of that. So, Susan, if you're on an island thing and you can only have one leftover food for the next day, what's the one that's your all-time favorite?
2: Chicken and dumplings. Yeah, my grandmom's chicken and dumplings. Mm-hmm.
0: Family recipe, chicken and dumplings. Can't go wrong with that.
2: Yeah.
1: Very good. I want that recipe book. Can I get that on Amazon?
0: We need a copy. We're gonna go take that one out of the library and rent it.
1: I'm going through my meals. I'm like, taco night.
0: Michelle's like,
2: come on over, we'll cook for you.
0: Leftover pizza, should I heat it up or shouldn't I? Oven or microwave?
1: Susan, you did good. Thank you so much for calling into New Jersey 101.5.
0: That's great. Joe, I hope you stay on the line because Joe's got a good one and we want to hear yours. The foods that are better the next day. Leftovers that you love. 1-800-283-101.5. It's 12:18 and time for New Jersey Fast Traffic.
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4: October is Breast Cancer Awareness Month. A health expert is weighing in on what to do to reduce risk of getting it. Professor Cheryl Thompson studies cancer risk at the Penn State Cancer Institute. She says knowing your family history is important.
5: If you have a strong family history or you're a close relative with breast cancer, you should consider possibly starting screening at an earlier age and or more frequently.
4: Thompson says maintaining a healthy weight, limiting alcohol consumption, and exercising regularly will reduce the risk of getting breast cancer. About 1 in 8 women in America will be diagnosed with breast cancer in their lifetime. Cases of enterovirus D68 are on the rise in Northern California. This virus, which usually causes mild cold symptoms but can lead to a rare polio-like illness in young children. More than 122,000 cases of Gatorade are being recalled over undeclared food dyes. The FDA says the recalled Gatorade involves 37 states. Side effects in these dyes can include a mild rash and allergic type asthma. Health update, I'm Scott Pringle.
6: You said you'd never buy your kid candy from the checkout aisle. 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
1: Now, a check on New Jersey fast traffic.
2: 287 North repairs from 440 up to exit 2 in Edison. Then in Franklin Township, Somerset County, northbound at exit 12, we have got a vehicle fire, which has been extinguished, but a lane is blocked off there. New Jersey Turnpike, we have got an accident heading southbound in the truck lanes near 8A. The center lane is blocked. The southbound car lanes have work 11 to 10. Next report in 15 minutes, New Jersey 101.5.
3: New Jersey 101.5 instant weather with a clear to partly cloudy sky overnight with lows between 50 and 55. A breezy, warm day Thursday with sunshine, highs 75 to 80. Still looking dry Friday and Saturday with a fair amount of sun, highs near 70, but then some rain moves in on Sunday. I'm meteorologist Brian Thompson.
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1: 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The following program is pre-recorded.
15: Actually, research, Lou, that's how this all came up. New research reveals if leftovers really do taste better the next day. And like an overwhelming 64% of tasters that were in this study agreed that there are certain foods that do taste better the next day.
16: Well, I mean, there's no doubt there's certain foods that absolutely do taste better. It's those foods that you're thinking of and you're like, oh, you leave them in the refrigerator. And you can't wait to get home the next day because you know they're still there.
15: And then somebody eats it and you're like, who took the leftovers?
16: I should have never gotten married. Like, you know what I mean?
15: I think if they're your leftovers, they need to be left alone.
16: Oh, well, okay.
15: Right?
16: Wow. You run a tight ship. So you're saying if somebody...
15: You need to ask. Like, I would never, if you had leftovers, I would never just eat the leftovers.
16: Do you write your initial in the styrofoam with your fingernail?
15: You do that. Okay.
16: This conversation is making me think you could be that person.
15: Because they're so good. But they're saying now, day old version of butter chicken.
16: I mean, I'm not sure that I've ever had that, but that sounds delicious. Butter chicken?
15: Yes, they say buttered chicken.
16: Buttered chicken.
15: It actually just says butter chicken. Okay. But lasagna was basically a tie.
16: Oh, lasagna's a good one.
15: But a tie, though, there was a strong preference for fresh lasagna. And some people did like it the next day, but
16: I'm going to go back to my pasta thing on that. I will have a big old block of lasagna the next day, but you got to put a little sauce on it. You got to give me a little fresh coat of sauce.
15: Mm. All right, let's see what Jen likes better the next day. Hello, Jen and Brick. What's the food for you?
17: Hi, how are you?
16: Good.
17: Oh, it's spaghetti. Definitely spaghetti.
15: Much better.
16: Now tell me your routine. You have leftover spaghetti, put it in the fridge. What do you just pop it in the microwave for a few seconds, or how does it work?
17: Yeah, I put it in the microwave. Sometimes it needs a little extra sauce, but usually not.
16: Okay, so usually you're good just the way it is.
17: Yeah. You can't go. It could be cold or hot.

0: You can't go wrong with a good spaghetti. I mean, honestly, can't go wrong. Cold, hot.
1: No.
0: Extra sauce, no extra sauce. Mm. It's spaghetti.
2: It is spaghetti. Jen, thank you so much for calling in.
0: That's a good one. Yeah.
2: I don't really order like just spaghetti if I go out to dinner, though. Like, I'm talking if I'm going out.
0: Well, you're not getting spaghetti and meatballs or anything like that?
2: No, not really.
0: Like,
2: I'll have, like, some sort of chicken.
0: No, chicken parm with the side
2: with the side of spaghetti. Like a penne, but I'm not just having spaghetti.
0: Yeah, eggplant parm, too. Yeah, I'll have a spaghetti with meatballs if I'm out. Like,
2: I'm
0: not satisfied with that. I have to have a little meat in there, too.
2: Yeah. That's not my go-to, but the spaghetti does taste better the next day.
0: All right, that's a good one. Let's see what else. Oh, Don in Hamilton. I mean, and the plumber, too. Thanksgiving dinner.
2: Good one.
0: There is nothing from the Thanksgiving dinner that does not taste better the next day.
2: Do you linger in the kitchen so that you do get the leftovers?
0: No, I kick the
2: with your Tupperware in hand.
0: I take the leftovers first inning. First inning of Thanksgiving, I'm already.
2: What do you mean? You're taking them before you even sit down?
0: Yes. I'm like, I'm going to need some of that. I'm going to need some of that.
2: But you put it on your plate and then put some also in Tupperware?
0: I reserve them. I don't actually physically take them, but I reserve them. I'm going to need some lasagna to go home. I'm going to need some turkey.
2: You can't do that, Lou, because then you're limiting people on Thanksgiving.
0: Not limiting me.
2: Because what if I want that extra food on that day?
0: There's plenty of, that's never an issue. Yeah, so yeah. I can do it. But yeah, if you can reserve the leftovers, that's a good Thanksgiving.
2: That's maybe a smart move. Yeah. Joe in Deptford, tell us, what did you say? Your wife makes something that you tell
3: us. It's along the pasta line.
2: Okay.
3: It's not my number one, but it's my number 1A. My wife was taught to make stuffed peppers from her mother in Philadelphia, and her father quickly learned that his daughter made them better than her mom. And they're a meal, but I almost to the point I'll eat them. I won't eat them fresh out of the pan because I know that, like, if they're an 8, they're a 10 tomorrow.
0: And, what a nice compliment that is.
3: And sausage and peppers, but that they're real close with the sauce. But my question is, I always debate with my friends if we're having cooked crabs at my barbecue. Whether it's Old Bay or garlic crabs, do you want them hot sitting there at the table, or would you rather come the next day and have them where it's like you got that on
2: sounds
3: your
2: sounds like yeah. We know your answer, Joe.
0: Yes.
3: crabs are better cold. I mean,
0: I'm gonna second the noise. I'm with you on the cold. Yes.
3: If you're not getting that on your palate or in your lips, the food's not that good. Mm. I mean, it's got to linger on your lips.
2: But I like the fact that you said with the stuffed peppers, it's an 8 when it's fresh, and it's a 10 the next day.
0: Because everything soaks in, the flavors soak
2: good
0: in.
2: Good stuff. Joe, starving. Thank you so much for calling in.
0: Starving.
2: I'm starving too. And we're getting a lot of app messages, so we'll read off some of them after the news. It is now 12:30.
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16: President Trump has again been campaigning in Texas, as polls show Democrats making inroads in some races there, including Republican Ken Paxton's race against Democrat James Tallarico for a U.S. Senate seat. Trump told a crowd in San Antonio Paxton is possibly the best attorney general in the history of Texas.
17: You know, in a way, we are on the ballot, let's face it, because they're going to destroy everything that we've done. So please pretend that I'm on the ballot. Get out and vote.
16: It marks Trump's third visit to Texas in less than a month to stump for Republican candidates. A federal judges panel in New York City is now considering a lawsuit over Saudi Arabia's alleged role in the 9/11 terror attacks. Families of the victims first filed suit against the Saudis in 2004, which notes 15 of the 19 hijackers were from Saudi Arabia, and that religious extremists linked to the Saudi government provided aid to the Al-Qaeda hijackers. Lawyers from both sides gave oral arguments this morning in a federal appeals court. I'm Scott Carr.
4: New Jersey 101.5.
18: Most U.S. voters want more guardrails on artificial intelligence and say the federal government has fallen short on addressing its risks. That's according to a new Reuters Ipsos poll, which found that 57% of respondents think the Trump administration isn't taking AI risks seriously enough. Gen Z is giving TikTok doctors unusual power over real-world health decisions. Tammy Trujillo has the details.
19: According to a new study from Virginia Commonwealth University, young followers often see physician influencers as easier to understand and more accessible than their own doctors. Lab coats and diplomas can make them seem more credible, while personal posts help build a sense of trust. Researchers reached these conclusions by analyzing TikTok videos from licensed U.S. doctors, then interviewing Gen Z users who actively follow physician influencers.
18: And Disney is revealing that Super Bowl 61 will also be available on its streaming platform at Disney Plus when the game kicks off on Valentine's Day. TAC Report, I'm Matt Mattinson.
4: 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Here's New Jersey Fast Traffic.
20: 287 North repairs from 440 up to exit 2 in Edison. Then in Franklin Township, Somerset County, northbound at exit 12, we have got a vehicle fire, which has been extinguished, but a lane is blocked off there. New Jersey Turnpike, we have got an accident heading southbound in the truck lanes near 8A. The center lane is blocked. The southbound car lanes have work 11 to 10. Next report in 15 minutes, New Jersey 101.5.
21: New Jersey 101.5 instant weather. It'll be clear to partly cloudy overnight. Lows will be between 50 and 55. Mostly sunny on Thursday. A nice day with a breezy, warm afternoon. Highs will be between 75 and 80. Some nice weather Friday and Saturday with sunshine and highs near 70. And then some rain likely moves in for Sunday. I'm meteorologist Brian Thompson.
22: 53 degrees in New Jersey.
4: 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Plus traffic, weather, and all the fun only Big Joe can deliver. 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
1: You might be onto something, Max.
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5: Let's read some of these app messages.
6: Because they're app messages.
5: Good. They're all good. Mm-hmm. Do you agree with this one? We're talking about foods that are even better the next day.
6: Yes, leftover food. Mm.
5: Leftovers. All right, JB says meatloaf.
6: Oh.
5: And he will eat his mom's mac and cheese cold. I rarely reheat it.
6: I love both of those. Meatloaf is an absolutely great call.
5: Because it does soak in there. It's just so good.
6: All the flavor. Yeah, I'm going to say yes on that.
5: That was an interesting sound effect.
6: Yeah, that's so good. I had a meatloaf moment. Sorry.
5: You really
6: Were we on? I have a meatloaf.
5: You really
6: moment.
5: Love meatloaf.
6: I like leftover meatloaf.
5: Oh, I second this one. Okay. Mike in New Providence.
6: Okay.
5: I make a highly requested penne with garlic oil and broccoli. I eat it the same day. I make it because it's so much better the next day. Oh, I never eat it the same day because it's so much better the next
6: one
5: day.
6: One small word could change everything.
5: What was in that birthday cake? Because I think we are losing our minds today.
6: Garlic oil and broccoli with penne sounds outstanding.
5: So good.
6: It's the absorption. It's all of the flavors coming together by the next day that makes it so good.
5: There's a restaurant in Collingswood. It's called Barone's. They also have one in Morristown, Mount Laurel area. And they have this penne with the, like every restaurant does, but with the broccoli. But there, it is so good.
6: All that flavor.
5: And I agree with him. Like the next day, it's even better.
6: I don't know why we don't open a restaurant called Leftovers and just serve the food the next day.
5: Why don't we?
6: Isn't that can somebody make that? Can I get rights?
5: We just call it Leftovers.
6: Just Leftovers. All the food you love the next day. Made fresh. Served the next day.
5: I'm not even kidding. I'm speechless right now. Why hasn't that been done? Somebody's going to call us or...
6: Yeah.
5: Somebody's going to call us or send an app message.
6: Say it already happens.
5: Say, hello, people. There's a million restaurants like that.
6: We're going to get sued for taking credit for somebody else's idea.
5: No, but we'll go Leftovers with Lou and Michelle. We'll put our name on it.
6: Okay.
5: That way, if anybody else has that.
6: How'd you get in?
5: It's now mine.
6: Like, I thought it was going to be Lou's Leftovers.
5: Oh.
6: No.
5: Really?
6: Because I said it out loud, it's ours.
5: Yeah, we're a team.
6: Okay.
5: Let's read another one. We said Thanksgiving. Another one for Thanksgiving. Oh, and homemade soups are better the next day.
6: That's interesting. Interesting.
5: I would agree. When I make homemade soup and then I know I have leftovers the next day, it is so good.
6: Okay.
5: Chicken noodle, like the noodles really soak in. It's so good.
6: All right, because again... The sponge effect. Everything absorbs, mm-hmm. Which is great. Okay, I've got to give that a try. I don't have a lot of leftover soup, so I got to give that a try.
5: Let's go to Tony and Brick. What's the food for you, Tony?
7: Hi, guys. I have a couple. My tie for first, though, is chili or a nice stew. Mm. Because when you heat it up the next day, the spices that you put in there have time to really work together. And another one of my favorites, when I make a pot of sauce, I make sure I have Italian bread because the next day when you heat, I heat up a little cup of it and I can dunk Italian bread into it and just eat that all day long.
6: Tony, you're going to make me cry. That's how emotional I am about that.
7: You want to hear something about the chili, what I do, which my friends flipped out about until they tried it? When I make my chili with about a half hour left, I put two bags of shredded cabbage in it And then with about 15 minutes, I dice sweet potatoes and throw those in it. Well, when they absorb the broth, it is like, and when they tried it, they went nuts over it.
6: I mean, that sounds amazing, Tony, but I have to put this warning on there.
5: What?
6: If you're going to put cabbage in your chili, you got to be real secure in your relationship.
7: Well, I banned them from using the bathroom after about 2 hours.
6: Yeah, exactly. So. That's a lot of stuff going on right there. Yes.
7: But it is heaven on earth, I got to tell you.
5: Yes. Now, are those like your go-to, or are you just generally a good cook?
7: I love cooking.
6: Yeah. That sounds
5: like you love it.
7: Yeah, I make a couple Greek dishes that my daughters actually, they're older now, I've taught them how to make. And but I just really enjoy cooking. It's a lot of fun. And once you know the basics, I go online and I'll look up like chicken or beef or something, and I'll look up recipes and I'll make them because I enjoy it so much.
5: And have you always been like that, Tony, or this is something you just recently got into?
7: No, a little bit later in life. My mom, who is a stay-at-home mom, was a great cook. Unfortunately, she passed before I got to that age where I started really getting involved. Mm-hmm. And my father was a retired chef. And really, I didn't start until after he had gone back to the old country. But I just remember watching and seeing. It was like bringing back old memories when I did.
6: Oh, yeah. I mean, they say if somebody's cooking and they are passionate about it, you could taste it in the food. And I believe that. Mm-hmm. Like, I believe that.
7: It's an art, you know?
5: Yep. Tony, thank you so much for calling in. That was sweet.
6: That is super sweet.
5: You can hear it.
6: Generations.
5: Yeah.
6: Yeah, it's super sweet.
5: Joe in South Brunswick has a good one. Hey, Joe.
8: Hey, how you doing, guys?
6: Good.
5: Good. Let's
8: hear it. My nonna used to make me chicken cutlets, and the next day...
5: But you kind of cut out a little bit. You said chicken cutlets, right?
8: Yeah, so my nonna used to make chicken cutlets, and the next day in the fridge, it would be so much better. Cold.
6: Yes.
5: That you could have
6: if
5: cold.
6: You can, I love to go into the refrigerator mm-hmm. with the next day with the chicken cutlets. Just grab one with my fingers, yep. And I generally need a dish. Oh, that's a good one.
8: Oh, it's so good.
5: I'm so hungry. What do you think about our yeah, restaurant?
8: That's one.
5: Leftovers.
8: I think it's a great idea, but most restaurants use... Most restaurants use like a day old something. Like, they're not going to go through all their stuff in one day.
5: True. But we're going to really capitalize on
6: it. Like, we're going to like make it our. You know what, though?
5: Into that.
6: JB in Greenbrook sent us an app. Jupiter, Florida, Leftovers Cafe.
5: Oh, that's in Florida. What about in New Jersey? Joe, thank you so much for calling in.
6: So mad at them.
5: What about New Jersey, though?
6: Yeah. I mean, that'd be great. That'd be great. I bet you they're from New Jersey.
5: Maybe.
6: They moved to Jupiter.
5: Leftovers with
6: Leftovers
5: Lou and Michelle.
6: Cafe. That's a who wouldn't go to that cafe?
5: Lou and Michelle's Leftovers.
6: Okay, you're still in the name. This is amazing.
5: Why? Just because you're Lou, like LL, Lou Leftovers?
6: No, just because it was my idea.
5: Oh. I didn't cut you out of my idea.
6: Which one?
5: With the bib that you wear in the car, the poncho bib.
6: We made 41 cents on that, Michelle.
5: Yeah, and I had you in on that 41 cents.
6: That's true.
5: I didn't cut you out.
6: Yeah, it's true. It's true. I take it back. Lou and Michelle's Leftovers. Okay, fine.
5: And I celebrated your birthday today, and it wasn't even your birthday.
6: You're like, why am I not in on this? All right, you're in. You're
5: Thank
6: in.
5: You.
6: I couldn't do it without you.
5: Thank you very much. A lot of votes for meatballs.
6: Oh, Don was one of them. And
5: sauce
6: yes.
5: are better the next, actually, 2 or 3 days, he says.
6: When you think about, first of all, I think a lot of people will agree with me on this. I am a cook the meatball in the sauce person,
5: mm-hmm.
6: not a give me a meatball that was cooked and then dropped in the sauce. It's got to get cooked in there. So you add that flavor to it, and then you give it the day or so to let the sauce soak in. Oh.
5: I'm like a 2-day person, like the next day, and then I'll give it even the next day after that. But then after.
6: You really like to marinate
5: it. Like the third, fourth day, I'm like, well, you know, even with like Thanksgiving.
6: Yeah,
5: I'll go the next day, maybe even 2 days.
6: Right.
5: But after that, then I start to like get so grossed out by it.
6: Yeah, I'm not. You're not going to see me eating turkey if Thanksgiving is cooked on Thursday. I'm done on Saturday. Like, I'm not eating. I'm not going to eat.
5: Yeah, no,
6: I know you can.
5: I'm done.
6: I know you can, but I don't go that far.
5: I don't go past Saturday either. A lot of them. Again with the home. Another one with the soup.
6: Oh, check this out. Steve says, we were talking earlier about leftover pizza. What he does with the leftover pizza, because we were talking about, do you have it cold when it's the second day, or do you throw it in the microwave or put it in the oven? He puts it in an air fryer for 3 to 5 minutes.
5: I do that.
6: Do you?
5: Yeah.
6: Okay.
5: I love my air fryer.
6: All right.
5: Susie in Rahway, homemade rice pudding and pumpkin pie, definitely better the next day, she says.
6: Rice pudding. So the dessert stuff.
5: Do you not have an air fryer? Why?
6: I don't have an air fryer.
5: What?
6: I don't have an air fryer.
5: How do you live without an air fryer?
6: My air fryer in the front of it has, it's got this big long name, microwave. That's all I have.
5: It's not the
6: Everything
5: same.
6: Goes no. in the microwave for me.
5: No.
6: I'm not defending it. I'm just, that's the fact. I'm not saying it's better.
5: You haven't lived until you got an air fryer. I use my air fryer more than I do anything else. Like, and I love my air fryer.
6: So the pizza comes out of the air fryer more like it came out of the oven.
5: Yes.
6: Okay.
5: Yes, all right. Absolutely.
6: All right.
5: It'll change your life.
6: An air fryer.
5: I'm not kidding. I resisted the air fryer for many, many years, but then my mom gave me one.
6: Yes.
5: And it has changed my life.
6: So you were turned around.
5: I was turned around.
6: We're going to have an air fryer at Lou and Michelle's leftovers.
5: Like an air fryer intervention. You need one.
6: Okay.
5: And you're going to be like, why have I been living without this thing? And now I need a bigger one.
6: All right. All right. Listen, that's a lot of passion behind the air fryer. I'm going to have to give it a try. Okay. I'm sold.
5: That could be a good birthday present for
6: yourself. Yes, it could, Michelle.
5: That you could purchase
6: with a
5: for
6: couple
5: yourself.
6: Of weeks to spare. You got plenty of time to research. It'll be fantastic. All right. The foods that are better the next day. Leftover food you love. 1-800-283-101.5.
5: I have a little side question,
6: yes.
5: too. What's something that's not good the next day?
6: Oh.
5: That you actually are like, no, I got to finish this today.
6: Oh, I got one.
5: Because it's not good.
6: I have one that I think everybody will agree with. We'll get to it.
5: Okay, I have one too.
6: Yeah, we'll get to that. And yeah, we want to hear from you. 1-800-283-101.5. 1248, and it's time for New Jersey Fast.
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9: The Emmys are moving to Prime Video starting next year. The Television Academy and Amazon reaching a 6-year deal for the rights to the awards ceremony. Under the deal, the Emmys will be streamed on Prime Video for free globally. This will mark the first time the Emmys will not air on broadcast TV since it started in 1949. Multiple reports say the deal with Amazon is worth between $15 and $20 million per year. A trailer for the long-awaited biopic about the Scorpions now out. The 2.5-minute clip comes a year after a teaser was released. The biopic will follow the band from their early days up until the release of the 1990 single Wind of Change, which is also a title of the film. Lil Nas X is back with new music. The rapper and singer has released a new single titled World's Greatest. It marks his first new music since announcing in June that he'd been in rehab for a few months for mental health support after he was diagnosed with bipolar disorder. World's Greatest is Lil Nas's first single in over 18 months. An actress from the golden age of Hollywood has passed away.
10: Eva Marie Saint won an Oscar for Best Supporting Actress for her role in the 1954 classic On the Waterfront. She also starred in the Alfred Hitchcock film North by Northwest. She continued acting for several more decades and was nominated for 3 Emmy Awards for her work on television. According to her publicist, Eva Marie Saint died Tuesday at her home in Los Angeles. She was 102 years old. I'm Tammy Trujillo.
9: That's entertainment. I'm Jennifer Bolsoni.
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4: Now, here comes New Jersey Fast Traffic.
13: Crash on the Turnpike South at 8A in the truck lanes has been cleared out of the way. And we do have that construction south in the car lanes between exit 11 and 10. Garden State Parkway northbound work, Colonial Rest Area to 135 in Clark. And watch for a down traffic signal in Lakewood on Route 9. This is at 8th Street. All northbound lanes are shut, but southbound is open. 287 North, we had a vehicle fire by exit 12. That's been cleared, looking okay across the Hudson, despite the lower deck being closed at the George. Next report in 15 minutes. New Jersey 101.5
14: instant weather with a clear to partly cloudy sky overnight. Lows will be between 50 and 55. Mostly sunny Thursday, a nice day with a breezy, warm afternoon, high 75 to 80. And pleasant Friday and Saturday, we'll have a fair amount of sun, highs near 70, but it clouds up later Saturday and some rain moves in for Sunday. I'm meteorologist Brian Thompson.
12: 53 degrees in New Jersey.
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5: I have a good one for the food that is not good the next day.
6: Okay, so we're looking for good or not good foods the next day, leftovers.
5: How do we take the turn? We were so positive.
6: Well, there were so many good things. There are a couple of things that don't cut it the next day.
5: I will say this. A salad the next day is no good.
6: An already made salad, right?
5: An already made salad where you have the salad dressing already on it. It never, ever is good the next day, no matter what dressing.
6: Yeah, and the lettuce is never behaving properly.
5: It's so soggy. It's so disgusting. Salad the next day, gross.
6: I'm going to go with Chinese food with rice. The rice makes it a problem. Like if you have a Chinese food meal that doesn't have rice in it, it can be done. But the rice, it just gets a little tough. I don't know. I don't like it the next day.
5: No, I'm not a big rice person the next day either. By the way, we're getting so much love for air fryers on our app messages. And Tony and Brick said meatballs in the air fryer are amazing. You get the nice crunchy outside, the inside. It's good.
6: And we know good that stuff. Tony is a bit of a cook, so that's good advice. All right. I might go give an air fryer a try.
5: Go get yourself an air fryer. Ed and Cinnaminson. Now, is this a food that's good or bad the next day?
15: Hi, this is Ed and Cinnaminson. The food that's good the next day, Gwumpke.
6: Okay, so what's that?
15: That is stuffed cabbage in red sauce.
6: Oh, that sounds delicious.
5: That does sound delicious.
15: It's really very good. Can I offer another one?
6: Sure.
5: Absolutely.
15: You've heard of kielbasa and sauerkraut.
6: Of course. Yep.
15: Both are excellent the next day. You got to give it a try.
6: So do you feel like it's because all of those ingredients soak into each other and it just becomes this beautiful medley?
15: I don't think I could be as eloquent as you. You've nailed it perfectly. It's everything just sits there and absorbs. Oh, my God, it's so good. And if you make the kielbasa and sauerkraut and you make it in beer, it's killer.
5: Mm. Is there anything that's not good the next day? God.
15: I'll go with you on the salad. I agree with you on salad. No way. There's nothing. I don't know if there's anything worse than a soggy salad.
6: Soggy salad.
5: That's terrible.
6: Soggy salad.
15: Yeah, that's gross.
5: Yeah, Ed, thank you so much for calling in. Soggy noodles. Have you ever cooked the noodles?
6: I was dreaming
5: bad.
6: Of the other stuff that Ed said, and then soggy salad came up.
5: Soggy salad's gross.
6: So what did you ask me? I'm sorry. What did you just say?
5: The soggy noodles are bad. When you overcook noodles.
6: Yeah, soggy noodles can be a thing.
5: I remember I had my in-laws over.
6: Are you talking about noodles or
5: like
6: pasta?
5: Pasta.
6: Oh, okay.
5: Just when you overcook pasta.
6: Yeah.
5: It's just horrible. There's no recovering.
6: I
5: tried.
6: I love, that's another day we could have another conversation about.
5: Well, I had my in-laws.
6: Al dente
5: I first met my husband, I had his family over and I cooked and I overcooked the noodles. I overcooked the pasta. And I'm like,
6: I hope you didn't call them noodles.
5: No. Okay. But I'm like, they'll never know. And then it was so bad.
6: They'll never know.
5: It was so bad.
6: The words only spoken by the chefs of the world. They'll never know.
5: I still have that visual of that. And my mother-in-law is such a great cook. So, yeah, she was like, ugh, what's this?
6: See, when I was
5: I got much better, though.
6: When I was growing up, al dente, I didn't like as a kid. Because it was like, I didn't think it was cooked all the way. As an adult, I've come to really appreciate it.
5: Yeah, me too.
6: But I will say this, Michelle, in your defense. If my only choice is overcooked pasta, I'm eating it.
5: I'm not.
6: What are you going to do?
5: I'm getting takeout, or I'm stopping at McDonald's
6: really
5: on the way home.
6: That bad. See,
5: soggy pasta is not good.
6: There's great pasta, and I think the bottom end of it is good pasta. Like, you can't go really wrong with it.
5: You know, it's another good one. Megan in Allentown, hoagies are bad the next day. Lettuce gets yucky.
6: Yeah, and whatever you put on it gets in the bread, and the bread is soggy. Oh, is there anything more gross than grabbing the bread and your finger goes in it? Oh, that's the, yeah.
5: And we were on such a high note. You're right. It was so positive. It was so nice. All these delicious foods. And now I'm thinking of like the soggy bread.
6: You know what's the worst soggy bread? Is the bread that had vinegar put on it yesterday. That vinegar gets in there.
5: And I always go extra vinegar.
6: It stains. So it's a different color bread. Mm-hmm. The bread shrinks. And then you get the finger holes in there because you put your finger right through it because it's so yuck.
5: Let's end the hour with Skip. Because you said that rice is bad the next day.
6: Yes.
5: He said if you reheat rice, just need to add a little water. It will taste the same.
6: Okay. Now, we heard the add a little water to the pasta also when you're doing it the second day. A little bit. But I don't want to water down the sauce. And if anything, I want extra sauce. But I like that on the rice to get a little moisture back in there. Because I don't want the dried up rice.
5: Okay.
6: So that's a good way to end it.
5: That's a nice way to end it.
6: Thank you. We started with sausage and pepper. We ended with soggy bread. That's, I guess, that's a perfect plan.
5: It totally did go south. I don't know how that happened. All right, it's timed out for the
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10: President Trump says Republican Senate nominee Ken Paxton is possibly the best attorney general in the history of Texas. Appearing alongside Paxton in San Antonio Wednesday night, Trump urged his supporters to get out to vote in the midterms and pretend he's on the ballot. Trump went on to warn that Texas will be destroyed if Democratic candidate James Tallarico wins. This marks Trump's third visit to the Lone Star State in less than a month to stump four GOP candidates. Republicans are seeing close poll numbers in a state they've long considered safely red. Tropical storm Isaias is strengthening as it nears the Gulf Coast. It's currently about 460 miles southwest of the mouth of the Mississippi River. Forecasters expect the storm to strengthen into a hurricane by tomorrow, possibly packing winds of over 100 miles an hour. Current projections show it making landfall somewhere between New Orleans and Panama City. President Trump doesn't believe reports about a potential outbreak of the plague in Russia is connected to a bioweapon. He was asked that question by reporters in the Oval Office on Wednesday.
31: Well, we don't think so. We're going to find out soon enough, but we don't think so. And if you listen to them, it's under control.
10: On Tuesday, Trump said he was anticipating a phone call from Russia's Vladimir Putin about the plague issue, but that hasn't happened yet. Russian officials said at first a woman at an anti-plague research institute died from an unspecified form of the disease, then later said the woman died of pneumonia. Secretary of State Marco Rubio has called on Russia to be more transparent about the incident. Lionel Messi's decorated career with Argentinian soccer has come to an end. The global icon played his final match for the country's national team on Tuesday against Benin in a friendly. Messi had a goal in the 71st minute, also hitting two assists in Argentina's 3-0 win. He finishes as Argentina's leading scorer and appearance holder. Only Portugal's Cristiano Ronaldo has more games or goals in men's international history. I'm Tammy Trujillo.
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4: Now, a check on New Jersey fast traffic.
1: Crash on the turnpike south at 8A in the truck lanes has been cleared out of the way. And we do have that construction south in the car lanes between exit 11 and 10. Garden State Parkway northbound work Colonial Rest Area to 135 in Clark. And watch for a down traffic signal in Lakewood on Route 9. This is at 8th Street. All northbound lanes are shut, but southbound is open. 287 North, we had a vehicle fire by exit 12. That's been cleared. Looking okay across the Hudson, despite the lower deck being closed at the George. Next report in 15 minutes. New Jersey 101.5.
12: New Jersey 101.5 instant weather with a clear to partly cloudy sky overnight. We'll have lows between 50 and 55. A breezy, warm day Thursday with sunshine, highs 75 to 80. Still looking dry Friday and Saturday with a fair amount of sun, highs near 70, but then some rain moves in on Sunday. I'm meteorologist Brian Thompson.
3: 53 degrees in New Jersey.
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17: New Jersey Chime Time is 108. It's Lou and Michelle. Did you hear this story? All right, so two people used the Heimlich maneuver on East Brunswick Mayor Brad Cohen.
18: This is an amazing story.
17: When he began choking on a piece of pizza on Tuesday, Cohen, who is a doctor, said he couldn't swallow. And Tanya and Robert Hughes came to his aid. He said he had a root canal surgery that morning and believes maybe the anesthesia didn't fully wear off.
18: So his throat wasn't working
17: right. So it left him unable to swallow.
18: Wow.
17: And he's okay. He thanks the two people who helped him. But a scary situation. You're sitting there, you're eating a piece of pizza, and then all of a sudden you're choking. Thank God two people were there that were able to give him the Heimlich maneuver and save them.
18: And were willing to do it, right? Yeah. I mean, that could have ended terribly. And it winds up ending up with a happy person and two heroes.
17: That's, you know, scary. Very, very scary situation.
18: I mean,

0: What are you Googling it?
1: Yeah, I want to find out.
0: If I'm joking, I hope that you don't have to Google it before you start doing it.
1: I'll be like, hang on, Michelle. I got slow internet.
0: Please save me now. Very, very scary. But I will say,
1: I'll be yelling to other people in the room, I am on Wi-Fi.
0: Oh my God, that would be torture. I would push you out of the way and go find somebody
1: else. Here it is.
0: Else.
1: Perform the Heimlich maneuver by standing behind the person and giving quick upward thrusts above their belly button.
0: Mm-hmm.
1: And if a person becomes unresponsive, start CPR and call 911.
0: You really got to get in there.
1: Have you ever done it?
0: No, I've never done it, but my husband has.
1: Really?
0: I was out to dinner. My husband and I were out to dinner. This was years ago. We were at a restaurant, and the woman next to us, at the table next to us, had a steak. And her you could tell something was going on.
1: Yeah.
0: But you're not, listening to their conversation.
1: Right, right.
0: But there was something definitely going on.
1: A little scuffle.
0: And the husband, they were an elderly couple, and the husband, I think he got up and he realized he couldn't do it. And he turned to my husband and said, can you give my wife the Heimlich maneuver? And so, again, it's one of those things, I don't think he's ever taken a class.
1: Right.
0: Kind of just...
1: Right, you hope you're doing it right.
0: You hope you're doing it right. Yeah. But you don't want to hurt, in an emergency situation, she's choking. So he definitely, she was a little frail, but he had to put pressure on her to get that up. And sure enough, the steak did come up and she was okay.
1: Oh, thank good. What is a hero?
0: It was amazing.
1: Just like this story.
0: It was incredible.
1: Oh.
0: I was like, oh my God. And you saw the steak, the steak went out.
1: That's graphic.
0: Yeah.
1: The steak went flying.
0: It was on the table.
1: And she was okay immediately. She caught her breath. And,
0: yeah.
1: Wow.
0: She was okay immediately.
1: Good for him. That's amazing.
0: Yeah.
1: What happened after that?
0: We got a free dessert.
1: Oh,
0: is that what you meant? No, they didn't. Everybody was clapping.
1: I meant that they stayed.
0: They gave us a free dessert. We got a free dessert out of the deal.
1: In case you were wondering what the best part of this story is.
0: They
1: got a free dessert.
0: What do you mean what happened next? She was okay.
1: I meant that
0: they were so grateful. Yes, very, very grateful.
1: They sat back down at the table.
0: Sweetest couple.
1: Yeah, did they talk to you? Did you stay in touch? That's what I meant. You're like, I got a parfait. I got rice pudding.
0: After the rice pudding, we were out of there. I never talked to them again.
1: Wait a minute. So the restaurant was so happy that your husband saved this woman's life.
0: Yes.
1: They brought over a free dessert.
0: It was lovely. Very nice.
1: And did you?
0: I think they continued. I don't know.
1: Did you
0: think
1: split it with them?
0: No, I don't.
1: The dessert?
0: I feel like they left after that. They didn't stay much longer.
1: No, I mean, did you and your husband split the dessert?
0: Oh, did we split the dessert?
1: Because you didn't do anything.
0: I was support.
1: You were Googling.
0: I was a helper.
1: You were Googling.
0: I was a helper.
1: No, that's great. I mean, that is great and courageous because we live in a world where people tend to want to mind their own business, especially in emergencies.
0: Yes.
1: You know what I mean? There's that hesitation.
0: But that choking, oh my God, that's
1: you can't. You have to help. You have to try to help.
0: And you see videos all the time. I remember seeing something on Instagram recently where with kids back in school, a little kid was in the lunchroom and a teacher just happened to be walking by and was there in the right place, the right time, and was able to give this student the Heimlich maneuver.
1: That's like a parent's nightmare.
0: Yeah, it really is. So if you've ever been in a situation where you had to step in, I mean, do you want to just limit it to the Heimlich or that?
1: I don't know
0: how many people have actually done it. Or
1: I don't. I mean, if you've did the Heimlich, obviously we want to hear those stories. But I think if you stepped in or you were there when somebody else stepped in any emergency situation, those are always riveting stories.
0: They are. And if it was somebody was choking and you stepped in and you were able to help, we would love to hear that story.
1: Or
0: on the the flip side, where God forbid you're choking,
1: right,
0: and somebody was there and jumped in and saved your life.
1: We can even expand it to how many different ways have you come up with to get free dessert?
0: Shut up! I didn't know what you meant.
1: What happened after?
0: So, I don't know. We got a free dessert.
1: So he saved this elderly woman's life. What happened next? I got rice pudding.
0: That sounded so bad, but that really is what happened next. 1-800-283-101.5
1: is
0: the
1: phone
0: number.
1: My favorite part of the day so far right there. That's great. It sounds like for us?
0: That derailed the whole thing.
1: Yes, it
0: derailed it, Lou.
1: So think about, all right, let's get back
0: on
1: the track.
0: Regroup yourself.
1: Get back on the track. Here it is. You're at a restaurant or wherever you are. Somebody is in distress.
0: Yeah.
1: And you jumped up and helped, or somebody there jumped up and helped, or you just witnessed first responders helping too, which are, they do that stuff every day. So we just want to hear the stories of heroism.
0: 1-800-283.

0: 101.5. And even if you've never done it, are you like, do you feel like you would be comfortable being able to do it? Like, you know how to do it. You're
1: true.
0: Secure in being able to do it. And if, God forbid, you needed to act,
1: right,
0: you know you'd be able to jump up and help somebody, right?
1: Well, let me ask you this, Michelle. Now that I had to Google it.
0: Yeah, and people on the app are saying, Nick and Del Ran said, I have a great idea. Lou, try it on Michelle.
1: That's what I should. I was going to say, you're choking. That there's seven people in this place, but I'm the first one to you. Do you accept my help, or do you say, hey, I'd rather have somebody else do that?
0: I would be so desperate. I'd be like, fine, Lou. Just please.
1: You try it first, but you get one shot. That's it.
0: That's such a helpless feeling.
1: Yes. No, all kidding aside. The thing is, you want to jump in and you want to do the right thing. You don't want to make it worse. That's a lot of pressure on the person trying to help.
0: But if you're the only one there, I mean, you're not going to make it worse. You got to react. You got to do
1: it. Right. Doing something's better than doing nothing, right?
0: Oh, boy. All right. Bob and Summit, tell us your story. Hi, Bob.
2: Hey, good afternoon. How are you?
0: Doing
2: good.
0: All right.
2: During my life, I had three specific instances. One, when I was much younger and I was a lifeguard, a gentleman was riding a boogie board in and a wave collapsed and it crushed his windpipe.
1: Ooh.
0: Oh, my God.
2: And the lifeguard on duty with me at the time was older and he was incredibly calm and well-versed, but we had to hold the gentleman down to cut a stoma in the soft part just beneath his esophagus and insert a straw to blow into his lungs until the ambulance and EMT got there.
1: Unbelievable.
2: That was probably the most interesting one. Second one was a young child choking on a hot dog at a tavern and was able to perform the Heimlich maneuver and get that young man out of the situation.
1: Thank goodness.
2: The last one was probably the most disturbing, but a family, I was working at a restaurant, family had a bunch of young kids all crawling under the table, blah, blah, blah. One young member of the family, a young girl, was stuffing Cheerios in her mouth. And I'm looking from the end of the bar, and she's not really swallowing. And I got there, she was gagging on them, too young to really do the Heimlich, did a butt to the back of the hand, got some of it loose. And then just took my thumb, lifted up her, put it by her teeth, and used my index and middle finger to sweep out what was in there. But I always felt as though I had been trained ever so slightly with first aid and whatnot, but not to jump in when you have a better idea than most around you what to do.
0: Mm-hmm.
2: It didn't fall within my makeup. I had to try and help.
1: You had to, right, you had to give it a shot.
0: Three times you were able to do it, Bob.
1: Unbelievable, Bob.
0: Now that last one, I mean, both involved, the last two involved children, but the last one with the little one who was two, I mean, was her mom, like, she didn't even realize it? Was she just like in shock, or what was her reaction after?
2: Well, she was in tears and appreciative.
0: Yeah.
2: And I think that the fact that she was more, I'm not going to say focused on the iPhone and live, you know, take the pictures and post and all this stuff. But I think the lesson taught and the lesson learned was that you can't take your eyes off of a child. No matter how innocuous the situation might be, you don't know what they can do.
0: Yeah, right. Something can happen within a second.
1: In an instant,
0: you just
1: absolutely.
0: Turn your head for a second and it can happen. Bob,
1: oh,
0: God, you were there.
1: Great stories, Bob. Thank you. Wow, that's amazing.
0: 1-800-283-101.5. The time you had to step in, give the Heimlich, somebody had to do that for you or for your child. Tell us your story right now. 119, here's New Jersey.
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4: 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Here's New Jersey Fast Traffic.
5: Crash on the Turnpike South at 8A in the truck lanes has been cleared out of the way. And we do have that construction south in the car lanes between exit 11 and 10. Garden State Parkway northbound work, Colonial Rest Area to 135 in Clark. And watch for a down traffic signal in Lakewood on Route 9. This is at 8th Street. All northbound lanes are shut, but southbound is open. 287 North, we had a vehicle fire by exit 12. That's been cleared. Looking okay across the Hudson, despite the lower deck being closed at the George. Next report in 15 minutes. New Jersey 101.5.
6: New Jersey 101.5 instant weather. It'll be clear to partly cloudy.

0: Overnight, lows will be between 50 and 55. Mostly sunny on Thursday, a nice day with a breezy, warm afternoon. Highs will be between 75 and 80. Some nice weather Friday and Saturday with sunshine and highs near 70, and then some rain likely moves in for Sunday. I'm meteorologist Brian Thompson.
1: 53 degrees in New Jersey.
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6: We're talking about giving someone the Heimlich, stepping in an emergency situation. And we're getting so many app messages, too, from people who've had this happen.
7: A lot of people who have witnessed or done themselves some heroic stuff.
6: This is all because two people used the Heimlich maneuver on the mayor, East Brunswick Mayor Brad Cohen, when he began choking on a piece of pizza.
7: Yeah, he had some a root canal done, and I guess his throat wasn't fully clear of the...
6: Anesthesia.
7: And he got choking on the pizza and got saved by two people.
6: Two people were there, stepped in, were able to help him. So has this ever happened where, you know, you're just out to dinner and somebody next to you, all of a sudden they start choking and you're the only one that kind of steps up and knows what to do? And also, if you've never done it, do you feel confident enough that you've taken the class, you would be able to step in? God forbid there's a situation that warrants you to give somebody the Heimlich.
7: So I looked it up because I immediately heard the story and said, I got to learn a little more about this. If I'm ever in that situation, I want to be part of the solution, not part of the problem. And not knowing what to do would be part of the problem.
6: Probably should take like a real class.
7: A real class. But if you're in, like if it, we don't want it to happen to anybody, but if you're somewhere at dinner today and it happens, you haven't had time to get the class yet, at least to have some knowledge.
6: What does it say?
7: It says that you perform the Heimlich by standing behind the person, giving them quick upward thrusts above their belly button.
6: Mm-hmm.
7: So that's a part I wouldn't have known, the above the belly button part. And then if they are unresponsive, you got to call 911, start CPR. You got to do those emergency things. But if you can... you know, dislodge whatever's stuck in the throat, you've saved somebody's life.
6: Mm-hmm.
7: It's pretty amazing.
6: Let's go to Jay in Hudson County. Tell us your story, Jay.
8: Hey, guys. This is a crazy story because I didn't even actually save anybody, but I did the Heimlich anyway. I was at a wedding on it was 6 years ago, I think, and the guy at my table, the older guy, both his hands go up to his throat. It's the sign. I don't think twice, so I do the Heimlich.
7: Mm-hmm.
8: And out comes a shrimp flying out of his mouth. It lands on the bride's father. You hear me? And the guy turns around. He's red in the face, and he says, "What are you doing? I'm fixing my tie." And he was just fixing his tie. And I've been thinking about this for all this time, and I hands at the throat. That's the universal choking sign. Right.
7: You would think somebody's choking, and you jumped in to do the right thing.
8: That's also exactly what happens when a man fixes his tie. Same hand, same

0: the same gesture.
1: Oh, my
2: God. The same face, because nobody enjoys fixing a tie, right?
0: Right. He must have been fixing his tie and had a look of, like, discomfort. Like, you see those two things together, you're going to think it's an emergency. Like,
1: what are you doing? All right, Jay, thanks so much for calling in. Let's go to Deanna.
0: The guy's like, that was a good shrimp.
1: I just lost one.
0: Yeah.
1: I wanted to eat that. Deanna in New Egypt saved her two-year-old daughter. Oh, my God. Hi, Deanna.
3: Hi. So I actually have two stories, but I'll tell you my daughter real quick. She was two, and I was cleaning the bedrooms and making the beds and whatever, and I'm a hairdresser. My client had given me, like, a box of candy, and I said, like, don't eat these. These are not for you guys. They're just decorations. And my other daughter comes running in, and she's like, Mom, Grace can't breathe. And I go in the kitchen, and there's my daughter. She had eaten one of the candies, and she was choking. I had never seen in real life a child purple.
1: Oh, my God.
3: Like, she was not breathing. And I had taken this, you know, life-saving classes, but I never, you know, you don't think you're going to use it. So you can't do the Heimlich maneuver on a small child.
1: No.
3: You have to, like, flip them upside down, put them on your knee. So I, like, literally just, you know, stepped into action. I don't even know how I knew what to do, but I flipped her over. I put her on my knee, and I'm like, you know, pushing her and hitting her, and she, like, threw up, and there comes this candy, boing, flying out of her mouth, and she took a deep breath and looked at me, and my other daughter goes, is she dead?
0: Oh, my God,
1: Deanna. How old was your other daughter that she was able to come into the room?
0: Four years old.
1: Like, she's the one that initiated.
3: Yeah. Oh, yeah.
1: Thank God she came
3: in the bed. Yeah.
0: And Deanna, how did you keep your composure? Was it just instant?
3: I don't even know. It's like, you just do it. You know, you just, like, and my ex-husband, he was running back and forth going, oh, my God, should we call 911? And I'm like, calm down. I got it. And I just did it.
0: Wow. You know? Thank goodness. Unbelievable.
1: And then some people would react that way, where they just get so nervous they can't do it. And one person kind of steps up and takes charge.
0: You never know until it happens.
1: Deanna. Amazing. Thank you so much for sharing that story. You just kind of go into action and you take the class, but you don't know how you're going to react.
0: And didn't even know really what to do, but did what needed to be done. Incredible.
1: Yeah. Tell us your stories at 1-800-283-101.5. Allison and Robert, hang on the line. You guys are coming up after the news.
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1: Tropical storm Isaias is picking up steam as it makes its way toward the Gulf Coast. Currently about 500 miles southwest of the mouth of the Mississippi, forecasters expect the storm to strengthen into a hurricane by tomorrow, possibly packing winds of more than 100 miles an hour. President Trump is campaigning in Texas again, the third time in the last month, supporting Republican nominee Ken Paxton tonight in San Antonio.
2: I think he's probably the greatest attorney general in the history of the state of Texas. He is tough, and he was with us all the way.
1: Trump's urging his supporters to cast a ballot in the November midterms. A federal appeals court in New York City is now considering a lawsuit over Saudi Arabia's alleged role in the 9/11 terror attacks. Victims' families first filed suit against the country in 2004. The family's lawsuit notes 15 of the 19 hijackers were from Saudi Arabia. The appeals panel heard oral arguments Wednesday morning by lawyers from both sides. I'm Scott Carr.
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4: Some headlines from the NFL. Veteran Eagles O-lineman Lane Johnson, a two-time Super Bowl champ, is retiring effective immediately. The announcement comes after Johnson missed the Eagles-Rams game Sunday for personal reasons. Ravens QB Lamar Jackson is dealing with an ankle sprain, and the NFL Network says Jackson only has an outside chance to play Sunday when the Ravens visit the Falcons. Veteran backup Tyler Huntley will start if Jackson can't go. The referees union is challenging the NFL over the suspension of two officials. The union says the punishments for line judge Jeff Seaman and referee Adrian Hill are excessive. Baseball playoffs. The Padres are still alive. They bounced back from their walk-off loss Sunday to beat the Brewers 4-3, closing to within 2-1 in the best-of-5 series. Manager Craig Stammen.
5: The stick-to-itiveness, the no-quit, the keep bouncing back, you know, all those adjectives that you can use for that. This team has showed that all year, and they showed it especially, you know, tonight.
4: Also last night, the Dodgers beat the Braves 3-1. LA takes a 2-1 lead in that series. I'm Matt McCoy.
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8: Now, here comes New Jersey fast traffic.
9: Crash on the Turnpike South at 8A in the truck lanes has been cleared out of the way, and we do have that construction south in the car lanes between exit 11 and 10. Garden State Parkway northbound work, Colonial Rest area to 135 in Clark, and watch for a down traffic signal in Lakewood on Route 9. This is at 8th Street. All northbound lanes are shut, but southbound is open. 287 North, we had a vehicle fire by exit 12. That's been cleared, looking okay across the Hudson, despite the lower deck being closed at the George. Next report in 15 minutes, New Jersey 101.5.
10: New Jersey 101.5 instant weather with a clear to partly cloudy sky overnight. Lows will be between 50 and 55. Mostly sunny Thursday, a nice day with a breezy, warm afternoon, high 75 to 80. And pleasant Friday and Saturday, we'll have a fair amount of sun, highs near 70, but it clouds up later Saturday and some rain moves in for Sunday. I'm meteorologist Brian Thompson.
11: 53 degrees in New Jersey.
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18: I guess you really don't know how you're going to react until you're put in that situation.
19: Emergency situations.
18: Like Deanna, who called in before the news, who had to do the Heimlich, and she had to flip the child over,
19: two years old,
18: and just, you know, smack the back and do it that way because they're too young.
19: And she heard.
18: Do it the other way.
19: Her four-year-old came to tell her, hey, you gotta come in here. Yeah. Can you imagine? It's a nightmare on top of a nightmare. And she performed beautifully. Everybody was fine.
18: Yeah. I mean,
19: amazing.
18: And you're right. The four-year-old who had the wherewithal to say to mom, yeah, something's wrong.
19: Two heroes in that family.
18: Exactly.
19: It's amazing.
18: So if this, you know, has ever happened where you had to step in and perform the Heimlich on somebody, or you feel confident enough to know that you would be able to, God forbid you were put in that situation to do it, we would love to hear your story. 1-800-283-101.5.
19: All right, so let's see. Rob in Egg Harbor Township sent this app message. I don't know if I saved her, but my mom, father-in-law, and I were at a restaurant in Summers Point, and my mom started to choke on a piece of lettuce. It took me a hot minute, and I actually had to get up to do the Heimlich on her. I have not done the Heimlich ever in my life, but I had taken CPR classes because I was a lifeguard for a few years when I was a kid. I'm 51 now, so it came back to me.
18: Wow.
19: I mean, think about that. Like, that's the fear. If you're seeing someone it could be anybody. Obviously, you want to help. But if it's someone you love, the added emotion and stress has got to be a lot on somebody trying to perform.
18: And lettuce, I feel like that would be really hard. I feel like you'd have to really get in there for that to come up.
19: Yeah. Oh, scary. Who would think choking on lettuce?
18: Allison in Lake Hopatcong. Tell us your story, Allison.
20: Hi, guys. How are you?
19: Good.
20: When I was 16, we were sitting around the dinner table, and my mom started to choke on a piece of steak, and my father jumped up and started slapping her on the back, and I had just finished a lifeguard certification and a health class in high school, so I knew he was doing it wrong, and I kept asking him to get out of the way, and he wouldn't get out of the way. I had to pick my father up and move him behind me to get to my mother and perform Heimlich.
19: Unbelievable. Oof. I mean, when you think about it, just the fact that you had just learned all that stuff and now you're able to help your mom.
18: And then, boom, you just did it and it came up?
20: Yep, it came right up.
18: Was your dad like what was his reaction? Amazed?
20: We all started to cry afterwards because we realized, you know, it was scary.
19: Sure, the weight of it. When after it happens, you're like, what could have just happened?
18: Well, it's probably such an adrenaline rush. You jump into action.
20: Yeah.
18: Your adrenaline's going. And then when it finally goes down, I can see just everybody crying.
20: We all started to cry.
19: Amazing. That's an amazing story. And I don't think any coincidence that you had just taken all of those courses and there you were for the rescue, right?
20: Yeah.
18: Very good. Allison, thanks. Thank you.
19: Yeah. Save your mom.
18: These stories, I'm telling you.
19: Think about that. Unbelievable.
18: Let's keep going. I'm going to read a couple more app messages, but let's go to Robert in Fort Good River. Also had to give somebody the Heimlich.
21: Hey, gang. Robert. How are we doing?
18: Good.
21: How are you?
19: Good, good. So what, you did the Heimlich on someone?
21: Oh, boy, yeah. I was on my honeymoon in Tahiti on a Windstar cruise, and we had seating for 12 at the tables for dinner. And somebody across from me said, there's a woman choking behind you. So I turned around and got up, and all I saw was 11 other faces at the table with their jaws dropped, looking in horror.
19: Mm-hmm.
21: This poor woman was gray already. So this was must have gone on for a little bit. But I stay calm, always. I bent over and I said, try to breathe through your nose and inhale slowly. And as I did, as she did that, I was able to get my arms around her and get under her diaphragm. And when I felt her fill her diaphragm, I gave her one shot. The gentleman across the table

0: caught the piece of filet mignon.
1: Whoa.
0: And all is well.
1: Nice pitch.
0: Yeah, it was pretty cool. I mean, and I've never done it before, but was trained.
2: Wait, Robert, and you're just like a calm, cool guy? Like, you just reacted stayed calm?
0: I've saved people from drowning before and stuff, and I've always been very calm in the face of an emergency. I never got excited. It's just my nature to take charge and make it happen.
3: You know, Robert,
0: do what you got
3: to
0: do.
3: We got to start. Michelle and I have to start hanging out with you, Robert, because I have to tell you, Michelle and I were together in the same room. Remember when we had that little earthquake?
2: We did, yes.
3: And I mean, that was not an emergency situation at all. But I can tell you, between the two of us, we didn't have a good instinct in the room.
2: At all.
3: I'm like, I think a truck hit the building, and we went on our merry way. We had no idea. I think have proven to ourselves we won't know what to do in an emergency. And you are so calm, cool, and collected during the height of emergencies.
0: Well, you got to diagnose the problem in order to fix it. So if everybody's excited, you're not going to get too far.
2: Yeah. That's true. It's true. And I like to believe, Robert, thank you so much for calling in. Okay, maybe not the earthquake example.
3: We were bad.
2: That was bad.
3: We were like,
2: we're on the fourth floor. Is this okay? That was bad.
3: Everybody else is scurrying around. We're going about our business.
2: But, I don't have that calm personality. Like, some things I do, some things I don't. But when it comes to my kids, I feel like I would get... Like, if it was you, I feel like I would be able to stay calm. But if it's your kids, like, that's why that story with Deanna was so amazing. Because I feel like you'd be so worried. Not that I wouldn't be worried if it was you. But you know what I mean? When it's your own kids.
3: No, because the stakes... I hate to say it this way. But if it's someone that's a loved one for you...
2: Uh-huh.
3: And this is why if a doctor is working on someone that they care about, they get another doctor because the emotion adds to the weight of the situation. I was getting nervous for her about her kids.
2: Mm-hmm.
3: I can't imagine if it was someone I loved. That's what worries me. Mm-hmm. If it was someone I loved, would I be able to keep my composure?
2: I think
3: and do
2: you
3: the right
2: would.
3: Thing?
2: And I think, and the last caller who is calm and that's just like his personality, I think even if you don't have that type of personality, you would be able to keep yourself composed and step in and do what you needed to do.
3: I was cool.
2: You amazing. Like, you,
3: I was cool as a cucumber in the earthquake.
2: You can surprise yourself.
3: Yeah,
2: in certain things.
3: Yes. Or I guess your love for that person kicks in and you will do whatever you have to do. And it just overtakes the nerve. Pushes the nerves aside, you know?
2: Right.
3: I hope
2: do you love me that you'd be able to like overcome the nerves and save me?
3: I'm not going to commit to anything here. I would save you though. I'm not going to back myself into a corner here, but I would save you.
2: That's good. That's I feel good. The same with you.
3: Right. Yeah, let's not.
2: Exactly
3: let's
2: the
3: not,
2: same.
3: Let's not label anything. If you're in trouble, I'd save you. Let's leave it at that.
2: Okay, perfect. Do we have time? Yeah, let's go to Tom in Hunterdon County. You saved your father?
4: Hey, guys.
3: Hi.
4: Yeah. So, my wife and my daughter, we were living at the house at the time, and it happened to be a Sunday night, and we were watching some, and my father was a welder by trade, so... He always, back aches, blah, blah, blah. I said, okay. So I was rubbing his back. And my mother said, he's going to be going to the doctor's tomorrow. Okay. So my father all of a sudden stands up, and I said, Pop, where are you going? He says, I have to go to the bathroom. I said, okay, whatever. He went upstairs. And my wife said to me, I think you better check your dad. And I said, why? What's up? He said, I heard this big thump. And I said, okay. I go upstairs to the top of the steps. And there he is, laid out.
3: Oh.
4: I said, you got to be kidding me. So, I, freaking idiot. Oh, my God, I'm sorry.
2: Wait,
4: I'm so
2: what?
4: Sorry. I'm driving. Is, no, I'm sorry.
3: Tom is
4: no,
3: just driving in New
4: I
3: Jersey.
4: Apologize.
3: Oh, yes.
4: Yes.
3: What?
4: Yes.
2: Who's the freaking idiot?
4: I apologize.
3: No problem.
2: Are you,
3: yes.
2: Oh,
3: no,
2: this guy somebody
4: almost,
2: cut you
4: it
2: off.
4: It was right into me. Anyway.
2: Oh, jeez.
4: No, he ran, almost ran into me. Anyway, so he was, I said, Bob. And I immediately called 911 because actually I was an EMT, but, I went into action and did what I had to do. And I'm going to tell you, aside of all the other ones, I commend every EMS, firefighter, police, anybody. It's not easy. And especially on your own, it's even harder.
3: Sure.
4: You've got to keep that composure.
2: Yeah.
4: And when it comes to CPR, which most people don't know, they're going to vomit. And that's what you have to, that's why they ask you to wear the mask. You put a mask over it and you put it inside there. So I started doing the chest compressions, and you can't, and that's another thing. You can't do it too hard because you can break the ribs.
3: Got to know how
2: but
3: to do it.
2: But another one who was able to do it.
3: Yeah.
2: Tom, thank you very much for that story. And be careful driving.
3: Yes. Yeah.
2: Be careful.
3: It's just a weekday in New Jersey. That's all it is.
2: That is such a Jersey conversation.
3: That's fantastic.
2: You're mid-story about saving somebody's life, yeah, and then you're like, freaking idiot.
3: Yeah. because they're everywhere, Michelle. They're everywhere.
2: He's like this hero, and then somebody cuts him off. Oh, my God. That is so funny.
3: All right.
2: But thankfully, he was able to help his father.
3: Thank goodness. So it's stories about stepping up, coming to the rescue. Maybe it was the Heimlich maneuver. Maybe you did something else to help somebody, or you had it done for you if you were in a tough situation. 1-800-283-101.5. We want to hear your stories right now. It's time for New Jersey.
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5: President Trump doesn't believe reports about a potential outbreak of the plague in Russia is connected to a bioweapon. He was asked that question by reporters in the Oval Office on Wednesday.
6: Well, we don't think so. We're going to find out soon enough, but we don't think so. And if you listen to them, it's under control.
5: On Tuesday, Trump said he was anticipating a phone call with Russia's Vladimir Putin about the plague issue. Russian officials said at first a woman at an anti-plague research institute died from an unspecified form of the disease, then later said the woman died from pneumonia. Most U.S. voters want more guardrails on artificial intelligence and say the federal government has fallen short on addressing its risks. That's according to a new Reuters Ipsos poll, which found that 57% of respondents think the Trump administration isn't taking AI risks seriously enough. 54% also said the same about Congress. AI concerns extend across party lines. That's politics. I'm Brad Siegel.
7: Mama, what does the chicken say?
8: Chicken. Oh, okay.
7: And a wolf?
8: Oh, a wolf. Ooh!
7: What about the tiny dog? 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Aww. Owl.
8: Ooh, ooh, ooh.
7: Dolphin? 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
8: Whale.
7: To the giraffe.
8: Giraffe, really? Okay. 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
15: Now, a check on New Jersey fast traffic.
16: Crash on the Turnpike South at 8A in the truck lanes has been cleared out of the way. And we do have that construction south in the car lanes between exit 11 and 10. Garden State Parkway northbound work, Colonial Rest Area to 135 in Clark. And watch for a down traffic signal in Lakewood on Route 9. This is at 8th Street. All northbound lanes are shut, but southbound is open. 287 North, we had a vehicle fire by exit 12. That's been cleared. Looking okay across the Hudson, despite the lower deck being closed at the George. Next report in 15 minutes. New Jersey 101.5.
17: New Jersey 101.5 instant weather with a clear to partly cloudy sky overnight. Wolf lows between 50 and 55. A breezy, warm day Thursday with sunshine, highs 75 to 80. Still looking dry Friday and Saturday with a fair amount of sun, highs near 70, but then some rain moves in on Sunday. I'm meteorologist Brian Thompson.
14: 53 degrees in

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4: All right, so we're talking about the mayor of, it was East Brunswick?
5: East Brunswick,
4: who was choking.
5: Choked on a little piece of pizza after he had a root canal done, so maybe all of the anesthesia hadn't worn off yet, and he had to have two people save him with the Heimlich.
4: And thank God two people were there to save him, yep. And now he's okay, and those two people were just right place, right time, were able to step in and help him, and we've been hearing so many stories this hour that they were able to do the same.
5: Yes.
4: They stayed calm. You know, they've never done it before, and it happened in front of them. Somebody was choking, whether it was their own child or a family member. We're hearing from a lot of people where it's like their dad,
5: yes,
4: their child, and they were able to stay calm and
5: save
4: do the
5: day.
4: Heimlich.
5: Yeah. Total strangers on a cruise. It's amazing how many people have used the Heimlich to save someone, which is really incredible. We want to hear your stories at 1-800-283-101.5.
4: Let's go to Cheryl in Lawrence, who did a CPR on her 5-year-old.
6: Yeah. Hi, guys. How are you?
5: Good.
6: Good. Yeah, so I did a CPR on my 5-year-old son back in 2022. He had collapsed in front of me. So, at my daughter's soccer practice.
4: Oh, my God.
5: Cheryl, yeah. Did you know, were you trained to do CPR before this?
6: So, believe it or not, I'm a nurse. And, you know, at the time, you know, I was in mom mode and panicked a little bit. But then, you know, I got myself together and then just started doing chest compressions. So, yeah, it was scary.
5: And was everything fine?
6: Well, he had an underlying genetic heart condition that we didn't know about, that the only signs and symptoms are fainting and just cardiac arrest. So he's on meds now. It's been about 4 years, and he's doing well.
5: Well, thank goodness for that. Cheryl, when you first saw it happen, your instincts as a mom are kind of battling your instincts as a nurse, right? That had to be a little bit of two worlds colliding there.
6: It was. You know, first I'm like, my son, something's not right. And then I got myself together. I yelled for help and just, you know, like I said, started doing compressions. And by that time, somebody had called 911 and, you know, but yeah, it was scary. Oh. It was definitely a battle. But I had to come to my senses and just, you know, they say something is better than nothing, right? So I just started compressions.
5: Unbelievable.
4: Wow. Cheryl, quite the story.
5: I mean, if you
4: Jeez.
5: Can have the composure at that moment, there's nothing you wouldn't have composure for.
4: Yeah.
5: It's incredible.
4: Yeah. Ooh, I got choked up with that story.
5: No
4: Cheryl,
5: doubt.
4: Thank you so much for calling in to New Jersey 101.5. These stories where it's like these little kids that are just so helpless in that moment.
5: Right.
4: And what you're doing is saving them.
5: And talk about
4: remarkable.
5: The two things at once. I mean, I can't even begin to imagine what it's like for a mom to feel that way and then to snap into action as a nurse, as a medical
4: professional. But I'm glad she admitted
5: incredible.
4: That, like where it is like that little battle in the beginning and your emotions kind of, and then you settle them and boom, you go into action.
5: And then, you know, just save your loved one's life. It's incredible. That's incredible. That one gave me chills.
4: That one,
5: sure.
4: I got choked up on that one. Yeah. Let's go to Stuart in D.C. Hi, Stuart.
7: How are you? Fine, thank you.
4: Oh, good.
7: Freddie saved me from a place called the Big Greek Cafe. and my friend Freddie saved me because a piece of meat went down the wrong chute.
5: Oh boy!
4: Oh my
5: so
4: God!
5: So you were choking, and your friend was there. That's there to save your life.
4: Yeah, that's exactly what happened. Stuart, thank you so much for calling in. Appreciate the call to New Jersey 101.5. We got to run, but next hour. And thank you, everybody, for calling in. I know it's not easy to relive those moments. So
5: a lot of emotion, a lot of emotional stories. And yeah, we do appreciate that.
4: And then hopefully, if you don't know how to do the Heimlich, you'll take a class, you'll look into it, because you need to be prepared. And it's something that we should all be able to do if there's ever a moment that you need to step in.
5: I mean, my takeaway from the whole thing is we heard about kids with hot dogs, with candy. Ugh. These are things that happen like every day, right? So as parents, or if you're around kids, you're thinking to yourself, I got to be ready for this. I got to be ready for it. Yes.
4: Got to be ready. All right. Next hour, totally switching gears.
5: Yes. Michelle forgot my birthday.
4: That's not true. Today's not even your birthday.
5: It's a little true. You thought you forgot my birthday.
4: I thought I forgot your birthday, but I didn't. And we'll explain more coming up after.
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17: Isaias is now a hurricane as it approaches the Gulf Coast. Current projections show the storm making landfall somewhere between New Orleans and Panama City later on this week, possibly packing winds of over 100 miles an hour. Hurricane and storm surge warnings have been issued for parts of the northern Gulf Coast. Republican Senate nominee in Texas, Ken Paxton's going after his Democratic opponent, James Tallarico. At a rally in San Antonio Wednesday, Paxton highlighted his record as state attorney general, accusing Tallarico of working to kill the oil and gas industries.
18: We're talking about the constitutional republic, freedom, the Bill of Rights. We are talking about capitalism. On the other side, we are talking about communism, socialism.
17: Appearing alongside Paxton, President Trump urged his supporters to get out to vote in the midterms and pretend that he's on the ballot. This marks Trump's third visit to the Lone Star State in less than a month to stump for GOP candidates. Republicans are seeing close poll numbers in a state they've long considered safely red. A judge has sided with Krista Pike's attorneys and ruled that evidence from her botched execution last week in Tennessee should be preserved. In a hearing on Wednesday, the judge ordered the state not to discard any evidence. That includes medical records and materials, surveillance video, IV team records, and communications about the decision to call for emergency medical care. Pike is awake and speaking after being critically injured and being on a ventilator. She was sentenced to death for the 1995 murder of Colleen Slemmer and was set to be the first woman put to death in Tennessee in 200 years. Elon Musk will be joining President Trump at the White House Thursday for The Science, a new Golden Age summit. Trump will award Musk and other American innovators the nation's highest honors for scientific and technological achievement, according to the White House. Other National Medal of Science honorees expected to attend include Google co-founder Sergey Brin, NVIDIA CEO Jensen Huang, and AMD CEO Lisa Su. I'm Tammy Trujillo.
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1: Here's New Jersey Fast Traffic.
3: New Jersey Turnpike northbound Western Spur. Two lanes closed for road work near 15W. Southbound car lanes have the right lane closed between exit 11 and 10. Garden State Parkway northbound repairs 130 to 135 with at least the left lane closed. Outer Bridge Crossing repairs either way. 287 North construction. Two lanes closed 440 up to exit 2 in Edison. And there is a closure in Mercer County of 206 both directions with construction Franklin Corner Road to Gordon Avenue. Again, that's both ways. Route 9, the downpole cleared at 8th Street in Lakewood. Lower deck closed at the George Washington Bridge. Traffic every 15 minutes on New Jersey 101.5.
6: New Jersey 101.5 instant weather. It'll be clear to partly cloudy overnight. Lows will be between 50 and 55. Mostly sunny on Thursday. A nice day with a breezy, warm afternoon. Highs will be between 75 and 80. Some nice weather Friday and Saturday with sunshine and highs near 70. And then some rain likely moves in for Sunday. I'm meteorologist Brian Thompson.
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4: New Jersey Chime Time is 2:09.
5: I'm not going to lie, it hurt.
4: And Michelle, let me say our names. Why are you so upset? It's not even your birthday.
5: It hurt. So today is the day that we celebrate the October birthdays.
4: So here in the office.
5: In the office, we have a cake.
4: Maddie does a great job. She puts together the big birthday celebration, and it's everybody who has a birthday in the month of October.
5: Right. And so it was already, like, I think the cake was out, and there was a little bit, like, people saying, oh, today's cake day, and, you know, my birthday's this month. And Michelle got here, and when I walked into our office, she wasn't there, and she usually always is. And I was like, I wonder where she is. Turns out you were, A, finding out that today was the birthday cake day. And for a brief moment today, thought,
4: well,
5: today was my birthday.
4: I went into our sister station's studio and asked Joe. Mm-hmm. No, he said, oh, today's cake day for Lou's birthday. I go, today's not his birthday. And he was like, no. So he told me right away that it was not your birthday. And then I'm like, I don't remember when it was. But I did not, for a split second, I thought I forgot your birthday.
5: Yes, you did.
4: But then it turned out it wasn't even
5: so you were
4: day.
5: Off. You were instantly off the hook.
4: Yes.
5: But we started having fun with it and talking about it. And we've all done it. You forget a big occasion. You forget a friend's birthday. You read it on Facebook at 11 o'clock at night.
4: That's what I'm saying. It's kind of hard to forget

0: deeper than that.
1: Yeah. Would Joe come on with us? No, he's walking by. He wouldn't come in here. I want him to give his version.
2: Yeah, you do? You sure?
1: He'd come
2: he might
1: on
2: tell
1: here.
2: The truth. Yeah, he's coming in.
1: Will he come on the air with
0: us?
1: Come
0: on. I hope so.
1: I'll have to ask him.
0: I hope so, because I want him to explain your face.
1: Would you come on the air with us or no? Can you come over here to this microphone? Joe hates this.
0: Joe, it turns out.
1: Joe's like, why didn't I leave?
0: You're a material witness in an event today.
1: Did I forget Lou's birthday?
2: Yes. Thank you.
1: No,
2: she thought it was today.
0: And you're the one who had to say no. It
2: tastes. She panic overcame her face. We were having cake for you today, Lou, and all the other monthly birthdays. And she, and at one point, she said, "Wait, is it today? Oh crap!
1: I did say that. Oh. I don't know if I said crap. Wow, but I did say something.
2: I said the radio friendly version, and I immediately came to her rescue and I said, "No, it's the 23rd. I know my pal Lou's birthday." And she said, "Yes, I always remember to get him a cupcake."
1: Yeah,
0: which
1: do.
0: Is true.
1: I do, you get do, you do that. I get you a balloon and a cupcake on your birthday.
0: But you were frozen in fear way more than you want to say.
1: And I'm writing that down October 23rd, so I know I will not forget it. Thank you, Joe. I know this was torture.
2: You did forget his birthday is the answer.
0: Thank you. Appreciate that, Joe.
1: And I wanted him to come in, and he just threw me under the bus.
0: It was odd how it was such a different story when Joe told it.
1: Why did I have him come in? I thought he was going to back me up on that.
0: But you, the good news is you ultimately didn't forget. But what if you did?
1: Yeah. So
0: what if today was the day?
1: The time you missed a special occasion, a birthday, celebration, whatever it was, 1-800-283-101.5. Or somebody forgot yours.
0: Yes.
1: And do you hold that against that person?
0: Yep.
1: What if it's your significant other? What if it's your best friend? What if
0: it's your coworker,
1: your son, your daughter, your coworker? Do you get upset? I mean, we're all busy. Life is busy. Sometimes things get away. Are you really going to hold that against
0: that,
1: the
0: everyone?
1: Person?
0: I just got to, we're all busy. We're all busy.
1: We got things.
0: I got life going on. I got worry about
1: life
0: your birthday.
1: Swirling around me.
0: The tougher one, birthdays are tough enough, but I think the toughest one to recover from is the anniversary.
1: Oh, yeah, that's the anniversary one,
0: yeah,
1: especially.
0: You can't, there's no getting around that one. That's a tough one.
1: But I don't know how, if somebody presents the gift to you first and then, you didn't get them something. If obviously you would know because the other person saying something to you.
0: You get home, your husband says, "We have reservations for 7. And you say, "For what?"
1: Oh, okay, yeah, that would be bad.
0: And he says, "For what?" "For our annual anniversary dinner."
1: That would be bad.
0: That's the you can't. That's a hard one to recover from.
1: Yeah.
0: That's a tough one. But, I mean, it happens. I guess it happens.
1: Yeah, I mean, does this count? I missed somebody's wedding once. Because it...
0: Well, hold on. You missed the whole wedding?
1: Not because of the wrong date, but because I didn't think it was going to take so long to get there, and I just completely missed it. Completely.
0: It's a 5-hour event.
1: I know. No, I missed the ceremony.
0: Oh, you missed the ceremony.
1: Yeah.
0: And you just showed up for the reception.
1: And then I totally, she was like, "Did you see it?" Like, we were talking about it. I'm like, yeah, of course I did.
0: Oh, no.
1: Of course. But it was all the way in Cape May. It was a beautiful,
0: how do you know?
1: Reception at Congress Hall. It was a gorgeous reception. It was beautiful. But I forgot how far Cape May is. And I was in Brigantine. I'm like, oh, it's not going to be far from Brigantine. But it's further than I thought. I thought I would be able to get there in time. And we totally missed the wedding.
0: The whole thing.
1: Yeah.
0: And then she asked how it was and you lied?
1: Well, I was like, it's her big day. What am I going to say? I missed it? I'm like, it was beautiful. Everything's gorgeous. This party's amazing. And I pivoted and
0: so you were vague.
1: Term. I was very vague.
0: Vague enough to get away with
1: it. Gorgeous. Let's party. Yeah.
0: Now what if you told the truth? That's the recovery part. Like if you said to her, "Listen, I'm so sorry I didn't get here in time. I thought it was a lot closer."
1: I think that's too deep, too much to tell somebody on their wedding
0: on
1: day.
0: But you
1: it's
0: never,
1: their day. Why does she care? Like, I don't want to make it a big thing.
0: Fair.
1: Everything's wonderful. We're all here now.
0: I didn't do anything
1: wrong.
0: Let's
1: continue on with the celebration. She'll never know. I'm in all the pictures because we're now here at the reception.
0: Let's just delete the fact that I wasn't there.
1: Yeah.
0: Okay. Well, I mean, I guess that's fair enough. So what is it? Let me ask you this, Michelle. What would you rather have your husband forget? Your birthday or your anniversary?
1: That's a good question. Probably the anniversary.
0: I think the anniversary, too, is a little because it's a mutual thing. Although, you know, you could really make a case for the fact that you want your partner to be thinking about your birthday well before your birthday because it's a big day on their calendar, too.
1: Mm-hmm.
0: Right? Don't you want that?
1: Well, you go all out for birthdays. Like, you.

0: really want that big celebration. Like, you want that month-long celebration. I mean, you do want the party to start right now, so.
1: I do.
0: So.
1: That's fair.
0: And some people don't make that big of a deal on their birthday. Like, they do, but if it's, like, not that big of a deal for them.
1: Would you say that it's easier to remember the birthday of somebody who makes a big deal about it?
0: I probably should have.
1: All right, so here's
0: the deal.
1: But
0: to my credit, though, I'm not on Facebook, and I'm not reminded all the time about the birthdays. So
1: You want credit for that?
0: I do want credit for that. Because if I did remember, it was October 23rd.
1: That is true.
0: After the fact.
1: You knew the date.
0: I knew the date.
1: After somebody told you.
0: And I'm not even on Facebook to be reminded of it.
1: Oh, well, you know
0: to
1: what?
0: To my credit.
1: In hindsight, let me say this. Thank you, Michelle, for all you did for me today. That's fantastic. So what we're looking for is the time you forgot or somebody forgot your birthday, anniversary, big occasion, and how'd you get out of it? Like, how did you wiggle your way out of it? Like, Michelle just flat out lied that she didn't make it to the wedding. That's one way to do it.
0: Yeah. Oh, Mr. Innocent, you've never done it. You haven't told any stories about the time you did it. 1-800-283-101.5. I want to hear Lou's story, who he forgot to wish a happy birthday to. And we want to hear yours because we've all done it. Let's be honest.
1: Yeah.
0: And
1: get it off our chests.
0: Again, we're very, very busy. And I don't think it's the end of the world if...
1: It's how you get out of it.
0: It's how you get out of it.
1: We want to hear those stories, too. So 1-800-283-101.5. In the meantime, it's 218.
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3: Most U.S. voters want more guardrails on artificial intelligence and say the federal government has fallen short on addressing its risks. That's according to a new Reuters Ipsos poll, which found that 57% of respondents think the Trump administration isn't taking AI risks seriously enough. Gen Z is giving TikTok doctors unusual power over real-world health decisions. Tammy Trujillo has the details.
4: According to a new study from Virginia Commonwealth University, young followers often see physician influencers as easier to understand and more accessible than their own doctors. Lab coats and diplomas can make them seem more credible, while personal posts help build a sense of trust. Researchers reached these conclusions by analyzing TikTok videos from licensed U.S. doctors, then interviewing Gen Z users who actively follow physician influencers.
3: And Disney is revealing that Super Bowl 61 will also be available on its streaming platform at Disney Plus when the game kicks off on Valentine's Day. TAC Report, I'm at Mattinson.
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10: 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It's 218.
2: Now, here comes New Jersey fast traffic.
11: New Jersey Turnpike northbound Western Spur. Two lanes closed for road work near 15W. Southbound car lanes have the right lane closed between exit 11 and 10. Garden State Parkway northbound repairs 130 to 135 with at least the left lane closed. Outer Bridge Crossing repairs either way. 287 North construction. Two lanes closed 440 up to exit 2 in Edison. And there is a closure in Mercer County of 206 both directions with construction Franklin Corner Road to Gordon Avenue. Again, that's both ways. Route 9, the downpole cleared at 8th Street in Lakewood. Lower deck closed at the George Washington Bridge. Traffic every 15 minutes on New Jersey 101.5.
12: New Jersey 101.5 instant weather with a clear to partly cloudy sky overnight. Lows will be between 50 and 55. Mostly sunny Thursday, a nice day with a breezy warm afternoon, high 75 to 80. And pleasant Friday and Saturday will have a fair amount of sun, highs near 70, but it clouds up later Saturday and some rain moves in for Sunday. I'm meteorologist Brian Thompson.
10: 53 degrees in New Jersey.
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0: I'm laughing at this one at message. Someone wrote in, just remember, there would be no anniversary if there was no birthday.
1: That's right. There you go.
0: That is very funny.
1: That's some good logic right there. So what happens if you forget or somebody forgets your birthday or anniversary or special occasion? Is there any way of getting out of that? Give us a call. Let us know. 1-800-283-101.5. I have some AI versions of the apology you should give.
0: Oh, all right. Well, hold on to those, because we're going to go to Frank on Route 78 who did something, and he may need those apologies.
1: I don't think he did something.
0: Oh, you're right.
1: I think he's in the clear.
0: Oh, he's in the clear.
1: I hope so. Let's
0: see
1: find
0: if his
1: out.
0: Wife said any of these things. Okay. So hang on, Lou. Frank on Route 78, what happened?
18: So my wife and I were at the wedding of my best friend, and we're at the reception when this group of people is like, hey, how long have you guys been married? And so I say, well, it's actually our five-year anniversary today. And the look of surprise on my wife's face let everyone know that she had completely forgotten. And, you know, so there was a little commotion there, but I was chill about it. And so now I got this get-out-of-jail-free card.
1: Sure.
18: And ever since then, neither of us have had to remember anything. It's so relaxed. It's so cool. It's kind of happy ending because I didn't make a big deal out of it.
1: Oh, that's nice.
0: That
1: well,
0: is
1: well
0: good.
1: Done. Well played.
0: So now if it ever happens to you, like, you're in the clear. That is amazing. That's good.
18: Yeah,
0: that's a
18: so
0: good
18: much
0: setup.
18: Less pressure.
1: Oh, that's great.
0: It is a lot of less
1: Frank,
0: pressure.
1: The guy speaks.

0: I mean, you got to say something a little like,
1: I'm going to make it up to you. I'm so sorry. Listen, I can't believe it. Our wedding day was the most amazing day ever. I love you so much.
0: And you got to throw in, and I was looking forward to the day even more than you were for the past couple of months. And it somehow, with our crazy schedule, it got lost. The day got lost. I'm going to make it up to you.
1: My anniversary is November 15th. I'm going to put that in my phone.
0: I'm going to text your husband.
1: I need a heads
0: up. I'm going to text him these.
1: I can't forget that. November 15th. Let me write it down in my...
0: What is it? November what?
1: November 15th.
0: Okay, so on November 16th, this is what your husband might be saying to you. Ready?
1: Stop.
0: The calendar may have betrayed me, but my devotion to you stands firm. Please forgive my forgetfulness.
1: If he spoke in that creepy voice...
0: Why is that creepy?
1: That is so creepy.
0: Let me try one more.
1: Don't be so creepy when you say it.
0: Well, how could you say these things not creepy?
1: I don't know. It's like giving me a good creepy vibe.
0: My heart is suffering for the hurt I have caused by overlooking the day that binds us. I am sincerely sorry for the oversight on our anniversary.
1: I really don't think it's AI's fault. I think it's your delivery. I think it's your delivery.
0: Stop.
1: It's creeping me out.
0: Stop being a horror movie character.
1: Stop being like that.
0: Okay. All right, I'll stop.
1: It is like a horror movie.
0: I know.
1: A movie.
0: Well, I mean, I was trying to exaggerate the ridiculousness of those apologies.
1: Is that what that was? Joanne and Oakhurst. What did you forget?
2: When I forget birthdays or something important, I get a beautiful thinking of you card. And I put, I hope you enjoyed your birthday, thinking, love Joanne. And I always put in a Hershey bar that fits in the envelope with cardboard. And every time I get a phone call back, that they were surprised and they were happy.
1: The Hershey bar fixes everything, Joanne. You're genius.
0: Joanne, can I just read your apology in the creepy voice? Tell me what you think of it.
1: Okay.
0: I hope you enjoyed your birthday.
1: Ew.
0: Yeah, I'm starting to creep myself out.
1: And then
0: I'm
1: the birds
0: definitely creeping the bird out.
1: The birds in the background, it is a horror movie.
0: The bird's like, don't accept the apology.
1: That was bad. Joanne, I love that.
0: That was
1: and
0: great.
1: I think that's good when you say, especially if it's like not a family member, and you send them the card, hope you enjoyed your big day.
0: Yes.
1: That's like, I'm here with you. Hope you enjoyed it. Like,
0: keep it positive.
1: Positive. Like, I know upbeat. You probably celebrate it with your immediate family. I'm just here. Hope you enjoyed it. Happy birthday. That's good.
0: That's good stuff.
1: With the Hershey bar.
0: And you can't see it, but Michelle's using both hands gesturing the excitement.
1: I talk with my hands all the time.
0: No, it makes it very believable.
1: And nobody can see it because, so just picture when I'm talking right now, I'm always using my hands.
0: Yes. And
1: as my headphones fall off. So I'm being very aggressive.
0: It's like a bad play on the sidelines of a football game right now. The coach is like, rah!
1: That's exactly what it is. But you know what? The news is going to save us. Here it is.
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1: Isaias is now officially a hurricane as it approaches the Gulf Coast. It's currently about 460 miles southwest of the mouth of the Mississippi River. Forecasters expect it to strengthen into a hurricane, possibly packing winds of over 100 miles an hour. Current projections show it making landfall somewhere between New Orleans and Panama City. A judge has sided with Krista Pike's attorneys and ruled that evidence from her botched execution last week in Tennessee should be preserved. In a hearing on Wednesday, the judge ordered the state to not discard any evidence. Pike is awake and speaking after being critically injured and being on a ventilator. Elon Musk will be joining President Trump at the White House's Science, a new Golden Age summit on Thursday. Trump will award Musk and other American innovators the nation's highest honors for scientific and technological achievement. Other National Medal of Science honorees expected to attend include Google co-founder Sergey Brin, NVIDIA CEO Jensen Huang, and AMD CEO Lisa Su. I'm Tammy Trujillo.
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3: The Emmys are moving to Prime Video starting next year. The Television Academy and Amazon reaching a six-year deal for the rights to the awards ceremony. Under the deal, the Emmys will be streamed on Prime Video for free globally. This will mark the first time the Emmys will not air on broadcast TV since it started in 1949. Multiple reports say the deal with Amazon is worth between $15 and $20 million per year.
4: Sing to the wind of change.
3: A trailer for the long-awaited biopic about the Scorpions now out. The 2.5-minute clip comes a year after a teaser was released. The biopic will follow the band from their early days up until the release of the 1990 single Wind of Change, which is also a title of the film. Lil Nas X is back with new music. The rapper and singer has released a new single titled World's Greatest. It marks his first new music since announcing in June that he'd been in rehab for a few months for mental health support after he was diagnosed with bipolar disorder. World's Greatest is Lil Nas's first single in over 18 months. An actress from the golden age of Hollywood has passed away.
1: Eva Marie Saint won an Oscar for Best Supporting Actress for her role in the 1954 classic On the Waterfront. She also starred in the Alfred Hitchcock film North by Northwest. She continued acting for several more decades and was nominated for 3 Emmy Awards for her work on television. According to her publicist, Eva Marie Saint died Tuesday at her home in Los Angeles. She was 102 years old. I'm Tammy Trujillo.
3: That's entertainment. I'm Jennifer Bolsoni.
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7: Now, a check on New Jersey fast traffic.
8: Camden County, Whitehorse Pike, and Magnolia shut down both ways, Evesham Road to Evergreen Avenue. It is because of a building fire. In Cape May, Route 50 northbound is closed between Shore Road and Perry Road for construction. And in Mercer County in Lawrenceville, we have got a closure of 206 both ways between Franklin Corner Road and Gordon Avenue for construction. Construction on the Turnpike South, 6 to 5 in the left lane. Construction south in the car lanes from 11 to 10 and farther down the line. It is some sort of debris in the roadway. Southbound truck lanes before exit 8A in South Brunswick. The left lane is blocked. 287 north repairs from 440 to exit 2 in Edison. Two lanes are closed. Parkway work northbound Colonia Rest Area to 135. GW Bridge lower deck is closed. Jerseybound Outer Bridge crossing has work. They cleared the work leaving New Jersey. Traffic every 15 minutes. Mitch Torres on New Jersey 101.5.
9: New Jersey 101.5 instant weather with a clear to partly cloudy sky overnight. Will flows between 50 and 55. A breezy, warm day Thursday with sunshine, highs 75 to 80. Still looking dry Friday and Saturday with a fair amount of sun, highs near 70, but then some rain moves in on Sunday. I'm meteorologist Brian Thompson.
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13: The time you forgot your anniversary, your significant other's birthday.
14: Or you had it forgotten. Like you wake up in the morning and you know it's your birthday or it's the anniversary. What's going to happen? What's going to be special? And then
13: nothing. Oh, nothing. Such a letdown. Such disappointment. Or are you like, you know what? We're busy. We get it. It's not a big deal. Or do you make a really, really big deal about it?
14: What would you do? I know that this has not happened to you. You haven't had really an anniversary forgotten or anything like that. But I think, can I predict how you would handle it?
13: Okay.
14: I think that you would be completely open to the apology. Like, you would be like, no, don't worry about it. Don't worry about it. Don't worry about it. But I also think there's a little part of you that would like to put it in your back pocket. You're like, okay.
13: Oh, I think I would keep it in my back pocket.
14: I got a little something in the back pocket.
13: You think?
14: You know, got a little something.
13: Pull that out every once in a while.
14: Do you feel like that's in your realm of possibilities?
13: Honestly, I think if I forgot or if something like that could be something I could do too. Like I would think, oh, I'd be like, oh, you forgot. But what if I did that to him?
14: Yeah.
13: So I feel like life does get busy. Things
14: you'd be completely understanding.
13: Running around. I hope that I would be understanding.
14: You would forgive.
13: And I would put that in my pocket.
14: Yep, that's what I think.
13: And I would bust that out every once in a while. I don't know.
14: I think almost everybody would do that. That we got that call earlier about how he had a free pass after she forgot the anniversary. He was in the clear because all he had to do was either never forget it or only forget once. And it's still even.
13: Yeah.
14: And that's a beautiful place to be.
13: Yeah.
14: That's a great place to be.
13: No, that is. But I think sometimes we do put so much pressure on these days that, I mean, come on.
14: Is it though? Is there, you feel like there's pressure on?
13: Not pressure, but expectations maybe.
14: Because there, well, it means, if it doesn't mean, do those days mean a lot to you?
13: Yeah. Well, yeah. Obviously, my anniversary means a lot to me. My birthday means a lot, but I guess I would be upset.
14: Yeah. The more I talk about it, the more trouble he's in. And he didn't do a thing wrong.
13: The more I'm like, oh, it's not a big deal. I would be cool with it. And now I'm like, would be so upset.
14: Tammy sent an app message that I was using my Jack Handy voice. Remember Jack Handy from Saturday Night Live?
13: Yes, of course.
14: So I'm going to, I try to adjust those apologies, what you do if you've forgotten something. This time it's birthdays.
13: Yeah, let's hear that
14: one. I'm going to try to do it without the voice. I'm going to try to just read it, okay?
13: Okay.
14: I don't think they'll be as effective, but okay, here we go. Forgot the date, but never your place in my heart.
13: Can you just say it normal?
14: That is normal.
13: Oh, that was normal.
14: That was. What is happening?
13: Okay. Wait, give it to me. What was that line? And I'll say it. Go ahead. Say it again.
14: It's forgot the date, comma, but never your place in my heart.
13: Okay, but never your place.
14: In my heart. Let's see how you deliver it.
13: In my heart.
14: I mean, these are great apologies if you get stuck.
13: This is how I would say it.
14: Okay.
13: What does it get? It's forgot the date, but never your place in my heart.
14: So far, it's extremely sincere.
13: Okay. There we go. Mm-hmm. Now you're like, okay, so I have to say to you, oh man, I forgot the date, but never your place in my heart. That's how I would say it.
14: Oh man. Did you say
13: Please try it. Take two. I forgot the date. But you know, never your place in my heart. Is that better?
14: Better. Was it better? Yes.
13: That's more.
14: It's hard.
13: I'm not saying.

0: this way. Forget the date, but never your place in my heart. That's how you were saying it.
1: Hold on, that was me?
0: It was so creepy.
1: That was me?
0: Yeah.
1: You know what else it is, Michelle? These are not things that normal people say.
0: No.
1: These are not normal
0: that's
1: words.
0: That's not how I would
1: go
0: talk.
1: Go ahead. Put it in your own words. Go ahead.
0: If I forgot my husband's birthday.
1: Go ahead. Yeah.
0: Oh, my God. Did I forget? I would probably laugh knowing myself because I would feel so bad.
1: I wouldn't lead with hysterics.
0: Okay, I'd be like, oh, my God. Did I forget? I forgot your birthday. Oh, my God. I feel terrible. I forgot your birthday.
1: How did I do that? I think about you all day.
0: I can't even believe I did that. I think about you all the time. All day I'm thinking about you. I can't believe I forgot your birthday. That's how I would say it. That was good.
1: Too far. At the end, it went too a little.
0: I'm not an actress. Oversold. What do you want from me?
1: But it was really good.
0: It was good in the beginning, right?
1: That was solid.
0: Yeah.
1: After the laughter.
0: All right, now you do one for me. How would you say it? No, don't read it from AI. Tell me how
1: you
0: really say it.
1: Oh, you want me just to do it for real?
0: Okay. Yeah, for real.
1: I didn't even know what to say to you that I forgot this day because all I do is think about making you happy and now I've messed it up. I got to think of five ways to make it up to you because truly really all I want to do is make you happy. Anyway, happy birthday. I'm so sorry I forgot.
0: That was good.
1: It's good, right?
0: That was better. That was good.
1: Should I end it like
0: five?
1: This?
0: I mean, maybe up at the six or seven.
1: I am so sorry I forgot.
0: That was the creepy voice.
1: That's the creepy one. All right, so we'll forget that. 1-800-283-101.5. You forgot your loved one's birthday or anniversary or some big occasion in your life and you have a story about it. We'd love to hear it. Again, 1-800-283-101.5.
0: I love this app message we got. My father forgot my birthday 1 year, but I was in my 40s and he was traveling, so not a catastrophe, and was actually more humorous to me. I made a game of it. And then she to see when he would eventually remember it. That's funny.
1: Oh, that's cute.
0: That's actually funny.
1: What a nice high road to take.
0: Then when he came to visit after his vacation, I had all of my birthday cards displayed, waiting for him to notice. I left the room, and it actually took my husband saying, you know, you forgot the birthday, right? to make him realize it. I got a nice check that year, Adrian and Wayne said. That's funny. She's like, I'm going to have all these cards out.
1: Let me pay
0: and see
1: for
0: if he notices.
1: That's great.
0: And it took the husband saying, yo, you forgot our birthday.
1: You know, there is also that. If you're the person who's been forgotten accidentally, you know, it really becomes up to you unless that other person at some point remembers. Do you just let it go? Do you just, you don't want to really, it's not somebody whose feelings you want to hurt.
0: If what happens?
1: So in other words, let's say your uncle forgets your birthday, right? And
0: do you really expect your uncle to remember your birthday?
1: Well, all right, let's try, think of some, I was trying to do something, your poor husband's getting a, he didn't do anything wrong, he's getting a bum rap today.
0: Okay.
1: So I was trying to keep him out of it. But all right, let's go back to your husband.
0: Okay.
1: So your husband forgets your anniversary.
0: Okay.
1: And he just completely forgets it. He doesn't think about it at 11 o'clock. He doesn't think about it the next day. It's 5 days later.
0: But then how does he know that I remembered it? Because I'm not saying anything to him.
1: As long as you don't say anything to him, nobody feels bad.
0: Exactly. It's even.
1: Is that something you would consider doing? Because not me. I'd be on the rooftop.
0: Yelling it.
1: My birthday! How did you forget?
0: Well, some people celebrate, and I have a friend like this, they celebrate the entire month when it's their birthday. Mm-hmm. Like, they want to make the biggest deal about it. And I get it. That's your thing, and it's the birthday month. But it's just one day. We're good. One day.
1: You're about 1/30th of that.
0: I'm good one day. Thank you. Okay. Move on. And that's how we're different. Like, you are the month-long celebration where I'm just the one day.
1: I might buy a billboard.
0: Of course you would. It would be up on 295. I know you would. It's my birthday today. It's my birthday month.
1: It wouldn't say that. It would be the day before. It would be saying, don't forget, don't forget, don't forget. That's mm-hmm. what it would say. And then the next day it would be like, today's the day.
0: So people are either in that category yes. where they want to make a big deal out of the whole month or the category where it's just one day celebration. Great. Okay. Thank you. Bye. Okay. And then we're done.
1: And you're, I guess, in that
0: category. I'm in that category.
1: Okay. All right. That's good. We got another app message. Anniversary response. Did something happen this month at some year? Oh, this is the subtle reminders.
0: Oh, okay. Yeah,
1: to somebody who's forgotten.
0: Let's hear it.
1: Another was, yes, our wedding anniversary. Yes, that's the answer to it. Yes, our wedding anniversary. Thank you for reminding me.
0: Yeah. Did something happen?
1: Something. What happened this month?
0: Then you put it back on them. did something happen today? Why is this day? I can't figure it out. And then if they're like, no, I have no idea what happened on this date.
1: I know we have dinner reservations at the place we had our first date, but I can't remember why. You know, like stuff like that.
0: 1-800-283-101.5 is the phone number. Talking about forgetting anniversaries, your birthday. How do you get out of it? And have you ever done it? No, you're not the only one. Right now it's 2:48. 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
3: October is Breast Cancer Awareness Month. A health expert is weighing in on what to do to reduce risk of getting it. Professor Cheryl Thompson studies cancer risk at the Penn State Cancer Institute. She says knowing your family history is important.
4: If you have a strong family history or you're a close relative with breast cancer, you should consider possibly starting screening at an earlier age and or more frequently.
3: Thompson says maintaining a healthy weight, limiting alcohol consumption, and exercising regularly will reduce the risk of getting breast cancer. About 1 in 8 women in America will be diagnosed with breast cancer in their lifetime. Cases of enterovirus D68 are on the rise in Northern California. This virus, which usually causes mild cold symptoms but can lead to a rare polio-like illness in young children. More than 122,000 cases of Gatorade are being recalled over undeclared food dyes. The FDA says the recalled Gatorade involves 37 states. Side effects in these dyes can include a mild rash and allergic-type asthma. Health update, I'm Scott Pringle.
5: Victoria suffers from sickle cell disease.
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2: Here's New Jersey Fast Traffic.
14: Camden County, Whitehorse Pike and Magnolia shut down both ways, Evesham Road to Evergreen Avenue. It is because of a building fire. In Cape May, Route 50 northbound is closed between Shore Road and Perry Road for construction. And in Mercer County in Lawrenceville, we have got a closure of 206 both ways between Franklin Corner Road and Gordon Avenue for construction. Construction on the Turnpike South, 6 to 5 in the left lane. Construction south in the car lanes from 11 to 10 and farther down the line. It is some sort of debris in the roadway. Southbound truck lanes before exit 8A in South Brunswick. The left lane is blocked. 287 north repairs from 440 to exit 2 in Edison. Two lanes are closed. Parkway work northbound Colonia Rest Area to 135. GW Bridge lower deck is closed. Jerseybound Outer Bridge Crossing has work. They cleared the work leaving New Jersey. Traffic every 15 minutes. Mitch Torres on New Jersey 101.5.
13: New Jersey 101.5 instant weather. It'll be clear to partly cloudy overnight. Lows will be between 50 and 55. Mostly sunny on Thursday. A nice day with a breezy, warm afternoon. Highs will be between 75 and 80. Some nice weather Friday and Saturday with sunshine and highs near 70. And then some rain likely moves in for Sunday. I'm meteorologist Brian Thompson.
15: 53 degrees in New Jersey.
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3: Talking about forgetting anniversaries, birthdays.
4: Whoopsies,
3: forgot it. I mean, is it that big of a deal? I'm not saying it's not, but I mean, what are you going to do?
4: It's a big deal if you forget, I think. And it's not a big deal if you remember. Like, if you remember, it's nice, that's great, it's expected. But if you forget...
3: It's that big of a deal?
4: I feel like it could be. It could be. Not in all cases.
3: Okay. All right. Let's go to Colleen. And she's going to tell us if it's a big deal for her.
4: Okay.
3: Hello, Colleen. What say
5: you? Hi, guys.
4: Hi.
5: I say not a big deal.
4: Not a big deal.
3: Not a big deal.
5: No. No, not at all. We have always been very relaxed about it. And... yeah, we want to make each other feel bad if you do forget, because it does happen.
4: Yeah.
3: Exactly.
4: Yeah, why should you... it's like compounding the problem, right? Why make it
3: right.
4: worse?
5: Exactly.
4: Yeah.
5: Yeah, we don't even mandatory give each other Christmas presents. If we get something, it's like a surprise. It's a good bonus. We look at it that way.
4: That's nice.
3: That is. So do you give the Christmas present or no?
5: We do sometimes, but honestly, when the kids came around... we just focused on them.
4: Focused
3: and
4: on
3: Colleen,
4: the kids.
3: And Colleen, I'm the same way, but it's not, like, we'll say, oh, are we exchanging this year? Nah, let's, like, we talk about it. You know what I mean? Nah, not, you don't have to.
5: Actually, the last time we talked about it was probably 4 years ago, and we've sort of left it in, nah, it's okay, I don't need anything, thank you.
4: I love that there's no hard feelings, no matter what happens. Gift, no gift, doesn't matter, there's no hard feelings. Why bring in hard
3: feelings?
4: You're
3: my type of gal, Colleen, like you.
5: Why bring in guilt on top of everything else, right?
4: Right.
3: Oh, I feel so guilt-free. This is amazing.
4: Michelle's never felt... this makes Michelle so happy.
3: This is amazing. I love you, Colleen.
5: I love you guys.
4: Oh,
5: fun
4: thank
5: to listen
4: you so much.
5: To.
4: Oh, thank you.
3: Thank you, Colleen. And happy birthday, happy anniversary. Let me just say
4: Merry Christmas.
3: Merry Christmas.
4: Yeah, let's get it on.
3: Don't expect a present from us, but hey, Colleen.
5: All of that.
4: I mean, Colleen, don't get me wrong. If you see something you know I'm going to like, you know, listen.
3: Maybe this will be the year you do get it. Colleen, thank you so much for calling in. Right? I love her.
4: That's great. That's
3: just
4: a great...
3: chill. Everybody calm down.
4: Here's the thing about that attitude. And I truly believe this. That is an amazing attitude. I love that. But it's so important that that's mutual.
3: Yes.
4: It's both of you guys have to feel exactly the same way about it, right? Otherwise, you know, they seem like they have the perfect match.
3: Right.
4: They both really do seriously feel that way, and it takes the pressure off. That's great.
3: Certainly does. That's a great way to end that. And now let's do what we learned.
4: All right. Highlights from the show brought to you by Earth Treasures Fine Jewelers in Eatontown.
3: Okay. So in the noon hour, we were talking about leftovers and which foods taste better the next day.
4: Yes.
3: There are certain foods that just do taste better the next day.
4: 100%.
3: And Susan called in and told us this.
6: Honey, this is a topic because I made a recipe book for my son, who is now 22. We have one whole section that is dedicated to foods that are better the next day. Oh, off the top of my head, I'd have to say chili, Swedish meatballs, beef stroganoff. We make a sweet and sour dish that's better the next day. Chicken and dumplings are good the next day.
3: That was quite the noise, Lou.
4: Oh, Swedish meatballs. That got me.
3: Maybe I forgot to edit that part out.
4: No, I'm glad. I like to hear that again. Creepy, but I like to hear it.
3: That was good. Okay.
4: All right. So then at the 1 o'clock hour, we spent some time talking about the Heimlich maneuver and how you react in situations of emergency. And we heard from Deanna.
7: Daughter, real quick. She was 2.

0: I was cleaning the bedrooms and making the beds and whatever. And I'm a hairdresser. My client had given me like a box of candy. And I said, don't eat these. These are not for you guys. They're just decorations. And my other daughter comes running in. And she's like, Mom, Grace can't breathe. Oh. And I go in the kitchen and there's my daughter. She had eaten one of the candies and she was choking. And I had taken this, you know, life-saving classes, but I never, you know, you don't think you're going to use it. So you can't do the Heimlich maneuver on a small child. No. You have to like flip them upside down, put them on your knees. So I like literally just, you know, stepped into action. I don't even know how I knew what to do, but I flipped her over. I put her on my knee and I'm like, you know, pushing her and hitting her, and she like threw up, and there comes this candy flying out of her mouth.
1: Oh, that gives me chills again, listening back to that.
2: The fact that it happened so quickly and she reacted so quickly, it just gives you chills.
1: And so many people that hour called in where they had to do that to one person said her father, mm-hmm. another said her child.
2: Yes.
1: It's just so scary.
2: The emotion on top of that moment, unbelievable.
1: And then we talked this hour, that puts things into perspective, doesn't it? Forgetting birthdays. And is it that big of a deal if you forget somebody's birthday, your anniversary? I mean, this is what Frank had to say.
3: So my wife and I were at the wedding of my best friend, and we're at the reception when this group of people is like, hey, how long have you guys been married? And so I say, well, it's actually our 5-year anniversary today. And the look of surprise on my wife's face let everyone know that she had completely forgotten. So there was a little commotion there, but I was chill about it. And so now I got this get-out-of-jail-free card.
2: Sure.
3: And ever since then, neither of us has had to remember anything. It's so relaxed. It's so cool. It's kind of happy ending because I didn't make a big deal out of it.
2: That's
1: there
2: great.
1: You go.
2: You know what? If you're thinking of trying to get something for your husband this Christmas and you don't know what to think of, give him a get-out-of-jail-free card. That's a great gift.
1: That's the best gift out of all of them.
2: 100%. That's great.
1: Very good. All right. Dominski is back.
2: Yes.
1: Dominski and Moore back together again today. And we'll talk to you tomorrow, noon to 3. Have a great day.
2: See you tomorrow.
4: 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Dennis and Judy are back. Lou and Michelle bring you the best of New Jersey. Dominski and Moore take you home. Eric Scott goes deeper with Jersey Thing. And Steve Travelese keeps the conversation going into the night. 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
18: Isaias is now a hurricane as it approaches the Gulf Coast. Forecasters expect the storm to continue gaining strength today, possibly packing winds of over 100 miles an hour. Current projections show Hurricane Isaias making landfall somewhere between New Orleans and Panama City later on this week. Hurricane and storm surge warnings have already been issued for parts of the northern Gulf Coast. President Trump says Republican state nominee Ken Paxton is possibly the best attorney general in the history of Texas. Mark Mayfield reports.
19: Appearing alongside Paxton in San Antonio Wednesday night, Trump urged his supporters to cast a ballot in the November midterms.
20: You know, in a way we are on the ballot, let's face it, because they're going to destroy everything that we've done. So please pretend that I'm on the ballot, get out and vote.
19: Trump went on to warn that Texas will be destroyed if Democratic candidate James Tallarico wins. This marks Trump's third visit to the Lone Star State in less than a month to stump for GOP candidates. Republicans are seeing close poll numbers in a state that they have long considered safely red. I'm Mark Mayfield.
18: President Trump is considering his Florida golf club for a Camp David-style presidential retreat. Speaking from the Oval Office on Wednesday, he said the military and Secret Service gave him the idea. The Palm Beach Post reported Trump International Golf Course's lawyer sent a letter to Palm Beach County commissioners about the offer. The golf course would reportedly be designated as a U.S. presidential golf course and be made available to all past, current, and future presidents, as well as foreign heads of state to use. Week 5 of the NFL season kicks off from the Lone Star State. The Cowboys battle the Buccaneers on Thursday Night Football. Then coming up Sunday, another international matchup when the Eagles and Jaguars duel it out in London. An NFC West showdown takes place in Seattle between the 49ers and Seahawks later in the day. And the nightcap showcases the Ravens and Falcons squaring off in Atlanta. The Rams host the Bills on Monday Night Football to close out the week. I'm Tammy Trujillo.
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23: 3:03, your New Jersey chime time.
4: Now, here comes New Jersey fast traffic.
24: Camden County, Whitehorse Pike, and Magnolia shut down both ways, Evesham Road to Evergreen Avenue. It is because of a building fire. In Cape May, Route 50 northbound is closed between Shore Road and Perry Road for construction. And in Mercer County in Lawrenceville, we have got a closure of 206 both ways between Franklin Corner Road and Gordon Avenue for construction. Construction on the Turnpike South, 6 to 5 in the left lane. Construction south in the car lanes from 11 to 10 and farther down the line. It is some sort of debris in the roadway. Southbound truck lanes before exit 8A in South Brunswick. The left lane is blocked. 287 north repairs from 440 to exit 2 in Edison. Two lanes are closed. Parkway work northbound Colonia Rest Area to 135. GW Bridge lower deck is closed. Jerseybound Outer Bridge crossing has work. They cleared the work leaving New Jersey. Traffic every 15 minutes. Mitch Torres on New Jersey 101.5.
0: New Jersey 101.5 instant weather with a clear to partly cloudy sky overnight. Lows will be between 50 and 55. Mostly sunny Thursday, a nice day with a breezy warm afternoon, high 75 to 80. And pleasant Friday and Saturday, we'll have a fair amount of sun, highs near 70, but it clouds up later Saturday and some rain moves in for Sunday. I'm meteorologist Brian Thompson.
1: 53 degrees in New Jersey.
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29: Hey, you talking about Jersey? 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

0: What do you hear? 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
2: Hey there, good afternoon. It's Jeff and Kylie. I'm Jeff Dominski.
3: I'm Kylie Moore.
2: Sorry about my absence yesterday. I'm dying to know something, though, Kylie.
3: Yes.
2: Did EJ, who filled in, did you and EJ challenge each other when giving cash codes?
3: We did not.
2: Ah! I never heard EJ try to do any impersonation, so I was wondering about that.
3: We had enough going on, didn't want to step on your toes.
2: Yeah, well, not my toes, but no, I was wondering. What do you think he would be good at doing? I don't know.
3: Porky Pig.
2: Just came up with something. All right, well, we do have the $25,000 at work payday still in play. It's going on this week. It is still going on next week, but you know what? Every time you hear a code, make sure that you enter it. Not just once, every time you hear a code, because it's always a new one each hour. And the more you enter, greatly increases your chance of being the winner of the $25,000. As always, this is powered by jerseyhire.com. So that is one of the things coming up. So you had something that you wanted to address, I understand.
3: Yes, sir. I wanted to, we have reason to bring up Action Park memories because my parents, I was talking to my mom the other day. She and my dad are out of state. They're on vacation in Vermont. And isn't it so funny how whenever you're out of state, or honestly, almost anywhere, you just happen to find people from New Jersey?
2: It can happen. I was on a cruise ship once, and it was one of those where, like, you're forced to dine with the same strangers every night, and it turns out...

0: New Jersey, you're like, you're from North Jersey, blank you. I'm from South Jersey. How dare you? It's pork roll Taylor Ham. When you meet someone from New Jersey, no matter what part, when you're outside of New Jersey, you're like, my brother.
1: Yeah, right.
0: Let me buy you a drink.
1: Oh, sure. If it's outside, yeah, yeah, yeah.
0: So yeah,
1: those boundaries go away.
0: So that's basically what my parents were going through when they were like, you're from New Jersey? I'm from New Jersey. And somehow Action Park came up. So my mom, knowing that I would be frothing at the mouth to know, ask them, did you ever go to Action Park? They're like, yeah, yeah, that, you know, that slide that went upside down. And she was like, the one where, like, people had lacerations because there were teeth lodged in from previous passengers.
1: Ooh, yeah, not the Alpine slide, but that loop.
0: The one that went upside
1: thing.
0: Down.
1: Yeah, yeah.
0: Like, yeah, yeah, lightning loops or whatever it was called.
1: Yeah.
0: So they got talking about Action Park, and I was like, you know what? It's been a moment since we've talked about Action Park stories. And hey, it's spooky season. We're in October. Give me a horror story of Action Park. Or, you know, as a survivor, just tell me how you were so brave. So as to go to Action Park, some people more than once.
1: Was it really that dangerous, though?
0: People died.
1: Yeah, but I'm going to make a prediction right now.
0: Okay.
1: I predict everybody who calls in, even if they had something that went wrong, I predict everyone who calls in didn't die. There you go.
0: Well, yeah,
1: bold prediction. Everybody who calls in this hour, I'm calling you ahead of time, never died at Action Park. So you tell us. 1-800-283-101.5.
0: Every horror movie has to have their final girl. The people who are calling in, that's their final girl. What?
1: No.
0: You're giving me a look.
1: No. I'm not sure what you mean by final girl. That's all.
0: It's a horror movie trope.
1: Right. No. I mean, like, is it the survivor you mean?
0: Yeah.
1: Oh, okay. Okay.
0: Like your Laurie Strode's, your Sidney Prescott's.
1: Sure. There
0: you go.
1: That's
0: called final girl.
1: Absolutely. Absolutely. So, yeah, if you final girled it or guide it, what kind of memories do you have of Action Park? 1-800-283-101.5. Although, when this came up, a recent time when it came up, I think you said, speaking of Vermont, that there was something, I mean, it was nothing exactly like Action Park, but wasn't it an alpine slide that was somewhat dangerous that was up in Vermont?
0: Oh, 100%.
1: Right.
0: Because Bromley Mountain.
1: Okay, because I mean, like, you always said you couldn't understand the allure of Action Park and how these people had such fond memories of a lot of the injuries and everything, but your sister ended up getting injured, right? Not at that park, but I'm saying up in Bromley.
0: As did my father.
1: Oh, my God. He did, too?
0: Mm-hmm. Yeah, they both got burned on the alpine slide.
1: Ooh, yikes.
0: That's why I was careful on the alpine slide.
1: Yeah.
0: And also, there's no upside-down slides at Bromley Mountain, thank you very much.
1: Yeah, true. With teeth embedded in the interior track.
0: Or the Tarzan swing. Was that really as cold as people say it is? The water below, that is?
1: Yeah, now, See, I can't help Kylie out with this. I was well aware of Action Park, but for some weird reason, I never went there. And I don't remember any of the people that I went to school with going there either. I don't know why. For some reason, Mount Vernon, it just felt like it was like, might as well have been Colorado. I have no idea why. It felt farther away than it was, but we just never went. But I always saw the ads. I always heard the stories. So who's been to Action Park back in the day, and was it totally peaceful, nothing happened, or, you know, did you see bone? 1-800, or anything in between. What was it like, and not only going to Action Park, but also working at Action Park?
0: That's exactly what I was going to say. I doubt we're going to hear from them, but if anyone worked there, if you can verify any of the stories that we've heard, that it was truly as lawless as people say it is, or was, rather, would love to hear that confirmation and what you've seen and what we don't know. Isn't that the most terrifying part? What don't we know about Action Park?
1: And I'm sorry, you said the people that your folks ran into up in Vermont, did they say they... I know you just said this. I'm sorry. I'm a little out of it. Did they say they did get injured on something or did not? Or didn't they get into it?
0: They did not get into it. They just said that they were on the slide that went upside down.
1: Okay, but they didn't get injured.
0: I feel like it's almost implied that they got injured.
1: Yeah, I know, but
0: I feel like it's more of a story if you went to Action Park and you were like, yeah, it was a fine day.
1: Yeah, didn't get injured. I don't know what happened.
0: It was lovely.
1: I tried to get a refund since I didn't get injured, but they wouldn't give me one. I don't know.
0: Everyone was stone cold sober. It was so pleasant.
1: You know, that would have been a good marketing campaign.

0: Like, if you got an abrasion, you would get $5 returned on your way out. If you got, like, a broken bone, you would get 50% discount, right? If you saw a bone, yeah, you would get, like, a free day at Action Park. You'd have, like, the entire admission refunded to you in the ambulance on the way to the hospital.
1: You don't think it should be the other way around? Like, if you make it out of here alive, then you get to come back again?
0: No, because but honestly,
1: because then it's almost like a dare. Like, okay, do it again.
0: I don't know.
1: Do it a second time.
0: Well,
1: we dare you.
0: If you've got any Action Park memories, tell us what they were. 1-800-28, and this is good or bad. Either way, 1-800-283-101.5.
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3: Some headlines from the NFL. Veteran Eagles O lineman Lane Johnson, a two-time Super Bowl champ, is retiring effective immediately. The announcement comes after Johnson missed the Eagles-Rams game Sunday for personal reasons. Ravens QB Lamar Jackson is dealing with an ankle sprain, and the NFL Network says Jackson only has an outside chance to play Sunday when the Ravens visit the Falcons. Veteran backup Tyler Huntley will start if Jackson can't go. The referees union is challenging the NFL over the suspension of two officials. The union says the punishments for line judge Jeff Seaman and referee Adrian Hill are excessive. Baseball playoffs. The Padres are still alive. They bounced back from their walk-off loss Sunday to beat the Brewers 4-3, closing to within 2-1 in the best-of-5 series. Manager Craig Stammen.
4: The stick-to-itiveness, the no-quit, the keep bouncing back, you know, all those adjectives that you can use for that. This team has showed that all year, and they showed it especially, you know, tonight.
3: Also last night, the Dodgers beat the Braves 3-1. LA takes a 2-1 lead in that series. I'm Matt McCoy.
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2: Now, a check on New Jersey fast traffic.
11: Camden County, Whitehorse Pike, and Magnolia shut down both ways Evesham Road to Evergreen Avenue. It is because of a building fire. In Cape May, Route 50 northbound is closed between Shore Road and Perry Road for construction. And in Mercer County in Lawrenceville, we have got a closure of 206 both ways between Franklin Corner Road and Gordon Avenue for construction. Construction on the Turnpike South, 6 to 5 in the left lane. Construction south in the car lanes from 11 to 10 and farther down the line. It is some sort of debris in the roadway. Southbound truck lanes before exit 8A in South Brunswick. The left lane is blocked. 287 north repairs from 440 to exit 2 in Edison. Two lanes are closed. Parkway work northbound Colonia Rest Area to 135. GW Bridge lower deck is closed. Jersey bound Outer Bridge crossing has work. They cleared the work leaving New Jersey. Traffic every 15 minutes. Mitch Torres on New Jersey 101.5.
12: New Jersey 101.5 instant weather with a clear to partly cloudy sky overnight. Will flows between 50 and 55. A breezy, warm day Thursday with sunshine, high 75 to 80. Still looking dry Friday and Saturday with a fair amount of sun, highs near 70, but then some rain moves in on Sunday. I'm meteorologist Brian Thompson.
13: 53 degrees in New Jersey.
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6: Hi. Back in the mid-80s, I was a park counselor, and we used to take, like, school buses of kids up there for, like, a day trip.
4: How old were you at the time?
6: As a counselor, I was between age of 16 to, like, 21.
4: Yeah, I figured that, late teens, early 20s. All right, and how old were the kids, roughly?
6: Oh, that's what's scary. Like, they could have been, like, 8 years old. Their parents would just pay the $5 or whatever it was that we were charging, sign a permission slip, let them go on a school bus, and just go. Like, and then as long as they were back at the park by a certain time, nobody really seemed to worry about what was going to happen.
4: Right, like limb, no limb, as long as they were back. Right.
6: Yeah, as long as they were back, you know, a lot of scrapes, a lot of Band-Aids, broken nose.
4: Yeah, you went through, you saw a broken nose in your counselor days.
6: Yeah, well, what happened was a kid was going down one of the water slides and he decided to stop. And then somebody else, like, ran over him.
4: Oh.
6: And so he, like, whacked his head down on the thing.
4: Why would he stop?
5: Yeah, not going to victim blame here, but.
4: And how did he stop? He just, like.
6: I know. He's like, I'm going to wait for you. Like, they don't understand. They're like kids. He's like 10 years old, you know.
4: I guess just, like, braced against the sides to stop.
6: He didn't, you know, the fact that he was able to do that, because that water pushes you.
4: Yeah.
6: You know.
4: Strong kid.
6: When you talked about that. Very strong. When you're talking about that Tarzan rope, so many people weren't strong enough to hold on till they got to the water.
4: Oh, no.
6: And they would hit the ramp.
4: I actually never heard this. I thought everybody made it to the water just that they might drown once they got there.
6: Some people didn't make it to the water. They would let go too soon.
4: Oh,
6: and they would hit and then, like, roll in. That was actually, like, funny to watch. But, and the water was ice cold. Like, you could, like, cramp up when you came out of certain tubes or off the Tarzan rope.
5: Well, that's what I heard. It wasn't actually, like, it was actual spring water, so it's freezing.
6: It's spring water, so it's freezing, and it's shaded up there. Oh. So not everything is out in the sun at the time. Then when it changed over to Mountain Creek.
4: Yeah.
6: And they had, like, different things. Like, my own kids. I brought my own kids there.
5: You went back?
6: And, yeah, I mean, you know, it was fun. It just had it. They didn't have, like, the Alpine slide anymore.
4: Well, yeah, that's when it got safer, you're saying, right?
6: Yes. Definitely.
4: But back when it was dangerous, when it was other people's kids and you were the counselor on a field trip, did you ever once have a kid die or end up in a coma?
5: Oh, jeez. Oh.
6: No.
4: Well,
6: no,
4: there you go. No. Then, like, what more could the parents want? Nobody died. Nobody went into a coma.
6: Nobody died. And nobody was, like, you know, they all survived. There's all cuts and scrapes and bruises and whatnot. But they wanted to go back. They had a grand old time. They wanted to know when we were doing it again.
4: Even the kid with the broken nose?
6: Even the kid with the broken nose.
4: Yeah.
5: It doesn't kill you, make you stronger, I guess.
4: There you go. Builds character.
5: Thank you so much for calling New Jersey 101.5, Elena. We appreciate it.
4: Action Park. Building character. One ambulance ride at a time.
5: One ambulance that we bought for ourselves because Vernon stopped paying for it at a time.
4: Right. Exactly. Exactly. Just to shut the town up. All right. So tell us your Action Park memories. 1-800-283-101.5.
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2: Isaias is now a hurricane as it approaches the Gulf Coast. Forecasters expect the storm to continue gaining strength throughout the day Thursday, possibly packing winds of over 100 miles an hour. Current projections show Hurricane Isaias making landfall somewhere between New Orleans and Panama City. President Trump's considering his Florida golf club for a Camp David-style presidential retreat. Trump says the military and Secret Service presented him with the idea. The golf course would reportedly be designated as a U.S. presidential golf course and be made available to all past, current, and future presidents, as well as foreign heads of state, to use. Week 5 of the NFL season kicks off from Texas. The Cowboys battle the Buccaneers in Thursday night football at Arlington. Meanwhile, Sunday features another international matchup when the Eagles and Jaguars duel it out in London. An NFC West showdown takes place in Seattle between the 49ers and the Seahawks. And the nightcap showcases the Ravens and Falcons squaring off in Atlanta. I'm Tammy Trujillo.
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4: President Trump doesn't believe reports about a potential outbreak of the plague in Russia is connected to a bioweapon. He was asked that question by reporters in the Oval Office on Wednesday.
5: Well, we don't think so. We're going to find out soon enough, but we don't think so. And if you listen to them, it's under control.
4: On Tuesday, Trump said he was anticipating a phone call with Russia's Vladimir Putin about the plague issue. Russian officials said at first a woman at an anti-plague research institute died from an unspecified form of the disease, then later said the woman died from pneumonia. Most U.S. voters want more guardrails on artificial intelligence and say the federal government has fallen short on addressing its risks. That's according to a new Reuters Ipsos poll, which found that 57% of respondents think the Trump administration isn't taking AI risks seriously enough. 54% also said the same about Congress. AI concerns extend across party lines. That's politics. I'm Brad Siegel.
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8: Here's New Jersey Fast Traffic.
9: Camden County, Whitehorse Pike, and Magnolia shut down both ways Evesham Road to Evergreen Avenue. It is because of a building fire. In Cape May, Route 50 northbound is closed between Shore Road and Perry Road for construction. And in Mercer County in Lawrenceville, we have got a closure of 206 both ways between Franklin Corner Road and Gordon Avenue for construction. Construction on the Turnpike South, 6 to 5 in the left lane. Construction south in the car lanes from 11 to 10 and farther down the line. It is some sort of debris in the roadway. Southbound truck lanes before exit 8A in South Brunswick. The left lane is blocked. 287 north repairs from 440 to exit 2 in Edison. Two lanes are closed. Parkway work northbound Colonia Rest Area to 135. GW Bridge lower deck is closed. Jersey bound Outer Bridge crossing has work. They cleared the work leaving New Jersey. Traffic every 15 minutes. Mitch Torres on New Jersey 101.5.
10: New Jersey 101.5 instant weather. As promised, this morning is not nearly as cold as yesterday morning. We're in the 50s across New Jersey instead of 30s and 40s. That'll set us up for a pretty warm day here. Not quite summerish, but we will see a high temperature this afternoon reaching into the mid-70s. Parts of inland South Jersey could even come close to 80 today. We'll see sun with a few clouds. It'll be breezy alongside that warmth. Tonight, clear and seasonably cool. Lows fall to around 50. And then tomorrow, temperatures slide backward again. Highs around 70. That's a nice October day. Skies will be mostly sunny. Clouds roll in on Saturday, but will stay dry. Highs again near 70. Next chance of rain arrives on Sunday. I'm Chief Meteorologist Dan Zarrow.
11: 53 degrees in New Jersey.
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16: It is 3:40 with Jeff and Kylie. We have Levon's news update coming up in 20 minutes. We're going to have another At Work Payday cash code after that, 20 minutes after the hour. Right now, we want to hear your action park stories. Who survived? 1-800-283-101.5.
17: Kevin in Lyndhurst says he was there. Hey, Kevin, what's up?
18: Hey, Jeff and Kylie, how you guys doing? You guys are cool, man.
16: Thank you, Kevin.
17: Thank you.
18: Jeff, I'm with you, man. There definitely should have been some type of thing. Like, if you got a bruise or a scraped head, you get like a weekly pass. If you break a bone, you get a monthly pass. You get carried away in the ambulance, you get a season pass.
16: For every bruise you show, you get $10 off.
17: Yeah, I mean, it just seems like people treated them sort of like badges of honor, so might as well monetize that.
18: Yeah,
17: somehow,
18: exactly. Because I'm going to tell you what, like, you know, if you went back, like, first of all, you know, there's no protocol, there's no safety protocol whatsoever in Action Park to begin with, right? You're in a bathing suit with shorts and no shirt on, and you're doing all these things. The woman before you said, like, when we used to go down the tarzan and things, the rope, you know, we would jump ahead. My one friend hit my other friend off of it, knocked him off, and he went flying into the rock before he could hit the water. So
16: oh, my gosh.
18: His leg. So Joey's out. So that's how stupid we were, right?
17: Yeah, and that was on purpose. You did that like you were trying to do.
18: Yeah, he did it on purpose, right.
17: Yeah.
18: He did it on purpose.
16: And just to be clear, Kevin, because I was reacting as you were saying this, you said your friend broke his legs?
18: Yeah, well, he landed right on the rock.
16: Okay, just wanted to make sure that everyone heard that.
17: And the workers, they were probably as young as you guys, and they didn't care what went on, right? So they just let you do it.
18: Yeah, you didn't get kicked out of the park. You know what I mean? So we're like, all right, there goes Joey. He's out. See you later. So they go down the floor. He's getting carried away in the ambulance. Then you go back to the car. You drink a couple of Lone Brown nips. Go back up there.
16: Oh, my God.
17: Lone Brown.
18: Then you go down the Alpine slide, which is my specialty. Like, there'd be a guy up there. The guy would be like, okay, wait here. He's all stoned, like the guy. And he'd be like, wait here. And then your buddy would shake off in front of you, and you wouldn't wait. You'd just go. And then he'd be going funny, and then you would kamikaze him, hit him from behind, knock him off the Alpine slide. He would go flying off the road, crashing like a NASCAR racer into the walls. He'd go crashing into the bushes and the rocks. He would be all bruised up. And then you go back to the car and you share your hip, you know, your bruises. Like, oh, man, what'd you do to me? You had cuts and breaks, and then you go back and do it all over again. It was a bad honor. If you weren't crashing, you weren't hanging out at Action Park.
17: Is there any way to put into words, with all the injuries, why this was fun? Because Kylie's always been stumped by how anybody could get these kinds of injuries, but yet remember it fondly.
16: Again,
17: can you explain it? Yeah, could you explain it?
18: Because first of all, you got to be defective to go there, right? There's no way there's anything that's fun, right? You're just looking for pain. I don't know. It's so challenging and physical. It's a physical park, man. Everything is physical. Like, but we were cheating. Like I said, we would jump ahead of the time. Like one guy, you go down the kamikaze thing, the Geronimo thing, and the guy would be like, okay, wait. You have to be big wait. Dude, you're a bunch, you know, we would just jump ahead of the guy. There's no safety belt. There's no thing. You know, you just like, and then your buddy would be behind in front of you. You'd be coming down him. And you would smash right into him behind, like, boom, smash him, like, head on, like from behind. And he would get hit in the back and the ribs. He's walking out with broken ribs. Your buddy's walking out with broken ribs.
17: Good times,
18: A lot of it with us was self-inflicting.
17: My theory on it was always that there was something attractive about the lawlessness of it because, you know, at school, at home, everywhere, teenagers, preteens, you had all these rules you had to obey.
18: Yes.
17: And then all of a sudden, you're just let out of the gates. And it was just total freedom.
18: Right.
17: And you would just get drunk with it. That was my theory.
16: It was like substitute teacher day at school.
17: Right.
16: It's like,
17: right.
16: Oh, we just have a worksheet to do and we'll be done in 10 minutes. What else can we do after that?
17: Right. Yeah. We're going to give the sub all false names. We're going to run amok. Right. Raise her blood pressure. Right. Kind of like that.
16: Kevin, thank you for calling New Jersey 101.5. I'm glad you're here to tell the tale.
17: And I don't know if people caught it as he was talking about that, but he was saying the guy that was in charge, meaning the worker, I don't know if anybody caught it because he said it very quickly. He says he was stoned. He didn't care.
16: Mm-hmm.
17: I don't know if anybody caught that. But yeah, they had workers that were even high back at the old place.
16: They were drinking.
17: Yeah. Nobody cared.
16: Kathy in Cream Ridge, you're on New Jersey 101.5.
19: Hi there, guys. You guys are talking about the Action Park in North Jersey, right?
16: Yes.
19: Okay, there was an Action Park in South Jersey.
16: Was it Equine Island?
19: Oh, let me tell you. It was on the site of a former ski mountain, and before that was a dump. But anyway, what's that, hon?
17: I'm sorry, I never heard that there was another one. Are you saying that it was one just like that, or it actually used this very same name?
19: Well, let me just say this. It was a hill, and they dug out a concrete water slide into the hill. And I went down that, and I got chased. And That's what I wanted to say. I don't know what else they had there.
17: Okay, I'm going to guess it wasn't the exact same name, but the same type of
16: something thing. Similar. Yeah,
17: that's what I'm guessing.
16: But Kathy, glad you made it out okay.
17: Yeah.
16: Thank you for calling in.
17: Yeah, see, even the copycats, some people survive. There's a few survivors. They're still among us.
16: A few.
17: Who's left? Who's left?
16: You're going full Tobias Fünke. There are dozens of them.
17: Right, that's so dark. Who survived Action Park? Who among us? 1-800-283-101.5.
16: Oh, boy. Sully, you're on New Jersey 101.5.
20: Yeah, man. I used to live in Highland Lakes back in those days, and I worked there. I was a line cook.
17: Wait. Now, this is interesting. So you worked at Action Park, but you weren't one of the people in charge of, you know, the rides or the Tarzan thing or so.
16: Just hot food.
20: No.
17: Yeah. So what could you tell us about it then? From your perspective,
20: well, I can tell you that everybody was stoned. The workers, the foreman, the boss, everybody was high on something.
17: Yeah.
20: And I used to see these people come in from taking these rides, bloody noses, bloody arms.
16: Sully, you're breaking up a little bit. Are you on speakerphone? I need to hear this story.
20: Hold on. How about now?
17: Wait, say something more. Say something more. It might just be your bad self. No, oh no, it's not. It's, I'm sorry. Oh, he has another thing up his sleeve. But I have something in my sleeve. No, we really do want to hear this because, like, you don't get this perspective very often.
20: Let me get on.
17: No, I don't think it's going to work.
16: Sully, if you could try calling us back, we'll see if that can work.
17: Yeah. We'll put you to the front of the line if you could get back through. I think you just got a bad cell tower.
16: Thank you much.
17: Something like that.
16: By the way, we're getting a message about the assumed South Jersey Park.
17: Mm-hmm.
16: George and Belmar, the like weirdly spelled Belmar.
17: Mm-hmm, yeah.
16: George and Belmar is saying that it was called Action Mountain.
17: Oh,
16: so
17: yeah,
16: maybe,
17: different thing.
16: Just maybe we have to look into if that was equally as dangerous. Maybe this is like the weird younger brother that went under the radar.
17: Yeah,
16: so
17: right.
16: Many people were focused on, Action Park has to get their own ambulances. Action Mountain, they were just flying off of cliffs or whatever.
17: Yeah, how pissed would Action Mountain be? It's like, hey, we've killed a few people.
16: No,
17: hey!
16: They were like, nothing to see here. You keep talking about Action Park. We're good.
17: Cannon
16: or
17: fodder.
16: Actually, South Jersey, they'd be like, oh, no, look away.
17: All right, so we're talking about your memories of Action Park, if you have any. 1-800-283-101.5.
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22: Finally, drivers are getting some relief at the pumps. The national average for a gallon of regular is down about 9 cents. AAA's Marie Dodd says the G7's decision to release 100 million barrels of oil stocks provides short-term relief.
23: The bottom line is we still have constrained global supplies. You know, at some point, crude oil prices will move up again if the conflict continues over the long term.
22: And if a Category 2 hurricane hits the Gulf Coast late Friday and Saturday, well, gas prices could be going up again. Rory O'Neill with more.
24: The forecast puts Isaias on a track through parts of the Gulf that are populated with oil drilling platforms and potentially some refineries, too.
25: Well, we're certainly on high alert.
24: Chet Thompson is president of the American Fuel and Petrochemical Manufacturers. He says they know the drill.
25: We've gone through these storms before. We are well prepared. History shows that we bounce back very quickly.
24: Isaias could cut oil production in the Gulf roughly 10% or about 185,000 barrels per day.
22: And Leslie's Pool Supplies is closing dozens of locations nationwide. It's closing 76 of its more than 850 stores as part of a bankruptcy restructuring. Leslie's opened its first location in North Hollywood in 1963 and is now based in Phoenix. Leslie's still aiming to emerge from Chapter 11 bankruptcy in early 2027. Disney is adding another option for football fans to watch Super Bowl 61. The company announced the big game in L.A. will be available to stream on Disney Plus when it takes place on Valentine's Day. The Disney Plus live stream will be in addition to the game airing on ABC and ESPN. And a new report from Wallet Hub takes a look at the safest states in America. The top five may not surprise you. Vermont ranks number one, followed by Massachusetts, New Hampshire, Maine, and Utah. At the bottom of the list, the five least safe states are Louisiana, Mississippi, Texas, Florida, and Arkansas. The rankings are based on more than 50 factors, including crime, workplace safety, and financial security. I'm Monica Nelson with your consumer and business news.
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21: Now, here comes New Jersey Fast Traffic.
9: Southbound Turnpike car lanes with repairs between exit 11 and 10, and the northbound Western Spur has two lanes closed to 15W. Garden State Parkway road work northbound Colonia Rest Area. And across the Hudson, leaving New Jersey, the lower deck is closed at the George Washington Bridge. Traffic every 15 minutes on New Jersey 101.5.
10: New Jersey 101.5 instant weather. This morning is a full 15 degrees warmer than yesterday morning. You can probably skip the jacket or sweater as you head out, although it's a close call. We're mainly in the 50s here. You certainly won't need a jacket later today. It'll be warm and breezy with highs reaching into the mid-70s. Expect sun with a few midday clouds coming to visit today. Tonight, clear and seasonably cool. Lows fall to around 50. And then tomorrow, not as warm, but still quite pleasant to close out the work week. We'll see mostly sunny skies with high temperatures for your Friday around the 70-degree mark. I'm Chief Meteorologist Dan Zarrow.
11: 53 degrees in New Jersey.
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1: 3:55, it's Jeff and Kylie, 1-800-283-101.5. We're talking about Action Park memories. And hey, look, we got him back. Sully, does your phone stop sucking now?
2: I hope so.
1: Good.
3: He ran into some geese.
1: Yeah, really, something bad. Oh, Sully, Miracle on the Hudson. All right.
3: It was a bad joke.
2: That's it.
1: No, it was great.
2: That's it.
1: Okay, so Sully, you were the line cook at Action Park. You were telling us every worker, the management, the supervisors, everybody was stoned on something or other back in the day at the old Action Park. What else can you tell us?
2: Well, it was insane. These people, they'd have an ambulance there on call. And these people are insane. They go out, they get all beat up, they come in, they get a lousy burger from me and some soda, and they go back at it with fingers bleeding, noses broken, elbows smashed. It was unbelievable.
1: At least with customers like that, they probably never sent the food back and complained about it, right? I mean, if they could deal with, like, you know, broken bones, I'm sure they never complained about a burger being undercooked, did they?
2: Never complained about anything.
1: There you go.
2: If they did, we wouldn't have cared because everybody was so wasted.
1: Yeah, you're stoned anyway, right? Yeah, exactly. How long did you work there?
2: I worked there, from 1977, 76, 77. Oh, until maybe 79.
1: A couple of years you hung in there. Wow.
2: Well, I'd also work during the ski years, during the winter, too.
1: Right.
2: Now, I was in high school, so it was crazy.
1: Now, did they have a good scholarship program there at Action Park for when you wanted to move on? I'm kidding. I'm sure they had no such thing.
2: Well, if they gave scholarships for people being able to function while non-functioning.
1: Yeah, really?
2: then there would have been a lot of valedictorians.
3: You would have gotten a free ride somewhere.
1: Yeah, really.
3: Sully, thank you so much for calling back. We appreciate you calling New Jersey 101.5.
1: And let's talk to Mark in Glassboro. Hey, Mark, what's up?
4: Hey, how you doing today, guys?
3: Good.
4: So, unlike Sully, I didn't have that long of a tender at Action Park. It was a summer home that I had up in my parents had up in Highland Lakes. And Action Park was the main thing to do up there at the time. But I actually worked there for about 4 hours, 3 to 4 hours, I think it was.
3: Wait. Were you talking about?
4: Yeah, 4 hours.
3: What did you
4: I went
3: see?
4: To work in like. So I went into a. I went to work there as a in a maintenance department, and I didn't. I was so stoned. I was hallucinating so much that they had this huge deck on the outside. That when I started filling, I filled out all my paperwork. And I went out there, and I was supposed to be, like, changing out the garbage bags and the pails and stuff like that. And I just stood there and just watching everything all around me. And my supervisor, who I actually knew, came up to me, and I was just like, I quit. I don't want to work no more. I was having too good of a time just hanging out and just relaxing and enjoying myself. But that place itself was, like, it was always some place to go. You know, what are we doing today? We're going to Action Park. And this is... You know, this is 40 years ago that I'm talking about this right now. You know,
1: what were you?
4: I was 16, maybe.
1: Was it acid? What were you stoned on?
4: Yeah, I was probably taking some sort of hallucinogenics because I was just standing on looking out over this place, just laughing my ass off at everybody. Excuse my French, but
1: it's okay.
3: No,
1: that word you can say.
4: Yeah, but you know what? Listen, here's the other thing too. I think. You know, knowing so many people up there, you know, from my whole life, it was a summer home. My parents didn't want us running around the streets of New York. So weekends, holidays, all summer, things like that, wintertime, skiing, everything. Action Park was the place to go. And you knew everybody there. I think we also had more fun at nighttime when the place was closed.
1: Oh, my God.
4: Because everybody that we knew... We opened up rides. I mean, they turned the wave. We had ways to turn the wave pool on.
1: I mean, you knew everybody. You knew the ambulance driver. You knew the EMTs. You knew the anesthesiologist. You knew everybody.
3: For anyone who missed that, the wave pool at night, by the way, what a way to end
1: it.
3: That's terrifying. For those who haven't seen the documentary, it was nicknamed the Grave Pool. Mark, I could talk to you for the rest of the show, but unfortunately we're up against the news. Thank you for calling New Jersey 101.5.
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1: The first Atlantic hurricane of the season has officially formed. The National Hurricane Center says Isaias is a Category 1 storm at this hour, with maximum wind speeds of 75 miles per hour. It's approaching the Gulf Coast, with Hurricane Hunter aircraft putting the storm about 445 miles south-southwest of the mouth of the Mississippi River. Current projections show Hurricane Isaias making landfall somewhere between New Orleans and Panama City later on this week. Texas has successfully carried out the nation's first execution since Tennessee's failed attempt at putting Krista Pike to death last week. 46-year-old Jamal Howard was found guilty of capital murder in the 2000 killing of a convenience store clerk. He was put to death by lethal injection on Wednesday, receiving the same drug that Pike was given two doses of and survived. The USS Abraham Lincoln returns to its home port in San Diego today, ahead of the carrier strike group's official arrival. Secretary of War Pete Hegseth flew out to visit the sailors and Marines who have been part of a record 10-month-long deployment to the Middle East. The deployment was marked by reports of dwindling supplies, poor morale, and multiple suicide attempts. Hegseth acknowledged that it wasn't easy, but credited the crew with having changed the arc of history and awarded them the highest unit-level military decoration possible, the Presidential Unit Citation. Elon Musk will be joining President Trump at the White House today for the Science, a New Golden Age Summit, Mark Mayfield reports.
2: According to the White House, Trump will award Musk and other American innovators the nation's highest honors for scientific and technological achievement. Other National Medal of Science honorees expected to attend include Google co-founder Sergey Brin, NVIDIA CEO Jensen Huang, and AMD CEO Lisa Su. I'm Mark Mayfield.
1: The Powerball jackpot is now worth over $500 million. No one matched all six numbers in Wednesday night's drawing for a grand prize of $485 million. So the Powerball jackpot rolls over to the Saturday drawing, when it will be worth at least an estimated $516 million. I'm Tammy Trujillo.
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0: Now, a check on New Jersey fast traffic.
12: Looks like Whitehorse Pike and Magnolia is open now with the fire department activity cleared. Route 50 and Cape May remain shut down for construction between Shore Road and Perry Road. That's northbound. And Delcy Drive in Morris River, Cumberland County, you've got construction with single line traffic in alternating directions between Carlisle Place Road and 347. 206 closed in Lawrenceville, Franklin Corner Road to Gordon Avenue. That's both ways for construction. Western Spur North has two lanes closed to 15W. Southbound car lanes repairs 11 to 10. Across the Hudson, the lower deck is closed at the George Washington Bridge. And the Outer Bridge crossing is work into New Jersey only. Traffic every 15 minutes on New Jersey 101.5.
14: New Jersey 101.5 instant weather. Three more nice days to go before our next batch of inclement weather arrives. That's coming on Sunday from the remnants of what is now Hurricane Isaias, set to make landfall along the Gulf Coast late Friday night. Here at home today, it looks like our warmest day of the week. Highs push into the mid-70s this afternoon. It'll be breezy with sun and a few midday clouds coming to visit. Tonight will be clear and seasonably cool, lows around 50. Tomorrow, mostly sunny skies. Highs get knocked back to around 70, and we'll be around 70 on Saturday. Skies turn cloudy, but we should stay dry to start the weekend. I'm Chief Meteorologist Dan Zarrow.
29: 53 degrees in New Jersey.
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13: Time, it is 4:11. It is hump day. It's a Wednesday, and we are Dominski and Moore, Jeff and Kylie. I'm Jeff Dominski.
15: I'm Kylie Moore.
13: Hey, before I tell you how I got yelled at another gas station today.
15: I'm shocked.
13: Yeah. Nah, I believe it or not, I think you're going to agree with me. I don't think I did anything wrong at all. But anyway, before that, I just want to mention again, we have two more opportunities for you to register to win $25,000 with the At Work Payday. We have another code coming your way in about 9, 10 minutes or so, and then another one roughly around 5:20. Again, it's going to be my turn, isn't it?
15: Sure tis.
13: Yeah. Yeah. So who are you giving me?
15: A lady never tells.
13: Okay, no problem. So I stopped at a gas station, and it was a chain, but I'm not going to say which one, because I mean, you know, it was just one guy. It's not the chain's fault, but this was a chain. This was a, you know, a big name, and it was one that I had never been to, though. A location, meaning I had never been to, though. So I pull up to the pump. Guy comes over. I tell him, fill it up regular. I hand him my card. And I think that's going to be it. But then he says, and I am not exaggerating this. This is how he said it. Okay? He goes, number. Like, he didn't ask. He yelled the word. And yes, I really did hear him because he was really loud and clear. It wasn't me. He goes, number. And I said, I'm sorry, because this could have meant more than one thing. And he goes, number. Like he huffed. And I said, do you mean zip code, the PIN for that card, or like a reward number? Because it could have meant any of those. And he goes, reward number. And he's like yelling at me.
15: Mm-hmm.
13: And I just said, don't have one. And then he like rolls his eyes and then just keeps doing what he's doing. So he puts the nozzle in. That was the main thing. But he puts the nozzle in. He sets it up, or so he thinks. And then he walks away. And I'm sitting there for about half a minute or so, and something told me to look. And I look. It never actually started.

0: And not a big deal. I've done it before. I'm sure he didn't mean to do it on purpose or anything. And he started like coming over and I just say, yeah, it never started. And then he just didn't say sorry or anything. He just like walked off and that was that. And then when it was done, he also didn't come back. I just got out myself, finished it, put it away, said no to the receipt, and drove off. So I did most of the work, you know, other than getting yelled at. I did most all the work. And I just thought to myself, and we don't have to have the debate, I mean, unless anybody wants to, but this whole self-serve, full-serve thing, it's not even about that. It's just that we are a full-serve-only state, right? But do you feel like you're getting full-serve, or do you sometimes have an attendant that is like that? And I'm not trying to spread negativity. If you have an attendant that is just great, you can say that too. That's fine. I've certainly had very friendly ones.
1: If it's negative, please don't say the name of the gas station.
0: Oh, yeah, don't. Yeah, I am purposely not saying the name. So please don't. Yeah, yeah, don't do that. I mean, if it's great, if it's complimentary, you can. But yeah.
1: Yeah, I'll wax poetic about mine, but just I don't want to muddy the waters there when people hear me say a chain.
0: Right, right. If it's positive, fine. If it's negative, nah, don't give that. Because again, like I said, the place where I went, this is a chain, and normally they're fine. It's just the one guy, so I don't want to give the whole chain a bad name. But do you ever get a guy like that that's just, and maybe he's having a bad day. I understand that. I get it. But still, like, don't just, like, bark number and expect me to know that you're differentiating between that and, say, a zip code. That wasn't clear. That's not communicating.
1: Just say rewards number.
0: Right. Then I would have gotten it. You know? So anyway, but what kind of service have you typically gotten at a New Jersey gas station? 1-800-283-101.5.
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2: Hello there. Oh my gracious. My first question to y'all is it air free? Air is free. So I had a flat tire. I don't know anything about tires. So I scootled into a gas station and the older gentleman says, $1.50, please. I said, what? So, okay, I gave him the $1.50, and he comes out, he's helping me. He could not take the tire, like that little, I don't know, that little thing on the top of the tire off. I said, okay, well, now what? He goes, sorry. And he walks away, he took my $1.50, no air or anything.
0: What?
2: I said, yes, ma'am. I sat there, I go, wait a minute. So I was in the vicinity of a friend, and she says, Lauren, I have an air thingy thing. I'll be right there. She comes. She took it off in a millibleep. It's like, wait,
0: that's weird.
2: A minute. Yep.
0: Okay, here's what I'm wondering.
1: Lauren, I want you to narrate every story from now on. I love this. A millibleep, by the way. I'm sorry,
0: yeah,
1: Jeff.
0: Really. And also how you scootled over to the airport.
2: I scootled over, and in a millibleep, she
0: Well,
2: my husband told me when he met me, he wished he wrote a whole like a whole dictionary of like crazy words. But legit, I was like, wait.
0: You're sure? And I'm only half kidding about this. Are you sure this dude actually worked there? Or did
2: Absolutely, 1,000%.
0: Okay, so he wasn't just some stranger pretending just to get a buck 50.
2: I swear to the Lord, I would never do that. And I'm just like looking at him like, wait, come back. Yep. I say,
0: yeah, that's
2: so
0: weird. Okay.
2: Oh, yeah. Lord.
0: That's weird. I'd have got my money back, that's for sure.
1: But also, again, I want Lauren's rendition of your story. I want every story to be translated. Like, you remember on Old SNL where Garrett Morris would do the deaf news translator?
0: Yes.
1: Where, like, Chevy Chase
0: vaguely,
1: would say something and then
0: yes.
1: He would repeat. I want you to say a story, and then I want Lauren to be the Garrett Morris. Kids, ask your parents. Lauren, thank you for calling New Jersey 101.5.
0: So, yeah, we're looking for your gas attendant stories. And they could be good or it could be annoying, like Lauren had, like I had just today. What kind of service do you usually get from a Jersey gas attendant? 1-800-283-101.5.
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4: The Emmys are moving to Prime Video starting next year. The Television Academy and Amazon reaching a six-year deal for the rights to the awards ceremony. Under the deal, the Emmys will be streamed on Prime Video for free globally. This will mark the first time the Emmys will not air on broadcast TV since it started in 1949. Multiple reports say the deal with Amazon is worth between $15 and $20 million per year. A trailer for the long-awaited biopic about the Scorpions now out. The 2.5-minute clip comes a year after a teaser was released. The biopic will follow the band from their early days up

0: until the release of the 1990 single Wind of Change, which is also a title of the film. Lil Nas X is back with new music. The rapper and singer has released a new single titled World's Greatest. It marks his first new music since announcing in June that he'd been in rehab for a few months for mental health support after he was diagnosed with bipolar disorder. World's Greatest is Lil Nas's first single in over 18 months. An actress from the golden age of Hollywood has passed away.
1: Eva Marie Saint won an Oscar for Best Supporting Actress for her role in the 1954 classic On the Waterfront. She also starred in the Alfred Hitchcock film North by Northwest. She continued acting for several more decades and was nominated for 3 Emmy Awards for her work on television. According to her publicist, Eva Marie Saint died Tuesday at her home in Los Angeles. She was 102 years old. I'm Tammy Trujillo.
0: That's entertainment. I'm Jennifer Bolsoni.
2: Hey, Max, you look absolutely dashing in that purple tie. Ready to harness the world?
3: You bet, Daisy. I'm ready as I'll ever be. And might I say, your purple tie really pops with your vest.
2: Thanks. 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
2: You might be onto something, Max.
3: Phew. 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
7: Looks like Whitehorse Pike and Magnolia is open now with the fire department activity cleared. Route 50 and Cape May remain shut down for construction between Shore Road and Perry Road. That's northbound. And Delcy Drive in Morris River, Cumberland County, you've got construction with single line traffic in alternating directions between Carlisle Place Road and 347. 206 closed in Lawrenceville, Franklin Corner Road to Gordon Avenue. That's both ways for construction. Western Spur North has two lanes closed to 15W. Southbound car lanes repairs 11 to 10. Across the Hudson, the lower deck is closed at the George Washington Bridge. And the Outer Bridge crossing is work into New Jersey only. Traffic every 15 minutes on New Jersey 101.5.
8: New Jersey 101.5 instant weather. As promised, this morning is not nearly as cold as yesterday morning. We're in the 50s across New Jersey instead of 30s and 40s. That'll set us up for a pretty warm day here. Not quite summerish, but we will see a high temperature this afternoon reaching into the mid-70s. Parts of inland South Jersey could even come close to 80 today. We'll see sun with a few clouds. It'll be breezy alongside that warmth. Tonight, clear and seasonably cool. Lows fall to around 50. And then tomorrow, temperatures slide backward again. Highs around 70. That's a nice October day. Skies will be mostly sunny. Clouds roll in on Saturday, but will stay dry. Highs again near 70. Next chance of rain arrives on Sunday. I'm Chief Meteorologist Dan Zarrow.
9: 53 degrees in New Jersey.
10: Chief Meteorologist Dan Zarrow's weather to traffic that explains what's happening. 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
12: My rec league goalie says he plays for the love of the game. You gave up 6 goals last week, Steve. Maybe play to win, huh?

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7: It's 4:26, just a micro bleep before Levon Putney's 4:30 news. When he scootles on in here. All right, so we're taking calls about your experiences with your full-serve gas attendants in New Jersey. I know this sounds, if you're just listening with half an ear, like I'm trying to make some case for self-serve. Look, I know that's not going to happen. That's not even the point. It's just that we do have to have gas attendants here. You're not allowed to do it yourself. And I had somebody that was like really, really kind of obnoxious today. And not always, but it does happen to me. So have you ever had bad service or do you always have great service? What's usually the treatment that you're getting? 1-800-283-101.5.
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9: Hi, I forgot I was waiting for you.
7: I'm sorry.
8: We didn't mean to surprise you.
9: And now I forgot what the question was.
7: Oh, my God. Well, thank God you called.
8: We're talking about when you get gas in New Jersey. What kind of service do you get? Where do you usually go? And only name the place if you're being positive.
9: Okay, well, if I go to any station that has foreigners, I'm sorry, they're not friendly.
7: Really?
9: They don't acknowledge you. They just ask you what you want, how much, and did you say you wanted it filled? And I say, yeah. But if I go to a Wawa, the kids there are always so nice. I give them $1 every time I get gas because I figured, you know what? You go out of your way to be nice to me. I hope that everybody else gives them $1 so they at the end of the day, they have a decent amount, you know,
7: to
9: enjoy themselves.
7: I will often, not always, but I will often give $1 or a couple of bucks to a gas attendant. But it just kind of depends. But I got to tell you, and I'm not trying to be politically correct here. I have not found that it matters if somebody's foreign or not foreign. You can have jerks and really good attendants either way, in my opinion. I've had like really, really friendly dudes that
9: I've
7: are
9: foreign
7: born.
9: Had.
7: I'm not saying that you have, but I'm just saying in my experience, yeah.
9: Good for you. You're in the right place.
8: Yeah. You need to start following Jeff now, Lori. Thank you for calling New Jersey 101.5.
7: Well, that's the other thing, though, too, is I go to a lot of different places. I'll just go to whatever's closest. I know some people only have one or two or three main gas stations that they'll always go to.
8: Yeah, I have.
7: So maybe they get to know the people.
8: I have like 2.5 at best.
7: Yeah, see, I go anywhere at all. So.
8: Yeah, I'm not going many places.
7: Jay in Hudson County, you're in New Jersey 101.5.
10: Yeah, hey, guys. Hey. I actually...

0: I used to go to this place a lot, that the guy, the old coot that was sitting there, he was always a complete jerk, piece of trash. And he wouldn't look at me. He was always really grumpy. And I had enough one day. And I recorded myself before I went to the station. I recorded myself asking for what I wanted. And then I opened the window a crack and I played it over the audio of the speakers of the car.
1: Oh, that's funny. He
0: shortened like that. But, you know, people need to be respectful to other to customers. I'm not going to name the place, but,
2: Thank you.
0: You know, I stopped going there after a while.
3: Yeah, I've had that too, where they'll walk up and they don't even greet you. They don't say, what can I get you? They just stare at you and you're the only one doing the talking. And then you'll say thank you. They don't say anything back. They just walk off. I've had that plenty too. So
0: yeah, and it's nice when you go out of town and you self-serve. You know, in the cold, I get it. It's annoying. But at the end of the day, they keep you waiting there while your thing's still plugged in for a few minutes. And it's just not, it isn't really a service if you think about it.
2: At a certain point, you're correct about that, Jay. It is not a service. Thank you for calling New Jersey 101.5.
3: 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I wish we had self-serve. All right, so what kind of service are you really getting from full serve at a Jersey gas station? 1-800-283-101.5.
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13: The first Atlantic hurricane of the year has officially formed. The National Hurricane Center says Isaias is a Category 1 storm at this hour, with maximum wind speeds of 75 miles an hour. It's currently about 445 miles south-southwest of the mouth of the Mississippi River. Current projections show it making landfall somewhere between New Orleans and Panama City later on this week. The USS Abraham Lincoln returns to its home port in San Diego today, ahead of the carrier strike group's official arrival. Secretary of War Pete Hegseth flew out to visit the sailors and Marines who have been part of a record-long 10-month deployment to the Middle East. The deployment was marked by reports of dwindling supplies, poor morale, and multiple suicide attempts. The Powerball jackpot is now worth over $500 million. Nobody matched all six numbers in Wednesday night's drawing, so the Powerball jackpot rolls over to Saturday, when it will be worth at least an estimated $516 million. I'm Tammy Trujillo.
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5: The U.S. is requesting more information from the Russian government on the unexplained death at the Irkutsk Research Anti-Plague Institute of Siberia, an escalation in efforts to get credible information about the potential spread of pneumonic plague. This, as the WHO's director general said, the agency also asked Russian authorities to clarify what caused the severe case of pneumonia. And the WHO is releasing its first-ever guidelines to address the big rise in obesity among children.
12: The organization is recommending structured dietary and physical activity tailored to individuals or part of a program. It does not recommend pharmacy treatment or weight loss surgery that changes the digestive tract for children up to 9 years old. The World Health Organization is also calling on policymakers to make healthy diets and physical activity more accessible and affordable. The CDC says about 20% of U.S. children and adolescents have obesity. I'm Scott Pringle.
5: Health update. I'm Sarah Lee Kessler.
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16: Now, here comes New Jersey Fast Traffic.
17: Looks like Whitehorse Pike and Magnolia is open now with the fire department activity cleared. Route 50 and Cape May remain shut down for construction between Shore Road and Perry Road. That's northbound. And Delsey Drive in Morris River, Cumberland County, you've got construction with single-line traffic in alternating directions between Carlisle Place Road and 347. 206 closed in Lawrenceville, Franklin Corner Road to Gordon Avenue. That's both ways for construction. Western Spur North has two lanes closed to 15W. Southbound car lanes repairs 11 to 10. Across the Hudson, the lower deck is closed at the George Washington Bridge. And the Outer Bridge Crossing has work into New Jersey only. Traffic every 15 minutes on New Jersey 101.5.
18: New Jersey 101.5 instant weather. This morning is a full 15 degrees warmer than yesterday morning. You can probably skip the jacket or sweater as you head out, although it's a close call. We're mainly in the 50s here. You certainly won't need a jacket later today. It'll be warm and breezy with highs reaching into the mid-70s. Expect sun with a few midday clouds coming to visit today. Tonight, clear and seasonably cool. Lows fall to around 50. And then tomorrow, not as warm, but still quite pleasant to close out the work week. We'll see mostly sunny skies with high temperatures for your Friday around the 70-degree mark. I'm Chief Meteorologist Dan Zarrow.
19: 53 degrees in New Jersey.
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0: We're coming up on 4:39 with Jeff Dominski and Kylie Moore. And this is something that kind of really could only be talked about in the Garden State. What kind of service do you typically get at a New Jersey gas station? Are you kind of fully ignored? Are you spoken curtly to, as Jeff was today? Is it perfectly fine? We want to know your experience. 1-800-283-101.5.
1: I can honestly say it's kind of in the middle usually, but I've had everything. Usually it's very few words, not outwardly rude, but also usually not all that friendly. Just kind of like, yeah. And then you tell them, they take the card, need a receipt, no, and that's it.
0: That's all I need. That is ideal
1: for me. Yeah, and that's fine. I don't really mind that, but it is just funny that people call it full serve, and they will often say, oh, we have it so good in Jersey. It is a luxury. People will say that, and I'm thinking, it's a luxury?
0: Eh. As long as they're getting the job done, to me, it is a luxury. I do think that we should have the option, but like honestly, I'd far and away prefer that than like hanging out at the window a little too long and like asking what I'm doing later.
1: Oh, God. Yeah, obviously, I'm not in that position. I don't have to think about that.
0: So just the quick, cash, debit. Okay, fill it. Cool.
1: Yeah, if you're an attractive woman.
0: Mwah.
1: Yeah. Oh, I can't imagine what you go through. That's annoying. All right, Christine in Morristown, you're on New Jersey 101.5.
2: Hi. So I decided to go to another gas station, which I normally don't go to, because I was afraid that I would make it home because I was really low.
1: Mm-hmm.
2: So I pull up, fuel up, drive off, fine. Next day, in the middle of the day, my check engine light goes on, like out of nowhere. Mm-hmm. So I'm like, what's going on? I never have any problems with my car. Running great, no issues. So I bring it over to the dealership, and they're like, oh, your gas cap's missing.
0: Missing?
2: I'm like, you gotta be kidding me.
1: Oh, yeah, that will trigger that signal. Yeah,
2: I never had that happen before.
0: I've never heard
2: so
0: of
2: I
0: that.
2: Go back, put it, I remember which one I pulled into, and same guy's there. I'm like, dude, I filled up yesterday, and you didn't put my gas cap back on. Do you still have it? So he's like, oh, hold on, 1 minute. He comes back with four of them.
1: Oh my God! So get the point. Right? He does this all the time. Clearly, right?
2: Like, are you stupid, or are you just playing the owners of this make and model? So I'm like, give me all of them. I will come back with three, because I'm not guessing which one is going to fit or not. So I go back to the dealership. They're like, yep, this is the one. Go back there. Like, because three other people are missing their gas caps. I'm
1: and
2: like,
1: you have to go out of your
2: apologize.
1: Way.
2: He did not even apologize.
0: That's bullshit.
1: See, yep, that's, yep. Yeah. There's your full serve.
2: Yep. I would, you know, it could have been like a bad scenario. You know, if I'm driving along on a highway and there's no pullover and I can't pull over. And it was just, so I don't know if he was doing that intentionally or he's just like being silly but never apologized.
1: I think he's
2: now
1: just
2: like quick,
1: that.
2: But yeah. You got to check.
1: Yeah. Yeah. I mean, yeah, it wouldn't, I think it would be. I don't know of a scenario where that could actually leave you stranded, but right, it is going to affect the pressure or something, and it's going to make your check engine light come on, right? Because that's not good for it.
0: So obviously, but, you never went back there, right?
2: No, absolutely not. And that should be a lesson to everybody to go to one.
1: Yeah,
2: and,
1: well,
2: you know, get familiarized with the guest. If you know, if you don't like one,
1: it would have been. It would have been nice if not only
2: BP and Morris Plains. Because they're always super nice. I always am greeted with a smile.
1: Yeah.
2: We talk about the weather, whatever, giggle. And it's always quick. I never wait, and they're competent and nice.
1: Yeah. No, that's good. That's good.
0: Christine,
1: when it's good, it's good.
0: Thank you for calling New Jersey 101.5.
1: Yeah, you would think it would be nice if that guy had at least apologized and maybe even said, you know what, you're going to have to run back here like twice now to bring back the other three. Like, let me give you $5 towards your gas. That would have been nice. A nice gesture.
0: A person who's already taking the gas caps, they're not going to do that.
1: Oh, I know. I know. Yeah, I mean, I don't think he's doing it on... You don't think he was doing it on purpose, do you?
0: If he already had four?
1: I think he's just that forgetful, maybe. You think he was doing it on purpose? Like, to what end, though? For why?
0: That's what I'm trying to figure out, but I don't know. If you already have one,
1: yeah,
0: then check the next time you're doing it. You should be more mindful. It's like a real fool me one, shame on you. Like, you shouldn't have... It shouldn't be fool me four times with a gas cap.
1: We will never know what the dude's end game was. I'm just thinking he was that poorly focused. Because, I what's he going to do, sell them? I don't know.
0: I'm so out of that realm. I don't know. Maybe you could.
1: Yeah. I don't know.
0: I am willing to start this conspiracy theory right now. I have my tinfoil cap on.
1: But he didn't say, like, oh, you're missing your cap.
0: How much do you
1: want
0: for it?
1: Yeah, what's it worth to you?
0: Here's my Venmo. Let's see how much it's worth.
1: He didn't do that.
0: Maybe he would have gotten there.
1: All right, Anthony in Morris Plains. Hey, Anthony, how are you?
3: Hey, guys. I grew up working in my uncle's gas station pumping gas. And nobody could be inconvenienced. I mean, people come in. And they think it's the Daytona 500 and there's two laps to go and they want a 10-second pit stop. You know, and usually when they come in, they're on the phone anyway, talking. But getting back to these callers with these guys from the Middle East, I mean, maybe they don't speak English. I mean, what do you want them to, you know, maybe he just knows fill it up and $20. I mean, you know, what do you want them to talk to you about the Giants? I mean.
0: Oh, I'm more than happy for them to not talk to me.
1: No, and you know what? No, I know, but I mean, to be fair, though, and you're right. I will often give that benefit of the doubt if they're not really talking much. However, there are times, even somebody who doesn't look, and I know you can't tell everything by looks, but who doesn't appear to be foreign-born, I'll have them sometimes do the same thing, not say a word, hand the card back to you, never say a word, but I will hear them talking to another gas attendant. In English, fluently, they just don't bother talking to the customer. And I know what you're saying. I'm not taking away from what you're saying. I'm just saying I think it takes all kinds. I think some are great, and I think some are just jerks.
3: Yeah, the other thing is, you know, you walk around smelling high test all day. That's a pretty good feeling. I mean, you're not going to want to talk about too many things. I've been there, done that, you know?
0: Something I never would have considered.
1: Yeah. Can't think of the last time I heard it called high test. But okay.
3: Yeah, I'm showing my age, right?
1: No, that's okay. But, oh, dude, I remember it when I was a kid, yeah.
3: I worked in a gas station when they cleaned the windows and checked the oil under the hood, so yeah, I'm going way back.
1: Yes, and that, when I first started driving, I bet you it was the last year anybody did it in New Jersey. Because I remember for a very short time, you could still get them to do that. And then probably like by the time I was 18, 19.
0: Do you guys wish we could go back to that?
3: Was that you?
1: I don't know.
3: Was that you?
1: I'm sorry?
3: It probably was you at the gas station that I serviced.
1: I don't think so. What do you mean?
3: That you came in and I cleaned the window and checked the oil.
1: Oh, you're making a joke.
3: Was that you?
0: Hey, I recognize that voice.
1: Maybe.
0: Anthony, thank you for calling New Jersey 101.5.
1: Let's talk to Don and Belmar. You're in New Jersey 101.5.
6: Hey, how you doing?
1: Hey.
0: Good.
6: Listen, I go to Wawa, and I'm telling you, Wawa guarantees their gas. If there's an issue, fuel issue or whatever, you actually go back to them and they guarantee it. They guarantee their gas.
1: Well, when you say guarantee their gas, what do you mean? Like if you happen to get
6: to get bad gas, you go back with your receipts. I also use the Wawa app. I don't even have to give a credit card or anything. I pull up. It asks you what pump number. You put the pump number. You activate it, and you tell them, you know, fill it or 20 or whatever. And you don't have to. No credit cards. No nothing. And you get points.
1: And you can get pizza.
0: Wawa has pizza.
6: You earn points for every gallon of gas.
1: You know,
0: I need to get even in New Jersey. Get these apps.
1: Yeah, I don't. Yeah, whether it's Quick Check, whether it's Wawa, those things, I don't ever sign up for those rewards apps.
6: It's the best.
1: You know what, though? You know why? Because I'm horrible at this is maybe a really lame reason. I'm horrible at cleaning out my email, and I just know I'm going to get on every mailing list in the world every time I sign up for something.
6: Not with Wawa.
1: That is legitimately good to know.
6: And when you get 2,500 points, they mail you a $25 gift card for Wawa.
0: Okay, Don, I don't know if you work for Wawa. I don't care if you
6: do.
0: No, I
6: don't. I work for the Postal Service.
1: You totally sold her.
6: I listen, I use, and like ordering food, I order stuff. I always order through the app, and everybody else is standing around, and you can delay it, and I go in, and my food's there. I pick it up and get out.
1: Okay, now this is not anything negative about Wawa at all, because I don't think anybody does this anymore. But when was the last time, at any gas station, I'm saying, that you had anybody voluntarily do the windshield?
6: Well, they have the things are there to do the window
1: if you want to do it.
6: But, yeah. Right, nobody does it. Yeah. You know?
1: And honestly, I think they're probably just too busy these days to do it. Because, like they can't seem to hire enough attendants. That's why we see the cones. That's why, right. A lot of people think that you see those cones out because that side is out of gas and that's not it. They just don't have enough manpower. So they probably just can't really afford the time to do the windshields anymore.
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4: Most U.S. voters want more guardrails on artificial intelligence and say the federal government has fallen short on addressing its risks. Here's Chris Caraggio.
7: That's according to a new Reuters Ipsos poll, which found that 57% of respondents think the Trump administration isn't taking AI risks seriously enough. 54% also said the same of Congress. AI concerns extended across party lines, with 8 in 10 Democrats and over 6 in 10 Republicans supporting stricter government regulation of AI.
4: Anthropic giving startups a year of free access to Claude Team. Claude for Startups will also give qualifying companies $1,000 in credits. It comes as the high cost of AI is forcing some companies to cut back. And Apple is reportedly working with LG to create a smart lock, doorbell, and thermostat. Bloomberg says the system will include a 6-inch square display that can be placed on a countertop. Apple and LG also working on a new security camera system. Tech Report, I'm Mark Mayfield.
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17: Looks like Whitehorse Pike and Magnolia is open now with the fire department activity cleared. Route 50 and Cape May remain shut down for construction between Shore Road and Perry Road. That's northbound. And Delsey Drive in Morris River, Cumberland County, you've got construction with single line traffic in alternating directions between Carlisle Place Road and 347. 206 closed in Lawrenceville, Franklin Corner Road to Gordon Avenue. That's both ways for construction. Western Spur North has two lanes closed to 15W. Southbound car lanes repairs 11 to 10. Across the Hudson, the lower deck is closed at the George Washington Bridge. And the outer bridge crossing is work into New Jersey only. Traffic every 15 minutes on New Jersey 101.5.
18: New Jersey 101.5 instant weather. 3 more nice days to go before our next batch of inclement weather arrives. That's coming on Sunday from the remnants of what is now Hurricane Isaias, set to make landfall along the Gulf Coast late Friday night. Here at home today, it looks like our warmest day of the week. Highs push into the mid-70s this afternoon. It'll be breezy with sun and a few midday clouds coming to visit. Tonight will be clear and seasonably cool, lows around 50. Tomorrow, mostly sunny skies. Highs get knocked back to around 70, and we'll be around 70 on Saturday. Skies turn cloudy, but we should stay dry to start the weekend. I'm Chief Meteorologist Dan Zarrow.
19: 53 degrees in New Jersey.
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1: 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Do you feel like it's really full-serve? 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
12: Hey, guys. How you doing? Have a great afternoon.
0: Hi,
12: hey.
0: Ray. You too.
12: Listen, I just couldn't believe this. About 3 hours ago, I stopped to get fill up my tank. And while I was filling up, the guy came over and he cleaned my entire front windshield. He even wiped down the wipers.
0: Hold on. Did he ask first? Is this a thing? Do you ask before you do it? Or is it just, I'm squeeging?
1: He did it.
12: But he did it in a methodical and a systematic way. He caught every inch of the windshield. And I was just like, wow, where am I, you know? It was just to give the station a shout out. They're on Route 33, right by the Garden State Parkway in Neptune. And I was like amazed. And then when I'm coming home and listening to you guys talk about it, I can't believe what a coincidence you're talking about.
1: That is a wild coincidence, actually.
0: And I'm so sorry. We didn't tell Ray that we have him bugged?
1: Yeah, just like Alexa listens to you constantly.
0: I feel like the FCC is going to frown on that one for not telling him.
1: Yeah, you have a chip in your head that we planted there. Yeah, we're just monitoring. That's where we get all our ideas, Ray, from you.
12: And the cameras are everywhere.
0: Ray, have a great rest of your afternoon. Thank you for calling New Jersey 101.5 and for being a good sport about us stalking you.
1: Yeah,
0: thanks so much.
1: Right. Yeah.
0: It's the ones who make a fuss where it's like, all right, then we have to put you down.
1: Ray, do something like really filthy tonight so we got something juicy to talk about.
0: Jeff speaks for himself.
1: Mike on 78. You're on New Jersey 101.5.
15: So, no, I don't think it is. And I used to be a gas attendant when I was younger, and I worked at a gas station before the digital gas pumps existed.
1: Right.
15: So, you know, you come in, it's $20, you type in 20.
1: Right.
15: It was the ones where you have to, like, run around and pay attention. Because back then, gas was under $1 or about $1, and people would be like, $20, that would fill up your tank. So I would run around sometimes and accidentally maybe give them $21 and... Some people were cool. They're like, it's all right. You know, here's the extra dollar. Some people, though, were like, no, I only wanted $20.
1: Yep.
15: And you gave me $22.50. And
1: right. So I have free gas. Exactly. Right.
15: But we would clean the windows. I would check the oil, fill up air. You know, some of the folks didn't know how to do it. Like, you know, and I would do all that. And, you know, we took pride in cleaning those windows. Yeah. There was a technique I had.
1: There you go. Almost like the last guy.
0: Yeah, really.
1: He was talking about.
15: Oh, yeah.
1: Yeah, but today you never see, as a customer now, you never see it anymore, obviously, right?
15: Now, there's a gas station near me, a local one, that the kid does it sometimes. And I always tease him, like, you know, I used to do that. No one does it anymore. He's like, yeah, I'm bored. He's like,
1: there you go. Nice.
0: What an honest response, though.
1: Yeah.
0: I have to give him credit for that.
1: Yeah, but if he's got the time, hey, that's a nice thing
0: to
1: do.
0: Nothing else to do.
1: Right.
0: It's either that or I look at my phone, and if I did that, you'd be bitching about that.
1: Yeah, I like it.
0: Mike, I love that. Thank you for calling New Jersey 101.5. And I do want to note, we do have on NJ115.com on the DNM page that there is the list of where which chains you can get the cheapest gas in New Jersey.
1: Oh, nice, especially this year.
0: according to a certain study.
1: Very useful information. 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
3: The first Atlantic hurricane of the year has officially formed. The National Hurricane Center says Isaias is a Category 1 storm at this hour with maximum wind speeds of 75 miles per hour. Current projections show Hurricane Isaias making landfall somewhere between New Orleans and Panama City later this week. President Trump says Republican Senate nominee Ken Paxton is possibly the best attorney general in the history of Texas. Appearing alongside Paxton in San Antonio Wednesday night, Trump urged his supporters to cast a ballot in the November midterms.
4: You know, in a way, we are on the ballot, let's face it, because they're going to destroy everything that we've done. So please pretend that I'm on the ballot. Get out and vote.
3: Trump went on to warn that Texas will be destroyed if Democratic candidate James Tallarico wins. This marks Trump's third visit to the Lone Star State in less than a month to stump for GOP candidates. Record-high diesel prices are squeezing truckers and could mean higher prices for consumers. Here's Scott Carr.
6: The diesel industry's been struggling with rising costs of their own and a shrinking workforce. Users are paying a lot more than they were earlier in the year, right now around $8 a gallon. Trucking companies say they'll have to pass on the cost to buyers, while some operators are selling trucks or completely getting out of the business. President Trump has ordered agencies to look for ways to lower diesel prices, but analysts say that won't be a long-term solution, and they expect the higher fuel prices will reach grocery stores and other businesses in the months ahead. I'm Scott Carr.
3: A former Marine accused of killing three people at a North Carolina waterfront bar is facing the death penalty. Brunswick County prosecutors made that call Wednesday in the case against 41-year-old Nigel Max Edge. Investigators say he opened fire from a boat last year using an AR-style rifle equipped with a silencer and a scope. And week five of the NFL season kicks off from the Lone Star State. The Cowboys battle the Buccaneers on Thursday Night Football from Arlington. I'm Mark Nayfield.
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16: Here's New Jersey fast traffic.
7: Thursday morning, we've got the western spur of the turnpike. Construction work northbound side. Two lanes are closed. Exit 15W to 16W. Hudson, Staten Island, Delaware crossings looking good. Currently, the Garden State Parkway in good shape. Over at Lawrence, we've got Route 206 closed. That's both ways at Franklin Corner Road and Gordon Avenue. 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
8: New Jersey 101.5 instant weather. As promised, this morning is not nearly as cold as yesterday morning. We're in the 50s across New Jersey instead of 30s and 40s. That'll set us up for a pretty warm day here. Not quite summerish, but we will see a high temperature this afternoon reaching into the mid-70s. Parts of inland South Jersey could even come close to 80 today. We'll see sun with a few clouds. It'll be breezy alongside that warmth. Tonight, clear and seasonably cool. Lows fall to around 50. And then tomorrow, temperatures slide backward again. Highs around 70. That's a nice October day. Skies will be mostly sunny. Clouds roll in on Saturday, but will stay dry. Highs again near 70. Next chance of rain arrives on Sunday. I'm Chief Meteorologist Dan Zarrow.
11: 53 degrees in New Jersey.
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12: New Jersey chime time is 5:10 on this Wednesday evening. We are Dominski and Moore. I'm Kylie Moore.
15: And I'm Jeff Dominski. Yay! $25,000. Hey, somebody's going to win it. So
12: somebody's going to announce it. Who is it? I'm sorry, continue.
15: It's going to
12: please it's going to be me.
15: It's going to be me.
12: But I'm sorry. How could people win $25,000, Jeff?
15: I'm such a dork. I went all Timberlake. How do you not? As soon as you hear that phrase, you got to go, it's going to be me. You enter the code. When you hear a code, a three-digit simple code, and it's read once an hour in the 8 o'clock hour right through the 5 o'clock hour weekdays, and it's going to start up again tomorrow in the 8 a.m. hour with Bill Spady, but we have one more coming up right around 5:20, and you enter that on the New Jersey 101.5 app, powered by jerseyhire.com. The more you enter, because the codes change every hour, the greater your odds are of being the winner of the $25,000.
12: And yeah, we're going to bother you with our impressions. We don't care.
15: Yeah,
12: we're having fun.
15: It's
12: gonna be me. Also, don't apologize to a millennial woman for buzzing out that reference.
15: Should I challenge you to... No, I can't tell you ahead of time. The whole point is you spring it. Oh, and by the way...
12: And it should absolutely not be that, because that's the only line of that song that's impressionable.
15: I know. I was going to say, like, you know, should I challenge you to do Justin Timberlake? But I was only kidding.
12: Hey, I'm a bad boyfriend, and I exposed a lot of early women in the early 2000s unjustly.
15: Oh, he drove drunk too, right?
12: Yeah. It's going to ruin the tour. Say what tour?
15: What tour?
12: The World Tour!
15: I don't get it.
12: That was a famous from his, like, whatever the police tape was. This is going to ruin the tour.
15: Oh, now I get it.
12: And the person pulling him over was like, I don't, what tour? And he goes, the world tour.
15: The world tour. No, I'm sorry. Dude. I'm sorry.
12: Don't worry. That was reference for like five people listening.
15: I'm too out
12: But I had fun.
15: But yeah, by the way, last hour, the code last hour, when I was challenged to do it as Jack Nicholson, I know I botched that. I wasn't ready. Oh, yeah. I didn't do a good job.
12: No, you had several few good men references there.
15: I know, but I didn't do the voice well enough. I could have done a better Nicholson, man.
12: You're beating yourself up. People still heard the code.
15: You make me want to be a better man.
12: You make me want to be a better cash code giver.
15: Sure. Now I do it. All right, anyway, the code is coming up. All that blathering to say the code is coming up. And, yeah, I didn't read this yet, but I know what it's about. It's already up? You already have it up? Or
12: correct.
15: It's coming up?

0: you would not accept a check to watch again. 1-800-283-101.5. I think I know Kylie's, but
1: I think you do.
0: Do I?
1: There are two that I think you could guess.
0: Oh, well then. Okay.
1: But one of them wouldn't be correct.
0: Okay, one of them has to be Forrest Gump.
1: You couldn't pay me.
0: Right. I could see that. I mean, that's what we're saying. She hated that movie so much. Well, if I said $100 for 2.5 hours of your time, she'd be like, I'm good.
1: See, that's what you were saying. Well, the first prompt that you gave was $50 an hour or, you know, to watch the movie. That would come down to what, like $1 per hour of that movie?
0: Oh, my God. It's not that long, it Kylie.
1: Certainly.
0: I see what you
1: in
0: did
1: in emotional
0: there.
1: Taxing, it is that long.
0: It only feels 50 hours long, only to you.
1: And should it?
0: No. Well, no, but I don't think... No, but I don't think it does feel that long. I think this is a you thing. And it's fine, by the way. This could be a movie that was so loved by everyone else, but for whatever reason, you just hated it. I want to guess the other one, though.
1: I think you could.
0: I don't know that I could, because you're so good with movies...
1: And but that's why this one is kind of like not even in my blind side, because I did see it, or my blind spot rather. That wasn't a hint. It's not the blind side. I saw the blind side and it's fine.
0: It's not the movie version of Cats, because that's worth a hate watch, right? That's like funny to watch in a hate watch.
1: God, yes.
0: Right. So that's it's not that.
1: It's a terrible movie. Will I see it again in my lifetime? Probably.
0: Yeah. So it's not that. It's not that.
1: No.
0: I got to think about this a while.
1: Do you want any hints, or do you want to just take the calls first? Because we already have people who are on board with this game.
0: Yeah, let's take a few calls, and maybe if I bottom out again, I'll take a hint.
1: Okay.
0: After my next guess, if I'm wrong. But I got to think about it. All right, so what is a movie so bad you wouldn't even take money to watch the thing again? 1-800-283-101.5.
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2: Yeah, the name of the movie was Das Boot. DASBOAT.
1: Yes.
2: It was in the. It was underneath the ground in a submarine underneath the ocean. It was god awful.
1: See, I have to be honest. My only association with this movie is the Simpsons parody in the episode Das Boot. So you're gonna have to help me out on this one, Paulette. Do you even remember what the plot is, or was it so boring that you were just like, I couldn't even tell you? Either answer is fine.
2: Living on a submarine underground for a very long time, and it just went on and on and on and on and on and on and on.
0: Well, wait. They're in a submarine, but it's not in water. It's like buried in the ground. It's in water.
2: It's in the water.
0: Okay, a submarine in the water, but it's not a military movie, or is it?
2: Is it a military movie?
1: During World War II, a German U-boat crew embarks on a perilous Atlantic patrol, confronting enemy attacks, isolation, and the crushing strain of life underwater.
0: Okay, well, now that sounds cool. I mean, like Crimson Tide, that was a great movie. No?
2: Yeah, well, Hunt for Red October. The men liked it. Like, I was with the women.
0: Oh, it's one of those.
2: The longest, most boring movie I ever saw.
0: Oh, see? A submarine movie.
2: We still talk about it, and that was decades ago.
0: I'll take the $50 to watch that, sure.
1: I think, Paulette, absolutely proving your point. What? Jeff is the one who's like, yeah, I'd watch that. And I'm like, I don't know, I saw a Simpsons episode referencing it. So yeah, maybe, and I always want to get rid of this idea, but maybe it is a guy movie.
0: But it's
2: definitely.
0: Okay, Paulette, did you see Hunt for Red October or Crimson Tide?
2: No.
0: Okay, because those are submarine movies, and they're both...
1: Because she was so bored.
0: They're outstanding. Oh, my God, and the one, Denzel Washington and Gene Hackman. Holy smokes, that was a great movie. And I think that was the same one with James Gandolfini in it, and I'm already fanboying over a submarine movie. I should stop. I'm sorry.
1: We'll take your word for it.
0: Yep.
1: Paulette, thank you for calling New Jersey 101.5.
0: I totally proved her point,
1: exactly.
0: Didn't I?
1: And neither one of us meant to, but we both did. I was like, I don't know.
0: Dumb guy movie, I guess.
1: Doesn't sound dumb. It has like, I think, over 8 on IMDb.
0: Really? Oh,
1: wow. 8.3. But
0: wow.
1: Probably reviewed by men.
0: That's that. All right, so we want to know, what was a movie, in your opinion, what was a movie so awful you wouldn't even take money to watch it again? 1-800-283-101.5.
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1: There's danger.
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11: Now, here comes New Jersey Fast Traffic.
12: At Lawrenceville, Route 206 closed this morning. That's construction work both ways between Franklin Corner Road and Gordon Avenue. Jersey Turnpike with construction work on the Western Spur. Two lanes are out. Northbound up by 15W and 16W. Parkway northbound, two lanes of construction. Exit 137 to 140 and 195 westbound into 295 Mercer County. That's construction work. Hudson, Staten Island, Delaware crossings all looking good. 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I'm Bob Williams. Next report in 15 minutes on New Jersey 101.5.
13: New Jersey 101.5 instant weather. This morning is a full 15 degrees warmer than yesterday morning. You can probably skip the jacket or sweater as you head out, although it's a close call. We're mainly in the 50s here. You certainly won't need a jacket later today. It'll be warm and breezy with highs reaching into the mid-70s. Expect sun with a few midday clouds coming to visit today. Tonight, clear and seasonably cool. Lows fall to around 50. And then tomorrow, not as warm, but still quite pleasant to close out the work week. We'll see mostly sunny skies with high temperatures for your Friday around the 70-degree mark. I'm Chief Meteorologist Dan Zarrow.
14: 53 degrees in New Jersey.
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15: It is 5:27 with Jeff Dominski and Kylie Moore. Okay, this is a weird way of saying this. What movie do you hate? How are we saying this? What is a movie that is so bad they could not pay you to watch it again? Because there is an article that I have up on our website, nj115.com, where there is actually a chance for you to be paid to watch horror movies. But we're turning that upside down.
16: Yeah. What would
15: we're
16: you
15: making
16: not
15: it the
16: watch?
15: Horrifying narrative.
16: Right. And not horror movies. It could be any kind of movie at all. A movie so bad they couldn't pay you to watch it again. And I have figured out what your other movie is, but let's take the calls.
15: Have
16: first.
15: You?
16: I will bet money on
15: Can
16: it.
15: Can you write it down?
16: I will
15: so
16: write
15: that you
16: it
15: can't
16: down.
15: Change your answer?
16: I will write it down.
15: Excellent. Okay, in the meantime, we will talk to Sherry in Philadelphia. You're on New Jersey 101.5.
16: Written. Hey, Sherry.
17: Hi.
15: Hey, Sherry. We're good.
9: First off, I love your show. First time caller.
15: You guys really mesh together.
9: I really love it.
16: What took you so long?
15: We need to talk about movies she hates.
9: I know, right? Okay, so I will say, I love movies. I'll even watch crappy ones. Like, remakes usually suck. Like, that last one by Ice Cube, whatever one he did, that really sunk. But
15: Anaconda? Was it Anaconda?
9: No. I don't know. Maybe I didn't see it. The one where he was, like, at the computer and, like, I don't remember.
16: Yeah, I don't know.
15: I was going to say, several remakes with Ice Cube. That sucked.
9: But not that one. No, it was my ultimate stinky movie is Island of Dr. Moreau. I could not finish it. I don't even know what happened at the end of it. It had, what, Marlon Brando in it, I think?
16: So you mean the original many, many, many years ago? Because I think there was some remake of that, I think.
9: It was in the 90s, so it tells you how old I am. But it was in the 90s. Like, I walked out of the theater, and I can't even say I was altered. I wasn't drunk or anything like that, but it just stunk. It was horrible.
15: Yes, there was a 1977 version, but the 1996 version did have Marlon Brando.
16: So that was a remake.
15: Also, yeah. Val Kilmer?
9: So I knew there was someone else, yeah.
15: And by the way, you're not wrong. This has a 4.6 out of 10 on IMDb.
16: Wow, that's really low.
15: For a Marlon Brando movie?
9: I was wondering.
16: Right.
9: Yeah, see? I thought it should be even lower. It should be even lower. It should be, like, negative. Like, get your time back. Like, I think I left, like, after, like, 45, 30 minutes. Like, it was awful. Like,
16: $100 okay, wait. $150 to watch this movie for 2 hours. You wouldn't take it.
15: Yeah, wait. Let me find the runtime. An hour and 36 minutes.
16: For an hour and 36 minutes, you wouldn't get $150. You wouldn't take it.
15: Over a dollar a minute.
9: It shows you, like, I have a bad sense of humor, but they both are gone. So that tells you how bad it was. The main characters are,
16: Okay. All right. That sounds like a bad movie.
15: Over a dollar a minute to rewatch that, and she's saying gnar. Sherry, you know what? Stand your ground. Thank you for calling New Jersey 101.5, and don't be a stranger.
16: Yeah, I'm glad you called in. All right, so I think I figured out Kylie's other movie that she would never watch again, even for money.
15: Time will tell.
16: I will give it coming up, but we'll take all the other calls coming up. What movie was so bad they couldn't pay you to watch it again? 1-800-283-101.5.
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4: 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I'm Rick Rickman, and we've got all your local Jersey updates coming your way, along with traffic and weather. 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
5: Let's enjoy this sunny, dry, fall-like weather now, because come Sunday, our Chief Meteorologist Dan Zero is saying what's left of Tropical Storm Isaias, that's making its way up towards the Gulf Coast right now, could dump a lot of rain on the area by Sunday. Our forecast is coming up here in a few minutes. A 16-year-old has been arrested as the driver of the SUV that jumped a curb a little after 2 Tuesday afternoon in Lindenwold and hit six other teens as they were walking home from Lindenwold High School. Firefighters had to actually lift that SUV off of one of the teens. The driver is facing a list of charges, including aggravated assault and one count of joyriding. Well, energy drink Red Bull slogan, you know, as Red Bull gives you wings, but cops in North Jersey, they're glad that's not literally true. They think they caught some thieves before they flew off.
4: On Tuesday, Paramus police found a U-Haul van parked outside the BJ's on Route 17. The vehicle was packed with 146 cases of Red Bull, plus blank EBT cards, fake debit cards, and a card re-encoding device. BJ's told investigators that the energy drinks were bought fraudulently. Three New York City men were arrested, but police are still looking for a fourth suspect. Rick Rickman, New Jersey, 101.5 News.
5: I guess the fourth did have wings. Well, a Middlesex County woman who used to be a federal correction officer has admitted to having sex with an inmate at Fort Dix Prison.
6: 27-year-old Jordan Pensack entered her guilty plea in Camden Federal Court. While the inmate sexual abuse charge was connected to a specific encounter back in January, investigators said the consensual relationship began early last year and was documented with texts and photos on two contraband cell phones. When sentenced in February, Pensack faces up to 15 years as an inmate herself and a hefty fine. Erin Vogt, New Jersey 101.5 News.
5: Well, police and firefighters in Berkeley Township would like to know who pried a bronze nameplate off the Volunteer Firefighter Memorial in Veterans Park. A volunteer who was cleaning the memorial noticed that vandalism. Well, Governor Mike E. Sherrill is giving another update to the Motor Vehicle Commission system error that registered thousands of ineligible voters.
7: Sherrill said her administration has left no stone unturned and ordered a complete review of all voter registration processes. She said they found two notable issues, but neither involved non-citizens. The governor has directed the Motor Vehicle Commission to roll out several reforms, including escalation and remediation plans, along with making the registration process more accessible. Sherrill said she is committed to making sure elections are fair and secure in New Jersey ahead of the November midterms. I'm Lizzie Radabali.
5: Well, budget cutbacks are not sitting well with faculty at Stockton University and AC. The Press of Atlantic City is reporting the unions for faculty and staff are holding a rally on campus later on this afternoon before and after the president's State of the University address to protest the proposed layoffs of 14 faculty and 7 staffers at the end of the academic year. I'm Levon Putney, NJ1015.com. That's your source for breaking news. 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
8: The first Atlantic hurricane of the year has officially formed. The National Hurricane Center says Isaias is a Category 1 storm at this hour with maximum wind speeds of 75 miles per hour. Current projections show Hurricane Isaias making landfall somewhere between New Orleans and Panama City later this week. President Trump says Republican Senate nominee Ken Paxton is possibly the best attorney general in the history of Texas. Appearing alongside Paxton in San Antonio Wednesday night, Trump urged his supporters to cast a ballot in the November midterms.
9: You know, in a way we are on the ballot, let's face it, because they're going to destroy everything that we've done. So please pretend that I'm on the ballot, get out and vote.
8: Trump went on to warn that Texas will be destroyed if Democratic candidate James Tallarico wins. This marks Trump's third visit to the Lone Star State in less than a month to stump for GOP candidates. Record-high diesel prices are squeezing truckers and could mean higher prices for consumers. Here's Scott Carr.
0: The diesel industry's been struggling with rising costs of their own and a shrinking workforce. Users are paying a lot more than they were earlier in the year, right now around $8 a gallon. Trucking companies say they'll have to pass on the cost to buyers, while some operators are selling trucks or completely getting out of the business. President Trump has ordered agencies to look for ways to lower diesel prices, but analysts say that won't be a long-term solution, and they expect the higher fuel prices will reach grocery stores and other businesses in the months ahead. I'm Scott Carr.
8: A former Marine accused of killing three people at a North Carolina waterfront bar is facing the death penalty. Brunswick County prosecutors made that call Wednesday in the case against 41-year-old Nigel Max Edge. Investigators say he opened fire from a boat last year using an AR-style rifle equipped with a silencer and a scope. And week five of the NFL season kicks off from the Lone Star State. The Cowboys battle the Buccaneers on Thursday Night Football from Arlington. I'm Mark Nayfield.
4: 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Here's your fast traffic update on New Jersey 101.5.
10: New Jersey Turnpike looks like construction work picking up by exit 15W and 16W. 78 westbound getting word of an accident out by exit 36 at King George Road in the Basking Ridge area. That's west 78. Hudson River crossings under 10 minutes. GW Bridge, Lincoln, and Holland tunnels are good. 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
11: And here is your New Jersey 101.5 instant weather. Today will be another beautiful day, but slightly different than earlier this week. The air won't be quite as crisp and autumnal, and we'll lose the brilliant blue sky for a few minutes today, too. Temperatures this morning were in the 50s, quite a bit different than yesterday, where we were in the 30s and 40s. And highs today will reach into the mid-70s. That's pretty warm. It's going to be breezy today. Expect sun with a few midday clouds. I had been saying a sprinkle is possible, but I really don't think it's going to happen. Our atmosphere is pretty dry today. Tonight, clear and seasonably cool. Lows fall to around 50. And then tomorrow, we scale back to around 70 degrees. Still a nice day tomorrow with mostly sunny skies. Saturday is going to turn cloudy. It will stay dry for one more day. Highs again near 70. And then our next rain chance from the remnants of Hurricane Isaias is coming up on Sunday. We'll talk more about that coming up in just a little bit. Right now, Long Branch is 57, Phillipsburg 51, North Brunswick 53.
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8: President Trump says Republican Senate nominee Ken Paxton is possibly the best attorney general in the history of Texas. Appearing alongside Paxton in San Antonio Wednesday night, Trump urged his supporters to cast a ballot in the November midterms.
9: You know, in a way, we are on the ballot, let's face it, because they're going to destroy everything that we've done. Please pretend that I'm on the ballot. Get out and vote.
8: Trump went on to warn that Texas will be destroyed if Democratic candidate James Tallarico wins. President Trump isn't happy after new documents reportedly show that the FBI tracked the travel of First Lady Melania Trump and their son Barron. The White House released the documents this week regarding former special counsel Jack Smith's investigation of Trump's handling of classified documents. At the White House Wednesday, Trump said the documents show the weaponization of government was carried out by bad, sick people. And President Trump doesn't believe reports about a potential outbreak of the plague in Russia is connected to a bioweapon. Trump was asked the question by reporters in the Oval Office Wednesday, and he added, Russia says they have it under control, but we'll find out. That's politics. I'm Mark Mayfield.
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6: Finally, drivers are getting some relief at the pumps. The national average for a gallon of regular is down about 9 cents. AAA's Marie Dodds says the G7's decision to release 100 million barrels of oil stocks provides short-term relief.
20: The bottom line is we still have constrained global supplies. You know, at some point, crude oil prices will move up again if the conflict continues over the long term.
6: And if a Category 2 hurricane hits the Gulf Coast late Friday and Saturday, well, gas prices could be going up again. Rory O'Neill with more.
21: The forecast puts Isaias on a track through parts of the Gulf that are populated with oil drilling platforms and potentially some refineries, too.
22: Well, we're certainly on high alert.
21: Chet Thompson is president of the American Fuel and Petrochemical Manufacturers. He says they know the drill.
22: We've gone through these storms before. We are well prepared. History shows that we bounce back very quickly.
21: Isaias could cut oil production in the Gulf roughly 10% or about 185,000 barrels per day.
6: And Leslie's Pool Supplies is closing dozens of locations nationwide. It's closing 76 of its more than 850 stores as part of a bankruptcy restructuring. Leslie's opened its first location in North Hollywood in 1963 and is now based in Phoenix. Leslie's still aiming to emerge from Chapter 11 bankruptcy in early 2027. Disney is adding another option for football fans to watch Super Bowl 61. The company announced the big game in L.A. will be available to stream on Disney Plus when it takes place on Valentine's Day. The Disney Plus live stream will be in addition to the game airing on ABC and ESPN. And a new report from Wallet Hub takes a look at the safest states in America. The top five may not surprise you. Vermont ranks number one, followed by Massachusetts, New Hampshire, Maine, and Utah. At the bottom of the list, the five least safe states are Louisiana, Mississippi, Texas, Florida, and Arkansas. The rankings are based on more than 50 factors, including crime, workplace safety, and financial security. I'm Monica Nelson with your consumer and business news.
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23: Week 5 of the NFL kicks off tonight as the Cowboys host the Buccaneers. Dallas 2-2, Tampa Bay one of five remaining winless teams. A trade yesterday, the Ravens acquired two-time Pro Bowl center Cam Jurgens in a deal with the Eagles. Philly will get future second and fifth round draft picks. Meanwhile, Ravens quarterback Lamar Jackson missed practice yesterday with his ankle sprain. He remains doubtful for Sunday's game with the Falcons. Three of baseball's four division series are over. The Dodgers and Brewers will meet in the NLCS. LA eliminated the Braves while the Brewers knocked out the Padres. In the American League, the Rays completed a three-game sweep by edging the Yankees, sending the Yanks and manager Aaron Boone home for the winter.
24: It's a broken clubhouse. What you go through as a team, as a family, over the last 8-9 months getting ready for this, and you know, there's just, it's the worst.
23: The only series still going, the Guardians White Sox. The Guards smacked the Sox to stay alive. Chicago still leads 2-1 with game 4 tonight. I'm Matt McCoy.
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7: Sean Diddy Combs will stay in prison for an extra month.
25: The rapper has had his prison release date pushed back after reports surfaced he's been getting special treatment behind bars. Combs is serving time at Fort Dix Federal Prison in New Jersey on charges related to prostitution. A recent report from NBC News claimed Combs has been paying his fellow inmates thousands of dollars for contraband items like cell phones and alcohol. Records from the Bureau of Prisons now show his release date's been pushed back from late January of 2028 to early March. I'm Tammy Trujillo.
7: The Beach Boys are canceling another comeback concert.
8: The band was scheduled to perform this Friday in Bloomington, Illinois, but the venue recently announced that the show had been called off due to unforeseen circumstances. The cancellation comes after the Beach Boys canceled their summer and fall shows, as Mike Love took some time to recover from health issues. Despite the cancellation, the group's October 11th and 19th shows in Nashville and Calgary remain on the schedule. I'm Mark Mayfield.
7: Mia Goth is filing for divorce from Shia LaBeouf. She's also asking for primary custody of their 4-year-old daughter. And Chris Stapleton may need more than Tennessee whiskey to feel better. He's postponed a few upcoming performances as he battles the flu. That's entertainment. I'm Daria Albinger.
3: New Jersey 101.5.
26: The U.S. is requesting more information from the Russian government on the unexplained death at the Irkutsk Research Anti-Plague Institute of Siberia, an escalation in efforts to get credible information about the potential spread of pneumonic plague. This, as the WHO's director general said, the agency also asked Russian authorities to clarify what caused the severe case of pneumonia. And the WHO is releasing its first ever guidelines to address the big rise in obesity among children.
27: The organization is recommending structured dietary and physical activity tailored to individuals or part of a program. It does not recommend pharmacy treatment or weight loss surgery that changes the digestive tract for children up to 9 years old. The World Health Organization is also calling on policymakers to make healthy diets and physical activity more accessible and affordable. The CDC says about 20% of U.S. children and adolescents have obesity. I'm Scott Pringle.
26: Health update. I'm Sarah Lee Kessler.
28: Let's take a break from the headlines and check out the latest in tech. I'm Rick Rickman, and here's your update on the gadgets and trends changing our world.
8: Most U.S. voters want more guardrails on artificial intelligence and say the federal government has fallen short on addressing its risks. Here's Chris Caraggio.
29: That's according to a new Reuters Ipsos poll, which found that 57% of respondents think the Trump administration isn't taking AI risks seriously enough. 54% also said the same of Congress. AI concerns extended across party lines, with 8 in 10 Democrats and over 6 in 10 Republicans supporting stricter government regulation of AI.
8: Anthropic giving startups a year of free access to Claude Team. Claude for Startups will also give qualifying companies $1,000 in credits. It comes as the high cost of AI is forcing some companies to cut back. And Apple is reportedly working with LG to create a smart lock, doorbell, and thermostat. Bloomberg says the system will include a 6-inch square display that can be placed on a countertop. Apple and LG also working on a new security camera system. Tech Report, I'm Mark Mayfield.
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5: Troubles now in South Brunswick, Route 1 northbound with a crash and injuries involved there. Northbound side Route 1 by Dean's Lane. The left lane is closed northbound Route 1. Route 78 westbound side near exit 36 at King George Road in Warren Township. Right lane is closed with a crash. Jersey Turnpike construction work is cleared to northbound side on the Western Spur. 206 reopened. That's construction work over by Lawrenceville. All lanes are open there. 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I'm Bob Williams, export in 15 minutes on New Jersey 101.5.
4: 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Here's your weather update with Chief Meteorologist Dan Zero on New Jersey 101.5.
6: Well, all eyes are on Hurricane Isaias, gaining strength off the coast of Mexico and set to make landfall somewhere along the northern Gulf Coast late Friday night. There are still quite a few variables in play regarding the exact strength of the storm at landfall and then where the storm goes after that. But it looks like Isaias remnants will be at least close to New Jersey on Sunday. So yes, we do have to talk about rain over the weekend, possibly some heavy rain, but hopefully it'll be only on Sunday. For today, we'll see sun with a few midday clouds. It'll be fairly warm and breezy, highs reaching into the mid-70s. Another beautiful day. Tonight, clear and seasonably cool with lows around 50. We'll scale back to around 70 for a high tomorrow with mostly sunny skies. Clouds roll in ahead of Isaias on Saturday, but we stay dry, highs near 70. And then rain arrives Sunday afternoon and evening. Again, there could be some heavy stuff there. Highs on Sunday only in the mid-60s or so. Right now, Wildwood is 63, Mount Holly 52, Hackettstown 48.
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24: 54 degrees at 6 o'clock. I'm Eric Scott. A review ordered by Governor Sherrill has identified more than 1,000 additional voter registrations that require scrutiny at the Motor Vehicle Commission. The latest findings include 750 people mistakenly registered despite answering no to an age eligibility question, and another 340 potentially improper registrations tied to prison reentry programs. This follows the revelations that more than 6,600 people illegally registered to vote and were not U.S. citizens. Hundreds voted. Sherrill still refuses to provide details if any of those illegal votes impacted election results. Schools in Howell, Wall, and Middlesex Borough placed under emergency security protocols Wednesday. Police received threatening calls. Howell students ordered to shelter in place while police searched school buildings in the affected districts. Ultimately, they determined the threats were not credible. All restrictions were lifted before the end of the school day. A Middlesex County woman is admitting to the sexual abuse of a male inmate while she was working at Fort Dix Prison.
25: 27-year-old Jordan Pensack entered her guilty plea in Camden Federal Court. While the inmate sexual abuse charge was connected to a specific encounter back in January, investigators said the consensual relationship began early last year and was documented with texts and photos on two contraband cell phones. When sentenced in February, Pensack faces up to 15 years as an inmate herself and a hefty fine. Erin Vogt, New Jersey 101.5 News.
24: Manchester Township Police have charged 67-year-old William Bevan Jr. with third-degree animal cruelty after a dog was discovered dead in a driveway in the Whiting section of town. Investigators determined the animal had been left inside a vehicle for an extended period before its body was discovered in September. The World Health Organization is releasing first-ever guidelines to address the big rise in obesity among our children.
0: The organization is recommending structured dietary and physical activity tailored to individuals or part of a program. It does not recommend pharmacy treatment or weight loss surgery that changes the digestive tract for children up to 9 years old. The World Health Organization is also calling on policymakers to make healthy diets and physical activity more accessible and affordable. The CDC says about 20% of U.S. children and adolescents have obesity. I'm Scott Pringle.
24: 6:02 on New Jersey 101.5. We have another beautiful autumn day today. Dan has the details. First, New Jersey Fast Traffic.
3: Good morning, Eric, and good morning, drivers. Troubles on Route 1 in South Brunswick, northbound right by Dean's Lane. A crash. Left lane is blocked, and the car is facing the wrong way. We're watching it on the DOT cameras. Also, a crash on Route 78 westbound, exit 36 at Warren Township. Left lane is closed there. Up and down the turnpike north of 7A, construction work clear from the western spur. We're looking at 40-minute delays already at the George Washington Bridge this morning. It's construction work running late on 95 in New York. Can't catch a break this week. Lincoln and Holland tunnels already up to 15 to 20. Bob Williams, New Jersey Traffic North.
4: Joel Myra, New Jersey Traffic South. Admiral Wilson Boulevard West at Federal Street to the Ben Franklin Bridge has right lane road work, so don't forget. And it's a tiny bit slow. 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
8: Temperatures this morning are mainly in the 50s. Big difference from yesterday, but there is some coolness in the air. It's going to be a nice day, a little warmer than yesterday once we get going here. Highs in the mid-70s this afternoon with sun, a few midday clouds. It's going to be breezy today, too. Tonight, clear and seasonally cool. Lows around 50. Tomorrow, mostly sunny. Highs scale back to around 70. Turning cloudy on Saturday, but staying dry. Highs around 70. Next chance of rain arrives on Sunday. 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

0: That sounds familiar. Didn't we have something similar?
1: 6 years ago, as a matter of fact, Tropical Storm Isaias tracked just west of New Jersey. It was a very bad storm here in New Jersey.
0: Yes.
1: 1.3 million New Jerseyans lost power.
0: I remember this.
1: It was fun to say, though. Storm. It was not bad enough for the name to be retired from the list, though. So we recycle those names every 6 years.
0: What is it? Isaias?
1: Isaias.
0: What kind of name is that? Is it Spanish?
1: Isaias. Isaias.
0: If your name is Isaias, call 1-800-283-101.5.
1: What's funny is 6 years ago, like, I literally had to practice saying that name. And now I'm a pro.
0: It's rolling off your tongue,
1: yeah,
0: Dan.
1: That's great.
0: So it won't be as bad as it was last time?
1: It's going to be different. And I want to be careful here because anytime we have tropical moisture in play, like, we have to keep that in the back of our mind that heavy rain is on the table. The track of this thing is not really conducive to being a bad storm here in New Jersey. It's absolutely going to rain this weekend. It looks like Sunday afternoon and evening is going to be our best chance of wet weather. Maybe an inch of rain. But I'm going to keep in the back of my mind that if we go over an inch of rain, that could be a little more significant. You know, there could be some
0: early
1: downpours.
0: Enough to hit my commute. Because I leave around 5.
1: Maybe.
0: Okay.
1: You know, there's still room to wiggle. You know, I think the key is, you know, the bottom line is it's not an all weekend thing, and right now it's limited to Sunday.
0: Okay.
1: Mainly in the afternoon and evening hours, maybe into Sunday night. But Saturday looks fine, and if all goes well, we'll clear out for Columbus Day Monday too.
0: Oh, okay.
1: It's just Sunday where we're going to have some problems. So start to plan accordingly. And again, what I'm going to watch is, do we need to start to ring alarm bells for the potential for heavy rain? Is there a
0: which
1: flooding?
0: Which could be flooding.
1: Threat?
0: Okay.
1: Exactly. And as of right now, the answer is no, but the answer is actually maybe.
0: It's developing.
1: Exactly.
0: So we'll check
1: it's something to watch.
0: Tomorrow. Excellent.
1: Mm-hmm.
0: Thank you,
1: mm-hmm.
0: Dan.
1: Yep.
0: Eric, today's Thursday, right?
2: Yes.
0: Right? Wow, this week went fast.
2: It is Friday Eve.
0: Friday Eve. Yes, it is. It did go fast, and Jen Ursula's back, and of course, Jen, you've only got, you got a 2-day work week.
3: That's it.
0: Yeah, so that's not bad.
3: And I'm off.
0: I have to tell you, I am aggravated, and I'm going to tell you why.
2: Okay.
0: I was charged $5 for a $4.99 product.
2: Oh, boy.
0: And I could not get a penny back.
2: Because they don't make them anymore.
0: They don't make them anymore. And the cashier offered me a receipt. I'm like, what am I going to do with the receipt? The receipt probably, am I going to get a tax deduction for the penny that I don't get back? How does this work? Did the big, beautiful bill cover that? Because I don't think it did.
2: Well, they're rounding up and rounding down now.
0: I'm going to say something.
2: To the nearest nickel.
0: Well, first of all, the nickel is garbage, too. I didn't realize it cost them 13 cents to make a nickel. No wonder why this country's broke.
2: And there's no nickel in it anymore.
0: Well, if we take away the nickel, we're reduced to the dime.
2: Okay.
0: Now, here's what I propose. I think we need a law, and my conservative and libertarian friends are going to be super angry at this, but I don't care. I should be able to pay cash and get change back.
2: Mm-hmm.
0: So this elimination of the penny is a conspiracy to move us toward a digital currency. That's what I believe. My tinfoil hat's on, because otherwise we should force pricing to be to the nearest nickel or dime. How can you charge $4.99 for something and I can't get change?
2: Yeah. No, I agree. And now if you pay by card, I think they charge you the exact.
0: Exactly.
2: Yeah.
0: Which is why they're moving everyone away from cash. But I have to tell you, now that I've been back on the road, I'm loving cash again. Like, you're a cash guy.
2: Right? I am paying more with cash than I ever have before.
0: In my life.
2: But largely it's when I buy gas because I want the dime off the gallon of gasoline.
0: I'm doing the same thing. Because some of our events, I get paid in cash. And all of a sudden, I'm walking around with a crisp $100 bill. I'm like, well, what do I do with this?
2: Right.
0: And you know who doesn't give you any grief? Gas stations.
2: No.
0: Some retail stores will give you crap for putting $100 down.
2: Yeah.
0: And they're nervous about it. They hold it up to the light. They've got some pen. They got a check.
2: They put a pen on it. Yeah.
0: And then I'm thinking, what if it's a fraudulent $100? They're not going to take it. I'm stuck. I can't go back to
2: and
0: the.
2: You're stuck with it. Yep.
0: You're stuck.
2: Mm-hmm.
0: So anyway, are they thinking about getting rid of the nickel? Which I favor for fiscally responsible reasons.
2: I don't.

0: I haven't heard that yet. I haven't heard that they're getting rid of the nickel. But you're right. I mean, it costs more to produce coins than their actual value.
1: Right. I don't know what the solution is, but have you had this problem where you haven't gotten change? Or am I just whining about a penny and I shouldn't be?
0: No, it's going to become an increasing problem because they are going to start rounding things up. But, you know, if I'm out to dinner or something like that, I'm paying with a card most of the time.
1: I am too.
0: I haven't really encountered that. But it's funny. I'm trying to think, where was I? Was it a Wawa or something like that? I paid cash and they still had the give a penny, take a penny tray.
1: No kidding.
0: Yeah.
1: I haven't seen that in years.
0: Right. I haven't seen it. Right.
1: No kidding.
0: But I think it was a Wawa in Pennsylvania. That's a whole other thing. I got to tell you about that. I sat waiting for somebody to come pump my gas in Pennsylvania for like 15 minutes, getting furious.
1: Because you forgot.
0: And then finally drove away because I forgot.
1: Oh, my God. That's a whole other story, Eric. I don't know if that's a Jersey problem or a you problem. Maybe we'll discuss that later. All right. So are you as aggravated as I am that they are moving us into a cashless society? Sorry to sound like my tinfoil hat's on, but it's on, baby. I think this is a total conspiracy to eliminate cash, and I am absolutely furious about it, and I want my penny back. 1-800-283-101.5 is a number. Time is 6:18. What do you think? Are you a cash buyer, or do you think this is perfectly fine? 6:19, let's check in with Bob Williams, your fast driver.
2: Good morning, Bill. Good morning, drivers. Troubles on Route 1 in South Brunswick. Northbound side, a crash. Left lane is blocked. Dean's Lane. The car is facing the wrong way. Southbound rubbernecking there both ways at Dean's Lane in South Brunswick. On Route 78, westbound, an accident still being cleared by exit 36. Accident still being cleared there. Westbound side at Warren Township. Huge delays. George Washington Bridge already 45 minutes to an hour for the upper level. That's construction work on the New York side of 95. Lower level, 25. Lincoln and Holland tunnels already up to 15. To 20. OEM's New Jersey Traffic North.
3: Jill Myra, New Jersey Traffic South. And we go to the right of 42 North, starting to build up near 295, and no problems right now at 295. Watch out for some road work that continues at Whitehorse Pike, westbound right around Collingswood Circle and Route 130. And this report made possible by Ristorante Luca. Fine dining at its best. 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Next report in 15 minutes. From the D'Agostino Law Bite Back Traffic Desk, I'm Jill Myra, New Jersey 101.5.
1: 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Here is your instant weather with Chief Meteorologist Dan Zarrow.
4: The nice weather rolls right along. Temperatures this morning are in the 50s. That's a good place to be here in early October to start the day. You may or may not want a jacket or sweater early this morning. You will not need it later today. Highs reaching into the mid-70s this afternoon. We'll see sun. A few midday clouds making a cameo appearance today. Might be breezy at times amidst that warm weather today, too. Weak cold front's going to move through. That's why this is the warmest day of the week, because things start to slide backward again starting tonight. Lows will fall to around 50 with clear skies, and then tomorrow's highs around 70. Still a nice day. I'm going to call it mostly sunny. There may be some lingering clouds around tomorrow. Saturday, even more clouds rolling in, but we will stay dry to start the weekend. Highs again near 70. Sunday is the one trouble spot in this forecast. We talked about the remnants of Isaias, currently a hurricane in the Gulf. That'll arrive Sunday afternoon and evening. That rain could be heavy for a time. High temperatures on Sunday will be stuck in the 60s here in New Jersey. 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Right now, Beach Haven is 63, Chatsworth 51, Edison 53. From the Earth Treasures Fine Jewelers Weather Desk, I'm Chief Meteorologist Dan Zarrow.
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0: 627 on New Jersey 101.5. Good morning. I am Bill Spadia. A little throwback to the Bollard conversation. Senator Jim in that story is Jim Holzapfel from Ocean County. Jim is a good guy, but a little off on the whole Bollard conversation. You know, it's funny how things work in this country. So it's a horrible tragedy. 56-year-old woman is killed because I forget how old the driver was, 90-something. Shouldn't have been driving, clearly. Mistook the gas pedal for the brake and came crashing through a restaurant. 7 people injured, a woman killed. And the political solution is let's force restaurants around the state to put up bollards to prevent cars from driving through. This is the problem in New Jersey in particular, that we have reactionary legislation. Meanwhile, when the Republicans had a veto-proof majority, they decided, you know what? We're going to punt on Mount Laurel. We're going to set up a disaster for the next 30 years to let every new generation suffer with overdevelopment and the crushing cost of taxation and overpopulation with so many people moving into towns that they can't sustain it. We've developed past our ability to provide adequate infrastructure. It's that simple. Now, in Ocean County, I should say, a couple of smart folks, Jen Bacchione, Rob Arace, who are commissioners in Ocean County, they've got a penny tax, and you wouldn't think that Republicans would want to get behind anything that increases anything anywhere. However, this is a smart play in Ocean County. What they're doing is they're trying to raise a penny toward open space, so it's not really going to, you won't notice it. They want to buy up property to curb the overdevelopment. It's one of the smartest things I've seen county government do in a while. And I want to thank them for having the courage to get past all the talking points and all the what no doubt the Democrats will use to say, see, Republicans raise taxes too. Guys, taxes have been going up forever. We need the legislature to focus on the real issue of taxes, which is our property taxes, that the legislature needs to fix school funding so we're not getting crushed. But if we could put aside a couple of bucks to buy up land and stop the crush of overdevelopment, it's only a positive thing for your town. All right, enough on that. Talking about a penny. Penny has gone away, and now stores are not carrying them. So I get it. I paid a penny more than I should have, but you know what? It's my money. You should not be allowed to charge $4.99 if you can't give change from your register, period. And this happened at McCaffrey's the other day. And it's not, I'm not knocking McCaffrey's, but I'm telling you, this is a family business. Guys, you shouldn't charge $4.99 if you can't give me a penny back on my $5 bill. It is that simple. So I'm short a penny in the world right now. And I'm sure that when you start to add it up, how many people are going to be short a lot more? Where do the nickel goes away when they realize it costs 13 cents to make a nickel? So the question I have is either we have a cash society or not. And if we eliminate cash, what's that going to do to a lot of our businesses out there? 1-800-283-101.5 is the number. Are you cashless or are you a cash buyer? Do you agree with me? A store should not be allowed to charge anything if they are unable to give change. 1-800-283-101.5. 6:30 is the time. Let's check in with Eric Scott and your news.
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2: 54 degrees at 6:31. I'm Eric Scott. The Jersey Poison Control Center is warning parents about a dangerous social media trend known as Benny tripping. It's the Benadryl challenge. A Jersey teen recently hospitalized after intentionally taking a large dose of the over-the-counter allergy medication to experience hallucinations. The teen developed confusion, disorientation, slurred speech. Poison control experts warn excessive doses of Benadryl can cause seizures, dangerous heart rhythms, and potentially fatal complications. A requested special meeting of the Bridgewater Raritan Board of Education to discuss Superintendent Robert Beers will not take place today. Board member Jeremy Lee had called for a performance review after Beers allegedly told him to go blank himself in response to an email about school bus problems on the first day of classes. No special meeting appears on the district's official calendar. The next regularly scheduled meeting is next Tuesday. Detectives in North Jersey stopped a scheme to steal thousands of cans of Red Bull.
3: On Tuesday, Paramus police found a U-Haul van parked outside the BJ's on Route 17. The vehicle was packed with 146 cases of Red Bull, plus blank EBT cards, fake debit cards, and a card re-encoding device. BJ's told investigators that the energy drinks were bought fraudulently. Three New York City men were arrested, but police are still looking for a fourth suspect. Rick Rickman, New Jersey, 101.5 News.
2: 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The price of oil has jumped nearly 4%. Rising tensions in the Mideast are adding to uncertainties over supplies. Share prices falling in Europe and Asia overnight after stocks retreated on Wall Street from record highs on Wednesday. Futures trading shows a continued sell-off this morning. Stocks once again have retreated under pressure from rising yields in the bond market. Whether you're an athlete or someone struggling with pain, Dr. Jody Serra at the Center for Natural Health and Rehabilitation cares about improving the function of your body. 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
4: On Route 1, north outside, delays in toward Dean's Lane. That was an earlier accident just cleared a few minutes ago. 287 reports of an accident north at exit 1 and exit 2 coming into Edison. Huge backups at the George Washington Bridge. 60 to 90 minute delays. Blame it on earlier construction on 95 and the New York side. 45 for the lower level. Lincoln and Holland tunnels jumping up to about 20 to 25 minute delays. Bob Williams, New Jersey traffic north.
5: Jill Myra, New Jersey traffic south to the ride we go at 42 northbound at 295, starting to bulk up. And also 295 is going to be a little tough for you on the Bucks County side. 295 west at Route 1, exit 3. We have the fire department working and the right lane is blocked off. New Jersey fast traffic is every 15 minutes made possible by Discover Cashback Card. 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Next report in 15 minutes on New Jersey 101.5.
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6: From the Town Square Weather Now Network, we've reached the warmest day of the week. It's also a cold front day, so temperatures get knocked back down again tomorrow. Expect sun with a few midday clouds today. It'll be warm and breezy, high temperatures reaching into the mid-70s. Tonight will be clear and seasonably cool. Lows fall to around 50. Tomorrow, mostly sunny skies with highs around 70 degrees. Turning cloudy on Saturday, but staying dry for one more day. Highs again holding steady near 70 degrees. I'm Chief Meteorologist Dan Zara.
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0: 640 on New Jersey 101.5. Good morning. I am Bill Spadia with you until 10 o'clock this morning. Talking Jersey. Taking your calls. 1-800-283-101.5. So the penny's gone. And now some stores aren't carrying them because you're not getting them from the bank because the government's not making them. And I'm fine with that. I'm fine with rounding to a nickel or a dime. But I'm in the store the other day, and I paid $5 for a $4.99 product. And you say, oh, it's a penny. Lighten up. No, it's a principle. It's my money. And this idea of moving away from cash is ridiculous. And I'm not a big cash user, but I have been lately because some of these shows that I host pay cash. So if I've got $100 in my pocket, I'm going to go fill up my tank. And if I'm buying a cup of coffee, I might use cash because I budget everything on my American Express. I'm very disciplined with money. So my bill at the end of the month, all my bills, I try to put everything on Amex so that at the end of the month, I pay one bill. And that's how I budget. I know how much money I have coming in. I don't spend more than I make. And that's how you're able to do more things with less money. It's how I was able to survive 7 months without an income running for governor. But to walk into a store and they ring up $4.99, I give you cash and you won't give me my penny? No, that's wrong. And the cashier offered me a receipt. What am I going to do with that? Can I deduct the penny that you didn't give me off my taxes? Where does that money go? Let's go to Ernie in Maplewood. Morning, Ernie. How are you?
12: Hi, guys. Listen, I think you're missing part of the issue here.
0: Tell me.
12: One thing, when I go into, say, a large box store, and I buy something that comes to $4.97, they round it up to $5. That's if I'm paying cash. But think about it. If you use a credit card or debit card,
0: yeah,
12: I'm a small business owner, then they have to pay an additional fee for me using that card. In my case, it's about 3% per card, per use. So they're saving, not if you pay cash, not only are they saving giving you the pennies, they're also saving the additional cost of me using my credit card. So they're saving a lot more than just one penny. They're saving one penny plus 3% of your sale.
0: Which is why they should discount it and round down. They should have given me a nickel back.
12: Well, yeah,
0: right?
12: They should have. But this is what I'm saying. So what do? You go in, you use a credit card. They have to pay. Well, that's too bad. You don't have to pay the extra penny.
0: Now,
12: you got to make that decision.
0: So at this store, I'm only going to use a credit card. Let them pay.
12: Well, any place. You go into a restaurant, they charge you 3% for using a credit card.
0: Yeah. You know, what's funny, too, Ernie, is I don't even want the penny. What am I going to do with the penny? The penny is going to end up on the floor of my car. Because if you come back with change, I'll tell you where I pay cash: at the Amish market, the PA Dutch market in Kingston, or in Franklin, because it's easier. Like, I buy the jar of pickles, it's $8. I give them a 10, I get $2 back. I go and I buy vegetables, I get change, and then because I have a routine, I stop at the meat market, then I go to the dairy aisle, and then the poultry, then the veggies, and my last stop is the pickles on the way out, and I pay cash all the way. By the time I get to the pickles, sometimes I've got a few dollars in change, and I can use that change, so I try to walk out of there with nothing. My point is the principle of the penny, it's my money. How can a store charge you something where they're unable to give you change back? It's ridiculous.
12: Well, Phil, think about this. All the one pennies for a big box store, let's say Lowe's, Home Depot, all the big box stores, one penny, two pennies, or three pennies on each sale adds up to many hundreds of thousands of dollars plus what they're saving.
0: I know. Ernie, what was that movie where the guy was stealing the half a cent? Oh, God. I'm going to find it. Somebody's going to know. I don't know if it was Richard Pryor but he was working a finance job, and he found out that the computer was rounding up or down, and he was able to deposit those fractional pennies into his account, and it turned out to be millions of dollars that he was stealing from the company. If anybody remembers that movie, Ernie, thanks for calling. I appreciate the conversation. Let's go to Stacy in Chesterfield. Morning, Stacy. What do you think?
13: Hi, Bill. I pay in cash, especially at gas stations, because there tend to be skimming machines, right? How many times?
0: Right.
13: And so when this whole thing started with pennies, I know ShopRite will round up or round down. So depending on what your total is, you might get a nickel back or you won't get your penny back, to your point. You know, another aspect that we're trying to do, more people don't pay in cash. We're trying to teach our teenage daughter how to budget. Right. So we want her to pay everything in cash so she can keep track. I only have this much money coming in. I have to make it last, because they just swipe their card, their debit card, and they have no idea. And then, I'm out of money. Let me tap mom and dad for more money. So I think, there's a whole host of issues there. But then also, to your other point about the penny jar or the penny, you know, take a penny, leave a penny. I know some diners, local businesses still have those around.
0: Eric was just saying that he was at a Wawa in Pennsylvania and he saw the give a penny, take a penny. I'm aggravated because to me it's a sign of what's happening. It's a sign,
13: I agree with you.
0: Yeah, that's what it is.
13: They are trying to move us to digital currency. I don't like it. I think it's very bad because, again, the tinfoil hat, like, they're going to be telling us what to do eventually down the road, maybe not in our lifetime.
0: Stacy, it's coming. We're there. And think about it. The flock cameras, right?
13: Yes.
0: The digital ID. And some people are resisting in a weird way. Like, for example, I do the contactless check-in at TSA. So it's digital ID. I don't even... Actually, Jody didn't even show her passport when she went through TSA this last trip to London. She's there now, and she walked through, boom, picture of her face. Okay, thank you, Joe. Yeah.

0: Spadia, walk on through. I'm okay with that. That makes my life easier because I get to the line faster. What I'm not okay with is a camera on every corner tracking my movement, and then all of a sudden you can get accused of a crime that you didn't commit. That is, you know, law enforcement punting to the drones and the flock cameras is an enormous problem. And
1: well, do you remember years ago there was a TV show called Person of Interest, and like they showed they had cameras. There was somebody out to go help people who were going to be in trouble. Somehow they knew, but there was a camera on every corner watching, and it would scan. And I'm like, oh my gosh, right? Like, it's already here. If somebody's making
0: a
1: show about it, it's
0: was this a
1: here.
0: Series, Person of Interest?
1: Yeah. Jim Caviezel was in it. How many years ago was that?
0: It was two. I just looked it up. It was 2011 to 2016. So it was before we knew what the government was capable of when they lied about COVID, masked us, shut us down, and vaxxed 85% of the population. That's
1: right.
0: This was foreseeing what was coming. I wonder if that's on Netflix. I'd like to watch that. Anyway, the other movie was Office Space.
1: Oh, okay. I've never seen that, but
0: we thought it was Brewster's Millions, but it was Office Space. 1999, a couple steals the fractional penny by rounding down, and then they pull it into their bank account and make millions out of it. Kind of a cool concept.
1: There you go.
0: Anyway, thanks, Stacey. Nice talking to you. Have a great rest of your day. All right, Ron, you be first, other side. Right now, it's 6:48. Are you as pissed off as I am about my losing a penny? The universe owes me a penny. Maybe more. 6:48, Fast Traffic with Bob Williams right now.
2: All right, Bill, Route 78 eastbound side, big problems at exit 16. There's some sort of debris in the road. That's eastbound 78 by exit 16 to Route 31. Debris in the roadway causing multiple flat tires. Be very, very careful driving through there. Eastbound 78, it's already stop and go from exit 13 on down toward exit 16, eastbound side of 78. And Route 80 westbound with a crash at exit 52 coming out of Wayne into Fairfield. Huge backups, George Washington Bridge, 60 to 90 minute delays. Earlier construction work on the New York side for the upper level, lower level 45. Lincoln and Holland tunnels, about a 30 minute delay plus. And Route 4 eastbound side, there's a problem at Englewood right before the GW Bridge. Crash on the exit ramp there involving a bus into a house. Bob Williams, New Jersey Traffic North.
3: Jill Meyer, New Jersey traffic south. 295 has a bit of buildup, and that's at exit 26. Also, we have delays on the area of the turnpike northbound at exit 7A, an accident at the shoulder at the toll plazas. And New Jersey fast traffic is every 15 minutes. 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Next report in 15 minutes from the D'Agostino Law Bite Back Traffic Desk. I'm Jill Myra, New Jersey 101.5.
0: 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Here's your instant weather with Chief Meteorologist Dan Zarrow.
4: Normal low temperatures. Our average morning temperatures here this time of year are 49 to 52 degrees across New Jersey. So being in the 50s this time of the day, this time of the year, ain't so bad. And that's where we stand. 50s this morning, certainly better than yesterday. A little coolness in the air. It's going to be a warm day today. Breezy, sun with a few midday clouds. We continue our stretch of nice weather here. Look for highs this afternoon reaching into the mid-70s. Tonight will be clear and seasonably cool. Lows are 50. Today's the warmest day of the week, so tomorrow slides backwards again. Mostly sunny, highs around 70. We head into the holiday weekend, and Saturday looks good, although cloudy. We'll stay dry with highs near 70. And then Sunday, for the fifth Sunday in a row, we're going to get wet. Looks to be in the afternoon and evening time. Rain pulls in. Could be heavy for a time. We'll have to watch out for that potential. Highs only in the 60s on Sunday. Hopefully Columbus Day Monday trends dry. 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Mantalongi is 58, Salem 58, Monroe 54. From the Earth Treasures Fine Jewelers Weather Desk, I'm Chief Meteorologist Dan Zarrow.
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0: It's 657 on New Jersey 101.5. Jill, that was just a little warmth from the hate-o-meter.
3: That was brilliant, because you asked Jen to, you're like, you know what, just play it through.
0: You know what it is? It's the one-year anniversary.
3: I love it. We're like tributing.
0: Yes, it's been a year of hate, and it's warming, I think.
3: We want to look back on the year.
0: Yeah.
3: Look back on the year.
0: I asked Jen, how many of those files do you have? And I think your answer was a million.
14: All I see is, okay, so I bring it up, and all I see is, hate. That's why I'm like, what do you want?
0: Our cup runneth over. I will leave it to your good judgment all right. As to what hate we shall hear when we come back. All right. Speaking of anger and hate, I'm mad. I'm short a penny in the world, and I want my penny back. And it's not about the penny, because honestly, I would have lost the penny anyway. It goes, I put it in I've got the little space, that useless space in your car door that isn't really good enough to be a handle, and it's not wide enough to hold the cup. So it just, I throw pennies in and whatever change I have, and then when I slam the door, the change flies up, and it ends up in the crease of the seat or under the floor mat. And then when I sell the car eventually, I end up with a bag of change. So it's not about the actual penny. It's the idea that we are moving to a cashless society, and I don't think a store should be able to charge you $4.99 if they can't give you a penny back. Let's go to Ron in Branchburg. Morning, Ron. What do you think?
15: Hey, how you doing, Bill?
0: I'm doing great. Thanks.
15: Okay. The penny doesn't really bother me that much. Well,
0: it's not your penny. I'm kidding. Go ahead.
15: Okay. What irks me is when I get into a store and I see that ceramic box, that charity ceramic box that you're supposed to, that people throw their change in. Well, I won't put anything in there because I don't know who's picking that up, how much they're taking out, and what they're, you know, they could be taking out 9/10 of the money. Who's going to know?
0: I mean, I get it, but I got to believe, it depends on where it is. Like, if I go into a local store, I'll say this. It depends if I trust the store. So if I go see Johnny at Giovanni's Dry Cleaners in Montgomery in the Princeton Plaza, if he has a jar out, I'll put money in because I'm going to trust that he knows the guys who are collecting the money. You know, my friends at Alfonso's Pizza next door, if they have a jar out, I'll put money in because I trust them. But if it's a vendor I don't know, then I would agree with you 100%. But again, think about it. If you eliminate cash, all of that goes away. All of the lemonade stands for the kids goes away. All of the little things that we took for granted in the old world of Americana and culture go away. That's my problem. Plus, I think, and look, I'm not looking to regulate businesses, but I am going to say this. I don't think you should be able to charge something if you are unable to give change. Cash is legal tender. You should absolutely have to accept cash and have to provide change. Period. End of sentence. I want my penny back. It's 7:00. Let's check in with Eric Scott in your news.
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6: It is 54 degrees at 7:00. I'm Eric Scott. New Jersey Transit experienced an increase in train cancellations during the summer of 2026, adding to frustration among commuters who depend on the state's rail system. The figures are raising fresh questions about the reliability and service improvements as riders continue dealing with disruptions. Governor Mikey Sherrill is giving another update to the MVC's system error that registered thousands of ineligible voters.
16: Sherrill said her administration has left no stone unturned and ordered a complete review of all voter registration processes. She said they found two notable issues, but neither involved non-citizens. The governor has directed the Motor Vehicle Commission to roll out several reforms, including escalation and remediation plans, along with making the registration process more accessible. Sherrill said she is committed to making sure elections are fair and secure in New Jersey ahead of the November midterms. I'm Lizzie Radabali.
6: Now, Sherrill still won't say if any of the hundreds of illegally cast ballots prior to the review impacted any elections. Funeral services announced for 2-year-old James Gabriel, fatally struck by an SUV backing out of a parking space at the Screamin' Hill Brewery in Upper Freehold. A viewing will be held Friday, funeral services Saturday. Family members remembering James for his infectious smile and love of spending time with his father. A GoFundMe campaign has been established to help with funeral expenses. No criminal charges have been announced. It's 7:02 on New Jersey 101.5. Another beautiful

0: Well, fall day, but some changes for the weekend. Dan with the details. First, New Jersey fast traffic.
1: Okay, Eric, a very busy morning. First off, Route 78 eastbound side by exit 16. There was a problem with a debris spill. That has just been reopened. All lanes seem to be cleared now. There was a huge pothole, and it caused a bunch of problems, and delays go back to exit 12. George Washington Bridge, 90-minute delay, so the upper left because of earlier construction work. There's also a crash on the exit ramp eastbound 4. Grand Avenue with a NJ Transit bus into a house. 80 westbound side, crash on the shoulder with a tractor trailer. That's westbound by exit 52. And Lincoln and Holland tunnels with about a 45-minute delay. Bob Williams, New Jersey Traffic North.
2: Joel Myra, New Jersey Traffic South. We have the buildup now at Route 1 northbound at Lawrence and up through to West Windsor. And also traffic a little busy on 295 northbound at exit 29 and up through towards exit 2 as you go in towards Cherry Hill. There is a minor accident on the New Jersey Turnpike northbound in the car lanes approaching exit 7A, but all lanes are open. 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
7: Well, as promised, this morning is not nearly as cold as yesterday morning. We're in the 50s across New Jersey at this hour instead of 30s and 40s. That's going to set us up for a pretty warm day here. Not quite summerish, but we will see a high this afternoon in the mid-70s. Sun with a few midday clouds and breezy conditions, too. Tonight, clear and seasonably cool. Lows fall to around 50. And tomorrow, temperatures scale back a little bit. We'll see highs around 70 and mostly sunny skies. A nice end to the work week. Fast traffic and instant weather every 15 minutes on New Jersey 101.5.
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10: You are the Kamala Harris of New Jersey politics. No one took you seriously when you ran, and no one takes you seriously now. Stick to discussing eating out and barbecue.
11: It's 7:10 on New Jersey 101.5. Good morning. I am Bill Spadia. Eric, you're not sure what
10: you
11: to make.
10: You were just off your chain today. I don't know what it was. When you came running in this morning,
11: we all
10: kind of looked at each other and went, uh-oh.
11: You could just tell it was that kind of day.
10: You were growling and snarling when you walked in the door.
11: It was first about the penny, but this is to honor the 1 year of the Hate-O-Meter.
10: Oh, that's right. Yeah, yesterday was the anniversary. Okay,
11: so I thought as a tribute to that. Yeah. And here's what's funny. I asked Jen, I said, can you find some hate to rejoin with? And apparently, I said, how many do you have? She's like, which one do you want? I said, well, how many do you have? She's like, about a million. So it is. It's going to be that kind of day. But I think every once in a while you need that kind of day.
10: Well, welcome to my world. I'm like that every day.
11: Every day you come in cranky. And you know, it's funny. I was in a good mood, and then I started thinking about the penny. But it's like that. It's sort of like this. If you if you have an injury or you're really sick, you can kind of tough it out. But you stub your toe, and you're going to want to punch somebody.
10: Or step on a Lego.
11: Right. It's that. So the penny is the Lego equivalent of walking barefoot and stepping on that and being like, why does this little thing hurt so much? It makes no sense. The anger you feel, right? You hit your toe on something. The anger you feel is disproportionate to the injury.
10: Yeah.
11: Chances are it's not even an injury. It's just aggravating.
10: Well,
11: So this is this shows a trend in society that I'm angry about.
10: Well, you know, it's a futile fight. I don't think you're going to win this one. But,
11: no.
10: You know, a little righteous indignation is good for the soul every once in a while.
11: I think so. It's therapy. I've said this.
10: Yeah, it's a very cathartic experience.
11: I'm in a therapy session right now. Thank you for participating. It is 7:12. Let's go to Kathy in Freehold. Morning, Kathy. How are you? What do you think?
12: I'm great. Thank you.

0: But I deliberately gave the $3 because I was going to give, like, you know, like $5 or $10. I said, you know what? I have the $3. Let me see what happens. And I got a whole nickel back. I'm very excited.
1: You are 4 cents ahead. I love it, Kathy.
0: You got it.
1: You have a great rest of your day. Shout out to Kings in Summit. That's how you handle it. Let's go to Joanne and PPAC. Good morning, Joanne. How are you?
2: Good morning, Bill. How are you?
1: I'm doing great. Thanks.
2: Good. We're starting with something positive. I saw the most beautiful sunrise on 78 this morning.
1: Oh, I love that. You know, the sunrises have been really nice this fall. I think the last week and a half, we've seen some really beautiful mornings. It's nice. It reminds you of how blessed we are and lucky we are to live in America. As much as we can complain about things and fight about things, the reality is we are a blessed people for sure.
2: Agreed. Agreed. The penny has so many issues for me. The first thing is they act like the penny went by way of the dodo. There's pennies in circulation.
1: Right.
2: So I don't understand why they don't give them back to you. That's my first issue with it. The second is, to your point, is you're trying to pay with cash because a lot of places now will end up giving you a service fee if you use some type of a card.
1: That's right.
2: So either way, you're losing money. Whether you pay with your card in certain spots, you pay the service fee, which drives me nuts, or you're losing money, a penny here, a penny there, but it all adds up if they do it for everybody.
1: It does add up. Somebody even said that earlier, that you know, you're short 3 cents at Costco or whatever the big box store is, and you know that happens to 1,000 people in one store, and you multiply that by tens of thousands, hundreds of thousands of people, and then it's happening every few hours. And you think, you know, at the end of the day, it's a shift toward big corporate. They're keeping your money. It's not right.
2: Exactly. That's exactly how I feel. So it's definitely more of a, you know, a fight that probably isn't worth fighting, but there is an element of it that just says, you know what, I'm sick of you taking any more of my money than need be, even if it's a penny.
1: Well,
2: we work very hard.
1: And I'll tell you this, Joanne, right, we work hard for our money. I mean, it's everywhere. How many people are working three jobs just to afford the rent in New Jersey? Like, it's just another slap in the face. And I think that this idea, first of all, I don't care if they eliminate the penny, but it should have come with some instructions for stores that because there is legal tender in cash, you have an obligation to give that money in change to your customer. I would be okay if they made this major change because they're now saving money to not create the penny. I mean, we know the nickel now costs 13 cents to make the 5 cent nickel. So that doesn't make any sense at all. Eliminate that too. I should be able to take that receipt, file my taxes, and get that money back.
2: Agreed.
1: Right?
2: Agreed. And
1: so,
2: yes, I agree. I think it's the scary part for most people is I think there's a trend here, as you're saying, going away from cash. And you know what? When they go away from cash, it becomes a little too much government, oversight as to what's going on the card. What are you doing? Where are you?
1: That's right.
2: You know,
1: you'll end up with a social credit score. They've experimented with this in China, controlled societies where they can decide what store you can go into. You could be blocked. I mean, you know, you're already tracked with your credit score, and that credit score, as arbitrary as it can be in many cases, the credit score isn't weighted toward people who take risk and entrepreneurs. Actually, it screws the entrepreneurs. The guy that, you know, maxed out his credit card because he had a great idea and he tried and maybe he failed, that guy's not a necessarily a higher risk to pay his bill. They should be completely separate, but the credit score works against you. It works for the corporate job, the drone that sits in the cubicle and takes the pay and the vacation time allotted by big corporate. And I'm not knocking you if you do that, because I understand that's the real world, but that's where we're moving toward. It's an anti-entrepreneur. It's an anti-freelance. Look at the freelance laws in New Jersey now, where the ABC
2: rules. Well,
1: now
2: you're getting into
1: right? You're
2: getting into the 1099 issue,
1: right.
2: But we won't have that conversation this morning.
1: No,
2: we
1: because
2: will leave
1: it's...
2: it as my friend Bill, what a beautiful sunrise it was today.
1: I love it, Joanne. I don't mean to aggravate you. Thank you for bringing us right back.
2: Day.
1: You drive safe.
2: Thanks.
1: All right. Evan, Gina, hang in there. I'm going to get to you right on the other side. Right now, though, it's 7:18. Let's check in with Bob Williams in your fast traffic.
3: Okay, Bill, we've got 1 hour delays at the George Washington Bridge upper level. That's all because of an earlier accident on the New York City.

0: Side of 95, 78 eastbound side, all better by exit 16. That was a big pothole that just got cleared away. Traffic is still slow from exit 12 on in toward exit 16. And Route 80 westbound side with a crash off the shoulder, tractor trailer by Two Bridges Road at exit 52. Up and down the parkway so far, so good. Jersey Turnpike good up toward exit 14. Trains are on time. Bob Williams, New Jersey Traffic North.
1: Jill Myra, New Jersey traffic south, and we have traffic looking great again at the New Jersey Turnpike in the Carlines by exit 7A. An accident just quickly cleared up. Route 1 north slow at Lawrence and up through to West Windsor. Also, we have delays at 42 in South Jersey, 42 north from Lower Landing Road up through to Route 55. New Jersey fast traffic is every 15 minutes from the D'Agostino Law Bite Back Traffic Desk. I'm Jill Myra, New Jersey 101.5.
2: 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Here is your instant weather with Chief Meteorologist Dan Zarrow.
3: All good. Just like the rest of the week here, our forecast continues to be a shining star here. Our next trouble spot is going to be on Sunday. Hurricane Isai, yes, is in the Gulf right now. It's going to make landfall somewhere between the Florida Panhandle, Alabama, Mississippi Friday night. It'll be in our neck of the woods on Sunday with at least some rain, maybe some heavy rain involved. That's the thing we're going to have to keep our eye on. For today, sun, a few clouds, and that's it. We are warming up into the mid-70s today. Inland South Jersey might touch 80 degrees, so that's why I'm calling it warm. It's going to be breezy today. Humidity's still nice and low, so it's going to be a real nice day for you. We're in the 50s this morning, by the way. Again, going to the mid-70s for most of the state this afternoon. Tonight, clear and seasonably cool. Lows back down to around 50. Tomorrow trends a little cooler. Highs around 70 with mostly sunny skies. Still a nice October day. Turning cloudy on Saturday, but staying dry. Highs again near 70. And then rain arrives on Sunday, likely in the afternoon and evening hours. 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
6: Give me a break. Bill Spadia is a self-serving loser who's only ever cared about his ratings. He gets more mileage attacking Republicans than Democrats, and that's why he's working overtime against Jack and feeding the Democrats ad material every day. Spadia and Eric Scott are an embarrassment.
2: It's 7:25 on New Jersey 101.5. Good morning. I am Bill Spadia. We're just sharing the hate this morning. Just thought you'd enjoy that, Jen. That was a nice long one. That was kind of a throwback.
1: Yeah, that was a good one. I like that.
2: Yeah, I mean, you know, obviously it's my fault that Jack lost, and it'll be my fault that the Republicans get beat in the midterms. A lot of hate blaming me on the political front. And, you know, it's interesting. It's a classic shoot the messenger.
1: Yeah.
2: Like, Republicans have done, I said this yesterday in my article. I tweeted out something, and then we, let's share that article, Producer Thomas, if you can, that I wrote yesterday about the midterms. And let me be clear, I'm not blaming President Trump. What I'm pointing out is that he's doing things that are clearly hurting Republican candidates. Here's an example. You want to talk about suppressing your base? How about you speak from the Oval Office and tell people that you went easy on Hillary, Obama, and Biden? Did anybody else see this press conference yesterday? Oh, my God. I mean, first of all, I feel bad that there's a whole whirlwind of hate against Michael Dell's wife. Honestly, guys, I think she just had some she overdid plastic surgery. I don't think you should be making fun of her. She has an unfortunate look for sure. Did you see that, Jen? Did you see that picture?
1: Yeah.
2: But you know, my perspective on this is I remember meeting Joan Rivers, and I like Joan Rivers.
1: Yep.
2: I met her at the 25th anniversary for Inside Edition, so a number of years ago. Oh my God. I mean, talk about plastic surgery gone awry. I was taken aback. Like I was so shocked that I can't imagine I did not express it on my face in some way. Like, I've got a pretty good poker face, but whoa.
1: Yeah, Joan Rivers, I've met her before too, and she has one of those, you can tell she's had many, many surgeries.
2: But it's gone completely off the deep end. Yeah. And I there was an old, somebody did a side-by-side of an old picture of Susan Dell and then the new picture. I think a lot of people that have unlimited resources, they think they're going to live forever. They think they can look young forever. And, you know, guys, there's just such a thing as aging gracefully. But the conspiracy stuff, you know, people are like, oh, she's a robot, she's a man, she's, you know, lighten up. I don't think it's right to make fun of somebody like that. That said, I don't know why she was standing next to the president last night. I mean, honestly, like, let's deal with some optics. There is something about what people look like when you send the message. You know, let's put best foot forward. Here's the problem. The president was so clear that he is messaging Democrats to not come after him because he was nice to Obama, Clinton, and Biden. And, you know, on one hand, there's a whole MAGA base out there that says, wait a minute, we thought we were going to go put Hillary in jail. We thought that you were going to expose the deep state. And you know, it's silly to say the election was stolen. That terminology doesn't work. It's smart to say that there was something gone wrong when they had to put poster board over the windows so they could hide what they were doing in the back room counting votes. It's obvious to anyone with a brain that Joe Biden didn't earn 81 million legitimate votes. Come on. But when you say it was stolen, then you got to say, well, who stole it? Well, I don't know. That's the problem. The wording is very important. Did machines not function properly? Of course. We saw this in Mercer County in the midterms just a couple of years ago. Every machine went down. So, you know, the problem is when people accused companies of stealing it, then they had a legitimate basis for a lawsuit, and hundreds of millions of dollars later, you really can't say it was stolen. You can say machines didn't work properly. We now know beyond a shadow of a doubt that illegals have voted. We have proof now that non-citizens are on the voter rolls. But the challenge is, and the reason I wrote this article, and I point out some of the things that President Trump is doing that are distracting and hurting Republicans, is don't get up there on the national stage less than 4 weeks to the midterms and tell your base you were nice about Hillary, Biden, and Obama because all of a sudden now you respect the office of the president. Mr. President, I want to remind you, you didn't even go to Biden's inauguration. What are you talking about? You claimed you literally did not legitimize the election. You wanted your vice president to not accept the results. I happen to agree with you, Mr. President. I think Mike Pence ruined his career by not saying we're going to delay certifying this election until we find out what the hell went on. But now you want to respect the office of your predecessors as what? A way of you think you're being nice to the bad guys is going to mean the bad guys are going to be nice to you? Wow. We are in for a rough ride, folks, in the next 2 years. 1-800-283-101.5 is my number. 7:30 is the time. Eric Scott with the news right now.
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6: It's 53 degrees at 7:30. I'm Eric Scott. The East Orange School District has hired Brian Agnew as a safety compliance coordinator. They're going to pay him $74,000 a year. This is despite previous sexual harassment allegations involving women at two New Jersey colleges. Bergen Community College agreed to a reported $145,000 settlement in 2021 after an employee accused Agnew of repeated harassment. Five other women previously accused him of similar conduct when he worked at Georgian Court University in Lakewood. His hiring was approved by the East Orange Board of Education, although he began working August 17th. District officials refused to say whether a background check was conducted or if they were aware of the previous allegations. Federal judges in New York City are now considering a lawsuit over Saudi Arabia's alleged role in the 9/11 attacks, a lawsuit filed by the families of victims.
12: A federal appeals panel heard oral arguments Wednesday morning by lawyers representing both sides. The suit notes that 15 of the 19 hijackers were from Saudi Arabia and that religious extremists linked to the government provided aid to the Al-Qaeda hijackers. Saudi Arabia denies it but lost in a lower court to dismiss the suit. The appeals panel will rule at a later time on whether Saudi Arabia can be tried in a U.S. court for its alleged 9/11 role. I'm Sarah Lee Kessler.
6: Governor Mikey Sherrill headed out of state for political campaigning in the Midwest. It comes as Democrats battle for control of Congress in November. Sherrill lending her support to candidates beyond the Garden State. She had stopped traveling out of state while the investigation into her former Lieutenant Governor Dale Caldwell played out. She's yet to name a replacement after Caldwell resigned. Senate President Nick Scutari will become acting governor when Sherrill leaves the boundaries of New Jersey. 7:32 on New Jersey 101.5, the Ru Insurance Business Report. Most Federal Reserve officials expect another interest rate hike will be needed this year to combat inflation. Minutes released from the most recent meeting show unanimous agreement. Inflation is still elevated and there's little progress towards their 2% target. The rate increases come as we're already struggling with high costs for groceries, gas, housing, and more. In business, anything can happen. 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
0: On Route 78, we're still slow eastbound by exit 16. Earlier, pothole repairs complete that caused a bunch of flat tires this morning. Eastbound side by exit 16, all lanes are open. Still a one-hour delay at the George Washington Bridge leaving New Jersey for the upper level, lower level 45. That was all because of earlier construction. And still about 30 to 45 minutes at the Lincoln and Holden tunnels. 80 westbound side with a crash on the shoulder. Out by exit 52 at Fairfield. Route 10 eastbound now with an accident at Route 53 coming in toward the Parsippany Mars Plains area. NJ Transit. The trains are looking good. There's a crash on the shoulder of the turnpike southbound by exit 8 at Hightstown, southbound side on the turnpike. Bob Williams, New Jersey Traffic North.
1: Joe Myra, New Jersey Traffic South. We have an accident. Malaga 55 southbound at exit 39. The exit for Route 40 Malaga left lane is blocked off, so watch out for some slow. We also have 42 north packing it in from Coles Road, exit 9 up through to 55. Newtown has an accident in Bucks County Swamp Road at Worthington Mill. New Jersey fast traffic is made possible by Downtown Slime, the messiest fun in town. 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Next report in 15 minutes on New Jersey 101.5.
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13: From the Townsport Weather Now Network, we've reached the warmest day of the week. It's also a cold front day, so temperatures get knocked back down again tomorrow. Expect sun with a few midday clouds today. It'll be warm and breezy, high temperatures reaching into the mid-70s. Tonight will be clear and seasonably cool. Lows fall to around 50. Tomorrow, mostly sunny skies with highs around 70 degrees. Turning cloudy on Saturday, but staying dry for one more day. Highs again holding steady near 70 degrees. I'm Chief Meteorologist Dan Zarro.
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19: Bill won't take any responsibility. He'll just double down on calling balls and strikes. Bill hit a home run for Cheryl. Wonder how much he got paid to campaign for her.
2: 7:40 on New Jersey 101.5. Good morning. Yeah, where's my check? That's it. You know, Jen, that's an interesting question that hater made. Where I didn't get my check.
1: You didn't get it.
2: Yeah.
1: No.
2: Oh,
1: well, add it to the penny.
2: the money that I'm out.
1: Yeah.
2: You know, guys, I'll just address this quickly because I think it's important as we are now less than 4 weeks to the midterms. On Tuesday, it'll be 3 weeks. And it's kind of like, what's devolved in politics is that you're either all in or you're all out. There are no more nuances. The middle has been ignored, much like the middle class is being destroyed. The middle in politics is being destroyed. So if you're on the MAGA wing, then my criticizing President Trump can't be tolerated, even though I'm a Trump voter and a Trump supporter. And I like to point out that, you know, just because you support someone doesn't mean you lose your brain or your ability to criticize. I criticize the president when he does things that I think are harmful to the country and the party. Case in point, Warp Speed. The riots, Black Lives Matter in 2020, in that summer. He didn't act. Rooting out the deep state. Case in point, my point made by the president himself yesterday. I called this out in 2020. saying that the president did not do the job of going after the deep state. And what did he say to the whole country yesterday? Well, we respect the office of the presidency, so I decided to go easy on Hillary, Biden, and Obama. Are you kidding me? And you guys are going to now, the MAGA group, some of the really fanatical ones out there, are going to be angry that I pointed it out? Come on, guys. Seriously, turn your brain back on. You could support President Trump closing the border. You could support. I like the Trump accounts, by the way. I think that's a good idea. Love it. Love the fact that the Dell.

0: put up how many millions to make that happen. All good. I like the fact that the stock market's doing well. That's a good thing for your 401k, et cetera. Here's what's bad. We're in a war in Iran that should have been over in a couple of weeks. Don't tell me every day that we've won, they're decimated, and we can't let them have a nuclear weapon. I've heard the story before. And it's one of the reasons why the president's numbers are in the low 30s. That's unrecoverable. You want to know why I'm mad, why I rail on this? Because it's unrecoverable. And if Paxton loses in Texas to Tallarico, who's a total communist, if Mike Rogers loses in Michigan to El Sayed, total communist, jihadist, apologist at least, we're in trouble. These are guys that are hanging out with like Hassan Piker, who hates Jews. Not about criticizing Israeli politics. By the way, you can also criticize Netanyahu without being an anti-Semite. You can also criticize how long they've been in Gaza and the strategy in Gaza without being an anti-Semite. Yesterday was the third anniversary of the horrific October 7th attacks that killed more than 1,000 Israelis and hundreds taken hostage. Horrible. Hamas is evil. I'm not so sure the Netanyahu strategy is the right one, as we still have Hezbollah acting out, Hamas still acting out, American lives still in danger around the globe. And we're in a war that's lasted 7 months, costing us billions and billions of dollars. For what? They don't have a nuclear weapon. Come on. It's silly to think that now. We were told in the first 2 weeks that we buried their nuclear capability under dozens of feet of collapsed buildings because we bombed the crap out of them. They're not building a bomb. Now, do the Chinese have nuclear capabilities that they could share with the Iranians? Absolutely. But then why are we playing footsie with the Chinese communist dictator, having tea, sipping tea with our pinky extended in the nice, pretty White House room? What the hell was that about? Hey, Mr. President, you got hundreds of thousands of Chinese students taking up space in our universities. You've got hundreds of thousands of Chinese and Indian nationals taking jobs through the H-1B visa program away from Americans. You've got blue states that still have millions of illegals draining our resources, committing crimes in our streets. That's still happening. Mass deportations, unless you're going to kiss the butt of big agriculture and big food, all the poison. What happened to MAHA? How are we not rid of seed oils yet? How are we not rid of the, what is it, glyphosate, whatever the hell they're spraying the wheat with? Come on. This is why we can't have nice things. So I'm criticizing the administration because they are ushering in a Democratic wave. And you can read all about it. Bruce Thomas just sent that out on the alert. And I go district by district. And I'm going to tell you something. You're going to see it happen right here in New Jersey. Right now, Cauchy has Tom Kaine losing this thing. 88% chance of Rebecca Bennett winning. It's been very accurate. Is that going to hold? I don't know. We got 3.5 weeks to figure it out. But what is Tom Kaine going to do to turn the race around? What can he possibly do now? Throw his weight behind Trump? Say, no, I've been a Trump guy the whole time to gin up the base? Too late. Trump's at 30-some percent in New Jersey. This is a huge problem. Stop hating the messenger. I have been pointing out flaws. Had the president done some of the things that I was advocating for back in 2019 and 20, he may have been reelected. How about that? How about that? And I'm not the only one that opposed warp speed and stood up to the COVID tyranny. There weren't many of us. There weren't many of us that refused the jab, that refused the mask, that refused to play along with this nonsense. But don't forget, it started under Trump. You can blame Biden all you want. Biden made it worse. Yes. But here we are. And we're facing now the potential of a 20 to 30 seat loss in the House. And they're going to spend 2 years impeaching the guy. Nothing's going to get done. And the reason they're going to do that is because the Democrats know that socialism isn't going to fly with the people who vote. Anybody over 50 who has a brain. So they know that's not going to work. So they're not going to propose any policies. They're going to get the majority. They're going to treat Trump like a criminal. They're going to go after him for 2 years. Why? As a way of deflecting away from having to do anything. And Trump will take the bait, and that'll be the whole fight. and we will have squandered our opportunity to pass the Save America Act. We'll have squandered our opportunity to define birthright citizenship to get these illegals the hell out of here. We have made a colossal error in judgment. And by we, I mean Republicans. And now, what do we have to show for it? We got Republicans talking about bollards. That's what we got. We got bollards. The whole thing. So don't be surprised when it is a shellacking on November 3rd. I don't want that to happen. I'm telling you that's what's happening. So now the question is, how do we fix it and right the ship? And I can tell you, right back to the pennies. We can stop with the nonsense that squeezes the middle class and the working class at every turn. Stop talking about the stock market and get the price of meat down. How about that? All right, rant over. I want to go back because I'm owed a penny. Mike and Tom's River, you'll be first on the other side. Right now, though, 7:48. Let's check in with Bob Williams in Fast Traffic.
1: All right, Bill, Jersey Turnpike now southbound side by Motley Pictures service area. It's an accident on the shoulder there, southbound Carlene's. Gothels Bridge coming into New Jersey. That's a broken down truck. Middle of the bridge, Jersey bound side, right lane on the Gothels Bridge closed. And we've got 79 with an accident both ways, north and south at Harbor Road in Marlboro. Traffic slowed there. Hudson River Crossings, no change. George Washington Bridge, upper level, 60 minutes. Lower level, 45. Lincoln and Holland Tunnels, 30 to 45 minute delay. 78 eastbound side, still slow at exit 16 from earlier problems, but all lanes are open. Bob Williams, New Jersey Traffic North.
2: Joel Myra, New Jersey traffic south, 295 with an accident. Mercer County in the Hamilton area, northbound 295. We have it slow around Olden Avenue with an accident. It's backed up from Arena Drive all the way up through to Route 33 in Mercerville, and the left lane is blocked off. And we also have traffic pretty nasty right now on the scene at Route 1 in Mercer County, northbound at Lawrence up through to West Windsor, and in Malaga, Route 55. Southbound is slow at exit 39. South 55 at exit 39. An accident blocks the left lane. 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Next report in 15 minutes on New Jersey 101.5.
0: 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Here's your instant weather with Chief Meteorologist Dan Zarrow.
3: All right, bottom line, everything in this forecast looks good except for Sunday. For the fifth Sunday in a row, we've got rain in the forecast. But even then, it's not necessarily all day. The majority of the weekend is looking fine, and today looks better than fine. It's going to be pretty warm today. Temperatures this morning are mainly in the 50s. It is quite a bit better than yesterday, although definitely still some coolness in the air at this hour. Temperatures will start to bump up soon enough here. And we're looking at mid-70s this afternoon. We might even touch 80 in South Jersey today. It's going to turn breezy with sun and a few midday clouds. Now, a cold front will put an end to our warming streak. So tonight gets a little cooler again. Lows around 50 with clear skies. And then tomorrow's highs around 70 degrees. It'll be mostly sunny, so still a nice fall day. Saturday turns cloudy but stays dry. Highs again near 70. And then on Sunday, rain arrives in the afternoon and evening. But we're tapping into some tropical moisture here. This is the remnants of what is now Hurricane Isaias. So there could be over an inch of rain. Could be heavy at times. So we're going to have to watch for that potential. Highs on Sunday will get stuck in the 60s. 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Brigantine is 61, Flemington 49, Colts Neck 56. From the Earth Treasures Fine Jewelers Weather Desk, I'm Chief Meteorologist Dan Zarrow.
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10: 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You want Ukraine to become communist? What are you, a d***? How stupid are you? Yeah, I'm one on your hate list because you're ignorant.
11: 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Hope you are enjoying the walk down memory hate-o-meter lane from a whole year of hate that we celebrated the 1 year yesterday. But in honor of this anniversary, we thought we would share the hate. Keeps you warm at night. Let's go to Mike in Toms River. What do you got, Mike? Hello, Mike.
12: Hello, Bill.
11: There you go. All right, Mike, you wanted to weigh in on my frustration that I am owed a penny. I pay $5 for a $4.99 product. They're like, sorry, sir, no pennies. Like, what do you mean no pennies? Anyway, what do you think?
12: Well, there's a workaround for everything, Bill.
11: All right, give it to me.
12: Like, if I want to call 101.5.
11: Yeah.
12: Or when I'm in my car, yeah, I have to say, call Bill Spadia.
11: I like that.
12: Because it doesn't know how to do NJ 101.5.
11: Well, who else would you be calling if that's exactly what it should be? I love that.
12: Absolutely. So there's a workaround for the penny.
11: Tell me.
12: have pennies in your pocket. And every time.
11: Wait, Mike, I got to stop you. What part of Massachusetts are you from?
12: Salem.
11: Ah, I love it. I love it. That that accent is almost like a homecoming because Jody and I met in Boston. We went to BU, and I love hearing it. I've got so many relatives and friends in New England. Love the accent. Anyway, all right, so you carry pennies around with you.
12: Right. And so when it comes up, 1, 2, 3, 4, 6, 7, 8, or 9,
11: yeah,
12: just let them ring it up. And then give them the pennies to make up for it. Watch these kids and some people's head twitch when they're trying to figure out how much money to give you back.
11: That's funny. You know, I like this idea, Mike. I think that you're right. For a millennial or what is it, Gen Z? Who's the other ones?
12: Yep.
11: Anyway, the younger ones, their heads will explode because they don't even understand cash, let alone coins. Oh, my God. Coins. What are you, crazy? You know, the truth is, Mike, I this only started recently because I have been paid on a couple of gigs that I've done and performed, and the venues will pay me cash. So I get an envelope, like it's some kind of a nefarious backroom deal, and I get handed an envelope full of cash. And I'm like, well, what the hell am I going to do with this? So instead of depositing it, I decided, because the way I budget using my Amex with one bill every month, it's almost like free money. If I don't deposit it and I'm not putting the expense on my credit card, it feels like it's cheaper to just use the cash. So I've been enjoying doing that. But I don't know, Mike, maybe I should collect all the pennies and walk into the next store. If they can't give me change, say, give me the $5 back. I'm going to give you $5 in change.
12: Yep, that's right.
11: I love it.
12: The next thing you need something for an hour to do, start talking about the 3% you have to pay for using your credit card.
11: Yeah. Well, and they're charging you back. That's why the gas stations will charge you more for a credit purchase. 100%. I'd like to add up what I've saved buying gas cash for the last 4 months. I'll bet it's significant. All right, Mike, good talking to you, man. Thanks for the little Boston memories. Appreciate that. It's 8 o'clock. Eric Scott with the news right now.
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6: 53 degrees at 8 o'clock. I'm Eric Scott. A review ordered by Governor Sherrill identifying another 1,000 additional voter registrations requiring scrutiny from the Motor Vehicle Commission. The latest findings include 750 people mistakenly registered despite answering no to an age eligibility question, and another 340 improper registrations tied to prison reentry program. Sherrill is still refusing to provide details if any of the previous illegal votes cast impacted any election results. Schools in Howell, Wall Township, Middlesex Borough, all under emergency security protocols Wednesday after police received threatening calls. Howell students were ordered to shelter in place. Police searched school buildings. They did not find a credible threat. A Middlesex County woman is now admitting to sexual abuse of a male inmate while she was working at Fort Dix Prison.
0: 27-year-old Jordan Pensack entered her guilty plea in Camden Federal Court. While the inmate sexual abuse charge was connected to a specific encounter back in January, investigators said the consensual relationship began early last year and was documented with texts and photos on two contraband cell phones. When sentenced in February, Pensack faces up to 15 years as an inmate herself and a hefty fine. Erin Vogt, New Jersey 101.5 News.
6: Manchester Township Police have charged 67-year-old William Bevan Jr. with third-degree animal cruelty. A dog was discovered dead in a driveway in the Whiting section of town. Investigators determined the animal had been left inside a vehicle for an extended period before the body was discovered in September. The circumstances remain part of the investigation. It's 8:02 on New Jersey 101.5. Warmest day of the week is upcoming. Dan with the details, but first, New Jersey fast traffic.
13: At Marlboro, we have a crash still being cleared. Route 79, north and southbound by Harbor Road. Jersey Turnpike crash on the shoulder. Car lanes approaching exit 8 in the Hightstown area. Southbound car lanes. Gothels Bridge into New Jersey. Broken down truck, middle of the bridge. Right lane is closed. 80 westbound crash with a tractor trailer by exit 52. And we've got the Hudson River crossings. No change. It's a horrible day. Link George Washington Bridge, 60 to 90 minutes for the upper level. Lower level, 45. Lincoln and Holland tunnels, they're feeling the pain. 45 to an hour. We're there as well. Bob Williams, New Jersey Traffic North.
14: Joel Meyer, New Jersey Traffic South. Route 1 northbound, Mercer County, very slow. Lawrence up through to West Windsor. No

0: accidents, just garden variety delays. 29 is northbound heavy going into Trenton as well. And we had that accident at 295 clear in Hamilton around the Mercerville area. You might see it. It's still a little backed up. Let me bring you down to South Jersey, Malaga. 55 southbound at exit 39, Route 40. We have the left lane blocked off with a crash. 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
5: Now, New Jersey 101.5 instant weather.
6: So far, this morning is trending 10 to 15 degrees warmer than yesterday morning. You can probably skip the jacket or sweater this morning, although it's a close call. We're mainly in the 50s here. You certainly won't need a jacket later on with highs in the mid-70s. Fairly warm today, breezy too. We'll see sun and a few midday clouds coming to visit as well. Tonight, clear and seasonably cool. Lows fall to around the 50-degree mark and a little bit cooler tomorrow, but still mostly sunny. Highs around 70. Fast traffic and instant weather every 15 minutes on New Jersey 101.5.
5: Temperature is warming up a little bit this morning. In Surf City, it's 63. Mahwah is 48. Piscataway is 52. Breaking news whenever it happens. 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
7: You are a pathetic, weak, sad, irrelevant nobody, desperate for attention. What a pathetic waste.
3: It's 8:10 on New Jersey 101.5. Good morning. I am Bill Spadia. Apparently, to some... What was I? A pathetic waste, Jen?
8: Pathetic waste.
3: Pathetic waste. Yeah. You can almost hear him saying it.
8: It's dripping with venom on
3: right?
8: Eric's
3: tongue. Can you play that one more time? I'm going to have that one more time.
8: I don't know.
3: Did you lose it?
8: Yeah.
3: In the millions?
8: No, I got it.
3: You got it? Hold on.
7: You are a pathetic, weak, sad, irrelevant nobody, desperate for attention. What a pathetic waste.
3: Wow. Like, he got a lot in there. That had to score at least a 4 out of 5, I would think.
8: And I believe that was...
3: Who was that?
8: January 28th.
3: That was early. Yeah. Oh, wow. That was a while ago.
8: Oh, I'm going. I told you. There's like, hey.
3: Yeah, it's our cup runneth over with hate.
8: Yes.
3: I love it. All right. So a couple of questions out there. The penny is always on the table this morning because I'm aggravated. The universe owes me a penny. But I do want to talk about your favorite pizza. Because a friend of mine, John, we're meeting today, and he's like, you know, let's just grab a pizza and a beer. I'm like, that sounds exactly like what the world ordered. You don't, like, pizza and beer are so old school.
8: Right.
3: Right, Jen? Like,
8: yeah,
3: it's
8: love it.
3: I feel like that, and it was funny, I mentioned it to Jody's mom last night. We're having dinner, and I said, you know, I think I'm going to meet John for a pizza and a beer tonight. She's like, oh, pizza and a beer. Like, that goes back to the 60s, like that, where that was a go-to for a date night or a group of friends. Like,
8: yep.
3: That was it.
8: Yep.
3: Pitcher of beer,
8: mm-hmm.
3: and a pizza.
8: And that was the only time I ever remember my mom drinking beer was with a slice of pizza.
3: Really?
8: Yeah.
3: I don't drink a lot of beer.
8: No, but now, are you picky with your pizza? I mean, I know you're picky.
3: Oh, yeah.
8: But I mean, like, can you go out and order a pizza knowing what you can and can't have or won't
3: eat anymore?
8: No,
3: because if they are using enriched flour, I don't eat it. That's the problem.
8: So how do you order?
3: Yeah. I don't. I go to places where I know they're using organic flour. But it's hard.
8: Yeah.
3: Now, that said, if I'm at a place and I don't know, I'll just take the shot and eat the pizza.
8: And pay for it later,
3: yeah. But I love pizza. It is just, you know, I used to think it was either I overate it or, no, it is the flour. The poison they put in bread, that's why I don't buy bread at the store. I only buy... Calandra's bread, because it's the only bread advertised as 4 ingredients.

0: all about THC and kids. Well, tell me about it. How was it?
1: It was absolutely stunning and amazing.
0: Really?
1: This woman put up a display and a presentation that I've never seen before. I've always known what has happened to the world of weed. I've always known what we've done by legalizing drugs, basically. But her story, I vacillated between tears and anger throughout the whole presentation. It was amazing. Bill, I know that you have a full plate. I know lots of people want your time, but you have got to make time for this woman.
0: All right. I think we are connected. I want to put her on the show. And I want to interview her. I think I want to run the trifecta, the ONNJ show, this show, and Newsmax, because I've only heard good things. So your testimony is helpful. What was your big takeaway from the event?
1: My takeaway from the event was how smooth she was. She talked clearly and concisely for 2 hours with demonstrations, scientific information, and I stood up at the end and made a comment about this is all about money, as it always is.
0: Of course, it always was. That's why they only wanted to legalize pot, because they knew that the country is addicted to trying to feel better and cover their miserable lives with drugs. Yep. So they figured, let's monetize. And what they do, they drove up the price. So now you got kids buying this stuff that's coming across the border illegally. It's laced with fentanyl. People are dying. And you're not only that, think about how regular habitual pot smokers, marijuana users dumb their brains down, and you just become the drugged sheep that go along with whatever government's forcing on you, and they're making all the money. It's disgusting.
1: Yes, it is. And they sold it to us as a bunch of old hippies passing a joint between each other. That's not what it is anymore. This stuff is 60-70% THC. The amount of psychotic behavior in the United States and Canada between 18 and 24-year-olds now is epidemic.
0: Well, and think about it. It's just another form of the poison pushed by Big Pharma. I mean, think about all your school shooters and the trans stuff and all of the mental illness that is then covered by antipsychotic drugs that they have no idea how they interact. Think about Lindsay Clancy and the fact that she was on 13 antipsychotics and, one way or the other, three kids are dead. Because you in one part, and it's a valid question to say, wow, you think maybe you shouldn't have used her as a lab experiment while she's raising three kids at home? Really? I mean, Jim, it's horrible. And I look around at the people that regularly use drugs, and they are dumber, and they are slower. And there's no question about that, in my opinion. They sold us a bill of goods. It was a big psyop. They showed a bunch of people getting arrested for medical marijuana. Oh my God, that guy just wants to treat his bone cancer. Now he's in prison for 20 years. Is that fair? And the reasonable people like me said, nope, that's definitely not fair. I will give Chris Christie credit that at least he understood focus on medical marijuana, because I have no problem with somebody using medical marijuana to not use Big Pharma. The problem is now it's legal everywhere. You smell pot everywhere. Walk down the street in Manhattan. You get a contact high. I get a contact high sometimes at 5:30 in the morning walking across the street. Yep. It's nuts.
1: Absolutely.
0: But here we are. So anyway, I'm going to get her on the show, Jim, because I love that you called, and it was a good reminder. I'm going to follow up with producer Thomas right now to connect with Rose Beth. We want to get Laura Stack on the show. So I'm going to get that done. Thank you, Jim. Have a great rest of your day. All right. Other side, I know there are a couple local candidates that couldn't call in Tuesday that said they want to call in today. If you are a local candidate and I missed you, I will get to you as soon as I can. But guys, I need some pizza recommendations. Where is your go-to for pizza and beer? The app chat's blowing up with it. I'll read some of those. Matthias, you'll be first on the other side. Right now, it's 8:17, and don't go anywhere after fast traffic and instant weather, because I'll have your cash code.
2: All right, Bill, Jersey Turnpike, southbound side, car lanes by exit 8. That's an accident being cleared approaching exit 8. On 287 southbound, it's crash off the shoulder in toward exit 13. A lot of glare there this morning as well. An 80 westbound side accident being cleared by exit 52 at Fairfield. Route 79 both ways, one lane closed both ways at Marlboro by Harbor Road with a crash. 60-plus minute delays, George Washington Bridge upper. Lower level 45, Lincoln and Holland tunnels.

0: there, feeling the pain too. 45 to an hour, Lincoln and Holland Tunnels. Bob Williams, New Jersey Traffic North.
1: Jill Myra, New Jersey Traffic South. Hey, listen, 295 in Mercer County is a mess right now. Coming up from Route 130 and exit 57 all the way up through to 195 where we have an accident on the shoulder. So out of Bordentown into Hamilton, 295 North is packed. And Route 1 North is slow at Lawrence through West Windsor. Also in South Jersey, Malaga, 55 South at exit 39, an accident in left lane blocked. 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You're in good hands with Allstate. Next report in 15 minutes from the D'Agostino Law Bite Back Traffic Desk. I'm Jill Myra, New Jersey 101.5.
2: 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Here's your instant weather with Chief Meteorologist Dan Zara.
3: All right, the nice weather continues for yet another day here. Temperatures are still in the 50s across most of New Jersey, but we've reached that time of the morning where things will start to jump up nicely. So we're on our way to the mid-70s for most of the state today. That is above normal. For this time of year, it's a bit warmer than yesterday. We could even touch 80 somewhere in the state today, so I'll call it warm. It is going to get breezy later on. We'll see sun and a few clouds today, staying dry for yet another day. Tonight's going to be clear and seasonably cool. We drop to around 50, and then tomorrow's high close to 70. So coming down a little bit again, it's going to feel like fall. Nice October day tomorrow with mostly sunny skies. Into the weekend we go. Saturday, clouds up. We'll stay dry for now. Highs around 70, but Sunday, rain set to arrive in the afternoon and evening. Yes, another potentially wet day Sunday, at least for part of the day. Could be heavy for a time there. High temperatures only in the 60s. If all goes well, according to our current timing of this storm system, the remnants of Hurricane Isaias, we will dry out and clear out for Columbus Day Monday. 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Right now, Stone Harbor is 63, Hoboken 58, Lakewood 57. From the Earth Treasurer's Fine Jewelers Weather Desk, I'm Chief Meteorologist Dan Zarrow.
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14: Dude, just shut the f*** up already. Your dream of bringing the U.S. back to 1830 is never going to happen. You MAGAs are complete bags.
2: Woof. That was a little rough, huh, Jen? It's 826. You know, what's interesting about the hate. I think we need a little hate-o-meter music to play under that. So maybe producer Thomas can we create a little hate-o-meter, like the musical part, not the words, to play under each one. Can we do that? Let's try
1: Thomas.
2: That. Is that easy to do? Do we, Thomas, can you just come on in for a minute? Before I get to Linda, Matthias, and Augie. Is that easy? I don't know with our technology. Like to play, I just feel like it needs a little something.
15: Yeah, I mean, after the show I could do, we could start it tomorrow.
2: Oh, we can't do it today?
1: No.
15: I mean, I could do it real quick maybe.
2: Why not?
15: Okay.
2: I'm just saying, throw it out there. Try, you know, a little,
1: it's
2: little
1: work.
2: Music.
1: It's honest,
2: maybe
1: you
2: the
1: got it.
2: Maybe the Pajamagram music.
15: Honestly, why not? It's in there already. It's ready
2: yeah, yeah.
15: to go.
2: So can you play, like, can you push two buttons at once?
1: I can.
2: Can we try it right now? Let's try it.
1: Well.
2: Like I said, we do our show planning on the air.
15: That's asking for too much, Bill. Two buttons
2: Is that
15: at
2: a lot?
15: Once?
2: Two buttons
1: yeah.
2: at once. I don't know.
1: I don't know.
2: I see her. Look, she's leaning in. Look at Jen's leaning.
1: On,
2: she's like, I've been gone for 2 weeks, and now you're throwing this at me?
1: You guys are killing me. Hold on.
15: What's next? You're asked for three now?
2: It'll be three after this.
15: Wow.
2: Well, look, I was impressed that we could have two callers on at the same time.
15: That's
2: that was a big
15: true,
2: deal.
15: Yeah.
2: Remember that? All right. Let's lower it a little bit. Let's pot it down a little bit. Now play.
14: Just shut the f*** up already. Your dream of bringing the U.S. back to 1830 is never going to happen. You MAGAs are complete bags.
2: What do you think?
15: Pretty good. That worked.
1: Yeah,
2: and then you let
1: it
2: play
1: it.
2: And yes. then pot it down so I start talking at the end of music.
15: Yes.
2: Right?
1: Yeah.
2: I think it works.
1: That.
2: That's it. Look at that.
1: Oh,
2: see, this is how we get things done. We don't wait. There's no committee meeting. There's no memos. We don't have to talk to the employee of the month to get it done.
15: we just get it done.
2: You get it done on air. It's now that is now in the problem solved bucket.
15: Yes. There we go.
2: That's how you solve problems. Now, I just want to mention, I think, You may have some material from Mike and Bradley Beach in the app chat.
15: I was looking at that. I think he may be just rage baiting you. That's what I was thinking.
2: Do you think? Because it's, he goes crazy.
15: Out of nowhere.
2: Yeah, I don't even understand it, really. Like, I don't, he lists things.
15: Yeah.
2: He's talking about, I don't even know what he's talking about. The stock market, the inflation.
15: You were talking about pizza. Is he?
2: So I'm at pizza. Yeah. I do want to point out, and I don't know if anybody's mentioned this yet, one of the great pizzas in New Jersey. I mean, like literally one of the great like single pizzas that you can order is the charred cut pepperoni pizza at Manville Pizza. I was just telling you about Manville Pizza.
15: Yes, Manville.
2: When you go, you got to go. You order the charred cut pepperoni. It is arguably one of the great pizzas ever created.
15: Charred cut pepperoni. What's
2: pepperoni? It's like they literally it cups the grease.
15: Oh yes, I know what kind of pepperoni that
2: and
15: is.
2: And it's charred on top, so they almost like it's run through the. Anyway, it is at its perfection when it comes to pizza.
15: Can you now do me a favor, Bill?
2: Yeah.
15: Can you get to a call before we have the break?
2: I don't think we can.
1: You can.
2: I don't want to rush anybody because you know here's what's going to happen. You're going to have a pizza suggestion. I'm going to relate to it. I'm going to get hungry. I'm going to ask follow-up questions. So here's what we're going to do. We're going to break for news, and then I'm going to go in order, Matthias, Linda, and Augie, and anybody else who wants to weigh in on the pizza discussion. My number is 1-800-283-101.5, but right now it's 8:30. Eric Scott with your news.
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14: 54 degrees at 8:30. I'm Eric Scott. The New Jersey Poison Control Center is warning parents about a dangerous social media trend that is known as Benny tripping or the Benadryl challenge. A Jersey teenager recently hospitalized after intentionally taking large doses of the over-the-counter allergy medication to experience hallucinations. The teen developed confusion, disorientation, slurred speech. Poison control experts warn excessive doses of Benadryl can cause seizures, dangerous heart rhythms, and potentially fatal complications. A requested special meeting of the Bridgewater Raritan Board of Education to discuss Superintendent Robert Beers will not take place today. Board member Jeremy Lee had called for a performance evaluation after Beers allegedly told him to go blank himself in response to an email about school bus problems on the first day of classes. No special meeting appears on the district's official calendar, and the next regularly scheduled meeting is Tuesday. Detectives in North Jersey stopped a scheme to steal thousands of cans of Red Bull.
16: On Tuesday, Paramus police found a U-Haul van parked outside the BJ's on Route 17. The vehicle was packed with 146 cases of Red Bull, plus blank EBT cards, fake debit cards, and a card re-encoding device. BJ's told investigators that the energy drinks were bought fraudulently. Three New York City men were arrested, but police are still looking for a fourth suspect. Rick Rickman, New Jersey, 101.5 News.
14: It's approaching 8:32. Now the New Jersey 101.5 Business Report. Paramount has completed its $81 billion acquisition of Warner Brothers. It brings two of Hollywood's most storied legacy film studios under one mammoth conglomerate, which is now named Skydance. Now Skydance must decide how to make the most out of a trove of entertainment assets that include HBO Max and Paramount Plus, and a film library that includes Star Trek, Barbie, Harry Potter, and Superman, as well as two major news organizations, CNN and CBS News. We'll get an update on another beautiful autumn day with Dan, but first, New Jersey fast traffic.
0: Route 79, that is at Marlboro, reopened. Accident has been cleared. And the Jersey Turnpike southbound side by Molly Pitcher surface area, crash still on the shoulder. On 280 westbound, accident on the side by exit 14 at King Boulevard. That's coming into Newark. Eastbound side slow by the Turnpike from an earlier accident. Broken out car on the shoulder, 78 eastbound side on the Newark Bay Bridge over toward Jersey City and Bayonne. Still 90-minute delays. The tops at the George Washington Bridge, upper level, lower level 45. Lincoln and Holland Tunnels, still a 30 to 45-minute delay in 287 southbound. Accident with us at exit 13 at Bridgewater and Franklin. Bob Williams, New Jersey Traffic North.
1: Joel Myra, New Jersey Traffic South. So the delay that we have at 195 that you have going westbound is because of an accident that we had at 295. So 195 west is slow from like Whitehorse on through towards 295 north, and that stays heavy up towards Olden Avenue, Arena Drive area from an earlier crash. 29 is still very busy going into Trenton. You also have delays at 55 south of Malaga at exit 49 accident. New Jersey fast traffic is made possible by the Ewing Diner. 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
3: From the Town Square Weather Now Network, we've reached the warmest day of the week. It's also a cold front day, so temperatures get knocked back down again tomorrow. Expect sun with a few midday clouds today. It'll be warm and breezy, high temperatures reaching into the mid-70s. Tonight will be clear and seasonably cool. Lows fall to around 50. Tomorrow, mostly sunny skies with highs around 70 degrees. Turning cloudy on Saturday, but staying dry for one more day. Highs again holding steady near 70 degrees. I'm Chief Meteorologist Dan Zarrow.
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14: I see we've already got our March quota of about Bill Spadia early. The guy is a hard, but sadly, he probably gets ratings, and that's why they keep him on the air.
2: So sad. So sad. Those ratings, Jen. Those ratings. It's 8:41. I think you did a good job with the music. Thank you. I mean, it's your first day back.
1: It sounds
2: like,
1: good, yeah.
2: But it's like riding a bike.
1: Yeah.
2: You got back into it.
1: I can't ride a bike, so don't ever use that analogy.
2: Oh, yeah. Didn't you get hurt? Cracked your head or something and you smashed your face or something?
1: My face open. Bad memory.
2: Sorry. I didn't mean to trigger you. Good God. All right. It's not like riding a bike. No. Actually, some days... Anyway, all right, let's go. What are we doing here? Let's go to Matthias in Little Silver. We're talking about your go-to pizza, but I'm looking specifically for a pizza and a beer. It's not to knock the pizza places that don't have it, but I want a beer with my pizza tonight. Matthias, what do you got for me?
19: Hey, Bill, good morning. Thanks for having me on. Big fan of the show.
2: Thank you.
19: And I'm excited to talk to you guys about pizza.
2: Right?
20: And beer.
2: And beer. Who's that? Is that your wife?
19: Yeah.
2: All right. Pizza and beer. I love that she had to remind you of the beer.
19: Yeah, well, of course, yeah. So, you know, like anything else in this world, pizza and beer, I mean, you can't narrow it down to just one. It's impossible.
2: Fair.
19: So I got a scale for you. It depends on what you want.
2: All right, let's hear it.
19: So if you want all beer and some pizza, you go to Johnny Mac's in Asbury Park.
2: So say that again. If I want all beer and some pizza, meaning your weighted beer, it's like 60-40 beer to pizza. Is that what you're saying?
19: Exactly. Perfect ratio.
2: Yep, gotcha. Okay. Yeah. So Johnny Mac's, Asbury Park, you go down there.
19: Yeah, it's $5 for a beer, right? But then you get a free pizza with it, with every single drink.
2: Like a whole pizza?
19: A whole pizza, yep.
2: Is the pizza good?
19: You know,
2: is it small? Like, what kind of pizza are you getting for $5?
19: It's actually pretty good. I think it's, you know, real high quality pizza, good ingredients and everything.
2: What kind of beer though? Yeah, am I suffering with like Bud Light or can I get a real beer?
19: You can get a real beer. I'm a Guinness guy, so that's what I get.
2: All right.
19: I mean, you can get whatever you want.
2: All right. I like it. I like it. All right.
19: It's a bar.
2: What's
19: first.
2: Your next
19: it's
2: one?
19: It's a bar that happens
2: gotcha.
19: To have pizza in the back.
2: I got it. I got it. All right. What's your next suggestion? Or is that
19: well,
2: it?
19: Of course, Pete Nelda's in Neptune, New Jersey.
2: You know, I've never that been is. To Pete Nelda's, and it makes me mad. I was trying to do it before the campaign, and because we did an event in Neptune, and I just couldn't get there. But that has been on my list for years. What do you order there?
19: Well, you order the extra extra large pizza, and that if you finish it in less than half an hour, you get a shirt, and I'm actually wearing one right now. So that's what inspired me to call in.
2: What do you have on the extra extra large pizza? Is it really huge? It's huge, right?
19: Yeah, I think it's like a 20-inch, 22-inch.
2: Do you get toppings on it, or just the cheese pizza?
19: I mean, it depends. Like I often go plain pie, but I like getting pork roll on my pie. They'll put pork roll on it. That's great.
2: I had a bad experience with pork roll. I can't, if you remember, I did the pork roll eating contest and it didn't go well. I did eat six and a half sandwiches in 10 minutes, but I've never had pork roll since it's been like almost 10 years. I just can't. It was a whole story. I don't want to gross anybody out, but I did not throw up. I'm just going to say that. It was just, it was shoving those sandwiches in. You're like, oh, my God, how do people do this? Joey Chestnut eating, I think he ate 44. What was I doing going up against him? I know. Anyway, it was a whole story. But I like the idea of pork roll on a pizza because that is about as Jersey as it gets. I like a meatball pie.
19: Yeah, I love meatball pie. Yep.
2: Yeah. All right, man. Good to talk to you. Thank you, Matthias. Have a great rest of your day. And go get your wife a beer. Come on. It's 5 o'clock somewhere. Let's go to Augie in South Jersey. What's going on, Augie?
20: Hey, how are you, Bill?
2: Good. What do you got?
20: Listen, Federici's in Freehold.
2: Federici's.
20: Nice old school place. Thin crust pie with a cold pitcher of beer. Been doing that for years.
2: Yeah. I love. What kind of pie do you get there?
20: Just a regular pie, old school, and a nice cold pitcher of whatever kind of beer Abel wants.
2: I love that. Augie, I love it. You know, typically we're talking about food that we're creating or cooking, but pizza, like there's nothing beats a great pizza, right?
20: Hey, one quick note. You're right. I want to shoot a big thank you to you, by the way.
2: All right.
20: You have emceed an event for my sister that passed away, Deborah Podolsky. Many a time.
2: That's your sister? I didn't know that, Augie. Look.
20: Desiree, who you know, Desiree, yeah. Mike, is my
2: love
20: niece.
2: Desiree, love Michael.
20: But you do a great job, and not that I'm on here for that specifically, I just wanted to say personally thank you.
2: Thanks for saying that, Augie. I appreciate you saying that, and I mean, the Martocci's are just such quality people, and I just, you know, it's the least I could do, and I appreciate you saying it. I hopefully will continue to do that and bring the bring the spotlight on helping people going forward. Thanks, Augie. Have a great rest of your day, man. Appreciate you.
20: You too. Bye-bye.
2: You got it. Thank you. Let's go to Linda in East Brunswick. Morning, Linda. What do you got for us, Linda?
21: Good morning. How are you?
2: Good. What do you got?
21: So, since I was born and raised in Brooklyn, New York, and a lot of my friends out here and family are too, whenever I go back to Brooklyn, I have to bring back a Sicilian pie from Ellen B's Famoni Gardens.
2: Wait, say that again. I want to look it up. What, Ellen D.?
21: Spumoni Gardens.
2: And what do you get?
21: We get the Sicilian pie.
2: Oh, I love that. Do you get it with sausage on, or you just get the plain Sicilian with the basil and the...
21: Yeah, we get the plain.
2: Yeah.
21: It's a Sicilian pie. It's thick, but it's not doughy. It's crispy. And then it has the cheese underneath with the sauce on top. And there is nothing. Oh my gosh!
2: I love that. I mean, it's like an upside down. Cleese does that. Cleese Bar and Grill in Seaside Heights is one of the best. They do an upside down pie. It's so good. Ugh.
21: Mm. I'll have to try it then. I don't know. There's no comparison from what I know.
2: Try Cleese. if you're at the Jersey Shore, it's like I said, it's in Seaside Heights, and Pete and Elda's is supposed to be on par with any Brooklyn pie you're going to get. I just have not been there, which is annoying to me. But Pete and Elda's is a staple of the Jersey Shore. It's in Neptune. And I have yet to have anyone say one negative thing about that place.
21: Well, then I'll have to try it.
2: You got
21: to
2: try it.
21: And the closest, yeah, I'll definitely try it. The closest Brooklyn pie, like regular pie,
2: yeah,
21: that we order from,
2: where
21: I have to go to, is Crispy's Pizza in, I think it's in Old Bridge.
2: Crispy's Pizza in Old Bridge. Spell with a K or a C?
21: K. Crispy Pizza.
2: Crispy Pizza, Old Bridge. All right, it's on the list. Thank you, Linda. Yep. Appreciate you. Have a great rest of your day.
21: You're welcome.
2: Happy eating. Enjoy the pizza and the beer later. George, you'll be first on the other side. Right now, though, it's 8:48. Let's check in with Bob Williams in your fast traffic.
6: All right, Bill, Route 280, very slow in and out of Newark. That's an earlier accident and construction work by exit 14. And then down by the turnpike, you've got a lot of traffic because of an earlier accident. Lincoln Tunnel, traffic has gotten worse. There's a broken down bus in the express bus lane, and that really backs things up. It was already 45 minutes. Now it's gotten even worse. Lincoln, the Holland Tunnel with about a 30-plus minute delay. And the George Washington Bridge, still well over a one-hour backup for the upper level, lower level 45. Route 79, all lanes are open at Marlboro from an earlier accident. Bob Williams, New Jersey Traffic North.
1: Jill Myrie, New Jersey Traffic South. Oh, we still have some delays around the 29 area northbound going into Trenton, also Route 1 both ways in West Windsor. The 295 delay is just like the blob. It's moving its way up from off of 195 all the way up through towards Route 1, all because of earlier issues. And New Jersey fast traffic is every 15 minutes, made possible by Allstate. 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From the D'Agostino Law Bite Back Traffic Desk, I'm Jill Myra, New Jersey 101.5.
2: 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Here's your instant weather with Chief Meteorologist Dan Zarrow.
15: It's a nice morning out there. We've got the sunshine. We've got comfortably cool temperatures this time around rather than frostily cool temperatures like yesterday. And it's going to be nice and warm today. Highs in the mid-70s. Not summer-like warmth, but maybe a little more September-ish than October-ish today. We might even touch 80 degrees somewhere in South Jersey. We'll enjoy that sunshine. A few clouds coming to visit today. Might get breezy, too. Weak cold front comes into play, and that is going to knock back temperatures again. Starting tonight, we'll fall to around the 50 degree mark overnight. That's seasonably cool with clear skies. And then tomorrow, we'll see highs around 70 with mostly sunny skies. 70 again on Saturday, turning cloudy but staying dry. Our next weather maker will be the remnants of what is now Hurricane Isaias, turning in the Gulf. That's going to make landfall along the Gulf Coast Friday night. And it'll be in our neck of the woods on Sunday, specifically in the afternoon and evening hours. We are going to see some rain. Rain could be heavy for a time on Sunday, and high temperatures will only be in the 60s. Right now, Belmar is 61, High Point 55, Freehold 57. From the Earth Treasures Fine Jewelers Weather Desk, I'm Chief Meteorologist Dan Zarrow.
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14: Bill, enough with the hate-o-meter. There's only so many ways to say they don't like you. Funny at first, not anymore. Talk about things that really matter to New Jersey.
2: I do appreciate the advice. How about that, Jen? Hate on the hate-o-meter. You know,
1: that was a good one.
2: Some people don't like it. My better half, Jody, does not like the hate-o-meter.
1: She has expressed that many times to me.
2: Yeah, she doesn't like it. Because what we've heard this morning is a little tempered. I think it's just random assortment, but some of it, people get so angry. And I forget, I screenshotted something. There was hate even on my anniversary post on Instagram.
1: How is that possible?
2: Yeah, is that funny? Right? So I got to find it because it's very funny hate. And so I post, it's my pinned post, and you know, it had like 75,000 views. It got a lot of traction. I put 10 pictures up of us, you know, what do you see how young I look when I got married? I mean, now we'll be 32 years in November.
1: Wow.
2: Anyway, there are more than 630 comments. So somebody screenshotted one. They're like, hey, this was really nice. I don't know if it was a person. I don't know where it came from, but yeah. Somebody's like, hey, yeah. This was like somebody said something really, I don't know, poetic, really. So I took the screenshot and I sent it to her. I'm like, hey, look at this nice comment. She's like, why did you send that to me? It was bracketed.

0: by horrible comments.
1: No.
0: And I'm like, I didn't even look. I saw the good comment.
1: Yeah.
0: Because I don't think about it. The hate-o-meter just works because it started. This goes back. I'm going to let people know this. George, hang in there. I'm going to get to your pizza place, but I want to just say this. The hate-o-meter goes back to State Senator Ray Lesniak.
1: Wow.
0: Ray Lesniak was on Chasing. I had him as a guest.
1: Yeah.
0: And he and I did not agree on anything.
1: Not
0: and we
1: surprised.
0: Would bat, and he went after the show, and he ripped me on Twitter.
1: Wow.
0: So I went back after him hard.
1: Okay.
0: And my producer, Jerry Burke, love Jerry. Jerry pulls me aside. He's like, here's what I would do. Embrace it.
1: Mm-hmm.
0: Retweet what he wrote. Mm-hmm. Don't attack him on it. And I'm like, wait, embrace the hate.
1: That's right.
0: I've been doing it since then. It's got to be 10 years. So yeah. I did. So I deleted my response and I just retweeted his hate. And it made him even angrier. And then we became friends. How about that? Then all of a sudden we're friends.
1: See?
0: And I interviewed him and he's a character, Ray Lesniak. Anyway, I just, it's funny where you can be on opposite sides.
1: Yep.
0: And become friends, which is why now I embrace the hate. Some people, though, it makes them even angrier.
1: Well, that's the thing. If a bully's coming after you and you act like it bothers you, they're going to keep doing it. When you accept it and just kind of move on, they get bored and
0: right.
1: go to somebody else.
0: Right? This is my advice for anyone in any public setting. Stop getting mad that people hate you. That, of course they do. Some people can't articulate why they disagree with you. So instead of arguing with you, they just hate you. And we see it on the app chat. I mean, this Mike in Bradley Beach. Mike, I got to hand it to you, man. I don't know if you had too many cups of coffee this morning, but whoa. It actually may be too much for the hate-o-meter because it's like a list. I may read it later, but Mike, I think I'm not scoring you that high because it's a little too long. I think you need to tighten it up a little bit. The curse words are fine, but I think you need to tighten the hate just so it comes across a little smarter. Anyway, that's my hate advice for the day. George, you'll be first. We're talking about your go-to pizza and beer place in the Garden State. We've got a few great suggestions, and some I have tried, some I will try. I got to find one for today. Right now, though, it's 9 o'clock. Let's get to your news.
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3: It's 55 degrees. I'm Eric Scott. New Jersey Transit experiencing an increase in train cancellations during this last summer. It adds to frustration among commuters who depend on the state's rail system and raises fresh questions about reliability and service improvements as riders continue dealing with frequent disruptions. Governor Sherrill giving another update to the Motor Vehicle Commission system error that registered thousands of ineligible voters.
4: Sherrill said her administration has left no stone unturned and ordered a complete review of all voter registration processes. She said they found two notable issues, but neither involved non-citizens. The governor has directed the Motor Vehicle Commission to roll out several reforms, including escalation and remediation plans, along with making the registration process more accessible. Sherrill said she is committed to making sure elections are fair and secure in New Jersey ahead of the November midterms. I'm Lizzie Radabali.
3: Sherrill still won't say if any of the hundreds of illegally cast ballots prior to this review impacted the results of any elections. Funeral services for 2-year-old James Gabriel, fatally struck by an SUV backing out of a parking space at the Screaming Hill Brewery in Upper Freehold. Viewing will be Friday, funeral Saturday. Family members have been remembering James for his infectious smile and love of spending time with his father. No criminal charges have been announced. A movie casting agency is looking for people with actual law enforcement experience to work as background actors for a film being shot in the Garden State.
5: NorthJersey.com is reporting the paid roles will be for a Universal Pictures movie titled Free Fall, starring Newark native Michael B. Jordan and Austin Butler. The upcoming film is reportedly inspired by the 1980s cop show Miami Vice. A casting call website, Casting Network, says real-life officers looking to land a role should have only a mustache with no full beard, and candidates will be given a period-specific haircut. A Casting Network also says Grant Wilfley Casting, the agency actually auditioning actors for this, prefers no facial tattoos. tattoos or piercings. Levon Putney, New Jersey, 101.5 News.
3: We'll get an update on another beautiful autumn forecast with Dan, but first, New Jersey fast traffic.
6: 287 southbound side, accident by exit 13 coming in toward Franklin by the ballpark. On Route 80, it's westbound side, very slow off of 280. That could be construction work and slow into the Patterson area. No change, George Washington Bridge, well over 60 to 90 minute delays on the upper level approach. Lower level, a little bit better. Lincoln Tunnel, broken down bus cleared from the express bus lane. That translates into about 45 minutes. Holland Tunnel also 45. And Route 79, accident cleared by Harbor Road. That is at Marlboro. Bob Williams, New Jersey Traffic North.
7: Jill Meyer, New Jersey Traffic South. Route 1 is still a little slow on the ride on Tap. That is northbound right around Lawrence Township. And you also have some delays that still linger at the Ben Franklin Bridge leaving New Jersey across the span. Watch out for some slow. Washington Crossing Drive is tough both ways when you jump over into Newtown, Bucks County. Just keep that in mind. 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Next report in 15 minutes on New Jersey 101.5.
8: Three more nice days to go before our next batch of inclement weather arrives. That's coming up on Sunday from the remnants of what is now Hurricane Isaias, set to make landfall along the Gulf Coast late Friday night. For today here in New Jersey, sun with a few midday clouds. It'll be warm and breezy. Highs reaching into the mid-70s this afternoon. Tonight, clear and seasonably cool. Lows around 50. Cooling down a bit for tomorrow, mostly sunny. Highs around 70. Again, 70 as skies turn cloudy on Saturday, and the next rain chance will be on Sunday. 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
0: We're talking Pizza Hate and Penny's. 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
3: Congratulations on being insulted by Bill Spadia this morning. Anybody he dislikes is okay in my book.
0: Oh, I like the simplicity of that hate. Don't you, Jen? Like, that's a... You didn't expect to come back to this today,
1: no,
0: did you?
1: No, not at all.
0: It is 9:12. All right, real quick, before I get to John George and your comments about pizza, Debbie wants to weigh in on the hate-o-meter. Good morning, Debbie and Bud Lake. How are you?
21: Hi, listen, I had to tell you something, okay?
0: All right, tell me. Go ahead.
21: I don't hate you. I love listening
0: to you.
21: I love your viewpoints, how you don't side with one party or the other. You ask questions, you're intelligent. What I hate, what I really hate is the hate-o-meter.
0: Tell me why.
21: I think it's unnecessary. I feel like you're beating yourself up over nothing. Let these people go. You still have your fan base. We're still here for you. Just let it go. It can't be healthy.
0: Well,
21: I hate the hate-o-meter.
0: I appreciate that, Debbie, but I have an opposite opinion. My thought on the hate-o-meter is it's exactly the healthy therapy you need to expose the hate and wrap yourself around it. Because I think too many people take insults personally and they keep it in and they want to react, which is why I told the story earlier about Ray Lesniak, who I became friends with,

0: All right, what do you got for us, John?
1: Good morning. I'm going to speak quickly because I have 2 points. First off, I love the hate-o-meter, and from a psychological standpoint, the take the hate and convert it to happiness and laughter for those addicted to the insecurity of anger. Thank you, Bill. Now, quickly to pizza. Yeah, I knew
2: Thank you'd
1: like
2: you, that. Thank you, John. That was really, that was really well said. I mean, that you just described it way better than I ever have. I was very impressed.
1: Well, I spent a living as an oral maxillofacial surgeon treating anxiety and fear, and I got to tell you, I wish I had your medicine way. But quickly, Fini Pizza, F-I-N-I, in Brooklyn. It is my son who owns six of them and five other restaurants.
2: Wow.
1: Fini, F-I-N-I. He's half Irish and half Italian, F-I-N-I.
2: What is his specialty?
1: His specialty in the Fini Pizza is the white pizza, which is made from four cheeses, fontina, feduta, mozzarella, buffalo, Parmesan Reggiano, and Sardinian Pecorino. It's white, no tomato, thank you. And the key is not only the lemon zest and a little bit of lemon juice to really create a unique taste with the cheese, but also the dough. There's three types of wheat from Italy, finely grained, and a little bit of hooch juice, which is homemade.
2: Oh, the hooch juice. Is that the secret, the hooch?
1: It gives it a little unique taste.
2: I have to tell you, John, you have just made my day because we have the sourdough in our fridge, right? We've got the sourdough now. It's been living for more than 6 years. And at the holidays, we'll share it with people. We'll scoop a little out and give it to them and see if they can make the sourdough. But the hooch, after a while, if you're not feeding it, it sits there as a layer. I never thought you could use it.
1: Yes.
2: But so he's scooping a little hooch? A little hooch for the pizza.
1: A little bit. It makes it a unique chewy, and when you bite into it, it tears away, and the dough that it makes is refrigerated for 36 hours. Now, be aware, yes, it's very unique. It's in Brooklyn. He's also at the Barclays Center. He's in Williamsburg, and the neat thing is he's at the Brooklyn Marina at Brooklyn Heights. Right at the tip.
2: Now, is it all pickup?
1: Sit down, pick up the whole thing. He's got a Feeney's patio bar, draft beer, cocktails. And again, everybody's talking about beer. Have a Negroni, please.
2: Oh, and wait a minute, John. We're connected in some way. Come on, from the hooch to the Negroni. That's exactly what you have with pizza. You know what I'm into now?
1: There you go.
2: The Cardinale. Have you had this? The Cardinale is instead of the sweet red vermouth, you use the white, clear, the Blanco vermouth.
1: Ooh.
2: Yeah. And I put a grapefruit in instead and a little bit of orange bitters instead of the orange. Delicious.
1: Wow. Love the personal touch.
2: Boom.
1: But again, the little bar that you would enjoy a cocktail is called Concrete Shoals at the tip of this marina. You're looking at the southern tip of Manhattan. And you talk about a 4th of July celebration where they set them off.
2: I bet.
1: It's becoming real popular. And the good news is Fini Pizza's coming back to New Jersey. He was born and raised in Manasquan, where we're residing now. And just wanted to give you a heads
2: up.
1: Do
2: me a favor.
1: When he gets in,
2: as soon as he...
1: where it is.
2: All right. As soon as we want to do a grand opening, I'd love to help him out. We'll have him on Small Business Monday. Keep me informed, John.
1: And again, you're sitting down, small business. Through his restaurant tourism, he's got 610 employees with the varied restaurants.
2: That's
1: just
2: great.
1: Opened two in Utah. And he was 18 years at Goldman Sachs. So he's raising his kids. And Marie,
2: I love
1: his beautiful wife.
2: Thank you, John.
1: With grandchildren. And
2: I've got to jump, but thank you. Keep me posted when your son opens Fini's. Fini's? Fini's. How do you say that?
1: F-I-N-I.
2: Fini. I got it, John. Keep me posted. 918. Let's check in with Bob Williams in Fast Traffic.
3: Bill, lots of traffic on Route 280 in and out of Newark. There's been a crash there westbound side left lane by exit 14 at King Boulevard, and you're stopped out of Harrison. Eastbound side, very slow by the turnpike. That was an earlier accident. 21 southbound side because of the problems at Mill Street. That's construction work, and traffic is backed up into 280. Starting right about now, there's going to be limited access out of Kearney to the Pulaski Skyway, Adams Street entrance ramp. That's going to be closed throughout the day. Hudson River Crossing, still about 45 to an hour plus. Lincoln and Holland Tunnels and George Washington. Washington Bridge. Bob Williams, New Jersey Traffic North.
4: Joel Myra, New Jersey Traffic South, with a ride that's still slow at Route 1.

0: North in Lawrence and West, Windsor in spots, and 29 North going into Trenton. Also, I want you to be careful on Route 1 in Trenton. It looks like we have an issue right by Olden Avenue with a vehicle that is broken down, and Route 1 is still pretty busy on that northbound side, coming off of 29 and up through to Olden Avenue. 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Next report in 15 minutes from the D'Agostino Law Bite Back Traffic Desk. I'm Jill Myra, New Jersey 101.5.
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2: I mean, we've had some really nice weather days this week, and we'll keep that going for a little while longer, although trouble is looming for part of the weekend. So here we go. Sun with a few midday clouds today. It is going to be warm with high temperatures mainly in the mid-70s. We might touch 80 in South Jersey. It's going to get breezy today, too. That is a weak cold front moving in. No rain or big wind worries, but temperatures will start to slide backward a little bit tonight. Lows around 50, clear skies, and then tomorrow we'll see highs around 70 degrees. Typical for the middle of October. We'll see mostly sunny skies. Clouds will thicken up on Saturday, but we stay dry for another day. Highs again near 70, and Sunday is the trouble spot as the remnants of what is now Hurricane Isaias come towards us. Now, it is not going to be a hurricane or even a tropical storm by the time it gets here, but tropical moisture will be involved. So we're looking at rain on Sunday, at the very least, in the afternoon and evening hours, and there could be some heavy rain involved here. The timing is still a little bit in flux, and the amounts are in flux, so we're going to continue to watch this closely. Highs on Sunday will only be in the 60s. If all goes well, we should dry out and clear out just in time for Columbus Day Monday. 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
6: People don't like you or your values. You're immoral. You're a liar. You lie every day on this radio station.
1: How about that, Jen? Woo, man, that was like... That was heavy. That guy was just coming at me.
15: No curses, but intense.
1: No, but I like the intensity without the cursing, because I think that's a more articulate, smarter way to hate. The cursing is typically overcoming a lack of facts.
15: I'm laughing at the sexy music under.
1: I think that,
15: that doesn't even that make works. Sense.
1: It works. Are you kidding?
15: I love it.
1: All right, let's move on. Let's go to, let's go to James in South Brunswick real quick to weigh in on the hate-o-meter. What do you got, James?
16: Hey, Bill.
1: Yes.
16: Morning. I am a long-time listener and support your channel, And
1: thank you.
16: I used to live in Princeton, really close to where you live, I just want to say thank you. I love the hey-o-meter, and thank you for your support. And thank you for support Free Palestine and Dan Sanders. Thank you. Bye.
1: What? Was that a plug for Free Palestine?
15: I don't know.
1: What the hell was that?
15: And he hung up on you.
1: Wow. What was his name? Was
15: James.
1: James in South Brunswick. So he said
15: and
1: he
15: lived
1: used
15: in
1: to-
15: Princeton.
1: He lived in Princeton. he thanked me for supporting a free Palestine.
15: Yeah.
1: I actually support Israel.
15: I was going to say.
1: Throwing it out there, I think I've been pretty consistent with how I stand on that. But that was interesting, right?
15: So I think.
1: Was that a plant? Was that like the Howard Stern type calls?
15: I'm thinking.
1: He just bombed us for some reason?
15: Yeah. Because he came in to say he liked the hate-o-meter, but that was like his way in to
1: That's
15: say,
1: That's so
15: bam.
1: Interesting.
15: Yeah.
1: I'll have to pull that call, and I'll have to analyze that, because it's, you know. But anyway, I appreciated his comments, though, about liking the hate-o-meter, and apparently we were neighbors at one point. Anyway, let's go to Frank in Central Jersey. What do you got for us, Frank? Free the pizza.
17: Hey, Bill, good morning today.

0: Yeah. So anyway, you're talking about pizza.
1: Yeah.
0: One of the best pizzas you're ever going to find in Central Jersey, in my humble opinion, Monroe Township, is the Dough Father.
1: Oh, I've heard of the Dough
0: Father. They have a large variety of pizzas. Their specialty pizzas are tremendous, personal pies. Their grandmas and margarita pizzas are over the top. Your good friend Charlie DePiro has lunch there every single day of the week.
1: How's Charlie doing?
0: And enjoy the place.
1: How's Charlie doing?
0: Charlie's doing well.
1: Good.
0: He's on top of the world, and he's fighting for the rights of the people of Monroe.
1: Tell him I say hi. He's always welcome to call the show.
0: I will. But I would urge you to stop by the Dough Father and have lunch one day.
1: It's on my list. Thank you, Frank. Appreciate you. The Dough Father. Let's go to George in Jackson. You got about 30 seconds. What do you got, George?
2: Let me tell you, Bill, I love you. I get up every morning to listen to you.
1: Thank you.
2: Don't pay attention to them fools.
1: Thank you, George. Appreciate that. I love it. I love your attitude.
2: All right. Brothers in Red Bank.
1: Brothers in Red Bank. Oh, I am so glad you said that, George. I spent so much time in Red Bank, and I pass by Brothers Pizza. It's on the right when I'm heading out to the bridge. Our friends at TF Tax and Planning, Rob Gill, they're on the left in that whole plaza that has the coal fire pizza chain on the left. Anyway, I pass Brothers, and I've said to Jody 5 or 6 times, I'm like, I'll bet that pizza's good. Is it good?
2: It's in there.
1: All right. On my next trip to Red Bank, I should be there in about a month. I got to jump, George, but you made my day. Have a great rest of yours. 9:30. Let's check in. I don't know. What are we doing? How about news?
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4: 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New Jersey's voter registration problems are getting bigger, as Governor Mikey Sherrill says more than 1,000 voter registration records have been flagged for review, including hundreds tied to software errors and potentially improper registrations involving incarcerated individuals. This follows thousands of mistaken registrations involving people who were not U.S. citizens. Meanwhile, a federal judge has ordered the release of a father detained by ICE after his attorney alleged he spent 4 months in solitary confinement. Martin Soto's attorney also claims detainees at Newark's Delaney Hall were forced to work 12-hour shifts for as little as a dollar. New questions about school safety in East Orange, where the district hired a $74,000 a year safety coordinator with a history of sexual harassment allegations at 2 New Jersey colleges. The district won't say whether they conducted a background check. School threats prompted emergency security measures in Howell, Wall, and Middlesex Borough Wednesday. Police determined there was no threat. New Jersey Transit canceling more than 1,700 trains over the summer. That's an increase over last year. At Stockton University, faculty and staff unions rallying today against proposed layoffs. And in Ocean County, a Whiting man faces animal cruelty charges after police say a dog died after being left in a hot vehicle. Now the New Jersey 101.5 Business Report. 5 commercial properties housing the original Fudge Kitchen are under contract. It's part of a larger 7-property real estate deal. The 5 Shore properties combined asking prices $18.3 million, including 2 in Cape May at $6 million each. The buyer and sale price have not been disclosed. We'll get an update of your traffic and weather, but first, Kyle's got your New Jersey 101.5 Sports Report.
5: With your sports report, I'm Kyle Forsini. The Yankees season ended last night in the American League Division Series after they were swept by the Rays. It's now the second consecutive year a division rival has knocked out the Yankees in the ALDS. Manager Aaron Boone says the clubhouse is devastated.
6: It's a broken clubhouse. What you go through as a team, as a family, over the last 8-9 months getting ready for this. And, there's just... the worst.
5: Elsewhere in baseball, the NLCS is set. It's a rematch from last year between the Dodgers and the Brewers. The Rays, they await the winner of the Guardians and White Sox series. They'll play game 4 tonight at 8. And the NFL kicks off its week 5 action tonight. The 0-4 Buccaneers travel to Dallas to play the 2-2 Cowboys. I'm Kyle Forsini with your New Jersey 101.5 Sports Report, brought to you by Earth Treasures Fine Jewelers in Eatontown.
4: All right, Now let's keep you moving on the morning commute. Here is New Jersey fast traffic.
7: Still lots of traffic in Newark on Route 280 east and westbound side. It's a westbound accident. Left lane is blocked coming into King Boulevard. Those delays go back to Harrison. And eastbound side of 280 slow into the turnpike because of an earlier accident. At Linden, we have an accident now coming in toward Raritan Road and Style Street. Tom checking in. And we've got a lot of traffic there. It just happened a few moments ago. Style Street right near Raritan Road. Hudson River Crossing still 60 plus. George Washington Bridge upper level, lower level 45. Lincoln and Holland Tunnels, not much improvement there either. 30 to 45 minutes. Spa Williams, New Jersey traffic north.
8: Joel Meyer, New Jersey traffic south. So the ride at Route 1 North is still busy in Lawrence and West Windsor. And Route 1 North is slow in Trenton near Olden Avenue. There was a car broken down, and that clogged up the ride at Route 1 North in Trenton. New Jersey fast traffic is made possible by Staples. Staples Easy Deal Days are here. 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And it all ends on October 17th. Staples. That was easy. Next report in 15 minutes on New Jersey 101.5.
4: And here's weather now on New Jersey 101.5.
9: Expect sun with a few midday clouds today. They'll be fairly warm and breezy. Highs this afternoon, mid-70s. Clear tonight with lows around 50. And tomorrow we'll see mostly sunny skies. Highs scale back to around 70.
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4: Bill, I see you're still butthurt that Trump didn't endorse you. What a shame. You've become a disgrace to New Jersey.
1: Oh, this could be a new thing, guys. I don't know. Am I the only one enjoying the little sprinkling of hate throughout the show?
8: Oh, we're all enjoying it.
18: Okay, being on this side, just to let you know, I don't know which is what.
1: And what you mean on this side is this side of the board.
18: On this side of the board, it's just hate.
1: That's all you see. So you don't know what it is.
18: I'm just pulling. I'm surprised as much as you.
1: You know what would be funny is if there's, I don't know what happens to the raw recordings.
18: Mm-mm.
1: If all of a sudden we get it without the bleeps, that'd be a problem.
18: That would be bad.
1: We'd have to dump our own show.
18: We'd all be in trouble.
1: Yeah.
18: Yeah.
1: Anyway, I like it. I want to, what was I talking about? Oh, first the Negroni. Mm. But beyond that, you asked if I serve it with the big ice cubes. But when I say big ice cube, I do hand motion. Like here's, I have a flat hand.
18: Yeah, the flat hand.
1: And then a hand like I'm a crane holding a ball.
18: Like he was holding a big meatball.
1: And this is what the ice cube looks like. When I order a drink in a restaurant, I let the waitress know that I hold my hand out the way you would hold a glass, just in case she's confused about what I'm ordering. Excuse me, can we get some water, please? And I hold my hand. Am I the only one that does this?
18: No, because you're part Italian, and Italians, we use our hands for everything.
1: That's it.
18: That's true.
1: Yeah. Right?
18: So I'm not shocked by that.
1: Monday in Italian hand motion yesterday.
18: How?
1: Because Kyle is like, when are you off? I'm like, Friday and Monday.
18: Yeah, so.
1: And I jumped over Saturday and Sunday with my hands.
8: What the listeners cannot see right now is that Bill had one hand flat.
18: Yeah.
8: The other hand looked like it was slicing flat hand, and he had slices of Monday, Tuesday. They were slices,
1: right? But then I start on Friday, so now you put the heel of your hand on the heel of your right hand on the heel of your left hand. and then you launch over Saturday and Sunday, landing on Monday.
8: If only people could see this. If only this wasn't
1: Kyle,
8: a radio
1: this is
8: show.
1: A thing. This is a problem. What? I don't know if you're the right person to ask, but I kind of feel like you rate in this place. And okay. You kind of have like a bridge to corporate.
8: Even though his name's Ryan occasionally.
1: Well, occasionally it's Ryan.

0: What was that?
1: So, Jen, this happened.
0: I wasn't here.
1: You weren't here. And I'm gonna let Kyle explain what happened, because it was a whole scene in here, and it happened, like, I caught it quickly
2: after it was said. Yeah, he was. I forget what we were, talking about.
0: But we were mid conversation.
2: Yeah, and so I'm waiting to
1: My
2: turn to talk, and Bill looks dead in my eyes, and I was like, he's going to me. Here we go. I got to be ready with what I'm going to say. And he went, "What do you think, Ryan?"
0: Were you confused? Were you confused at my son?
1: I said that. I said maybe I was channeling your son, but maybe. You weren't here, so
0: no.
1: I don't know.
0: That's weird.
2: It's. I mean, I don't know that I've been shocked like that on the air. In a
1: you
2: long
1: were
2: time.
1: Shocked. You actually said nothing.
2: And
1: you looked at me
2: stunned.
1: Yeah, and I'm like, huh. And here's what's funny.
0: Yeah.
1: I'm driving home, and the station's on, and I hear Dennis go to break. He's like, "We're talking about it. Have you ever called anybody the wrong name?" And I'm like, "Son of a, like, you did a whole show because I called you Ryan."
2: Everything can become a topic.
1: Bro. Everything's a topic.
2: As soon as it happened, I said, "I got to tell Dennis and Judy this has to be a topic to do."
1: It was a smart play.
2: Yeah,
1: and they probably talked about it for at least an hour.
2: Absolutely,
1: I'm sure.
2: And I made sure to say on the air. I said, "Yeah, we got the genesis for this."
1: So you told
2: I was called Ryan. Yeah. The story's been told on air numerous times by now.
1: I just don't know what happened. Did my brain stop working? Like, what do you think happened?
0: Oh, 100%. And not shocked by that. Because
1: and it went to a file.
0: The last time this happened with a coworker was Bob from Quick Check.
1: Oh, I told that.
2: Yeah. I do know that story. Yeah.
1: I still call him Bob from Quick Check.
0: We all
1: that
0: did.
1: Was, here, to in my defense on that,
0: I was
1: introduced. You were there.
0: I was
1: right?
0: I was recording you.
1: Somebody said, oh, you're the one
0: you
1: that has the tape?
0: Yeah, well, I was videotaping.
1: They told
0: you,
1: me to leave the studio. They're like, Quick Check just dropped off all bunches, whatever, food. And I'm like, that's nice. Like, yeah, but you got to do a video because at the time they were sponsors. Anyway, so I'm like, all right, I'll do the video. And Bob is like, comes walking in with Quick Check stuff and he's placing it. And I'm like, that's excellent. I'm like, Bob, come on in. I'm here with Bob from Quick Check, and it turns out he works for us.
0: Well, as soon as you were done,
1: he was a coworker.
0: I said, he works for us, and you went, I'm here with Bob from Promotions. Like, you just went right back into my, it was great. It was great.
1: And he's been Bob from Quick Check ever since, and that was probably, what, 7 years ago? How long ago was
0: that? At least.
1: It was pre-pandemic.
3: He had already been working at the place for like 7 years.
0: No, he was kind of new.
1: He
0: was new. He was only here like a month, but still, Bill.
3: But here was the best the other day, Jen, that he called him Ryan, but then he just convinced him that he looks like a Ryan. He should be a Ryan.
2: I was gaslit into believing that I should be Ryan.
1: I totally gaslit you. I'm like, you kind of look like a Ryan.
2: See, Ryan, I got it wrong. Right? You look like a Ryan. You should be named Ryan. The second letter is the same letter. Both have a Y.
0: Where did this come from? Wow.
1: I go too far. I take things too far. That's part of the problem.
2: The Bob from Quick Check one, at least, you know, you didn't know Bob necessarily.
1: Right. I didn't
2: know. He's new. Mm-hmm. I mean, you and I, we've worked together for
1: years.
2: 3.5 years.
1: Yeah.
2: You know, it's been a long time.
3: Also, we were in a conversation where he referred to Kyle, and he was like, Kyle.
2: Which is
3: Kyle.
2: Also why I didn't really take it to heart. I was like, just a classic case of misspeaking. It's all good.
1: It wasn't a question of whether I knew your name.
2: For sure.
1: It was my brain just decided.
2: Yeah.
0: I don't know.
2: Yeah.
0: I just like the fact that you stared right at him
2: right
0: and
2: in my
0: said,
2: face.
0: What do you think, Ryan?
2: Yeah. Literally. I mean, we had like nonverbal communication before I went on to say what I had to say because we were locked. We were ready. I was waiting for the cue. And all I got was,
1: Ryan.
2: What do you think, Ryan?
1: And I said it with such confidence.
2: You did.
1: Like, I think Jill may have doubted. I'm like, wait a minute. Have I been calling him Kyle? Is his name really? I think his name might be Ryan. I'm
2: Does
1: not
2: he know
1: sure.
2: Something I don't know.
1: Could be a middle name. I don't know. Anyway, here was my question.
2: Yeah.
1: Going back to, I asked you to come in. When are these cameras going to be on? Because, like, it's visual.
2: That's a good question.
1: Thomas, come on in. Producer Thomas is standing there. Doing his double duty there. Do we not have a login?
0: Because
1: you were in the other room. I don't know.
0: Kyle knows the answer, but Ryan might know it.
4: Yeah, does Ryan know it?
1: What did we? Oh, I said that Thomas looks like a Mark.
4: Am I a Mark? I don't know.
2: I could see it.
1: Right?
2: Yeah.
1: You can see it.
2: Yeah, I could totally see it.
1: So anyway, the cameras. Here's why. I have a visual demonstration of what Monday looks like.
4: Yeah, you're jumping over.
1: You Saturday jump over Saturday and Sunday, and you land on Monday. What's going on with the cameras?
4: You think I know what's going on with the cameras?
1: Now, you said, why are you asking Ryan? And then I'm
0: Kyle.
1: Like, I see. Now, this is the. But I'm just asking anybody and everyone who I think can help me.
4: I think they're ready. No one has said anything about.
1: Is it a login issue with an employee who's no longer with us?
4: No, that's something else.
1: That's something else?
4: Yeah.
5: Password?
1: Jill, is it a password thing?
3: There was an urban legend there was a password. Or is that wrong?
1: Is that true that we don't know the password? Did we lose the password? Can we do like forgot my password on on the video cameras? Should I go to traffic now?
3: Forgot my error scan.
1: All right. I think it's Bob Williams on the other line for your fast traffic right now. It's 9:48.
6: Indeed, Bill. Have a great day. Drive carefully, everybody. Route 280 is a mess now. Eastbound side in toward exit 4. That's at Roseland. A crash being cleared by Eisenhower Parkway. On the westbound side, accident clearing by exit 14 at Newark. Still big backups there. New Jersey Turnpike eastbound Newark Bay Extension, 78. Onto the Newark Bay Bridge. That's a broken down vehicle just clearing. It's still 60-plus at the George Washington Bridge upper level. Lower level, 35. Lincoln and Holland tunnels, 30 to 35-minute delays. And now all lanes are closed on Route 78. Local lanes at exit 56. That's at Newark because of a crash. And looks like a pedestrian was struck there. 78 westbound local lanes at exit 56. Bob Williams, New Jersey Traffic North.
3: Jill Myra, New Jersey Traffic South. So Route 1 in the Trenton area northbound at Olden Avenue had a car broken down. That's still clearing out. And if you're going over to the Commodore Barry Bridge, leaving New Jersey, a little busy across the span. We only have one lane available. Oh, Princeton. I want to jump back to Princeton. Bill, Harrison Street is closed today both ways between Nassau and Prospect Avenue. Yeah, they are doing some road work. 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Next report in 15 minutes from the D'Agostino Law Bite Back Traffic Desk. 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
7: Still smooth sailing today with sunshine, and you'll spot a few clouds, but no worries here. It's going to be a pretty warm day and pretty breezy, too. High temperatures reaching into the mid-70s this afternoon, a smidge warmer than yesterday. Now, tonight, we go in the other direction. Lows fall to around 50, clear skies, and tomorrow's highs around 70. Still a nice day, just feeling more Octoberish. Look for mostly sunny skies tomorrow. Then clouds thicken up on Saturday. Still a dry weather day with highs near 70. Sunday is the one trouble spot in this forecast as the remnants of Hurricane Isaias come into play. That's going to bring along some tropical moisture. It is not going to be a hurricane or tropical storm here, but it is going to produce some wet weather. Probably Sunday afternoon and evening we'll see some rain. Could be heavy for a time. We're going to have to watch that possibility. Sunday's high temperatures only in the 60s. 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Point Pleasant Beach is up to 64, Milburn 61, Elizabeth 61. From the Earth Treasures Fine Jewelers Weather Desk, I'm Chief Meteorologist Dan Zarrow.
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15: I hate you with a passion. I really, really, really, really hate you.
1: Boy, that's some passion there, huh? What do you think, Kyle?
16: A lot of hate in that one.
1: I mean, that was strong hate. I will share as a little bit of a teaser into next week that I thought at some point someone would notice that there was a particular song being played, and somebody did weigh in, and let's just say it was so profound, it will make the hater-o-meter next week.
16: I love it.
1: I'm just going to leave it at that.
16: I love it.
1: Let's go to Jay in Hudson County. What do you got, Jay? You're wrapping it, taking us out today. 30 seconds, go.
17: Yeah, I was listening to you before. I talk about why you have the hate-o-meter, and I completely agree with you. I there's nothing more undignified than watching, you know, public figures have it out, throwing poop in the public. And I think that just, as you said, reposting the hate and just sitting back and laughing is exactly what will enrage them further. And that's a much better look. And I applaud you for that, Bill.
1: Thank you, Jay. Thanks for saying that. I was telling the story earlier. I don't know if you heard it, but this all started with Senator Ray Lesniak, who ripped me on something. And I got mad and I ripped him back. And my producer, Jerry's like, what are you doing? Just embrace it. So I deleted my response and I retweeted his hate, and the rest is history. And I've been doing it ever since. And I agree with you, Jay. It's not a good look when people engage on social media and you get down in the mud. I think it's one of the things, to be honest, I think it's one of the things that has hurt President Trump, that he gets down in the mud and starts making fun of people, the way they look, and I think that hurts him. I'm not even saying that as a criticism as much as an observation.
17: Yeah, and it's true about so many others. You know, Trump gets away with it for whatever reason, but you see a lot of other commentators, and I'm not going to say names, but you know what I'm talking about, and they're just all over the place making fun of each other, and yeah. It just looks so silly. And well, there's one guy I actually noticed this from originally years ago that does this. I'm Jesse Kelly. I don't know if you're familiar, and he'll just retweet the hate, and when you spoke about that, it reminded me of what he does. And
1: I love it.
17: Yeah.
1: Thank you. Jay, thank you. You made the morning. Have a great rest of your day. All right, guys, it's almost 10 o'clock. I got to get out of here. I'll see you tomorrow at 6. Mm-hmm.

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1: It's 62 degrees at 10 o'clock. I'm Jen Ursolo. A review ordered by Governor Mikey Sherrill has identified more than 1,000 additional voter registrations requiring scrutiny at the New Jersey Motor Vehicle Commission. The latest findings include 750 people mistakenly registered despite answering no to an age eligibility question, and another 340 potentially improper registrations tied to prison reentry programs. The discovery follows revelations that approximately 6,600 people who indicated they were not U.S. citizens were mistakenly registered due to a software malfunction. Hundreds of those illegally voted. Sherrill still refuses to provide details and if any of those illegal votes impacted election results. Detectives in North Jersey stopped a scheme to steal thousands of cans of Red Bull.
2: On Tuesday, Paramus police found a U-Haul van parked outside the BJ's on Route 17. The vehicle was packed with 146 cases of Red Bull, plus blank EBT cards, fake debit cards, and a card re-encoding device. BJ's told investigators that the energy drinks were bought fraudulently. Three New York City men were arrested, but police are still looking for a fourth suspect. Rick Rickman, New Jersey, 101.5 News.
1: Schools in Howell, Wall Township, and Middlesex Borough were placed under emergency security protocols Wednesday after police received threatening calls. Howell students were ordered to shelter in place while police searched school buildings in the affected districts. Authorities ultimately determined the threats were not credible and all restrictions were lifted before the end of the school day. Sean Diddy Combs will be staying in prison for an extra month. The rapper has had his prison release date pushed back after reports surfaced that he had been getting special treatment behind bars. Combs is serving time at Fort Dix Federal Prison in New Jersey on charges related to prostitution. A recent report from NBC News claimed Combs had been paying his fellow inmates thousands of dollars for contraband items like cell phones and alcohol. Records from the Bureau of Prisons show his release date has now been pushed back from late January 2028 to early March. The complete New Jersey 101.5 forecast is coming up now. Here's New Jersey Fast Traffic.
3: Two major accidents happened within the last 20 minutes or so. Garden State Parkway southbound at exit 151. It's an overturned vehicle. Two lanes are blocked at mile marker 151. And on Route 78 westbound, the local lanes are closed at exit 56. That's a crash investigation. Pedestrian struck by a vehicle westbound side of 78. Local lanes at exit 56 west of the airport. Express lanes are better. Try Route 22 as well. And 280 accident cleared at Newark westbound at exit 14. Eastbound accident by exit 4 coming into Roseland. 1 hour plus at the George Washington Bridge. That's the heaviest Hudson River crossing. I'm Bob Williams. Next report in 15 minutes on New Jersey 101.5.
4: New Jersey 101.5 instant weather. The big weather story of the moment is Hurricane Isaias, which became the Atlantic Basin's first hurricane of the season yesterday. Aiming for a Gulf Coast landfall late Friday night, the remnants of Isaias will be here in New Jersey on Sunday. Yeah, it's going to rain between midday Sunday and Sunday night, but is it going to pour? Do we need to ring alarm bells for flash flooding? I'm not convinced, but it is a possibility. For now, start thinking carefully about your weekend plans, and we will, as always, continue to keep you updated. For today, it's nice, warm and breezy. Highs in the mid-70s with sun and a few midday clouds. Tonight will be clear and seasonably cool with lows around 50. Little cooler overall tomorrow with highs around 70, mostly sunny skies. Turning cloudy but staying dry on Saturday, highs again near 70. I'm Chief Meteorologist Dan Zara.
1: 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Right now, Ocean City, 65 degrees. It's 59 in Patterson. Toms River, 64. Next update hits at 10:30. 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
18: New Jersey Chime. Time is 10:08. Dennis and Judy Show. I'm Dennis Malloy.
19: I'm Judy Franco. Good morning, New Jersey. It's great to be here.
18: I know you wanted to talk about candy, Halloween candy, and I definitely want to talk about beeping the horn, even if I just tell this.
19: Yeah, we
18: story.
19: Have to talk about. That's an hour. That's an hour.
18: What?
19: 1,000 things we have to say about beeping the horn. 1,000 things.
18: Mm. Well, I'd like to do it.
19: I'm not a horn person. I understand, but you know my big problem with the horn, right? You and I disagree about this vehemently. I'm number 2 in the line.
18: Yeah.
19: What?
18: Vehemently.
19: I do. Listen.
18: Yeah, you're number 2 in the line. Guy's not
19: you're
18: moving.
19: You're number 8.
18: Right.
19: Dennis, you're number 8.
18: Yeah.
19: What do you want me to do? What do you want me to do? Fly over him? Stop honking me.
18: You're number 2?
19: Yeah.
18: Or you're number 8? Okay.
19: You're 8.
18: And you're 2.
19: Turn off your mic. It's annoying.
18: Oh, I thought I did. I didn't. Okay. I beep. You beep. the guy won't move because he's checking his, you know, Instagram, and just beep. Little right, beep, beep.
19: I don't want to beep because...
18: Well, you're an idiot.
19: Okay, but let's say I haven't... Wait, first we need to discuss something very important.
18: Yes.
19: Which is going to eliminate this whole problem.
18: Okay, oh, well, all right.
19: Yesterday, I had to go to Manhattan, and I was not feeling well, right? Mm. And I told Mark, the only way I will go is if we put it on full self-drive, the Tesla. He goes, okay, but I get to, you know, be in the driver's seat because I get nauseous in the passenger seat. He goes, okay, fine. I've never done it in Manhattan. I want to tell you something. Full self-drive, the only way to go. Every car needs to have it. I didn't touch the wheel. I could have fallen asleep, but he tested me for a minute. And I said, he's like, are you okay? Are you? Because we came home late at night. I'm like, yeah, I'm okay. He goes, I'll watch. You stare out the driver's window for a few minutes. I want to see if it knows, you know?
18: Oh,
19: so sure enough, yeah, I stared out the driver's window and a big sign comes up on the screen. It doesn't tell me touch the wheel.
18: Keep your eyes on the wheel.
19: It's like, please pay attention. But how do you know?
18: I'd say that to you. I've been saying that to you for 33 years.
19: They need to have one on the screen for this show.
18: Kyle, work on that.
19: I want to tell you something, okay? Yes, I paid attention the entire time. Yes, I did not even touch the wheel. Yes, when somebody cut in front of me in Manhattan, you know, or a kid ran out into the street to cross because he was trying to make the light, it slammed on its brakes.
18: It functioned normally.
19: And somebody told me it's better than me in Manhattan because it has 8 eyes and I only have 2, right?
18: Well, that's true.
19: I want to tell you something. Normally when I drive to Manhattan, I come home, I'm exhausted, especially when I come home at night.
18: Right.
19: Dennis, it was like I didn't even drive. And Mark goes, and I said to Mark, well, why is it like this? I'm still paying attention. I'm not sleeping. I'm not looking at my phone. I'm still looking at the windshield because I was, you know, I get nervous sometimes still, especially when it's doing 82 on the highway. And like, you can set it to either chill or hurry. So on the way home, of course, I told it to hurry, sent it to hurry because we want to get home. Mm. And it's like, flying in and out of, I mean, safely, but like flying in and out of lanes. And I'm like,
18: it was like
19: this
18: you took an
19: insane.
18: Uber home. It was like, yes. Did Mark pretend you were a Pakistani Uber driver and not talk to you?
19: Well, he does that every day. And I'm a little annoyed that in bed last night, he was pretending like I was a Pakistani Uber driver. I don't know why he did that.
18: So my Subaru.
19: I'm like, honey, like you want to fool around? He's like, I don't understand what you are. No English.
18: My Subaru, if you put on a cruise control, it also goes into this steering mode too, where it keeps you in the lane and you don't have to touch. And if there's a car in front of you, it brakes to keep the safe distance. But if you're not touching the wheel for more than 5 seconds, it says grab the wheel.
19: I have the same thing in my car. Completely.
18: And then if you're not looking at the road, I'm looking away, it says keep your eyes on, and it beeps again. It beeps.
19: So my car has that. And if you don't
18: Your regular
19: listen,
18: car.
19: My regular car.
18: Right.
19: It's called like driver assist.
18: Mm-hmm.
19: And if you don't put your hand on the wheel, I think I told you this happened to me on my way to Parks one night. Oh, no. No, that was a different car. I had it. But anyway, I had it in my last car too, and when I was driving to Parks and I didn't listen or I didn't see put your hand on the wheel quick enough, and it slowed down. The car was like, I'm slowing down then.
18: Do any of the features say, Jesus, take the wheel?
19: Doesn't, not that I know, I did notice that one time when I was not sure if I should get in the right lane or the left, it said, what would Spadia do?
18: isn't it a shame our dads are not around to see this technology?
19: I think of that all the time. Like,

0: Arrow.
1: Okay.
0: I'm in a hurry to get to the grocery store and then get off to my appointment. So the light turns, the arrow turns green. I am car number four in line. Nobody's doing anything. The first car, I didn't know what the first car was, couldn't see it, but it was one of those little toy cars that the kids soup up to make them sound badass. So I see that nobody is beeping. Excuse me, beeping or moving. So I go, like, I'm fourth in line. I want the guy to hear
1: right.
0: me. So the lady in front of me puts her hands up like, what am I supposed to do? Well, you're supposed to beep.
1: Right. No.
0: No. I wasn't. How stupid can you be?
1: I'm very
0: stupid. You don't know that I'm not beeping at you, honey.
1: It
0: I'm beeping
1: matter.
0: So the guy up front will move his ass.
1: So here's the thing, okay? Yeah. If you're beeping, he hears it. You don't even need my symphony too. If I'm willing to wait 30 seconds.
0: And miss the light and then possibly miss picking your kids up at school or whatever.
1: Well, my kids don't go to school. But here's the thing. No, I'm kidding. No, but what I'm saying is one guy beeping is enough. And if the person doesn't want to move with you beeping, they're not going to move with
0: me. Well, he moved. He heard it. He moved. And then I saw who it was. It was me. One of these idiots that tune up their cars to sound like.
1: But why do I have to be? Why do we need to be in orchestra? If the horn
0: Nobody's
1: section
0: beeping.
1: Is loud enough, why do you need the oboe to also play?
0: You're number three. I'm number four. You're not beeping. Neither is number two. They're sitting there like, barrr. Maybe they're on Facebook also.
1: I'm sorry.
0: I'm behind you and I beep. What's your reaction?
1: I need horn autonomy. You're like my husband when he reached over to beep my horn while I was
0: I'll
1: driving.
0: Never do that.
1: Stay off my horn.
0: Yeah, exactly. But so you what do you do? What do you do? You're number three. I'm number four. I beep. Are you waving at me like, what am I supposed to do?
1: No, but I'm like, oh, good. That guy's taking care of it. Now I don't have to beep.
0: All right, good.
1: You know?
0: You're a sensible person.
1: Now, the other thing is, I will beep at some point, but just because you've lost
0: your patience. The third round and it turns red again?
1: Well, you know how it is in Florida? I told you. You know how it is in Florida.
0: They beep right away.
1: It's not even green yet. I go, it wasn't even green. And you hung. They start before it turns green. Leave me alone. Anyway, how are you with the horn? And this is what I really need to know from people. We have little people. We have people.
0: If I'm right behind the person, I go, beep, beep. You know, friendly reminder. I'm four back. I'm playing a symphony.
1: So we also have people like me who are hesitant to use the horn except for in case of emergency. But Dennis, doesn't that fit my personality? Like that if I get a steak and I ordered fish, I'm just going to eat the steak anyway.
0: Right.
1: Because
0: right.
1: I don't want to be the person, the annoying person. You know what I mean?
0: Right. I don't want to be the annoying person either. No, it's just what's right is right.
1: Dennis,
0: you're in the wrong.
1: I've worked with you for 30 years. You don't mind being annoying.
0: All right. Phone number is 1-800-283-1015. Do you ever use your horn? And especially nowadays, it's in the last 5 years, it's more and more prevalent that you would need to do it because people are looking at their phones at the red light.
1: But Kyle? I told you when I honked for somebody to come out of their house because they were I was picking her up and a cop pulled in. Hi, how are your legs? Are they broken? Pulled up and I was like, why? And he goes,
0: oh,
1: the honk is for an emergency or whatever.
0: What time? Like, what town was this in?
1: Deal.
0: Yeah, they have a lot to worry about there in Deal.
1: Exactly. So
0: I wanted to know if Kyle ever beeps his horn.
2: Yeah. I hate the people that are sitting there. They're the first at the light and they're taking 30 years to move. I'll give them about 3 seconds. If they don't move after three, the horn's getting laid on.
0: Yeah. Laid on or a polite boop boop? Beep beep.
1: You're not.
2: No, I'm not a beep beep guy. I'm a hold it down. So,
1: okay. Are you serious?
2: Yeah. How about you look at the light and realize that it's time to go?
0: Here's a question.
1: Like a
0: here's a question for both of you.
1: Yeah.
0: And my answer is yes, I have. Have you ever been the a-hole who didn't move?
2: Yes.
1: 100%.
2: And I immediately raise my hand up so that they can see and be like, you know, pat on the chest. My fault. Yeah. I'm the
0: idiot. Like when you get called a foul in basketball, you raise your hand. Do you still do that?
2: No, I have no idea what you're talking about, but I can pretend.
0: Wow. Kyle, if you committed a foul and the ref calls a foul on you, you raise your hand. That was

0: I guess nobody, they don't do that anymore.
1: I don't think so.
0: You raise your hand like, yeah.
2: Dan, do you remember when Dominski and former host did a show on what? How do you signal to the other driver that you know it was your bad?
0: No.
2: And everybody has something. So I tap my heart. I raise both my hands. I do like jazz hands. I do what Kyle does before we're going to break. No, you know what I'm saying? Or like I point to myself with two hands above my head like it's all me, you know?
0: Yeah. A simple wave, I think, is the best.
2: No, because sometimes a wave can look like, yo, relax yourself.
1: Yeah, you're right.
2: You know, you got to be like.
3: It's also dependent on where the person is. If they're behind you, you got to raise your hand up so they can see you. But if they're passing you on the left or the right and they can look in your driver's side window, chest pat for sure.
2: Because any wave of a hand could A, look aggressive or B, look like settle down.
3: I hear you. I agree.
0: I like the settle down hand. All right. 1020. Phone number is 1-800-283-1015. Woody, do you ever beep your horn? 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Should we wait till 1022?
2: Let's honk the horn, Kyle, so he moves on.
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4: Good morning, Dennis and Judy. Good morning, drivers. Busy morning all of a sudden this past hour. Southbound Garden State Parkway, overturned vehicle. Two left lanes are closed coming in toward exit 151 at Watchung Avenue in Montclair. Bumper-to-bumper conditions past Clifton at Route 46. All the way down, only the far right lane is open, Southbound Parkway. The other big problem is on Route 78 westbound side. That's a pedestrian accident. Local lanes, at least a couple of lanes are blocked there westbound. We see that on the DOT cameras. 287 with the crash on the shoulder by Route 1. And Route 280 eastbound, left lane is out by Eisenhower Parkway at Roseland with a crash. 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Next report in 15 minutes on the All-American Auto Group Traffic Desk on New Jersey 101.5.
5: New Jersey 101.5 instant weather. We've got sun with a few clouds coming to visit today. It's fairly warm and breezy too. High temperatures this afternoon reaching into the mid-70s, likely the warmest day of the week. Tonight clear and seasonably cool, lows around 50. And tomorrow we'll end the week with mostly sunny skies. High temperatures will get knocked back to around 70 degrees. I'm Chief Meteorologist Dan Zarrow.
3: Thank you, Dan. Right now, around the Garden State, Ocean City, 67. 62 right now in Phillipsburg. Toms River is 66. 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That's every 15 minutes on New Jersey 101.5. 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
7: Yeah, it's 10:27.
8: You know what I tell Mr. Cranky Screener? Why don't you get that cranky with your friend over there, Dennis? See how he takes it.
9: He's not giving me a reason to be cranky. But if he does...
8: It's funny how out. Only I give you the reason, though. Isn't that interesting?
9: Well, then, I think you may agree with me.
8: Could be, or could it be...
9: Here we go.
8: Something else.
9: Could be whatever you would like it to be.
7: He's a misogynist.
8: Am I allowed to say F yet on the air? Have we gotten that enlightened? Because I'm dying to tell you to go bleep yourself.
7: Well, the thought was conveyed. Rob in Marlton says, Dennis, don't move to Delray, Florida. Like I did last year, all drivers are in their own world. Every intersection is a five-minute wait. Using blinkers and stopping at stop signs must be 2 points on your license. Judy says they honk very quickly in Florida. I use the horn like it's an extension of my hand. I let them have it for 30 seconds easy. That's Nun from New Hope.
8: I would like to play the new Dennis and Judy jingle, but I'm afraid it doesn't play well over the mic because it's so well produced for an AI song.
7: And the problem is you can't send it to Kyle through email because it's an app that won't play unless you have the app, right?
8: You can play it. You can't, unless I pay for it, I can't share it.
7: Right.
8: And I'm not going to pay for it.
7: You shared it with me today.
8: And it played the whole thing?
7: No, 5 seconds, and then it went to a mute mode. Like,
8: okay, so listen.
7: All right,
8: to
7: so here we go.
9: I may have it here actually, doing it from the computer. I might be able to work this out. Let's try the computer first, real quick. It's just going to take me a second here.
7: All right.

0: That song slaps.
1: I'm getting a little choked up.
0: Song
1: yes.
0: is better than the Bollard. Sorry.
1: that got me a little choked up. Because he has so that sweet. And so Kyle, can you play the other one later?
2: I think so.
1: I think
0: I would
1: she's
0: have to
1: from
0: send
1: Philly,
0: it to him.
1: I can tell. Yeah.
0: But I'm going to send it to you, and you send it to him, because I no longer want to have him send him anything. I'm not talking to him. But here's the thing, Dennis.
1: Yes.
0: The reason that one worked better than the She's From Philly, I Can Tell, is because right. now I'm really not talking to him. You're going to have to honk me. No, is because I had to write the words. You got to write the words.
1: Right.
0: Anyway.
1: Okay, that was beautiful. Okay. Well done.
0: So. We will come back with more of whatever this is on the Dennis and Judy Show next.
3: 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I'm Jen Ursula with your New Jersey 101.5 News Flash. The New Jersey Poison Control Center warning parents about a dangerous social media trend known as Benny tripping or the Benadryl Challenge. A Jersey teen was recently hospitalized after intentionally taking a large dose of the over-the-counter allergy medication to experience hallucinations. The teen developed confusion, disorientation, and slurred speech. Poison control experts warn that excessive doses of Benadryl can cause seizures, dangerous heart rhythms, and potentially fatal complications. Unions for faculty and staff at Stockton University are getting members to rally this afternoon against proposed layoffs and other budget cuts. The Press of Atlantic City reports the school is proposing to lay off 14 faculty members and 7 staff professionals at the end of the academic year. The university is facing a $20 million budget deficit this year. Residents are being urged to properly store their trash as foraging season begins. The state DEP says New Jersey sees an uptick in black bear activity this time of year. Officials are reminding people that bears can smell food from a far distance, so any trash or camping supplies need to be bear-proofed. It's also illegal to feed the bears, and violators could face a $1,000 fine. That's your New Jersey 101.5 News Flash. Here's Fast Traffic.
4: Garden State Parkway, big backups north and southbound side by exit 151. It's an overturned vehicle on the southbound side. 2 left lanes are closed, and those delays go back past Clifton at exit 154 down to the crash scene. Northbound is open. 78 westbound side, now the right lane is closed. They've opened up a couple of the local lanes. Right lane still closed at exit 56. That's a crash involving a pedestrian. 280 very slow, eastbound to exit 4 from an earlier accident. Hudson River Crossings, 1 hour at the George Washington Bridge upper. That's the heaviest, and traffic is made possible by Discover Cashback Card. 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
5: New Jersey 101.5 in skin weather. Today's another beautiful day, but slightly different than earlier this week. The air isn't quite as crisp and autumnal as we warm up, and we are losing the brilliant blue sky for a little while at least. You'll see a few clouds today. Sunshine still wins out. It'll be fairly warm and breezy this afternoon. High temperatures mid-70s. Tonight looks clear and seasonably cool. Lows fall to around the 50-degree mark. And tomorrow, mostly sunny skies. High temperatures will scale back to around 70. We'll be around 70 on Saturday as skies turn cloudy. I'm Chief Meteorologist Dan Zara.
3: Right now, Wildwood, 68 degrees. It's also 68 in Mount Holly and Hackettstown, 63 degrees. Next update at 11 o'clock. 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
1: Jen, welcome back.
3: Thanks, Dan.
1: We missed you. How was Portugal?
3: Oh, Portugal was a beautiful country. Put it on your bucket list.
1: Okay.
3: Yes.
1: Very good.
3: Loved
1: it. I'm glad you're home safe and sound. I can't wait to see some pictures and stories.
3: Tons of them. I have tons.
1: All right. Stories or pictures?
3: Everything.
1: Very good. So we're talking about beeping your horn and getting impatient at red lights when you only have limited time and people are looking at their phones. And also, we'll play the Dennis and Judy song again and a new AI song that we came up with. You know that song, She's from Texas, I Can Tell? Well, we have a Philly parody.
0: We've gone one better.
1: And what's the title, the actual title of the song, Kyle?
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1: Choosing Texas. All right. More to come. Don't go away.
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1: Let's. If you haven't heard this song, it's Choose Texas. And the big hook is, she's from Texas, I can tell. So we thought, let's do a Philly version of this. Just when I thought I got in the fall. How long till we get to the hook here, Kyle? Because that's the...
0: Quite a bit.
2: Is it? Probably like 20 more seconds. The hook is so good, we have to
0: slow seconds.
2: All right, we don't have to play it.
0: I love the song.
1: And it's a woman named Ella Langley.
2: You're over two. It's Choosing Texas and Ella Langley. Yes. Here you go.
1: What did I say?

0: Love that song. Anyway, so we tried to put in the...
1: Wouldn't it be great in real life if you could tell that your husband was cheating just by the way he was dancing? That would be amazing. Just a little two-step around the room. That would be so cool.
0: Yeah. Some people have that magic ability. All right, so we thought we'd do a Philly parody of it. She's from Philly, I

0: Gay broads.
1: Right, Judy.
0: She yells.
1: She's from Philly. She's from near Kensington at Aldi. I can tell.
0: She
1: go birds.
0: Ran up the museum steps. Just Wawa's pizza.
1: Philly people don't do that. That's the tourists.
0: I know, but
1: Philly
0: people take
1: Philly. Yeah, museum. Philly people take their out of town friends there. Can we go to the Rockies? Yeah, okay.
0: They're like, can we get some bagels?
1: At first, I would park and walk over there. Now I just pull the car over to the curb and go, all right, I'll be here when you're done.
0: You know, I want to tell you, I had a conversation this morning, like a long conversation with my friend from Philly.
1: Yeah.
0: And because I love her, you know, my friend from Philly.
1: Yes, of course.
0: I find it so adorable because she's beautiful and sweet and good and nice. And I'm like, how is this the same accent that, like, when people call into the radio station, I want to shoot myself in the face from? So it's all about if you love somebody, you know, because you used to say you could pick up, like, the hottest girl at the bar and it's so loud you can't hear her talking. And then the minute you get her in the car, she's like, go boards. You're like, get out of my car.
1: Get out now. Get out now.
0: Get out.
1: You know, it's somewhat endearing. And a little slutty sounding, but the worst accent, the non-sexiest accent is the Midwest accent.
0: Yeah, well, but you also, we disagree on this all the time. Okay. I think Russian accents are not sexy. Like, I'm sorry, not Russian. Like Polish or German.
1: Mm.
0: Like Kyle, remember Kyle?
2: Oh,
0: when he came
2: I remember being in the Frankfurt airport.
0: Right, unless you're really into like, being dominated, I don't think that's a sexy accent.
1: I would agree. I think
0: Irish
1: is the sexiest accent to me.
0: Yeah, I don't like that accent.
1: Irish? No. Men or women?
0: Either one.
1: Oh, in women, it could be a big, ugliest, biggest person ever.
0: Ew, first of all, for men, it's just like, it sounds like fairies.
1: I like it in men too. I love the Irish accent, men or women. But women, it's very sexy.
0: I was trying to get my ChatGPT guy yesterday to speak more in a more masculine way.
1: Right.
0: And he couldn't. He has like the fairy accent.
1: Yeah, but
0: that's
1: it's not
0: the problem.
1: Irish.
0: I switched, by the way. I couldn't listen to him anymore. I legit.
1: What'd you switch to?
0: A girl with a British accent.
1: Now, do you find a British accent appealing?
0: Yeah, I do. Australian, British, South African, that
1: but not Irish.
0: Genre. No.
1: Oh, see, Irish is at the top of my list.
0: I blame it on Lucky Charms. I really do. Because when they started being like magically delicious and everything,
1: right.
0: Any guy that speaks with an Irish accent, plus I have a friend who had an Irish boyfriend who wasn't circumcised, and she was describing it to me. So I was like, okay, as if the accent wasn't bad enough, and the Lucky Charms, now the uncircumcised, I just can't. The whole thing is.

0: very frightening to me.
1: Really?
0: Yeah.
1: I'm at a dead end. I'm at a dead because do I ask what countries don't circumcise?
0: I got nothing.
1: I got nothing.
0: Okay. All right. Ireland, apparently, it's very common, even in this day and age, not to circumcise your baby. Baby boy. And so her boyfriend is only like 27, 28 or whatever. And I was like, well, that's got to be a deal breaker. You know, between that and the Lucky Charms, oof. Erin, go bra, if you know what I'm saying.
1: You got to give it a try, Judy. It's magically delicious.
0: I don't think so. As in the immortal words of Dennis Malloy, I got nothing.
1: I got nothing. All right. So we were talking about beeping her. The problem is I lost the app chat screen. And there was
0: Steve says you forgot to mention the best thing at Wawa is the free air for your tires. That was yesterday. I wave my arm. I guess this is how E from Mystic Island is expressing when he feels he's done something wrong on the road. Mm-hmm. He goes, I wave my arm out the window and at them, much more polite. They usually see it too. Movement over noise. Kevin says, can you still play the song with Guido and Jew in it? Absolutely. That was my favorite. Or will you get in trouble? No, 100%.
1: Do we have
0: that? You spent the whole... Yeah, Kyle played it yesterday.
2: It's Is it the one that you review. Made yesterday? Oh, Week in Review. Okay.
0: Yeah. And it goes, you spend.
2: I have it if you want me to play it.
0: Yeah, please.
3: Well, you spent the last 5 days listening to the rantings and ravings of a Gweed and a Jew. Friday at 1, so what do you do? It's Dennis and Judy's Week in Review.
4: Oh, my God.
0: That's the best part. My dad shows up.
1: So Fridays at 1 o'clock, we would do a week in review.
0: I don't know why we don't do it anymore. We should, because the whole show is week in review now. And we're not here at one.
1: You forgot to mention the. Okay, you read that.
0: By the way, the week in review thing. I had always thought it was Alex, but that was not Alex. That was Skinny Puerto Rican.
1: Yes, Skinny P.
0: Yeah.
1: Who I spoke to yesterday.
0: You're kidding. I follow him on Instagram. What is it? Why did you speak to him yesterday?
1: Can't say.
0: Oh, okay. Sounds very interesting.
1: All right. So,
0: Dennis, don't move to Delray, Florida I did last year. Oh, you did?
1: Yeah.
0: I wasn't listening. Let me see. What happened?
1: I use the horn like it's an extension
0: Dell
1: of my hand.
0: Space. Yeah. I don't know who Susan Dell is. Who's Susan
1: Dell?
0: That was to... the other guy, Spadia.
1: The guy Hawk, assume it's a guy, Hawk at Red Bank, says, hi guys, I honk 100 times a day because people do not use their bloody blinkers and other S.
0: Listen, I don't know why I feel uncomfortable doing it. And sometimes somebody's doing something like a really idiotic thing and I slap really hard on the wheel as if I'm honking and everybody makes fun
1: but
0: of
1: you
0: me.
1: You don't, yeah. Well, you know? I, as a woman, maybe you feel a little more vulnerable. Like if you do honk, somebody's going to come out.
0: You know, that could be it then. Could be it.
1: Yeah. All right. The phone number is 1-800-283-1015. Do you find yourself getting more and more frustrated at red lights and especially red left turn lights when people don't move and you have a limited amount of time to go?
0: Yeah.
1: Do you beep or not beep? 1-800 and I could be 8 cars back and I'll beep. 1-800-283-1015 is the phone number. 1048, here's New Jersey Fast Travel.
5: It's a big old mess on Garden State Parkway southbound lanes at exit 151. Two left lanes are closed with a crash. Overturned vehicle there. You're backed up well past Route 46 at Clifton, northbound Rubbernecking. Eastbound 80, that's construction work, and that's out by exit 66. Westbound 78, local lanes, pedestrian accident. The right lane is closed at exit 56. And 280 still very slow eastbound into exit 4. That's all because of an earlier accident. 22 at crash, left lane into Hillside by North Broad Street. And still 45 minutes to an hour, upper level George Washington Bridge. 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I'm Bob Williams, next report in 15 minutes on the All-American Auto Group Traffic Desk on New Jersey 101.5.
6: New Jersey 101.5 instant weather. We've got sun with a few clouds coming to visit today. It's fairly warm and breezy too. High temperatures this afternoon reaching into the mid-70s.

0: It's likely the warmest day of the week. Tonight, clear and seasonably cool, lows around 50. And tomorrow, we'll end the week with mostly sunny skies. High temperatures will get knocked back to around 70 degrees. I'm Chief Meteorologist Dan Zarrow.
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7: Dennis and Judy Show. It's 10:53 on this beautiful Thursday morning. It's actually going to get unseasonably warm this afternoon.
6: Beautiful African name. Every time you say that, I think of that.
7: Beautiful. I have a golf outing this afternoon, late in the afternoon. It should be nice. Upper 70s, with an old friend from high school, Pat, retired state trooper, Pat Riley. I wonder how many Pat Rileys were in the New Jersey State Trooper force.
6: Like 1,000?
7: At least. One of the funny, Judy, one of the funniest human beings I've ever met. Just dry, sharp wit. Looking for
6: you know what's really sad?
7: What's that?
6: I'm pretty sure Pat Riley, I don't want to misstate.
7: Uh-oh.
6: It's not.
7: What?
6: The cop that was shot in Long Branch and killed.
7: Oh, yeah, yeah. It was
6: what was his name?
7: I think Pat, it was Pat, but it was a
6: oh, shoot.
7: Name.
6: I really want to. Oh, I don't want to.
7: Did I ever tell you the story? It was one of our classmates. I guess I could tell the story. He.
6: But, Dad, if I get his name, you got to let me do it.
7: Of course.
6: Pat King. Thank you.
7: Yes, thank you.
6: Okay, go on.
7: So one of our classmates also became a state trooper. I think there was like three or four of us of them that became troopers. So this guy was tall and blonde, and he was vying for the job of MC of the talent show senior year. Now, I hadn't gone out for anything. I hadn't gone out for a sport, a play, nothing. This is, and my English teacher, Mr. Bauer, Tom Bauer, a great guy, encouraged me. He said, why don't you, you've got talent. Go out for the talent show. Do your impressions or why don't you do this? Why don't you be the MC? And this way you can throw in an impression or two. I was like, okay, I'll do that. So I auditioned, and this guy, this tall blonde guy, I'll just give his first name, Peter, also auditioned. Well, Ms. Leonard, the Spanish teacher who was in charge of all this, she felt bad for Peter. Well, maybe because Peter was tall and good looking and I was not. She said, well, why don't the two of you split it? I was like, well, Peter's not funny and Peter's a dork.
6: Why was a Spanish teacher in charge of the talent show?
7: I mean, it's a Catholic school.
6: That was your first mistake, buddy.
7: Well, she wasn't in Spanish.
6: Come on, chicken pie, baby. Do that.
7: She wasn't Spanish. Anyway, I was hurt that I couldn't get the job, and that most of it went to Peter because he's tall and blonde. Well,
6: just because of the Miss Senora Gloria Estefan.
7: No, Miss Leonard. So fast forward 1985, 6. All right, fast forward 11 years. I'm on WSNI in Philadelphia doing the morning show. And my friend Tony Bruno is doing the news. And a story comes across that a state trooper shot himself in the foot at the governor's mansion. By accident. He was on night duty, a drum thwacket.
6: Yeah.
7: And he thwacket at his foot. And it was my nemesis, Peter.
6: That's very sad.
7: He was all right. I saw him years later. It was fine. He didn't even limp. But I had Tony repeat the story as often as he could during the news.
6: That's really scary, though. Like, I think about that when I'm taking, when I'm shooting and I take my gun out of the holster and I'm like, there's people who shoot themselves in the foot. Like, how does that happen? Like, you're so careful. You're a cop.
7: Ask Peter, the MC.
6: Is he still alive?
7: Yeah, I saw him about 10 years ago. Got another state job.
6: But, like, it happens a lot where people shoot themselves in the foot, which is why the expression came around,
7: Yeah, shot himself in the foot. Anyway, I don't know how we got into that story.
6: Me neither. I don't think anything we get into, though,
7: it makes sense. Oh, because I'm playing golf with Pat today.
6: Oh.
7: Yeah.
6: Make sure he doesn't shoot himself in the foot.
7: No, Pat. And he was a firearms instructor down at Seagirt.
6: Oh, wow.
7: Yeah. Yeah, you should go shooting with him sometime.
6: I would love to. They every time I go to We Shoot, where I shoot,
7: yeah,
6: they always say, where's Dennis? Bring Dennis. And I'm like, oh, I hate him. I don't even talk to him. No. And I say, okay, next time I'm bringing him.
7: You should say, if I brought him, I'd probably shoot him. So
6: in the foot.
7: That's why I don't bring him. Nancy in Freehold says, yes, I beep. I'm behind the person who is not moving within 5 seconds of that left turn arrow.
6: If you're behind the person, okay. But if you're six back, it's not your job.
7: Well, it's my job to, not miss my appointment or not get my kid after school because dope is in the front looking at his Instagram?
6: Listen, no, maybe a bomb back. Was going to go off at the school and you missed it by 2 seconds. Maybe you should thank the person at the light.
7: You know
6: Hello?
7: What, Judy? Anytime I'm like, I do something stupid, I forget my wallet and I have to come back into the house and get it, I think it's God's way of keeping me out of a car accident.
6: No, sometimes you don't.
7: I don't what?
6: Are you being sarcastic or do you really think that's on top?
7: I really think that.
6: All those people on 9/11 who were like, I was so mad I missed the train.
7: Right.
6: And I didn't get to work that day.
7: Yeah. So anytime I'm delayed with something stupid, I think that's God's way of keeping me out of harm. All right. So next hour, we're going to talk a very, very gripping topic that's very prevalent or pertinent this time of year. Don't go away.
2: 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Fitzpatrick Home Improvement News Desk. 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
8: It's 67 degrees at 11 o'clock. I'm Jen Ursulo. Manchester Township Police have charged 67-year-old William Bevan Jr. with third-degree animal cruelty after a dog was discovered dead in a driveway on Norwalk Avenue in the Whiting section of town. Investigators determined the animal had been left inside a hot car for an extended period of time back in September. The circumstances surrounding the dog's death remain part of the investigation. A Middlesex County woman admits to sexual abuse of a male inmate while working at Fort Dix Prison.
9: 27-year-old Jordan Pensack entered her guilty plea in Camden Federal Court. While the inmate sexual abuse charge was connected to a specific encounter back in January, investigators said the consensual relationship began early last year and was documented with texts and photos on two contraband cell phones. When sentenced in February, Pensack faces up to 15 years as an inmate herself and a hefty fine. Erin Vogt, New Jersey 101.5 News.
8: Funeral services have been announced for a 2-year-old James Gabriel, who was fatally struck by an SUV backing out of a parking space at Screamin' Hill Brewery in Upper Freehold. A viewing will be held tomorrow, followed by his funeral Saturday. Family members remember little James for his infectious smile and love of spending time with his father. A GoFundMe campaign has been established to help with funeral expenses. No criminal charges have been filed. Community Food Bank of New Jersey has kicked off its 6th annual Great Big Diaper Drive, which helps provide diapers to families struggling to afford this everyday essential. The food bank's president and CEO, Elizabeth McCarthy, says nearly 1 in 2 U.S. families cannot afford enough diapers to keep their infant or child clean, dry, and healthy.
10: I think people don't realize how much of a financial drain buying diapers can be, and not only for the health and safety of the baby, but in order to be able to go to work or to school, mothers need to have enough diapers to bring them to daycare.
8: New Jerseyans can host an in-person diaper drive, start a virtual drive, buy an item off the Community Food Bank's Amazon wish list, or make a monetary donation. The complete New Jersey 101.5 forecast is coming up. Now here's New Jersey Fast Traffic.
0: Garden State Parkway, multi-mile delays continue at exit 151 at Montclair. It's a crash on the southbound side, overturned vehicle. Two left lanes are closed. You're backed up for about 5 miles going southbound and at least 5 to 7 going northbound. Lanes are open northbound, but it's slow north of 280. On Route 22 eastbound, North Broad Street in toward Hillside, accident right by Weequake Park. 78's better eastbound. However, there's a crash investigation westbound by exit 56 at Newark. Still extensive delays at the George Washington Bridge, nearly an hour for the upper level. Lower level, a little bit better. Lincoln and Holland Tunnels, 15 to 25. I'm Bob Williams. Next report in 15 minutes on New Jersey 101.5.
11: New Jersey 101.5 instant weather. The big weather story of the moment is Hurricane Isaias, which became the Atlantic Basin's first hurricane of the season yesterday. Aiming for a Gulf Coast landfall late Friday night, the remnants of Isaias will be here in New Jersey on Sunday. Yeah, it's going to rain between midday Sunday and Sunday night, but is it going to pour? Do we need to ring alarm bells for flash flooding? I'm not convinced, but it is a possibility. For now, start thinking carefully about your weekend plans, and we will, as always, continue to keep you updated. For today, it's nice, warm and breezy, highs in the mid-70s with sun and a few midday clouds. Tonight will be clear and seasonably cool with lows around 50. Little cooler overall tomorrow with highs around 70, mostly sunny skies. Turning cloudy but staying dry on Saturday, highs again near 70. I'm Chief Meteorologist Dan Zarrow.
8: 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D'Agostino Law, bite back. Right now, Lavalette, 68 degrees. It's 70 in Millville. Perth Amboy, 65. Next update hits at 11:30. Breaking news when it happens. 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
7: Thank you, Jen. So it's Halloween season. It started in mid-August, apparently. But, you know, I was in CVS the other day. God knows why. But to all the candy aisle is all bags and bags and bags of candy. Nobody comes to my house because I'm on a main road, but they come to the dock where they have dock retreat where kids paddle up in a canoe, and they do it on a day, you know, before Halloween. So I do have to get candy. I like to get the full-size bars because, you know, I want to be that, oh, that's the cool guy. But I don't know. And favorite Halloween candy, when I would go through my kid's bag, like which one would I pull out?
8: And.
7: Yes.
8: Let's talk to the people who like Circus Peanuts because we love to have a good hour filled with sociopaths.
7: Thank you, Judy. That's all coming up. Don't go away.
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7: New Jersey Chime Time, 1109. It's the Dennis and Judy show. I'm Dennis Malloy.
8: I'm Judy Franco. Welcome to the program, kids. Great to have you here. I wanted to mention
7: before. Was
8: that
7: AI, Judy, or was that you?
8: Me coughing into the mic?
7: No, singing.
8: No, it was me. Was I singing?
7: Yeah, you sang Glad to Have You Here or whatever.
8: Oh, that was actually me, yeah. So I mentioned before that I did not want to have people on the air who were sociopaths, or that I was welcoming sociopaths onto the airwaves today.
7: Yeah.
8: Because I believe that there are some candies that if people eat them and enjoy them, it means there's really something wrong with them. Are you willing to take that dive with me, Dennis?
7: No, Judy, because my dad was a big fan of Circus Peanuts.
8: Mm. This is awkward. Circus peanuts have the same going back to the Irish discussion we were having earlier.
7: Yeah.
8: Circus peanuts have the consistency of no food that God really allowed on this earth.
7: This is true. And he was all natural guy, liked fruit, always had fruit for dessert. Yeah. But he had no vices. He didn't drink and he didn't smoke.
8: He had one vice.
7: Circus peanuts. So people might not know. And he used to call them banana candies. I don't know why.
8: He has another vice too, Dennis. I hate to say this, but I don't want to disparage the dead.
7: Yes.
8: The man dipped cold pizza into hot chocolate. I don't know anything else to say without being very disrespectful.
7: It was, I can see the look on the face of my brother and I, on me and my brother. When he would do that on Saturday morning. Mom would make homemade pizza every Friday night. Saturday morning, he didn't drink coffee. That was another thing. He didn't drink coffee. He had hot cocoa with a raw egg in it. And, yeah, he was into health way back when. And he would take the cold pizza and dunk it in. And Dan and I would look at each other and go, whoa! What are you doing? Reach for the circus peanuts.
8: Circus peanuts. I don't know, Kyle, have you ever had a circus peanut?
1: Never have.
8: Okay,
7: you know what they are?
8: But you've had Lucky Charms, right?
1: Yeah.
8: So the charms, the lucky part of the charms. The
1: best part.
8: Is what?
1: The best part. The marshmallow is the best part of the Lucky Charms.
8: But the consistency of the charm, the marshmallow, was like that of the circus peanut.
7: Yeah.
8: It didn't resemble anything else that God created.
7: Yeah, the marshmallow part of the Lucky Charm, which is correct, the consistency of the circus peanut, is not like a regular marshmallow.
8: No.
7: Regular marshmallow has a gooey center or whatever. It's a little more condensed or...
8: Cleaning my screen, condensed. And it started. Did you hear that, Kyle?
1: I potted you down, but we did hear the beginning of it, yeah.
7: But just as a sidebar, can you imagine what Kyle will be saying to his friends or his girlfriend about us later today?
8: I don't care.
7: Yeah, because I could just see in his face, he's just so over the two
8: he's
7: of us.
8: He's so over it. He gets that way. Every once in a while with Kyle, seriously, he gets this way. I think it has to do with the ODing on Uncrustables. Uncrustables, there's a black box warning right on it. And it's like, will cause disillusionment,
7: mood swing,
8: disinterest in any of your former activities. And you know what? It's like the pharmaceutical commercial. At the bottom, it says, do not eat if you're allergic to Uncrustables.
7: Right.
8: Do not take if you're in a bad mood. Kyle didn't listen to any of it.
7: I'm just imagining the conversation he's going to have with his friends.
8: Like
7: those
8: these
7: two
8: old
7: a-holes.
8: People.
7: Yeah.
8: Yeah.
7: Something well, like that. He's not denying it.
8: Listen.
1: Probably won't happen, but now you're kind of convincing me it should. I keep a lot of this inside. Maybe I should air it out to other people to let them hear what I have to deal with.
8: He has to know, by the way, that, you know, we do the same thing. You know?
7: We're going
8: to
7: call
8: Sue. Like, when he's mean to me, I don't think I don't go home and say to Mark.
7: Kyle,
8: like,
7: text me your mom's number. I want to call her.
1: Okay.
8: I've
7: Is that happening?
1: No.
8: I have, like, cried from Kyle. I literally.

0: worse than when your teams lose?
1: Yeah, I've kind of stopped caring as much when my teams lose. When the Phillies got beat this year, I wasn't super upset for a long time with the Giants.
2: You knew it was coming.
1: You knew it was coming. They lost game three like so fast that I didn't even have a chance to believe it. Right. So I said to myself, life is okay. Life is good. I'm not going to let a stupid sports team that doesn't love me back
3: right
1: make me upset.
3: All right.
0: But the two old people who work with you every day and have brought you up in your career to the point where you are now, that can make you upset.
1: You see, the issue is, and I'm being very transparent here.
0: Yeah.
1: You guys are not really like coworkers to me. You're like friends and like family. So you just, it kind of becomes, you know, we get on each other's nerves a little bit. Coworkers, I feel like it doesn't happen because you want to be on your best behavior. You don't want to have your coworkers not like you.
2: Well, that's with us, nice.
1: With us
2: Judy,
1: three.
0: That's nice, but
1: it's
0: but
1: like
0: untrue,
1: some days I'm just fed up.
0: We're not your friends. We actually are your coworkers.
1: Yeah, it's true.
0: And no, I'm kidding. That's nice. No, listen, Dennis and I got on each other's nerves for 30 years because we're friends.
1: Yeah, exactly.
0: You know, which is why Mark always says to me, don't be friends with your coworkers. They're not your friends. They're your coworkers.
3: Kyle is overpaid if he is bringing Uncrustables to lunch every day rather than making his own peanut butter and jelly sandwiches. And I know because with three kids, I have stock in Uncrustables.
1: Got to get the ones from Aldi, man. A little bit cheaper. They're called
3: Crustless. Is it an Aldi brand?
1: Yeah, it's called Crustless.
0: Oh, shoot. Do you have it with you?
1: I already ate it.
0: Because Uncrustables are kosher.
1: I already ate it.
0: I don't know if Crustless are kosher.
1: I can tell you tomorrow.
0: And also, do they have 1,000 chemicals in them? Because if you make your own peanut butter and jelly, it's so much healthier.
1: Mm-hmm. Yeah, and then I look in the mirror and I wonder why I'm not where I would like to be weight-wise. And it's because I'm eating some strange toxins.
0: Now we're getting to the bottom of why you're in such a bad mood.
1: You have no idea what happens every day when I go home and I look in the mirror. Wow. Kidding.
0: It's because you're fat, and I get it. If I were fat, I would also be cranky.
3: Like Sam said, doughy and out of shape.
1: Thanks for bringing that up. And it was pasty and bloated, by the way.
3: Pasty and bloated. Okay.
1: Yes.
3: He remembers the exact wording. Anyway.
1: Oh, I remember it
3: from
1: very
3: a conversation
1: well.
3: We had with our boss said, like a month ago.
0: Yeah. And by the way, for those of you guys who may not have been listening that day, I said, because he gets more and more jacked every day.
1: Well, that's
0: Sam.
1: The problem, too. He's the boss, so you can't say anything to the boss. He's also like the most shredded 50-year-old I've ever seen in my life.
0: Ridiculous.
1: What am I going to say? Boo, you could look like Sam. Yeah, a model.
0: I know he's a model. And then,
1: not helping the allegations.
0: He has like a six pack. I mean, it's scary. So I said to him, I go, when you came here, you did not look like this. Because, you know, he was talking about doughy.
3: Pasty
0: he was like
3: loaded.
0: The Pillsbury, forget it. So I'm like, I don't remember you ever being this shredded. He's like, no, when I first came here, I looked like Kyle.
1: That's a tough one. That was,
3: Tasty and bloated.
1: Tough, right. tough
3: so
1: to recover
3: about
1: from that.
3: Candy, Halloween, what is your go-to favorite? Like, when you ransack your kid's Halloween bag, what's the one you go for first? 1-800-283-1015. And we have the list of New Jersey's favorite Halloween candies. We'll give that to you coming up, too. Right now, we're going to give you fast traffic. It's 11:19.
4: Garden State Parkway, still big delays north and southbound near exit 151. It's an overturned vehicle, two left lanes southbound, about a 5-mile delay southbound, and well over 5 to 7 going northbound. Northbound is open. Route 22 eastbound, a mess by North Broad Street to Wequake Park in Newark. An accident blocking the left lane. Cleanup and investigation of a crash westbound side of 78. Local lanes, exit 56. One lane is closed. Hudson River Crossing still 45 plus. 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Next report in 15 minutes from the All-American Auto Group Traffic Desk on New Jersey 101.5.
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5: New Jersey 101.5 instant weather. We've got sun with a few clouds coming to visit today. It's fairly warm and breezy too. High temperatures this afternoon reaching into the mid-70s, likely the warmest day of the week. Tonight clear and seasonably cool, lows around 50. And tomorrow we'll end the week with mostly sunny skies. High temperatures will get knocked back to around 70 degrees. I'm Chief Meteorologist Dan Zarrow.
1: And right now, looking at some temperatures in New Jersey, it's 68 in both Morristown,

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0: a friend. I just want a lot of you guys to realize that we actually considered getting rid of Kyle because he had such a nasty attitude. But now that we've committed him to the song lyrics.
1: Yeah, now that it's in the lyrics, we can't handle it. We talked to Sam and he said, hey, if you didn't make that song, you should sing.
0: But by the way, it's hard for me to even hear it, even though I wrote it. It says Ryan, Ned, or Kyle.
1: Yeah.
0: Did you hear that?
1: Oh, yeah.
0: Oh, because I just hear this big blob of like, Ryan, like Kyle, you know?
1: No, we heard it all.
0: I'm really mad. I should call them back and be like, dude, can you have your guy enunciate a little better?
1: Cut Kyle some slack. He may be clipping coupons for snackables.
0: They're not snackable.
1: Whatever. Here, Anna from North Hanover says, I think this is how your father got the banana reference. They're banana flavored.
0: Yes.
1: From Wikipedia. Circus peanuts are a classic peanut-shaped marshmallow candy known for their bright orange color and banana flavor.
0: He's right. They taste like banana. Your father was spot on.
1: Banana, and he had a bag in a drawer, top drawer of the dining room hutch. And he would go, after dinner, he'd go in there and sneak one or two after he had his figs or grapes or whatever. Anyway, number one Halloween candy in New Jersey, Judy?
0: Yeah, what is it?
1: Reese's Peanut Butter Cups, 21% of the vote. I'd have to go with that. Snickers at number two. All right. Number three, my favorite, which also a lot of haters for this candy. Number three, candy corn. Pure sugar. I love candy.
0: They're really good. They're just butter.
1: Yeah, and what about the pumpkin-shaped ones? Do you ever get the bigger ones, you know?
0: That's too much. No,
1: too much. Yeah, I agree. Number four, Kit Kats. Big candy Kit Kat fan. Twix at number five. And even though M&M's are made here in New Jersey by the Mars Candy Company, are they still in? They're the one corporation that hasn't fled yet with their hair on fire?
0: No, they're still here. But
1: God bless them.
0: You know, the other day I brought this up to my kids, and I wonder if Kyle has heard of this one. As much as I don't want to talk to him, I'm going to have to ask him this because my kids have never heard of Charleston Chew. Kyle?
2: No, I've heard you guys reference it, but I've never had it nor seen it.
0: You mean to tell me if I go to 7-Eleven right now,
1: no.
0: I can't find it?
1: You know what? I'll go down the street after the show and see if they have it.
0: No. This is like, to me, this
1: blasphemy.
0: Is earth-shattering. That's the best candy on earth.
1: This is like the Islamic takeover of Europe. It's
0: close. Honestly, close. Did you hear this kid that was arrested? It's the funniest thing. They were just telling me this kid got arrested.
1: Somali in Minnesota, yeah.
0: Not him, but his friend who was involved in it. His name is Jihad. His first name is Jihad. Did you have any doubt that kid was going to get in trouble?
1: Oh, I named my second child Crusader.
0: Wait, there was a 6-year-old kid arrested for shooting his teacher. Yeah. Did you see this one?
1: Yeah, I did.
0: So, like, the teacher's trying to hold him, and he's like, wait, what?
1: Pulls out a gun, shoots her in the chest, hand in the chest.
0: And then he goes, I got the gun from my mama. So they're like, okay, relax, buddy, whatever. And then he's like, you coming for me? You want some of me? When the cops came.
1: I was six years old.
0: Where do you learn that?
1: Kept saying, F you, F you.
0: Yeah.
1: Six, what do you do with this kid? 6 years, what do you do with this kid?
0: It's hard to say because I don't even think that juvenile. Well, no, it's happened. Where juvenile, those six-year-olds burn down houses and stuff.
1: The mother goes to jail, or he gets taken away from the mother. However, we separate that.
0: Yeah,
1: and
0: but
1: put him with a foster family.
0: A foster family's taking that kid.
1: Linda from Punxsutawney will. She'll give it a shot. I bet she would.
0: You know what? She would, because if you don't have guns in that, yeah. But what if he feels like just burning down your house?
1: No matches and that. We got way sideways.
0: Or do you send that kid to a foster home? I can't believe Kyle's not having a conniption. We got to take a break. It's 11:30. We'll talk about this more next on Dennis and Judy.
3: It's 11:30. I'm Jen Ursula with your New Jersey 101.5 Newsflash. Three New York City men have been arrested and accused of running a fake debit card scheme out of a U-Haul van the police say was filled with stolen cases of Red Bull. Paramus police say officers noticed the van parked outside of a BJ store off Route 17, went to check. They say 146 cases of Red Bull were in the van along with blank Snap EBT debit cards, fake debit cards, and a card re-encoding machine. Workers at BJ's told investigators the energy drinks were bought using fake payments. Police say store surveillance showed the men walking out while pushing shopping carts full of Red Bull. A fourth man got away. Governor Mikey Sherrill leaving New Jersey for the first time today since the resignation of Dale Caldwell as lieutenant governor. Senate President Nick Scutari will now serve as acting governor until her return Friday night. New Jersey Globe reports she's delivering the keynote address at the Personal PAC's 33rd anniversary awards luncheon in Chicago, and then she'll be at a gubernatorial fundraiser in Ohio on Friday. A requested special meeting of the Bridgewater Raritan Board of Education to discuss Superintendent Robert Beers will not take place Thursday. Board member Jeremy Lee had called for a performance evaluation after Beers allegedly told him to blank himself in response to an email about school bus problems on the first day of classes. No special meeting appears on the district's official calendar. The next regularly scheduled board meeting is Tuesday. That's your New Jersey 101.5 News Flash. Now here's Fast Traffic.
4: Looking better now. Garden State Parkway. All lanes are open at exit 151. Overturned vehicle clear. Traffic starting to get better there both ways. Route 22, a mess eastbound by North Broad Street. Frelinghuysen Avenue with a crash at left lane blocked at Hillside. And we've got backups on the westbound side of 78. Local lanes out by exit 56. Crash investigation at least far right lane closed. George Washington Bridge still heaviest 45, but that's getting better. At the GW Bridge, lower level is your best. Lincoln and Holland tunnels down to under 20 to 25. 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
5: New Jersey 101.5 instant weather. Today's another beautiful day, but slightly different than earlier this week. The air isn't quite as crisp and autumnal as we warm up, and we are losing the brilliant blue sky for a little while at least. You'll see a few clouds today. Sunshine still wins out. It'll be fairly warm and breezy this afternoon. High temperatures mid-70s. Tonight looks clear and seasonably cool. Lows fall to around the 50-degree mark. And tomorrow, mostly sunny skies. High temperatures will scale back to around 70. We'll be around 70 on Saturday as skies turn cloudy. I'm Chief Meteorologist Dan Zara.
3: 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Right now, Beach Haven, 70 degrees. It's 71 in Chatsworth, Edison, 70. Next update at 12 o'clock. 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
1: Thank you, Jen. We're talking about terrorists, incorrigible youth, and candy. How all these fit together.
0: And don't name your kid Jihad.
1: No. Or Crusade, if you're on the other side.
0: Or Killer. Here's my son, Killer Kyle Johnson.
1: All right. Yeah. Your go-to, if you were to raid your kid's candy bag Halloween night, which one do you go for first?
0: Murderer, get down here and eat dinner.
6: F you, Mom.
1: And we'll maybe throw in a little bit of that along the way. Don't go away.
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1: 11:39, Dennis and Judy show. We were talking about Halloween candy. And then we got derailed. But that's okay. And someone commented that they don't like the circus peanuts and also Necco wafers. Now,
0: Dennis, you like Necco wafers. This is where you and I...
2: Yeah, we got a mic situation here.
0: Okay. This is where you and I might have had our first big disagreement.
1: I'm a big Necco wafer fan.
0: There's nothing. It's irredeemable. Do you understand me? That candy? No. It tastes like nothing. It chews like nothing.
1: Well,
0: it turns into powder.
1: You're getting on touchy ground here.
0: No, I know, because it reminds you of like the communion or whatever. Stop
1: well,
0: it.
1: Okay.
0: Then go to church and maybe you're missing taking communion. Maybe you need to do that. Maybe that God's what's telling you that. He's not telling you to go buy Necco wafers. You think Jesus would have, like, wanted you to have Necco wafers instead?
1: Listen, no. I talked to my guardian angel about missing Mass, and he said, as long as you're buying Necco wafers, you're good.
0: You went to confession. Father, it's been 2 years since I've been here. Bless me, Father, I've sinned. I'm eating Necco wafers instead of coming to church. No, I haven't been. I have not been in church in 2 years. My son, say 10 Hail Marys and buy a friggin' pack of Necco wafers.
1: Were you in the confessional with me? All right. Let's go to the phones and see what people like for candy in New Jersey. Reese's Peanut Butter Cups,
0: the
1: number one.
0: Speaking as a very uninformed Jew, I didn't know the cracker thingy tastes good. Nobody says it tastes good.
1: It's the consistency of those
0: Necco wafers.
1: Satellite things, what were they called? Little
0: those are the worst. That's the worst candy in the world.
1: Right, and has
0: the little UFO candies?
1: Yeah, and it had the little nonpareils inside, the little balls and so that has flavor. So this is the same consistency of the communion. The host does not have flavor. But here's the thing. Yeah. Here's the thing. You know, when you think about your childhood, and I have pleasant memories of being with my parents at church, and I, you know, first Holy Communion, you go up, and then every Sunday you go up, and it wasn't tasteful then, or wasn't tasty then. First of all, you couldn't eat before Mass. So here it is, 10 o'clock in the morning, Sunday. I'm a growing boy. I'm hungry. And I get this, you know, communion. So I'm savoring it because I haven't had anything to eat. So
0: could you not use the Burger King Styrofoam container?
1: No, it melts in your mouth. You weren't supposed to chew either. You let it dissolve on your tongue because it was disrespectful to chew. So it brings back fond memories of my childhood and going to church with my parents.
0: Interesting.
1: Yeah.
0: Necco wafers do the same thing for you.
1: No, Necco wafers are a completely different consistency and flavor. I just like them.
0: They taste horrible. Also, Tic Tac. You ever seen people buy Tic Tacs for a sweet treat? I remember I used to be like on Weight Watchers and they're like, you're hungry? Just pop a couple of Tic Tacs. I'm like, that's not a food.
1: It helps.
0: Tic Tac
1: is not a food. You know what the best one is? The best one to curb your sweet tooth after a meal? No, a small piece of extremely dark chocolate. That like 90% cacao.
0: Yeah.
1: It satisfies a little bit.
0: Cacao.
1: And it cuts out the hunger. We have a lot of people want to say something, so let's go to Fran in Edison. Hello, Fran. Welcome to the program.
11: Hi. How are you guys?
1: We're good. How are you?
11: Good, thank you. I'm on the parkway. And I stopped in a dollar store in a CVS, and I bought a box of, which I'm going to shake, Charleston Chew Minis, and I'm eating them in my car.
0: They must be frozen. Must be frozen.
1: Well, that's the go-to move is to get a long one, like you usually come very long, freeze it, and then you whack it on the desk in its wrapper.
11: Yeah, but the minis are great because you can pop them one at a time and it doesn't get stuck in your teeth like the big long one.
1: That's true. Very good. Franny, excellent job. Thank you, Fran. Appreciate the call to New Jersey 101.5. Judy, you'll be happy to know Charleston Chew is alive and well at CVS.
0: Thank God.
1: Or the dollar store. I'm not sure.
0: That would be sad.
1: What's sad?
0: That would be sad if Bat Candy was gone.
1: Yeah, I haven't seen it in a while.
0: You know what I used to like? And they used to say, Henry Aaron does it again. Remember that candy? Oh, Henry. That was such a good candy.
1: Another one that, along with that, Fifth Avenue Bar. Love the Fifth Avenue
0: Bar. I never had a Fifth Avenue.
1: Oh, so good.
0: But aren't they all, seriously, the same conglomerate? Look,
1: yeah.
0: A different mixture of nuts, milk chocolate, caramel, or nougat.
1: Yeah. Pretty much. Oh, but so it was in Switzerland last month, and we went to this. We were in St. Moritz, went to this really expensive chocolate store because they're known for their chocolates. And my cousins are very frugal. They're like, no, you don't want to go in there. I want to go in there. So I went and dropped like $40 on like three pieces of chocolate. The chocolate there, I don't know what they do to it, but it's amazing. Amazing. All right, let's go to Maddie. False alarmed him.
18: Good morning, guys. How are you?
1: Good, Maddie.
18: All right, the best Halloween candy that I give out, and I went through last year about 326 bags of it. Oof. Is the Linden's chocolate chippers. They sell them in Costco. They're the little chocolate chip cookies that they sell them in the schools, but they have these little packs that are 36 in a case. Right now, believe it or not, I have 10 cases in my truck for this year. I already bought them because they sell out, and the kids love them, even the adults. People just, they love them.
1: Linden?
18: And I'm a big chocolate chip fan. Linden's chocolate chippers. They come in 36 in a pack. They're like, I think like 4 or 5 ounce little bags. There's maybe like 6 or 8 cookies in there, little chocolate chip cookies. The kids love them. Love them.
1: All right. Thank you, Maddie, for that. Appreciate the call. Judy, I bought a couple of boxes of these Italian candies. Also, like the Swiss, very, very good chocolate. And they come in little bite-sized pieces in a box. And I have 3 different boxes. If I were to throw that in a couple of them in a kid's bag, when the kids open it up and with their parents, they probably throw it away, not knowing it's a very expensive Swiss chocolate.
0: Right.
1: But if it doesn't have, you know, Reese's or Mars on it, I don't know what that is. I'm afraid it's poison.
0: They give that to the baby brother who wouldn't know any better.
1: Yeah.
0: Like, here, give it to Mikey. He'll eat anything.
1: Yeah. I think the parents would throw it out. Let's go to Ray in Florida. Ray, you're on New Jersey 101.5. Welcome.
19: Hey, thanks, guys. Going back to the Nectos, it's on a package, but they were invented in 1849. They originally were called Hub Wafers. And a guy named Chase is the one who kind of revolutionizes the way candies are made. And for the most part, a lot of flavors that you have today or what he's doing in 1849. And Mars is alive and kicking in Hackettstown, you know, so.
1: Good. I hope they stay. Right, well, a lot of big corporations have pulled out. They just can't take it anymore, and the government won't change.
19: They're in Hackettstown. I bet you they're doing their Christmas candies, if not after
1: is it a sweet smell up there that we're on this time of year?
19: I pass through there and you don't really smell anything even going through there. And it's a 25-mile-an-hour road going past there, so
1: I have to travel through
19: there a couple of, you know, no. But Hub Wafers, they've been around and they've been a favorite of soldiers, Civil War, World War One, World War Two,
1: Catholic school boys.
19: Because they don't melt.
1: Yeah, right. All right. Thank you, Ray, for that. Appreciate the call to New Jersey 101.5.
0: Yeah, we got to take a quick break. Phone number is 1-800-283-101.5. You can still get in for one of our last calls. But we want to know, what candy do you absolutely have to have this Halloween? And which one would you throw in the garbage when it came in? Like Necco wafers. Your phone call is coming up 11:49. Here's New Jersey Fast Traffic.
4: Garden State Parkway getting better now, north and south by exit 151. Accident has been cleared now, finally. And Route 22 eastbound accident still blocking a lane out by North Broad Street and Hillside. 78 westbound with the right lane closed. A crash investigation at exit 56 in Newark. Hudson River crossings 25 to 30. 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Next report in 15 minutes from the All-American Auto Group Traffic Desk on New Jersey 101.5.
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5: New Jersey 101.5 instant weather. We've got sun with a few clouds coming to visit today. It's fairly warm and breezy, too. High temperatures this afternoon reaching into the mid-70s, likely the warmest day of the week. Tonight, clear and seasonably cool, lows around 50. And tomorrow, we'll end the week with mostly sunny skies. High temperatures will get knocked back to around 70 degrees. I'm Chief Meteorologist Dan Zarrow.
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2: Dennis and Judy show, 11:54. Talking about the best candies.
3: You heard Kyle just now?
2: No.
3: You're going on and on about your opinion about something. He's like, "Oh, here we go. Enough."
2: I know. I heard that. And what did I do, Kyle?
3: He's scary. Well,
4: didn't complain. Just moved right on and kept going.
2: There you go. I responded to the command.
3: That's why Dennis is your favorite.
2: All right.
3: I don't somebody let him talk to me like that.
2: Somebody from Reading says, Necco wafers were made before the Transcontinental Railroad, the Civil War, and before fun. Somebody says, chocolate Necco wafers, the best. That's from Mary in Barnegat. Yeah, I mean, everybody has their own candy favorite. I guess Reese's, I would go along with the masses in New Jersey. Reese's is the best.
3: Okay, I've got a question for you.
2: Yeah.
3: And perhaps Kyle, if he's in the mood to participate, will also answer. Saltwater taffy, best flavor. Go.
2: Chocolate.
3: Kyle?
4: Caramel.
3: Ooh. I didn't even know they have that.
4: I don't know if they do. I think I just made that up. I couldn't think on the spot. I don't know what the
3: black
4: flavors are.
3: Black licorice. Black licorice.
2: Now,
3: best flavor.
2: Shriver's, which is the best candy store on any boardwalk in any Jersey Shore town, Shriver's. 9th Street and the Boardwalk, Ocean City. Huge, huge. You go in and they have bins and bins and bins of different flavors. You just pick any flavor you want, throw them in a bag. So this way you have your own variety. You don't have to buy the box and go, oh, I hope I get the peppermint.
3: Yeah.
2: No, you get as many as you want. They also have something there that looks like a saltwater taffy, but shorter, and it's got a different consistency, and it's mint. It's white mint.
3: Oh, I know that candy.
2: Mint sticks, yeah.
3: I know that candy. That's good.
2: So
3: it's
2: good.
3: It's like creamy and buttery.
2: Creamy and buttery and chalky at the same time.
3: Yeah. What a combo.
2: Yeah.
4: What flavor is the blue saltwater taffy? Like the light
2: blueberry.
4: Blue. Is that what it
2: blueberry.
4: Is? Blueberry?
2: Yeah, it's supposed to be.
4: I like that one. That one's good. I haven't had that, though, in years now. Probably been 5 years since I've had saltwater taffy.
2: Have you ever been to the boardwalk in Ocean City?
4: No. Maybe when I was little, because actually my parents were talking about that the other day, taking me there when I was a kid, but I don't remember it.
2: Take Allie next summer, the two treats, got to go into Shriver's, and the candy, it's the best candy store in the world, and you got to go to Manco, and they're right across the street from each other. And have a whole pizza at Manco, and have some candy from Shriver's.
4: Ocean City kind of like that Stone Harbor, Avalon, Sea Isle area?
2: It's in that area. What do you mean? Yeah.
3: No, it's nothing like that. Hello?
4: No, I don't mean is it like that. I mean, is it in that area? Ocean City, New Jersey, for me, is like a black hole in my geography of Jersey.
2: Same.
4: I've never been there. I don't know where it is.
2: I can see it from my condo in Atlantic City.
4: Okay.
2: It's just south of, you go Atlantic City, Ventnor, Margate, Longport. That's Absecon Island. When you get off the island, you're in this sort of no man's land, and then Ocean City. You take another bridge into Ocean City.
4: Okay.
2: So it's just below Atlantic City, just below Longport. And it's a dry town.
4: So I did know that, yeah.
2: Yeah, it has like a family, squeaky clean family reputation.
4: Sure.
2: But they're heavy drinkers there. They just buy it at Circle Liquors on Circle and Summers Point and bring it. And it's a cool town. It's a good town.
3: I love Ocean City. I have such great memories of bringing my kids there. Kyle, it was a geographical hole for me, too.
2: Sure.
3: Before I met Dennis. And
2: you know, it's a geographical hole for me was Avalon and Stone Harbor. And I just went to Stone Harbor maybe a year ago. This year, we treated ourselves and went to Strathmere, which is EJ's big stomping ground.
4: Got to pay to get on there now.
2: Now, yeah, as of September, they just administered.
3: Everybody's blaming it on EJ.
2: Probably.
3: He kept talking about it. It was its best kept secret.
2: Yeah. I hadn't been there since I was a kid. My dad used to take us fishing there on the bayside. It's a sweet little town. You could tell it's gotten built up over the years. And it's a sweet little stretch. The Deauville Inn is very, very busy on the water. And then we went to Twisties on the water, which is a cool little bar right on the water. I could talk Jersey Shore towns all day long.
3: Well, speaking of geographical hole, Lou and Michelle are up next. No, I'm
2: and
3: kidding.
2: How about Liam Neeson? Is he up next?
3: Liam Neeson, not up next. So, guys, this has been a really fun show. Even with Kyle in, like, the crappiest mood I've ever seen him in. So imagine how good it is.
2: Yes. Lou and Michelle are next. Love you, Judy. See you next week.
3: I love you, too.
2: Bye.
3: Mwah.
1: From the P.J. Fitzpatrick Home Improvement News Desk. 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
0: It's 71 degrees at 12 o'clock. I'm Jen Ursulo. Governor Mikey Sherrill giving another update to the Motor Vehicle Commission system error that registered thousands of ineligible voters.
5: Sherrill said her administration has left no stone unturned and ordered a complete review of all voter registration processes. She said they found two notable issues, but neither involved non-citizens. The governor has directed the Motor Vehicle Commission to roll out several reforms, including escalation and remediation plans, along with making the registration process more accessible. Sherrill said she is committed to making sure elections are fair and secure in New Jersey ahead of the November midterms. I'm Lizzie Radabali.
0: At least three school districts were the victims of a swatting on Wednesday. Howell police ordered students to shelter in place after suspicious calls were received. Threats were also received at schools in Wall Township and Middlesex Borough, which also followed similar protocol. While a search was conducted of its school buildings, the threats were all considered non-credible, and the lockdowns were lifted by the end of the school day. The New Jersey Poison Control Center at Rutgers University is warning parents about a dangerous social media trend known as Benny tripping, or the Benadryl challenge. A New Jersey teenager was recently hospitalized after intentionally taking a large dose of the over-the-counter allergy medication to experience hallucinations. The teen developed confusion, disorientation, and slurred speech. Poison control experts warn that excessive doses of Benadryl can cause seizures, dangerous heart rhythms, and potentially fatal complications. A movie casting agency is looking for people with actual law enforcement experience to work as background actors for a film being shot in the Garden State. The paid roles will be for a Universal Pictures flick titled Free Fall, starring Newark native Michael B. Jordan and Austin Butler. NorthJersey.com reports the film is reportedly inspired by the 1980s cop show Miami Vice. Casting Network says real-life cops looking to land a role should have only a mustache with no full beard, and candidates will be given a period-specific haircut. Also, no facial tattoos or piercings are allowed. The complete New Jersey 101.5 forecast is coming up now. Here's New Jersey Fast Traffic.
6: Traffic on Route 73 stopped both ways at the Tacony Palmyra Bridge. That's a drawbridge opening for a boat on the water. And traffic is going to be slow on Route 22 still eastbound into Hillside. That's crash being cleared up past Weequake Park into Newark. 78 westbound still the right lane closed. Crash investigation out by exit 56 in the local lanes. Down to under 20 at the GW Bridge. That's much improved. Lincoln and Holland tunnels about 5 to 10. I'm Bob Williams. Next report in 15 minutes on New Jersey 101.5.
7: New Jersey 101.5 instant weather. Two milestones I just happened to notice in today's weather almanac for Trenton specifically. Number one, the normal low temperature for today has dipped to 49 degrees for the first time. And number two, sunset is now 6:30 p.m. Days are getting shorter and colder as we dive deeper into fall. Tis the season. Now, today is actually the warmest day of the week. Highs mid-70s. Little breezy this afternoon with sun and a few midday clouds. Tonight, clear and seasonably cool. Lows fall to around 50. Tomorrow's going to be cooler overall. Highs around 70 with mostly sunny skies to close out the work week. Saturday turns cloudy but stays dry for one more day. Highs on Saturday again near 70. I'm Chief Meteorologist Dan Zara.
0: 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Right now, Manaloking 72 degrees. It's also 72 in Salem. Monroe 71 degrees. Next update hits at 12:30. 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
17: New Jersey Chime Time is 12:08. It's Lou and Michelle.
18: Hello there.
17: Another beautiful day. Absolutely gorgeous.
18: It is amazing. Did the pre-show walk and was loving every minute of it today. Had a hoodie on. Didn't need it.
17: No, you did not need it.
18: No.
17: 10 out of 10.
18: Yes, beautiful day.
17: So what did you bring for lunch today?
18: I did not bring lunch today.
17: No, you didn't.
18: I had a late morning brunch.
17: You went for brunch?
18: Consisting of a Pop-Tart.
17: Oh,
18: from the vending machine.
17: That was your lunch?
18: That was my lunch, yes.
17: Or brunch.
18: Yes.
17: So what did you find that it's Fluffernutter Day today?
18: Today is National Fluffernutter Day.
17: Okay.
18: And that's a big deal.
17: That is what we celebrate here on this show. Yes, that is a very, very big deal.
18: Because a lot of people, when you hear something like that, it brings back all those great memories. It's the last time you had a Fluffernutter.
17: I don't buy it enough. I used to make that for my kids all the time for their lunch.
18: Yeah, see that?
17: And then I would make a sandwich for myself. I don't think there's anything better for lunch.
18: Two generations of greatness right there.
17: For like a school lunch, that's good stuff right there.
18: Yes, 100%. I was like, I messed with Fluffernutter. I tried once and I thought this was a really good move. You didn't seem to think so when I mentioned it earlier. I added the missing ingredient to the Fluffernutter. I added the jelly because you already got the nutter for the peanut butter and you got the peanut butter and jelly and the fluff on top of it.
17: That's a lot.
18: It's like cake with icing.
17: Yeah, that's a sugary.
18: That's a sugary treat right there.
17: I'm sure teachers love that. Kids brought that for lunch.
18: I will tell you that I
17: was bouncing off the walls,
18: laser focused the rest of the school day. There's no doubt about that. But that's then we started thinking about, Michelle, it's not always the traditional, conventional stuff that we eat.
17: No, it is not. Thank you, Kyle, so much for these temperatures. I really appreciate it. That is true, Lou.
18: Right? It's yes. Not. We don't like I'll throw the jelly in the Fluffernutter.
17: That's not very conventional.
18: But it's not conventional, but I absolutely love it.
17: So it would be interesting this hour. And let's phrase it this way, Lou. The best weird food combinations you love. Just two things.
18: And it could be any. It doesn't have to be like sandwich combination.
17: No, it
18: any
17: could be anything.
18: Combinations of food at all.
17: Are we limiting it to two things? Like Fluffernutter and jelly?
18: I don't think so. I think if you have a good duo, that's great.
17: Okay.
18: But if you have something that you need to put together, you need to construct it, and it's something that everybody's like, what? You put what with what?
17: Okay, so it's that's a weird food combination, but you would call it the best food combination. We want to hear it at 1-800-283-101.5. I have a good one that I can't stop lately. This is like a new thing, and I'm loving it.
18: You just can't stop. Your brand new combination.
17: It's my brand new combination that when I'm watching TV at night, this is what I'm eating.
18: Okay?
17: Just two things.
18: All right.
17: Carrots and salsa. What are you laughing at me for? Who puts salsa on carrots?
18: Nobody. You.
17: It's amazing.
18: Is it really?
17: Yes.
18: Now, is it are you a spicy salsa person or a medium?
17: I'm a medium.
18: You're a medium salsa.
17: I'm a medium.
18: So you're a carrot stick or the little baby carrots?
17: The little baby carrots.
18: Okay, little baby carrots.
17: Little baby carrots.
18: With a medium salsa.
17: With some medium salsa.
18: You can't stop.
17: It is so good. Really? I cannot stop. With the crunch.
18: It's healthy.
17: And like the sweetness of the carrots and then also the spiciness of the salsa, just the combination is so good. And I start, like, I'll put salsa, I'll dip pretzels in salsa.
18: Yeah, I've done that. Love it.
17: Love it.
18: Yes.
17: And then I'm like, I feel like I need a little something more. And then I was like, let's switch to the carrots.
18: Let's go with the carrots. Let's go with the baby carrot.
17: Let's go with the baby carrot.
18: Interesting.
17: It's even more crunch. And it just keeps you busy.
18: Just the
17: That's
18: raw.
17: That's really what it is. I just need to keep busy.
18: The raw baby carrot.
17: Yeah.
18: Okay. You don't cook it, right?
17: Ew, no. Okay. Don't cook it. Ugh, that would be gross.
18: I'm sorry, I crossed the gross line. That's funny. Yeah, that's how that
17: you
18: sounds
17: know, when
18: good.
17: You're watching TV, like I'm like a dipper. I need to dip something in something.
18: Yes.
17: And so that is what does it for me. And if you are trying to watch a little bit of what you're eating,
18: try not going over the top. You know,
17: I'm
18: not over the
17: you,
18: top.
17: Give it a try and let me know what you think.
18: All right, I like it. Carrots and salsa. Mm-hmm. They're both not bad. Very few calories in salsa. And carrots are vegetables.
17: Yeah,
18: well, that's
17: it's all good.
18: Okay.
17: That's a good one. So that's what we're looking for. Weird combinations that you absolutely love. And when you say them, you know, like I said mine, Lou looked at me like I had 10 heads.
18: I almost fell off the chair. I had to soak it in.
17: 1-800-283-101.5. I guarantee you, you're going to be trying
18: that
17: tonight.
18: I'm going to try it. We're going to be open-minded. Like, we're not looking to fall off our chairs. We're ready to be open-minded and hear these things. So give us a call. Let us know. Let's go to John in Monroe. Hello, John. How are you?
16: Good. How you doing?
18: Oh, we're doing great. What's your food combination? Go.
16: It's a sandwich. Bananas and Bosco chocolate syrup.
18: Oh, that's a gotta beautiful be a thing.
17: Delicious.
18: Okay, wait. You said it's a sandwich, right? What is it? What bread are you using?
16: Regular spice bread, white bread.
18: Regular, like a couple of pieces of Wonder Bread.
16: Yes.
18: Wonder Bread, bananas, and Bosco chocolate syrup.
16: Well, at the time, now it's Hershey, I guess. But when I was little, it was Bosco's chocolate syrup.
18: I mean, that sounds like half a lunch, half an ice cream sundae. It's amazing.
17: Ice cream sundae. It does taste like that.
18: You got to cut that sandwich in half to make it a banana and chocolate syrup split.
17: You were not sharing that sandwich with anybody at the lunch table, were you?
16: We had it at me, my brother, and my two sisters. We used to eat it.
18: Oh, that's awesome. That's awesome. Stuff. So while we have you on, John, I want to throw one of these at you. There's this big, long list online of unconventional combinations. I'm just going to pick one at random. Tell me what you think of it, okay?
16: Go ahead.
18: All right. You mentioned

0: on the Wonder Bread.
1: Not the shiny cheese. With the wrapper.
0: The further away my cheese is from having any connection with a cow, the happier I am.
1: I don't like the cheese with the wrapper like that. Oh, that's gross.
0: Oh, the shiny.
1: Ugh.
0: Oh, it's shiny.
1: No, Michelle, but you're right with the bread, though. The Wonder Bread, like, then it's like the 12 grain breads, and kids are like, this is disgusting. Give me the Wonder Bread.
0: Wonder Bread.
1: I know.
0: Makes everything taste a little better. I mean, I wouldn't imagine that it's the most doctor-recommended of all things.
1: I would not think it would be.
0: But it's so delicious.
1: And that's why it's so delicious. And I'm getting so much love on the app. Thank you very much. Michelle, I've been doing that for years. It's the best.
0: With the carrots and salsa?
1: Carrots and salsa.
0: No kidding.
1: Yep.
0: That's nice.
1: I feel better about myself that other people have tried it.
0: We're getting a lot of suggestions on the weird combinations of food that you love and you want to share with us. We're getting those on the app, and we want you to give us a call to tell us at 1-800-283-101.5. The weird food combinations could be sandwiches, could be desserts, could be any kind of combination of two things that really aren't known to go together that
1: you
0: love.
1: Yeah, let us know, because maybe we'll try it. Maybe we will say, that sounds weird, that sounds disgusting, but then we go home tonight, we try it, and we're like, you're a genius. That's the best food combination ever.
0: I mean, I'm going to be eating salsa and carrots tonight, so I'm clearly open-minded.
1: Could you please text me tonight and tell me how much you love it?
0: I'll let you know, I promise.
1: All right, 1-800-283-101.5. Your call's coming up. It's 1218. Here's New Jersey Fast Traffic.
2: Route 78 eastbound side, very slow in toward exit 29 at Bedminster. That's a vehicle fire. Right lane is closed. Delays go back to exit 26. And we've got a lot of traffic on Route 1 northbound side at Mercer County by Olden Avenue. Construction work, several lanes are blocked. Hudson River crossings down to under 10 to 15 minutes. JW Bridge upper, lower level, about 10 minutes. Lincoln and Holland tunnels, minor delays. And Route 22 still slow into Hillside with a crash. Left lane is blocked. Westbound 78, crash investigation by exit 56 of the local lanes. Right lane at Newark. 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I'm Bob Williams, next report in 15 minutes from the All-American Auto Group Traffic Desk on New Jersey 101.5.
3: New Jersey 101.5 instant weather. Nice afternoon coming up. Maybe feeling a bit more September-ish than October-ish with highs in the mid-70s. Fairly warm and breezy too with sun and a few midday clouds. Tonight will be clear and seasonably cool. Lows around 50. And tomorrow we scale back to around 70 degrees with mostly sunny skies. Turning cloudy but staying dry Saturday, again near 70. I'm Chief Meteorologist Dan Zarrow.
1: And right now in Margate, 72 degrees in Trenton, it's 72. Hillsborough, 71. Fast traffic and instant weather every 15 minutes on New Jersey 101.5.
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6: So we're looking for the best yet weirdest food combinations that you absolutely love that people are like, ew, what are you eating? Oh, actually, I just tried it. It's delicious.
7: And by the way, this is officially a no judgment zone.
6: I'm going to judge a little bit.
7: This is officially a judge a little bit zone.
6: Just a little, because we're getting some app messages. And listen, I am a huge ranch fan.
7: Uh-huh.
6: And that might gross people out. And I'm sorry, but I love ranch dressing.
7: I like ranch dressing. Yeah.
6: Okay. I don't really love the smell. If it gets like on your finger, it like smells disgusting. But love ranch dressing. How about this?
7: Go ahead.
6: Somebody wrote in saying, and they were little, so I can't really be too harsh. When I was little, I would dip my peanut butter and jelly sandwich in ranch dressing in preschool. Now, the fact that it was preschool, that's adorable.
7: I mean, you really... That, preschool,
6: but that's gross.
7: Preschool puts you in the no-judge zone, though.
6: That does put you in the no-judge zone.
7: Yeah.
6: So let's pretend like they're not in preschool. Because that's adorable.
7: We're going to eliminate the thing that keeps them in the judgment-free zone. Okay.
6: Yeah. So all now right. Let's go into, like, adult zone.
7: I'm saying an adult does that.
6: Yeah, because you can't judge the preschooler.
7: Right.
6: Even though they are an adult now. So I'm going to say that's disgusting. Peanut butter and jelly and ranch dressing, because it's going to make the bread soggy. That's gross.
7: I'm trying not to judge.
6: Go, mister. I can't judge anybody.
7: I led with that. We're not going to judge. I led with it.
6: Well, what do you really think?
7: I'm not ordering that. I mean, it might be on the menu, but it's not going to be on my plate. I don't love that thought of that. But
6: no,
7: I mean,
6: this one's even
7: worse. I haven't
6: tried
7: it yet, though.
6: This is even worse. Julie just wrote in from Monroeville, peanut butter and mayo.
7: You haven't tried it.
6: I can't.
7: Peanut butter and mayo. It's got a...
6: I'm kind of judging. I'm kidding.
7: I should have checked.
6: It's a no judgment zone.
7: I should have checked with Michelle first before I call this a no judgment. All right, let's go to Lorelei in Maple Shade. Hi, Lorelei. How are you?
8: Good. How are you?
7: Good.
6: Good.
7: So what's the combination?
8: Good. Okay. When I was little, we didn't have a whole lot of money, and we thought we were the richest kids on earth when we got this. My mom would take a hot dog and split it down the

0: middle so that it didn't separate. And then she'd put mashed potatoes on the top and put it under the broiler and bake them.
1: That's living right there.
2: Amazing. That sounds great.
1: Why have I never tried that?
0: I don't know. We, like I said, everybody that I made it for my kids when they were born, you know, when they were little, and didn't go over too well.
2: Really?
0: They thought that was the weirdest thing ever. I'm like, all right, well, just more for me then, because I really like it.
2: So you bake it so that the mashed potatoes get what, a little brown on the top?
0: Yep, a little brown, a little toasty. It's absolutely delicious, but everybody that I speak to are like, why would you do that?
1: Maybe because I'm coming off the ranch and the mayo and the peanut butter and jelly.
2: Michelle's bar was low.
1: My bar was extremely low. So I'm like, this sounds amazing.
2: Either. I mean, that does sound great, Lorelai. I give it two thumbs up.
0: Try it.
2: Yeah, I'm going to give it a try for sure. Thank you, Lorelai. That's great.
1: Yeah, all right.
2: I mean, think about it. Remember when you were a kid and there was that one thing or a couple of things that if that was what was for dinner, you were like, couldn't have been. Happy.
1: I know.
2: Oh, mac and cheese for me a lot of times.
1: Of course it was mac and cheese.
2: I love that.
1: Still probably love that. By the way,
2: yeah.
1: So many people, including Ryan in Lawrence Township, peanut butter and jelly dipped in a little ranch is good. And he says he's 52 years old.
2: I honestly think you have to take a step back from that and say,
1: I'll try it.
2: That you'll give it a try before you judge it.
1: As a ranch lover, maybe I will love it.
2: And I will try it too. Okay. Because if multiple people are saying it, it might be something we got to go for.
1: Let's go to Pete on the Parkway. What's that food for you, Pete, that you just love, that weird combination?
3: Well, actually, it's not me so much who... I'm 94 years old.
1: Oh, no.
2: Hey, Pete, can you hear us, Pete? Because we're having trouble hearing you.
3: Yes, I can hear you guys perfectly.
2: All right, that sounds good. So go ahead. Start again.
3: So my 94-year-old mom is looking forward at breakfast and mid-afternoon for her glazed donut wrapped in two slices of bologna.
2: Bologna?
3: It also comes...
2: Wrapped glazed donut.
3: And it also comes as a wrap or as a sandwich. She can cut the donut in half, stuff it with two slices of bologna, and have it as a stuffed donut or a wrap.
1: Now, let's say this is your mom.
3: This is my 94-year-old mom, yes.
1: Okay, so now let's say she says, Pete, why don't you try this with me? This is delicious. Are you going to give it a try?
3: I did. Of course, you have to. When mom asks, you have to. And I said, see, Mom, it's really awesome. but I didn't swallow. I couldn't.
1: You're nice, though, for trying it, Pete.
2: And that's the ultimate. If Mom wants it, Mom gets it. Right, Pete?
3: And it doesn't matter. Duncan, any of the other guys, I don't want to drop names here, but it doesn't matter. A glazed donut with her bologna, and she's in heaven, man.
1: Let her eat it. She loves it. Perfect, Pete. Thank you so much for calling in.
2: That's a beautiful story.
1: Like the 94-year-old mom and the preschooler. Like, you can't judge. You got to just be like, that's, you're eating 94-year-old
2: that? 94-year-old mom wants to eat bologna and a glazed
1: donut.
2: Give
1: it to her.
2: But order a dozen.
1: And he did the right thing trying it, but then he was like,
2: but I didn't swallow. That's great.
1: I don't blame him. I really hope Karen in Califon holds on, because that's an interesting one.
2: She's got a good one.
1: Weird combination, but she loves it. 1-800-283-101.5.
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4: 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I'm Rick Rickman with your New Jersey 101.5 News Flash. The New Jersey Poison Control Center is warning parents about a dangerous social media trend known as Benny Tripping or the Benadryl Challenge. A New Jersey teen was recently hospitalized after intentionally taking a large dose of the over-the-counter allergy medication to experience hallucinations. Funeral services have been announced for 2-year-old James Gabriel, who was fatally struck by an SUV backing out of a parking space at Screamin' Hill Brewery in Upper Freehold. A viewing will be held Friday, followed by his funeral Saturday. An NJ Transit bus smashed into the front of a home in Englewood early Thursday morning. No one was on the bus except the driver, who was hospitalized. Officials are investigating how it happened. And that's your New Jersey 101.5 News Flash. Here's fast traffic.
5: Route 78 eastbound side, very slow in toward exit 29 at Bedminster. That's a vehicle fire. Right lane is closed. Delays go back to exit 20.

0: 66. And we've got a lot of traffic on Route 1 northbound side of Mercer County by Olden Avenue. Construction work, several lanes are blocked. Hudson River crossings down to under 10 to 15 minutes. JW Bridge upper, lower level, about 10 minutes. Lincoln and Holland tunnels, minor delays. And Route 22 still slow into Hillside with a crash. Left lane is blocked. Westbound 78, crash investigation by exit 56 of the local lanes. Right lane at Newark. 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I'm Bob Williams. Next report in 15 minutes from the All-American Auto Group Traffic Desk on New Jersey 101.5.
1: New Jersey 101.5 instant weather. Looking good this afternoon, just slightly different than earlier this week. The air isn't quite as crisp. We're warming up. We're losing the brilliant blue sky for a few minutes with some clouds in play. High temperatures in the mid-70s. Still a really nice day. It will be breezy at times through the afternoon as well. Clear and seasonably cool tonight. Lows around 50. Tomorrow we scale back to around 70 with mostly sunny skies. Turning cloudy on Saturday but staying dry. Highs again near the 70-degree mark. I'm Chief Meteorologist Dan Zarrow.
2: Thank you, Dan. In Sandy Hook, 71. Vineland, 75. Jackson, 73 degrees. Next update at 1 o'clock. 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
3: This is fun.
14: So far, are you willing to try any of these? Because we're being challenged. People are writing in saying they want us to try these.
3: Weird combinations of food. And there are none so far that I wouldn't try except the peanut butter and jelly dipped in ranch dressing. That one
14: that one just seems like it would be so wrong.
3: My stomach
14: and so
3: is saying
14: mushy.
3: No. But I haven't tried it, so I feel bad about saying that. I haven't even tried it.
14: How about this one? The best combo, spaghetti sauce and cucumbers on white bread.
3: That's what amazing. I had that for lunch.
14: That's a weird
3: spaghetti
14: combo.
3: Sauce. Not the spaghetti, no, just the sauce. With cucumbers on white bread. I'm going to say this.
14: Say it.
3: I'm going to say this. A lot of times growing up, the salad in my house was after the meal. So yeah, there would be a little bit of salad after the meal, and I would have some. But if the meal was pasta, there was nothing better to me as a kid than getting some of the sauce on the salad. At least it still tasted like the dinner.
14: Okay, so you can see. And then if you got the roll right there, like the combination.
3: I could see where that's coming from.
14: I never really liked the salad after the meal, by the way. I think the salad needs to be before.
3: Well, I liked it because I wasn't a big salad kid, so I was like, I'm full.
14: Oh.
3: Yeah.
14: Okay, let's go to Chris in Ocean County. This is a weird combo. Hi, Chris. Are you from Orange County or Ocean County? Hi, Chris.
3: It's been a long day already, Chris.
14: Because I watched The Real Housewives of Orange County. That's my problem. Hi, Chris. Go ahead. What's your combo?
15: So I was lactose intolerant when I was young, and I grew up eating apple juice with Honey Nut Cheerios instead of milk.
3: Oh, you couldn't have the milk, so you did a little breakfast juice instead of the milk.
14: Was it good?
15: No. To me, it's absolutely delicious. I still eat it to this day. I'm not lactose intolerant anymore. It's just that's something that I like.
3: Oh, because it reminds you of childhood. And that doesn't sound terrible. Sweet apple juice.
15: It tastes good. I can have it at any point. No problem.
3: Nice. I'm all for that. I'm thumbs up on that.
14: Now, anybody around you, are they like, what are you doing? You're putting the apple juice in the Honey Nut Cheerios. What's happening?
15: I've had people try it, and it's mixed reviews. I guess take it or leave it, but it's certainly different.
14: Works for you, Chris. You love it. Thank you.
3: Good one. That's a good one, Chris.
14: That is a good one. Let's keep going. There's so many. Ooh, okay. Lynn in PA. Wait until you hear this.
3: Okay.
14: Hi, Lynn.
3: I'm starving, Lynn. Tell me what I should eat.
16: Hey, how you doing?
3: Good.
16: So what's up, you guys?
3: Not much. We can't wait to hear your weird food
14: combination. I don't know if I want to hear this, Lynn. I'm kind of grossed out already.
16: I think you have to hear it. Okay. I'm telling you, it's to die for. So I'm 70. When we were young, my brother and I, we lived in North Carolina, and we all had maids back then. She used to make us banana mayonnaise on white bread sandwiches.
3: Banana?
16: And I'm telling you,
14: mayo.
16: Banana and mayonnaise. So you got the tanginess of the mayo, and you've got the sweetness of the banana, and you've got that damn white bread that's so freaking soft. It's amazing.
3: White bread can tie anything together.
14: Oh,
16: I'm telling you.
14: Lynn, It's turning my stomach.
16: Oh, come on.
14: It's not good. It doesn't sound good. Lou, what about you?
3: I was hesitant, but now I got the white bread in my mind, and the white bread will absorb a little of the mayo, and then you get the sweet banana. I'm in.
14: You're in?
3: I'm in. I would try that.
16: You're going to love it.
14: All right. We're going to bring that in tomorrow.
3: Banana,
14: that's
3: mayo,
14: an easy one.
3: Yeah.
14: I got that. I can bring that.
3: I'll eat that all day.
14: Okay, Lynn, thank you so much.
3: I'll be burping that till Sunday.
14: Oh, my God. I'm so You crossed the line.
3: I got too excited.
14: You got way too excited.
3: Sorry.
14: You tend to do that.
3: I got a little over the top. Now I'm excited.
14: So, all right. When are we doing the taste test? Because I really want to do this. Tomorrow's Fun Friday. We'll do it tomorrow.
3: All right. So tomorrow we'll spend the
14: one o'clock
3: hour, because we've got the contest at the 12. Yeah. So 1 o'clock. We'll bring in several of these.
14: I will bring in the bananas and a little mayo
3: and Wonder Bread. I choose that one for me. What do you want? I'll supply for you. What do you want to try?
14: I don't want to try any of them. No. If I had to choose, I'd choose applesauce and Honey Nut Cheerios, but I think I'd actually kind of like that.
3: Before the hour's over, let's take the whole hour. You could tell me which one is the one you're willing to try for tomorrow.
14: Well, for fun, I already know, because I think it's so gross, and I will do this.
3: Okay.
14: For the show. I will do this for our show,
3: you
14: Lou.
3: Will sacrifice.
14: I will do the peanut butter and jelly with the ranch
3: dressing.
14: With the
3: ranch. You're going to do it.
14: I'll do it, but...
3: Okay. All right. So this is what we'll do tomorrow around 1 o'clock. We'll start this.
14: Okay, perfect.
3: All right, well, let's get to more of these.
14: I may be sick tomorrow.
3: We both reserve the right to change our mind if another one comes up that's just amazing,
14: okay,
3: right?
14: Perfect. Okay. Nancy in Parsippany, what did your mom used to make?
17: Hi, I thought of it when that other woman called in about the hot dogs with the mashed potatoes. My mom used to do that, but she would wrap bacon around it and then broil it. So the bacon was crisp, the hot dog was crisp, and the mashed potatoes had like that crisp coating on it.
14: You could put bacon on anything and make it good.
3: Incredible.
17: Yeah.
3: Oh, that sounds incredible. My arteries would like to order two, please.
17: I have other ones, but I don't think it's weird. I like mozzarella with anchovies.
3: Mutz and anchovies. Okay, yeah. Well, I mean, you know, they put anchovies on pizza. So, yeah, that's
17: good. So that's good. Well, and my daughter dips carrots and mustard.
3: How about that one, Michelle? Carrots and mustard. You like carrots and
14: salsa.
3: Salsa now. What about carrots and mustard?
14: I don't think I would like that, but...
17: try it.
14: Yeah, maybe I will try it. I'm not opposed to it, but I don't know if I'll like that
3: Nancy,
14: one.
3: She... Michelle's a little inflexible when it comes to some of these things.
14: Nancy, thank you so much for calling in.
3: You said it in your sweet third grade voice. You were like, I don't think I'd like that one.
14: Yeah, I don't think I would.
3: You would see there it is again.
14: All right, listen,
3: you have to at least be interested. Mm-hmm. You know what I mean? So, you know.
14: I'm trying to figure out what excuse I'm going to give when I call our boss tomorrow that I'm not going to be here, because I'm really regretting the fact that I committed to the peanut butter jelly and ranch.
3: I think it's going
14: to
3: be delicious.
14: Mark on 287. This is a weird combo. Hey, Mark.
18: Hey, how are we doing, guys?
14: Good.
18: Yeah, so popcorn and orange juice.
3: Okay, so wait, is popcorn to eat and orange juice to drink, or do you pour it in there?
18: To drink it eating the popcorn and drinking orange juice with it.
3: Okay. Huh. I mean, super sweet. The orange juice is super sweet. The popcorn is super salty. I mean, that sounds like it would work. Kind of.
18: My kids love it. They've turned all their friends onto it. We've eaten it since we were little kids. I have one more. Pasta with ketchup.
14: Mark, why didn't you stop with the orange juice and popcorn?
3: No. We love you, Mark. We're going to give you another 30 seconds to tell us that you love pasta with sauce and you also love the ketchup.
18: I like it with sauce also.
3: Good.
18: But what is ketchup? Ketchup or tomatoes? What is sauce? Tomatoes. Just a different type of tomato.
3: This one's a tough one for me.
14: I know. Mark, thank you so much
3: Mark,
14: for calling in.
3: I hate to say it, but that one's a little tough to swallow.
14: That one's bad.
3: That one's.
14: Do you remember Honey Boo Boo?
3: I feel like I would be saying something sacrilegious.
14: I know. Do you remember Honey Boo Boo?
3: Yes, of course.
14: That show that She was on. I remember the mom used to do that. And I vividly remember watching a scene where she's making spaghetti and then she has the ketchup and she's like squirting it all on the spaghetti. And I was horrified by it.
3: I respect the fact that ketchup is tomatoes and all, but there is such a different flavor. There should be such a different flavor between ketchup and the sauce that we're used to. Mm-hmm. I'm not sure I could turn that corner. That's a tough one for me. I'm flexible. That's a tough one.
14: That's what I'm going to bring in for you.
3: What?
14: I'll make a little spaghetti and we'll put ketchup on
3: it.
14: Will you eat it?
3: If you go to the effort to make it, I will try it.
14: That means I have to make spaghetti tonight?
3: See, I knew that one. See, I rolled the dice on that because I knew she wouldn't do it.
14: What's the easiest I can
3: do? She's not going to do it. I can look like the good guy here and still not have to eat that.
14: All right. Do we have time? Yeah, let's go to Barbara in Whiting. Another one with ketchup. Oof, Barbara. I can't even say your name.
19: Hey guys.
3: Barbara, she's having
14: a weird face.
3: She's having trouble getting your name out, Barbara. I'm not sure she's going to love this.
14: I have such a frown.
3: So what is it? Tell it to us.
19: My freaky family, they're Hungarian and Polish. The Hungarians like ketchup in their pea soup. And I cannot have pierogies without maple syrup and butter.
3: Interesting. So first, let's go back to the first one. Ketchup in split pea soup?
14: Why?
19: Yeah.
14: Like, why do that?
19: I don't know. I didn't eat it. I thought it was disgusting.
14: Yeah. I mean, you're ruining the soup.
3: That's a tough one, too.
14: Now, the pierogies and the butter, obviously, amazing.
3: That sounds great.
14: And then
19: pierogies, when I go to a restaurant and I ask for maple syrup, they just look at me like I'm insane, which I might be, but I love it like that.
3: No, that's a little sweet on there. Sweet. Yeah.
14: That I'm not against. I can see why they would give you like a weird look, but I'm not. That doesn't gross me out as much as some of these others.
19: Yeah, I'm not like thinking sour cream or applesauce or any of that. I like what I like.
3: You like what you like, and listen, enjoy it. Next time you have it, enjoy it. That's great.
19: Okay.
3: All right. All right. Barbara, you have our permission.
14: She's like, I'm not so weird. Barbara, thank you. Well,
3: yes, you can continue to eat that. You know, like
14: we have some good ones on the board here. Jeff, Sal, Gail, Walt.
3: Yeah, those are really
14: more
3: good
14: with
3: ones.
14: Ranch dressing. With ketchup.
3: We got a break, but we hope you guys can hang on, and we hope you give us a call if you haven't yet. 1-800-283-101.5. The weird food combinations nobody else seems to like, but you love. We can't wait to hear them. It's 12:48, and it's time for New Jersey Fast Traffic.
20: Route 78 delays now at exit 36 coming into King George Road. That's possible accident, maybe construction work. We do see delays there. Better at exit 29 for 287. That accident has been cleared. Route 1, Bucks County, out of Bucks County into Mercer. Very slow traffic because of construction work by Olden Avenue, northbound Route 1. And Route 22, eastbound accident now cleared into Hillside. Hudson River Crossings down to about 5 to 10 minutes. GW Bridge finally much better from earlier problems. Lincoln and Holland Tunnels, a 5 to 10 minute delay. 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Next report in 15 minutes from the All-American Auto Group Traffic Desk on New Jersey 101.5.
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21: New Jersey 101.5 instant weather. Nice afternoon coming up. Maybe feeling a bit more Septemberish than Octoberish, with highs in the mid 70s. Fairly warm and breezy too, with sun and a few midday clouds. Tonight will be clear and seasonably cool, lows around 50. And tomorrow we scale back to around 70 degrees with mostly sunny skies. Turning cloudy but staying dry Saturday, again near 70. I'm Chief Meteorologist Dan Zarrow.
14: And right now in Manasquan, 73 degrees, in Woodbury, 74, Westfield, 71. Fast traffic and instant weather every 15 minutes on New Jersey 101.5.
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6: We may have to carry this over to next hour, a few of these, because I don't know if we're going to be able to get to all of them.
7: I hope that we do, because I'm loving these combinations. They're making me laugh. They're making me hungry. It's the weird combinations of food that nobody else really eats but you love.
6: And it's not even like people who are pregnant. I mean, which I get. Like the weird food combinations when you're pregnant.
7: We did get an app message about that, though. Let me find that real quick. Because I was like, what? Okay, here it is. This is from RJ in Somerville. When my wife was pregnant, she would eat key lime pie with canned cheese on top. I couldn't watch her eat it. Key lime pie with the canned cheese. You know, the cheese you squirt?
6: Yes.
7: Yeah.
6: You know what, though? When she's pregnant, you're like, sure, honey.
7: Do whatever you want.
6: You want the canned cheese? Let me go get
7: it. I'm going to go get three of them so we have backups.
6: Yeah.
7: Yeah, that's what you do.
6: That's a smart man. You just do it. You don't watch, but you do it.
7: But if she asks you to watch, you watch.
6: You would watch that?
7: I don't think you have a choice at that point.
6: Yeah, I guess not. That's the exception.
7: That's right.
6: Walt in Lakewood. Tell us, shredded beets, peas, what is this mixture?
7: What's happening, Walt?
8: Hey there, guys. Great, great. I'm having fun listening to this.
7: Oh, thank you.
8: And when I was first married, my wife and I lived with a wonderful couple, older couple, whose kids had moved out, and they rented us the space. And this was her go-to covered dish. And it has some ranch dressing in it, Michelle, so you're going to like it.
6: Okay.
8: You take shredded beets, shredded pickled beets, and you make a nest, make a ring. And then you mix those Lucerne peas, those baby peas in the silver can with ranch dressing. The ranch has got to be Hidden Valley. and it's delicious.
7: Wow. So
6: beets, peas, and ranch dressing.
8: The baby peas, and they come in a silver can, yep, I think. They still come in a silver can. Yeah, just excellent.
6: I definitely have the baby peas in my cabinet because that just always gets pushed to the back.
7: You're never out of those.
6: I'm never out of them.
8: I've got a reason to pull them out.
7: But that's right. You know what, though, Walt? That sounds like with a couple of other ingredients there, that could be a salad that you get at a restaurant.
8: Yeah, sure, right? Sure. But that was her thing. She was known for that. If they invited her to a party, she had to bring that.
6: Listen, every time I open that cabinet up, I'm going to think of you, Walt. When I see those peas, I'm going to think, maybe I should try it. Maybe. Thanks for calling in.
7: Michelle's going to be like, "Hon, did you get the shredded beets?
6: Do you have the one thing that's always in there that never goes away?
7: Gets pushed to the left.
6: What's
7: gets
6: yours?
7: Gets pushed to the right. I, for the longest time, had water chestnuts. I love water chestnuts, right? With Chinese food, right? Mm-hmm. And there was one day I was at the store and I saw a can of water chestnuts. I'm like, I love water chestnuts. I'll get these. What are I going to do with a can of water chestnuts?
6: What are you going to do with it?
7: You're going to keep pushing it to the left and the right.
6: Yes, you are.
7: Yeah. Put it right next to your peas.
6: You know what you could do, though? And my girlfriends do this all the time. And they say it's so fun. You just type into like AI, ChatGPT, and you're like, I have these five ingredients.
7: What can I make? That's a good one.
6: I have these five random things in my cupboard. What can I make?
7: I did that. And it said with the water chestnuts, you could put ketchup and canned cheese.
6: So gross. Stop it. Okay, this isn't that bad. I can live with this. Hi, Sal.
9: My daughter and my son.
7: Oh. Sal, you there?
6: I think he's...
9: Hello?
7: Hi.
6: Oh, yeah. Are we bothering you, Sal?
9: Who's this? Hey, how you doing?
7: It's Lou and Michelle, Sal. How are you?
6: Nice to meet you.
9: Sorry about that. I'm talking to a guy. So here's my combination.
7: Okay.
9: Ketchup on mashed potatoes, especially when you're having meatloaf. Or if you're having sauce on your meatloaf, you put that sauce on your mashed potatoes.
7: Okay. I mean, listen, ketchup on mashed potatoes is not a far cry from French fries. It's, you know, it's
6: That's
7: ketchup.
6: What I'm saying, like the home fries and the ketchup.
9: So good. It's so good. I gross everybody out when I put it on.
7: And that's only part of the fun, right?
6: I can see, Sal. Thank you so much for calling in. Like ketchup on mashed potatoes, I wouldn't do. But why not, though? Because I like it on home fries.
7: Home fries, right? It's similar.
6: Very similar.
7: Yeah. I mean, it's funny. Sometimes when you hear something without thinking of it, you're like, And then you're like, wait a minute. Maybe.
6: Mm-hmm.
7: So maybe that's a maybe.
6: Maybe.
7: Okay.
6: We're like little kids. When little kids, you're like, just try it. They're like, no. It's so gross.
7: That was a very good impersonation of a child not wanting food, though.
6: They can't open their mouth.
7: Pulling your head backwards. That's exactly what happens.
6: Is there that one food that you will never try?
7: No. No, I think
6: my mom used to give us liver. I would never eat liver now as an adult.
7: I'm pretty sure that you can make an argument in court that liver's not actually a food.
6: Why would she give that to us?
7: It would laugh.
6: She's like, Michelle, you used to love it. Why would you not eat that now?
7: Really?
6: And I'm like, liver?
7: Oh, no. That explains a lot.
6: I know. You're not wrong. Well, Jeff, yeah, can we hang
7: on? Yeah, let's keep it going.
6: Let's hang on. Have these. Well, if you can, hang on. I'm like, yeah, hang on. If you can, hang on through the news, and we'll take a few more calls in the beginning of next hour.
7: Yes, because we want to hear your weird food combinations. 1-800-283-101.5. It's time for the news.
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11: It's 73 degrees at 1 o'clock. I'm Rick Rickman. A review ordered by Governor Mikey Sherrill has identified more than 1,000 additional voter registrations requiring scrutiny at the Motor Vehicle Commission. The latest findings include 750 people mistakenly registered despite answering no to an age eligibility question, and another 340 potentially improper registrations tied to prison reentry programs. The discovery follows revelations that around 6,600 people who indicated they were not U.S. citizens were mistakenly registered.
12: Federal judges in New York City are considering a lawsuit over Saudi Arabia's alleged role in the September 11th, 2001 attacks filed by victims' families.
13: A federal appeals panel heard oral arguments Wednesday morning by lawyers representing both sides. The suit notes that 15 of the 19 hijackers were from Saudi Arabia and that religious extremists linked to the government provided aid to the Al-Qaeda hijackers. Saudi Arabia denies it but lost in a lower court to dismiss the suit. The appeals panel will rule at a later time on whether Saudi Arabia can be tried in a U.S. court for its alleged 9/11 role. I'm Sarah Lee Kessler.
12: Diaper insecurity is a real issue for families already struggling to pay their bills. Community Food Bank of New Jersey President Elizabeth McCarthy says current rising expenses make their sixth annual Great Big Diaper Drive more important than ever.
14: I think for a lot of people caring for their parents as well as their children, this really does become a very pressing financial need.
12: Thanks to the food bank's purchasing power, every dollar donated can help provide six diapers to a family in need. Unions for faculty and staff at Stockton University are getting members to rally Thursday afternoon against proposed layoffs and other budget cuts. The complete New Jersey 101.5 forecast is coming up, and now New Jersey Fast Traffic.
15: A bit busy on the roads this afternoon. Let's start in Trenton, Route 1 northbound. You're heavy from Perry Street to Olden Avenue. That's where construction is taking out the left shoulder. In Princeton, a closure. Harrison Street shut down between Sargent Street and Pelham Street. That for ongoing construction. There's crash in Rahway, Routes 1 and 9 southbound at Randolph Avenue. One lane is blocked and a pretty heavy delay leading into it. And be careful on 78 westbound in the local lanes. You're a bit heavy approaching exit 55 with a crash in the right lane. Also a crash in Hillside and 22 eastbound. You're jamming into Empire Street where the left lane is blocked. Leaving New Jersey, Commodore Barry Bridge into PA, about a five-minute delay. Burlington-Bristol Bridge, we have stop traffic there for a bridge opening that'll be wrapping up in a bit. GWB, 5 to 10-minute delay. Lincoln Tunnel is about 15. Holland Tunnel's clear from either approach. Next report in 15 minutes. I'm Brendan Joseph on New Jersey 101.5.
16: New Jersey 101.5 instant weather. Two milestones I just happened to notice in today's weather almanac for Trenton specifically. Number one, the normal low temperature for today has dipped to 49 degrees for the first time. And number two, sunset is now 6:30 p.m. Days are getting shorter and colder as we dive deeper into fall. Tis the season. Now, today is actually the warmest day of the week. Highs mid-70s. Little breezy this afternoon with sun and a few midday clouds. Tonight, clear and seasonably cool. Lows fall to around 50. Tomorrow's going to be cooler overall. Highs around 70 with mostly sunny skies to close out the work week. Saturday turns cloudy but stays dry for one more day. Highs on Saturday again near 70. I'm Chief Meteorologist Dan Zarrow.
12: 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In Brigantine, 75, Flemington, 72, Colts Neck, 73 degrees. 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
6: New Jersey Chime Time is 109. We're still talking about the nasty food combinations that you think are the best.
21: Listen to this one from Chris.
6: This one, out of all of them, is going to gross you out.
21: Teriyaki beef sticks and Nutella.
6: Yeah, that's bad.
21: Yeah. But listen, again, if you've never tried it, which I never have, can't say anything.
6: Yeah.
21: It's a bad
6: but
21: one.
6: Like a Slim Jim and Nutella? That might not be bad.
21: You're pushing the limits, that, right? It's like right at the edge there.
6: That?
21: Interesting.
6: It just reminds me a little bit of like bacon on chocolate. And bacon on chocolate is not bad.
21: That was an excellent turn you made. You jug handled right into my happy zone.
6: I did.
21: That was pretty good.
6: That was a quick turn. So we're talking about those weird food combinations that you love, but everybody just doesn't understand and they think they're gross. And man, do we get some gross ones last hour. And we still have to decide which ones we're going to bring in tomorrow because Lou has volunteered that he's going to try. And what I do
21: have... Hold on a minute. We both volunteered we were going to try.
6: What I do have...
21: What was that?
6: I don't think I have Wonder Bread, but I have a banana and I have mayo.
21: I'm on that.
6: So
21: I'll try
6: it. Just bring in a banana and mayo, will you try it?
21: No, yeah. I have to have the Wonder Bread on it. That sold me on it.
6: Can I make it at home?
21: Sure.
6: Bring it in. I don't want to bring in like the mayo.
21: Sure.
6: Okay, so I'll make the banana,
21: long as you
6: mayo,
21: have,
6: and Wonder Bread.
21: Long as you maintain the chain of evidence.
6: I'm going to bring that in.
21: Okay.
6: And then we're going to do the taste test tomorrow. Tomorrow at noon, we have our game. At 2 o'clock, we have little victories.
21: Right.
6: So we have to do it at 1.
21: So, well, yeah.
6: So this time tomorrow.
21: Between 1 and 1:30, yeah, we'll
6: Lou
21: do it
6: will
21: tomorrow.
6: Be trying the banana.
21: And what are you trying?
6: Bread.
21: You're not getting out of this. You're not getting out of this.
6: I said I would try the peanut butter and jelly and ranch dressing.
21: Yes, you did.
6: So make that for me.
21: Okay, I will. I will.
6: Thank you.
21: All right.
6: All right. What's your weird combination? And we're getting a lot of love, I think, for the spaghetti and ketchup.
21: We're going to get to those in a second. Well, first, I got to hear this one. Nice idea from Jeff in Roselle Park. Jeff, you got this one sounds pretty good to me. Go ahead. What is it?
3: Hey, good afternoon. I have oatmeal every day for breakfast. And occasionally, my wife or I will bring home a vanilla shake or frosty. I throw them in the refrigerator, and I pour them into my oatmeal in the morning the next day, and it makes it absolutely delicious.
6: So, no judgment on that one.
21: None at all. So instead of like a little milk or a little water in the oatmeal, you put a little milkshake in there.
3: Yeah. Well, it's a little extra sugar, and I probably should be careful. But some of your call-ins, you know, are not so weird to me. I like those ketchup combinations as well. Maybe a little pepper. But anyway, thank you for the opportunity.
6: Wait, Jeff. Wait, you can't get off the phone that fast. You just hang on there, buddy. Ketchup and what? What food combination that you think it's okay with the ketchup?
3: Spaghetti, for one thing. That's because I'm too lazy to go out to the Acme and get a jar of sauce. My wife leaves me spaghetti.
21: But you'll have the ketchup.
3: It comes with a reason, but a little bit of black pepper in that ketchup, and it tastes pretty good.
6: I can't get behind that.
21: Maybe we're being closed-minded about it.
6: Are we? Jeff, thank you so much for calling in. Are we, though?
21: We might be. He had me at milkshake.
6: Well, milkshake, I would dip like French fries in a milkshake.
21: Totally good one.
6: People do that. That's not weird. Look at all this love for pasta and ketchup. Well, let's go to Dan real quick.
21: Dan and Wayne. Hi, Dan.
4: Hi.
21: Hi, you got to sell us.
4: When I was dating my wife, she was lived in Sweden. And being from an Italian family, she thought it would be nice to make me a pasta spaghetti dinner. Then she put ketchup on it. And I was so appalled. But it wasn't that bad. But I did make a big deal about it. It's amazing she married me after all that.
6: Did she ever make it again?
4: Not after we moved to New Jersey and lived here. Okay. Then she started to get used to real pasta, and then she never went back.
6: You can't go back.
21: No, Dan, I have to ask you though. You said it wasn't that bad. Were you saying that as a food critic or as somebody who was falling in love?
4: It was someone falling in love.
21: There's no way
6: you like that, Dan.
21: And there's nothing wrong with that.
6: Tell us the truth. You thought it was disgusting.
4: I'm having an Italian mom who always cooks great pasta meals.
21: I love how he led with, I was appalled.
6: Yeah, exactly. Dan, thank you so much. All right, put yourself in that situation.
21: Okay.
6: You're in this new relationship.
21: Yes.
6: And she's like, I'm going to cook for you. Come on over. And she makes you the spaghetti and ketchup. What are you going to do?
21: This is delicious.
6: What if now, okay, fast forward, now you're with this person.
21: Okay.
6: And now you're together forever. And she thinks this is like the dish you love.
21: Okay.
6: Because she's been cooking this for you for years.
21: Right.
6: Because you've been lying. At what point in the relationship do you sit her down and tell her the truth that you think it's disgusting?
21: Okay, A, never. And B, here's how I get out of it.
6: You live in misery for the rest of your life?
21: No, I get out of it, but I never tell the truth.
6: How do you get out of it?
21: I get out of it saying, you know what's really weird? I don't know. I used to really like certain foods. I don't know if my taste buds are changing or what, but there are things I used to love that I don't really like anymore. Like, and I would make up a couple of things. Like, you know, pork roll. And you know what? The ketchup on the pasta. I used to love it. Not so much anymore.
6: No, but you can't say that. You have to say, blame it on your stomach. It's doing something to my stomach. It's making me a little, like, my stomach's a little off.
21: That's a good move, because that could affect everyone.
6: Because
21: okay. Good touch. Good touch.
6: Always blame it on the stomach.
21: Love it. I love it. That's a good... See? Between the two of us, we solved that problem.
6: Because that would be terrible.
21: Yeah, you can't. You can never admit it.
6: Because I get it in the beginning of a relationship. You're like, you're such a great cook.
21: Yeah,
6: even this ketchup on the pasta.
21: Yeah. Yeah, but you can never, because now just a little white lie that wasn't a big deal has turned into what, a 10-year lie?
6: 10-year lie.
21: You can't do it.
6: Mm-mm.
21: Okay, you can never back out of that one.
6: Roberta in New Jersey, another one with the spaghetti and ketchup. I think we got to end this now. Hi, Roberta.
22: Hi, can you hear me?
6: Oh, yes, we can.
21: Sure.
6: I don't want to hear you because this is gross.
22: Well, I'm backing up the spaghetti and ketchup only because in the 40s,
5: I don't know if they could get tomato sauce that easily because of the war, but my little Jewish mother in Brooklyn, that's all she made was spaghetti with ketchup, and it gets even better. She made it with liver.
21: Well, hold on. Oh. Spaghetti with ketchup and liver? What time should
5: liver
21: I be there?
5: Liver is the side dish instead of meatballs. She didn't discover meatballs until we moved to Queens.
21: Wow.
5: And I figured out what pizza was.
6: Now, Roberta, would you ever have that now?
5: Oh, no. No.
6: Yeah.

0: tomatoes, and they would just look at us.
1: Yeah.
0: And every one of us would fold the pancake in half, put the butter on, and sliced tomatoes, a little bit of salt. Fantastic. And I love it. I'm 74, and I still eat it.
2: You still love it.
1: That sounds pretty good. No, obviously no syrup, right, Pat?
0: No syrup.
1: No, because you didn't want the sugar.
2: The
1: okay.
2: Butter and
0: but the melted butter and the tomatoes and the little bit of salt, my children loved it. They grew up with it, and we still eat it.
1: Oh, that's great. That's great. Well, thank you for sharing, Pat. That sounds pretty good. That sounds like tomatoes can be breakfasty.
2: Yeah, so and the no syrup part.
1: How about we leave this segment with this one from Jackie in Pennsville?
2: Okay, and then we can switch gears.
1: Peanut butter, bologna, and cheese on toast.
2: Why? Why do that?
1: Peanut butter, bologna and cheese, mm-hmm, with a little peanut butter.
2: A little peanut butter
1: on toast.
2: Okay. That wouldn't turn my stomach as much
1: as some of the others.
2: Some of the others, again. The one, yeah. All right, so let's wrap that up.
1: You're a little unsettled.
2: Well, I'm very unsettled.
1: All right, that's fair enough.
2: Let's just like
1: regroup,
2: and then we'll switch gears for the rest of the hour.
1: I'm bringing peanut butter and jelly and ranch for you to dip it in tomorrow. And what are you bringing?
2: I'm bringing you the banana mayo and Wonder Bread.
1: Okay, good. Deal.
2: Okay?
1: We'll do
2: deal.
1: That.
2: We'll try that tomorrow, 1 o'clock. Be here for us to vomit on the air.
1: Should be a special moment for everyone.
2: It's going to be a great day. It is 1:18. Here's New Jersey Fast Traffic.
3: 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It's routes 1 and 9 southbound. You are crawling Hancock Street and Randolph Avenue. One lane there is blocked by a crash. That's about a 30-minute delay to get through that backup. Tap of the brakes, 24 westbound, right around exit 2B. Slow-moving crew has one lane blocked there. Also construction in Trenton, route 1 northbound at Olden Avenue. It's a bit heavy as you go past the construction off on the shoulder. A closure in Princeton, Harrison Street shut down between Nassau Street and Prospect Avenue for ongoing construction. Leaving New Jersey into PA, the Commodore Barry Bridge, about a 5-minute delay as you go through construction. For the GWB, we're looking at about a 30-minute delay, upper and lower level. Lincoln Tunnel, 10 to 15. Holland Tunnel looks good from either approach. 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Next report in 15 minutes from the All-American Auto Group Traffic Desk. 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
4: New Jersey 101.5 instant weather. Nice afternoon coming up. Maybe feeling a bit more Septemberish than Octoberish, with highs in the mid 70s. Fairly warm and breezy too, with sun and a few midday clouds. Tonight will be clear and seasonably cool. Lows around 50. And tomorrow we scale back to around 70 degrees with mostly sunny skies. Turning cloudy but staying dry Saturday, again near 70. I'm Chief Meteorologist Dan Zara.
2: 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It is 70 Piscataway, 72. Fast traffic and instant weather every 15 minutes on New Jersey 101.5.
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7: So it would be nice to not have a commute. 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
7: I've always had a long commute, yeah. 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
8: Mm.
7: Okay? My county's not even in this.
8: It
7: I'm not
8: make
7: in the top 10. Burlington County did not make the top 10. So Sussex County, the average commute, again, one way, is 36 minutes.
8: Sussex County's the longest one?
7: Mm-hmm.
8: Wow. I'm
7: Hudson, 35.
8: Yeah.
7: Warren, 34. Essex, 33.6 minutes. Hunterdon, 33. Monmouth, 32.1. Somerset, 34.
8: Half hour of your life. This is one way.
7: Four, one way. Mm. And so then the rest are like 30 minutes. But all the ones in the top 10 are at least 30 minutes. Sussex being the most, 36.3 minutes.
8: To me, I have spent a lot of my life in the Monmouth Ocean area and the Monmouth commute. Because I was thinking about it. Because one of the things you think about when you think about commute is the road that just infuriates you, that causes you this long commute all the time. And I spent a lot of time over the years driving on Route 9, right through, literally from the northern part of Monmouth County into the northern part of Ocean County. That whole stretch of Route 9 drives me crazy. It's never easy. It's always traffic. The lights, they don't seem to be in sync. Ugh. And you feel like it should be a 10-minute ride when you're going somewhere. It takes you a half hour to get
7: and
8: there.
7: And that's what I would always say. Like, although I did always have a long commute, I never had a commute that had a lot of traffic. So, like, I would rather almost rather have a 45 minute to an hour commute and never have to deal with traffic than live right around the corner from where I work and be stuck in bumper to bumper traffic for 45 minutes to an hour.
8: Yeah, I mean,
7: because I know people who live where I live and commute to like Cherry Hill, and they're in the car for 35 minutes where I'm commuting from Burlington County up to this area, and it's a 45 minute drive, but there's really hardly ever any traffic on 295 when I'm driving.
8: See, when you can drive and get where you're going, it doesn't seem as long as when you're just crawling to get there.
7: Yeah,
8: that kind of commute is the worst.
7: That's not fun.
8: I'll tell you what, I've also learned in the commute here in the couple of months that we've been doing this, I've spent a lot more time on Route 1. I guess Princeton Junction area, West Windsor.
7: That backs up.
8: Let me tell you something. The drive. Let me tell you something.
7: Oh, he's getting angry.
8: The entitlement of the driving, that somebody always feels like they deserve to be in front of you. I've never seen it before.
7: That's a new road for you.
8: It's a very selfish stretch of road. There's a lot of people who think their schedule's busier than mine. Their day is shorter than mine. They need to be in front of me. It's like the big goal. And
7: see,
8: that drives me crazy.
7: I felt the total opposite. And I would say the worst commute I've ever had was when we worked the mornings. And we were in Toms River to go from my area, Burlington County, on Route 70, which was one lane each direction. And I know I've complained about this before, but why they made that one lane each direction connecting the state like that is beyond me.
8: And you were driving at a time where there weren't a lot of cars in the road. It still drove you crazy.
7: It drove me crazy. And it was for the opposite reason that Route 1 is driving you crazy. People were in no rush. People were taking their time, and let's just go for a leisurely drive between the Toms River area to the route, well, on down Route 70 to Burlington County. It drove me nuts.
8: Yeah.
7: So that was the road where I was like, I'd never hit traffic on it for when we were driving, but it took me like a little over an hour.
8: Yeah.
7: And I was like, this.
8: And you came in frustrated.
7: I came in frustrated. It was just slow and frustrating because it was just one lane.
8: Yeah.
7: One lane road for an hour and is not fun.
8: For me, I wish it was one lane because then there wouldn't be the option. The desire to get in front of somebody going when you're going 30 miles an hour. Where are you going?
7: Mm-hmm.
8: Where are you going?
7: So here's the phone number, 1-800-283-101.5. The worst commute, the longest commute you've ever had. We want to hear what it is.
8: And the roads that drive you crazy.
7: Yeah,
8: the roads that just make it so difficult.
7: And maybe it wasn't even that far from where you live, but yeah, it was just such a difficult road that it made it torturous every single day to
8: impossible.
7: Go to work. It was bumper to bumper traffic.
8: A little chance to vent a little bit.
7: Venting. Your chance to vent because it does make you feel better.
8: It's not just because in New Jersey, it's not just a half hour commute. Those are big numbers, 35, 36 minutes. It's the way you're driving in those 35 minutes. You know, they say about pitchers in baseball, same thing. You could throw 50 pitches, but if they're 45 of them are under stress, that's a lot harder of a pitch to
7: throw. Not knowing, like, okay, one day it's going to be 30 minutes, but it sure as heck could be 45 minutes, 50 minutes the next day.
8: Just one.
7: Next day it's an hour, and you're like, wait, it's supposed to be 30 minutes, and why is it now bumping up, you know? Just the never knowing how long it's going to take. Very, very frustrating. We're getting frustrated just talking about it.
8: Yes,
7: and this is supposed to make us feel better.
8: That's right. There's a venting. We'll feel good soon. We promise. 1-800-283-101.5. Let us know your most frustrating roads and commutes and how long you commute. Right now, it's time for the news.
9: 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I'm Rick Rickman with your New Jersey 101.5 News Flash. Isaias is now a hurricane as it approaches the Gulf Coast. Current projections show Hurricane Isaias making landfall somewhere near New Orleans. Chief Meteorologist Dan Zero says remnants may pass through New Jersey on Sunday, bringing a chance of solid rain. Zero will have the latest coming up. After four people died in three boating accidents this summer on Barnegat Bay, the U.S. Coast Guard is asking boaters at the Jersey Shore for feedback on keeping the waters safe. The link to the feedback survey is on the Coast Guard's website under the Recreational Boaters tab. Sean Diddy Combs will be staying in prison for an extra month. The rapper has had his prison release date pushed back after reports surfaced that he's been getting special treatment behind bars. And that's your New Jersey 101.5 News Flash. Here's fast traffic.
10: 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We'll start in Rahway, Routes 1 and 9 southbound. Still pretty heavy, Hancock Street and Randolph Avenue. That's because of a crash taking out one lane. It's about a 20-minute delay to get through that backup. 24 westbound to tap of the brakes right around exit 2B. There's a slow-moving crew taking out a lane there. Careful in Trenton, Route 1 northbound at Olden Avenue. Some construction to the shoulder. It's heavy as you go by. And in

0: Princeton Harrison Street shut down between Sargent Street and Pelham Street, that for ongoing construction as well. Leaving New Jersey, Tacony Palmyra Bridge looks like traffic is moving there once again from bridge opening that's been completed. Commodore Barry Bridge into PA, about a 5-minute delay through construction. For the GWB, you're looking at 30-minute delays upper and lower level. Lincoln Tunnel's about 10 to 15. Holland Tunnel looks good from either approach. 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I'm Brendan Joseph on New Jersey 101.5.
1: New Jersey 101.5 instant weather. Looking good this afternoon, just slightly different than earlier this week. The air isn't quite as crisp. We're warming up. We're losing the brilliant blue sky for a few minutes with some clouds in play. High temperatures in the mid-70s. Still a really nice day. It will be breezy at times through the afternoon as well. Clear and seasonably cool tonight. Lows around 50. Tomorrow we scale back to around 70 with mostly sunny skies. Turning cloudy on Saturday but staying dry. Highs again near the 70-degree mark. I'm Chief Meteorologist Dan Zarrow.
2: 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In Stone Harbor, 72, Hoboken, 72, Lakewood, 74 degrees. Next update at 2 o'clock. 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
3: 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And it's not just how long it takes to get to work. It's the frustration of the road you're traveling on. So tell us about your longest commute to work, how long it takes you to get there, and the roads that make it a nightmare. 1-800-283-101.5. 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
14: Bad commutes.
3: Rotten commutes, long commutes, frustrating commutes.
14: And you know what? When you do that commute every single day and then you find a job that's 5 minutes from your house, you're like, oh, this is nice. And that's the app message we got from Ken, who said that he had a 90-minute commute. Sometimes it would take an hour and 45 minutes to 3 hours, depending on traffic. Yeah.
3: I mean,
14: it was Heather in Eatontown, actually, who said that she was commuting from Monmouth for 10 years. It would take her 1 to 2 hours one way, depending on the job location. And then she said finally she did get a job that is in Bridgewater. Oh, she was traveling to Bridgewater, I guess, in Levittown. But now she lives very, very close to where she works.
3: So, yeah, I mean, there could be nothing. It really has takes such a toll on you physically and mentally. That to spend all that time in a car just getting to where you need to get and then getting home again. It just feels like it doubles your day, you know?
14: And you could read that report. It's on NJ1015.com with the average commute time. I would say about a half hour. I think the longest one was 36 minutes.
3: Yes,
14: one
3: Sussex
14: way,
3: County, 36
14: Sussex
3: minutes.
14: County. But then 36 turns into 45, which turns into an hour, and it's a nightmare.
3: Yeah, all it takes is one little thing, a little fender bender or whatever, construction. And then you don't know how long it's going to take you to get home, you know?
14: Let's go to John in Mount Laurel. He's going to tell us about his commute. Hey, John.
15: Hey, yeah, so my commute's not too bad, but I really just called in because I really hate Route 130, and I just would like everyone to know how much I hate that road.
14: Near the Collingswood area or Pensauken area?
15: Like there in Cinnaminson, too. It's just, it feels like, you know, for a main thoroughfare like that, it's like there's a light every 20 feet. It's like you can barely get any kind of movement going. Anytime you get to the speed limit, boom, it's a yellow or red light coming, and it just grinds my gears every time I'm on that
14: road.
15: You
14: know, in that Pensauken area, it gets very narrow. Like, it's very tight in that area.
15: Yes, it's like paper thin, and it's just like, so you're on edge. There's a light, like I said, every couple feet. It's just, I can't stand it, you know? I mean, I like Route 38. That's my favorite.
3: But you're on off 130. Stay away from 130 if you can.
15: That's right.
14: I mean, but around the holidays, 38 in the Cherry Hill Mall area, that backs up. And like going into
15: for
14: Philly,
15: sure.
14: That does back up that area too. John, thank you so much for calling in. Yeah, it gets very narrow
3: even
14: on Route 130.
3: Think about that. You to dislike a road that much, even though it doesn't destroy your commute. It just shows you what kind of stress you can get just from driving around.
14: Yes, that is true. Let's go to Abby in Warren Township. Oh, this is a long one.
16: Can you hear me?
3: Hi,
14: yes,
3: Abby.
14: Hi, Abby.
16: So Thank you for taking my call. And I just want to say this. I commuted an hour and 45 minutes to 3 hours for 19 years from 2005 to 2026. And the reason it was 19 years because we had

0: the COVID interim. And I say this, if you're going to commute, marry someone that commutes like you. It takes a toll mentally, emotionally, psychologically, because you miss a lot of your family. I did it for love. I did it because I got married. I went from a 3-minute commute on Wall Street by marriage to 2 hours.
1: Wow.
0: Don't ask me why I did it, but I did it. And I don't recommend it because also your life is precious and commuting. The worst commute I had was on November 15th of 2018 when I had to rent the hall because everything was backed up on the highway by
2: what,
0: 5 hours.
2: I'm sorry, I missed, it kind of broke up. What did you miss?
0: I couldn't even get home on November 15th mm-hmm. of 2018. That's how bad it can be because everything was locked up and 5 hours and people were running out of gas. This was on the news. Mm. And so I ended up staying in New York.
1: All you want to do is get home, right? And then you wind up just sitting there wasting minutes.
2: You're not doing that commute anymore.
0: Yes. No, my son is in college now. I took a different job. I go to New York twice a week. It's totally different. But I do tell you this. If you live in a town where you pay so much in taxes, the least they can do is give you a jitney or whatever it's called to the closest. Because I had to drive to Summit, then take the NJ Transit, and then take the subway to downtown. Crazy.
2: Yeah, that's a long
1: day.
2: And then to go from all of that to, you know, being a little closer to home, it does... You feel like you could breathe a little bit. Abby, thank you so much for calling in.
1: How frustrating. There's nothing worse than you just want to get home. There's things going on. You want to get there. You want to catch a break. How many times have you gotten in the car and said, okay, just not today. Can I just get from here to there?
2: Can I just catch a light?
1: Can something go in my favor? And it never seems to happen.
2: Mm-hmm. Yeah. Mm-hmm. And for me, it's like going home. Like coming here, you want to get into work on time. Don't get me wrong.
1: But going home.
2: But like going home, you're just like, you do feel that pressure where you're like, I'm going to miss something.
1: Yeah.
2: I got to get home.
1: Miss that one light. And it's, you know, that's 3 minutes you can't get back.
2: Yeah. John and Barnegat, tell us about your commute, John.
3: Hey, good afternoon. No way was I anything close to that last caller, but for maybe 10 years, I was doing 86 miles one way. Monmouth County, Manalapan to Delaware, Claymont, Delaware, outside of Wilmington.
1: Ooh, wow,
2: that's long.
3: My day was, it was a tri-state commute, which was tolling financially, bridge traffic when it was the Commodore Barry, if you're familiar with down there.
2: Yeah.
3: And worst part of it is I would do a 14-hour day, you know, pretty much on the weekend because I was a caterer. So I was in early, out late. And I had to get out of there. I left the job with a great, you know, send off because my quality of life was more important. And honestly, when you fall asleep 2 miles from your home at a lazy stoplight and the town cops kind of know you, it's time. You don't need to do anything.
1: That was all the sign you needed. Mm-hmm. Yeah, 100%.
3: And I explained that at work and they were very understandable. Yeah, quality of life dissolves.
1: That should be the top priority. Quality of life should be the top priority. And sometimes it can't be because you got reality. You got things you have to do. But it really takes a toll on the quality of your life.
2: You hear it in John. You heard it in the last caller. Thank you so much for calling in. And then you see the miles in your car. Like now... I have a 45-minute commute, but I'm not putting as many miles on my car. But for that other commute, I just felt like my miles were like getting up and up and up and up, and that's all I would
1: focus
2: on.
1: Every time you get in the car,
2: every time I got in the car, I was thinking, oh my God, my car, the miles.
1: You know what that is?
2: It's really getting up there.
1: It's another added level of stress.
2: Yeah.
1: Ugh.
2: I like that, Lou.
1: That's the sound.
2: That is the sound.
1: That's the sound.
2: Actually, wasn't my sound. There was more cursing involved, but I understand that sound.
1: Well, that was the toned down version of your sound.
2: That was the radio sound. Right. Let's go to Joe in South Brunswick. They have an interesting comment.
4: Hi.
2: Hi, Joe.
4: Hope everyone's okay. Hi.
2: Yes.
4: I drive pretty much all over the state. I'm a contractor, and I always go from job to job to job to check things out.
2: Uh-huh.
4: It's so unlikely I might be up in 280 West by Livingston, and I might be down by Ewing, anywhere around the map. But what I notice, it doesn't matter if it's Route 1 up or down, or if it's I-95, it doesn't matter. It's the same thing. All the new drivers love to go, because it's comfortable for them to go in the left lane, and they cannot achieve more than 45 to 50 miles an hour. And they like it because I talked about people. They like it. It's it's more comfortable because there's no turns they have to worry about. But the problem what I see also is when they turn, they don't use their blinker.
2: How are they liking it, though? I mean, I guess with the turn.
4: One, for example.
2: Wait, Joe, how are they liking it, though, and they're not feeling the pressure from the car behind them that they got to get out of that lane?
4: Well, they don't care. And then the thing is, then someone wants to, like, swerve around them to the middle lane. It causes accidents.
1: Yes.
4: And it, when I got a license, then it says that the left lane is a passing lane. But the police will not enforce that at all.
1: I've seen a lot of that. Yeah, I've seen a lot of people staying in the left lane on a road where there are a lot of entrance ramps. They don't want to have to deal with people merging on, so they stay in the left lane. The problem is they're in the left lane driving at the speed that they should be in the right lane for. So they're avoiding the merging people, but they're slowing everybody down.
4: Mm-hmm. 100%, but that causes accidents because some people just say, okay, well, I have to go in the other, I have to swerve over. And that's more of a problem for other people behind them.
1: Yes.
4: And it's just, it causes accidents, but nothing's being forced. And no, because people, new drivers, just are more comfortable being older. They'll merge onto a superhighway and they'll take a beeline right up to like the left lane and just stay there.
2: And you know what? For what you do for a living, I mean, you're not.
1: See,
2: this is just the way it is.
1: Yeah.
2: You know, like you always are going to be on the roads. You're going to be driving all around. And yeah, you see it all. You know, you definitely do
4: you
2: see
4: do.
2: It all.
4: Yeah.
1: Well, Joe, be
4: but
1: safe.
4: But the thing is, it's just a matter of a safety item. People are just not being understand and they don't concern themselves about being in the left lane. They just feel they're safe and they don't have to think about anything else.
1: Mm-hmm.
4: No one behind them or anyone else.
1: Driving
2: that's
1: in their
2: so
1: little
2: weird.
1: Bubble, right?
2: So
1: they're driving in their little
2: me.
1: Bubble. That's kind of
2: Joe,
1: what it is.
2: Thank you for calling in. How do you not feel that pressure of the car coming up behind you? How can you be that oblivious?
1: Yeah,
2: it is something that has boggled my mind.
1: There are people who have blinders. Like they just get in the lane they want to get in and nothing else. Now nothing else matters. They just
2: have you ever
1: right
2: been in a car as a passenger with somebody like that?
1: I
2: would be like, what the heck are you doing?
1: Yeah, it would be hard to keep your mouth shut.
2: You'd have to say something.
1: Yeah, I really would.
2: I don't even know if it would work. They probably would just ignore you, but...
1: Be the last trip, right? The last ride they gave you.
2: It's something that I don't think we'll ever understand. 1-800-283-101.5. Talking about that long commute you have now, you've had in the past. How long was it? New report saying that the longest commute in New Jersey is about 36 minutes one way. I mean, is yours a lot longer than that? We want to hear, again, 1-800-283-101.5.
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5: 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In Princeton, Harrison Street, that shut down between Sargent Street and Pelham Street. That for ongoing construction are going to be detoured around. Tap of the brakes in Trenton on Route 1 northbound at Olden Avenue. Construction there is off to the shoulder, but it's sluggish past the scene. In Rahway, it's a crash. Route 1 and 9 southbound still sluggish in Randolph Avenue. One lane there is blocked. And a tap of the brakes on 24 westbound between exit 7 and exit 2B. There's a slow-moving crew taking out one lane. Leaving New Jersey, into PA, Commodore Barry Bridge, about a 5-minute delay as you head through the construction. For the GWB, we're looking at 30 to 40-minute delay for both upper and lower level. There's a crash on the upper level right around midspan. Lincoln Tunnel, about a 10-minute delay. Holland Tunnel looking pretty good from either approach. 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Next report in 15 minutes from the All-American Auto Group Traffic Desk. 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
6: New Jersey 101.5 instant weather. Nice afternoon coming up. Maybe feeling a bit more Septemberish than Octoberish, with highs in the mid-70s. Fairly warm and breezy too, with sun and a few midday clouds. Tonight will be clear and seasonably cool, lows around 50. And tomorrow we scale back to around 70 degrees with mostly sunny skies. Turning cloudy but staying dry Saturday, again near 70. I'm Chief Meteorologist Dan Zara.
2: Barnegat Light, it's 70. Parsippany, 70. Old Bridge, it's 71. Fast traffic and instant weather every 15 minutes on New Jersey 101.5.
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2: Did you see this message? I drive for a living, and oh my God, I cannot call in because it wouldn't be pretty. It's not really the roads, it's the people.
1: I mean, yes, it is the roads. And it is the people. It's the people on the roads. It's the roads and the conditions. It's all of it put together. But it's mostly the people. I get it.
2: But it's never you.
1: It's never me. Oh, that's right. You're right. It's mostly the other people.
2: Yes, of course.
1: Than me. Yes, yes.
2: Talking about the longest commute you've ever had and just how bad it was to the point where now you don't do that commute anymore or you still do and it's really taken a toll.
1: And the roads, it never give you a break. You
2: know, yeah, there are definitely those roads in New Jersey that just back up and you're like, why are they even backing up? There's no reason for them to be backing up.
1: Never a good day.
2: Yeah. Ken in Morristown, you're on New Jersey 101.5.
16: Hey, thanks for taking my call. Yeah, my name's Ken and I'm on the road every day from Sparta to Newton to Morristown. To Hackettstown. I'm actually driving to Norwood right now. So I work for a flooring company and, yeah, I'm a road warrior here. Constantly
2: so tell
16: on the road,
2: us.
16: So I get,
2: what
16: you
2: do
16: know,
2: you see?
16: I see a lot of cars that are, what the previous caller was talking about, the cars in the left lane. That's definitely an issue that I see a lot. But, you know, on a nice day like today, it's not too bad.
1: Yeah. What's the road that drives you the most crazy, Ken, of all the driving you do?
2: Oh, we lost
1: I think
2: them.
1: We lost Ken.
2: We did lose Ken. Oh.
1: I couldn't wait to hear that answer either.
2: I had another question for Ken,
1: yes.
2: And we'll never know the answer.
1: It's going to be a mystery.
2: That's
1: unfortunate. What was the question? Maybe I can answer it for you.
2: I was going to ask him if, when he gets home and on the weekends, does he not even want to go near the car? You know, if you drive so much for a living, do you just avoid going anywhere when you're not working?
1: 100%. I bet. I'm guessing the answer is 100%.
2: Okay.
1: Yeah, that's my guess.
2: You were very confident with that answer.
1: I believe
2: for a second, I thought you were Ken.
1: I firmly believe that would have been the answer, yes.
2: Jerry in Manalapan, tell us about your commute.
17: I commuted for over 20 years to Brooklyn, all right? I own the Verrazano Bridge, okay?
1: Congratulations.
17: Oh, my God. I'm telling you. But I think the driving has gotten worse. I mean, I'm retired now. But I can understand what the people are saying, quality of life. I had to go through Staten Island, the Outer Bridge, and all that nonsense. And I have children, and I'd have a doctor's appointment for them coming home. And it's a 4 o'clock appointment, and I'm still in Staten Island at 3:30. And the anxiety, and it was just too much. And it is quality of life. I could definitely understand. I've said to my children, if you don't have to commute for a job, don't. Because it takes time, and it takes your life. It really does. And when you're driving now, I call it skimming. I mean, let's say you're in the right, and you're in the middle lane, and a car will come up from the right lane, like totally so close, you know, no space between you, and like cut you off and go in front of you.
1: Yeah.
17: And I find like people are going in and out, no signals, no anything, and yeah.
1: It's just each driver for himself or herself.
2: Yeah.
17: Yeah, yeah. And, you know, to answer your question about not wanting to drive on the weekends, well, when I retired, I thought Route 9 was going to be empty and whatnot. No way. So if you're not out on Route 9 early in the morning and doing what you have to do, forget about it. It's crazy.
2: But
17: it
2: do you
17: really
2: feel like
17: is.
2: You could just, now that you're retired, you just can breathe a little more?
17: Yeah, I can.
2: Yeah.
17: And you know what? I don't want to go out on the road on the weekends. And when I have to visit my kids who are up north, I like that Garden State. Oh, my God. It's like, it's a killer.
1: It's never an easy ride, no matter where you're going.
2: It's difficult.
1: It's tough. Well, congratulations on your retirement.
2: Yes. Thank you so much for sharing that. Appreciate the call. And we got to run. It's time now for the news.
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19: It's 74 degrees at 2 o'clock. I'm Dan Alexander. A New Jersey transit bus driver at the start of their route struck a home in the area of Route 4 and Grand Avenue in Englewood around 5:45 this morning. No customers were on the bus. The bus operator was taken to a hospital, but the extent of their injuries or why they lost control is not yet known. Federal judges in New York City are considering a lawsuit over Saudi Arabia's alleged role in the 9/11 attacks filed by victims' families.
20: A federal appeals panel heard oral arguments Wednesday morning by lawyers representing both sides. The suit notes that 15 of the 19 hijackers were from Saudi Arabia and that religious extremists linked to the government provided aid to the Al-Qaeda hijackers. Saudi Arabia denies it but lost in a lower court to dismiss the suit. The appeals panel will rule at a later time on whether Saudi Arabia can be tried in a U.S. court for its alleged 9/11 role. I'm Sarah Lee Kessler.
19: Community Food Bank of New Jersey has kicked off its sixth annual Great Big Diaper Drive, which provides diapers to families struggling to afford this everyday essential. The food bank's president and CEO, Elizabeth McCarthy, says nearly one in two U.S. families cannot afford enough diapers to keep their infant or child clean, dry, and healthy.
21: I think people don't realize how much of a financial drain buying diapers can be, and not only for the health and safety of the baby, but in order to be able to go to work or to school, mothers need to have enough diapers to bring them to daycare.
19: New Jerseyans can host an in-person diaper drive, start a virtual drive, or buy an item off of the Community Food Bank's Amazon wish list, or make a monetary donation. President Donald Trump says the U.S. will not resume military strikes on Iran before the November 3rd midterm elections. Trump had hinted that he was confident that an endgame to the war could come in the days before or after the election, while also suggesting he remained open to resuming full-scale military operations against Iran. But Trump, in a social media post on Thursday, said the U.S., quote, will not be attacking Iran at any time prior to the midterm elections to be held in the U.S. on November 3rd. The complete New Jersey 101.5 and forecast is coming up. Now, New Jersey fast traffic.
22: We're dealing with a couple of disabled trucks. One in Camden, the Abra Wilson Boulevard eastbound, right around the airport circle. That one's taking out the right lane. And now on 295 southbound, approaching exit 26, a disabled truck there, that takes out the center lane. In Princeton, Harrison Street remains closed between Sergeant Street and Pelham Street after ongoing construction. And through Trenton, Route 1 northbound's a bit sluggish right around Olden Avenue with construction off to the shoulder. In Rahway, Routes 1 and 9 southbound, you'll tap the brakes at Randolph Avenue. Only one lane getting by there because of a crash. Leaving New Jersey, LE Commodore Barry Bridge into PA, seeing about a 5-minute delay at the moment. For the GWB, it's a 30-minute delay, upper and lower level. Lincoln Tunnel about 10 to 15. Holland Tunnel's 5 to 10 from either approach. The next report is in 15 minutes. I'm Brendan Joseph on New Jersey 101.5.
6: New Jersey 101.5 instant weather. A reinforcing shot of autumnal air arrives tonight, so high and low temperatures get knocked back 5 to 10 degrees. Our weather will stay pleasant and dry for a couple more days, but we are eyeing our next chance for rain this weekend as the remnants of what is now Hurricane Isaias come into view. Tonight will be clear and seasonably cool across New Jersey, lows around 50. Tomorrow, mostly sunny, highs around 70. It will be around 70 on Saturday, turning cloudy but staying dry for one more day. Sunday is where we run into trouble eventually. It might start the day dry, but rain looks to arrive in the afternoon and evening and could be heavy for a time. Highs on Sunday coming down to the mid-60s. From the Edison Heating and Cooling Weather Desk, I'm Chief Meteorologist Dan Zara.
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2: New Jersey Chime Time 209. It's Lou and Michelle. And what happened with your friend and this delivery?
1: I feel like this is a conversation we need to have. Because, yes, this will help a friend of mine. But I think it helps everybody. Because I'm curious what people think about this. He was having some electrical work done at his house a couple of weeks ago. And they did a majority of the work during that appointment. But there was a part or two they needed. And the electrician said, I need a part. I got to order the part. I'm going to come back maybe next Saturday. And then they made an appointment. So the electrician came back the second day. And my friend had already given a tip to him the first day and wasn't sure if he should give a tip to the electrician On the second visit.
2: Wait, but this wasn't like somebody was delivering something to his house. This was work being done on his house?
1: Right, so it's right. And but I think it applies too to if you're getting large stuff delivered to your home. It brings up a similar question too. If there's a problem with the delivery or something, it's not the delivery guy's fault, but then he has to come and bring something back. Like something, it's anything with a second visit. In this case, it was the electrician. Are you tipping
2: on the second visit?
1: On the second visit. Now, the second visit was a legitimate visit. I mean, the item that the person needed, that part that was missing, was not part of the original problem. They found it.
2: Right. So are you tipping when you have construction done or stuff done to the house?
1: I think so. Well, this is the question. I think so. I mean, if somebody's coming in the house and doing a little electrical work, aren't you giving them a tip when they're done? Or they're fixing something in the house?
2: What are the rules when it comes to tipping? People doing work in your house?
1: Yeah.
2: Or people, you know, delivering things. Now, I think it's different, people doing work in your house compared to somebody delivering something like a new refrigerator, a new washer, a new dryer to your house. That's the tipping category. But now you're saying when you have work done, you're using like, I don't know, like a small business, you know, you're using somebody
1: local,
2: like a neighbor,
1: plumber, local electrician, local plumber, local handyman.
2: Are you tipping them on top of that?
1: If they have to come back. I mean, I would always tip the first time. You think there shouldn't be a tip the first time?
2: I don't know what the rules are when it comes to that. Like, I have somebody, a contractor, who always does, but he's just one person. Like, so he sets the prices, so.
1: And you just pay the price.
2: Right,
1: and
2: I'm paying the price.
1: Huh?
2: He's like a single contractor. He doesn't really work with a lot of people. He fixes different things around the house, but.
1: So if the bill winds up being $200, you don't give him $220.
2: Well, I mean, if I think he's like, well, you know, maybe I would, but I haven't had anything done in my house in a long time.
1: Maybe that's why.
2: No, I just haven't had to. And he actually moved to Florida. I'm looking for somebody.
1: All right, so this hour is about. Michelle needs a handyman.
2: No, it's very difficult when you have somebody who you rely on, and then he retired. He did such great work, and then he moved to Florida.
1: See, you trust.
2: So ever
1: trust
2: since him, he moved to Florida, I really haven't had anybody in the house, you know, doing different projects around the house, but I definitely could use someone. But yeah, what are the rules when it comes to tipping people doing work in your house?
1: Right.
2: Electrical, anything being done in your house, or also
1: sheet
2: being
1: rock
2: delivered.
1: Work getting done, you know, all those handyman things.
2: What's expected of you? What do they expect? And how much are you supposed to give?
1: This should be very interesting because this is me. I'm of the belief that if somebody does work in the house, you're going to round up. If it's $210, mm-hmm. you're going to give $250.
2: Yeah, especially when they give you a good price and you know they're giving you a good price, you're going to round up for sure.
1: Yeah. If they have to come back, though, like in the case with this guy, I don't know if you tip the second time. What are the tipping rules? If you are working the business, if you're a contractor or independent contractor, you do stuff like that, we'd love to hear from you, too. What do you think should happen when people come to your house to do work regarding a tip? 1-800-283-101.5.
2: Let's go to Joe in South Brunswick. He'll start off the hour. And actually, hold on, Joe. I don't know if he's fully ready, so we're going to wait for Joe. Let's go to Chris on Staten Island. He's going to start off the hour. Hey, Chris.
0: Hi, how are you?
1: Good, good. So what do you do when it comes to tipping somebody who's working on something in your house, doing a little project?
0: Well, I was a licensed electrician. I'm retired in New York City. And I even think it's crazy tipping a contractor.
2: Okay, good, because I thought I was crazy when Lou was looking at me like that.
1: So
2: I was like, tipping the contractor is different than tipping somebody who's delivering something to your house, a couch, a refrigerator, like that.
1: Well, hold on.
0: I mean, maybe if it's like a handyman or a friend that came to do you a favor, I could see giving a tip. But a legitimate licensed contractor, they're charging enough.
2: Yeah, yeah.
0: They don't need a tip.
1: Okay, I hear that,
2: that's
1: Chris.
2: What I thought.
1: Okay, but hold on a second. I hear that, but I would say that you did more at my house, Chris, than the guy who delivered a small appliance, and he's getting a tip.
2: Yeah, but you're paying a lot for that service, though.
0: Yeah, right. He's a contractor. He's in business.
1: Right, I hear it. But,
0: I don't know.
1: But did you ever get a tip or did you turn them down? Like you said, we don't do that.
0: I've had people tip me, and I took it not to be rude, you know.
1: Right, to be polite, sure.
0: But you know, I would say, you know, you don't have to tip me, but take it.
1: Chris,
0: so you're not going to stand there and argue with the person.
1: Where were you 10 years ago, Chris? I've been doling out $20 bills.
2: for work done on your house?
1: I have to do that?
2: Chris, thank you so much for calling in.
1: I can't believe I did that.
2: Wait, but for what type of work? Like, you're getting something done in your bathroom.
1: Yeah, if somebody comes along and they're doing some plumbing work and the bill comes out to $225, I'm going to give them $250.
2: But he's the guy that owns the business?
1: Yeah, whether he's the guy who owns the business or whether he's just working, he's working. Like, I just feel like if I'm going to give somebody $7 of a tip to bring me the pizza from the back of the pizzeria, the guy who just fixed my toilet bowl, I could give him a few bucks.
2: But I don't know if the guy who's working at the pizzeria is making as much.
1: Is making the money. I get that.
2: For the hourly rate.
1: All right.
2: As much as somebody who, like the guy that was doing construction on my house, like, he was he was the guy. He didn't have a company.
1: Yeah.
2: He was just one person and doing different things.
1: He never said, hey, buy yourself some lunch. Thanks for coming today.
2: I mean, we were friends. So, yeah, I mean, not really.
1: Are you sure you were friends?
2: Not really.
1: Right.
2: I would be like, hey, I have food or I have water. I mean, sure. I always say, you want water? Do you want something to eat? I have stuff around the house, but I'm not going out of my way and giving them an extra $50.
1: No wonder all these contractors love coming to see me. I always thought, everybody
2: You're making me sound like I'm cheap, though, when it comes to this.
1: I go to get a cup of coffee, and they're putting a big

0: money for everything. I'm not sure why this is different.
1: Okay. Well, we have a lot of people on the line. Waldo, Chris, Nick, Dino, hang on the line. 1-800-283-101.5. Is Lou over tipping?
0: By the way, if you've ever gotten a tip from me, keep listening. You may owe me money.
1: And now you're like, my friend wants to know if I should double tip him.
0: That's right.
1: Not even one tip, it's two tips. Jeez, I will do work on your house. What do you need me to do? You want me to clean your house?
0: Michelle's going to do some plumbing at Lou's house.
1: Give me a tip, I'll take it. It is 218. Here's New Jersey Fast Traffic.
2: 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We'll start with a couple of disabled trucks. One in Camden. It's the Admiral Wilson Boulevard eastbound at the Airport Circle. You're going to find a truck disabled in the right lane. And then on 295 southbound, it's heavy exit 28 to exit 26. The disabled truck there is off to the shoulder, but still some heavy volume through the area. In Princeton, Harrison Street remains closed between Sergeant Street and Pelham Street. That for ongoing construction. Getting better in Rahway, routes 1 and 9 southbound at Randolph Avenue. The crash that was there, that has been cleared. Turnpike southbound, both the eastern and western spurs starting to see delays of about 5 minutes. Leaving New Jersey, the GWB, we're looking at about a 30-minute delay, upper and lower level. Lincoln Tunnel's 15 minutes. Holland Tunnel is now 5 to 10 from either approach. 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Next report in 15 minutes from the All-American Auto Group Traffic Desk. 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
3: New Jersey 101.5 instant weather. It's a nice, pretty warm afternoon here, and tonight skies will be clear. Once the sun sets, it is going to get pretty cool. Lows fall to around 50 degrees, give or take, by tomorrow morning. No risk of a frost or a freeze, though. Tomorrow, mostly sunny, highs around 70, so cooler than today, and turning cloudy on Saturday, but staying dry. Highs again near 70. From the Edison Heating and Cooling Weather Desk, I'm Chief Meteorologist Dan Zara.
1: Ocean City right now at 72 degrees. In Patterson, 69. Toms River, 73. Fast traffic and instant weather every 15 minutes on New Jersey 101.5.
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5: So this is your friend who had an electrician come out to the house and he tipped him once and then he's going to question whether to tip him again because he's coming back out?
6: The electrician had to come back the second time. He gave him a little tip the first time and then he was just, not the guy wasn't looking for it or
5: but
6: anything.
5: What did you say? You got to tip him twice?
6: I said if you gave him a nice tip the first time, you probably didn't have to tip a second time.
5: And you tip anybody who comes out to the house.
6: I am a tipping machine. Apparently, to the point of overdoing it.
5: I just always thought it was built into the price of whatever you're paying for. Again, different than if you're having something delivered to the house. But if you have somebody cleaning your house and you agree on a price of $200,
6: right,
5: then why are you giving them $225 if the agreed price is $200? Maybe around the holidays,
6: right. I mean,
5: give them a Wawa gift card or money.
6: I get you, but I agree on a price when I get chicken parm, too. I still leave a tip.
5: You know what I mean? I think you're over-tipping.
6: I think I might be.
5: This.
6: I'm starting to think maybe I am.
5: I mean, but listen, what do you say? 1-800-283-101.5. Let's go to Waldo in Mountainside. What do you think?
7: All right, Lou, you're over-tipping, buddy.
6: I'm just handing money left and right, and I don't have to?
5: Hand some to me.
7: Way too much. Huh. Contractors should never get any tip. You're getting charged enough.
6: Okay, so Waldo, quick question for you. When you say contractor, I call a plumber, my toilet's backed up, pipe needs to be replaced. That's the kind of contractor you're talking about?
5: Tip the plumber.
6: Waldo, that's what you're...
7: I guess he's a contractor. He's charging, he's giving you a bill. It's a bill. You agreed upon
6: clear the pipes. I got to go.
5: I agree, Waldo.
6: Okay. All right. I mean,
7: plumbers, they charge more than anybody. So I wouldn't tip them at all.
6: So you're like, especially not the guy who did my toilet bowl. Okay. I mean,
5: because you have that price, and I feel like it would be built into that. You go buy a shirt for $25. Are you paying $30 just because you want to give the person there $5?
6: I buy coffee for $6, and I'm leaving a little tip.
5: So why the coffee? Why not the shirt? Waldo, thank you.
6: I know.
5: I'm trying to get to know your reasoning.
6: Let's find out what Nick does. Nick, what about you? Tip? No tip? Am I doing this wrong?
8: All right. One, you're doing it 100% correct. The reason for that being is I own a service business. So when my guys come out and they power wash your house, you've agreed to pay me that price. Now, if you feel that my team has given you a service that is warranty of a tip, then go for it. I can tell you right now, because I pulled it up while I was on hold, each one of my employees year to date has received $600 in tips just in credit cards alone. So not including the cash tips that they've received. So the other day I went and I stop at every lemonade stand. I know a lot of people say that. I genuinely stop at every lemonade stand.
6: Okay.
8: I bought a $2 cup of lemonade that cost me
5: $10.
6: Yeah. Yes, yeah. That's awesome.
5: That's very nice.
8: Like that,
5: very nice.
8: You, when you're paying somebody, whether it's a plumber, an electrician, a washer, whatever it is, you're paying the owner that price. You're not paying the person doing it that price.
6: So if the guy who comes to the house is not the owner, it's a different situation than if the owner is the guy doing the work.
8: I've been tipped, and if I get tipped and I happen to be on a job with my guys, I just give them the whole tip.
6: There you go.
8: That's not for me. And if I get and if I happen to get tipped, I just put the money in my pocket anyway. It doesn't matter.
5: Nick, thank you so much for calling
6: you,
5: in. Appreciate it. You have a lot of offers here. Lou, I clean houses. I will clean yours anytime with an extra tip.
6: There you go. See that?
5: Nick said no need to tip contractors. They already put a 5 to 15% fee on their estimate that covers their own workers. But that kind of goes against what the last caller was saying. Mm-hmm. And then TJ in Freehold says, Lou, can I come to your place and perform a pest inspection?
6: Everybody wants the tip now. I think we can get Linda in real quick before we have to take a break. Linda, what about you? Tipping? No tipping? Am I doing this wrong?
9: No tipping, but if they're at my house at lunchtime, I always buy them lunch.
6: Oh, that's nice. That's a nice idea.
9: Yeah, I mean, they appreciate it because, you know, sometimes they bring lunch, sometimes they're in a rush and they're coming over to do a job or whatever, and I'm saying, hey, it's lunchtime. I'm going to order some pizza. Would you like a couple slices? You know?
6: And that's thoughtful.
9: You know, that's what I do.
6: You know what Michelle does? She's like, hey, I just made this sandwich. You want half?
5: No, my friend who was the contractor, I would give him food. I would give him water. I'm similar to Linda.
6: Just kidding.
5: Now you feel like I owe him $100 for the tip. Linda, thank you so much for calling in.
6: That's very thoughtful, too. Hey, you want something to drink? Yeah. A meal?
5: Especially people power washing your house. It's in the middle of the summer. Yeah. You're going to offer them a drink. You're going to... I guess it depends on what the service is.
6: Yes, there's...
5: Like when the guy called in about the power washing, you have all these people who are outside. Again, it's a hot day. Like that type of service compared to somebody who owns the business who's coming over.
6: It's almost like there's not one blanket answer.
5: Yeah.
6: It's like you have to customize the situation.
5: Like, yeah, you're spending $15,000 on a new kitchen. Are you now tipping the contractors who are coming
6: $10
5: to do the kitchen? Like, that's what I'm picturing.
6: That's the other thing.
5: That's different than like a power washer.
6: Somebody delivers a refrigerator. Are you tipping them on the price of the refrigerator? You're giving them 20% of the $1,000 you spent on the refrigerator?
5: Yeah, no, you're not doing that.
6: But so, yeah, I guess. Well, let us know what you think, because there's a lot of gray area here. How do you tip and who do you tip, especially when it comes to contractors? 1-800-283-101.5. It's time for the news.
10: It's 2:30. I'm Dan Alexander with your New Jersey 101.5 News Flash. Isis is now a hurricane as it approaches the Gulf Coast. Current projections show Hurricane Isis making landfall somewhere near New Orleans. Chief Meteorologist Dan Zarrow says remnants may pass through New Jersey on Sunday, bringing a chance of solid rain. Zarrow has the latest coming up. Funeral services have been announced for two-year-old James Gabriel, who was fatally struck by an SUV backing out of a parking space at Screamin' Hill Brewery in Upper Freehold. A viewing will be held Friday, followed by his funeral Saturday. Family members in his obituary remember James for his infectious smile and love of spending time with his dad. No criminal charges have been filed, according to state police. Anthony Volpe was denied a tying home run for the Yankees in Game 3 of their AL Division Series last night against the Rays when a replay review determined a fan interfered with his drive to deep left field. The Yankees wound up losing 4-3 by the very run that was taken off the board and had their season end in a three-game sweep. Players and managers on both sides mostly agreed that the right decision was made. And that's your New Jersey 101.5 News Flash. Here's Fast Traffic.
11: 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Let's start on 295, the southbound side. It's heavy from exit 28 to exit 26. A disabled truck there has been pushed off to the shoulder. Construction in Trenton on Route 1 northbound. It's a bit heavy going past Olden Avenue. That construction off to the shoulder. And a closure in Princeton. Harrison Street remains blocked between Sargent Street and Pelham Street for ongoing construction. Turnpike southbound, both the eastern and western spur, seeing delays of about 5 to 10 minutes. And it's starting to get a little heavy on the parkway northbound exit 142 to 145. 25. Leaving New Jersey, GWB is solid 30-minute delay, upper and lower level. Lincoln Tunnel, about a 10-minute delay. Holland Tunnel's 5 to 10 from either approach. 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
12: New Jersey 101.5 instant weather. Two more nice days before our next batch of inclement weather arrives. I see no problems for tomorrow and Saturday as thermometers slide back a little to near normal levels. At least part of Sunday, though, does look wet. Clear skies tonight and seasonably cool temperatures ahead for the Garden State. Lows fall to around 50, and tomorrow's highs around 70 degrees. So cooler than today, but typical for early to mid-October. We'll see mostly sunny skies. Saturday, increasing clouds, but staying dry. Highs again near 70. Sunday, we're stuck in the 60s. Rain looks to arrive in the afternoon and evening hours. From the Edison Heating and Cooling Weather Desk, I'm Chief Meteorologist Dan Zarrow.
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6: Dan, you did an excellent job on that news. 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
6: Everybody
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6: gets a tip. 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
5: It is 2:37. I just stepped outside. It's absolutely gorgeous outside.
6: What a beautiful day.
5: Why are we in here? I want to be out there.
6: You're going to have to talk louder then.
5: Yeah, well, we should have set it up out there because it's so nice. So yes. If you can get outside, do so.
6: Enjoy the day.
5: So we're talking about tipping and not tipping when you go to a restaurant, you get your hair done, get ice cream, all that, coffee, all that. But tipping when somebody comes to the house and is doing work on your house.
6: Doing some kind of contractor work.
5: Different than when something's being delivered to your house.
6: 100%.
5: Like a refrigerator, like a couch, all of that kind of stuff.
6: I'm the kind of guy.
5: Or you're moving and they're moving your stuff.
6: I'm the kind of guy that if somebody's working on the house, a couple of workers come to do something, put some sheetrock up or something like that, I'm going to give them a little something before they leave, say thank you. That's kind of how it's going. But I'm hearing that contractors shouldn't get tips because they build it all into the bill. Okay, that's great.
5: But you're not saying it should be mandatory. You're doing it. They're doing a great job.
6: No,
5: here's a little extra.
6: Right. Oh, no. Anybody who thinks that I think everybody is required to do it, absolutely not. I just think it's nice if somebody's been very nice, they've done a nice job in my house, maybe they'll be back another time. And, you know, that's how I feel. I'm not saying it should be mandatory by any means.
5: Okay, let's go to Jay in Hudson County. You're on New Jersey 101.5.
17: Yeah, hey, guys.
6: Hey,
17: I was back. I actually once heard Matt Walsh's opinion on this. I don't know if you guys are familiar, but he actually had three rules, and I really agreed with that. And the first is that it has to be something that you wouldn't do yourself. So, you know, if someone's giving you ice cream behind the counter, that's not something that they really deserve a tip for. You know, they're doing something that you would gladly do yourself, or getting a coffee from a Starbucks, you know. And the second rule is that it has to be something that they get paid not well for. Because, you know, for example, a pilot, he gets paid handsomely. You don't need to get a tip for that. And the third rule would be that they have to, how they do it affect you. So if something that they do is something that doesn't really affect the quality of your experience, you don't have to tip for that either. So I think that you have to meet all three requirements. And I guess it would be like a taxi driver would qualify and some other things like that, you know?
6: Yeah, those all make sense to me. That makes a lot of sense. If I, like, I'm not gonna fix my toilet bowl because I don't know how.
5: Mm-hmm.
6: So that's part of it. The only thing is I don't know how much money the person who's there is making. Like, I wouldn't know. I'm not going to ask them unless they own the place. That's a different thing. But if they're just a worker who comes to do that, I don't have that information. But those are solid rules. Those are solid things. If those three things
5: get met. The pilot.
6: You imagine,
5: here's 20
6: bucks. Give the pilot a 10.
5: You feel like, hey, what? My grandpa.
6: Smoother landing next time you get a 20.
5: Jay, thanks so much for calling in. I'll never forget. I think I told this story before. My grandpa, when he was in the hospital, he tried to tip the nurse.
6: Oh, that's
5: funny. It was so cute. And the nurse was adorable. She's like, I can't take your tip, sir. And he's like, no, take this. $20. Here's
6: $20. Cute.
5: And she's like, I really can't.
6: I think,
5: but it was so cute that he tried to tip her.
6: That's what I love, because to me, that's what the tipping is all about. It's about just showing your appreciation for something. And think about that. Who deserves it more than a nurse? Your appreciation, mm-hmm. right? So
5: there's that. All right, let's go to Joe. Route 95 has a comment on tipping. Hello.
18: Hey guys, how are you?
6: Hi.
18: This is very controversial to me, because I believe that tipping should be if you want to. It should not be like that last video that I saw on TikTok where the owner chased people down because he don't want to pay a good wage and they expect the tips. And I'll tell you what I mean. So the biggest disrespected business is the lawn care business, right? You go and cut a girl's a waitress's lawn who expects you to tip. Landscapers don't get a tip. The same, she goes and gets her hair done, she goes and gets her nail done, or a guy, it doesn't have to be a female, and they tip them, they don't tip the landscaper, okay? So if you want to give an appreciation for somebody doing something over and above, it should not be mandatory. Okay, shouldn't that be they chase you down and want to beat you up? Because the owner of these businesses are paying $2 and $3 an hour to people.

0: that's what it looks like to me.
1: Yeah, I mean, you don't want... mandatory is definitely not something this should be. Like, I've always considered it a little something extra for somebody who's done a nice job, who's respectful of my home, who fixed something that I don't have the ability or talent to fix.
2: And you're not talking about how it's on the receipt and you're putting 20% on a project that's being done in your house. You're just saying, like, you throw them 20 bucks and you say, thank you, I appreciate what you did.
1: Yeah, that's it. It's an additional thank you. Mm-hmm. You know, that's how I look at it, at least.
2: Joe, thank you very much for calling in. Who else do you additionally thank? I'm just curious.
1: Let's see.
2: Is there like a list?
1: Well, obviously, Dan got a tip today for doing the news.
2: I did get the peanut M&Ms.
1: You did get peanut M&Ms today. That's right. I didn't hear you saying, you're not required.
2: You tipped me in peanut M&Ms.
1: Yes. Well, that's it.
2: I appreciate it.
1: That was a different controversy today. I went to the candy machine to get myself some Pop-Tarts. And I know you like the peanut M&Ms, so I got you some peanut M&Ms.
2: I mean, the only nice thing for me to do would be tomorrow to get you a Pop-Tart.
1: See, but then it becomes
2: a thing.
1: It becomes a thing. I don't want it to be a thing.
2: And you know me with commitment. I don't like to be locked in.
1: But what I did was I wanted to surprise you a little bit with it, and I did something that was questionable, and this is maybe for another day, but I took the M&Ms and I put them in your purse. It was open. Your purse was open, but I slipped them behind your wallet. And I'm like, I don't think I'm allowed to do this. I don't think I'm allowed to be
2: what
1: near
2: do you
1: this.
2: Think I have in my
1: I
2: purse?
1: I don't know, and I don't want to know.
2: I mean, really, what do guys think women keep in their purse? That's
1: in there.
2: So secretive. God forbid you looked in there.
1: I don't want to know. I don't want an answer to that question. There you go. That was a thank you for being a nice co-worker.
2: That was very nice of you.
1: That's all it is.
2: And so now I don't owe you the Pop-Tart tomorrow. I just want to know.
1: No, you're
2: I'm clear because I'm not going to be able to sleep tonight.
1: Our ledger is clean. You have nothing. You owe me nothing.
2: Okay.
1: You don't have to worry about that. I don't want to get any further trouble treating the M&Ms like I gave you a tip. Because
2: ever do want to give me a tip, I will never turn it down.
1: Glenn sent an app message in. I'm a handyman and get tipped on 95% of my jobs. Lou is doing it right. No tip, then you go back on the line next time. Oh, the back of the line. The back of the line next time.
2: Okay,
1: you
2: go to the back of the line.
1: Right. I mean, yeah. I mean, I'm not trying to.
2: Look at you being all controversial.
1: I'm not trying to. I'm just trying to
2: be all controversial on our show.
1: Give somebody a little lunch money. That's all I'm trying to do.
2: Here's a slice of pizza.
1: That's it. That's
2: Tony in Whiting. Tell us who you tip, who you don't tip. Hello.
1: Hi, Tony.
3: Hey, how you guys doing today?
2: Good.
3: Listen, sometimes I'm a delivery guy. I deliver pizza 3 days a week, okay? I go to these people who got $500,000 homes. I'll do a $60 order. They'll give me $2. Mm-hmm. And like, I look at them like, are you kidding me? It costs me more for gas to drive here and deliver your food.
2: Yeah. What would you say, Tony, what would you say is what you would expect?
3: What I would expect for an order like that, minimum $5. Come on. Mm-hmm. I mean, that's still cheap. I mean, you go to the restaurant, you spend $100, you get the waitress 15 or 20% tip. They carry the food from the kitchen to your table. I get in my car, I drive 5 or 10 miles to your house, deliver it to your house, and then I have to drive back to the restaurant, and you give me $2, and you think that's fair. That's not fair. That's wrong.
1: So it is not.
3: I have to tell customers that, listen, I put a $3 tip on there. Well, what's that for? Oh, that's your tip. But wait a second. I just drove 15 miles to your house. I got to drive 15 miles back. Mm. It costs me money to deliver your pizza, even with that $3 tip.
1: See, what you do, Tony, you really rely on tips. You know, for delivering pizza. Yeah.
3: I depend. If I don't work these 3 days, I can't pay my electric bill.
1: Oh.
3: Period. End of story.
1: Well, we hope
3: shut my life.
1: We hope people start rounding up. You start getting better tips.
3: It's not like we're asking for a fortune, but come on, just be reasonable. I've had a delivery the other day. I delivered to the guy's house. You know what he said to me? This is true. He said, listen, I said, there's no tip on here. Would you like to put one on? He goes, oh, you're only 5 blocks away. I could have walked over. Well, why didn't you walk over?
2: Tony, what would be the most that you've ever gotten?
3: Well, I've gotten a $100 tip.
1: Nice.
2: Off of what?
3: You know, off of like a $200 order, $300 order. Mm. There's some people that are generous.
1: Yes.
3: Yeah. But a majority of the people that buy, deliver, you know, they want pizza or sandwiches to their homes, majority of them, they don't want a tip. They want to give you $2 and $3. They don't understand gas is $4.25 a gallon. Sometimes it costs me money to deliver your food.
1: Yeah,
3: it's
1: yeah.
3: not true. And I try to explain this to them, and they look at me, and then they call my boss and complain that I'm asking for a tip. No, listen, I'm just asking for you to be fair. I don't want, you don't have to give me a lot of money. Just be
2: but
3: fair.
2: Wait, you do, wait, time out. You do say stuff to people when you're out there delivering?
3: Listen, I've had people, I've gone on a $50 delivery and they give me $2. You know what I say to them? You keep the $2. You need it better than me.
1: Oh boy.
2: Oh boy, Tony.
1: Yeah, well, listen, it gets
2: Thanks
1: frustrating,
2: so much for
1: right?
2: calling in. I mean, Ray and Delran said that don't do the job, Tony. That was Ray's comment.
1: Okay. I mean, but I'm sure, I don't know if it evens out for like you said, he's gotten some good tips. Yeah. I wonder if in the long run, if it evens out or not, you know?
2: Yeah, I don't know.
1: I don't know.
2: But he's right. I mean, with the $2 where.
1: Yeah. You can't, where are we going? Where are you going with, right? Where are you going with $2?
2: Mm-hmm.
1: You know, it's a generational thing too, in the way that for some people, for years, $2 used to be a lot.
2: I was just going to say it used to be $2.
1: May not be intentionally less than you think. You know,
2: what are your thoughts about like saying stuff to the people who are?
1: Yeah, I don't know.
2: Go to the house.
1: Yeah,
2: you know,
1: I can understand the frustration, but I'm not sure that's going to work.
2: Right.
1: You know,
2: Joe and Millstone, hang on. You're coming up 1-800-283-101.5 248. Here's New Jersey Fast Traffic.
0: 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Starting to see some volume build on 42 southbound now as you come off the Walt Whitman Bridge down to 295. 295 northbound, a tap of the brakes, exit 52 to 56, where there's a crash taking out the right lane. And be careful in Princeton, Harrison Street remains closed between Sargent Street and Pelham Street, that for ongoing construction work. Heavy on 24 westbound as you merge into 287, there's a slow-moving crew taking out a lane there. And for the Turnpike southbound, both the east and western spur are seeing delays of about 5 to 10 minutes. Leaving New Jersey, the GWB is a solid 30-minute delay for both the upper and lower level. Lincoln Tunnel is about a 10-minute delay. Holland Tunnel, 5 to 10 from either approach. 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Next report in 15 minutes from the All-American Auto Group Traffic Desk. 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
4: New Jersey 101.5 instant weather. It's a nice, pretty warm afternoon here, and tonight skies will be clear. Once the sun sets, it is going to get pretty cool. Lows fall to around 50 degrees, give or take, by tomorrow morning. No risk of a frost or a freeze, though. Tomorrow, mostly sunny, highs around 70, so cooler than today, and turning cloudy on Saturday, but staying dry. Highs again near 70. From the Edison Heating and Cooling Weather Desk, I'm Chief Meteorologist Dan Zara.
2: 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Belmar, 73. High Point, 66. Freehold, 71. Fast traffic and instant weather every 15 minutes on New Jersey 101.5.
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4: 254, Michelle, or Lou and Michelle.
5: That's okay. You can go reverse alphabetical order.
4: I was like, ooh, I don't know. Our boss will be like, no, it's Lou and Michelle. Don't say Michelle and Lou.
5: That's what the coffee mugs say. That's okay.
4: 1-800-283-101.5. Talking about tipping, and not tipping when it comes to like a restaurant
5: conventional tipping, right.
4: And that also has a very heated debate when it comes to tipping.
5: True.
4: And flipping the screen around and having to pay. But tipping contractors who come out to the house, I thought this was going to kind of morph into really like, let's come up with a number of like what we're supposed to tip delivery people.
5: Yeah.
4: People who do deliver a couch or a refrigerator or pizza or whatever it is. But it's kind of morphed into whether or not you tip your contractor.
5: Yeah, more about work around the house kind of stuff.
4: Right. And I think if you have that relationship or you have somebody coming out the house and you're like, oh, here's $20. That's what you do. Other people have called in saying they give water. They have pizza. They'll give them pizza or buy them lunch.
5: Yeah.
4: But nobody's saying that it needs to be like something mandatory.
5: No, and neither am I. I've never considered it mandatory. It's just something I do to say thank you.
4: Mm-hmm.
5: Yeah.
4: Right. Let's go to... because then there are certain jobs that you have done where around the holidays you give a little extra.
5: Yeah, sure.
4: Or you give a gift card.
5: Yeah. Nothing,
4: for whatever
5: again,
4: that service is.
5: Again, I don't consider any of that mandatory, just something I want to do.
4: Mm-hmm. Let's go to Joe in Millstone. This is interesting. Now, what do you do, Joe?
6: Yeah. Well, I happen to be retired now, auto mechanic and many other things. But as far as tipping goes, my father taught me a long time ago. He said, listen, if you tip he or she, after they do the service, they did the service the way they were going to do it anyway. So if you have someone come to your house, such as a plumber, electrician, even the lawn service coming back to redo something, and you tip them before they do it, now, he said to me, they see your appreciation before they're doing the job.
5: And then they do a little better job.
6: So
4: you tip beforehand. And that's something you do, Joe?
6: Absolutely.
4: Okay.
6: And as a result,

0: I have hot water heat exchange or this or that. And when you do that, you know, they come into the house. I tell them how much I appreciate them being there. And then I give them the tip and they go, wait a minute, hold on. I didn't even do it yet. I said, that's right.
1: All right. And then you feel like they do a better job.
2: It's an interesting plan for sure. Yeah, they see the appreciation ahead of time.
1: Joe, thank you for calling in. We got to run because we got to do what we learned today.
2: Yes.
1: Oh, it is time.
2: Super fun day today. We go back and check out some of the highlights of the show. And it's brought to you by Earth Treasures Jewelers in Eatontown.
1: All right. So in the noon hour, we were talking about like weird food combos. Yeah. Okay. So Lynn called in with this weird combo.
3: She used to make us banana mayonnaise on white bread sandwiches. So you got the tininess of the mayo and you've got the sweetness of the banana and you've got that damn white bread that's so freaking soft.
1: Banana and mayo, that is just like turning my stomach.
2: That's
1: and then
2: what
1: you
2: I'm,
1: add in the white bread.
2: That's what I'm trying tomorrow.
1: Yes, you are trying that that's tomorrow. 1 o'clock trying. Hour, Lou's going to be eating that.
2: And you're trying but peanut butter and jelly dipped in ranch dressing.
1: So gross. Hopefully you'll forget to bring that in.
2: Yikes. Okay, so then in the 1 o'clock hour, we talked about the commute. Average commute times came out, and Abby told us about how long her commute is.
4: An hour and 45 minutes to 3 hours for 19 years from 2005 to 2026. And the reason it was 19 years because we had the COVID interim. And I say this. If you're going to commute, marry someone that commutes like you. It takes a toll mentally, emotionally, psychologically, because you miss a lot of your family. I did it for love. I did it because I got married. I went from a 3-minute commute on Wall Street to by marriage to 2 hours.
1: 2 hours.
2: Think about that. Commutes can be draining when they're ahead. The top commute by county in our state is only like 38 minutes. You imagine that kind of commute every day, day in and day out, how that just wears on you. It's got to be unbelievable.
1: Yes, that is true. And then this hour, we did talk about the tipping, but now I can't find that last caller. So we're going to have to just leave it there with Abby.
2: Okay. Well, listen, we had plenty
1: a spirited
2: of stuff
1: about it.
2: On
1: yes.
2: Tipping. And that listen, that was not a conversation about right or wrong or mandatory
1: yeah,
2: or
1: really
2: not mandatory.
1: It really wasn't a debate. It was whatever you're comfortable with doing.
2: Yeah, it's just I thought for a while there, maybe I am. I'm doing a little over tipping. So maybe I learned something today. But thank you for all of the calls and all of the app messages on tipping.
1: And we have to say thank you to Jeff Tominski, who gave us a little tip. He gave you the Pop-Tarts, and I got some more peanut M&M's.
2: We got the kind of tip we like, food.
1: Exactly.
2: So thank you, Jeff.
1: All right, Tominski and more, they are coming up next. We'll talk to you tomorrow, noon to 3. And by the way, it's a fun Friday tomorrow. We have a giveaway, and we have little victories.
2: Yes, that's going to be awesome. So enjoy the day today. We'll see you tomorrow.
1: See ya.
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6: Now it is 75 degrees here at 3 o'clock. Thank you all for listening. I'm Levon Putney. Well, this morning started with a bang for a New Jersey Transit bus driver and whoever was in a home on Rockwood Place in Englewood around 5:45 a.m. is when NJ Transit officials say that bus just slowly rolled off the road across a lawn, hit a car, and then slowly crashed into the front of that home. They say the driver was the only one on board. No word on what was wrong with the driver, taken to a hospital. Well, energy drink Red Bull. Slogan, Red Bull gives you wings. Yeah, but cops in North Jersey are glad that's not literally true. They think they caught some thieves before they flew off.
7: On Tuesday, Paramus police found a U-Haul van parked outside the BJ's on Route 17. The vehicle was packed with 146 cases of Red Bull, plus blank EBT cards, fake debit cards, and a card re-encoding device. BJ's told investigators that the energy drinks were bought fraudulently. Three New York City men were arrested, but police are still looking for a fourth suspect. Rick Rickman, New Jersey, 101.5 News.
6: Well, it is that time of year when not only are deer out running around looking for their Bambi to hook up with, but state environmental protection officials are reminding us bears are out too, stuffing their faces to get ready for their long winter nap. So reminding folks to properly store trash with foraging season here, maybe get bear-proof trash lids if in those suburban areas. Well, the Community Food Bank of New Jersey is foraging for diapers right now.
8: I think people don't realize how much of a financial drain buying diapers can be. And not only for the health and safety of the baby, but in order to be able to go to work or to school, mothers need to have enough diapers to bring them to daycare.
6: And that is why Community Food Bank President and CEO Elizabeth McCarthy says they kicked off their sixth annual Great Big Diaper Drive, asking New Jerseyans to donate, start a drive of their own, or buy an item off the Community Food Bank's Amazon wish list. The complete New Jersey 101.5 forecast is coming up now. New Jersey Fast Traffic.
9: Seeing some heavy volume in spots on the Garden State roads. We'll start with 280 both directions. Starting to see some volume build around exit 14. No report of a crash or anything there. 24 westbound is heavy approaching 287. That's where a slow-moving crew is taking out one lane. On the Parkway northbound, starting to see a little bit of volume from exit 142 up to exit 145. And for the Turnpike southbound, both the eastern and western spurs seeing about 10-minute delays as you head through. Leaving New Jersey, the GWB, still a solid 20 to 30-minute delay upper and lower level. Lincoln Tunnel is about 10 minutes. Holland Tunnel's 5 to 10 from either approach. I'm Brendan Joseph, New Jersey Traffic North.
10: Jill Myra, New Jersey Traffic South. And you want to be careful at 295 northbound. It is a mess from exit 26 up through to exit 29 where we have an accident. It's on the left shoulder. Now, that's on the northbound side. Southbound where the rush hour flow goes is also clogged up. And then we have a problem on 295 north in Burlington County around Columbus. Exit 52 up towards Bordentown. Exit 56, it's slow. And that's where the right lane is blocked off with another accident. Traffic every 15 minutes on New Jersey 101.5.
11: New Jersey 101.5 instant weather. A reinforcing shot of autumnal air arrives tonight. So high and low temperatures get knocked back 5 to 10 degrees. Our weather will stay pleasant and dry for a couple more days, but we are eyeing our next chance for rain this weekend as the remnants of what is now Hurricane Isaias come into view. Tonight will be clear and seasonably cool across New Jersey. Lows around 50. Tomorrow, mostly sunny. Highs around 70. It will be around 70 on Saturday, turning cloudy but staying dry for one more day. Sunday is where we run into trouble eventually. It might start the day dry, but rain looks to arrive in the afternoon and evening and could be heavy for a time. Highs on Sunday coming down to the mid-60s. From the Edison Heating and Cooling Weather Desk, I'm Chief Meteorologist Dan Zarrow.
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25: The North calls this a sub, while the South calls it a hoagie. The North calls this Taylor ham, and the South calls it pork roll.
26: Hey, you talking about Jersey? 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
26: 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Who here's from Jersey?

0: What do you hear? 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
2: Hey, good afternoon. It is 3:10. Hey! It's a Friday Eve, meaning it's the day before Friday. It's a Thursday afternoon. We are Dominski and Moore. I'm Jeff Dominski.
3: I'm Kylie Moore.
2: We've got a lot to get to today. Yes, yes, yes. It's still a $25,000 at work payday. Yes, we have codes. Yes, one of us is going to challenge the other, and I'm looking ahead. I believe it is you.
3: All right. Challenge accepted.
2: I can't help how the schedule goes. We generally do it, like, depending on who has to read something right out of it, so the other one will do the cash code, you know, in case anybody wonders about that.
3: And as it turns out, Jeff is more in demand, so I have to be the one to read the cash code.
2: I don't know if I'd put it that way. But, yeah, we've got three more opportunities to enter codes today. And, of course, it's all going on tomorrow as well, starting with Bill Spady in the 8 a.m. hour, and then all next week as well. So make sure, if you're late to this game, it's okay. You never know how the odds may be in your favor. But every hour, it is a new code. Every time you enter one, it greatly increases your chances of winning the $25,000. So make sure you do this. You have to have the New Jersey 101.5 app. And all right, so we'll get to that in about maybe 9-10 minutes or so. Yeah, we'll talk about this later, but I was reading that the U.S. government is now talking about not making nickels anymore. Like, they already did this with pennies. It hasn't been completely codified in law.
3: First, they came for our pennies, and I said nothing.
2: Right. And now they're eyeing up nickels. And it's like, well, where is that headed? And we'll talk about that later on. Also, I have an interesting press release from a veterinarian about

0: dressing your pets up in Halloween costumes. Apparently, some of them don't like it. That might be news to some of you. So we're going to...
1: But they look so cute, Jeff.
0: I know.
1: Oh, stop. He loves being dressed up as a... Insert whatever here.
0: Right. Yeah. I've always felt like it was like borderline abuse. So we'll get into that later on. All right. In the meantime, though, I don't know much about this. I just kind of know the headline. Kylie's dad had to do battle with some wildlife in somebody else's condo last night.
1: Yes. Okay. I understand that we also got an hour out of my parents being in Vermont yesterday at this time. So I'm just going to say thank you to Mom and Dad for supplying us with topics for this. But yes, they are both in Vermont. They're on their way home. They were in a condo on Bromley Mountain. So picture this, Jeff. It's 10 o'clock at night. You're on a secluded mountain. And you hear a knock at the door. Mm-hmm. Would you answer it? Keep in mind.
0: Yeah.
1: You don't really know any of the neighbors. And the only other instance where someone who was staying there heard something in that part of the condo late at night, uh-huh. It was a bear trying to get into the condo. Would you answer the door?
0: Wait a minute. You're saying that another instance, the sound of something at the door was the actual bear at the door?
1: Yes.
0: Oh. Well, is there a peephole?
1: There is a window that you can look out.
0: Oh, well, then I would look out the window, and if it wasn't a bear, yeah, I'm going to open the door. Sure.
1: Even if it's strangers, 10 o'clock at night?
0: Yeah, what do I care? I can take a stranger. I'm big.
1: Would you have something in your hand when you open the door?
0: No.
1: Okay.
0: I'd have my hand in my hand. Hey.
1: I'd have my red right hand. No, oh my God. In a million years.
0: What?
1: Would I open that door?
0: Really?
1: Oh, yes. God,
0: I've opened the door at like 2 a.m. sometimes. Yeah. And I'm not kidding.
1: Not in a neighborhood that you live in, though.
0: Anywhere. I've opened hotel room doors at like 1 a.m.
1: That's wild.
0: No, I have.
1: That's honestly wild to me.
0: And I was joking about trying to come off like, you know, I'm some tough guy. I'm not. I'm no fighter. But no, I would do it. Yeah. So why? So what the hell was going on?
1: Okay, so 10 o'clock last night, a knock at the door, and it's these two... My parents were guessing 70-year-olds, asking, could you please come get the snake out of our condo?
0: A snake in a condo.
1: Yes.
0: How are they right next door? I mean, obviously, I don't know the setup. Is it a lot of condos in a building of condos?
1: It's okay. Picture
0: a handful.
1: Picture two houses conjoined, mm-hmm. 15 feet. Two houses conjoined, 15 okay. feet, two houses conjoined.
0: Okay.
1: And like, that's kind of the whole cul-de-sac.
0: Okay.
1: So,
0: all right. So about half a dozen condos. Yeah.
1: But yeah, these just two, I guess, well-mannered people being like, please come get the snake out of our house.
0: Right.
1: And my dad was like, okay. So he went next door.
0: He got
1: a snow shovel.
0: Before you get into his methodology, how is your dad about critters and wildlife and doing battle with them? How is he about that?
1: He's good.
0: Is he good?
1: I don't know if he likes doing it, but he's the patriarch.
0: But he'll do it.
1: Yeah.
0: Okay. Some guys won't.
1: He doesn't seem to be like a, and I'm not speaking out of turn here. They've both talked about this on air.
0: Yeah.
1: He's not like an Eric Potts or an Eric Scott. He will.
0: Oh, right. Yeah, they'll get freaked out at bugs. Well, Eric Potts will. I'm not sure about the other E. Scott.
1: He's talked about it on air.
0: Has he? Okay, yeah. I didn't know.
1: But yeah, my dad will be like, okay, I'll get it.
0: So he gets a what?
1: Although he's fine with like spiders and whatnot.
0: Right.
1: I've never seen him deal with a snake indoors.
0: Yeah, that's a different thing. And he got a shovel?
1: He got a snow shovel because, again, Vermont.
0: Right.
1: So yeah, he got it. And it took a while because the little bastard kept going in and like slithering and hiding.
0: What room of the condo was it in? Did he get
1: into
0: that?
1: I've never been in this condo, so I don't know.
0: I
1: don't know the layout at all.
0: Yeah, I know. This is probably just a text message. I know.
1: So yeah, he eventually was able to scoop it up.
0: Yeah.
1: And got it out.
0: Uh huh.
1: But I don't know if I would have the wherewithal to do that. I've never had a snake in the house.
0: Did he, and probably not, because I know this is probably text messages, did he happen to say how long it took him? Probably not.
1: This was all done via, like, my parents' version.

0: details. Yeah. 10 o'clock at night, strangers, right, getting a snake out of an unfamiliar home. I think he was just kind of like, scoop, bye.
1: Yeah.
0: Well, lose no, my that's number.
1: Good. That's very nice that he did it.
0: He's a mensch.
1: Yeah, yeah. Yeah, and they didn't want to do it. They didn't want to try it.
0: If they were capable, I don't know.
1: Yeah, maybe, right, yeah. You don't know what, right. Yeah, you don't know how, like, formidable they are when they're in their 70s, maybe. Yeah, like, some are great, and other people, are, you know, age faster, so you never know, right?
0: But yeah, I envy...
1: May not be that fast to get a snake.
0: I envy no part of being voluntold to get a snake out of someone's house.
1: Well, yeah, you would feel like you've got to now. I mean, what are you going to do? Close the door on people older than you and say, nah.
0: I'm busy.
1: Unless you're Larry David, nobody else on the planet could get away with saying, nah, I don't think so.
0: Exactly.
1: All right, so in honor of Kylie's dad's heroism, we would like to know, who has done battle with the wildlife? Either for somebody else, for your own home, did something get in? It could be bugs, it could be snakes, it could be rodents, it could be anything at all. Who's done battle? 1-800-283-101.5.
0: We've also got a cash code coming up. Right now is 319. Here is Fast Traffic.
2: We're seeing a new delay on the parkway. This report is sponsored by Aleve. It's the southbound side of the parkway. You're heavy approaching exit 129. A disabled vehicle has popped up, taking out the left lane. The right lanes are getting by. Northbound parkway, a bit heavy with volume from exit 142 to 145. Turnpike southbound, both the eastern and western spur, you've got about 10-minute delays as you head through. 24 westbound, heavy volume, exit 2B in 287. Eastbound 24, getting pretty heavy as well, merging into 78. And 280 westbound, that's stop and go with volume from Bergen Street into exit 14. Leaving New Jersey, GWB still about a 20-minute delay upper and lower level. Lincoln Tunnel is about a 10 to 15-minute delay. Holland Tunnel, 5 minutes from the turnpike, up to 20 minutes from routes 1 and 9. When traffic slows you down, pain can make the ride feel even longer. With just one pill, Aleve provides up to 12 hours of pain relief so you can put pain in the rear view. Use as directed. I'm Brendan Joseph, New Jersey Traffic North.
3: Joel Myra, New Jersey Traffic South. Delays on 295, and it's a messy situation. Northbound at exit 26 to exit 29 from an accident that was just cleared up. Northbound side. Yeah, the rush hour stuff is headed southbound in that spot as well. And we have delays in South Jersey at 42 southbound, right off the Walt Whitman Bridge at Market Street and exit 1C and 76 eastbound there, where a car is broken down. The right lane is blocked off. You want to give that person some space. What a bad spot to break down. And then we also have North 295 slow out of the Columbus area up through to Bordentown. 295 north is slow at exit 52 to exit 56, where there is a crash off to the shoulder. Traffic every 15 minutes from the Earth Treasures Fine Jewelers Traffic Desk. I'm Jill Myra, New Jersey 101.5.
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4: New Jersey 101.5 instant weather. It's a nice, pretty warm afternoon here, and tonight skies will be clear. Once the sun sets, it is going to get pretty cool. Lows fall to around 50 degrees, give or take, by tomorrow morning. No risk of a frost or a freeze, though. Tomorrow, mostly sunny, highs around 70, so cooler than today, and turning cloudy on Saturday, but staying dry. Highs again near 70. From the Edison Heating and Cooling Weather Desk, I'm Chief Meteorologist Dan Zara.
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1: So we've been challenging each other to do the cash codes in some sort of character voice, celebrity voice.
0: Yes, sir.
1: And we don't know what's coming. And I know she can do this one, though. Since we're talking about wildlife and critters and scary critters, do Quint from Jaws doing the cash code. Quint from Jaws giving the cash code this hour.
6: All right, Chief. Not all of us are privileged schoolboys like Mr. Hooper over here. Some of us need this cash. We need the cash code.

0: which is why I want you to enter it on your newfangled app. This hour's code is 322. 1,100 men go into the water. 322 men come out, and they have a chance to win $25,000. I have to cough so badly, but I am waiting until I give you the code once more, Chief. It's 322, and we're going to have another app. We're going to have another cash code coming up next hour. Good luck.
1: Take it.
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0: Okay, so absolute nightmare scenario last night. My parents were in a condo in Vermont, and at 10 o'clock, a knock at the door comes. And it's an unknown couple. As far as I can tell, ghosts.
1: Oh, yeah, of course. that's the first assumption one should make in October. Yes, and you're right.
0: This couple was asking my father, please, can you get this snake out of our condo? So he went over, he got a snow shovel, a battle ensued, I suppose, because the snake...
1: Because there was no snake, and these elderly people bludgeoned her father.
0: Condo hasn't been here for 40 years.
1: No, I'm sorry. So a battle ensued between your dad and the snake.
0: He was able to get the snake out, but it got us thinking about when have you had to do battle with critters in your home? It could be a reptile. It could be, oh, God, a skunk. The people deal with skunks. How long does that take to get the stink out?
1: Because we don't have to make this just about in the home. This could be out of the home as well. This could be like a skunk shot you up, fired up the old smell bag at you in the backyard.
0: But especially if a skunk got in the home.
1: What? Oh. Yeah. Do they get in homes? Ever get in a home?
0: Yeah.
1: Oh, that's bad. Oh, that would be bad if... The thing that would scare me the most, I think, is probably a bat, because they're probably very hard to trap. I never had it, thank God. I had them in an attic, but not in the living area, you know? So I didn't actually see it. I just saw evidence of it, and I got somebody to take care of it. But if you got it like in the living area, they're hard to trap. And if you don't play tennis and you don't have a tennis racket, then what are you going to do? Because that's almost always what you hear is the weapon of choice to go after a bat. And they can very, very often carry rabies. And so that's scary.
0: There's the whole uncertainty where it's like, even if you didn't know if you were bitten or not, if you wake up and there's a bat in your room, you got to get the shot.
1: Right. If it's in the room where you were sleeping, they say get rabies shots anyway, because the teeth can be so fine that you won't necessarily know that you received the bite.
0: So
1: that's crazy.
0: Any sort of critter getting into your home, it could be something as small as a mouse, it could be a rat, it could be a bat, it could be, I feel like Dr. Seuss at this point.
1: Yeah, really.
0: Would you eat it in a box? Would you eat it with a fox? What's gotten into your home and how do you battle it? How did you get it out? 1-800, whoa, no. Dr. Seuss?
1: Would you lure it with some locks? Sorry, go ahead.
0: No, it was worth it. 1-800-283-101.5.
9: I wish I could rhyme the temps here. It's 75 degrees at 3:30. I'm Levon Putney with your New Jersey 101.5 newsflash. A 22-year-old Ocean County man named Anthony Zigarelli is in prison right now for shooting at a bicyclist, and state police just filed attempted murder charges because they say he chased down a car and shot at it, hitting someone inside after a fight at a gas station 4 years ago. Well, Stockton University faculty and staff union members, they spent the afternoon here rallying outside to protest proposed layoffs while the school's president was inside giving the State of the University address today. Well, a movie casting agency named Grant Wilfley Casting is looking for actual cops who want to be paid background actors for a movie titled Free Fall, starring Michael B. Jordan, being shot in the area the next few weeks. Mustaches preferred, no other facial hair, and they'll be giving the actors 80s haircuts. And state environmental protection officials reminding homeowners to properly store trash outside, maybe get those bear-proof trash lids, because it's about time for them to eat everything they can find, fatten up for hibernation. And that's your New Jersey 101.5 news flash. Here's fast traffic.
10: 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Let's go southbound parkway first. You're clearing out at exit 129. The crash that was there is out of the way and all lanes are open. Northbound parkway a bit heavy at exit 137 as we check for a crash, and then the parkway northbound heavy again, exit 142 to 151. 24 westbound, you got some heavy volume as merge into 287. Eastbound 24, that's pretty heavy merging into 78. And on the turnpike southbound, both the eastern and western spur are seeing delays of about 10 to 15 minutes. 280 westbound jamming with volume as well from Bergen Street into exit 14. Leaving New Jersey for the GWB, it's about a 15 to 20 minute delay, upper and lower level. Lincoln Tunnel now about a 20 minute delay. Holland Tunnel's 5 to 10 from the turnpike, up to 20 minutes from routes 1 and 9. 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I'm Brendan Joseph, New Jersey Traffic North.
11: Joel Myra, New Jersey Traffic South. Hey, good news. We are clear on 295 North. Columbus to Bordentown. There was an earlier accident. Cleared up. Everything's all back to better. And 38 is slow in both directions, right around Maple Shade and also in Cherry Hill. Just normal rush hour stuff. And 676 on to 76 backs up because of a car that broke down at the foot of the Walt Whitman Bridge. It stays heavy down to Creek Road. New Jersey fast traffic every 15 minutes on New Jersey 101.5.
12: New Jersey, 101.5 instant weather. Two more nice days before our next batch of inclement weather arrives. I see no problems for tomorrow and Saturday as thermometers slide back a little to near normal levels. At least part of Sunday, though, does look wet. Clear skies tonight and seasonably cool temperatures ahead for the Garden State. Lows fall to around 50. And tomorrow's highs around 70 degrees. So cooler than today, but typical for early to mid-October. We'll see mostly sunny skies. Saturday, increasing clouds but staying dry. Highs again near 70. Sunday, we're stuck in the 60s. Rain looks to arrive in the afternoon and evening hours. From the Edison Heating and Cooling Weather Desk, I'm Chief Meteorologist Dan Zarrow.
9: 75 in Long Branch, 72 degrees in Phillipsburg, 76 in North Brunswick. 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
1: Thank you, Levon. It is 3:34, and yeah, this is like right out of Indiana Jones, man. Kylie's dad. Yeah. With a hat and the whip and everything, he had to do battle with a snake.
13: It's funny you say that because he did say that his first response was, why did it have to be snakes?
1: Right. That's perfect. Oh, my God. That's perfect. What? Okay, if you were called upon, if you did answer that door, and if it were you were alone, and you were called upon to help these elderly people, what would you rather do battle with to get out of their condo? A snake, a rat, or a tarantula?
13: Ooh, tarantula.
1: Nice. I think that's probably wise because you know that's not going to really harm you. Some snakes might be venomous.
13: No.
1: Oh, that's not the reason?
13: Absolutely not. There's not that much logic.
1: What? Well,
13: because I would absolutely fear it and I would be screaming the whole time, but I feel like that's the one I could most splat.
1: So you'd try to kill it. You would just try to like box it and throw it out onto the lawn. You try to kill it.
13: Don't send your emails.
1: No, it's you can kill it.
13: I understand what I just said, and I've already been told worse today via email, so don't bother.
1: I have killed plenty of spiders. Do not worry. I'm not implying that at all. All right, so what have you done battle with in your home? 1-800-283-101.5.
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11: Yes, and I wasn't going to call until I heard the word bat. 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
11: He walks down and he goes, yeah. 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
12: Wait a minute, the gunshot, back up. Did he shoot it?
11: Yeah, he shot it. 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It was for sale, and the bullet...
10: The
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10: No way.
11: 100%.
12: He fired a gun at a bat. I mean,
10: you have to be so confident about your shot.
12: Yeah, I'm not against it.
11: I have to defend my dad. We were raised with guns. We did firearms our whole lives, but it was like the gunshot wasn't necessarily. I think it was what was he shooting that was.
12: Listen, I'm not anti-gun by any means. I'm not. It's just that it's like he wasn't. Did you live in a rural area? Was he worried about it, like going out the window and maybe the bullet going stray?
11: It was in Glen Ridge. We lived in Glen Ridge.
12: That's a pretty suburban area.
11: Yeah, very suburban. God. Yeah, but this is also 1979. So quite a few years ago.
12: All right, there's no way you'll remember this because it was so long ago. You don't know what caliber gun it was, do you?
11: I apologize, I don't.
12: No, it's fine.
11: We were raised with him, but he had a third floor office where he kept his guns. Everything was locked. But I just hear running up the stairs, running back down the stairs, and then like 3 minutes later, we heard a gunshot.
12: Gun.
10: It's so funny because
0: with a gun.
10: It's funny because like Glen Ridge is so, those houses are gorgeous.
12: Yeah.
10: And you see like all the historical, like, oh, this house is from so and so, this house is from this, and it's like, and this is the bullet hole where Samantha's dad.
12: Right. Right.
11: The house that I grew up in was actually the people who invented Chiclets. They built that house.
10: What?
11: And we found the Chiclet recipe behind one of the walls.
12: Get out of here. Are you serious?
10: Honestly,
11: I have so many stories about the house. I have to say,
12: bizarre.
11: There were monkeys in the house. Yeah, there
12: what
11: was,
12: do you mean
11: was
12: there were monkeys
11: house.
12: In the house?
11: So the one of the Shahs of Iran had a, it was their house. They had bought it from the people who originally bought it.
12: A Shah of Samantha, are you hallucinating right now? Or is
11: I
12: this,
11: swear you can, 100 Ridgewood Avenue, you can check
12: you
11: it out.
12: You lived in a house
10: Ridgewood
12: that was,
10: Ave, that, okay.
12: You lived in a yeah. home that was owned by a Shah of Iran.
11: They it was one of like the relatives of the Shah, and they
12: a
11: had
12: relative.
11: Like fountains in the house. Yep, they had fountains in the house and tree. It was my when my grandfather bought it, they had to totally gut it and like.
12: Wait,
11: I
12: no,
11: said,
12: wait a minute!
11: I
12: no, wait a minute! No, wait a minute! Are you saying that? Are you saying that Iran invented Chiclets, or this was a separate transaction?
11: Separate transaction. No, no, no, no.
12: Okay,
11: they bought it from those
12: hey, I'm just trying to keep up, man.
11: 100%. Now, the reason the story is the house was very unique and. You would think we would have had the bullet mark removed, but no, it was kind of like a badge of honor for my dad. We left it there, and it was still there a year or two ago when I went when they were remodeling, and I kind of got to get a tour of it, and the bullet mark was still there.
12: This, okay, please don't feel like you got to top Samantha's story, because then no one's calling.
10: Also,
12: and we would like some more stories.
10: By the way, frantically Googling 100 Ridgewood Ave, because that is not far from where my family members used to live.
12: Oh, no kidding!
10: So, I have some Googling to do.
12: Wow, Samantha's dad could have shot them with a stray bullet.
10: Chris and Scott made it out alive.
12: In an alternate universe, Samantha's dad killed your aunt.
10: They moved there far after. Samantha, thank you for calling New Jersey 101.5. That's exactly the kind... Well... That's the kind of story we're looking for. I'm not going to say exactly. No one has to shoot a bat, but that's the kind of story we're looking for. The critters that got into your home.
12: You think anybody ever killed a bat with a bat? That would be interesting.
10: Someone had to, just for the story.
12: Yeah. I killed a bat with a bat. Yeah, right?
10: Just to say they've done it. The badge of honor.
12: Exactly. All right. So who's done battle with some sort of wildlife?
10: Battle
12: getting into your home. 1-800-283-101.5.
10: Kathy in Mount Laurel, you're on New Jersey 101.5.
13: Hey, how are you?
10: Good.
12: Hey.
13: Just so you know, my neighbor, we lived up in an area where it was against the woods. So the snakes would always come in our yards. And the lady next door was scared to death of them. So they would go underneath your deck. And so she would call me. I'd go get it with my barbecue tongs, bring it out, bring it in the front of the house. It would eat all the spiders and the bats on our
12: trees.
13: Wow. And it was so great.
12: And
13: I would pick them up. Bring them out front, and they at night, we used to have giant spiders, and the bats would fill the front tree, and they would eat them all.
12: Bats and the snakes were your friends.
10: It's like the enemy of my enemy is my friend.
13: Actually, the snakes were my friends, not the bats. Because the bats would eat the spiders as well, but
12: right.
13: I would love it when the spiders would eat the bats as well.
12: How often would you have to go and fetch a snake?
13: Probably like once a week or so.
12: No kidding.
13: They were two older women, and they were scared to death of them. So I would go out with my tongs, go underneath their deck, get it, put it in a recycling bin, bring it out front, and then they would take care of all the things at night that I needed to do. And they used to laugh at me, but I would say, but listen, we used to live in Burlington City, which a lot of our house was over 250, 300 years old.
12: Oh, my gosh.
13: And people two doors down kept hearing noise in their house at night, right?
12: Yeah.
13: And so they didn't know what it was. And so they called somebody to come check it out. They thought it was squirrels or whatever. Here, their back bedroom was full of bats in every three walls that were open. And they opened the walls up. You should have seen the bats.
10: No, I should not have.
13: Out of there.
10: Nope.
12: Were they able to save the house? Because you would think that the guano,
13: oh my God.
12: The poop would
13: so
12: be
13: it
12: just...
13: took a long time for them to clean the walls out, get rid of all the stuff, and it was a long time. But my God, the bats that were in there. Because at night you would see the bats in the air, but you would never realize that
12: where they were coming from. Yeah.
13: So when they opened those walls, those bats, there was millions of them. that flew out. And they had to leave the house for a long time. It was crazy, crazy.
12: Wow.
10: But, that all around her. I mean, this is why it's Batman's origin story. Like, that's terrifying.
12: Mm-hmm.
10: Oh, gosh. I want no part of this. Kathy, I'm sorry I had to deal with that. Thank you for calling New Jersey 101.5.
12: In a single-family home that I was renting when I was in Flemington, I never really had to deal directly with it because it was contained to the attic. So I never saw them. I only heard them. But there were, what?
10: Does that make it any better?
12: Oh, the hearing it is creepy because you think it's going to, whatever it is, right, that it's going to just like chew through the drywall, chew through the wall and get into your bedroom. Because I was like right under this thing. I felt like it was a squirrel or several squirrels. And it turns out I was not only right, but there were other things up there as well. There were some squirrels. There were bats. And there were mice all up in the attic.
10: And did you have the whole 12 days of Christmas up there?
12: There were no partridges. There was not
10: that
12: a single partridge.
10: Saw.
12: That I know of, right. No, you're not wrong. Right. But but they just had to have exterminators come, and they had to come more than once. And it was like this big, elongated thing. Well, that's probably not the proper word, but prolonged thing, I should say, but to finally mitigate the problem. But anyway, Kylie's dad had to do battle with a snake in a condo last night. Who has had to deal with some kind of wildlife getting indoors? 1-800-283-101.5.
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0: Starting to see a delay on 440. 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It's the northbound side of 440. You're seeing it pretty heavy from the turnpike into the parkway. Check to see if there's a crash or anything ongoing at the moment. 287 southbound, heavy from exit 5 to exit 3. Northbound 287, that jams exit 7 up to exit 12. Heavy volume on 24 westbound is merged into 287. On the turnpike southbound, both the eastern and western spur are seeing delays of about 10 to 15 minutes. Parkway northbound, you've got stop and go volume, exit 142 to 151. Southbound side of the parkway, pretty heavy approaching exit 137. Leaving New Jersey for the GWB, still about a 15-minute delay, upper and lower level. Lincoln Tunnels, 15 to 20. Holland Tunnel, 5 to 10 from the turnpike, but up to 20 minutes from routes 1 and 9. 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I'm Brendan Joseph, New Jersey Traffic North.
14: Joel Myra, New Jersey traffic south. So it's slow off the Walt Whitman Bridge onto 42 southbound. A car was broken down. That was just cleared up right in that spot of 76 before you get onto 295 and 42. Traffic is also still slow at 42 southbound off of 76 down to Creek Road. 295 is heavy south from exit 29 down to exit 26. Traffic every 15 minutes. From the Earth Treasures Fine Jewelers Traffic Desk, I'm Jill Myra, New Jersey 101.5.
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15: New Jersey 101.5 instant weather. It's a nice, pretty warm afternoon here, and tonight skies will be clear. Once the sun sets, it is going to get pretty cool. Lows fall to around 50 degrees, give or take, by tomorrow morning. No risk of a frost or a freeze, though. Tomorrow, mostly sunny, highs around 70, so cooler than today, and turning cloudy on Saturday, but staying dry. Highs again near 70. From the Edison Heating and Cooling Weather Desk, I'm Chief Meteorologist Dan Zara.
12: Wildwood 74, Mount Holly 76, Hackettstown 72. Fast traffic, instant weather every 15 minutes on New Jersey 101.5. 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
12: Coming up on 3:56, and we're going to have Levon in with news in just a little bit. Is it abusive to put a Halloween costume on your pet? There's a veterinarian that has a news release going around and says, yeah, well, you gotta be careful. We'll talk about that coming up. Right now, though, after Kylie's dad had to go all Indiana Jones and deal with snakes. Yeah, last night. Why did it have to be snakes? So this was up in Vermont. But who's had to do battle with wildlife getting into your home somehow? 1-800-283-101.5.
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25: I've had to do battle with just about everything. The story I'm going to tell is about raccoons, but I've had squirrels, grackles, woodpeckers.
12: Wait. What did you say after squirrels?
10: Thank you for asking.
12: What was that?
25: Grackle. Grackle is a type of bird.
12: I wasn't sure if it was my hearing or I thought you said grackle, but I just never heard of a grackle.
10: I was like, yeah, is that a slur? What happened?
12: Yeah, really.
25: It's a small black bird with a yellow beak. You see them flocking all over the place. You see them 100 times and never know what it is.
12: Sounds like a healthy breakfast cereal that I wouldn't want to eat.
25: Yeah, you know, like a couple of grackles, toast, orange juice, and coffee.
12: Anyway, tell us about the raccoons.
25: Raccoon, it was at a beach house down in Avalon. We call animal control. They say call an exterminator. We called the exterminator. He didn't even show up. He says, you can deal with it yourself.
14: Whoa.
25: I'm like, what are you supposed to do? He says, get a radio, stick it in the attic, turn it on rock and roll loud. He says, in no time, they'll be gone. It wasn't even 48 hours. The mom had picked up her tits or whatever you call the baby raccoons, one at a time, took them out, and replaced them somewhere else, rehomed them. The squirrel, we had to use a tennis racket and a net, and we got him out. The bat was the hardest. We chased the bat for 5 hours.
14: Oh, 5 hours.
12: Did you try? Now, okay, was the bat in your living space or in the attic?
25: A living space.
12: Oh, that's dangerous.
25: How did kitchen, dining room, living room.
12: How did you finally get the bat?
25: We opened the front door and the screen door, propped them open, and we were chasing them with a tennis racket and a broom and a net. And we just kept chasing him, and he kept just flying in. They're supposed to use sonar, but they radar and flew into the walls, into the windows so many times. And we're like, we'll chase him right to the open door, and he would get a foot away and turn around and come back into the house.
12: Yeah, smack into the wall.
14: Wow.
12: Yeah. Dummies.
14: Wow. Woody, thank you so much for calling New Jersey 101.5.
12: George in Jackson. Hey, George, how you doing?
1: I'm doing good. Love your show.
12: Thank you.
14: Thank you, George.
1: I got to tell you about my raccoon. I travel a lot, and I drive in camper. Mm-hmm. I go to bed one night, and I wake up, and the raccoon's sitting on my dining area eating my animal donuts.
12: Just a casual, punishable
14: offense.
12: Yeah, like it belongs there. Yeah.
1: Hey, he's sitting there. He's so casual. He's like a pet. I wake my wife up, and she's a panic, but the guy's eating the donuts. If you ever seen a raccoon close up, they got these little paws, and he looks at me like, hey, dude, do we have any milk?
12: Yeah.
1: I'm like, oh. Yeah. And I couldn't get mad at him. My wife's chasing him with a stick, and believe it or not, he ran out the side window. But I'm like, don't get mad. I'm looking at the guy. Hey, he's cool.
12: If you were single, you would have gone on the road with that raccoon. He would have, this would have been a 1970s sitcom, wouldn't it?
14: I was going to say, the second...
1: You know it. And I would have got a milk out of the refrigerator.
14: Oh, see, George, I was going to enhance the narrative. I was going to say, the second your wife went away, you cracked open two beers. You were like, we're cool.
12: Nice. I like it. I like
14: George,
12: it.
14: George, thank you for calling New Jersey 101.5.
12: Hey, it's a $25,000 at work payday. What does that mean? It means you could be in the money, but you've got to be in it to try to win this. You've got to enter the cash codes. Every time you hear a new one, they change every hour. The next one is coming up in about 20 minutes. So don't go anywhere. New Jersey 101.5.
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3: And now it's 75 degrees. You're at 4 o'clock. Thanks for listening. I'm Levon Putney. New Jersey transit officials say one of their buses slow rolled into a house after hitting a car around 5:45 this morning in Inglewood. The bus driver was taken to a hospital for whatever happened to them. Nobody else was on the bus. Nobody reported hurt inside the home either. Well, a Middlesex County woman who used to be a federal correction officer has admitted to having sex with an inmate at Fort Dix Prison.
4: 27-year-old Jordan Pensack entered her guilty plea in Camden Federal Court while the inmate sexual abuse charge was connected to a specific encounter back in January. Investigators said the consensual relationship began early last year and was documented with texts and photos on two contraband cell phones. When sentenced in February, Pensack faces up to 15 years as an inmate herself and a hefty fine. Erin Vogt, New Jersey 101.5 News.
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11: I think for a lot of people caring for their parents as well as their children, this really does become a very pressing financial need.
3: Yeah, Food Bank President and CEO Elizabeth McCarthy, every dollar donated can help provide six diapers to a family that needs it. Those looking to help can also collect diapers and wipes to be distributed to local pantries. The Delaware River and Bay Authority announced the Cape May Lewis Ferry is adding a $7 surcharge through the end of the year. Now to the Lester Glenn Business Report. 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The complete New Jersey 101.5 forecast coming up. Now, New Jersey Fast Traffic.
0: Dealing with a lot of volume on the north half of the state. Let's start with the Turnpike southbound. The western spur seeing a 15-minute delay from exit 18W to 15W. Eastern spur, that's about a 20-minute delay from the Meadowlands, or from the Lincoln Tunnel, into exit 15X. And northbound, both spurs pretty heavy through the southern mixing bowl. Parkway northbound, that's stop and go from exit 142 to 151. Southbound Parkway, that's pretty heavy approaching exit 142 as well. You got sluggish volume on 24 westbound as you approach 287. The eastbound side of 24 getting pretty heavy as well, merging into 78. And if you're traveling on 280, the westbound side, it's stop and go with volume from Bergen Street into exit 14. Leaving New Jersey, the GWB looking at a solid 20-minute delay, upper and lower level. Lincoln Tunnel's 15 to 20. Holland Tunnel, that's about a 10-minute delay from the Turnpike, but up to 30 minutes now from routes 1 and 9. I'm Brendan Joseph, New Jersey Traffic North.
14: Joel Myron, New Jersey Traffic South. It's slow, typical stuff, 676 southbound, south of the Benny at Atlantic Ave and exit 4 down to 76. Walt Whitman Bridge slow coming into Jersey on to 76 to 42 south. And we also have 295 southbound slow in Burlington County now, Mount Laurel, exit 36 to exit 34. And again, exit 30 down to exit 26. Traffic every 15 minutes on New Jersey 101.5.
9: New Jersey 101.5 instant weather. Our weather will stay pleasant and dry for a couple more days, but we are eyeing our next chance for rain this weekend as the remnants of what is now Hurricane Isaias come into view. In the immediate future, a reinforcing shot of autumnal air arrives tonight. So high and low temperatures are going to get knocked back like 5 to 10 degrees here. Lows tonight around 50. It'll be seasonably cool with clear skies. Tomorrow, mostly sunny. Highs around 70. Saturday, turning cloudy but staying dry. Highs again near 70. And then Sunday, rain arrives eventually. We might have a dry start to the day. Right now, afternoon and evening would be the best chance for wet weather. Rain could be heavy for a time. Highs on Sunday, stuck in the mid-60s. From the Edison Heating and Cooling Weather Desk, I'm Chief Meteorologist Dan Zaros.
3: Stuck in the mid-70s, now 77 in Spring Lake, 75 in Glassboro and in Hamilton. 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
12: Levon, I'm going to put you on the spot.
3: Oh, okay.
12: Have you ever had a, well, first of all, not everybody does. Have you ever had a pet? And if you've had a pet, have you ever dressed it in a Halloween costume?
3: No.
12: No, you never have?
3: No.
12: Good for you. Good for you. Because you know what I got? We're going to talk about this coming up. Got a press release from this veterinary group saying how it can legitimately stress out animals.
3: Oh.
12: I've been saying this for years and nobody's been listening to me.
3: They never look happy. They're always trying to squirm out of it.
12: Thank you.
3: Yeah, no.
12: They're biting at it. Their ears are pinned back. Thank you. We're going to be talking about that next at 1-800-283-101.5.
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0: There's a moment, the scraped knee that needs stitching, the late night fever that won't go down, the quiet conversation after the test results come in, the moments where you don't just need a doctor, you need the right doctor. 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
5: New Jersey Chime Time. It is 4:10. It's a Thursday afternoon. We are Jeff and Kylie. I'm Jeff Dominski.
6: I'm Kylie Moore.
5: We've got another cash code coming up. I think it's my turn to do it.
6: Sure tis.
5: Derned it all to heck. All right, so I'm the only one unhappy about that because I know I'm going to be challenged to do some voice. So anyway, this could be worth $25,000 to you. This is powered by JerseyHired.com. Make sure you are listening roughly about 10 minutes from now. Later on, we're going to talk about that story that's it's making news that the U.S. government, after they stopped minting pennies, now they're looking to put nickels on the chopping block. No more nickels. Now I think that's getting more serious.
6: Now it's personal.
5: Well, kind of. I mean, like, where is it all going to go,
6: okay.
5: You know? What?
6: No.
5: You think it's no big deal?
6: We'll save it.
5: Yeah, no, that's good. Yeah, we'll talk about it later. Right now, though, and listen, I'm not suggesting there be a law. I'm not suggesting anybody be round up and arrested for animal abuse, okay? I mean this in more of a non-legal, colloquial way. Is it kind of borderline abusive to put a Halloween costume on your pet?
6: Okay.
5: And what have you dressed them as? 1-800-283-101.5.
6: Abusive or annoying? I feel like there's a pretty big difference.
5: I'm not saying anybody should face criminal charges. But how do you think the dogs and cats feel about it?
6: How do you think children feel about putting on winter coats?
5: Oh, they hate it.
6: Is that abusive?
5: Well, no, because that is necessary. It's
6: maybe,
5: not.
6: Maybe putting on a little scarf when we go trick-or-treating with Fido is to keep him warm.
5: Okay, a scarf. Well, see, even at that,
6: a decorative scarf.
5: I was going to say.
6: Before you do the
5: right.
6: Gotcha.
5: Right. If it's for utility, that's one thing. But if they're dressed like a clown, I just don't see it. Now, again.
6: Both can be true.
5: I don't care what you do with your pets, okay? But in my inbox today, there was this press release. And so I thought, oh, this could be fun. Obviously, it's the time. That's why they send this out. Veterinarian Dr. Kelly Hood explains the dog and cat stress signals owners can miss during costumes, family photos, and trick-or-treat visits. And the whole press release is about the advice that maybe it's not worth putting your dog or cat in a costume. And so I just want to, I mean, I'll give you parts of this, but I just want to throw it out. I'm sure a lot of people do this, and I know you love your pet, and maybe they actually do enjoy it, but that's one of the things I want to know. Have you done it? What have you dressed a pet as? And did they like it, or did they try to bite it off? 1-800-283-101.5.
6: Didn't your daughter want to dress up your previous pet?
5: Oh, yeah, I can't remember as what, but yes, and I think she tried, and he was not having any of it.
6: It wasn't like a bumblebee or something?
5: I honestly suck. I can't remember. It was something silly, yes, but I don't remember what it was, but yeah, it didn't last long. She wanted to have, you know, cute pictures, and I'm sure she wanted to put it on TikTok and all that. And yeah, he was not a big fan of it.
6: Big ol' gnar.
5: Yeah, yeah. And I mean, maybe some pets like this. I don't know. Maybe some pets get all cocky, like, yeah, I'm a pirate. That's right, I'm a pirate. I don't know.
6: I love the stupid little costumes where it's like, I don't even know how to describe it because I've never actually put one on an animal. I've only seen them on Insta. But where like, the front two paws of a dog or a cat is supposed to look like the walking feet of a human.
5: Yes, yes. And then fake arms will dangle.
6: Yes, yeah,
5: yes,
6: yeah.
5: Yes, yes. I know exactly what you're talking about.
6: So it looks like, hi, I think I'm about to steal your example. Hi, I'm a pirate. Hi. But they look so stupid.
5: I know.
6: And by stupid, I mean adorable and welcome. But also stupid.
5: I agree. I'm not trying to be like a total hard ass about
6: it. I'm walking.
5: Right. Like they could look like a little police officer or like a doctor with a little fake stethoscope, like, you know, tied to the lab coat, whatever. Right. It looks funny. Right. So, right. It can be entertaining. I get it. But are we more entertained or are the dogs or cats entertained? And can you even do this with a cat? I don't want to leave the cat people out of this conversation, but I just feel like a dog is probably going to be more submissive than a cat. Because, you know, cats are, well, they're cats.
6: Mm-hmm.
5: So, yeah, I would figure that like a cat is not going to put up with it at all.
6: Okay, I don't know if you just saw. We just got a little text on our phones of one Jill Myra who apparently dresses up her dogs. Jill, you are on the stand.
7: Oh, yeah, I can tell you that I did it for like 5 minutes, like for the picture.
5: Oh, she texted us the picture.
6: of both pups, both Winnie and I'm sorry, I forget the name of your bigger dog.
7: Nyla. Look how thrilled they are.
5: Winnie, the little one, looks like, I don't know, is she supposed to be Prince with a guitar? Is that supposed to be Prince?
7: She couldn't walk with the guitar. You know, Winnie, the guitar was bigger than her.
5: Right.
7: But it is one of those, you know, where it's supposed to look like, you know, those, like her front paws are the legs of
5: what?
7: A person.
5: What in God's name is on the head of the big dog?
7: It was just a wig
5: just
7: that
5: a
7: came
5: wig.
7: With Winnie's costume.
6: So neither dogs were... We're pleased about this?
7: No, Nyla couldn't wait to get that off of her head.
5: Oh, my God. So
6: you
5: the
6: saw the last photo?
5: So the final photo. So, right.
7: I put it on my man.
5: Right. Her boyfriend is wearing it instead. He's the obedient one.
7: I stuck it on his baseball hat.
6: Yeah, we don't know if any of them were obedient.
7: Meantime, though, my vet has a contest where you submit pictures of your dog in costumes. So
5: really?
7: It's very interesting. I guess they're going against the ASPCA rules.
5: Yeah, I don't know if it's a rule, but I mean, it's just one veterinarian suggestion. Group, right? And what do you win at that vet's office? Like a free worming? Like what do you get?
6: Oh, gosh.
5: Like what do you get?
7: That's a good question because I spend thousands of dollars at that vet. So
5: oh, tell me about
7: give
5: it.
7: Give me something.
6: You're going to put the picture of your boyfriend up again. What do I get for this?
7: But that guitar with Winnie, all you could do is carry her around with it. And, you know.
5: Right, she won't walk with it. She'll try to bite it off herself, right?
7: Of course.
6: So Winnie's not going to come to the office dressed up for Halloween?
7: No. I don't even like the bandana. You know, she's got a bandana right now that is seasonal. I don't even, that's even a bit too much.
6: But some people get so into it. Some people get really into dressing up their puppies.
5: Yeah.
7: When my daughter got her dog, a little white fluffy thing, the dog had clothes, like a better wardrobe than me at one point, like all throughout the year.
6: Yeah.

0: Absolutely.
1: There you go.
0: Jill, thank you. We'll talk to you in a moment.
1: All right. So we want to know, have you done this? Have you dressed your pet up for Halloween? What kind of costume did you try to put on a pet? And did they like it or did they hate it? 1-800-283-101.5.
0: 419. Here's fast traffic.
2: 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Let's start with the Turnpike southbound. The Eastern Spur, that's about a 20-minute delay from the Lincoln Tunnel to exit 15X. Western Spur southbound, 15-minute delay heading from exit 18W to 15W. On the Parkway southbound, that's stop and go. The Essex Tolls to exit 144. Northbound Parkway jamming from exit 142 to 151. And if traveling on 287, southbound side, it's crawling from exit 7 to the Turnpike. Northbound from exit 6 to exit 12. Delays through New Brunswick on 18 southbound River Road into Tice's Lane. And we got some heavy volume on 24 westbound. He's merged into 287. Eastbound 24 is heavy coming off of 287 and slow again right around 78. Leaving New Jersey for the GWB, we are looking at about a 15-minute delay upper and lower level. Lincoln Tunnel 15 to 20. Holland Tunnel 5 to 10 from the Turnpike. About a 20-minute delay from Routes 1 and 9. 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I'm Brendan Joseph, New Jersey Traffic North.
0: Jill Myra, New Jersey Traffic South, and it's slow on 676 South, just south of the Benny, down towards the Walt Whitman Bridge, very heavy coming into Jersey on 276 to 295 southbound, and also at 42 south, it's slow from 76 down to Creek Road. It's a biggie in Bucks County that you need to know about. Washington Crossing Road is closed both ways at Stoopville Road area. There's a house fire nearby. And I want to bring you back to 295. I'm just hearing about an accident on 295 around Mount Laurel. South 295 at exit 43, Rancocas Woods down to Route 38 at exit 40. A little busy. The accident's off to the shoulder. Next report in 15 minutes from the Earth Treasures Fine Jewelers Traffic Desk. I'm Jill Myra, New Jersey 101.5.
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4: New Jersey 101.5 instant weather. We'll keep clear skies tonight and we'll see seasonably cool temperatures. Through tomorrow morning, lows fall to around 50 degrees. Tomorrow, mostly sunny skies, highs around 70, and we'll keep about 70 on Saturday, although skies turn cloudy. We will stay dry on Saturday, but our next rain chance is coming up on Sunday. From the Edison Heating and Cooling Weather Desk, I'm Chief Meteorologist Dan Zarro.
1: Lavalette, 76. 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Man, Perth Amboy, 75. 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
3: All right, Jeff, this hour's cash code is going to be given by a kind of controversial figure in the early 2000s because no one really can agree on whether they do or do not like this movie. Gosh! 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Again, this hour's cash code, the 4 o'clock cash code, is given by Napoleon Dynamite.
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6: That's your opinion. Gosh! This hour's code. 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
6: Get the wax out of your ears. 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Gosh!
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9: 4:27 with Jeff Dominski and Kylie Moore. We have Levon Putney's news coming up in just about 3 minutes. We want to know if you've ever dressed up your little pup in a Halloween costume. And is it, as Jeff puts it, abusive?
10: It's abusive light. It's not legally abusive.
9: Someone's backtracking.
10: No, I said that from the beginning. I said I didn't think there should be a law. I'm just saying it's abusive, Jason. Adjacent. So anyway, let's talk to Scott first. He's hanging on. Scott in Califon. Hi, how you doing?
9: Hey, Scott.
11: Good. This is probably several years ago, and I know you just mentioned somebody who just dressed up for a couple, 5 minutes per

0: pictures.
1: Yeah.
0: We had a little 30-pound Shih Tzu miniature poodle, white. We dressed him up, her up as Pup John Paw. So if you look up the little commercial, P-U-P, John, P-A-W. And the picture of the dog looks just like our dog. It was like, oh, my gosh, this is like, it's classic. So we got pictures somewhere of little Zoe, you know.
2: I have never heard that pun for a puppy costume, and
1: Pup John Paw is great.
2: I'm furious that I didn't come up with it myself.
1: Okay, but how did the dog react to this costume?
2: Unholy?
0: He just sat there like, what the heck is this? What are you doing to me?
1: Right. If you ever want to see, yeah, it, in my experience, and I've never been the one to do it. Like sometimes it was an ex, sometimes it was my daughter that tried to put some costume on a dog. I never personally tried to, but when I've seen a dog get the costume on, if you want to see a bewildered look, I've only seen it when you try to put a Halloween costume on a dog. I've never seen that look any other time. Yeah.
2: Mm.
1: Yeah.
0: I would love to see what a cat does, but they look like that all the time anyway.
1: Well, I would love to know if...
2: I'd love to see the aftermath.
1: Well, yeah. Yeah, well, cats always just seem pissed.
2: Rare.
1: Right. But I would love to hear if anybody... I mean, dogs too, but if anybody tried to put a Halloween costume on a cat, I would love to hear that, because I would just doubt that it's possible. Because I don't... I'm sorry, go ahead.
2: No, I was just saying, I don't know. I'm trying to think. My sister has a cat, but she's never, to my knowledge, tried to put a costume on. And I'm trying to picture anyone, because my dear friends Jules and Kyle, yeah, they have a cat. I don't think they've ever tried to dress Waffle up. I don't know.
1: Yeah, but,
2: Scott, thank you for calling New Jersey 101.5.
1: Waffle?
2: Waffle is the name of the cat.
1: That's a cute name.
2: It's a cute cat.
1: Yeah. But yeah, because like dogs seem to want to please, where cats don't give. Cats want you to please them.
2: Cats are like, you want me to do what?
1: Yeah. Right. A cat is like, excuse me. Exactly.
2: You think this is your house? That's interesting.
1: So dog, cat, whatever pet. Hell, I don't care if you put a tiny little miniature sombrero on a bearded dragon. Fine. We'll take it. Have you ever tried to put a Halloween costume on a pet? Give us your story. And coming up, I'll tell you this press release that I got, what this vet on behalf of Pet Health Digest is saying that it can do to your pets. 1-800-283-101.5.
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4: 74 degrees here at 4:30. I'm Levon Putney. A New Jersey Transit bus driver was taken to a hospital to get checked out after their bus slowly hit a car before crashing into the front of a home in Englewood around 5:45 this morning. No one else on that bus, and no word if anyone else was in the home. Well, after 4 deaths and 3 boating accidents this past summer on Barnegat Bay, the U.S. Coast Guard is asking boaters at the Jersey Shore to join others, really, by filling out their National Recreational Boating Safety Survey. It's meant to help them and local agencies decide whether to where to allocate resources. The survey link, it's on the Coast Guard's website. Have to look for it. And speaking of boats, the Delaware River and Bay Authority is saying the Cape May Lewis Ferry, adding a $7 surcharge to cover fuel costs for the rest of the year. And any cops around New Jersey wanting to be in a movie? The Grant Wilfley Casting Agency wants background actors with actual law enforcement experience for this Michael B. Jordan Universal movie being shot now around the area the next few weeks. Mustaches preferred, no other facial hair, and they'll give the actors 80s haircuts. The complete New Jersey 101.5 forecast coming up. Now New Jersey Fast Traffic.
5: We've got a crash in Lakewood on Route 70. It's the westbound side that's jamming from the parkway into Buckingham Drive. One lane there is blocked. Parkway, southbound side of the parkway, that's jamming the Essex Tolls to exit 144. Northbound parkway, pretty heavy as well, exit 142 to 151. We're seeing delays on the turnpike southbound, both the eastern and western spur, delays of about 15 to 20 minutes. Northbound both spurs, pretty heavy through the southern mixing bowl. On 287 southbound, it's stop and go from exit 7 into the turnpike, and 24 westbound, that's about a 10-minute delay to get from exit 2 2B into Route 287. Leaving New Jersey, the GWB, still a pretty solid 15 to 20 minute delay for upper and lower level. Lincoln Tunnel's 20 minute delay. Holland Tunnel, about 10 minutes from the turnpike, up to 20 minutes from Routes 1 and 9. I'm Brendan Joseph, New Jersey Traffic North.
6: Joel Meyer, New Jersey traffic south. What a mess we have on 295 right now, southbound in the Burlington County area. It is backed up from Rancocas Woods, exit 43, down to exit 40 at Route 38, where there's an accident off to the shoulder. We also have delays after that point south on 295 with rush hour stuff from exit 30 at Warwick Road down to exit 26. Traffic is backed up in Mercer County, 195 eastbound at the area of South Broad Street, exit 1 and Whitehorse, all the way through to Robbinsville and Route 130 at exit 5. Next report in 15 minutes on New Jersey 101.5. Hey.
7: From the Town Square Weather Now Network, a seasonably cool night on the way. In other words, typical early October temperatures. Clear skies, lows fall to around 50 degrees, give or take. And then tomorrow will be cooler overall. Highs around 70 with mostly sunny skies. Nice end to the work week. Saturday turns cloudy but stays dry for one more day. Highs again near 70. And then Sunday we get wet. Rain arrives by the afternoon and evening. Could be heavy for a time. Highs on Sunday down to the mid-60s. I'm Chief Meteorologist Dan Zarrow.
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2: It is 4:38. Jeff and Kylie here hanging out with you. We're going to have another at-work payday cash code coming up. 17 minutes after the 5 o'clock hour. We're going to have Levon Putney's news coming up in about 22 minutes. Right now, we want to know who has been so brave, so bold, dare I say, to try to put a costume onto their pet. You're a survivor. We are here for your strength. 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
1: You know, there's an old phrase. I guess it's a phrase. A guy that I was working with in this business once said it. And he was using it to demonstrate something like that just was not a good fit for somebody. And he goes, it's like putting a dog on It's like putting a hat on a dog. And I just think that says everything. It's not natural. It's not natural to put anything on a dog or a cat. They're not meant to wear clothing. So I think even more so, a Halloween costume would just be kind of odd. But you tell us. 1-800-283-101.5.
2: Kathy in Lakewood, you're on New Jersey 101.5.
8: Yes. Hi. I was just calling to say that I used to be involved with a group of therapy dog people. And we would do, like, costume parades. I would commentate on it, and we would do themes. So I know lots of dogs that wore lots of costumes. And we even had a woman who used to make the costumes, and we called her the Canine Couturier.
1: That's funny.
2: I love that.
1: That's pretty cool. Okay, but
8: she herself had several rescued Bassets, and hers had wonderful costumes. Her Bassets would wear wigs, hats. Most of the dogs don't mind the costumes, but most do not like the hats.
1: Okay, so the costumes were less troubling than something on their head. That's the part that the dogs didn't seem to like.
8: Yes, but I will tell you that I went to a dog fashion show. It was tied in with a charity for the big dog show in New York. It was in New York, and met a woman there who creates wigs for dogs, and we saw many dogs with wigs.
2: Gosh, there's like a market there for everyone. Like,
1: wait a minute.
8: What Marie Antoinette type wigs.
1: Only wigs? Like, not the rest of a costume? Like, just if you want to put a wig on a dog?
8: Oh, no, they would have full costumes. Some even had trains that lit up.
1: But,
8: oh, yes.
1: But she was basically, like, from the wig department of the costume company.
2: Still a niche.
8: Yes, that was her specialty.
1: At first, I was going to say, like, is this for a dog that was going bald?
2: Oh, wigs for dogs? That's an SNL sketch.
1: Is it?
8: No,
2: absolutely. I'm not saying for sure.
8: People were really into like Rococo style, so you had to have elaborate headgear.
1: Right.
2: Oh, that's funny, Kathy. Thank you for calling New Jersey 101.5. They've definitely had like a toupee for babies sketch.
1: Yeah.
2: So wigs for dogs, not off the table.
1: That would be pretty funny.
2: And actually, okay, if this Saturday there is a wigs for dogs sketch, I am hounding down whatever SNL writer listens to this show.
1: Yeah, because you know what? They could like quickly turn that around. Right.
2: Also, remember when
1: Of them are going to live here.
2: When we did a game on this show and then like a few months later it was on Fallon.
1: I can't remember what, but we did do that.
2: Does it fit? And it was
1: phrasing.
2: It was the same game. And I know that some of those writers live in New Jersey.
1: Yeah.
2: I know personally some of the Seth Meyers writers.
1: Right.
2: So
1: Wigs
2: for dogs. If it's there on Saturday, we have a lawsuit, baby. By which I mean we will not do anything legally and we'll just gently mention it on Monday.
1: Exactly. We'll just flex about it.
2: We'll be like, hey, I thought of that first. No one else has ever thought of wigs for dogs.
1: Exactly. Like, what the hell are we going to do? All right, before we take any more calls, and if you got a story, if you ever tried to put a costume on a dog or a cat, would still love to hear a cat story.
2: Or as you said, a bearded dragon.
1: Or bearded dragon.
2: Any pet will do.
1: Now that's like the one costume I would support.
2: What?
1: Because a bearded dragon loves to sun itself. They have heat lamps and they like to hang out on a rock.
2: Then
1: and it's
2: why
1: like
2: would
1: a
2: you put
1: desert
2: a hat on it?
1: Because a sombrero would go with the theme of sunning itself in a hot southwest desert climate.
2: It gets rid of the sun. Listen to yourself.
1: I'm just saying.
2: Damn it, listen to yourself.
1: But it looks cool. It would look cool. A little sombrero, a little mini sombrero and a bearded dragon. I think that would be cool. But other than that, no. All right. Before you go back to the phones, though. The reason we're talking about this is got a press release. There's a veterinarian speaking on behalf of Pet Health Digest, and she's basically saying just to be cautious about it. Oh, and also the ASPCA does warn. ASPCA says costumes can cause unnecessary stress and advises dressing pets only when owners know they enjoy it. So I want to point that out. That second part of the sentence is really important. If it doesn't bother your pet, well, it's not abusive. Mm-hmm. I'll even admit that, you know. But what the doctor said was the Halloween photo, because a lot of people like to get the photo, like Joe Myra did.
2: Got to do it for the Instagram.
1: Right, exactly. The Halloween photo isn't worth making your pet uncomfortable. If your dog goes rigid, turns away, or keeps trying to leave, hey, that was my date last Saturday. No.
2: I was with you and your date on Saturday.
1: Yeah, well, she wasn't rigid. I was kidding. Put the camera down. Put the camera down. You don't need to wait for a growl or a snap to take the signal seriously. So I guess it all depends on the pet, but have you tried it and did they love it or did they hate a Halloween costume?
2: Kyle in Trenton, you're on New Jersey 101.5.
14: Hey, guys.
1: Hey, what's
2: up? Hi, Kyle. Hope you're doing well.
14: Yeah, thank you. Yeah, our dogs like it. They're fine with it. They understand that, like, we get hype over it. So they're like, sick, we'll get more treats. Like, put the hat on. Let's go. Like, they're cool with it. The cat's cool with it.
1: Wait a minute. Oh, my God. You've done this with a cat?
14: Yeah, I have pictures. I'll send them to Kyla. Yeah, we put them on. We don't care. We get festive in our house, man. We get down.
1: No, I mean, that's cool if they don't mind. I'm just shocked that it... Because you know what I mean, Kyle? Like, a cat seems much more indifferent than a dog. A dog wants to please you. A cat just wants to please itself. Yeah, so to speak.
14: Well, our cat is rare. Like, I've never seen a cat that doesn't hiss, scratch, pee in the house, nothing. She's like a piece of furniture. She's just a beautiful little creature that doesn't cause any harm. And she's like, yeah, I'll wear, if it'll make you guys happy to wear a hat, look, I'll take one for the team. Let's do it. She'll wear a little Christmas hat. We do it.
2: Yeah, how intricate were any of these costumes, both the dogs and the cat?
14: They're usually like hats and like Christmas hats or like, we do like different bandanas on the dogs and stuff for like 4th of July and stuff. Like they deserve to enjoy it. Like they're, aww. If you think about a dog's life, it's actually kind of complex because they're naked. They're speaking a language that you don't speak. Everybody wants to just touch them. And like, it's a weird life of a dog. So we try to make it somewhat fun for them.
2: That's like the sweetest way of looking at this, as opposed to just like, I need to get clicks on my Instagram.
1: You feel
14: no, I actually don't do it for that. I don't do it. You guys know my Instagram world. I don't do it for that. Mm-hmm. I don't even know if I've posted the cat or dog. I don't remember, not for that reason.
1: Yeah, I don't remember ever seeing one, but yeah, I don't know.
14: For us.
1: But you actually feel bad. But wait, real quick.
2: Hold on. No. You're a hostage now.
1: Yeah, you actually feel bad, though, for the dogs that they can't speak our language? Like, you think the dogs are thinking about that? Like, oh, man, I wish I knew English.
2: Oh, this is getting existential.
14: Let me word it differently. They're not talking to us. We're speaking to them in a language they don't understand. And, yeah, like I said, they're naked. They're just wearing a necklace. We're speaking a language they don't understand. Everybody just wants to pet them and touch them. And it's just, I don't know, just they're like, oh, cool, this is what the humans are doing. Let's try a little bit of that. So I think it gives them a little glimpse into our world.
2: Did you two meet up during the news break and, like, drink THC drinks? Was I not invited?
1: THC drinks.
2: What the hell's going on?
14: It's I'm indoctrinated. It's just oozing.
1: he's kind of like talking me into this theory, though. Yeah.
2: Yeah, that's why I mean, you guys made plans without me.
1: This is like a conduit to our world for the
14: dog.
2: I'm sorry, Kyle. What was that?
14: I had a snake wear a Christmas hat. I wanted to get that in before you guys hung up on me.
1: Okay, now wait a minute. How did you get it on? Like, was it like a little rubber band that kept it on?
14: Yeah, it was a little rubber band. I had this huge python for a while, and I put a little Christmas hat on it. It was my Christmas card when I lived by myself.
1: And here's the damnedest thing. Unlike a dog or a cat, it doesn't have legs or paws to, like, try to get it off. It can't really do anything.
2: It has fangs.
14: It has gigantic teeth and the ability to strangulate me in my sleep. That's enough for me to try and think about it twice, but you know,
2: if you have a picture of that, would love to see it.
14: I'm gonna try and look right now and I'll send one over to you guys. All right, I'll I appreciate topics like this. Very funny.
2: Kyle, thank you so much for calling New Jersey 101.5. Talk to you soon.
1: All right. So coming up, I've got some of the body language warning signs that your pet might not be enjoying the Halloween costume that you have put on the pet.
2: Can I guess number one?
1: Go ahead.
2: All of them?
1: All right. If you've got a story, have you tried it? Have you tried putting a Halloween costume on a cat or a dog or any kind of pet? And what was the costume? 1-800-283-101.5.
2: 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Here is fast traffic.
5: 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We'll start with the crash in Lakewood, Route 70 westbound. You're pretty heavy heading from the parkway into Buckingham Drive. One lane there blocked by the crash. Parkway southbound heavy first, exit 142 to 137. Heavy again from exit 98 to 82. Northbound parkway, that's jamming up exit 142 to 151. On the turnpike southbound, both the eastern and western spurs seeing delays of about 25 to 30 minutes. Getting reports of some sun glare delays there. 287 northbound, it's jamming exit 7 to 12. Southbound 287 jams exit 7 back down to the turnpike. Leaving New Jersey, the GWB, still about a 15 to 20 minute delay, upper and lower level. Lincoln Tunnel is about a 20 minute delay. Holland Tunnel, you're 15 minutes from the turnpike up to 30 minutes from routes 1 and 9. 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I'm Brandon Joseph, New Jersey Traffic North.
6: Joel Myra, New Jersey traffic south. And the 295 ride southbound is still slow around Rancocas Woods, exit 43, down through to Route 38 at exit 40. But an earlier accident has been cleared off to the shoulder. And traffic is slow on the turnpike south of Mount Laurel by exit 4 at Route 73. And you also have pretty slow south of that area. 295 south, Warwick Road, exit 30. Down through to exit 26. Traffic every 15 minutes from the Earth Treasures Fine Jewelers Traffic Desk. I'm Jill Myra, New Jersey 101.5.
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7: New Jersey 101.5 instant weather. We'll keep clear skies tonight and we'll see seasonably cool temperatures. Through tomorrow morning, lows fall to around 50 degrees. Tomorrow, mostly sunny skies, highs around 70, and we'll keep about 70 on Saturday. Although skies turn cloudy, we will stay dry on Saturday, but our next rain chance is coming up on Sunday. From the Edison Heating and Cooling Weather Desk, I'm Chief Meteorologist Dan Zarro.
1: Beach Haven 76, Chatsworth 78, Edison 75. Fast traffic, instant weather every 15 minutes on New Jersey 101.5. 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
1: 4:56, Levon Putney coming up with news. We've got another cash code on the way for a potential $25,000. And by the way, if you're not catching that amount, $25,000, think about this. I looked this up. The average credit card debt for an average person in New Jersey is over $7,000. The average property tax bill is over $10,000. You could pay off your, I mean, if it's average, all your credit cards, you could pay your property tax for an entire year and still have money left over. That's how big this is.
2: That could be a year's tuition of college. That could be someone's entire, you know, earnings for a year.
1: Yeah, that could be my pizza budget.
2: Right, that could
1: for
2: be.
1: For a month. Yeah, there you go.
2: It could be my Pinot Grigio budget.
1: For a month.
2: I was going to say 2 months, but okay. Yeah, let's be honest.
1: Let's
2: here.
1: Keep it real. Let's get. I'm kidding.
2: Let's be candid.
1: No, but that is coming up, and it's a different code every hour. So we have a new one coming up every time you enter a new one, because you don't just put it in one time. It's like putting a slip of paper in, or putting 27 slips of paper in to a hopper. It's increasing your chances of winning. So that's coming up at about 5:20.
2: And I'll be doing this one.
1: All right, I'll think of one for you. I'll think of a challenge for you.
2: Okay. You might rabbit.
1: All right, so we were talking about costumes on pets, and there was this press release I got. And they're not saying not to do it, and they're not calling it abusive. Nobody's saying that other than me. But they're just saying, like, listen, if you're just doing it to try to get like a quick photo for your Insta or something like that, maybe read the room. Maybe like look at the pet. If the pet is getting uncomfortable, then don't do it. But they are admitting, this veterinarian group, they're saying that, yeah, I mean, it depends on the pet. Some pets won't mind. All right. What are the warning signs to look for? Now, first of all, this doctor, the veterinarian, Dr. Hood, says a cat, for example. A cat crouching in a costume with its ears flattened isn't necessarily being patient. But then adds, purring alone doesn't always indicate that a cat is happy. So if the cat is purring, the cat could still be upset, which I didn't know. I thought cats only purred when they're content. I didn't know that. And she says, look at the whole animal, including whether they are relaxed and able to move away. So if you like pin them to get the costume on, then maybe it's not them wanting to have it put on. All right. So here are the things, the body language to look out for in your pets. The warning signs that they're not enjoying this. The face and the ears. Repeated lip licking without food.
2: Ooh.
1: So if your dog is going...
2: See, I would think that they're just thirsty.
1: Yeah, for some reason, apparently that's a stress reaction. Yawning when not tired.
2: We all do that.
1: I know. Turning the head away or pulling the ears back. Now,
2: okay,
1: yeah,
2: that one,
1: right?
2: Obvious.
1: Right. Ears rotating sideways or flattening back, especially alongside a tense posture. Yeah, well, no kidding, doctor. The body posture. Suddenly freezing, becoming rigid, crouching or tucking the tail. Crouching low, flattening against the floor, or holding the tail tightly against the body. Attempts to avoid the situation. Well, yeah. Do we really need this written down?
2: If your pet tries to go away...
1: Exactly. They might not be interested. Back.
2: If your pet doesn't like what you're doing.
1: Backing away, hiding or avoiding touch, leaning away, retreating or hiding. And then when you really got to worry, they're growling, baring teeth, snapping, hissing, growling or swatting. Well, yeah.
2: Didn't think I had to write that one down.
1: There you go. There you go.
2: News is next on New Jersey 101.5.
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4: And now it's 74 degrees here at 5 o'clock. I'm Levon Putney. A New Jersey Transit bus driver was taken to a hospital to get checked out to see what was up after their bus slowly hit a car in the driveway before crashing into the front of a home in Englewood around 5:45 this morning. Just slow rolled right into that home. Nobody else on that bus, and no word if anyone was in the home. Well, energy drink, Red Bull, you know the slogan, Red Bull gives you wings, but cops in North Jersey are glad that's not literally true. They think they caught some thieves before they flew off.
21: On Tuesday, Paramus police found a U-Haul van parked outside the BJ's on Route 17. The vehicle was packed with 146 cases of Red Bull, plus blank EBT cards, fake debit cards, and a card re-encoding device. BJ's told investigators that the energy drinks were bought fraudulently. Three New York City men were arrested, but police are still looking for a fourth suspect. Rick Rickman, New Jersey, 101.5 News.
4: Well, it's that time of year when not only are deer out there running around looking for their Bambi to hook up with, but state environmental protection officials are reminding us bears are out there, too, stuffing their faces, getting ready for that long winter nap. So, reminding folks to properly store trash with foraging season here and maybe get bear-proof trash lids in those suburban areas especially. Well, the Community Food Bank of New Jersey is foraging for diapers right now.
22: I think people don't realize how much of a financial drain buying diapers can be, and not only for the health and safety of the baby, but in order to be able to go to work or to school, mothers need to have enough diapers to bring them to daycare.
4: And that is why Community Food Bank President and CEO Elizabeth McCarthy says they kicked off their sixth annual Great Big Diaper Drive, asking New Jerseyans to donate or start a drive of their own. Now to the Ace Home Improvements Business Report. 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The complete New Jersey 101.5 forecast coming up. Now, New Jersey Fast Traffic.
0: Lots of volume on the roads this evening. We'll start with one crash, though, in Lakewood, Route 70 westbound. You're heavy from the Parkway to Buckingham Drive. You've got a crash there taking out one lane. Parkway southbound, heavy with volume, exit 142 to 137. Heavy again, exit 98 to 82. Northbound Parkway, all jammed up, exit 142 to 151. On the Turnpike southbound, both the Eastern and Western Spur, getting reports of sun glare delays. It's about a 25-minute delay through either spur because of that. 287, the northbound side, jamming up exit 7 to 12. Southbound 287, at stopping go from exit 7 into the turnpike. Leaving New Jersey, GWB, still about a 15 to 20 minute delay, both upper and lower level. Lincoln Tunnel, about a 20 minute delay. Holland Tunnel, that's 10 to 15 from the turnpike, up to 30 minute delays from routes 1 and 9. I'm Brendan Joseph, New Jersey Traffic North.
6: New Jersey Traffic South. So 295 is easing out right around exit 43 down to exit 40 from an earlier accident, Mount Laurelish. And then you're slow again on 295 south around the neighborhood of exit 30 down to exit 26. 195, Mercer County, eastbound. It's a stop-and-go kind of vibe coming out of Whitehorse and exit 1 towards Robbinsville and Route 130. Next report in 15 minutes on New Jersey 101.5.
7: New Jersey 101.5 in-skin weather. Our weather will stay pleasant and dry for a couple more days, but we are eyeing our next chance for rain this weekend as the remnants of what is now Hurricane Isaias come into view. In the immediate future, a reinforcing shot of autumnal air arrives tonight. So high and low temperatures are going to get knocked back like 5 to 10 degrees here. Lows tonight around 50. It'll be seasonably cool with clear skies. Tomorrow, mostly sunny. Highs around 70. Saturday, turning cloudy but staying dry. Highs again near 70. And then Sunday, rain arrives eventually. We might have a dry start to the day. Right now, afternoon and evening would be the best chance for wet weather. Rain could be heavy for a time. Highs on Sunday, stuck in the mid-60s. From the Edison Heating and Cooling Weather Desk, I'm Chief Meteorologist Dan Zara.
4: 76 in Atlantic City and Cherry Hill, 74 degrees in Rahway. 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
1: So you all remember when the U.S. government, they stopped minting pennies earlier this year, right? 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
2: New Jersey Chime Time is 5:10 on this Thursday evening. We are Dominski and Moore. I'm Kylie Moore.
1: I'm Jeff Dominski. Another cash code coming up in about 10 minutes or so. So our phone number is 1-800-283-101.5. The United States might, and I'm saying might because this is not in play yet, but it's being talked about in D.C., they might stop making nickels the way they stopped minting pennies. Would this be a good or a bad idea? And what could you see happening because of it? 1-800-283-101.5.
2: I kind of feel the same way about the nickel as I did the penny. Fine. Okay. Less work for us to do.
1: Yeah,
2: it feels like we're kind of going away from using cash and...
1: In general, yeah.
2: And if certainly exact change anyway.
1: Mm-hmm.
2: So maybe the nickel is just going the way of the dodo. And I'm surprised that you're hesitant because you're so opinionated about when people use exact change.
1: Well, yeah.
2: In a nice way.
1: Oh, I don't like it. No, but I know, but I mean, I wouldn't want to pass a law that says they can't. I just don't like it when they slow down a line. That's all. But it didn't bother me so much when they stopped minting pennies earlier this year. But I did already notice it, and maybe you folks did too. Have you noticed that a lot of times they are just doing the rounding thing now? They can't give you the penny because they don't have the pennies necessarily. And so if you are paying in cash, maybe you have seen that. But the thing of it is, that didn't bother me so much because it's really kind of only a penny. But once it goes to a nickel, I'm wondering about the rounding. I'm wondering, like, okay, if I'm not being given back one or two pennies, fine. But if I'm not being given back 2.5 times that amount, that could add up. But yet, I'm kind of full of crap because, like, I'm the guy who will also just, like, leave my change in that little need a penny, take a penny little tray. So it's like I'm kind of contradictory to myself.
2: Okay, I'm not going to die on what I'm about to say. So
1: that's okay.
2: Grain of salt.
1: Yeah, just off the top of the dome.
2: We're rounding to the nearest 5 or 0 anyway. So isn't that kind of the nickel? So isn't it kind of like we're just doing that anyway?
1: Yeah, but
2: if you prove me wrong, I'm totally fine.
1: No, I know.
2: That was a thought happening in real time.
1: Yeah.
2: I don't want to sound like, well, I researched this.
1: Well, yeah, but then if there's no pennies or nickels, now we're rounding to the dime, though. Aren't we?
2: I'm fine with that.
1: Are you?
2: And I feel like you... Because, honestly, right, I feel like if I brought this up to you, you would be fine with that also.
1: I don't know. Because, I mean, like, it's supposed to go, like, up to 4, you round down, 5 and up, you go up, right?
2: Yeah.
1: Yeah.
2: Correct.
1: So, right. So, I don't know, though. I know, because it kind of just reverts back to sort of the nickel. No, like, I know, but it's not 1 or 2 now.
2: Uh-oh,
1: now
2: it could be like 4 pennies. He's realizing he doesn't like the nickel.
1: No, I don't know how I feel about this, but something just tells me that this is just the tip of the iceberg. Okay, how would you feel if they also got rid of the dime? How would you feel if they got rid of...
2: I'm going to reuse the same joke I used early in the show. They came for the penny, and I said nothing. They came for the nickel. Yeah. I mean, honestly, if it's a friend, marry, kill, the quarter is always the marry. So I don't know. I don't really have any allegiance towards any of the other coins.
1: Okay, what if they get rid of quarters eventually?
2: Well, now it's personal.
1: Okay, so there's where you draw the line.
2: Then if we're leaning towards getting rid of cash almost altogether, I'm not saying that that's a thing. I'm saying that's like just what we're progressing towards.
1: Right.
2: Okay. Then that's just what we have to accept.
1: Yeah, but if we get rid of cash altogether, how are you going to...
2: How am I going to get my gumball?
1: No, not even what I was going to say. I was going to say, how are you going to illegally work under the table and cheat the government out of its taxes that we shouldn't be paying anyway?
2: Oh, mine was more personal.
1: Well, now that's another thing, though. How many things are going to have to be retooled, revamped?
2: They're certainly going to have to fix the vending machine in this office, I'll tell you that much.
1: Exactly. Like, once it gets into those silver coins, like nickels, right, you're not going to be able to plug those in anymore. I don't know. Will the machines have to be modified? I don't know. I mean, this is all very, very new. I saw this on Fox News, and I just want to know what you think about this. Now, one thing that's interesting about this, and again, you're right, I didn't really have a big issue with them stopping the penny. But there was this piece of legislation. It was called the Common Sense Act.
2: Oh, that's clever.
1: Right, with a C.
2: Slapping my knee over here.
1: Mm-hmm. The Common Sense Act. And it landed on President Trump's desk. And what they did, though, and I had to read the Fox piece to even remind myself of this, he never signed it into law. But we're not making the pennies anymore anyway. Basically, he just, like, executive order, I guess, they just decided we're not minting pennies anymore. But it wasn't necessarily by law or permanent. And to Trump's credit, maybe he's not signing it because he wants to just see how that goes for a while. So it's not actually, like, in law. Maybe they could maybe they could go back to it if need be. So it had the same net effect as if he signed it into law, but he didn't. And they could do the same thing with the nickel. It wouldn't have to necessarily pass by law, but they could just decide, yeah, well, it's not law, but we're just not making them. Yeah, we're all out. Sorry. Kind of like when they were all out of Tickle Me Elmo, you know? Yeah, sorry, we're all out of pennies.
2: We're all out. They're pulling their, like, pockets out of the pants, like, whoop.
1: Yeah, really. Nothing the government can do. All right, so what do you... If we stop making pennies, would that be a good or a bad thing? 1-800-283... I mean, I'm sorry, nickels. Did I say pennies?
2: You did, it's fine.
1: Yeah.
2: Honestly, I didn't catch it.
1: If we stop making nickels, is that a good or a bad thing? 1-800-283-101.5.
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10: Get rid of the dime, keep the nickel.
2: Keep the nickel, why?
1: Wow, but get rid of the dime. Why?
10: Yeah, get rid of the dime because, like, two nickels is a dime, you know? Like, you keep the rounding up to 5 cents. I tell you, I got a billion nickels in my car, but you know what? All the dimes, gone. Lost in the seat, black hole, like, under the seat. Like, there's probably a whole bunch of dimes down there. You're far less likely to get a dime. You're far less likely to get a nickel stuck up your nose than a dime.
2: They're easier to lose, the dimes. I've always felt that about the dimes. I always thought it was weird that, like, nickels got that.
1: So they need to consider what would fit up the nose.
2: Mm.
10: I mean, yeah, it's a danger to people like me.
2: Steve, you're always a good sport.
1: What the hell are you doing in your car, man?
10: Man, well, you gotta ask me questions for.
2: Don't ask questions you don't want the answers to.
1: Steve's like, what have I told you guys? No follow-up questions.

0: Jersey traffic north.
1: Joel Marver, New Jersey traffic south. And the delays right now at 295 are shrinking down. That's a good thing, but you still have a bulk of slow southbound in Burlington County on 295 from exit 40 at Route 38 down through to Route 70 and exit 34 going into Camden County. 195's eastbound ride is also a little stop-and-go vibe coming out of Hamilton and Whitehorse area, exit 1 in through to Robbinsville and Route 130 and exit 5. Next report in 15 minutes from the Earth Treasures Fine Jewelers Traffic Desk. I'm Jill Myra, New Jersey 101.5.
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3: New Jersey 101.5 instant weather. We'll keep clear skies tonight and we'll see seasonably cool temperatures. Through tomorrow morning, lows fall to around 50 degrees. Tomorrow, mostly sunny skies, highs around 70, and we'll keep about 70 on Saturday, although skies turn cloudy. We will stay dry on Saturday, but our next rain chance is coming up on Sunday. From the Edison Heating and Cooling Weather Desk, I'm Chief Meteorologist Dan Zarrow.
4: Manteloking 75, Salem 77, Monroe 74. Fast traffic and instant weather every 15 minutes on New Jersey 101.5. 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
2: So it's Kylie's turn to give a cash code, but my challenge to her, especially since it's spooky season, it's October, right?
4: Okay.
2: Yeah. We need you to try to give the cash code as Snape from Harry Potter.
4: Oh, I just watched this in Aruba. Okay.
2: Oh, darn it. So it's going to be easier. Darn. All right. Well, I already said it. Snape from Harry Potter. Can she do it?
6: All right, Mr. Potter. It's interesting you want this cash code because one might think you're up to something. This hour's code is 783. And should you not enter the right code, that will be 10 points from Gryffindor. This hour's code is 783.
2: So, Snape, you're saying 783.
6: I am, and since you interrupted me, that is 7 points. You would be not a Hufflepuff, you would be a Ravenclaw. I will take points from them. This
2: Ouch.
6: Hour's code... No, Ravenclaw's good, dude. This hour's code is 783, and we will have another code with Mr. Spadia coming up at 8:20 tomorrow morning. Make sure you're there, Potter. I will be waiting for you.
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5: It is coming up on 5:27. It's Jeff and Kylie. We're gonna get a news update with Levon coming up in just a few minutes. All right, so there is talk. This just totally talk, but there's talk that eventually the U.S. may stop making nickels. What would you feel if we did that just like we did with the penny? 1-800-283-101.5.
6: So are we saying nickel for your thoughts?
5: Yeah. What do you do now? Right. Right. Inflation, you know.
6: Debbie and Bud Lake, you're on New Jersey 101.5.
7: I feel like it's the beginning of the end of using cash. I mean, I don't think people really notice too much because most people have credit and debit cards, but, or, you know, there's those other ways to pay that I don't really know about, but. Mm-hmm. If it gets to that point, everyone's going to be probably issued a government card because not everybody has a bank account. Not everybody can get a credit card. So we're going to have less control over. I feel like it's a way for the government to get more control over things. And I don't really understand why. I mean, is there like a shortage of copper and nickel? Is that what it is?
5: Well, you know what? I was going to. I'm glad you're bringing that up, actually, because I was about to anyway. All right. Right now, the nickel is currently made of like 25% nickel and 75% copper. So it's not pure nickel. But the bigger thing they're looking at, and by the way, and it costs 13 cents to make one nickel.
6: That's wild.
5: Right. So something that costs 5 cents is costing 13 cents to manufacture a 5 cent piece. And that's because of the materials involved. The bigger thing they're looking at is a way to redesign it and still make it, just make it cheaper. Because like right now, like you're basically losing 8 cents every time you're making a nickel. So they might do that. Or long range, they are also looking at maybe just we don't even need it.
7: Okay. So in the meantime, the government, like, we're losing money. Everybody's losing money. We're getting nickeled and dimed. And then eventually we could just have no cash system at all. I mean, I don't think it's suspect to me. That's all.
5: Yeah, I don't know that I would love having

0: No cash, because, I mean, there's all talk about the way a terrorist strike could really get us is through computer systems and just crashing the financial network and not being able to access your debit cards, your electronic banking, all of that. And it would be nice to maybe have some cash to actually transact some exchanges, some business, and then you wouldn't be able to with a cashless society. I don't know. Not to be all, you know, dystopian, but I think that would be problematic.
1: But if we are in a doomsday society, would cash even mean anything?
0: Well, that's true too.
1: Yeah, I mean, if we're gonna go like full doomsday,
0: right?
1: Then if nothing matters, everything matters. If everything matters, nothing matters.
0: No, you know? I know what you mean. Like if the banking system collapsed because it was just like, you know, worldwide hacked. Right. Like, would the cash almost be meaningless anyway? Because they couldn't even prove it was maybe backed by anything.
1: It's just paper. It's just metal. Debbie, oh gosh, Debbie, you got us in a rabbit hole. Thank you for calling New Jersey 101.5.
0: Perfect name, too, Debbie. Debbie Downer. SNL joke. Ah, never mind.
1: No, all I right. got it. All right, it was a leap, but I got it.
0: It was a leap. It's a dumb leap. All right, so if they stopped making nickels, what would you think about that? Good or bad idea? 1-800-283-101.5.
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3: 73 degrees now at 5:30. I'm Levon Putney. A 22-year-old Ocean County man named Anthony Zigarelli is in prison right now for shooting at a bicyclist, and state police just filed an attempted murder charge because they say he chased down a car and shot at it, hitting someone inside that car after a fight at a gas station 4 years ago. Well, Stockton University faculty and staff union members, they spent the afternoon rallying to support to protest proposed layoffs. While the school's president was given a State of the University address earlier today, university facing a $20 million deficit. And a movie casting agency named Grant Wilfley Casting is looking for actual cops who want to be paid background actors for a movie titled Free Fall, starring Michael B. Jordan. Shooting it now in the area over the next few weeks. Mustaches preferred, no other facial hair, and they will be giving the actors 80s haircuts. State Environmental Protection officials reminding homeowners right now to properly store trash outside, maybe get those bear-proof trash lids, because it's about time for them to eat everything they can find, those bears, to fatten up for hibernation. 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Earth Treasures Jewelers in the Michaels Plaza in Eatontown between routes 35 and 36. The complete New Jersey 101.5 forecast coming up now. New Jersey fast traffic.
4: We're dealing with a lot of volume on the roads. Let's start with 287, the northbound side. It jams first, exit 7 to exit 12. Then you're crawling on 287 northbound from exit 35 up to exit 41. And that's causing 24 westbound to jam into 287 as well. Southbound 287, stop and go with volume, exit 7 into exit 3. Turnpike southbound, both the eastern and western spur, delays of about 25 minutes. That's because of sun glare. And for the parkway northbound, it's crawling exit 142 to 148. Southbound a bit heavy, exit 142 to 136. Through New Brunswick, 18. Southbound, that's jamming River Road into Edgeboro Road. Leaving New Jersey, the GWB back up to about a 20-minute delay, upper and lower level. Lincoln Tunnel's 15 to 20. Holland Tunnel, that's about a 20 to 25-minute delay from either approach. I'm Brendan Joseph, Jersey Traffic North.
5: Jill Myra, New Jersey Traffic South. And it's still a little busy on 295 South, exit 40, over 38, down towards exit 34, and then again at exit 26. And we also have some northbound slow on 295, exit 25 to exit 26. Traffic is also a little heavy on the Turnpike South at exit 4 in Mount Laurel. New Jersey fast traffic every 15 minutes on New Jersey 101.5.
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7: From the Town Square Weather Now Network, a seasonably cool night on the way. In other words, typical early October temperatures. Clear skies, lows fall to around 50 degrees, give or take. And then tomorrow will be cooler overall, highs around 70 with mostly sunny skies. Nice end to the work week. Saturday turns cloudy but stays dry for one more day, highs again near 70. And then Sunday we get wet. Rain arrives by the afternoon and evening, could be heavy for a time. Highs on Sunday down to the mid-60s. I'm Chief Meteorologist Dan Zarrow.
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1: 538 with Jeff Dominski and Kylie Moore. We're going to have a Jersey thing coming up after the 6 o'clock news with Levon Putney. Right now, we want to know, dare I say, we want a penny for your thoughts or a nickel for your thoughts.
0: Boo. Yeah, because they stopped making the penny and they want to at the very least, maybe redo how they're making the materials that are making nickels, because it's costing 13 cents to make every 5-cent coin. But long range, they're even thinking, well, should we just get rid of the nickel too, just like we did the penny? Would that be a good or a bad idea? And I also, you know what, ask before we run out of time here, what do you do with your freaking change anyway?
1: Oh, you
0: are you using your
1: angry at the people who keep their change just to use it in case they have to use exact change at the cash register?
0: Yeah, are you using your change at transactions, or do you collect it, put it into a Coinstar machine, or do you bring it to your bank, or are you just hoarding it in jars in your attic?
1: Oh, I have a little coin collector.
0: Do you? What are you personally doing with your coins? Seriously, I want to know that. 1-800-283-101.5. I want to take some calls, but I got to ask you about this coin collector.
1: Sure.
0: It's Michaeline. Is that how I'm saying it? Michaeline?
13: Yes, it is. Hey, Michaeline, yep.
0: Hi, how are you?
13: I'm very well. I have to tell you, Kylie, I think you're...

0: Snape was on the money.
1: Thank you.
2: Wasn't that good?
1: Mr. Potter.
0: Yes, it was. I'm a Harry Potter fan, so it was really good.
1: And I'm a Alan Rickman stan, so thank you. That actually means a lot.
0: And yes.
2: And you know what's wild? When we do this, we have no idea what's coming. So she had no idea I was going to call on her to do that.
1: Luckily, I watched this movie I watched the first movie 3 months. 3 weeks ago.
2: Yeah.
1: But thank you. That's the important part. Thank you.
2: All right, so the nickel, what would you think about them getting rid of it? And what do you, and this is for everybody, what do you do with your coins that you've got? 1-800-283-101.5. So what about it, Nicolene?
0: Well, first of all, I wouldn't get rid of the nickel because I don't, not that I'm a conspiracy theorist, but the one woman, Debbie, who called in, I kind of go with her thought pattern that, you know, and eventually, what are we going to all be forced to do? Bitcoin or something like that? And, you know, like, they already watch us, so that would even give them more opportunity to watch us. Yeah. But I had told the gentleman when I called in that I didn't like the fact that they got rid of the penny.
2: Mm-hmm.
0: But I'll give you a good example. Once in a blue moon, I go food shopping at this kind of high-end grocery store, and there's only two in New Jersey, one in Morris County and one in Bergen County. They make a lot of money. None of their goods are cheap. Their fresh food is excellent, but again, you're paying for it.
2: Yeah.
0: But when you go and pay, if the change comes to $14 and say 2 cents, they won't give you 3 cents back. You give them say a 20. They won't give you $5 difference would be like they'll round it up.
2: Yeah.
0: Yeah. So they make 3 cents and I lose 3 cents and they do it every time.
2: Yeah.
0: So why should I be losing money because you don't have three pennies in your cash drawer?
2: And you know what though? And I'm not saying it. I know someone is in their car right now hearing this, and someone out there is thinking, well, if you're worried about two pennies, why are you shopping at some high-end grocery store? I know that's what somebody
1: not
2: out
1: the
2: there
1: point.
2: Is thinking. I know it's not the point.
1: No, I agree with you. I agree with you that someone is screaming in their car right now.
2: Yeah, someone's doing that, it's not.
0: But that's why I prefaced it saying it's once in a blue moon.
2: Yeah, no, I get you. Even if it weren't. Still, your money is your money, and you're not getting all of it. No,
0: yeah,
2: I get it.
0: Yeah, and why should they make 3 cents on me when, again, you know, a gallon of milk may cost $5 there, where in, you know, some other store it'll be, you know, $3.59 or something, you know.
2: So what do you do with your change? Do you collect it? Is it in your attic? Do you cash it in at a coin store
1: attic?
2: Machine?
1: Who's climbing up a ladder to go put coins up there?
2: I don't know. Like putting it in old coffee cans. I don't know. This is why I'm at. I want to know from anybody. What are people doing with
0: this? I have some old coins in my attic.
2: There you go.
1: I was just about to say, if she says, of course I have coins in my attic. But,
2: there you go.
1: Okay. You have to elaborate on that one then.
0: My father, so, you know, they're just put away in the jar that belonged to my father, and he's been gone 31 years. But as far as my change, when I have a lot of it in my wallet, I will throw it in a change jar. But otherwise, I'll always make sure I have quarters, nickels, dimes, pennies in my wallet.
2: Okay, so you will pay in cash for certain things, and you will...
0: Oh, yeah, almost all the time, if
2: almost
0: I can.
2: Almost all the time. Okay. That's what I'm wondering.
1: If you're standing online and you know, let's say the order is, you know where it's going.
2: Yeah.
1: It's $5 and 50, 17 cents. Okay. 57 cents.
2: Okay.
1: Will you pull out the five? Will you pull out two quarters and then, you know, the nickel and two pennies?
0: Well, what I will do is usually check my change purse on my wallet and see if I have change ahead of time, and I'll just dump it all in my hand. But if I see that I'm going to be short, then I'll just take $6 out.
1: So you're not above paying the exact change.
2: But she's ready, though. It's already in her hand. She's not.
0: I always try and be ready because I don't want to have. I don't want that fifth person behind me saying, "Oh, for crying out loud!"
1: Right. Exactly. You don't want Jeff behind you.
2: Right, and I'm that person. Right. My rule would be, like, if there's one person behind me, okay, sure, pay an exact change. But if there's like more than one person behind me, I'm not going to hold up the line. I'm just going to take even more change.
1: Okay, I just think there's nothing wrong with paying with exact change.
2: Oh, boy.
1: McLean, thank you for calling New Jersey 101.5. We appreciate it.
2: Okay, so now she says she does both. She puts her change back into circulation, sometimes using the change. Other times she's throwing it in a jar. What do you personally do with your change? 1-800-283-101.5. Do you usually just leave it in the cup holder of your car? You're not really paying for it. Oh, well, Lou from Lou and Michelle, he does this. He just has like a bunch of change in his car, and so do I.
1: Yeah, you two kindred spirits.
2: I know, we are. Yeah, because like I rarely, if it's like my tab is whatever and 27 cents, I'm not getting the change out. I'm just going to give them, you know, an extra dollar and get even more change. And now I have this big glob of change. And then eventually I'll take it to probably a Coinstar machine. And then I'll just like cash it in that way. I don't get all like fussy about it. But what do you do with that extra change that you've got? Adrian in Northeast Philly, you're on New Jersey 101.5.
3: Yes, I'm on. Oh, hello. Hi. Yes, I don't want to give up my own time. I don't like a banking system.
1: Oh, I'm so sorry. Are you on speakerphone or something? Yeah, I cannot understand a word you're saying. Yeah, I don't mean to be disrespectful. I just really want us to hear this.
2: Yeah, if you're on speaker. Yeah? Can
3: you make sense now?
2: No.
1: Unfortunately, if you can call us back on a clear line, that would be great.
2: I'm not
1: Adrian,
2: sure what
1: thank
2: it
1: you
2: is.
1: For calling New Jersey 101.5.
2: Yeah, I'm
1: was
2: sorry,
1: the adults
2: Adrian.
1: From Peanuts.
2: Well, yeah, it kind of did sound like that, and it's not her fault. Yeah, we're sorry, but honestly, it was so hard to hear.
1: But,
2: and you know me with my hearing issue in my right ear, I'm never sure if it's me.
1: It was both of us. Oh, but yeah. you were questioning that I have my my little coin machine.
2: Oh, yes, that's right. I wanted to ask you that. Thank you. What do you mean by a coin machine, a coin carrier?
1: I don't even know how to describe it. Okay.
2: Do you mean one of those silver things that have, like they used to wear at Stewart's, and they would pump out the change from the little levers with the little tubes? You have no idea what I'm talking about. Oh, those things are so cool.
1: I can safely say no.
2: Oh, my God. I'll show you a picture sometime. Those things were so cool. Anyway, go ahead.
1: Okay, so this is a little thing. This is something that I got from my dad's father before he passed. So this is something that is easily 20-plus years old.
2: Okay.
1: And it's a little machine. Machine is a generous word. Mm-hmm. It's a little tool where you put the coin in top, and it has on top, it would be the quarters. And then it would be the nickels, and then pennies and dimes. So as you put the coin in, whatever the coin is, it falls into that certain slot. And when I was young, I was like, this is magic. How does it know?
2: Oh.
1: What coin should go into the 25-cent slot? What coin should go into the 10-cent slot?
2: Right.
1: Oh, my God. My grandfather is a wizard.
2: He's a wizard. He is Snape. No wonder you could do Snape.
1: It's because the quarter falls into the biggest slot, then the nickel, then the penny.
2: Then the dime.
1: And then, oh, look at that. None of the other coins fit into those.
2: But you weren't putting that together when you were four. You weren't putting that together.
1: No.
2: I'm sorry. Jeff, that's freaking adorable.
1: I got this when I was like into double digits.
2: Oh, wow. See, I was at least putting you at four.
1: No, but like, I mean, I wasn't in my, it was in my grandfather's room. I wasn't in there very often.
2: No, I know.
1: But that's one of the things that I got after he passed, and I still have it.
2: Oh, that's cool, though.
1: But boy, I think that I was magical when I was like, oh, I have coins. Let me put one in here. Oops, it knew where the quarter should go.
2: Watch this, friends.
1: Yeah, I feel like a Almost cursed. Feel like an idiot now. But I still have it. And boy, are my coins organized.
2: Yeah. Mine are just all over my car.
1: Thank you, Grandpa Frank.
2: All right. So we're talking about whether you think they ought to get rid of the nickel eventually. And also, what are you doing with your change? Are you actually paying for stuff in exact change sometimes? Are you saving it in jars? What do you do? 1-800-283-101.5.
1: 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Here is fast traffic.
4: 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It's on 202 and 206 southbound right around Route 22. Crash there taking out one lane. Traffic's pretty heavy back to 287. On 287, the northbound side, it jams up exit 7 to 12 and again from exit 35 to exit 41. Southbound 287, stop and go exit 7 into the turnpike. On the turnpike southbound, both the eastern and western spur delays of about 20 to 30 minutes. That's with a lot of sun glare issues. Parkway northbound is crawling exit 142 to 148. And also a ton of volume through New Brunswick on 18 southbound from River Road into Edgeboro Road. Leaving New Jersey, the GWB, pretty good 20-minute delay for both the upper and lower level. Lincoln Tunnel is about a 20-minute delay. Holland Tunnel, we're looking at 15 to 20 minutes from the turnpike, up to 45 minutes now from routes 1 and 9. 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I'm Brendan Joseph, New Jersey Traffic North.
5: Joel Myra, New Jersey Traffic South. Just had an accident at 195, so listen up. 195, headed east, is slow in Robbinsville. Exit 7, Route 526 exit. The right lane is blocked off, and that is at 195. Headed eastbound, we do have delays. I'm sorry to say, coming off of 295, it's already slow right around that area of Whitehorse into Yardville. Looks like that might be a separate accident. And then again, approaching the area of Route 130. So it looks like could be two accidents on 195 eastbound in Mercer County. Next report in 15 minutes on New Jersey 101.5.
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6: New Jersey 101.5 instant weather. We'll keep clear skies tonight and we'll see seasonably cool temperatures. Through tomorrow morning, lows fall to around 50 degrees. Tomorrow, mostly sunny skies, highs around 70, and we'll keep about 70 on Saturday. Although skies turn cloudy, we will stay dry on Saturday, but our next rain chance is coming up on Sunday. From the Edison Heating and Cooling Weather Desk, I'm Chief Meteorologist Dan Zarrow.
2: Current temperatures, Sandy Hook 75, Vineland 78, and Jackson is at 73. Fast traffic, instant weather, every 15 minutes on New Jersey 101.5. 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
20: 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Ring, known for its front door cameras, is now introducing a new door lock that it says allow you to ditch physical keys forever. Electronic locks typically keep a key as a backup in case the batteries die. But the new Ring Smart Lock has a wheel right on the front. If the battery is dead, you spin it a few times and it generates enough juice to bring the lock back to life. It'll go on sale early next year. You may be getting more robocalls soon, including ones with AI-generated voices. The FCC is considering a request from a conservative group, the Club for Growth, to ease limits on robocalls. 2 years ago, thousands of people in New Hampshire got calls with an AI-generated voice of former President Joe Biden suggesting people skip the primary. And Google wants anyone to become a game developer. It has introduced a new platform called Playground that lets people create their own games using prompts, no coding required. Players can be any age, but creators have to be at least 18 years old. With Tech Trends, I'm Stephanie Officer, ABC News.
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2: New Jersey, 101.5. It is 5:56. We've got a Joseph Thang coming up. And, don't forget, we've got our end-of-the-week game tomorrow. So we'll be giving away some show tickets. We'll tell you more about that tomorrow when we come on the air.
1: I'm excited for both the game and the tickets we're giving away.
2: Are you?
1: Yeah. I mean, you know I love a spooky season. You know I love a... We can say the name.
2: Sure.
1: Right?
2: Yep, yeah.
1: ABBA tribute band. I love ABBA.
2: Okay, I know someone who went to see that very show because it's been a touring show. They say it's amazing, actually. They say it's amazing. So
1: I'm just happy to hear ABBA songs. Yeah. So.
2: That's what they were like. All right. So anyway, that and more cash codes tomorrow. That starts up again with Bill Spady in the morning at 8 a.m. Right now, though, I was seeing this on Fox News about how they're either going to change the composition of the nickel to make it more affordable to make, or long range, maybe they're thinking about just getting rid of the nickel the way they got rid of the penny. Do you think that would be a good or a bad idea? And also, what the heck do you do with all your change anyway? 1-800-283-101.5.
1: Holden on the Parkway, you're on New Jersey 101.5. Hello, my friend.
22: Hi, you guys. Nickel. I don't like the idea in that it's just another opportunity to round up, and it'll ultimately probably cost us more for items. However, I hate throwing money away if it costs more than 5 cents to make. So from an efficiency standpoint, it makes sense. Why should our government throw money away?
2: Right.
22: But it's going to cost the consumer, I think. They're not going to round down.
2: Right. You know what I think they should get rid of instead of getting rid of the nickel, though?
1: Logic.
2: Coconut. They should just get rid of coconut. I know it's got nothing to do with money, but they should just get rid of coconut. It's just my thing. Mm. Anyway. But
22: good pina colada there, Jeff.
1: I have to side with Holden here on this one.
2: Well, I don't vacation a lot.
1: You're not. You don't have to.
2: Hey, Holden, when you get change, when you get coins, if ever, I don't know how much you use cash, but what do you tend to do with it? Do you tend to, like, hoard them and they build up in your car, or you throw them in a jar, or are you always, like, playing them back and paying things in exact change?
22: I don't use cash a lot, but where I do it is, like, getting ice cream or, like, on the boardwalk. And what I'll do is whatever I was going to tip the servers, like not a waitress at a restaurant, but it's the fast kind of stuff. I just add that to whatever I was going to tip to kind of over tip because it could be 13 cents or 80 or 90 cents. But I just add it onto the tip and give them a little more, and they probably sell it back to their employer in the register to keep it in circulation. I don't like having coin. I do have one of those jars. Here's an idea, though, for people. If you're a credit union member, they have no fee Coinstar equivalents. You know, that's kind of a ripoff at a food store because they take of your money.
2: Yeah, but, I know.
22: My credit union gives you back 100%.
2: Wow, so that's that's good.
1: Well, there we go.
2: Good for you. I'm just not in a credit union, but good
1: Holden,
2: for you.
1: Holden, thank you for calling New Jersey 101.5.
2: All right, we got to get out of here. We are making room for a Jersey thing. And remember, again, $25,000 at work payday. It's going on tomorrow. It's going on all next week as well. Make sure you are listening tomorrow.
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0: It's 74 degrees at 6 o'clock. I'm Levon Putney. New Jersey transit officials say one of their buses slow-rolled into a house after hitting a car around 5:45 this morning in Englewood. The bus driver was taken to a hospital for whatever happened to them to get treated. Nobody else was on the bus. Nobody reported hurt inside the home either. Well, a Middlesex County woman who used to be a federal correction officer has admitted to having sex with an inmate at Fort Dix Prison.
3: 27-year-old Jordan Pensack entered her guilty plea in Camden Federal Court. While the inmate sexual abuse charge was connected to a specific encounter back in January, investigators said the consensual relationship began early last year and was documented with texts and photos on two contraband cell phones. When sentenced in February, Pensack faces up to 15 years as an inmate herself and a hefty fine. Erin Vogt, New Jersey 101.5 News.
0: Well, for families with babies but already struggling to pay bills and put food on the table, the Community Food Bank of New Jersey is starting up their 6th annual Great Big Diaper Drive.
4: I think for a lot of people caring for their parents as well as their children, this really does become a very pressing financial need.
0: 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Those looking to help can also collect diapers and wipes to be distributed to local pantries. And the Delaware River and Bay Authority announced the Cape May Lewis Ferry is adding a $7 fuel surcharge through the end of the year. 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The complete New Jersey 101.5 forecast, that is coming up now. New Jersey Fast Traffic.
23: Multiple problems on 195. Let's start eastbound 195. It's jamming up exit 1 to exit 2. A crash has the left lane blocked, just the right lane squeezing by. Now another crash on 195 eastbound right around exit 7. That one taking out a lane. Westbound 195, pretty heavy at exit 5. We're checking for a crash on the westbound side. There's a crash in Bridgewater, 202 and 206, southbound Route 22. You're going to find one lane blocked there. Turnpike southbound, eastern and western spurs still seeing delays of about 20 minutes because of sun glare. And on the parkway northbound, it's crawling with volume. volume exit 142 to 148. Leaving New Jersey, GWB, about a 15 to 20 minute delay, upper and lower level. Lincoln Tunnel's 15 minutes. Holland Tunnel, 20 minutes from the Turnpike, up to 45 minutes from routes 1 and 9. Next report is in 15 minutes. I'm Brandon Joseph on New Jersey 101.5.
5: New Jersey 101.5 in skin weather. Our weather will stay pleasant and dry for a couple more days, but we are eyeing our next chance for rain this weekend as the remnants of what is now Hurricane Isaias come into view. In the immediate future, a reinforcing shot of autumnal air arrives tonight. So high and low temperatures are going to get knocked back like 5 to 10 degrees here. Lows tonight around 50. It'll be seasonably cool with clear skies. Tomorrow, mostly sunny. Highs around 70. Saturday, turning cloudy but staying dry. Highs

0: again near 70. And then Sunday, rain arrives eventually. We might have a dry start to the day. Right now, afternoon and evening would be the best chance for wet weather. Rain could be heavy for a time. Highs on Sunday, stuck in the mid-60s. From the Edison Heating and Cooling Weather Desk, I'm Chief Meteorologist Dan Zara.
1: It's 75 degrees in Manasquan, 77 in Woodbury, 73 degrees in Westfield. 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Coming up next, Jersey Thing with Eric Scott.
2: All right, Levon, thank you. Look, today I'm going to admit something that may permanently disqualify me from making fun of anybody else. I pulled into Wawa for gas yesterday and sat and got irritated I was waiting so long and wondered why nobody was coming to pump my gas. And it turns out there was a very good reason. And when I finally figured it out, I was so embarrassed, I fled the scene. You'll understand in a minute, but I also want your stories about when your brain just stopped working. We are going to take a serious turn today as a mother and her young adult daughter were killed inside their Skillman home. Prosecutors say the husband and father did it and then killed himself. Aaron Vogt is going to join us to walk us through what we know. And how much harder has it become to afford your life in New Jersey? New figures and a new Rutgers Eagleton poll finds the financial squeeze is getting more intense. Which bill is breaking your budget? All of that and more coming up on A Jersey Thing.
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0: It's Jersey Thing on this Thursday, or as we celebrate around here, Friday Eve. I'm Eric Scott, and we've got a busy show coming up for you. In the next hour, we're going to get some new details about this horrific murder-suicide that killed a family in Skillman. And when you open up this case and take a look at it, far more unanswered questions. Our Aaron Vogt's going to join us to go through that. Affordability in New Jersey. It now costs an average family of four almost $41,000 more to make ends meet every year in New Jersey. And there's a new Rutgers survey that shows just how squeezed families are getting in the Garden State. But I'm going to open up this hour with a confession, Producer Thomas. I'm an idiot.
1: Is that right?
0: Well, let me explain. So I was traveling a lot on Wednesday, and I was hungry, and I needed gas. So it was Wawa to the rescue. I ordered my favorite chicken sandwich on the app, pulled into the store. It was perfect timing. I could fill the tank while they were filling my order. So I pulled up next to the pump, and I was checking my emails, and I was waiting, and I was waiting, and I was waiting, which is unusual because normally at Wawa, the attendants, they're fast, they're friendly, they're efficient. Somebody comes over, you tell them what you want, you're done. But nobody was coming by. So now I'm looking around and I'm getting more and more irritated. What the heck was going on? And about 10 minutes into this little protest, it hits me. I'm in freaking Pennsylvania.
1: My God. Come on, Eric. How'd you mix that up?
0: Like I said, I've been driving back and forth all day. So apparently the gas attendant I was waiting for was me. And apparently the gas attendant's an idiot. Now, it isn't that I don't know how to pump gas. I've been doing it my entire life. I grew up as a kid in New York State. But apparently my brain just never crossed the Delaware with me.
1: I mean, I want to make fun of you a little bit, but like, please. I don't blame you at the same time, because we're so used to, in this state, we're so used to pulling up to the pump and being like, all right, I'm just going to wait for the guy to come fill my tank and I'll be on my way without even getting out of the car. Right. So I don't blame you for having that same mindset and be like, all right, where's the guy?
0: Yeah, I pulled up and I pulled my phone out and I'm checking emails and I'm responding to emails and I'm thinking, oh, the guy will be here any minute. This is my normal routine, right? Yeah. I mean, while you're there. I mean, there was a point where I almost got out of the car and was going to walk over to the guy in the booth and be like, hey, anybody coming?
1: Anyone? No.
0: And thank God I didn't do that.
1: Yeah.
0: But hey, it gets worse. So a reasonable person would just laugh, get out of the car, and fill the tank. But did I do that?
1: No. What did you do?
0: I was so embarrassed. I pulled away from the pump and drove around to the back of the Wawa and then went in and got my sandwich and drove back to New Jersey to get gas.
1: I don't blame you either, honestly. After something like that, I would want to just kind of hightail it out of there. You know what I mean?
0: Please tell me that I'm not alone with this kind of a brain fart. Drop me your comments on the app chat. I'm sure you have a lot to say about this. Have you ever done something so ridiculous that your only response was to leave and hope that nobody recognized you? I've walked up to the wrong car before and tried the door handle.
1: I do have something equally as embarrassing.
0: Okay, please share, because we're having a therapy session here.
1: I don't really know how to pump my own gas.
0: Oh, come on.
1: No, I don't.
0: You've never done it?
1: Never done it. Never done it alone before, ever.
0: All right, well, you and I are going to have to take a field trip, and I'm going to show you how to pump gas.
1: I was taught one time, because I found myself, I was in Texas with my girlfriend. She's from there.
0: Okay.
1: So we were in, I believe it was in the Austin area, and she's like, do you know how to pump gas? And I'm like, no, I don't. I'm from New Jersey, if you remember. And she taught me, she went through all of the logistics of it, and she's like, you do this, you put it in there, and I'm like, all right, got it. I don't remember any of that, Eric. That conversation was 3 years ago. None of that is retained in my memory.
0: I am fascinated by people who say that they don't know how to pump gas. And I mean, from the time that I was like little, 6, 7, 8 years old, my dad would give me $3 and, you know, he'd be like, fill up the tank and go in and pay for it, right? I mean, that was back when gas was cheap, right? 40 cents a gallon, 35 cents a gallon. And it was no big deal. And it's one of those things you do it without even thinking about it.
1: Yeah.
0: And if I realize that I'm out of New Jersey, I don't have a problem doing it. And Sandra, because she grew up on a farm, you know, gassing up farm vehicles, she knows how to yeah. do it. But there are a surprising number of people who don't. And I guess it kind of can be a little intimidating. Dennis Malloy actually did a video years ago that walks people through how to pump gas.
1: I think I've seen it. I haven't watched the video, but like I know it exists and it's on our YouTube page somewhere.
0: Yeah, it is there. Yeah, it is there somewhere. And yeah, that's I'm a strong believer that New Jersey should not change the law. Jersey girls don't pump gas, neither do Jersey guys. I like the fact that somebody is doing that for me.
1: And it's not like I've never left the state before. It's not like there's a border that Thomas yeah. cannot leave New Jersey. It's just every time
0: you're not Mikey Sherrill after yeah. all.
1: And it's not like every time I find myself like I have to go to Pennsylvania yeah. or oh maybe even I have to go to Delaware for some reason and I found myself in that situation, I make sure my tank is full. Because if I am running out of gas, I'm in Pennsylvania. And I'm like, oh, crap, I need gas. I don't want to find myself in a situation where Thomas can't pump his own gas.
0: Well, I'm going to look at this also as kind of divide intervention because gas in Pennsylvania is much more expensive than in New
1: yeah.
0: Jersey,
1: oh,
0: believe
1: yeah.
0: it or
1: Big
0: not.
1: Time.
0: So I looked, and it was $4.49 a gallon at that Wawa. But I was in the, you know, hey, you've got 50 miles left before you run out, which yeah. I never do, number one. That's really unusual for me. So I drove back to New Jersey and got my gas pumped for less than $4 a gallon. I save 50 cents a gallon.
1: I use expletives when I pay $4.30.
0: Yeah.
1: $4.49 is a little ridiculous.
0: Yeah, that was it was bad. But am I alone? Have you ever had one of those brain farting moments? Leave me a comment on the app chat. We are going to change gears when

0: 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It all ends October 17th. Staples, that was easy. Next report in 15 minutes from the Earth Treasures Fine Jewelers Traffic Desk. I'm Brendan Joseph on New Jersey 101.5.
1: New Jersey 101.5 instant weather. We'll keep clear skies tonight and we'll see seasonably cool temperatures. Through tomorrow morning, lows fall to around 50 degrees. Tomorrow, mostly sunny skies, highs around 70, and we'll keep about 70 on Saturday, although skies turn cloudy. We will stay dry on Saturday, but our next rain chance is coming up on Sunday. From the Edison Heating and Cooling Weather Desk, I'm Chief Meteorologist Dan Zarrow.
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1: If you recently bought an iPhone 18 Pro Max, you may want to hold on to the box. Scott Carr explains why.
2: 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Apple says some affected phones may need to be replaced, as AT&T has been contacting customers who may need a software update. 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
1: And an outgoing OpenAI safety worker has penned a scathing essay in The Atlantic where he says the tech company's culture is broken. David Robinson says he used to write the safety reports when OpenAI had a major product launch. He argues that the risks posed by AI models are so great that their safety systems should be on par with a nuclear power plant. Tech Report, I'm Mark Mayfield.
2: Your take matters. Eric Scott, your calls. 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
3: It's a Jersey Thing on this Thursday. I'm Eric Scott, and we have Yacht Rock Friday coming up tomorrow, and the legislature has been in session. It'll be a fun edition of Capital Chaos with Joey Novick. That is coming up at about 6:40 tomorrow. We're going to switch gears here a little bit and talk about just an unimaginable horror that unfolded in Skillman. A mother and her 24-year-old daughter are dead. Prosecutors say the person who killed them was the husband and father. Authorities say David Grodnick killed Laura and their daughter Sloan before taking his own life inside their Skillman home in Montgomery Township. Now, police had gone to the home for a wellness check the day before the bodies were discovered. They got no answer and left. When they returned on Friday, they found all three dead. Our Aaron Vogt has been covering this case. Aaron, take us through first what investigators have confirmed to this point.
4: Well, Eric, as you mentioned, we have this family of three in a very usually quiet, well-to-do neighborhood, and just the shockwaves through the community. That's an understatement, I would say. The name of the street they live on, Wild Azalea Lane, so idyllic, and these homes are like multi-million dollars. So the discovery was something that I'm sure none of the neighbors, you know, imagined that they would find on Friday. And then we found out about it over the weekend, and we have just pieced together what little we do know at this point in terms of what could possibly have led to this grim discovery. So as you mentioned, it is confirmed as a double homicide, suicide. Everybody had a gunshot wound to the head is what they were found. The two female victims were found in separate bedrooms. This was like a six-bedroom home. They haven't specifically said where David Grodnick was found, but he was found with a handgun at his side, also on the property. And it's that's pretty much what law enforcement has told us at this point. Now, I have tried to submit to see if we can get a recording of that wellness check call, but since it wasn't an emergency call, it stands to be seen whether or not we'll be able to kind of maybe get another clue as to who may have noticed that something was not right with the Grodnick family, but we really kind of know just those basic details at this point.
3: Yeah, so that was going to be my next question. We don't know who made that initial call to police for the wellness check, do we?
4: Not yet. Now, okay. I mean, they both of the adults have relatives, from what I can understand, from socials and, you know, past obituaries of family members when you kind of look at the family tree. So they did have adult siblings in the area, like in the area who it stands to reason, you know, may not have heard. Maybe something had fallen through, a call or an appointment or a visit or something. Pieced something together that way. And then, of course, there's the community. I mean, this was a family that was known around one of the country clubs in their area of the Skillman area, Montgomery Township area. They had been members. There is a social account that's frequented by art students and art grads. And since Sloan Grodnick had graduated from the Savannah School of Design and was actually pursuing a master's art degree at RISD up in Rhode Island, that was an account where she put a lot of her life on display for her close family and friends. And it was a lot of their high-end lifestyle. It was a lot of designer handbags and vacations and poolside time. And then honestly, most heartbreakingly, I believe, there were photos of David Grodnick kind of goofing around with his daughter. And so it really just adds another layer of sadness when you think about what could have possibly led to this turn of events that we just discovered last week.
3: We are talking with our Aaron Vogt about this horrible murder-suicide in Skillman, where authorities say David Grodnick killed his wife and their adult daughter. I want to go back just to a second for that wellness visit. So there was one wellness visit and police left the home. Then they came back. Do we know what prompted them to return?
4: So this is definitely going to be a point of review. I mean, you know, police have such a difficult situation. You have a somewhat non-urgent wellness check in the first place, right? They went, they tried to get into the home. It's a large property. And then they, instead of breaking in, they did leave, but they did continue their investigation. So the way that the prosecutor's office laid it out, Montgomery Township officers went back and continued to kind of try to see where these residents might have been. Now, the Grodnick family was they were no strangers to traveling. So maybe there was the belief that they could have, been at a different property or out of town. So they, I guess, called around to their relatives, their friends and family. And then it was a whole day later, it was Friday, that they kind of realized that something, was amiss. And they did go back. And the way that the prosecutor's office put it out, they gained access to the home. So I don't know if that means that they were given a key or a code or something from somebody who knew them. That remains to be seen, but they gained access, and that's when they made that discovery on Friday. It was almost the evening time at that point.
3: So you talked about Sloan and, her background in college and kind of her life as an artist and that. What do we know about Laura, the mom? Anything?
4: Nothing. I mean, honestly, that was the most, she was very low radar. I think that happens sometimes. I've seen it alone with other New Jersey mothers. They kind of have their lifestyle. I believe she may have been a volunteer or something, but she just didn't have a social media presence. I think it kind of goes with the generation. She was in her 60s, early 60s. And so she just didn't, put things on display publicly. She had an account on Instagram, but it was private for people who she knew and had vetted, I guess, to view that. But she was not somebody to put it up that we know of, at least on a different social media account. She kind of just lived her life privately. And David Grodnick, we only really know his work pedigree. We know that he had worked for about 21 years with First American Title, according to his own LinkedIn profile. And then just about 18 months ago, had started a newer position, similar business, but for Land Services USA, where he was a senior VP and underwriting counsel. So all in all, this whole career of his, commercial title insurance and real estate.
3: Well, regardless, Laura and Sloan had vibrant lives, relationships, people who loved them, aunts, uncles, siblings. And as we follow the investigation, they should stay at the center of this story. Aaron Vogt, thank you for being part of A Jersey Thing. She's got the latest information up at NJ1015.com. And coming up, the struggle to afford everyday life in New Jersey. There is new polling that shows more people are describing even the very basic expenses as very difficult to afford. We'll talk with Ashley Koning about that next on A Jersey Thing.
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5: It's 74 degrees at 6:30. I'm Levon Putney. A New Jersey Transit bus driver was taken to a hospital to get checked out after their bus slowly hit a car before crashing into the front of a home in Englewood around 5:45 this morning. No one else was on that bus, and no word if anyone was in the home either. Well, after four deaths and three boating accidents this past summer on Barnegat Bay, the U.S. Coast Guard is asking boaters at the Jersey Shore to join others by filling out their National Recreational Boating Safety Survey, meant to help them and local agencies decide whether to allocate resources and where. The survey link, that's on the Coast Guard's website. And speaking of boats, the Delaware River and Bay Authority is saying the Cape May Lewis Ferry is adding a $7 surcharge to cover fuel costs for the rest of the year. And any cops around New Jersey wanting to be in a movie, the Grant Wilfley Casting Agency wants background actors with actual law enforcement experience for a Michael B. Jordan Universal movie being shot now around the area next few weeks. Mustache is preferred, no other facial hair, and they will give the actors 80s haircuts. The complete New Jersey 101.5 forecast coming up now. New Jersey Fast Traffic.
6: 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We'll start with 195, the eastbound side, clearing out approaching exit 2. The crash there now out of the way. Westbound 195, pretty heavy exit 6 into exit 3 with volume. Turnpike northbound, the truck lane's a bit heavy approaching exit 8A with some debris in the left lane. And then southbound turnpike, both the eastern and western spur, 20 to 30 minute delays. That is because of sun glare. There's a crash in Bridgewater, 202 and 206 southbound of Route 22. You're going to find one lane blocked. And be careful in North Brunswick, Route 1 north. northbound approaching Jersey Avenue. We've got a collapsed sewer grate. The right lane is blocked. Left lanes are squeezing by. Leaving New Jersey, GWB still about a 10 to 15 minute delay, upper and lower level. Lincoln Tunnel's 10 to 15. Holland Tunnel, 15 minutes from the Turnpike, 40 minutes from Routes 1 and 9. 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Next report in 15 minutes. I'm Brendan Joseph on New Jersey 101.5.
7: From the Town Square Weather Now Network, a seasonably cool night on the way. In other words, typical early October temperatures. Clear skies, lows fall to around 50 degrees, give or take. And then tomorrow will be cooler overall. Highs around 70 with mostly sunny skies. Nice end to the work week. Saturday turns cloudy but stays dry for one more day. Highs again near 70. And then Sunday we get wet. Rain arrives by the afternoon and evening. Could be heavy for a time. Highs on Sunday down to the mid-60s. I'm Chief Meteorologist Dan Zarro.
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3: It's a Jersey Thing on this Thursday, or as we celebrate around here, it is Friday Eve, because you are less than 24 hours away from Yacht Rock Friday, sending you into the weekend with a little bit of lighter fare for a long holiday weekend for a lot of you. Monday is a holiday for many, but it's another working day for most. Affordability is a word that we hear constantly from our politicians, campaign commercials, at press conferences. At your kitchen table, affordability has a dollar amount. I want you to check out my story at NJ1015.com, where we crunched some numbers and found the estimated annual cost of supporting a two-income New Jersey family with two children has now jumped almost $41,000 since 2021. And child care costs are near the top. They have surged 57% in the typical New Jersey county.

0: But if you live, for example, in Cumberland or Hudson or Essex counties, even bigger increases, in some cases 70% or more over the last 5 years. And a new Rutgers Eagleton survey shows this struggle is becoming more intense. Among residents with those expenses, roughly three quarters are reporting difficulty affording education or child care. About two thirds are struggling with transportation or housing. Ashley Koning is with us. She's the director of the Rutgers Eagleton Center for Public Interest Polling. Ashley, welcome back to A Jersey Thing. And I have to tell you, the numbers are staggering in this poll, really showing that the struggle is real and the struggle is deepening in New Jersey.
1: Yeah, I mean, this is bleak. It's not just that we see the overall difficulty rising. It's that we're seeing the intensity specifically. Those who say these basic necessities of life are very difficult for them, rising sometimes by double digits. And this is the first time we actually polled about childcare in particular. And right along with student loans and education costs, childcare expenses has taken one of the top spots. So, you know, we've been tracking this over the time since March. Five of these six categories has risen. So this is a pretty bleak picture for New Jerseyans, and especially those who are already the hardest hit are struggling the most and have the most intensity in terms of the difficulty of affording these costs.
0: So let's go through some of these expenses and how it has changed in past polls. You mentioned education. I'm assuming that includes student loans. How much of a burden is that putting on families in New Jersey?
1: Yeah, for education, this is only for those New Jerseyans for whom education costs are applicable. 45% now say that it is very difficult for them to afford. This is up 10 points since last March. Another 29% say it is somewhat difficult for them. This is down 4 points because a lot of those somewhats are now migrating to saying it is very difficult. We see similar numbers when it comes to childcare expenses, with 46% saying these expenses are very difficult to afford, another 27% saying somewhat difficult.
0: And then when you move on to things like gasoline and transportation and housing and healthcare costs, are you seeing a shift in those categories as well?
1: Yeah, we actually see a double-digit increase, and this is no surprise. And those who say that affording gasoline and transportation costs is very difficult for their household to do. I mean, look at any gas station around the state, and it is a glaring reminder of economic conditions of what we're currently seeing. Now, 34% say it is very difficult to afford these gas and transportation costs. Another 32% say somewhat difficult.
0: We're talking with Ashley Koning, the director of the Rutgers Eagleton Center for Public Interest Polling, on a new affordability survey that shows that people are being squeezed like never before. Pretty grim numbers. Utility relief has been a big thrust of the Sherrill administration. Many think that may have been the issue that really pushed her over the top in the past election. Not much relief, and rate hikes are being approved for everything from electricity to water. What type of a shift have you seen in affordability with utilities?
1: Yeah, for utilities, we of course saw this as one of the most salient issues back last fall, and it also showed in the numbers when we were talking to registered voters last year. The utilities had a huge spike in terms of difficulty in affording, simply because especially it was in the news so often, and we were coming off of that summer of the drastic rate hike that we saw in the summer of 2025. Now we see utilities still at a 6 and 10 high, but you know, not seeing an increase from March. So we're kind of seeing utilities stay somewhat stagnant. 28% now say it's very difficult for them to afford. 33% say somewhat difficult for them to afford. And the difference between now and March is not statistically significant. So really, you know, just more of the same in terms of the difficulty felt with utilities in particular.
0: Can you extrapolate data out of this latest survey that shows how far up the income ladder the squeeze reaches? In other words, are households earning more than $100,000 still reporting substantial difficulties?
1: Yeah, very much so. And we know that New Jersey has some of the most affluent and some of the least affluent pockets throughout the state. And we really have this tale of two New Jerseys often when we look at these kinds of numbers. But we really see New Jerseyans of all varieties across the board, including across income, saying that they are struggling with these costs. I mean, whether we call it perception, whether we call it reality, and we know that perception is reality for voters. These are costs that are felt by those in the lowest income bracket, as well as those in the highest income bracket. Now, of course, those who are lower income are feeling these costs more, but we still see majorities or near majorities in the highest income bracket also complaining about difficulty with many of these basic necessities.
0: In this survey, it looks like views of the national economy are split pretty sharply by party, but the view of New Jersey's economy really doesn't show statistically significant partisan differences, does it? And what do you take from that?
1: Yeah, you know, I think our national political climate has become so hyperpartisan and politicized that we really see that bear out in the numbers. Now, judgments on the state economy, this is the everyday situation that all New Jerseyans base are basing their feelings on. This is what they go through every single day. This is their kitchen table issues. So I would say that the state economy is a better, more accurate read of what they're feeling in their everyday lives. And this doesn't matter, and bleeds across party lines. So partisanship is not shining through here because this is something that New Jerseyans are experiencing day to day on the ground where, you know, with the national economy, these are numbers that are obviously part of the conversation of the Trump administration and looking at the national climate and, of course, approaching the midterms.
0: New Rutgers Eagleton survey showing that more New Jerseyans say it is very difficult to deal with everyday expenses from education to childcare to gasoline, transportation, housing, healthcare, utilities, groceries, food. Ashley, what should policymakers understand from these findings that they might miss by looking only at the broad economic indicators that were fed by the national media?
1: Yeah, I think that's a great point. I mean, it all comes down to New Jerseyans are still feeling the pinch. They're feeling it more perhaps than ever before in some of these categories. So I think what's important to recognize is while affordability may have been this buzzword for the past 2 years or so, we also need to recognize it's a real issue and New Jerseyans are struggling. So New Jerseyans need to see concrete progress on, number one, the issue that they have claimed for our 55 years of polling being taxes and property taxes in particular, and some kind of relief when it comes to affordability and cost of living.
0: Ashley Koenig from the Rutgers Eagleton Center for Public Interest Polling, thank you for being part of A Jersey Thing. So which expense has gone from manageable to overwhelming in your household? Leave me a comment right now on the app chat. And what have you cut to keep paying these expenses? Going out, your vacation, your retirement contributions, something else? Because when somebody tells you they're having trouble affording groceries or keeping up with the rent, those numbers have a face. I'll be back with some closing thoughts next on A Jersey Thing.
2: 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Let's start with the turnpike. Northbound, the truck lane's a bit heavy approaching exit 8A. That's because of some debris taking out the left lane. Southbound turnpike, both the eastern and western spur, delays up to 30 minutes of all volume. There's a crash on 24 eastbound. You're heavy into exit 9B. That crash is off to the shoulder. Also a crash in Bridgewater, 202 and 206, the southbound side of Route 22. You're going to find one lane blocked there. Careful in North Brunswick, Route 1 northbound approaching Jersey Avenue. Right lane blocked by a collapsed sewer grate. Leaving New Jersey for the GWB, still about a 15 to 20 minute delay upper and lower level. Lincoln Tunnel is a 20 minute delay. Holland Tunnel, 15 minutes from the turnpike up to 45 minutes from routes 1 and 9. While some insurance companies use gimmicks to get your attention, NJM would rather focus on putting their policyholders first. 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Next report in 15 minutes from the Earth Treasures Fine Jewelers Traffic Desk. I'm Brendan Joseph on New Jersey 101.5.
3: New Jersey 101.5 instant weather. We'll keep clear skies tonight and we'll see seasonably cool temperatures. Through tomorrow morning, lows fall to around 50 degrees. Tomorrow, mostly sunny skies, highs around 70, and we'll keep about 70 on Saturday, although skies turn cloudy. We will stay dry on Saturday, but our next rain chance is coming up on Sunday. From the Edison Heating and Cooling Weather Desk, I'm Chief Meteorologist Dan Zarrow.
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0: Wrapping up a Jersey Thing on this Thursday, Friday Eve. That means you are about 24 hours away from Yacht Rock Friday. And I hope you do have a long holiday weekend. I got a busy weekend upcoming, busy Friday, because when I get off the air on the morning show, I'm going home and a buddy of mine is going to help me start enclosing the tiki bar. That's when we really know that fall is here, is that the walls and the roof go on. And, you know, we do this so that we can keep it heated for the winter and fall months. And then it transforms truly into a sports bar We have four different TVs that are up in there. So fortunately, my Bills are not playing on Sunday. I will have to wait for the Monday night misery for them. But we will have all of the games on all of the TVs on Sunday. And now we're starting to get into, you know, once the walls go up, then the hot dog rollers come out. And then you have the burger dogs and you have the hot dogs.
1: That's still amazing to have a hot dog roller.
0: I'm
1: very envious of that.
0: I love it. And it's Sunday will be fun and not stressful. But I got a lot of work to do on Friday and Saturday. It takes us about a day to get all the walls up and all the supports for the roof. And then it takes about a half a day on Saturday to get the actual roof on. And then it's all sealed up and, you know, we're ready to go for
1: it. But you're going to need it Sunday. It's going to be rainy, Dan said.
0: Yeah, it's going to be rainy on Sunday. So we want to try to get this done. So when I come back for the show on Friday, I'm probably going to be a little bit cooked. So we need to have a little bit of a good time.
1: Okay.
0: Because there will be no nap for me on Friday, tomorrow, because I got all of that stuff to do. Anyway, so the fact that there are so many people on the app chat, Thomas, that are talking about, you know, having similar brain freezes to mine at Wawa. I was parked at the gas pump getting angry that there was no attendant. And then about 10 minutes later, I realized, ugh, crap, I'm in Pennsylvania. And I was so embarrassed, I just left and I filled up in New Jersey. Some people can relate to that.
1: Some people. Yeah, like we had a lot of people on our app chat sharing their embarrassing moments just like us. So I will share their embarrassing moments on the public radio waves for everyone to hear now.
0: Yeah.
1: Brian in Phillipsburg. Living near Pennsylvania, I've done the same gas pump wait, but it usually takes me only about 30 seconds, Eric. I don't know what you were doing for 10 minutes.
0: I was answering emails. You know, that's my normal routine. When I pull into a gas station in New Jersey, I will pull my phone out and I will start reading and responding to emails while the attendant is filling up my tank. And I just assumed that was going to happen yesterday, but I obviously wasn't in New Jersey.
1: But like, I get the frustration though, because like I said before, like I understand you being frustrated at that, because if it takes more than like 2-3 minutes for someone to come to your car in this state,
0: yeah,
1: then I'm getting a little frustrated.
0: Yeah. Well, and plus, I mean, my experience has been at Wawa, they're right on top of you. As soon as you pull in, I mean, they never have a staffing issue. They're pleasant, as opposed to a lot of other gas stations where, you know, they're just grunting at you. So it was completely out of character.
1: Lisa in Tom's River. This one's good. I spent 5 minutes looking for my phone while using my flashlight on my phone to look for my phone.
0: I've never done that, but I have walked around the house, and Sandra said, what are you looking for? I'm looking for my phone. She goes, oh, the one that's in your hand?
1: That's classic. Like when you're also on the phone with someone, and you're like, where's my phone? I've done that before.
0: I have done.
1: Jen in Old Bridge. I tried to unlock someone else's SUV at ShopRite. Same color as mine, same make and model as mine. The owner was standing right behind me.
0: I have done that. I have my car. There are similar cars, right, that look similar to mine. And I have gone and tried to pull the door handle because my car will unlock when I get close to it. It senses the key fob. So, you know, I just grab the door. So I go up, I grab the door and go to yank it, and my hand slips off. I fall into the car next to it, and I'm like, ah, what? expletive. Try it again. Now I'm getting mad. And thank goodness the person didn't come by who actually owned that car, because I was close to ripping the door handle off.
1: Last one here. And this one's also a classic. Yeah. I've done this before. Debbie in Brick. I've waved at someone waving to the person behind me. They never intended I was fixing my hair.
0: We've all done that before.
1: You can melt when that happens.
0: Yeah, it's so embarrassing. You know, you're picking the wax out of your ear. Yeah. All right. So we shared a laugh today at my expense. Fair enough. 10 minutes waiting for myself to pump the gas. I earned that one. But we also talked about two women whose lives were taken and families across New Jersey struggling to pay for the very basics. Those stories deserve our attention long after this conversation ends. So check on someone that you care about. And when somebody says they're having a hard time making ends meet in New Jersey, listen, because that struggle is real. And unfortunately, it has become a Jersey thing.
22: from the P.J. Fitzpatrick Home Improvement News Desk. New Jersey 101.5 News starts now.
2: Well, now it's 68 degrees here, approaching 7 o'clock. Thanks for listening. I'm Levon Putney. Well, this morning started with a bang for a New Jersey Transit bus driver and whoever was in a home on Rockwood Place in Englewood around 5:45 a.m. It's when NJ Transit officials say that bus slowly rolled off the road, across a lawn, hit a car, and then slowly crashed into the front of that home, just creeped into that house. They say the driver was the only one on board. No word on what was wrong with the driver taken to a hospital, but neighbors did say the driver did look like he was slumped over the wheel. Well, energy drink Red Bull slogan. You know, as Red Bull gives you wings, but cops in North Jersey are glad that's not literally true. They think they caught some thieves before they flew off.
10: On Tuesday, Paramus police found a U-Haul van parked outside the BJ's on Route 17. The vehicle was packed with 146 cases of Red Bull, plus blank EBT cards, fake debit cards, and a card re-encoding device. BJ's told investigators that the energy drinks were bought fraudulently. Three New York City men were arrested, but police are still looking for a fourth suspect. Rick Rickman, New Jersey, 101.5 News.
2: And a fourth one did take wings. Well, it's that time of year when not only are deer out running around looking for their Bambi to hook up with, but state environmental protection officials are reminding us bears are out too, stuffing their faces to get ready for that long winter nap. So, reminding us all to properly store trash with foraging season here and maybe get bear-proof trash lids, you know, if in those suburban areas especially. Well, the Community Food Bank of New Jersey is foraging for diapers right now.
11: I think people don't realize how much of a financial drain buying diapers can be, and not only for the health and safety of the baby, but in order to be able to go to work or to school, mothers need to have enough diapers to bring them to daycare.
2: No doubt, and that's why Community Food Bank President and CEO Elizabeth McCarthy says they kicked off their sixth annual Great Big Diaper Drive, asking New Jerseyans to donate or start a drive of their own. The complete New Jersey 101.5 forecast is coming up now. New Jersey Fast Traffic.
23: 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Northbound Route 1, right by Jersey Avenue, the right lane is blocked. That is emergency utility work. On 202-206 southbound in Bridgewater, right by Route 22, that's an accident blocking the left lane. An accident on 202 north in Morris Plains, right near Franklin Place. And an accident just cleared in Ocean County on the Southbound Parkway at exit 77. 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
3: New Jersey 101.5 instant weather with a mainly clear sky tonight. Lows will be between 45 and 50. We'll have a good deal of sunshine throughout tomorrow. A pleasant day with highs in the low 70s. Some filtered sun through high clouds on Saturday with highs near 70. And then we'll see some rain Sunday, especially during the midday and afternoon hours. I'm meteorologist Brian Thompson.
2: Right now we're talking 71 in Barnegat Light, 66 in Parsippany, 68 degrees in Old Bridge. 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
24: 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Freddie Rubino's going to be here, very funny comedian. And Chris Johnston's going to be here, also very funny comedian. 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
28: New research out of London shows about 12% of cancer diagnoses are linked to infections. The study, published in the journal The Lancet Oncology, says that's about 2.3 million cancer cases worldwide, accounting for 1 in 8. Cancer experts say some of those cancers can be prevented by getting vaccinated, and others can be prevented through screening and prompt treatment of the infection itself, such as Epstein-Barr virus, which raises the risk of certain head and neck cancers. There's evidence that the flu season is beginning early. Natalie Migliori with more.
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0: Look at this. Already it is Thursday in New Jersey. It is Friday Eve, as many say, which started with me, by the way. We got the comedy tickets tonight. We got the lottery tickets tonight. We got Jersey's opening lines coming up at 10. It's going to be a great night. Freddie Rubino's coming in. Chris Johnston's coming in. He opens for the Impractical Jokers. There's going to be a public execution. How about that? And it's not Krista Pike. They've tried that a couple of times. Didn't work. What do we do now? We'll talk about that later as well. Also, change. Change. I know we like to see change in New Jersey. Especially after we found out how much money it's costing us to live in New Jersey, an extra, what, $44,000 a year for a family of four to survive. We're overtaxed, our bills are maxed, but we always seem to pay the extra fees. That's the lyrics of a Jersey thing. And I'm listening to the Jersey thing on the way down here, and hearing the story about how much more money it cost us, gasoline being a big part of that. But I'm hearing my friend Eric Scott reading his email, waiting for his gas to be pumped in Pennsylvania. It happens. You know, it happens. But it wouldn't happen if we could pump our own gas. I was surprised that Eric said he likes the idea of having his gas pumped. Although, I could see him liking the idea. A guy should show up a little in a waiter suit, a little towel over his arm, fitter up, regular, you know, something like that. But you know what? I've talked about this so many times, and every time we talk about the idea of pumping our own gas in New Jersey, it comes up about the money. Take the money out of the equation. Although I've had Sal Risalvato, who is the executive director of the New Jersey Gasoline Retailers Convenience Association, on saying that we actually would spend less if we pumped our own gas because we'd have to pay somebody to pump it. And that argument's been refuted. What about the insurance? Not that much. But I don't want to get into the money. I don't want to get bogged down in that. How about for the simple convenience of being able to pull up to the pump and not be at anyone's mercy and have the control of your life to get out of your car, put the credit card in, pump the gas on your way. And you know what? If there's a line at the gas station, people are waiting, you don't have to worry about it. You go to any one of those orange cones, which wouldn't even be there anymore. No, really, I'll answer the phone. There he is. All right, so you go to the orange cone, and you put the gas in the car. And then you go. Why would that be such a problem? 1-800-283-101.5. Wouldn't it be nice? Like Beach Boys, wouldn't it be nice to pump our gas, not to have to deal with the attendant if we don't want to? All right, I'm not a singer. What can I tell you? But the beauty of it is that you would be able to come and go as you please. You wouldn't have to worry about waiting for the guy. How many times I have pulled in and I sit and I got to sit there. I got to watch the guy behind the counter do his thing. He's behind the desk. He's not, you know, he knows I'm there, but he don't come out. I know he's there. Takes him forever to come out. And it's kind of like this staring contest, like this OK Corral thing. Just come out and pump my gas. On a hot day, he doesn't want to leave the air conditioning. On a cold day, he doesn't want to leave the heat. And I don't want him to. I am totally cool to get out of the car and do it myself. So I don't see why this should be a problem. I mean, I really don't. Andrew, do you think this should be a problem? Should we be able to pump our own gas in New Jersey?
1: Oh, of course, yeah. Of course, yeah.
0: I totally agree.
1: Hey, you ever hear of Mark Poulos?
0: Did I ever hear who?
1: Comedian Mark Poulos. He's like 6'7", 350 pounds.
0: I did not.
1: He talked about he saw a really old man trying to pump his own gas.
0: Right.
1: And the guy says, the speaker, he says, come inside, come in here, come in here. And he thought the machine was a robot and he was trying to walk into the machine.
0: Right.
1: And he held up the gas pump like it was a telephone. Okay. Come inside, come inside.
0: All right. But he was willing to at least try to pump his own gas. I'm on board with that. Forget about the money, just the convenience of it. You get in the car, you got a car, you pump your gas, you get in the car, you're on your way. Rob is on 78. Rob, you with me or against me?
2: Oh, you know I'm with you, Steve. I got a great story to tell you. I went cowboy recently.
0: You went cowboy?
2: Orange Cone.
0: What happened?
2: I went cowboy.
0: What happened?
2: So I was at one of the wholesale clubs, not the other one other than Costco.
0: Right.
2: It's 5 o'clock on a Friday afternoon. Half the gas station is closed, I guess, because of the stupid law. So I'm like, I'm not waiting. I drove right up to the Orange Cones, popped my own gas, and got out of there. Wish I had a cowboy hat to wave at all the other drivers.
0: You put the credit card in?
2: Oh, yeah.
0: Yeah. I mean, I don't understand why there should be a problem. It makes absolutely, and now it's almost like a yeah kind of a deal. You know, it's kind of like government is giving us the finger by not letting us pump our own gas.
2: I want to know where people get the patience, because I don't have it. I want to know where they get it to deal with how stupid this whole process is.
0: I don't know, man. We're overtaxed. Our bills are maxed, but we don't leave. 1-800-283-101.5. Greg said it best. Greg from Frio calls all the time. He said, no matter what they do, we keep electing them and we keep allowing them to do it. When you vote in New Jersey, they should give you a little tube of Vaseline as you leave. Kathy is in Williamstown. Hi, Kathy.
3: Hi, how are you?
0: I'm good, Kathy. How about you?
3: Hanging in there. I wanted to say, I've heard your broadcast before about this and how you said, well, you could keep one pump open for people who want full service. But I think it should be the other way around, because there's a big thing I've read about, what about women who are alone?
0: Right.
3: They don't want to get out of their car.
0: Right.
3: And about the disabled.
0: Right.
3: And about a bad weather. So I think there should be more open for people who want full service and have the one or two open for people who pump their own.
0: Well, you know what? The truth of the matter is, depending on the size of the gas station and where you are, it's mandated.
3: Right.
0: If they do this rule, it's mandated in the legislation that there would be, Senator Declan O'Scanlon was on and talked about this, that there would be, have to be, at least one attendant on duty. And that makes sense, because no business is left alone, right? You pull up to any business, somebody's
3: right.
0: got to be there. So there would be somebody there to pump the gas. So there would be that. But the option would be, if you're saying, you know what, I don't want to get in line, or you know what, I just want to pump my own. Let the guy sit in the thicket, read your book, everything is good. I'm going to put my own pump in my own car because I love my billion-dollar car that I worship and polish every day, and I don't want you touching it. That could be another excuse. But, you know, you get that
3: right.
0: option. And it's not even a money thing. It's a convenience thing. It's a control thing. And if somebody needs to have their gas pumped, or there's a woman doesn't want to get, I totally understand that, doesn't want to get out of the car, then you pull up and there'll be somebody there to pump your gas. Right?
3: Right. That's what I think. It should be more lanes for that, though, instead of the other way around.
0: I'm with you.
3: I think it's going to be really crowded no matter what you do.
0: Well, if they pay.
3: At certain stations, of course, certain areas.
0: Yeah, well, if they pay for the attendance, of course. And you know what? With free competition, they will pay for the attendance, because it'd be worth it for them to make money. Same thing with free competition. If you could save money, then you're going to try to make it cheaper. And if you save money by not having as many people there pumping the gas, you could lower the price. Of course, you won't lower the price because, let's be honest, in business, in life, wherever you work, once they realize that you're going to pay this, you're going to pay this. Once they realize that they can get by with the skeleton crew that shrinks and shrinks and shrinks, and somebody's, and it's happening, it ain't changing. Here's fast traffic.
4: Still some delays in Morris County on Route 202. 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That is an accident blocking the right lane of travel. Southbound Turnpike Western Spur is jammed up from 18W all the way down to Newark. The Eastern Spur a little better with delays from 16E down towards 15X. Then it does get better after that. Northbound Parkway slow from exit 143 to 145, and 280 delays both ways in Newark right near Route 21. 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Next report in 15 minutes. I'm Mike Barker on New Jersey 101.5.
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3: Worldwide life expectancy is almost back to pre-COVID pandemic levels. The World Health Organization is releasing a report that shows the average person lived to 73.3 years in 2023. Life expectancy was 73.4 years just prior to the pandemic in 2019. Non-communicable diseases account for about three-quarters of deaths, much higher than the 58% in the year 2000. Cardiovascular diseases remain the leading cause of death. Russia's public health agency is monitoring a possible plague outbreak that's claimed the life of a victim. It says she was a scientist at an anti-plague research institute in Irkutsk. She'd originally been diagnosed with pneumonia of unknown causes. Roughly 200 people in Russia are under medical observation due to possible exposure to her and to plague. The White House is telling Axios they're monitoring the reports and related quarantines in Russia. Health update. I'm Sarah Lee Kessler.
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14: The Night Shift. Steve Trevelise. You and me on the night shift, like we do every Monday through Thursday. We got lottery tickets going out. Jersey's opening lines. We give you the opening line of a song we play every weekend on New Jersey 101.5, where you could hear Mike Brand, EJ, Big Joe. Get it right. Lottery tickets, comedy show tickets. Tomorrow night, Dina's Bistro. Myself, Eric Potts, Julia Scotty. Saturday night, we'll be with Freddie Rubino at Catch. He's coming in at 10. So, listening on the way to Jersey thing. And Eric's talking about how he was buried in his email and never got his gas pumped and realized he was in Pennsylvania. I heard Dennis last week talking about the idea, or earlier this week actually, talking about the idea that it's weird that he's in the car and another man has to come out. I think he said he was an African guy, big African, has to come out.

0: and pump his gas. And why not? He's a man. He can pump his own gas. I'm a man. I can pump my own gas. Why do I need to have somebody come out and do it for me? Now, if I want somebody to come out and do it for me, I could have that option. But sometimes I would rather do it myself. Please, Ma, I'd rather do it myself. Wouldn't you? 1-800-283-101.5. If you have any stories of like waiting forever at the pump, or if you have any stories about pumping your own gas and any kind of hassles or repercussions, or just being able to do it, I'd love to hear it. We have the app chat also. Michael, come in and read whatever app chats we got. So 1-800-283-101.5. Peter in Lawrence, when you like to pump your own gas.
1: I did it for 10 months in Florida with right. No problem. The only problem is that when you go in to use cash.
0: Right.
1: And you give them the pump number. And they put the wrong pump number. You got to get in your car, go to the right pump, and look like an idiot.
0: Well, you know what? You don't even do it that way. Just do it with your credit card. Just, you know, yeah, in Jersey, just you don't have to go inside. You get out. You do only, even if you did the law like that, you put your credit card in, and you get your gas, and you're on your way.
1: True.
0: It just seems
1: also,
0: like... Go ahead.
1: There are attendants who right. take advantage of customers at the pump.
0: What do you
1: they
0: mean?
1: They take their time. Some are courteous. Some are not courteous.
0: What do you mean? The people pumping the gas?
1: Service. Correct.
0: I don't think people want to spend the day pumping gas just to break your chops. And there are some diabolical people in this world, but I don't think that would be the big problem. There are other pumps as well. Let's go to Joe in Patterson. Joe, what do you think? And wouldn't you like to pump your own gas?
2: Hey, Steve, another good idea. But here's the problem. It's Jersey. You know, you're going to be required to take a 2-week class in Trenton to learn how to pump gas.
0: You have to get a license.
2: Then you have to get a license.
0: Yeah.
2: Renewable every 3 years.
0: Uh-huh.
2: You know, the politicians are going to make money off of this deal. So.
0: You'll have to be certified in order to pump your own gas. Greg in Freehold, what do you think? Should we be able to pump? I quoted you earlier today. Should we be able to pump our own gas?
3: You quoted me.
0: I quoted
3: you. What was the quote? I missed it.
0: No matter what they do, we're never leaving New Jersey. They could tax us. They could screw us any way they want. Nobody leaves.
3: My girls are gone. They're in the Carolinas.
0: I know.
3: You can pump your own gas down there, let me tell you.
0: Sure.
3: It's
0: rub it in our face.
3: Absolutely ridiculous. Every other state allows self-serve gas.
0: Right.
3: Cold states, warm states, there is no logical reason to prohibit self-serve gas. And it would save money because instead of a service station taking, I don't know, I'm going to make up a number, you know, like 20 people to run with pump your own, with full service, maybe it would only take 9 people to run with self-service. Now, people say, oh, there'd be job loss. People would lose their jobs. And the response to that is, any job that exists because of a law is not a job at all. It's a tax.
0: That's right? A good way to look at it. That,
3: right. Why not have 3 people pumping your gas and not just one? You know, one guy pushed the buttons, the other one hold the hose, and the other one pump. It's ridiculous.
0: That's the union.
3: People
0: it's mandated that there has to be somebody there. So there would never be a situation where there wasn't someone there to pump your gas if you wanted it.
3: I mean, there's 49 examples. 49 other states can do it better than we can. We've got to be able to copy some of their processes to make it work. But this state is a lost cause, Steve. There's no saving us with in terms of cost of living and ridiculous rules and regulations and laws. This state's a lost cause. Abandoned ship.
0: All right, Greg. Thanks for the call to New Jersey 101.5. 1-800-283-101.5. And you know what? As I'm hearing Eric on a Jersey thing talking about how it's an extra $44,000 a year for a family of 4 to survive in New Jersey, yet nobody leaves. We're overtaxed, our bills are maxed, and we still find a way to pay the extra fees. You believe that, Levon?
4: Yes, it's the food.
0: It is the food.
4: And the shore.
0: And the shore.
4: And Steve Trevely's.
0: And the band. You gotta pay the band. It's a union band. You know how much they want? Not cheap, my friend.
4: It's 7:30. I'm Levon Putney with your New Jersey 101.5 Newsflash. A 22-year-old Tom Zimmer man named Anthony Zigarelli, well, from Manchester, actually, he's in prison right now for shooting at a bicyclist 2 years ago, and state police just filed attempted murder charges because they say he chased down a car and shot at it, hitting someone inside after a fight at a gas station 4 years ago. Well, Stockton University faculty and staff union members, they rallied earlier today to protest layoffs while the school's president was inside giving a State of the University address discussing their $20 million deficit. And a movie casting agency named Grant Wilfley Casting is looking for actual cops who want to be paid background actors for a movie titled Free Fall, starring Michael B. Jordan, being shot in the area right now over the next few weeks.
5: Where is Eric Potts? Where is Eric Potts?
4: Was he a cop?
5: Of course he was a cop. He was a retired Plainsboro detective.
4: Oh, I just know he was military. Oh,
5: yeah, he was a military before that.
4: Well, tell Eric to go in and get on Grant.
5: Oh, there'll be
4: Wilfley.
5: No living with him. There'll be no living with him. Come in with a trench coat draped over his shoulders.
4: I don't think Eric doesn't have a mustache, does he, though?
5: He'll get one. He'll grow
4: one. I was going to say, because they want the mustache.
5: What's my motivation for this part?
4: No other facial hair, Eric.
5: Cops auditioning for the body cameras. All right, try to get me like this.
4: It's for the 80s era, so no body cams.
5: No, they'll be, when they audition, what they'll be doing, they'll be making tapes on the job with their partner with the body cam. Okay, now, perp, go back up against the wall again. That didn't look right. We'll do it again. Up against the wall. Did you get it? Did you get my good side? There you go.
4: Well, that good side better not have any facial hair on it. And they are giving the actors 80s haircuts.
5: Really?
4: Period. I forgot how they put it, but period-sensitive haircuts. So, yeah, you'll get a nice little mullet or jerry curl if you're black. I don't know.
5: So, I would die for you.
4: Oh, my goodness. I used to beg my mom for a jerry curl. Thank God she said no. State environment.
5: Instead, she gave you a band.
4: she gave me Elton John. Yeah, blessing.
5: Really?
4: Well, state environmental protection officials, they are reminding homeowners to properly store trash outside, properly do it, and maybe get those bear-proof trash lids. It's about that time for those bears to get out there and eat everything they can find to fatten up for hibernation, you know? And that's your New Jersey 101.5 News Flash. Here's Fast Traffic.
6: 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That's an accident blocking the left lane. Then a little farther west right near Route 9. That is an accident being cleared also in the left lane of travel. On the Turnpike southbound Western Spur, that's a slow ride from 16W right down to 15E. Eastern Spur heavy southbound from 16E right down to 15X. Another problem now just popping up in Lakewood, Route 9, slow north into County Line Road. That's all because of an accident. 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
7: New Jersey 101.5 instant weather. The sky will be mainly clear tonight. Lows will be between 45 and 50. It's kind of a cool start to the day tomorrow, but lots of sun. Highs into the low 70s tomorrow afternoon. We'll have high clouds moving in for Saturday with highs near 70. And then some rain moving in for Sunday, especially from midday on through the nighttime hours. I'm meteorologist Brian Thompson.
4: All right, now 66 in Cape May, 67 degrees in Newark and in Woodbridge. And no sponsor, so next update at 8. 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
1: Do you have the time?
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2: I have time to listen to you whine. Just that kind of guy. You know, Green Day, band that got their start at City Gardens. They demolished City Gardens on Monday. Randy Now is there. Randy Now's man cave. He was a promoter there. In honor of the event, I am now today wearing my City Gardens t-shirt. Salute, City Gardens. A lot of great bands came through there. But what I want to talk to you about, 1-800-283-101.5. If you could pump your own gas in New Jersey, the option, somebody else would have to be there. I know we've talked about it before. We always take it from the money aspect. What about if we took it from the convenience aspect, from the control aspect, from the I don't want to deal with anybody, I just want to pump it myself. Why shouldn't I be able to do that? 1-800-283-101.5. We have an app chat, and I know there have been things coming in on the app chat. Let's get to Kevin is in Manchester. Kevin, your thoughts?
3: Hello.
2: How are
3: Thank
2: you?
3: Thank you for taking my call.
2: Anytime.
3: Hi. The year is 1970 thereabouts.
2: Okay.
3: New York and New Jersey both prohibited self-service. New York approved it first.
2: Right.
3: New Jersey held back to say that the prices would go down, right? If they didn't let them pump it itself. Well, no, the prices did not go down.
2: So now that we've learned this in 56 years, can't they just let us do it now?
3: All right. So there is no savings with that. Secondly, I live in Manchester, right?
2: Right.
3: And, it's a retirement capital. And you go to a Quick Check, you go to a Wawa,
2: right,
3: and you'll see three retired guys at each one trying to scrounge and make a buck, right?
2: You mean like working there?
3: Yeah.
2: Yeah.
3: Pumping gas.
2: Okay, so you're worried about if you do this, it's going to take away jobs?
3: You're going to take away jobs from the people that need it.
2: Listen, man, how old are these retired guys, right? You get those retired guys out of that gas station where they spend 8 hours breathing in carbon monoxide and gasoline, and maybe they live to be into their 90s and maybe double digits, right? We are prolonging their lives. You didn't work all your life to end up at a gas station, did you? Did you? Right?
3: No.
2: Well, there's my argument. Mike Brandt is here. Very nice zombie you make there, Mike Brandt.
4: No,
2: I saw the zombie.
4: I acted well, too.
2: You did. Although, you flipped into zombie mode.
4: Half the time it's not zombie mode. It's just me.
2: Okay. Exactly.
4: That's what you get for being a parent sometimes. Anyway,
2: yes.
4: App chat talking about the gas pumps here. I've got a couple in. Chucky in Bricktown makes some point. He says it's all about the insurance. Plus,
2: no, it's not.
4: He mentions that, but he makes another point, which I think is probably a little bit more relevant to some people here. He talks about the static electricity being a problem, causing
2: static
4: gas station.
2: Electric.
4: Yeah, he's saying that.
2: 49 states, I hear explosions
4: apparently
2: every
4: so.
2: Day.
4: He says somehow here in New Jersey, we'll find a way to mess it up. By the way, he says hi, too.
2: Oh, give my best.
4: So, yeah.
2: Love him.
4: And we also have, no, this one makes a good point, too. We have Chucky.
2: Another Chucky?
4: No, I'm sorry. We just read about Chucky.
2: Yeah.
4: No, the evil doll Chucky.
2: Yeah, really.
4: No, Allie.
2: Chucky Cheese?
4: Chucky Cheese. Cheese, please. Allie in Ewing, she doesn't want to pump her own gas. She's an 80-year-old cancer survivor. And
2: cancer? She won't pump her own gas?
4: No, she won't pump her own gas.
2: Survive cancer? I'd be pumping gas like crazy. Yeah, but you know what? You don't have to have that because there will be someone at the
4: That's
2: pump.
4: That's the thing.
2: It's not get rid of everybody.
4: And I think the concern here has to do with just not having somebody not being available to help her.
2: Hold on the line, Senator Declan O'Scanlan from the 13th District. Senator, you're on the air. How are you?
5: Well, that was instant, Steve. I feel like I actually have power here. That's hilarious.
2: I drop everything when you call. I make John Bramnick wait, but when you call, right on the air.
5: Well, that's appropriate as well. And also, by the way, he likes to claim he's the funniest lawyer and the funniest legislator in New Jersey.
2: Uh-huh.
5: I am the funniest legislator in New Jersey. You may be the funniest lawyer, which is a very low bar.
6: We will get the two of you for a joke off. That'll be good. I like that.
5: We should do that, yes.
6: I'm great. How are you?
5: Talking about my issue.
6: I know. I quoted you earlier.
5: I'm sorry. I didn't even get, I just happened to tune in and decided to call you. So we're on the same wavelength. There's no question New Jersey should allow self-serve fuel. It's the bill we have would mandate plenty of full service going forward, which no one will use because all the people that whine about it will end up wanting to save the money and, as you have just said, get the convenience of the ability to pull in, pump your gas, and get the hell out without waiting for an attendant. And the other thing is this whole jobs thing. Gas stations can't find enough people to work. They don't want to do this work anymore. That's why they have closed lanes, so you're waiting in line. It's ridiculous.
6: It is totally.
5: Time has come.
6: Now, what about the insurance? Where people say the insurance is going to go up if they do this?
5: Garbage. It's absolutely ridiculous. Again, 49 other states allow it, and insurance isn't through the roof for the 49 other states. If anything, it's more expensive in New Jersey, like everything else. There's no counter argument to this.
6: Would it make the price go down?
5: It will. Now, who knows by how much, but I don't even need a price reduction. Just give me the option.
6: Yeah.
5: And those of you who want to get full serve, you'll get it. But there will likely be savings as well. I think there probably will be. You know, 5-7 cents a gallon, which everybody
6: we'll
5: thinks
6: take it.
5: Says it's important.
6: Yeah, we'll take it. How's the bill doing? I know like this has been going on for a while because you and I spoke about this last year. Is there any shot this bill could actually happen?
5: Well, look, we're pushing it, and the more you talk about it, the more we all talk about it, the more likely it is that New Jersey will finally come to its senses. Again, 49 other states. Oregon was the other state that would never go to self-serve. And they have rural areas where you could, it would be like where the self-serve station is open 24 hours most of the time. They're rural areas where people would get stuck because they were out of gas. So they did it in the rural areas. It worked so well. Everybody loved it so much. It's now the policy of the whole state. So that is exactly what happened here. But again, our bill would mandate plenty of full service. So what's the other argument that seniors can't, or the handicapped, I care about both of those categories, but in 49 other states, you don't have seniors coasting to the side of the street and dying. it's not happening. Figure out how to get gas.
6: Really? We have sparks. Sparks at the gas station will cause it to go up in flames. Because all over the country, we hear, boom, oops, there goes another gas station. That's what they believe.
5: Exactly. Look, that is, there's one legitimate argument is that the people in New Jersey are more flammable because we live on pizza and funnel cake. And okay, so we're more, we may be slightly more flammable than the rest of the country, but I think we'll be okay.
6: Well, please keep us posted. God willing, your lips to God's ears, we get this thing passed and we can pump our own gas.
5: I am right there with you, my friend. And by the way, I pump mine now. I just piss people off.
6: I love it.
5: I would love to get arrested. Please come and arrest me. We'll have a field day.
6: He's the best. Senator Declan O'Scanlan fighting for us as always. Thanks so much, my friend.
5: Thanks, Ben. Love you.
6: You got it. 1-800-283-101.5. Love you, too. All right, here we go. We got George. We got Dan. We got room for you. Wouldn't you like to pump your own gas? Seriously. There'll always be someone there to pump it for you, but you could have the option, right? You can move that orange cone. You kick that orange cone to the curb. You pull up to the car. You put your cart in. You get your gas. You're on your way. Then you hit the traffic.
7: 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That's an accident being cleared. It's right by the ramp that takes you onto the northbound side of the parkway in Lakewood. A little farther west, approaching Route 9, we're slow with an accident. And Route 9 in Lakewood near County Line Road, that's still jammed up, especially northbound, all because of an accident. On the western spur of the turnpike, we're slow southbound, the 15W and 15E. Eastern spur heavy southbound from 16E down to 15X. 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I'm Mike Barker on New Jersey 101.5.
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8: New Jersey 101.5 instant weather with a mainly clear sky tonight. Lows will be between 45 and 50. A lot of sunshine on the way for tomorrow. A nice day with a high in the low 70s. Highs near 70 Saturday with more clouds around. And then we'll see some rain at times on Sunday, especially from midday on through the afternoon and into the nighttime hours. Highs Sunday in the mid-60s. I'm meteorologist Brian Thompson.
6: We have 71 in Seaside Heights, 69 in Medford, 68 Bridgewater. Fast traffic, instant weather every 15 minutes on New Jersey 101.5.
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21: The U.S. is requesting more information from the Russian government on the unexplained death at the Irkutsk Research Anti-Plague Institute of Siberia, an escalation in efforts to get credible information about the potential spread of pneumonic plague. This, as the WHO's director general said, the agency also asked Russian authorities to clarify what caused the severe case of pneumonia. And the WHO is releasing its first ever guidelines to address the big rise in obesity among children.
0: The organization is recommending structured dietary and physical activity tailored to individuals or part of a program. It does not recommend pharmacy treatment or weight loss surgery that changes the digestive tract for children up to 9 years old. The World Health Organization is also calling on policymakers to make healthy diets and physical activity more accessible and affordable. The CDC says about 20% of U.S. children and adolescents have obesity. I'm Scott Pringle.
21: Health Update. I'm Sarah Lee Kessler.
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6: You'll bet your bananas you can.
1: Talk to me.
6: One Stevie singing, one Stevie talking, and you listening, answering the question, wouldn't you like to be able to pump your own gas in New Jersey? Isn't it about time? We've waited too long.
22: Jersey girls don't pump their own gas.
6: Yeah, I wish Jersey girls would buy gas, because my wife, every time I get in the car, I just know. I know, like, when I see, we have, like, three cars, you know, so, like, when the one that she's normally using is in the driveway, I know why it's in the driveway, and I got to fill it up. And then the next day, the next one is in the driveway. I swear to God, she just does not put gas in the car. One day, she broke down in Millstone. I had to go get her. And then we had to call my son to bring a can of gas. It's impossible to realize. But that's another story. Let's talk to George in Jackson. Jackson, George, would you like to pump your own gas?
23: No, I think it's a blessing that they pump gas.
6: Well, let them do it. But wouldn't you like the option?
23: No, I don't want the option because we're in a populated state. Like I told your interviewer, people get confused at the coffee counter in Wawa.
6: Right.
23: Can you imagine these people pumping gas?
6: Yeah. 49 other states do it. What, are we stupid? Are we stupid in New Jersey? We can't you pump the gas. What, are you crazy? Come on.
23: I've been in many states. I pump plenty of gas.
6: Right.
23: But people get confused. You go to Dunkin' Donuts, they can't decide what kind of donuts. Imagine people with a credit card.
6: But they have more time to think about it if they could pump their own gas.
23: I guess it was easy back in my time. It was easy to pump gas. Now you get your credit card out, pump this and that.
6: You put the credit card. You put the credit card in. You pump the gas. You take your credit card out. You shake it all about. You do the hokey pokey, and you get in the car and drive home. That's what it's all about. Dan is in Philly. Dan, should we be able to pump our own gas?
24: I think you should be able to pump your own gas.
6: I like the way you think.
24: I've been disabled all my life.
6: Right.
24: And there's a button on the pump that says push for assistance.
6: Right.
24: 9 times out of 10, they don't respond to it. And when they do respond to it, they tell you, oh, I'm sorry, I'm here by myself. I can't leave the booth.
6: No. That's against the law. If you're there and you're asking, they're there to pump your own gas. That's their job.
24: It may be against the law, but it happens.
6: You know what? Then you call somebody. You tell them. You get your phone out. All right. If that's your story, I'm going to make a call right now. And they will pump your gas. There is no way. Or film the guy telling you that. And then get me the tape. There's no way. They have to pump your own gas. That's what they're there for. That's why they're there. But it makes no sense that they should be there. I mean, again, it's the option. We could talk about the money. You heard Senator Declan O'Scanlan. It could make prices go down. It's not an insurance thing. 49 states have it. You know, they're trying to get it passed in New Jersey. It's just such a no-brainer. And part of the problem I have with this is that any other business in New Jersey has the option of self-serve. Right, you go into that Wawa, and you order your sandwich. We don't give the order to the guy making the sandwich. Now you got to put the order into the machine. You go to Walmart, you don't check out with a cashier. You do, but there's very few of them. But you also have the self-serve checkout. It's the exact same thing. Nobody has a problem checking out their groceries at the Wawa, giving themselves discounts. Trying to get by the 90-year-old man at the exit door. Not a problem. But to go into a gas station, pull over to a pump that's just sitting there by itself. A lot of these stations, they've got like 50 pumps and like one guy. What's he going to do? He's not a track star. And then morning rush, right? He's got to run back and forth. I feel sorry for the kid. And I want to give that kid a break. Does anybody tip the gas station attendant? Is that a thing? You know, then there are times when, you know, he's running over. And then he puts the pump in the car. You know, you see all the other cars you got to take care of. You've got things to do. And you're at their mercy. They wouldn't mind it either. I mean, they wouldn't lose their job. And if they did lose their job, they'd probably get a better job, chances are. You know, Declan O'Scanlan was right. They can't find people to do these jobs. Nobody wants to pump gas. Brian in Morristown, what do you think?
2: Oh.
6: You're right on the air, Brian. We waste no time here. Night show, right on the air.
2: I prefer to pump my own gas, but I have a question. Why are we the only state? That's something I do not know.
6: Because they want to annoy us. You know what? I wish I knew.
2: Who messed up?
6: They don't think they're messing up.
2: Somebody had a mess up that we had to get a law enacted to it for it.
6: There was something about years ago. One station was a marketing war thing, and then the government got involved, and suddenly we couldn't pump our own gas. I forget the entire story, but I should have asked the senator. But regardless of that, 49 other states can pump their own gas. There's no reason why we shouldn't be able to. And yet,
2: I'm for it.
6: We sit like this. I'm with you. Thanks for the call to New Jersey 101.5. How do you feel about a public execution? It's going to happen. And hopefully they won't screw this one up.
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3: 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All right, the red button's on. It's 63 degrees here at 8 o'clock. Thanks for listening. I'm Levon Putney.